was 71. The wind was south at 15 knots. South Craney Island, air temperature was 70. The wind was southeast at 15 knots, gusting to 19. Cape Henry, air temperature was 65. The wind was south at 16 knots, gusting to 25. Brandywine Chill Lake, Delaware, winds were south, 21 knots. Air temperature 61. Fenwick Island Buoy, winds were south, 14 knots. Water temperature 55. Air temperature 58. Buoy off Virginia Beach 64 nautical miles. Water temperature 70. Air temperature 69. Buoy just east of Cape Henry. Water temperature 60. Wave heights 3. Wave period 4. Swell period 13. Duck Cove Pier, air temperature was 66. The wind was southeast at 9 knots. Diamond Shoals Buoy, air temperature was 72. Wave height 5 feet. Wave period 6. The wind was southeast at 17 knots, gusting to 21. Tidal information. For Sewell's Point. High tide at 7:01 p.m. Wednesday. Low tide at 12:40 p.m. Wednesday. High tide at 6:36 a.m. Wednesday. Low tide at 12:38 a.m. Wednesday. High tide at 7:51 p.m. Thursday. Low tide at 1:30 p.m. Thursday. High tide at 7:30 a.m. Thursday. Low tide at 1:34 a.m. Thursday. Marine forecast, Chesapeake Bay from New Point Comfort to Little Creek, Virginia. Small craft advisory in effect until 1 a.m. Thursday. Tonight, southeast winds 20 to 25 knots with gusts up to 30 knots, becoming south 15 to 20 knots with gusts up to 25 knots late this evening, then diminishing to 10 to 15 knots with gusts up to 20 knots after midnight, becoming west 5 to 10 knots with gusts up to 15 knots late. Waves 3 to 4 feet, occasionally to 5 feet. A chance of showers after midnight. Showers likely with a slight chance of thunderstorms late. Thursday, northwest winds 15 to 20 knots, diminishing to 10 to 15 knots late. Gusts up to 25 knots. Waves 2 to 3 feet. A chance of showers early in the morning. Thursday night, northwest winds 15 to 20 knots with gusts up to 25 knots. Waves 2 to 3 feet. Friday, northwest winds 15 to 20 knots with gusts up to 25 knots, diminishing to 5 to 10 knots with gusts up to 15 knots in the afternoon. Waves 2 to 3 feet. Friday night, south winds 5 to 10 knots. Waves 1 to 2 feet. Saturday, southwest winds 5 to 10 knots, becoming south 10 to 15 knots in the afternoon. Waves 1 to 2 feet. Saturday night, south winds 10 to 15 knots with gusts up to 20 knots. Waves 2 to 3 feet. Sunday, southwest winds 10 to 15 knots with gusts up to 20 knots, becoming south 5 to 10 knots in the afternoon. Waves 1 to 2 feet. Sunday night, south winds 5 to 10 knots. Waves 1 foot. Monday, southwest winds 5 to 10 knots, becoming southeast 10 to 15 knots in the afternoon. Waves 1 to 2 feet. Monday night, south winds 10 to 15 knots. Waves 2 to 3 feet. Winds and waves higher in and near thunderstorms. This is NOAA's National Weather Service All Hazards Weather Radio, KHP 37, broadcasting from Wakefield, Virginia, transmitting from Driver, Virginia on a frequency of 162.550 MHz. The following information is for Hampton Roads in northeast North Carolina, the southern part of the Chesapeake Bay and adjacent coastal waters. Marine forecast, Chesapeake Bay from Little Creek, Virginia to Cape Henry, Virginia, including the Chesapeake Bay Bridge Tunnel. Small craft advisory in effect until 1 a.m. Thursday. Tonight, south winds 15 to 20 knots with gusts up to 25 knots, diminishing to 10 to 15 knots with gusts up to 20 knots after midnight, then becoming west 5 to 10 knots with gusts up to 15 knots late. Waves 3 to 4 feet, occasionally to 5 feet. Wave detail, southeast 4 feet at 4 seconds and east 1 foot at 8 seconds. A chance of showers after midnight. A chance of showers with a slight chance of thunderstorms late. Thursday, northwest winds 10 to 15 knots, becoming north 15 to 20 knots in the late morning and early afternoon, then diminishing to 10 to 15 knots late. Gusts up to 25 knots. Waves 2 to 3 feet. Wave detail,
northwest 2 feet at 3 seconds and southeast 2 feet at 7 seconds. A chance of showers early in the morning. Thursday night, northwest winds 15 to 20 knots with gusts up to 25 knots. Waves 2 to 3 feet. Wave detail, northwest 3 feet at 4 seconds and southeast 2 feet at 7 seconds. Friday, northwest winds 15 to 20 knots with gusts up to 25 knots, diminishing to 10 to 15 knots in the afternoon. Waves 3 to 4 feet, occasionally to 5 feet. Wave detail, northwest 3 feet at 4 seconds and east 2 feet at 8 seconds. Friday night, south winds 5 to 10 knots. Waves around 2 feet. Wave detail, east 2 feet at 9 seconds and northwest 1 foot at 4 seconds. Saturday, southwest winds 10 knots with gusts up to 15 knots. Waves around 2 feet. Wave detail, southwest 2 feet at 3 seconds and east 2 feet at 9 seconds. Saturday night, south winds 10 to 15 knots with gusts up to 20 knots. Waves 2 to 3 feet. Sunday, southwest winds 10 to 15 knots, becoming south 5 to 10 knots in the afternoon. Waves 2 to 3 feet. Sunday night, south winds 5 to 10 knots. Waves around 2 feet. Monday, southwest winds 5 to 10 knots, becoming southeast 10 to 15 knots in the afternoon. Waves 1 to 2 feet. Monday night, south winds 10 to 15 knots. Waves around 2 feet. Winds and waves higher in and near thunderstorms. Marine forecast, Kuril Sound. Tonight, southeast winds 10 to 15 knots with gusts up to 20 knots, becoming southwest 5 to 10 knots with gusts up to 15 knots after midnight. Waves 1 to 2 feet, diminishing to around 1 foot after midnight. A chance of showers with a slight chance of thunderstorms late. Thursday, northwest winds 5 to 10 knots, becoming north 10 to 15 knots in the late morning and afternoon. Gusts up to 20 knots. Waves around 1 foot, increasing to 1 to 2 feet in the late morning and afternoon. A chance of showers in the morning. Thursday night, northwest winds 5 to 10 knots, increasing to 10 to 15 knots with gusts up to 20 knots after midnight. Waves around 1 foot, increasing to 1 to 2 feet after midnight. Friday, northwest winds 10 to 15 knots, diminishing to 5 to 10 knots in the afternoon. Gusts up to 20 knots. Waves 1 to 2 feet, diminishing to around 1 foot in the afternoon. Friday night, south winds 5 knots. Waves 1 foot or less and light chop. Saturday, southwest winds 5 to 10 knots, becoming south 10 to 15 knots in the afternoon. Gusts up to 20 knots. Waves around 1 foot, increasing to 1 to 2 feet in the afternoon. Saturday night, south winds 10 to 15 knots with gusts up to 20 knots. Waves 1 to 2 feet. Sunday, southwest winds 5 to 10 knots with gusts up to 15 knots. Waves around 1 foot. Sunday night, south winds 5 to 10 knots with gusts up to 15 knots. Waves around 1 foot. Monday, south winds 5 to 10 knots with gusts up to 15 knots. Waves around 1 foot. Monday night, south winds 5 to 10 knots. Gusts up to 15 knots in the evening. Waves around 1 foot. Winds and waves higher in and near thunderstorms. The current time is 8:10 p.m. Eastern Daylight Time. The Norfolk, Virginia climate summary for this evening, as of 5 p.m., May 13, 2026. Today's high temperature was 77 degrees and the low 50 degrees. No precipitation fell today, which leaves the monthly total at 1.51 inches. The total precipitation for the year still stands at 10.29 inches. The record high for tomorrow is 97, which occurred in 1956, and the record low is 43, which occurred in 2007. Sunset tonight is at 8:04 p.m. Sunrise tomorrow is at 5:58 a.m. Offshore waters forecast Baltimore Canyon to Cape Charles Light, to 100 nautical miles. Tonight, south winds 10 to 15 knots, becoming south to southwest 5 to 10 knots. Seas 3 to 4 feet. Thursday, north to northwest winds 10 to 20 knots. Seas 4 to 6 feet. Slight chance of rain. Thursday night, west to northwest winds 10 to 20 knots. Seas 5 to 7 feet. Friday, west to northwest winds 10 to 20 knots. Seas 5 to 6 feet.
Friday night, west to southwest winds 5 to 15 knots. Seas 4 to 6 feet. Saturday, southwest winds 5 to 10 knots, becoming south to southwest 10 to 20 knots. Seas 4 to 5 feet. Saturday night, south to southwest winds 20 to 25 knots. Seas 5 to 7 feet. Sunday, southwest winds 15 to 20 knots, diminishing to 10 to 15 knots. Seas 4 to 6 feet. Sunday night, southwest winds 5 to 15 knots. Seas 3 to 5 feet. Monday, west to southwest winds less than 10 knots, becoming south. Seas 3 to 4 feet. Monday night, south winds 5 to 10 knots. Seas 3 to 4 feet. Hazardous weather information. Now here is the hazardous weather outlook for Southeast Maryland, Northeast North Carolina, Central Virginia, East Central Virginia, Eastern Virginia, North Central Virginia, South Central Virginia, and Southeast Virginia. This afternoon and tonight. No hazardous weather is expected at this time. And now the extended outlook for the period Thursday through Tuesday. No hazardous weather is expected at this time. The key weather messages for the next 7 days. A cold front brings a chance for showers and possibly a rumble of thunder late today through early tomorrow morning. Cool Thursday, then warming up to above average temps for the weekend into the middle of next week. Now the official National Weather Service forecast. Tonight, mostly clear this evening, then partly cloudy with a chance of showers after midnight. Lows in the upper 50s. South winds 5 to 10 miles per hour with gusts up to 20 miles per hour, becoming southwest after midnight. Chance of rain 30%. Thursday, partly sunny. A slight chance of showers in the morning. Highs in the lower 70s. Northwest winds 10 to 15 miles per hour. Chance of rain 20%. Thursday night, partly cloudy in the evening, then clearing. Lows around 50. Northwest winds 5 to 10 miles per hour. Friday, sunny. Highs in the mid-70s. Northwest winds 5 to 10 miles per hour. Friday night, mostly clear. Lows in the mid-50s. Southwest winds around 5 miles per hour. Saturday, mostly sunny. Highs in the mid-80s. Saturday night, mostly clear in the evening, then becoming partly cloudy. Lows in the mid-60s. Sunday, mostly sunny. Highs around 90. Sunday night, clear. Lows in the upper 60s. Monday, sunny. Highs in the lower 90s. Monday night, clear. Lows in the upper 60s. Tuesday, sunny. Highs in the lower 90s. Tuesday night, mostly clear. Lows around 70. Wednesday, partly sunny. Highs in the lower 90s. Here are the marine and buoy reports for 8 p.m. across the lower Chesapeake Bay and coastal waters. All wave and swell heights are in feet. Wave and swell periods are in seconds. Potomac River buoy, air temperature was 63. The wind was south at 19, not gusting to 23. Cove Point, air temperature was 63. The wind was southeast at 19, not gusting to 21. Piney Point, winds were south, 12 knots. Bishop's Head, air temperature was 65. The wind was south at 22, not gusting to 24. Lewisetta, air temperature was 66. Water temperature 66. The wind was south at 11 knots. Rappahannock Light, winds were southeast, 21 knots. Yorktown Coast Guard Station, air temperature was 70. Water temperature 65. The wind was southeast at 14, not gusting to 18. Churchill Peak, water temperature 65. The wind was south at 15, not gusting to 21. Indian Terminal Newport News, air temperature was 68. The wind was southeast at 17, not gusting to 19. South Grady Island, air temperature was 69. The wind was southeast at 14, not gusting to 18. Cape Henry, air temperature was 65. The wind was south at 11, not gusting to 18. Brandywine, Chill Lake, Delaware, winds were south, 20 knots. Air temperature 62. Sandwich Island buoy, winds were south, 14 knots. Water temperature 55. Air temperature 58. Buoy off Virginia Beach 64 nautical miles. Water temperature 70. Air temperature 70. Buoy just east of Cape Henry. Water temperature 60.
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1:34 a.m. Thursday. Marine forecast. Chesapeake Bay from New Point Comfort to Little Creek, Virginia. Small craft advisory in effect until 1 a.m. Thursday. Tonight, southeast winds 20 to 25 knots with gusts up to 30 knots, becoming south 15 to 20 knots with gusts up to 25 knots late this evening, then diminishing to 10 to 15 knots with gusts up to 20 knots after midnight, becoming west 5 to 10 knots with gusts up to 15 knots late. Waves 3 to 4 feet, occasionally to 5 feet. A chance of showers after midnight. Showers likely with a slight chance of thunderstorms late. Thursday, northwest winds 15 to 20 knots, diminishing to 10 to 15 knots late. Gusts up to 25 knots. Waves 2 to 3 feet. A chance of showers early in the morning. Thursday night, northwest winds 15 to 20 knots with gusts up to 25 knots. Waves 2 to 3 feet. Friday, northwest winds 15 to 20 knots with gusts up to 25 knots, diminishing to 5 to 10 knots with gusts up to 15 knots in the afternoon. Waves 2 to 3 feet. Friday night, south winds 5 to 10 knots. Waves 1 to 2 feet. Saturday, southwest winds 5 to 10 knots, becoming south 10 to 15 knots in the afternoon. Waves 1 to 2 feet. Saturday night, south winds 10 to 15 knots with gusts up to 20 knots. Waves 2 to 3 feet. Sunday, southwest winds 10 to 15 knots with gusts up to 20 knots, becoming south 5 to 10 knots in the afternoon. Waves 1 to 2 feet. Sunday night, south winds 5 to 10 knots. Waves 1 foot. Monday, southwest winds 5 to 10 knots, becoming southeast 10 to 15 knots in the afternoon. Waves 1 to 2 feet. Monday night, south winds 10 to 15 knots. Waves 2 to 3 feet. Winds and waves higher and near thunderstorms. Marine forecast. Chesapeake Bay from Little Creek, Virginia to Cape Henry, Virginia, including the Chesapeake Bay Bridge Tunnel. Small craft advisory in effect until 1 a.m. Thursday. Tonight, south winds 15 to 20 knots with gusts up to 25 knots, diminishing to 10 to 15 knots with gusts up to 20 knots after midnight, then becoming west 5 to 10 knots with gusts up to 15 knots late. Waves 3 to 4 feet, occasionally to 5 feet. Wave detail, southeast 4 feet at 4 seconds and east 1 foot at 8 seconds. A chance of showers after midnight. A chance of showers with a slight chance of thunderstorms late. Thursday, northwest winds 10 to 15 knots, becoming north 15 to 20 knots in the late morning and early afternoon, then diminishing to 10 to 15 knots late. Gusts up to 25 knots. Waves 2 to 3 feet. Wave detail, northwest 2 feet at 3 seconds and southeast 2 feet at 7 seconds. A chance of showers early in the morning. Thursday night, northwest winds 15 to 20 knots with gusts up to 25 knots. Waves 2 to 3 feet. Wave detail, northwest 3 feet at 4 seconds and southeast 2 feet at 7 seconds. Friday, northwest winds 15 to 20 knots with gusts up to 25 knots, diminishing to 10 to 15 knots in the afternoon. Waves 3 to 4 feet, occasionally to 5 feet. Wave detail, northwest 3 feet at 4 seconds and east 2 feet at 8 seconds. Friday night, south winds 5 to 10 knots. Waves around 2 feet. Wave detail, east 2 feet at 9 seconds and northwest 1 foot at 4 seconds. Saturday, southwest winds 10 knots with gusts up to 15 knots. Waves around 2 feet. Wave detail, southwest 2 feet at 3 seconds and east 2 feet at 9 seconds. Saturday night, south winds 10 to 15 knots with gusts up to 20 knots. Waves 2 to 3 feet. Sunday, southwest winds 10 to 15 knots, becoming south 5 to 10 knots in the afternoon. Waves 2 to 3 feet. Sunday night, south winds 5 to 10 knots. Waves around 2 feet. Monday, southwest winds 5 to 10 knots, becoming southeast 10 to 15 knots in the afternoon. Waves 1 to 2 feet. Monday night, south winds 10 to 15 knots. Waves around 2 feet. Winds and waves higher and near thunderstorms. Marine forecast, Curb Sound. Tonight, southeast winds 10 to 15 knots with gusts up to 20 knots, becoming southwest 5 to 10 knots with gusts up to 15 knots after midnight. Waves 1 to 2 feet.

around 1 foot after midnight. A chance of showers with a slight chance of thunderstorms late. Thursday, northwest wind 5 to 10 knots, becoming north 10 to 15 knots in the late morning and afternoon. Gusts up to 20 knots. Waves around 1 foot, increasing to 1 to 2 feet in the late morning and afternoon. A chance of showers in the morning. Thursday night, northwest wind 5 to 10 knots, increasing to 10 to 15 knots with gusts up to 20 knots after midnight. Waves around 1 foot, increasing to 1 to 2 feet after midnight. Friday, northwest winds 10 to 15 knots, diminishing to 5 to 10 knots in the afternoon. Gusts up to 20 knots. Waves 1 to 2 feet, diminishing to around 1 foot in the afternoon. Friday night, south winds 5 knots. Waves 1 foot or less and light chop. Saturday, southwest winds 5 to 10 knots, becoming south 10 to 15 knots in the afternoon. Gusts up to 20 knots. Waves around 1 foot, increasing to 1 to 2 feet in the afternoon. Saturday night, south winds 10 to 15 knots with gusts up to 20 knots. Waves 1 to 2 feet. Sunday, southwest winds 5 to 10 knots with gusts up to 15 knots. Waves around 1 foot. Sunday night, south winds 5 to 10 knots with gusts up to 15 knots. Waves around 1 foot. Monday, south winds 5 to 10 knots with gusts up to 15 knots. Waves around 1 foot. Monday night, south winds 5 to 10 knots. Gusts up to 15 knots in the evening. Waves around 1 foot. Winds and waves higher in and near thunderstorms. The current time is 8:44 p.m. Eastern Daylight Time. The Norfolk, Virginia climate summary for this evening, as of 5 p.m., May 13, 2026. Today's high temperature was 77 degrees and the low 50 degrees. No precipitation fell today, which leaves the monthly total at 1.51 inches. The total precipitation for the year still stands at 10.29 inches. The record high for tomorrow is 97, which occurred in 1956, and the record low is 43, which occurred in 2007. Sunset tonight is at 8:04 p.m. Sunrise tomorrow is at 5:58 a.m. Offshore waters forecast Baltimore Canyon to Cape Charles Light to 100 nautical miles. Tonight, south winds 10 to 15 knots, becoming south to southwest 5 to 10 knots. Seas 3 to 4 feet. Thursday, north to northwest winds 10 to 20 knots. Seas 4 to 6 feet. Slight chance of rain. Thursday night, west to northwest winds 10 to 20 knots. Seas 5 to 7 feet. Friday, west to northwest winds 10 to 20 knots. Seas 5 to 6 feet. Friday night, west to southwest winds 5 to 15 knots. Seas 4 to 6 feet. Saturday, southwest wind 5 to 10 knots, becoming south to southwest 10 to 20 knots. Seas 4 to 5 feet. Saturday night, south to southwest winds 20 to 25 knots. Seas 5 to 7 feet. Sunday, southwest winds 15 to 20 knots, diminishing to 10 to 15 knots. Seas 4 to 6 feet. Sunday night, southwest winds 5 to 15 knots. Seas 3 to 5 feet. Monday, west to southwest winds less than 10 knots, becoming south. Seas 3 to 4 feet. Monday night, south winds 5 to 10 knots. Seas 3 to 4 feet. Hazardous weather information. Now here is the hazardous weather outlook for Southeast Maryland, Northeast North Carolina, Central Virginia, East Central Virginia, Eastern Virginia, North Central Virginia, South Central Virginia, and Southeast Virginia. This afternoon and tonight. No hazardous weather is expected at this time. And now the extended outlook for the period Thursday through Tuesday. No hazardous weather is expected at this time. The key weather messages for the next 7 days. A cold front brings a chance for showers and possibly a rumble of thunder late today through early tomorrow morning. Cool Thursday, then warming up to above average temps for the weekend into the middle of next week. Now the official National Weather Service forecast. Tonight, mostly clear this evening, then partly cloudy with a chance of showers after midnight. Lows in the upper 50s. South winds 5 to 10 miles per hour with gusts up to 20 miles per hour, becoming southwest after midnight. Chance of rain 30%. Thursday, partly sunny. A slight chance of showers in the morning. Highs in the lower 70s.
Northwest winds 10 to 15 miles per hour. Chance of rain 20%. Thursday night, partly cloudy in the evening, then clearing. Lows around 50. Northwest winds 5 to 10 miles per hour. Friday, sunny. Highs in the mid-70s. Northwest winds 5 to 10 miles per hour. Friday night, mostly clear. Lows in the mid-50s. Southwest winds around 5 miles per hour. Saturday, mostly sunny. Highs in the mid-80s. Saturday night, mostly clear in the evening, then becoming partly cloudy. Lows in the mid-60s. Sunday, mostly sunny. Highs around 90. Sunday night, clear. Lows in the upper 60s. Monday, sunny. Highs in the lower 90s. Monday night, clear. Lows in the upper 60s. Tuesday, sunny. Highs in the lower 90s. Tuesday night, mostly clear. Lows around 70. Wednesday, partly sunny. Highs in the lower 90s. Here are the marine and buoy reports for 8 p.m. across the lower Chesapeake Bay and coastal waters. All wave and swell heights are in feet. Wave and swell periods are in seconds. Potomac River buoy, air temperature was 63. The wind was south at 19, knots gusting to 23. Cove Point, air temperature was 63. The wind was southeast at 19, knots gusting to 21. Piney Point, winds were south, 12 knots. Bishop's Head, air temperature was 65. The wind was south at 22, knots gusting to 24. Lewisetta, air temperature was 66. Water temperature 66. The wind was south at 11 knots. Rappahannock Light, winds were southeast, 21 knots. Yorktown Coast Guard Station, air temperature was 70. Water temperature 65. The wind was southeast at 14, knots gusting to 18. Crypto Peak, water temperature 65. The wind was south at 16, knots gusting to 21. Dominion Terminal Newport News, air temperature was 68. The wind was southeast at 17, knots gusting to 19. South Craney Island, air temperature was 69. The wind was southeast at 14, knots gusting to 18. Cape Henry, air temperature was 65. The wind was south at 11, knots gusting to 18. Brandywine Chilliwack, Delaware, winds were south, 20 knots. Air temperature 62. Sandwich Island buoy, winds were south, 14 knots. Water temperature 55. Air temperature 58. Buoy off Virginia Beach 64 nautical miles. Water temperature 70. Air temperature 70. Buoy just east of Cape Henry. Water temperature 60. Wave height 3. Wave period 4. Duck Cove Pier, air temperature was 64. The wind was east at 13 knots. Diamond Shoals buoy, air temperature was 72. Wave height 5 feet. Wave period 6. The wind was southeast at 17, knots gusting to 21. Tidal information. For Sewell's Point. High tide at 7:01 p.m. Wednesday. Low tide at 12:40 p.m. Wednesday. High tide at 6:36 a.m. Wednesday. Low tide at 12:38 a.m. Wednesday. High tide at 7:51 p.m. Thursday. Low tide at 1:30 p.m. Thursday. High tide at 7:30 a.m. Thursday. Low tide at 1:34 a.m. Thursday. Marine forecast, Chesapeake Bay from New Point Comfort to Little Creek, Virginia. Small craft advisory in effect until 1 a.m. Thursday. Tonight, southeast winds 20 to 25 knots with gusts up to 30 knots, becoming south 15 to 20 knots with gusts up to 25 knots late this evening, then diminishing to 10 to 15 knots with gusts up to 20 knots after midnight, becoming west 5 to 10 knots with gusts up to 15 knots late. Waves 3 to 4 feet, occasionally to 5 feet. A chance of showers after midnight. Showers likely with a slight chance of thunderstorms late. Thursday, northwest winds 15 to 20 knots, diminishing to 10 to 15 knots late. Gusts up to 25 knots. Waves 2 to 3 feet. A chance of showers early in the morning. Thursday night, northwest winds 15 to 20 knots with gusts up to 25 knots. Waves 2 to 3 feet. Friday, northwest winds 15 to 20 knots with gusts up to 25 knots, diminishing to 5 to 10 knots with gusts up to 15 knots in the afternoon.
waves 2 to 3 feet. Friday night, south winds 5 to 10 knots, waves 1 to 2 feet. Saturday, southwest wind 5 to 10 knots, becoming south 10 to 15 knots in the afternoon. Waves 1 to 2 feet. Saturday night, south winds 10 to 15 knots with gusts up to 20 knots. Waves 2 to 3 feet. Sunday, southwest winds 10 to 15 knots with gusts up to 20 knots, becoming south 5 to 10 knots in the afternoon. Waves 1 to 2 feet. Sunday night, south winds 5 to 10 knots. Waves 1 foot. Monday, southwest winds 5 to 10 knots, becoming southeast 10 to 15 knots in the afternoon. Waves 1 to 2 feet. Monday night, south winds 10 to 15 knots. Waves 2 to 3 feet. Winds and waves higher and near thunderstorms. Marine forecast. Chesapeake Bay from Little Creek, Virginia to Cape Henry, Virginia, including the Chesapeake Bay Bridge Tunnel. Small craft advisory in effect until 1 a.m. Thursday. Tonight, south winds 15 to 20 knots with gusts up to 25 knots, diminishing to 10 to 15 knots with gusts up to 20 knots after midnight, then becoming west 5 to 10 knots with gusts up to 15 knots late. Waves 3 to 4 feet, occasionally to 5 feet. Wave detail, southeast 4 feet at 4 seconds and east 1 foot at 8 seconds. A chance of showers after midnight. A chance of showers with a slight chance of thunderstorms late. Thursday, northwest winds 10 to 15 knots, becoming north 15 to 20 knots in the late morning and early afternoon, then diminishing to 10 to 15 knots late. Gusts up to 25 knots. Waves 2 to 3 feet. Wave detail, northwest 2 feet at 3 seconds and southeast 2 feet at 7 seconds. A chance of showers early in the morning. Thursday night, northwest winds 15 to 20 knots with gusts up to 25 knots. Waves 2 to 3 feet. Wave detail, northwest 3 feet at 4 seconds and southeast 2 feet at 7 seconds. Friday, northwest winds 15 to 20 knots with gusts up to 25 knots, diminishing to 10 to 15 knots in the afternoon. Waves 3 to 4 feet, occasionally to 5 feet. Wave detail, northwest 3 feet at 4 seconds and east 2 feet at 8 seconds. Friday night, south winds 5 to 10 knots. Waves around 2 feet. Wave detail, east 2 feet at 9 seconds and northwest 1 foot at 4 seconds. Saturday, southwest winds 10 knots with gusts up to 15 knots. Waves around 2 feet. Wave detail, southwest 2 feet at 3 seconds and east 2 feet at 9 seconds. Saturday night, south winds 10 to 15 knots with gusts up to 20 knots. Waves 2 to 3 feet. Sunday, southwest winds 10 to 15 knots, becoming south 5 to 10 knots in the afternoon. Waves 2 to 3 feet. Sunday night, south winds 5 to 10 knots. Waves around 2 feet. Monday, southwest winds 5 to 10 knots, becoming southeast 10 to 15 knots in the afternoon. Waves 1 to 2 feet. Monday night, south winds 10 to 15 knots. Waves around 2 feet. Winds and waves higher and near thunderstorms. This is NOAA's National Weather Service All Hazards Weather Radio, KHP 37, broadcasting from Wakefield, Virginia, transmitting from Driver, Virginia on a frequency of 162.550 MHz. The following information is for Hampton Roads in northeast North Carolina, the southern part of the Chesapeake Bay and adjacent coastal waters. Marine forecast, Caribbean Sound. Tonight, southeast winds 10 to 15 knots with gusts up to 20 knots, becoming southwest 5 to 10 knots with gusts up to 15 knots after midnight. Waves 1 to 2 feet, diminishing to around 1 foot after midnight. A chance of showers with a slight chance of thunderstorms late. Thursday, northwest winds 5 to 10 knots, becoming north 10 to 15 knots in the late morning and afternoon. Gusts up to 20 knots. Waves around 1 foot, increasing to 1 to 2 feet in the late morning and afternoon. A chance of showers in the morning. Thursday night, northwest winds 5 to 10 knots, increasing to 10 to 15 knots with gusts up to 20 knots after midnight. Waves around 1 foot, increasing to 1 to 2 feet after midnight. Friday, northwest winds 10 to 15 knots, diminishing to 5 to 10 knots in the afternoon. Gusts up to 20 knots. Waves 1 to 2 feet, diminishing to around 1 foot in the afternoon. Friday night, south winds 5 knots.
Waves 1 foot or less in light chop. Saturday, southwest winds 5 to 10 knots, becoming south 10 to 15 knots in the afternoon. Gusts up to 20 knots. Waves around 1 foot, increasing to 1 to 2 feet in the afternoon. Saturday night, south winds 10 to 15 knots with gusts up to 20 knots. Waves 1 to 2 feet. Sunday, southwest winds 5 to 10 knots with gusts up to 15 knots. Waves around 1 foot. Sunday night, south winds 5 to 10 knots with gusts up to 15 knots. Waves around 1 foot. Monday, south winds 5 to 10 knots with gusts up to 15 knots. Waves around 1 foot. Monday night, south winds 5 to 10 knots. Gusts up to 15 knots in the evening. Waves around 1 foot. Winds and waves higher and near thunderstorms. The current time is 8:38 p.m. Eastern Daylight Time. The Norfolk, Virginia climate summary for this evening, as of 5 p.m., May 13, 2026. Today's high temperature was 77 degrees and the low 50 degrees. No precipitation fell today, which leaves the monthly total at 1.51 inches. The total precipitation for the year still stands at 10.29 inches. The record high for tomorrow is 97, which occurred in 1956, and the record low is 43, which occurred in 2007. Sunset tonight is at 8:04 p.m. Sunrise tomorrow is at 5:58 a.m. Offshore waters forecast Baltimore Canyon to Cape Charles Light to 100 nautical miles. Tonight, south winds 10 to 15 knots, becoming south to southwest 5 to 10 knots. Seas 3 to 4 feet. Thursday, north to northwest winds 10 to 20 knots. Seas 4 to 6 feet. Slight chance of rain. Thursday night, west to northwest winds 10 to 20 knots. Seas 5 to 7 feet. Friday, west to northwest winds 10 to 20 knots. Seas 5 to 6 feet. Friday night, west to southwest winds 5 to 15 knots. Seas 4 to 6 feet. Saturday, southwest winds 5 to 10 knots, becoming south to southwest 10 to 20 knots. Seas 4 to 5 feet. Saturday night, south to southwest winds 20 to 25 knots. Seas 5 to 7 feet. Sunday, southwest winds 15 to 20 knots, diminishing to 10 to 15 knots. Seas 4 to 6 feet. Sunday night, southwest winds 5 to 15 knots. Seas 3 to 5 feet. Monday, west to southwest winds less than 10 knots, becoming south. Seas 3 to 4 feet. Monday night, south winds 5 to 10 knots. Seas 3 to 4 feet. Hazardous weather information. Now here is the hazardous weather outlook for Southeast Maryland, Northeast North Carolina, Central Virginia, East Central Virginia, Eastern Virginia, North Central Virginia, South Central Virginia, and Southeast Virginia. This afternoon and tonight. No hazardous weather is expected at this time. And now the extended outlook for the period Thursday through Tuesday. No hazardous weather is expected at this time. The key weather messages for the next 7 days. A cold front brings a chance for showers and possibly a rumble of thunder late today through early tomorrow morning. Cool Thursday, then warming up to above average temps for the weekend into the middle of next week. Now the official National Weather Service forecast. Tonight, mostly clear this evening, then partly cloudy with a chance of showers after midnight. Lows in the upper 50s. South winds 5 to 10 miles per hour with gusts up to 20 miles per hour, becoming southwest after midnight. Chance of rain 30%. Thursday, partly sunny. A slight chance of showers in the morning. Highs in the lower 70s. Northwest winds 10 to 15 miles per hour. Chance of rain 20%. Thursday night, partly cloudy in the evening, then clearing. Lows around 50. Northwest winds 5 to 10 miles per hour. Friday, sunny. Highs in the mid-70s. Northwest winds 5 to 10 miles per hour. Friday night, mostly clear. Lows in the mid-50s. Southwest winds around 5 miles per hour. Saturday, mostly sunny. Highs in the mid-80s. Saturday night, mostly clear in the evening, then becoming partly cloudy. Lows in the mid-60s. Sunday, mostly sunny. Highs around 90. Sunday night, clear. Lows in the upper 60s. Monday, sunny.
highs in the lower 90s. Monday night, clear. Lows in the upper 60s. Tuesday, sunny. Highs in the lower 90s. Tuesday night, mostly clear. Lows around 70. Wednesday, partly sunny. Highs in the lower 90s. Here are the marine and buoy reports for 8 p.m. across the lower Chesapeake Bay and coastal waters. All wave and swell heights are in feet. Wave and swell periods are in seconds. Potomac River buoy, air temperature was 63. The wind was out at 19, not gusting to 23. Cove Point, air temperature was 63. The wind was southeast at 19, not gusting to 21. Piney Point, winds were south, 12 knots. Bishop's Head, air temperature was 65. The wind was south at 22, not gusting to 24. Lewisetta, air temperature was 66. Water temperature 66. The wind was south at 11 knots. Rappahannock Light, winds were southeast, 21 knots. Yorktown Coast Guard Station, air temperature was 70. Water temperature 65. The wind was southeast at 14, not gusting to 18. Crypto Peak, water temperature 65. The wind was south at 16, not gusting to 21. Dominion Terminal Newport News, air temperature was 68. The wind was southeast at 17, not gusting to 19. South Craney Island, air temperature was 69. The wind was southeast at 14, not gusting to 18. Cape Henry, air temperature was 65. The wind was south at 11, not gusting to 18. Brandywine Chilliwack, Delaware, winds were south, 20 knots. Air temperature 62. Fenwick Island buoy, winds were south, 14 knots. Water temperature 55. Air temperature 58. Buoy off Virginia Beach 64 nautical miles. Water temperature 70. Air temperature 70. Buoy just east of Cape Henry. Water temperature 60. Wave height 3. Wave period 4. Duck Cove Pier, air temperature was 64. The wind was east at 13 knots. Diamond Shoals buoy, air temperature was 72. Wave height 5 feet. Wave period 6. The wind was southeast at 17, not gusting to 21. Tidal information. For Sewell's Point. High tide at 7:01 p.m. Wednesday. Low tide at 12:40 p.m. Wednesday. High tide at 6:36 a.m. Wednesday. Low tide at 12:38 a.m. Wednesday. High tide at 7:51 p.m. Thursday. Low tide at 1:30 p.m. Thursday. High tide at 7:30 a.m. Thursday. Low tide at 1:34 a.m. Thursday. Marine forecast, Chesapeake Bay from New Point Comfort to Little Creek, Virginia. Small craft advisory in effect until 1 a.m. Thursday. Tonight, southeast winds 20 to 25 knots with gusts up to 30 knots, becoming south 15 to 20 knots with gusts up to 25 knots late this evening, then diminishing to 10 to 15 knots with gusts up to 20 knots after midnight, becoming west 5 to 10 knots with gusts up to 15 knots late. Waves 3 to 4 feet, occasionally to 5 feet. A chance of showers after midnight. Showers likely with a slight chance of thunderstorms late. Thursday, northwest winds 15 to 20 knots, diminishing to 10 to 15 knots late. Gusts up to 25 knots. Waves 2 to 3 feet. A chance of showers early in the morning. Thursday night, northwest winds 15 to 20 knots with gusts up to 25 knots. Waves 2 to 3 feet. Friday, northwest winds 15 to 20 knots with gusts up to 25 knots, diminishing to 5 to 10 knots with gusts up to 15 knots in the afternoon. Waves 2 to 3 feet. Friday night, south winds 5 to 10 knots. Waves 1 to 2 feet. Saturday, southwest winds 5 to 10 knots, becoming south 10 to 15 knots in the afternoon. Waves 1 to 2 feet. Saturday night, south winds 10 to 15 knots with gusts up to 20 knots. Waves 2 to 3 feet. Sunday, southwest winds 10 to 15 knots with gusts up to 20 knots, becoming south 5 to 10 knots in the afternoon. Waves 1 to 2 feet. Sunday night, south winds 5 to 10 knots. Waves 1 foot. Monday, southwest winds 5 to 10 knots, becoming southeast 10 to 15 knots in the afternoon. Waves 1 to 2 feet. Monday night, south winds 10 to
to 50 knots. Waves 2 to 3 feet. Winds and waves higher in and near thunderstorms. Attention, voluntary speed reduction zones to protect North Atlantic right whales may be in effect along the USL. East Coast where right whales have been detected. All mariners and recreational boaters are requested to route these areas or transit through them at 10 knots or less. Consult broadcast notice to mariners, NAVTEX, and local notice to mariners for more information. Please report sightings of dead, injured, or entangled whales to 866-755-6622 or to the USL. Coast Guard on Channel 16. Visit www.fisheriesnorgov and search right whale speed rule to learn more and sign up for notifications about right whale slow zones. Marine forecast, Chesapeake Bay from Little Creek, Virginia to Cape Henry, Virginia, including the Chesapeake Bay Bridge Tunnel. Small craft advisory in effect until 1 a.m. Thursday. Tonight, south winds 15 to 20 knots with gusts up to 25 knots, diminishing to 10 to 15 knots with gusts up to 20 knots after midnight, then becoming west 5 to 10 knots with gusts up to 15 knots late. Waves 3 to 4 feet, occasionally to 5 feet. Wave detail, southeast 4 feet at 4 seconds and east 1 foot at 8 seconds. A chance of showers after midnight. A chance of showers with a slight chance of thunderstorms late. Thursday, northwest winds 10 to 15 knots, becoming north 15 to 20 knots in the late morning and early afternoon, then diminishing to 10 to 15 knots late. Gusts up to 25 knots. Waves 2 to 3 feet. Wave detail, northwest 2 feet at 3 seconds and southeast 2 feet at 7 seconds. A chance of showers early in the morning. Thursday night, northwest winds 15 to 20 knots with gusts up to 25 knots. Waves 2 to 3 feet. Wave detail, northwest 3 feet at 4 seconds and southeast 2 feet at 7 seconds. Friday, northwest winds 15 to 20 knots with gusts up to 25 knots, diminishing to 10 to 15 knots in the afternoon. Waves 3 to 4 feet, occasionally to 5 feet. Wave detail, northwest 3 feet at 4 seconds and east 2 feet at 8 seconds. Friday night, south winds 5 to 10 knots. Waves around 2 feet. Wave detail, east 2 feet at 9 seconds and northwest 1 foot at 4 seconds. Saturday, southwest winds 10 knots with gusts up to 15 knots. Waves around 2 feet. Wave detail, southwest 2 feet at 3 seconds and east 2 feet at 9 seconds. Saturday night, south winds 10 to 15 knots with gusts up to 20 knots. Waves 2 to 3 feet. Sunday, southwest winds 10 to 15 knots, becoming south 5 to 10 knots in the afternoon. Waves 2 to 3 feet. Sunday night, south winds 5 to 10 knots. Waves around 2 feet. Monday, southwest winds 5 to 10 knots, becoming southeast 10 to 15 knots in the afternoon. Waves 1 to 2 feet. Monday night, south winds 10 to 15 knots. Waves around 2 feet. Winds and waves higher in and near thunderstorms. Marine forecast, Caribbean Sound. Tonight, southeast winds 10 to 15 knots with gusts up to 20 knots, becoming southwest 5 to 10 knots with gusts up to 15 knots after midnight. Waves 1 to 2 feet, diminishing to around 1 foot after midnight. A chance of showers with a slight chance of thunderstorms late. Thursday, northwest winds 5 to 10 knots, becoming north 10 to 15 knots in the late morning and afternoon. Gusts up to 20 knots. Waves around 1 foot, increasing to 1 to 2 feet in the late morning and afternoon. A chance of showers in the morning. Thursday night, northwest winds 5 to 10 knots, increasing to 10 to 15 knots with gusts up to 20 knots after midnight. Waves around 1 foot, increasing to 1 to 2 feet after midnight. Friday, northwest winds 10 to 15 knots, diminishing to 5 to 10 knots in the afternoon. Gusts up to 20 knots. Waves 1 to 2 feet, diminishing to around 1 foot in the afternoon. Friday night, south winds 5 knots. Waves 1 foot or less in light chop. Saturday, southwest winds 5 to 10 knots, becoming south 10 to 15 knots in the afternoon. Gusts up to 20 knots. Waves around 1 foot, increasing to 1 to 2 feet in the afternoon. Saturday night, south winds 10 to 15 knots with gusts up to 20 knots. Waves 1 to 2 feet. Sunday, southwest winds 5 to 10 knots with gusts up to 15 knots.
waves around 1 foot. Sunday night, south winds 5 to 10 knots with gusts up to 15 knots. Waves around 1 foot. Monday, south winds 5 to 10 knots with gusts up to 15 knots. Waves around 1 foot. Monday night, south winds 5 to 10 knots. Gusts up to 15 knots in the evening. Waves around 1 foot. Winds and waves higher and near thunderstorms. The current time is 8:53 p.m. Eastern Daylight Time. The Norfolk, Virginia climate summary for this evening, as of 5 p.m., May 13, 2026. Today's high temperature was 77 degrees and the low 50 degrees. No precipitation fell today, which leaves the monthly total at 1.51 inches. The total precipitation for the year still stands at 10.29 inches. The record high for tomorrow is 97, which occurred in 1956, and the record low is 43, which occurred in 2007. Sunset tonight is at 8:04 p.m. Sunrise tomorrow is at 5:58 a.m. Offshore waters forecast Baltimore Canyon to Cape Charles Light to 100 nautical miles. Tonight, south winds 10 to 15 knots, becoming south to southwest 5 to 10 knots. Seas 3 to 4 feet. Thursday, north to northwest winds 10 to 20 knots. Seas 4 to 6 feet. Slight chance of rain. Thursday night, west to northwest winds 10 to 20 knots. Seas 5 to 7 feet. Friday, west to northwest winds 10 to 20 knots. Seas 5 to 6 feet. Friday night, west to southwest winds 5 to 15 knots. Seas 4 to 6 feet. Saturday, southwest winds 5 to 10 knots, becoming south to southwest 10 to 20 knots. Seas 4 to 5 feet. Saturday night, south to southwest winds 20 to 25 knots. Seas 5 to 7 feet. Sunday, southwest winds 15 to 20 knots, diminishing to 10 to 15 knots. Seas 4 to 6 feet. Sunday night, southwest winds 5 to 15 knots. Seas 3 to 5 feet. Monday, west to southwest winds less than 10 knots, becoming south. Seas 3 to 4 feet. Monday night, south winds 5 to 10 knots. Seas 3 to 4 feet. Hazardous weather information. Now here is the hazardous weather outlook for southeast Maryland, northeast North Carolina, central Virginia, east central Virginia, eastern Virginia, north central Virginia, south central Virginia, and southeast Virginia. This afternoon and tonight. No hazardous weather is expected at this time. And now the extended outlook for the period Thursday through Tuesday. No hazardous weather is expected at this time. The key weather messages for the next 7 days. A cold front brings a chance for showers and possibly a rumble of thunder late today through early tomorrow morning. Cool Thursday, then warming up to above average temps for the weekend into the middle of next week. Now the official National Weather Service forecast. Rest of tonight, clear early this evening, then partly cloudy with a chance of showers. Lows in the upper 50s. South winds 5 to 10 miles per hour, becoming southwest. Chance of rain 50%. Thursday, mostly cloudy with a chance of showers in the morning, then partly sunny in the afternoon. Highs in the lower 70s. Northwest winds 10 to 15 miles per hour. Chance of rain 50%. Thursday night, partly cloudy in the evening, then clearing. Lows around 50. Northwest winds 5 to 10 miles per hour. Friday, sunny. Highs in the mid-70s. Northwest winds 5 to 10 miles per hour. Friday night, mostly clear. Lows in the mid-50s. Southwest winds around 5 miles per hour. Saturday, mostly sunny. Highs in the mid-80s. Saturday night, mostly clear in the evening, then becoming partly cloudy. Lows in the mid-60s. Sunday, mostly sunny. Highs around 90. Sunday night, mostly clear. Lows in the upper 60s. Monday, sunny. Highs in the lower 90s. Monday night, clear. Lows in the upper 60s. Tuesday, sunny. Highs in the lower 90s. Tuesday night, clear. Lows around 70. Wednesday, mostly sunny. Highs in the lower 90s. Here are the marine and buoy reports for 8 p.m. across the lower Chesapeake Bay and coastal waters. All wave and swell heights are in feet. Wave and swell periods are in seconds.
Potomac River buoy. Air temperature was 63. The wind was south at 19, not gusting to 23. Cove Point, air temperature was 63. The wind was southeast at 19, not gusting to 21. Piney Point, winds were south, 12 knots. Bishop's Head, air temperature was 65. The wind was south at 22, not gusting to 24. Lewisetta, air temperature was 66. Water temperature 66. The wind was south at 11 knots. Rappahannock Light, winds were southeast, 21 knots. Yorktown Coast Guard Station, air temperature was 70. Water temperature 65. The wind was southeast at 14, not gusting to 18. Kirtville Peak, water temperature 65. The wind was south at 16, not gusting to 21. Dominion Terminal Newport News, air temperature was 68. The wind was southeast at 17, not gusting to 19. South Craney Island, air temperature was 69. The wind was southeast at 14, not gusting to 18. Cape Henry, air temperature was 65. The wind was south at 11, not gusting to 18. Brandywine Chill Lake, Delaware, winds were south, 20 knots. Air temperature 62. Fenwick Island buoy, winds were south, 14 knots. Water temperature 55. Air temperature 58. Buoy off Virginia Beach 64 nautical miles. Water temperature 70. Air temperature 70. Buoy just east of Cape Henry. Water temperature 60. Wave height 3. Wave period 4. Duck Cove here, air temperature was 64. The wind was east at 13 knots. Diamond Shoals buoy, air temperature was 72. Wave height 5 feet. Wave period 6. The wind was southeast at 17, not gusting to 21. Tidal information. For Sewell's Point. High tide at 7:01 p.m. Wednesday. Low tide at 12:40 p.m. Wednesday. High tide at 6:36 a.m. Wednesday. Low tide at 12:38 a.m. Wednesday. High tide at 7:51 p.m. Thursday. Low tide at 1:30 p.m. Thursday. High tide at 7:30 a.m. Thursday. Low tide at 1:34 a.m. Thursday. Marine forecast, Chesapeake Bay from New Point Comfort to Little Creek, Virginia. Small craft advisory in effect until 1 a.m. Thursday. Tonight, southeast winds 20 to 25 knots with gusts up to 30 knots, becoming south 15 to 20 knots with gusts up to 25 knots late this evening, then diminishing to 10 to 15 knots with gusts up to 20 knots after midnight, becoming west 5 to 10 knots with gusts up to 15 knots late. Waves 3 to 4 feet, occasionally to 5 feet. A chance of showers after midnight. Showers likely with a slight chance of thunderstorms late. Thursday, northwest winds 15 to 20 knots, diminishing to 10 to 15 knots late. Gusts up to 25 knots. Waves 2 to 3 feet. A chance of showers early in the morning. Thursday night, northwest winds 15 to 20 knots with gusts up to 25 knots. Waves 2 to 3 feet. Friday, northwest winds 15 to 20 knots with gusts up to 25 knots, diminishing to 5 to 10 knots with gusts up to 15 knots in the afternoon. Waves 2 to 3 feet. Friday night, south winds 5 to 10 knots. Waves 1 to 2 feet. Saturday, southwest winds 5 to 10 knots, becoming south 10 to 15 knots in the afternoon. Waves 1 to 2 feet. Saturday night, south winds 10 to 15 knots with gusts up to 20 knots. Waves 2 to 3 feet. Sunday, southwest winds 10 to 15 knots with gusts up to 20 knots, becoming south 5 to 10 knots in the afternoon. Waves 1 to 2 feet. Sunday night, south winds 5 to 10 knots. Waves 1 foot. Monday, southwest winds 5 to 10 knots, becoming southeast 10 to 15 knots in the afternoon. Waves 1 to 2 feet. Monday night, south winds 10 to 15 knots. Waves 2 to 3 feet. Winds and waves higher in and near thunderstorms. Marine forecast, Chesapeake Bay from Little Creek, Virginia to Cape Henry, Virginia, including the Chesapeake Bay Bridge Tunnel. Small craft advisory in effect until 1 a.m. Thursday. Tonight, south winds 15 to 20 knots with gusts up to 25 knots,
diminishing to 10 to 15 knots with gusts up to 20 knots after midnight, then becoming west 5 to 10 knots with gusts up to 15 knots late. Waves 3 to 4 feet, occasionally to 5 feet. Wave detail, southeast 4 feet at 4 seconds and east 1 foot at 8 seconds. A chance of showers after midnight. A chance of showers with a slight chance of thunderstorms late. Thursday, northwest winds 10 to 15 knots, becoming north 15 to 20 knots in the late morning and early afternoon, then diminishing to 10 to 15 knots late. Gusts up to 25 knots. Waves 2 to 3 feet. Wave detail, northwest 2 feet at 3 seconds and southeast 2 feet at 7 seconds. A chance of showers early in the morning. Thursday night, northwest winds 15 to 20 knots with gusts up to 25 knots. Waves 2 to 3 feet. Wave detail, northwest 3 feet at 4 seconds and southeast 2 feet at 7 seconds. Friday, northwest winds 15 to 20 knots with gusts up to 25 knots, diminishing to 10 to 15 knots in the afternoon. Waves 3 to 4 feet, occasionally to 5 feet. Wave detail, northwest 3 feet at 4 seconds and east 2 feet at 8 seconds. Friday night, south winds 5 to 10 knots. Waves around 2 feet. Wave detail, east 2 feet at 9 seconds and northwest 1 foot at 4 seconds. Saturday, southwest winds 10 knots with gusts up to 15 knots. Waves around 2 feet. Wave detail, southwest 2 feet at 3 seconds and east 2 feet at 9 seconds. Saturday night, south winds 10 to 15 knots with gusts up to 20 knots. Waves 2 to 3 feet. Sunday, southwest winds 10 to 15 knots, becoming south 5 to 10 knots in the afternoon. Waves 2 to 3 feet. Sunday night, south winds 5 to 10 knots. Waves around 2 feet. Monday, southwest winds 5 to 10 knots, becoming southeast 10 to 15 knots in the afternoon. Waves 1 to 2 feet. Monday night, south winds 10 to 15 knots. Waves around 2 feet. Winds and waves higher in and near thunderstorms. This is NOAA's National Weather Service All Hazards Weather Radio, KHP 37, broadcasting from Wakefield, Virginia, transmitting from Driver, Virginia on a frequency of 162.550 MHz. The following information is for Hampton Roads in Northeast North Carolina, the southern part of the Chesapeake Bay and adjacent coastal waters. Marine forecast, Caribbean Sound. Tonight, southeast winds 10 to 15 knots with gusts up to 20 knots, becoming southwest 5 to 10 knots with gusts up to 15 knots after midnight. Waves 1 to 2 feet, diminishing to around 1 foot after midnight. A chance of showers with a slight chance of thunderstorms late. Thursday, northwest winds 5 to 10 knots, becoming north 10 to 15 knots in the late morning and afternoon. Gusts up to 20 knots. Waves around 1 foot, increasing to 1 to 2 feet in the late morning and afternoon. A chance of showers in the morning. Thursday night, northwest winds 5 to 10 knots, increasing to 10 to 15 knots with gusts up to 20 knots after midnight. Waves around 1 foot, increasing to 1 to 2 feet after midnight. Friday, northwest winds 10 to 15 knots, diminishing to 5 to 10 knots in the afternoon. Gusts up to 20 knots. Waves 1 to 2 feet, diminishing to around 1 foot in the afternoon. Friday night, south winds 5 knots. Waves 1 foot or less and light chop. Saturday, southwest winds 5 to 10 knots, becoming south 10 to 15 knots in the afternoon. Gusts up to 20 knots. Waves around 1 foot, increasing to 1 to 2 feet in the afternoon. Saturday night, south winds 10 to 15 knots with gusts up to 20 knots. Waves 1 to 2 feet. Sunday, southwest winds 5 to 10 knots with gusts up to 15 knots. Waves around 1 foot. Sunday night, south winds 5 to 10 knots with gusts up to 15 knots. Waves around 1 foot. Monday, south winds 5 to 10 knots with gusts up to 15 knots. Waves around 1 foot. Monday night, south winds 5 to 10 knots. Gusts up to 15 knots in the evening. Waves around 1 foot. Winds and waves higher in and near thunderstorms. The current time is 9:07 p.m. Eastern Daylight Time. The Norfolk, Virginia climate summary for this evening, as of 5 p.m., May 13, 2026. Today's high temperature was 77 degrees and the low 50 degrees.
No precipitation fell today, which leaves the monthly total at 1.51 inches. The total precipitation for the year still stands at 10.29 inches. The record high for tomorrow is 97, which occurred in 1956, and the record low is 43, which occurred in 2007. Sunset tonight is at 8:04 p.m. Sunrise tomorrow is at 5:58 a.m. Offshore waters forecast Baltimore Canyon to Cape Charles Light, to 100 nautical miles. Tonight, south winds 10 to 15 knots, becoming south to southwest 5 to 10 knots. Seas 3 to 4 feet. Thursday, north to northwest winds 10 to 20 knots. Seas 4 to 6 feet. Slight chance of rain. Thursday night, west to northwest winds 10 to 20 knots. Seas 5 to 7 feet. Friday, west to northwest winds 10 to 20 knots. Seas 5 to 6 feet. Friday night, west to southwest winds 5 to 15 knots. Seas 4 to 6 feet. Saturday, southwest winds 5 to 10 knots, becoming south to southwest 10 to 20 knots. Seas 4 to 5 feet. Saturday night, south to southwest winds 20 to 25 knots. Seas 5 to 7 feet. Sunday, southwest winds 15 to 20 knots, diminishing to 10 to 15 knots. Seas 4 to 6 feet. Sunday night, southwest winds 5 to 15 knots. Seas 3 to 5 feet. Monday, west to southwest winds less than 10 knots, becoming south. Seas 3 to 4 feet. Monday night, south winds 5 to 10 knots. Seas 3 to 4 feet. Hazardous weather information. Now here is the hazardous weather outlook for Southeast Maryland, Northeast North Carolina, Central Virginia, East Central Virginia, Eastern Virginia, North Central Virginia, South Central Virginia, and Southeast Virginia. This afternoon and tonight. No hazardous weather is expected at this time. And now the extended outlook for the period Thursday through Tuesday. No hazardous weather is expected at this time. The key weather messages for the next 7 days. A cold front brings a chance for showers and possibly a rumble of thunder late today through early tomorrow morning. Cool Thursday, then warming up to above average temps for the weekend into the middle of next week. Now the official National Weather Service forecast. Rest of tonight, clear early this evening, then partly cloudy with a chance of showers. Lows in the upper 50s. South winds 5 to 10 miles per hour, becoming southwest. Chance of rain 50%. Thursday, mostly cloudy with a chance of showers in the morning, then partly sunny in the afternoon. Highs in the lower 70s. Northwest winds 10 to 15 miles per hour. Chance of rain 50%. Thursday night, partly cloudy in the evening, then clearing. Lows around 50. Northwest winds 5 to 10 miles per hour. Friday, sunny. Highs in the mid-70s. Northwest winds 5 to 10 miles per hour. Friday night, mostly clear. Lows in the mid-50s. Southwest winds around 5 miles per hour. Saturday, mostly sunny. Highs in the mid-80s. Saturday night, mostly clear in the evening, then becoming partly cloudy. Lows in the mid-60s. Sunday, mostly sunny. Highs around 90. Sunday night, mostly clear. Lows in the upper 60s. Monday, sunny. Highs in the lower 90s. Monday night, clear. Lows in the upper 60s. Tuesday, sunny. Highs in the lower 90s. Tuesday night, clear. Lows around 70. Wednesday, mostly sunny. Highs in the lower 90s. Here are the marine and buoy reports for 8 p.m. across the lower Chesapeake Bay and coastal waters. All wave and swell heights are in feet. Wave and swell periods are in seconds. Potomac River buoy, air temperature was 63. The wind was south at 19, not gusting to 23. Cove Point, air temperature was 63. The wind was southeast at 19, not gusting to 21. Piney Point, winds were south, 12 knots. Bishop's Head, air temperature was 65. The wind was south at 22, not gusting to 24. Lewisetta, air temperature was 66. Water temperature 66. The wind was south at 11 knots. Rappahannock Light, winds were southeast, 21 knots. Yorktown Coast Guard Station, air temperature was 70. Water temperature 65.
The wind was southeast at 14, not gusting to 18. Crypto Peak, water temperature 65. The wind was south at 16, not gusting to 21. Dominion Terminal Newport News, air temperature was 68. The wind was southeast at 17, not gusting to 19. South Craney Island, air temperature was 69. The wind was southeast at 14, not gusting to 18. Cape Henry, air temperature was 65. The wind was south at 11, not gusting to 18. Brandywine Chilliwack, Delaware, winds were south, 20 knots. Air temperature 62. Sandwich Island Buoy, winds were south, 14 knots. Water temperature 55. Air temperature 58. Buoy off Virginia Beach 64 nautical miles. Water temperature 70. Air temperature 70. Buoy just east of Cape Henry. Water temperature 60. Wave height 3. Wave 34. Duck Cove Pier, air temperature was 64. The wind was east at 13 knots. Diamond Shoal Buoy, air temperature was 72. Wave height 5 feet. Wave period 6. The wind was southeast at 17, not gusting to 21. Here are the marine and buoy reports for 9 p.m. across the lower Chesapeake Bay and coastal waters. All wave and swell heights are in feet. Wave and swell periods are in seconds. Potomac River Buoy, air temperature was 63. The wind was south at 17, not gusting to 23. Cove Point, air temperature was 63. The wind was southeast at 19, not gusting to 23. Piney Point, winds were south, 13 knots. Bishop's Head, air temperature was 65. The wind was south at 21, not gusting to 23. Lewisetta, air temperature was 66. Water temperature 66. The wind was south at 12 knots. Rappahannock Light, winds were southeast, 18 knots. Yorktown Coast Guard Station, air temperature was 68. Water temperature 64. The wind was southeast at 10 knots. Crypto Peak, water temperature 65. The wind was south at 16, not gusting to 19. Dominion Terminal Newport News, air temperature was 68. The wind was southeast at 13 knots. South Craney Island, air temperature was 68. The wind was southeast at 10 knots. Cape Henry, air temperature was 64. The wind was south at 12, not gusting to 19. Brandywine Chilliwack, Delaware, winds were south, 19 knots. Air temperature 62. Sandwich Island Buoy, winds were south, 12 knots. Water temperature 55. Air temperature 58. Buoy off Virginia Beach 64 nautical miles. Water temperature 70. Air temperature 70. Buoy just east of Cape Henry. Water temperature 61. Wave height 3. Wave period 12. Swell period 12. Duck Cove Pier, air temperature was 64. The wind was southeast at 11 knots. Diamond Shoal Buoy, winds were southeast, 16 knots. Water temperature 76. Air temperature 72. Tidal information. For Sewell's Point. High tide at 7:01 p.m. Wednesday. Low tide at 12:40 p.m. Wednesday. High tide at 6:36 a.m. Wednesday. Low tide at 12:38 a.m. Wednesday. High tide at 7:51 p.m. Thursday. Low tide at 1:30 p.m. Thursday. High tide at 7:30 a.m. Thursday. Low tide at 1:34 a.m. Thursday. Marine forecast, Chesapeake Bay from New Point Comfort to Little Creek, Virginia. Small craft advisory in effect until 1 a.m. Thursday. Tonight, southeast winds 20 to 25 knots with gusts up to 30 knots, becoming south 15 to 20 knots with gusts up to 25 knots late this evening, then diminishing to 10 to 15 knots with gusts up to 20 knots after midnight, becoming west 5 to 10 knots with gusts up to 15 knots late. Waves 3 to 4 feet, occasionally to 5 feet. A chance of showers after midnight. Showers likely with a slight chance of thunderstorms late. Thursday, northwest winds 15 to 20 knots, diminishing to 10 to 15 knots late. Gusts up to 25 knots. Waves 2 to 3 feet. A chance of showers early in the morning. Thursday night, northwest winds 15 to 20 knots with gusts up to 25 knots. Waves 2 to 3 feet.
Friday, northwest winds 15 to 20 knots with gusts up to 25 knots, diminishing to 5 to 10 knots with gusts up to 15 knots in the afternoon. Waves 2 to 3.

Southwest winds 5 to 10 knots, becoming southeast 10 to 15 knots in the afternoon. Waves 1 to 2 feet. Monday night, south winds 10 to 15 knots. Waves 2 to 3 feet. Winds and waves higher in and near thunderstorms. Marine forecast, Chesapeake Bay from Little Creek, Virginia to Cape Henry, Virginia, including the Chesapeake Bay Bridge Tunnel. Small craft advisory in effect until 1 a.m. Thursday. Tonight, south winds 15 to 20 knots with gusts up to 25 knots, diminishing to 10 to 15 knots with gusts up to 20 knots after midnight, then becoming west 5 to 10 knots with gusts up to 15 knots late. Waves 3 to 4 feet, occasionally to 5 feet. Wave detail, southeast 4 feet at 4 seconds and east 1 foot at 8 seconds. A chance of showers after midnight. A chance of showers with a slight chance of thunderstorms late. Thursday, northwest winds 10 to 15 knots, becoming north 15 to 20 knots in the late morning and early afternoon, then diminishing to 10 to 15 knots late. Gusts up to 25 knots. Waves 2 to 3 feet. Wave detail, northwest 2 feet at 3 seconds and southeast 2 feet at 7 seconds. A chance of showers early in the morning. Thursday night, northwest winds 15 to 20 knots with gusts up to 25 knots. Waves 2 to 3 feet. Wave detail, northwest 3 feet at 4 seconds and southeast 2 feet at 7 seconds. Friday, northwest winds 15 to 20 knots with gusts up to 25 knots, diminishing to 10 to 15 knots in the afternoon. Waves 3 to 4 feet, occasionally to 5 feet. Wave detail, northwest 3 feet at 4 seconds and east 2 feet at 8 seconds. Friday night, south winds 5 to 10 knots. Waves around 2 feet. Wave detail, east 2 feet at 9 seconds and northwest 1 foot at 4 seconds. Saturday, southwest winds 10 knots with gusts up to 15 knots. Waves around 2 feet. Wave detail, southwest 2 feet at 3 seconds and east 2 feet at 9 seconds. Saturday night, south winds 10 to 15 knots with gusts up to 20 knots. Waves 2 to 3 feet. Sunday, southwest winds 10 to 15 knots, becoming south 5 to 10 knots in the afternoon. Waves 2 to 3 feet. Sunday night, south winds 5 to 10 knots. Waves around 2 feet. Monday, southwest winds 5 to 10 knots, becoming southeast 10 to 15 knots in the afternoon. Waves 1 to 2 feet. Monday night, south winds 10 to 15 knots. Waves around 2 feet. Winds and waves higher in and near thunderstorms. Marine forecast, Caribbean Sound. Tonight, southeast winds 10 to 15 knots with gusts up to 20 knots, becoming southwest 5 to 10 knots with gusts up to 15 knots after midnight. Waves 1 to 2 feet, diminishing to around 1 foot after midnight. A chance of showers with a slight chance of thunderstorms late. Thursday, northwest winds 5 to 10 knots, becoming north 10 to 15 knots in the late morning and afternoon. Gusts up to 20 knots. Waves around 1 foot, increasing to 1 to 2 feet in the late morning and afternoon. A chance of showers in the morning. Thursday night, northwest winds 5 to 10 knots, increasing to 10 to 15 knots with gusts up to 20 knots after midnight. Waves around 1 foot, increasing to 1 to 2 feet after midnight. Friday, northwest winds 10 to 15 knots, diminishing to 5 to 10 knots in the afternoon. Gusts up to 20 knots. Waves 1 to 2 feet, diminishing to around 1 foot in the afternoon. Friday night, south winds 5 knots. Waves 1 foot or less and light chop. Saturday, southwest winds 5 to 10 knots, becoming south 10 to 15 knots in the afternoon. Gusts up to 20 knots. Waves around 1 foot, increasing to 1 to 2 feet in the afternoon. Saturday night, south winds 10 to 15 knots with gusts up to 20 knots. Waves 1 to 2 feet. Sunday, southwest winds 5 to 10 knots with gusts up to 15 knots. Waves around 1 foot. Sunday night, south winds 5 to 10 knots with gusts up to 15 knots. Waves around 1 foot. Monday, south winds 5 to 10 knots with gusts up to 15 knots. Waves around 1 foot. Monday night, south winds 5 to 10 knots. Gusts up to 15 knots in the evening. Waves around 1 foot. Winds and waves higher in and near thunderstorms. The current time is 9:23 p.m. Eastern Daylight Time.

The Norfolk, Virginia climate summary for this evening, as of 5 p.m., May 13, 2026. Today's high temperature was 77 degrees and the low 50 degrees. No precipitation fell today, which leaves the monthly total at 1.51 inches. The total precipitation for the year still stands at 10.29 inches. The record high for tomorrow is 97, which occurred in 1956, and the record low is 43, which occurred in 2007. Sunset tonight is at 8:04 p.m. Sunrise tomorrow is at 5:58 a.m. Offshore waters forecast Baltimore Canyon to Cape Charles Light, to 100 nautical miles. Tonight, south winds 10 to 15 knots, becoming south to southwest 5 to 10 knots. Seas 3 to 4 feet. Thursday, north to northwest winds 10 to 20 knots. Seas 4 to 6 feet. Slight chance of rain. Thursday night, west to northwest winds 10 to 20 knots. Seas 5 to 7 feet. Friday, west to northwest winds 10 to 20 knots. Seas 5 to 6 feet. Friday night, west to southwest winds 5 to 15 knots. Seas 4 to 6 feet. Saturday, southwest winds 5 to 10 knots, becoming south to southwest 10 to 20 knots. Seas 4 to 5 feet. Saturday night, south to southwest winds 20 to 25 knots. Seas 5 to 7 feet. Sunday, southwest winds 15 to 20 knots, diminishing to 10 to 15 knots. Seas 4 to 6 feet. Sunday night, southwest winds 5 to 15 knots. Seas 3 to 5 feet. Monday, west to southwest winds less than 10 knots, becoming south. Seas 3 to 4 feet. Monday night, south winds 5 to 10 knots. Seas 3 to 4 feet. Hazardous weather information. Now here is the hazardous weather outlook for Southeast Maryland, Northeast North Carolina, Central Virginia, East Central Virginia, Eastern Virginia, North Central Virginia, South Central Virginia, and Southeast Virginia. This afternoon and tonight, no hazardous weather is expected at this time. And now the extended outlook for the period Thursday through Tuesday. No hazardous weather is expected at this time. The key weather messages for the next 7 days. A cold front brings a chance for showers and possibly a rumble of thunder late today through early tomorrow morning. Cool Thursday, then warming up to above average temps for the weekend into the middle of next week. Now the official National Weather Service forecast. Rest of tonight, clear early this evening, then partly cloudy with a chance of showers. Lows in the upper 50s. South winds 5 to 10 miles per hour, becoming southwest. Chance of rain 50%. Thursday, mostly cloudy with a chance of showers in the morning, then partly sunny in the afternoon. Highs in the lower 70s. Northwest winds 10 to 15 miles per hour. Chance of rain 50%. Thursday night, partly cloudy in the evening, then clearing. Lows around 50. Northwest winds 5 to 10 miles per hour. Friday, sunny. Highs in the mid-70s. Northwest winds 5 to 10 miles per hour. Friday night, mostly clear. Lows in the mid-50s. Southwest winds around 5 miles per hour. Saturday, mostly sunny. Highs in the mid-80s. Saturday night, mostly clear in the evening, then becoming partly cloudy. Lows in the mid-60s. Sunday, mostly sunny. Highs around 90. Sunday night, mostly clear. Lows in the upper 60s. Monday, sunny. Highs in the lower 90s. Monday night, clear. Lows in the upper 60s. Tuesday, sunny. Highs in the lower 90s. Tuesday night, clear. Lows around 70. Wednesday, mostly sunny. Highs in the lower 90s. Here are the marine and buoy reports for 9 p.m. across the lower Chesapeake Bay and coastal waters. All wave and swell heights are in feet. Wave and swell periods are in seconds. Potomac River buoy, air temperature was 63. The wind was south at 17, not gusting to 23. Cove Point, air temperature was 63. The wind was southeast at 19, not gusting to 23. Piney Point, winds were south, 13 knots. Bishop's Head, air temperature was 65. The wind was south at 21, not gusting to 23. Lewisetta, air temperature was 66. Water temperature 66. The wind was south at 12 knots.
Rappahannock Light, winds were southeast, 18 knots. Yorktown Coast Guard Station, air temperature was 68. Water temperature 64. The wind was southeast at 10 knots. Crypto Peak, water temperature 65. The wind was south at 16, knots gusting to 19. Dominion Terminal Newport News, air temperature was 68. The wind was southeast at 13, knots. South Craney Island, air temperature was 68. The wind was southeast at 10 knots. Cape Henry, air temperature was 64. The wind was south at 12 knots, gusting to 19. Brandywine Chill Lake, Delaware, winds were south, 19 knots. Air temperature 62. Fenwick Island Buoy, winds were south, 12 knots. Water temperature 55. Air temperature 58. Buoy off Virginia Beach 64 nautical miles. Water temperature 70. Air temperature 70. Buoy just east of Cape Henry. Water temperature 61. Wave height 3. Wave period 12. Swell period 12. Duck Cove Pier, air temperature was 64. The wind was southeast at 11 knots. Diamond Shoals Buoy, winds were southeast, 16 knots. Water temperature 76. Air temperature 72. Tidal information. For Sewell's Point. High tide at 7:01 p.m. Wednesday. Low tide at 12:40 p.m. Wednesday. High tide at 6:36 a.m. Wednesday. Low tide at 12:38 a.m. Wednesday. High tide at 7:51 p.m. Thursday. Low tide at 1:30 p.m. Thursday. High tide at 7:30 a.m. Thursday. Low tide at 1:34 a.m. Thursday. Marine forecast, Chesapeake Bay from New Point Comfort to Little Creek, Virginia. Small craft advisory in effect until 1 a.m. Thursday. Tonight, southeast winds 20 to 25 knots with gusts up to 30 knots, becoming south 15 to 20 knots with gusts up to 25 knots late this evening, then diminishing to 10 to 15 knots with gusts up to 20 knots after midnight, becoming west 5 to 10 knots with gusts up to 15 knots late. Waves 3 to 4 feet, occasionally to 5 feet. A chance of showers after midnight. Showers likely with a slight chance of thunderstorms late. Thursday, northwest winds 15 to 20 knots, diminishing to 10 to 15 knots late. Gusts up to 25 knots. Waves 2 to 3 feet. A chance of showers early in the morning. Thursday night, northwest winds 15 to 20 knots with gusts up to 25 knots. Waves 2 to 3 feet. Friday, northwest winds 15 to 20 knots with gusts up to 25 knots, diminishing to 5 to 10 knots with gusts up to 15 knots in the afternoon. Waves 2 to 3 feet. Friday night, south winds 5 to 10 knots. Waves 1 to 2 feet. Saturday, southwest winds 5 to 10 knots, becoming south 10 to 15 knots in the afternoon. Waves 1 to 2 feet. Saturday night, south winds 10 to 15 knots with gusts up to 20 knots. Waves 2 to 3 feet. Sunday, southwest winds 10 to 15 knots with gusts up to 20 knots, becoming south 5 to 10 knots in the afternoon. Waves 1 to 2 feet. Sunday night, south winds 5 to 10 knots. Waves 1 foot. Monday, southwest winds 5 to 10 knots, becoming southeast 10 to 15 knots in the afternoon. Waves 1 to 2 feet. Monday night, south winds 10 to 15 knots. Waves 2 to 3 feet. Winds and waves higher in and near thunderstorms. Marine forecast, Chesapeake Bay from Little Creek, Virginia to Cape Henry, Virginia, including the Chesapeake Bay Bridge Tunnel. Small craft advisory in effect until 1 a.m. Thursday. Tonight, south winds 15 to 20 knots with gusts up to 25 knots, diminishing to 10 to 15 knots with gusts up to 20 knots after midnight, then becoming west 5 to 10 knots with gusts up to 15 knots late. Waves 3 to 4 feet, occasionally to 5 feet. Wave detail, southeast 4 feet at 4 seconds and east 1 foot at 8 seconds. A chance of showers after midnight. A chance of showers with a slight chance of thunderstorms late. Thursday, northwest winds 10 to 15 knots, becoming north 15 to 20 knots in the late morning and early afternoon, then diminishing to 10 to 15 knots late. Gusts up to 25 knots. Waves 2 to 3 feet. Wave detail, northwest 2 feet at 3 seconds and southeast 2 feet at 7 seconds.
A chance of showers early in the morning. Thursday night, northwest winds 15 to 20 knots with gusts up to 25 knots. Waves 2 to 3 feet. Wave detail, northwest 3 feet at 4 seconds and southeast 2 feet at 7 seconds. Friday, northwest winds 15 to 20 knots with gusts up to 25 knots, diminishing to 10 to 15 knots in the afternoon. Waves 3 to 4 feet, occasionally to 5 feet. Wave detail, northwest 3 feet at 4 seconds and east 2 feet at 8 seconds. Friday night, south winds 5 to 10 knots. Waves around 2 feet. Wave detail, east 2 feet at 9 seconds and northwest 1 foot at 4 seconds. Saturday, southwest winds 10 knots with gusts up to 15 knots. Waves around 2 feet. Wave detail, southwest 2 feet at 3 seconds and east 2 feet at 9 seconds. Saturday night, south winds 10 to 15 knots with gusts up to 20 knots. Waves 2 to 3 feet. Sunday, southwest winds 10 to 15 knots, becoming south 5 to 10 knots in the afternoon. Waves 2 to 3 feet. Sunday night, south winds 5 to 10 knots. Waves around 2 feet. Monday, southwest winds 5 to 10 knots, becoming southeast 10 to 15 knots in the afternoon. Waves 1 to 2 feet. Monday night, south winds 10 to 15 knots. Waves around 2 feet. Winds and waves higher in and near thunderstorms. This is NOAA's National Weather Service All Hazards Weather Radio, KHB 37, broadcasting from Wakefield, Virginia, transmitting from Driver, Virginia on a frequency of 162.550 MHz. The following information is for Hampton Roads and Northeast North Carolina, the southern part of the Chesapeake Bay and adjacent coastal waters. Marine forecast, Caribbean Sound. Tonight, southeast winds 10 to 15 knots with gusts up to 20 knots, becoming southwest 5 to 10 knots with gusts up to 15 knots after midnight. Waves 1 to 2 feet, diminishing to around 1 foot after midnight. A chance of showers with a slight chance of thunderstorms late. Thursday, northwest winds 5 to 10 knots, becoming north 10 to 15 knots in the late morning and afternoon. Gusts up to 20 knots. Waves around 1 foot, increasing to 1 to 2 feet in the late morning and afternoon. A chance of showers in the morning. Thursday night, northwest winds 5 to 10 knots, increasing to 10 to 15 knots with gusts up to 20 knots after midnight. Waves around 1 foot, increasing to 1 to 2 feet after midnight. Friday, northwest winds 10 to 15 knots, diminishing to 5 to 10 knots in the afternoon. Gusts up to 20 knots. Waves 1 to 2 feet, diminishing to around 1 foot in the afternoon. Friday night, south winds 5 knots. Waves 1 foot or less and light chop. Saturday, southwest winds 5 to 10 knots, becoming south 10 to 15 knots in the afternoon. Gusts up to 20 knots. Waves around 1 foot, increasing to 1 to 2 feet in the afternoon. Saturday night, south winds 10 to 15 knots with gusts up to 20 knots. Waves 1 to 2 feet. Sunday, southwest winds 5 to 10 knots with gusts up to 15 knots. Waves around 1 foot. Sunday night, south winds 5 to 10 knots with gusts up to 15 knots. Waves around 1 foot. Monday, south winds 5 to 10 knots with gusts up to 15 knots. Waves around 1 foot. Monday night, south winds 5 to 10 knots. Gusts up to 15 knots in the evening. Waves around 1 foot. Winds and waves higher in and near thunderstorms. The current time is 9:37 p.m. Eastern Daylight Time. The Norfolk, Virginia climate summary for this evening, as of 5 p.m., May 13, 2026. Today's high temperature was 77 degrees and the low 50 degrees. No precipitation fell today, which leaves the monthly total at 1.51 inches. The total precipitation for the year still stands at 10.29 inches. The record high for tomorrow is 97, which occurred in 1956, and the record low is 43, which occurred in 2007. Sunset tonight is at 8:04 p.m. Sunrise tomorrow is at 5:58 a.m. Offshore waters forecast Baltimore Canyon to Cape Charles Light to 100 nautical miles. Tonight, south winds 10 to 15 knots, becoming south to southwest 5 to 10 knots. Seas 3 to 4 feet. Thursday, north to northwest winds 10 to 20 knots. Seas 4 to 6 feet.
slight chance of rain. Thursday night, west to northwest winds 10 to 20 knots. Seas 5 to 7 feet. Friday, west to northwest winds 10 to 20 knots. Seas 5 to 6 feet. Friday night, west to southwest winds 5 to 15 knots. Seas 4 to 6 feet. Saturday, southwest winds 5 to 10 knots, becoming south to southwest 10 to 20 knots. Seas 4 to 5 feet. Saturday night, south to southwest winds 20 to 25 knots. Seas 5 to 7 feet. Sunday, southwest winds 15 to 20 knots, diminishing to 10 to 15 knots. Seas 4 to 6 feet. Sunday night, southwest winds 5 to 15 knots. Seas 3 to 5 feet. Monday, west to southwest winds less than 10 knots, becoming south. Seas 3 to 4 feet. Monday night, south winds 5 to 10 knots. Seas 3 to 4 feet. Hazardous weather information. Now here is the hazardous weather outlook for southeast Maryland, northeast North Carolina, central Virginia, east central Virginia, eastern Virginia, north central Virginia, south central Virginia, and southeast Virginia. This afternoon and tonight. No hazardous weather is expected at this time. And now the extended outlook for the period Thursday through Tuesday. No hazardous weather is expected at this time. The key weather messages for the next 7 days. A cold front brings a chance for showers and possibly a rumble of thunder late today through early tomorrow morning. Cool Thursday, then warming up to above average temps for the weekend into the middle of next week. Now the official National Weather Service forecast. Rest of tonight, clear early this evening, then partly cloudy with a chance of showers. Lows in the upper 50s. South winds 5 to 10 miles per hour, becoming southwest. Chance of rain 50%. Thursday, mostly cloudy with a chance of showers in the morning, then partly sunny in the afternoon. Highs in the lower 70s. Northwest winds 10 to 15 miles per hour. Chance of rain 50%. Thursday night, partly cloudy in the evening, then clearing. Lows around 50. Northwest winds 5 to 10 miles per hour. Friday, sunny. Highs in the mid-70s. Northwest winds 5 to 10 miles per hour. Friday night, mostly clear. Lows in the mid-50s. Southwest winds around 5 miles per hour. Saturday, mostly sunny. Highs in the mid-80s. Saturday night, mostly clear in the evening, then becoming partly cloudy. Lows in the mid-60s. Sunday, mostly sunny. Highs around 90. Sunday night, mostly clear. Lows in the upper 60s. Monday, sunny. Highs in the lower 90s. Monday night, clear. Lows in the upper 60s. Tuesday, sunny. Highs in the lower 90s. Tuesday night, clear. Lows around 70. Wednesday, mostly sunny. Highs in the lower 90s. Here are the marine and buoy reports for 9 p.m. across the lower Chesapeake Bay and coastal waters. All wave and swell heights are in feet. Wave and swell periods are in seconds. Potomac River buoy, air temperature was 63. The wind was out at 17, not gusting to 23. Cove Point, air temperature was 63. The wind was southeast at 19, not gusting to 23. Piney Point, winds were south, 13 knots. Bishop's Head, air temperature was 65. The wind was south at 21, not gusting to 23. Lewisetta, air temperature was 66. Water temperature 66. The wind was south at 12 knots. Rappahannock Light, winds were southeast, 18 knots. Yorktown Coast Guard Station, air temperature was 68. Water temperature 64. The wind was southeast at 10 knots. Crypto Peak, water temperature 65. The wind was south at 16, not gusting to 19. Dominion Terminal Newport News, air temperature was 68. The wind was southeast at 13 knots. South Craney Island, air temperature was 68. The wind was southeast at 10 knots. Cape Henry, air temperature was 64. The wind was south at 12 knots, gusting to 19. Brandywine Chilliwack, Delaware, winds were south, 19 knots. Air temperature 62. Fenwick Island buoy, winds were south, 12 knots. Water temperature 55. Air temperature 58.
buoy off Virginia Beach, 64 nautical miles. Water temperature 70. Air temperature 70. Buoy just east of Cape Henry. Water temperature 61. Wave height 3. Wave period 12. Swell period 12. Duck Cove Pier, air temperature was 64. The wind was southeast at 11 knots. Diamond Shoals buoy, winds were southeast, 16 knots. Water temperature 76. Air temperature 72. Tidal information. For Sewell's Point. High tide at 7:01 p.m. Wednesday. Low tide at 12:40 p.m. Wednesday. High tide at 6:36 a.m. Wednesday. Low tide at 12:38 a.m. Wednesday. High tide at 7:51 p.m. Thursday. Low tide at 1:30 p.m. Thursday. High tide at 7:30 a.m. Thursday. Low tide at 1:34 a.m. Thursday. Marine forecast, Chesapeake Bay from New Point Comfort to Little Creek, Virginia. Small craft advisory in effect until 1 a.m. Thursday. Tonight, southeast winds 20 to 25 knots with gusts up to 30 knots, becoming south 15 to 20 knots with gusts up to 25 knots late this evening, then diminishing to 10 to 15 knots with gusts up to 20 knots after midnight, becoming west 5 to 10 knots with gusts up to 15 knots late. Waves 3 to 4 feet, occasionally to 5 feet. A chance of showers after midnight. Showers likely with a slight chance of thunderstorms late. Thursday, northwest winds 15 to 20 knots, diminishing to 10 to 15 knots late. Gusts up to 25 knots. Waves 2 to 3 feet. A chance of showers early in the morning. Thursday night, northwest winds 15 to 20 knots with gusts up to 25 knots. Waves 2 to 3 feet. Friday, northwest winds 15 to 20 knots with gusts up to 25 knots, diminishing to 5 to 10 knots with gusts up to 15 knots in the afternoon. Waves 2 to 3 feet. Friday night, south winds 5 to 10 knots. Waves 1 to 2 feet. Saturday, southwest winds 5 to 10 knots, becoming south 10 to 15 knots in the afternoon. Waves 1 to 2 feet. Saturday night, south winds 10 to 15 knots with gusts up to 20 knots. Waves 2 to 3 feet. Sunday, southwest winds 10 to 15 knots with gusts up to 20 knots, becoming south 5 to 10 knots in the afternoon. Waves 1 to 2 feet. Sunday night, south winds 5 to 10 knots. Waves 1 foot. Monday, southwest winds 5 to 10 knots, becoming southeast 10 to 15 knots in the afternoon. Waves 1 to 2 feet. Monday night, south winds 10 to 15 knots. Waves 2 to 3 feet. Winds and waves higher in and near thunderstorms. Attention, voluntary speed reduction zones to protect North Atlantic right whales may be in effect along the USL. East Coast where right whales have been detected. All mariners and recreational boaters are requested to route these areas or transit through them at 10 knots or less. Consult broadcast notice to mariners, NAVTECs, and local notice to mariners for more information. Please report sightings of dead, injured, or entangled whales to 866-755-6622 or to the USL. Coast Guard on Channel 16. Visit www.fisheries.norgov and search right whale speed rule to learn more and sign up for notifications about right whale slow zones. Marine forecast, Chesapeake Bay from Little Creek, Virginia to Cape Henry, Virginia, including the Chesapeake Bay Bridge Tunnel. Small craft advisory in effect until 1 a.m. Thursday. Tonight, south winds 15 to 20 knots with gusts up to 25 knots, diminishing to 10 to 15 knots with gusts up to 20 knots after midnight, then becoming west 5 to 10 knots with gusts up to 15 knots late. Waves 3 to 4 feet, occasionally to 5 feet. Wave detail, southeast 4 feet at 4 seconds and east 1 foot at 8 seconds. A chance of showers after midnight. A chance of showers with a slight chance of thunderstorms late. Thursday, northwest winds 10 to 15 knots, becoming north 15 to 20 knots in the late morning and early afternoon, then diminishing to 10 to 15 knots late. Gusts up to 25 knots. Waves 2 to 3 feet. Wave detail, northwest 2 feet at 3 seconds and southeast 2 feet at 7 seconds. A chance of showers early in the morning. Thursday night, northwest winds 15 to 20 knots with gusts up to 25 knots. Waves 2 to 3 feet.
Wave detail, northwest 3 feet at 4 seconds and southeast 2 feet at 7 seconds. Friday, northwest winds 15 to 20 knots with gusts up to 25 knots, diminishing to 10 to 15 knots in the afternoon. Waves 3 to 4 feet, occasionally to 5 feet. Wave detail, northwest 3 feet at 4 seconds and east 2 feet at 8 seconds. Friday night, south winds 5 to 10 knots. Waves around 2 feet. Wave detail, east 2 feet at 9 seconds and northwest 1 foot at 4 seconds. Saturday, southwest winds 10 knots with gusts up to 15 knots. Waves around 2 feet. Wave detail, southwest 2 feet at 3 seconds and east 2 feet at 9 seconds. Saturday night, south winds 10 to 15 knots with gusts up to 20 knots. Waves 2 to 3 feet. Sunday, southwest winds 10 to 15 knots, becoming south 5 to 10 knots in the afternoon. Waves 2 to 3 feet. Sunday night, south winds 5 to 10 knots. Waves around 2 feet. Monday, southwest winds 5 to 10 knots, becoming southeast 10 to 15 knots in the afternoon. Waves 1 to 2 feet. Monday night, south winds 10 to 15 knots. Waves around 2 feet. Winds and waves higher in and near thunderstorms. Marine forecast, Currituck Sound. Tonight, southeast winds 10 to 15 knots with gusts up to 20 knots, becoming southwest 5 to 10 knots with gusts up to 15 knots after midnight. Waves 1 to 2 feet, diminishing to around 1 foot after midnight. A chance of showers with a slight chance of thunderstorms late. Thursday, northwest winds 5 to 10 knots, becoming north 10 to 15 knots in the late morning and afternoon. Gusts up to 20 knots. Waves around 1 foot, increasing to 1 to 2 feet in the late morning and afternoon. A chance of showers in the morning. Thursday night, northwest winds 5 to 10 knots, increasing to 10 to 15 knots with gusts up to 20 knots after midnight. Waves around 1 foot, increasing to 1 to 2 feet after midnight. Friday, northwest winds 10 to 15 knots, diminishing to 5 to 10 knots in the afternoon. Gusts up to 20 knots. Waves 1 to 2 feet, diminishing to around 1 foot in the afternoon. Friday night, south winds 5 knots. Waves 1 foot or less and light chop. Saturday, southwest winds 5 to 10 knots, becoming south 10 to 15 knots in the afternoon. Gusts up to 20 knots. Waves around 1 foot, increasing to 1 to 2 feet in the afternoon. Saturday night, south winds 10 to 15 knots with gusts up to 20 knots. Waves 1 to 2 feet. Sunday, southwest winds 5 to 10 knots with gusts up to 15 knots. Waves around 1 foot. Sunday night, south winds 5 to 10 knots with gusts up to 15 knots. Waves around 1 foot. Monday, south winds 5 to 10 knots with gusts up to 15 knots. Waves around 1 foot. Monday night, south winds 5 to 10 knots. Gusts up to 15 knots in the evening. Waves around 1 foot. Winds and waves higher in and near thunderstorms. The current time is 9:51 p.m. Eastern Daylight Time. The Norfolk, Virginia climate summary for this evening, as of 5 p.m., May 13, 2026. Today's high temperature was 77 degrees and the low 50 degrees. No precipitation fell today, which leaves the monthly total at 1.51 inches. The total precipitation for the year still stands at 10.29 inches. The record high for tomorrow is 97, which occurred in 1956, and the record low is 43, which occurred in 2007. Sunset tonight is at 8:04 p.m. Sunrise tomorrow is at 5:58 a.m. Offshore waters forecast Baltimore Canyon to Cape Charles Light, to 100 nautical miles. Tonight, south winds 10 to 15 knots, south to southwest 5 to 10 knots. Seas 3 to 4 feet. Thursday, north to northwest winds 10 to 20 knots. Seas 4 to 6 feet. Slight chance of rain. Thursday night, west to northwest winds 10 to 20 knots. Seas 5 to 7 feet. Friday, west to northwest winds 10 to 20 knots. Seas 5 to 6 feet. Friday night, west to southwest winds 5 to 15 knots. Seas 4 to 6 feet. Saturday, southwest winds 5 to 10 knots, becoming south to southwest 10 to 20 knots. Seas 4 to 5 feet. Saturday night,
south to southwest winds 20 to 25 knots. Seas 5 to 7 feet. Sunday, southwest winds 15 to 20 knots, diminishing to 10 to 15 knots. Seas 4 to 6 feet. Sunday night, southwest winds 5 to 15 knots. Seas 3 to 5 feet. Monday, west to southwest winds less than 10 knots, becoming south. Seas 3 to 4 feet. Monday night, south winds 5 to 10 knots. Seas 3 to 4 feet. Hazardous weather information. Now here is the hazardous weather outlook for southeast Maryland, northeast North Carolina, central Virginia, east central Virginia, eastern Virginia, north central Virginia, south central Virginia, and southeast Virginia. This afternoon and tonight. No hazardous weather is expected at this time. And now the extended outlook for the period Thursday through Tuesday. No hazardous weather is expected at this time. The key weather messages for the next 7 days. A cold front brings a chance for showers and possibly a rumble of thunder late today through early tomorrow morning. Cool Thursday, then warming up to above average temps for the weekend into the middle of next week. Now the official National Weather Service forecast. Rest of tonight, clear early this evening, then partly cloudy with a chance of showers. Lows in the upper 50s. South winds 5 to 10 miles per hour, becoming southwest. Chance of rain 50%. Thursday, mostly cloudy with a chance of showers in the morning, then partly sunny in the afternoon. Highs in the lower 70s. Northwest winds 10 to 15 miles per hour. Chance of rain 50%. Thursday night, partly cloudy in the evening, then clearing. Lows around 50. Northwest winds 5 to 10 miles per hour. Friday, sunny. Highs in the mid-70s. Northwest winds 5 to 10 miles per hour. Friday night, mostly clear. Lows in the mid-50s. Southwest winds around 5 miles per hour. Saturday, mostly sunny. Highs in the mid-80s. Saturday night, mostly clear in the evening, then becoming partly cloudy. Lows in the mid-60s. Sunday, mostly sunny. Highs around 90. Sunday night, mostly clear. Lows in the upper 60s. Monday, sunny. Highs in the lower 90s. Monday night, clear. Lows in the upper 60s. Tuesday, sunny. Highs in the lower 90s. Tuesday night, clear. Lows around 70. Wednesday, mostly sunny. Highs in the lower 90s. Here are the marine and buoy reports for 9 p.m. across the lower Chesapeake Bay and coastal waters. All wave and swell heights are in feet. Wave and swell periods are in seconds. Potomac River buoy, air temperature was 63. The wind was south at 17, knots gusting to 23. Cove Point, air temperature was 63. The wind was southeast at 19, knots gusting to 23. Piney Point, winds were south, 13 knots. Bishop's Head, air temperature was 65. The wind was south at 21 knots gusting to 23. Lewisetta, air temperature was 66. Water temperature 66. The wind was south at 12 knots. Rappahannock Light, winds were southeast, 18 knots. Yorktown Coast Guard Station, air temperature was 68. Water temperature 64. The wind was southeast at 10 knots. Crypto Peak, water temperature 65. The wind was south at 16, knots gusting to 19. Dominion Terminal Newport News, air temperature was 68. The wind was southeast at 13, knots. South Craney Island, air temperature was 68. The wind was southeast at 10 knots. Cape Henry, air temperature was 64. The wind was south at 12 knots gusting to 19. Brandywine Chillight, Delaware, winds were south, 19 knots. Air temperature 62. Fenwick Island buoy, winds were south, 12 knots. Water temperature 55. Air temperature 58. Buoy off Virginia Beach 64 nautical miles. Water temperature 70. Air temperature 70. Buoy just east of Cape Henry. Water temperature 61. Wave heights 3. Wave period 12. Swell period 12. Duck Cove here, air temperature was 64. The wind was southeast at 11 knots. Diamond Shoals buoy, winds were southeast, 16 knots. Water temperature 76. Air temperature 72.
tidal information. For Sewell's Point, high tide at 7:01 p.m. Wednesday. Low tide at 12:40 p.m. Wednesday. High tide at 6:36 a.m. Wednesday. Low tide at 12:38 a.m. Wednesday. High tide at 7:51 p.m. Thursday. Low tide at 1:30 p.m. Thursday. High tide at 7:30 a.m. Thursday. Low tide at 1:34 a.m. Thursday. Marine forecast, Chesapeake Bay from New Point Comfort to Little Creek, Virginia. Small craft advisory in effect until 1 a.m. Thursday. Tonight, southeast winds 20 to 25 knots with gusts up to 30 knots, becoming south 15 to 20 knots with gusts up to 25 knots late this evening, then diminishing to 10 to 15 knots with gusts up to 20 knots after midnight, becoming west 5 to 10 knots with gusts up to 15 knots late. Waves 3 to 4 feet, occasionally to 5 feet. A chance of showers after midnight. Showers likely with a slight chance of thunderstorms late. Thursday, northwest winds 15 to 20 knots, diminishing to 10 to 15 knots late. Gusts up to 25 knots. Waves 2 to 3 feet. A chance of showers early in the morning. Thursday night, northwest winds 15 to 20 knots with gusts up to 25 knots. Waves 2 to 3 feet. Friday, northwest winds 15 to 20 knots with gusts up to 25 knots, diminishing to 5 to 10 knots with gusts up to 15 knots in the afternoon. Waves 2 to 3 feet. Friday night, south winds 5 to 10 knots. Waves 1 to 2 feet. Saturday, southwest winds 5 to 10 knots, becoming south 10 to 15 knots in the afternoon. Waves 1 to 2 feet. Saturday night, south winds 10 to 15 knots with gusts up to 20 knots. Waves 2 to 3 feet. Sunday, southwest winds 10 to 15 knots with gusts up to 20 knots, becoming south 5 to 10 knots in the afternoon. Waves 1 to 2 feet. Sunday night, south winds 5 to 10 knots. Waves 1 foot. Monday, southwest winds 5 to 10 knots, becoming southeast 10 to 15 knots in the afternoon. Waves 1 to 2 feet. Monday night, south winds 10 to 15 knots. Waves 2 to 3 feet. Winds and waves higher in and near thunderstorms. Marine forecast, Chesapeake Bay from Little Creek, Virginia to Cape Henry, Virginia, including the Chesapeake Bay Bridge Tunnel. Small craft advisory in effect until 1 a.m. Thursday. Tonight, south winds 15 to 20 knots with gusts up to 25 knots, diminishing to 10 to 15 knots with gusts up to 20 knots after midnight, then becoming west 5 to 10 knots with gusts up to 15 knots late. Waves 3 to 4 feet, occasionally to 5 feet. Wave detail, southeast 4 feet at 4 seconds and east 1 foot at 8 seconds. A chance of showers after midnight. A chance of showers with a slight chance of thunderstorms late. Thursday, northwest winds 10 to 15 knots, becoming north 15 to 20 knots in the late morning and early afternoon, then diminishing to 10 to 15 knots late. Gusts up to 25 knots. Waves 2 to 3 feet. Wave detail, northwest 2 feet at 3 seconds and southeast 2 feet at 7 seconds. A chance of showers early in the morning. Thursday night, northwest winds 15 to 20 knots with gusts up to 25 knots. Waves 2 to 3 feet. Wave detail, northwest 3 feet at 4 seconds and southeast 2 feet at 7 seconds. Friday, northwest winds 15 to 20 knots with gusts up to 25 knots, diminishing to 10 to 15 knots in the afternoon. Waves 3 to 4 feet, occasionally to 5 feet. Wave detail, northwest 3 feet at 4 seconds and east 2 feet at 8 seconds. Friday night, south winds 5 to 10 knots. Waves around 2 feet. Wave detail, east 2 feet at 9 seconds and northwest 1 foot at 4 seconds. Saturday, southwest winds 10 knots with gusts up to 15 knots. Waves around 2 feet. Wave detail, southwest 2 feet at 3 seconds and east 2 feet at 9 seconds. Saturday night, south winds 10 to 15 knots with gusts up to 20 knots. Waves 2 to 3 feet. Sunday, southwest winds 10 to 15 knots, becoming south 5 to 10 knots in the afternoon. Waves 2 to 3 feet. Sunday night, south winds 5 to 10 knots. Waves around 2 feet. Monday, southwest winds 5 to 10 knots, becoming southeast 10 to 15 knots in the afternoon. Waves 1 to 2 feet. Monday night,
South winds 10 to 15 knots. Waves around 2 feet. Winds and waves higher in and near thunderstorms. Marine forecast, Chesapeake Bay from New Point Comfort to Little Creek, Virginia. Overnight, south winds 10 to 15 knots, becoming west 5 to 10 knots late. Gusts up to 20 knots. Waves 2 to 3 feet. A chance of showers. Showers likely with a slight chance of thunderstorms late. Thursday, northwest winds 15 to 20 knots, diminishing to 10 to 15 knots late. Gusts up to 25 knots. Waves 2 to 3 feet. A chance of showers early in the morning. Thursday night, northwest winds 15 to 20 knots with gusts up to 25 knots. Waves 2 to 3 feet. Friday, northwest winds 15 to 20 knots with gusts up to 25 knots, diminishing to 5 to 10 knots with gusts up to 15 knots in the afternoon. Waves 2 to 3 feet. Friday night, south winds 5 to 10 knots. Waves 1 to 2 feet. Saturday, southwest winds 5 to 10 knots, becoming south 10 to 15 knots in the afternoon. Waves 1 to 2 feet. Saturday night, south winds 10 to 15 knots with gusts up to 20 knots. Waves 2 to 3 feet. Sunday, southwest winds 10 to 15 knots with gusts up to 20 knots, becoming south 5 to 10 knots in the afternoon. Waves 1 to 2 feet. Sunday night, south winds 5 to 10 knots. Waves 1 foot. Monday, southwest winds 5 to 10 knots, becoming southeast 10 to 15 knots in the afternoon. Waves 1 to 2 feet. Monday night, south winds 10 to 15 knots. Waves 2 to 3 feet. Winds and waves higher in and near thunderstorms. Marine forecast, Chesapeake Bay from Little Creek, Virginia to Cape Henry, Virginia, including the Chesapeake Bay Bridge Tunnel. Overnight, south winds 10 to 15 knots with gusts up to 20 knots, becoming west 5 to 10 knots late. Waves 2 to 3 feet. Wave detail, south 3 feet at 4 seconds and east 1 foot at 8 seconds. A chance of showers. A chance of showers with a slight chance of thunderstorms late. Thursday, northwest winds 10 to 15 knots, becoming north 15 to 20 knots in the late morning and early afternoon, then diminishing to 10 to 15 knots late. Gusts up to 25 knots. Waves 2 to 3 feet. Wave detail, northwest 2 feet at 3 seconds and southeast 2 feet at 7 seconds. A chance of showers early in the morning. Thursday night, northwest winds 15 to 20 knots with gusts up to 25 knots. Waves 2 to 3 feet. Wave detail, northwest 3 feet at 4 seconds and southeast 2 feet at 7 seconds. Friday, northwest winds 15 to 20 knots with gusts up to 25 knots, diminishing to 10 to 15 knots in the afternoon. Waves 3 to 4 feet, occasionally to 5 feet. Wave detail, northwest 3 feet at 4 seconds and east 2 feet at 8 seconds. Friday night, south winds 5 to 10 knots. Waves around 2 feet. Wave detail, east 2 feet at 9 seconds and northwest 1 foot at 4 seconds. Saturday, southwest winds 10 knots with gusts up to 15 knots. Waves around 2 feet. Wave detail, southwest 2 feet at 3 seconds and east 2 feet at 9 seconds. Saturday night, south winds 10 to 15 knots with gusts up to 20 knots. Waves 2 to 3 feet. Sunday, southwest winds 10 to 15 knots, becoming south 5 to 10 knots in the afternoon. Waves 2 to 3 feet. Sunday night, south winds 5 to 10 knots. Waves around 2 feet. Monday, southwest winds 5 to 10 knots, becoming southeast 10 to 15 knots in the afternoon. Waves 1 to 2 feet. Monday night, south winds 10 to 15 knots. Waves around 2 feet. Winds and waves higher in and near thunderstorms. This is NOAA's National Weather Service All Hazards Weather Radio, KHP 37, broadcasting from Wakefield, Virginia, transmitting from Driver, Virginia on a frequency of 162.550 MHz. The following information is for Hampton Roads in northeast North Carolina, the southern part of the Chesapeake Bay and adjacent coastal waters. Marine forecast, Caribbean Sound. Overnight, south winds 5 to 10 knots, becoming southwest late. Waves around 1 foot, diminishing to 1 foot or less and light chop late. A chance of showers with a slight chance of thunderstorms late. Thursday, northwest winds 5 to 10 knots,
becoming north 10 to 15 knots in the late morning and afternoon. Gusts up to 20 knots. Waves around 1 foot, increasing to 1 to 2 feet in the late morning and afternoon. A chance of showers in the morning. Thursday night, northwest winds 5 to 10 knots, increasing to 10 to 15 knots with gusts up to 20 knots after midnight. Waves around 1 foot, increasing to 1 to 2 feet after midnight. Friday, northwest winds 10 to 15 knots, diminishing to 5 to 10 knots in the afternoon. Gusts up to 20 knots. Waves 1 to 2 feet, diminishing to around 1 foot in the afternoon. Friday night, south winds 5 knots. Waves 1 foot or less and light chop. Saturday, southwest winds 5 to 10 knots, becoming south 10 to 15 knots in the afternoon. Gusts up to 20 knots. Waves around 1 foot, increasing to 1 to 2 feet in the afternoon. Saturday night, south winds 10 to 15 knots with gusts up to 20 knots. Waves 1 to 2 feet. Sunday, southwest winds 5 to 10 knots with gusts up to 15 knots. Waves around 1 foot. Sunday night, south winds 5 to 10 knots with gusts up to 15 knots. Waves around 1 foot. Monday, south winds 5 to 10 knots with gusts up to 15 knots. Waves around 1 foot. Monday night, south winds 5 to 10 knots. Gusts up to 15 knots in the evening. Waves around 1 foot. Winds and waves higher in and near thunderstorms. The current time is 10:10 p.m. Eastern Daylight Time. The Norfolk, Virginia climate summary for this evening, as of 5 p.m., May 13, 2026. Today's high temperature was 77 degrees and the low 50 degrees. No precipitation fell today, which leaves the monthly total at 1.51 inches. The total precipitation for the year still stands at 10.29 inches. The record high for tomorrow is 97, which occurred in 1956, and the record low is 43, which occurred in 2007. Sunset tonight is at 8:04 p.m. Sunrise tomorrow is at 5:58 a.m. Offshore waters forecast Baltimore Canyon to Cape Charles Light, to 100 nautical miles. Tonight, south winds 10 to 15 knots, becoming south to southwest 5 to 10 knots. Seas 3 to 4 feet. Thursday, north to northwest winds 10 to 20 knots. Seas 4 to 6 feet. Slight chance of rain. Thursday night, west to northwest winds 10 to 20 knots. Seas 5 to 7 feet. Friday, west to northwest winds 10 to 20 knots. Seas 5 to 6 feet. Friday night, west to southwest winds 5 to 15 knots. Seas 4 to 6 feet. Saturday, southwest winds 5 to 10 knots, becoming south to southwest 10 to 20 knots. Seas 4 to 5 feet. Saturday night, south to southwest winds 20 to 25 knots. Seas 5 to 7 feet. Sunday, southwest winds 15 to 20 knots, diminishing to 10 to 15 knots. Seas 4 to 6 feet. Sunday night, southwest winds 5 to 15 knots. Seas 3 to 5 feet. Monday, west to southwest winds less than 10 knots, becoming south. Seas 3 to 4 feet. Monday night, south winds 5 to 10 knots. Seas 3 to 4 feet. Hazardous weather information. Now here is the hazardous weather outlook for southeast Maryland, northeast North Carolina, central Virginia, east central Virginia, eastern Virginia, north central Virginia, south central Virginia, and southeast Virginia. This afternoon and tonight. No hazardous weather is expected at this time. And now the extended outlook for the period Thursday through Tuesday. No hazardous weather is expected at this time. The key weather messages for the next 7 days. A cold front brings a chance for showers and possibly a rumble of thunder late today through early tomorrow morning. Cool Thursday, then warming up to above average temps for the weekend into the middle of next week. Now the official National Weather Service forecast. Rest of tonight, clear early this evening, then partly cloudy with a chance of showers. Lows in the upper 50s. South winds 5 to 10 miles per hour, becoming southwest. Chance of rain 50%. Thursday, mostly cloudy with a chance of showers in the morning, then partly sunny in the afternoon. Highs in the lower 70s. Northwest winds 10 to 15 miles per hour. Chance of rain 50%. Thursday night, partly cloudy in the evening, then clearing. Lows around 50.
Northwest winds 5 to 10 miles per hour. Friday, sunny. Highs in the mid-70s. Northwest winds 5 to 10 miles per hour. Friday night, mostly clear. Lows in the mid-50s. Southwest winds around 5 miles per hour. Saturday, mostly sunny. Highs in the mid-80s. Saturday night, mostly clear in the evening, then becoming partly cloudy. Lows in the mid-60s. Sunday, mostly sunny. Highs around 90. Sunday night, mostly clear. Lows in the upper 60s. Monday, sunny. Highs in the lower 90s. Monday night, clear. Lows in the upper 60s. Tuesday, sunny. Highs in the lower 90s. Tuesday night, clear. Lows around 70. Wednesday, mostly sunny. Highs in the lower 90s. Here are the marine and buoy reports for 10 p.m. across the lower Chesapeake Bay and coastal waters. All wave and swell heights are in feet. Wave and swell periods are in seconds. Potomac River buoy, air temperature was 63. The wind was south at 12 knots. Cove Point, air temperature was 63. The wind was southeast at 15, knots gusting to 18. Piney Point, winds were south, 13 knots. Bishop's Head, air temperature was 65. The wind was south at 17, knots gusting to 21. Lewisetta, air temperature was 66. Water temperature 66. The wind was south at 12 knots. Rappahannock Light, winds were south, 17 knots. Yorktown Coast Guard Station, air temperature was 68. Water temperature 65. The wind was south at 9 knots. Crypto Peak, water temperature 65. The wind was south at 15 knots. Dominion Terminal Newport News, air temperature was 67. The wind was south at 12 knots. South Craney Island, air temperature was 67. The wind was southeast at 10 knots. Cape Henry, air temperature was 64. The wind was south at 11 knots. Brandywine Chill Lake, Delaware, winds were south, 16 knots. Air temperature 62. Fenwick Island buoy, winds were south, 12 knots. Water temperature 55. Air temperature 58. Buoy 64 nautical miles east of Virginia Beach, air temperature was 70. Wave height 4 feet. Wave period 5. Buoy just east of Cape Henry. Water temperature 61. Wave height 2. Wave period 5. Duck Cove Pier, air temperature was 63. The wind was southeast at 8 knots. Diamond Shoals buoy, air temperature was 72. Wave height 5 feet. Wave period 6. The wind was southeast at 16, knots gusting to 19. Tidal information. For Sewell's Point. High tide at 7:01 p.m. Wednesday. Low tide at 12:40 p.m. Wednesday. High tide at 6:36 a.m. Wednesday. Low tide at 12:38 a.m. Wednesday. High tide at 7:51 p.m. Thursday. Low tide at 1:30 p.m. Thursday. High tide at 7:30 a.m. Thursday. Low tide at 1:34 a.m. Thursday. Marine forecast, Chesapeake Bay from New Point Comfort to Little Creek, Virginia. Overnight, south winds 10 to 15 knots, becoming west 5 to 10 knots late. Gusts up to 20 knots. Waves 2 to 3 feet. A chance of showers. Showers likely with a slight chance of thunderstorms late. Thursday, northwest winds 15 to 20 knots, diminishing to 10 to 15 knots late. Gusts up to 25 knots. Waves 2 to 3 feet. A chance of showers early in the morning. Thursday night, northwest winds 15 to 20 knots with gusts up to 25 knots. Waves 2 to 3 feet. Friday, northwest winds 15 to 20 knots with gusts up to 25 knots, diminishing to 5 to 10 knots with gusts up to 15 knots in the afternoon. Waves 2 to 3 feet. Friday night, south winds 5 to 10 knots. Waves 1 to 2 feet. Saturday, southwest winds 5 to 10 knots, becoming south 10 to 15 knots in the afternoon. Waves 1 to 2 feet. Saturday night, south winds 10 to 15 knots with gusts up to 20 knots. Waves 2 to 3 feet. Sunday, southwest winds 10 to 15 knots with gusts up to 20 knots, becoming south 5 to 10 knots in the afternoon. Waves 1 to 2 feet.
Sunday night, south winds 5 to 10 knots. Waves 1 foot. Monday, southwest winds 5.

showers. A chance of showers with a slight chance of thunderstorms late. Thursday, northwest winds 10 to 15 knots, becoming north 15 to 20 knots in the late morning and early afternoon, then diminishing to 10 to 15 knots late. Gusts up to 25 knots. Waves 2 to 3 feet. Wave detail, northwest 2 feet at 3 seconds and southeast 2 feet at 7 seconds. A chance of showers early in the morning. Thursday night, northwest winds 15 to 20 knots with gusts up to 25 knots. Waves 2 to 3 feet. Wave detail, northwest 3 feet at 4 seconds and southeast 2 feet at 7 seconds. Friday, northwest winds 15 to 20 knots with gusts up to 25 knots, diminishing to 10 to 15 knots in the afternoon. Waves 3 to 4 feet, occasionally to 5 feet. Wave detail, northwest 3 feet at 4 seconds and east 2 feet at 8 seconds. Friday night, south winds 5 to 10 knots. Waves around 2 feet. Wave detail, east 2 feet at 9 seconds and northwest 1 foot at 4 seconds. Saturday, southwest winds 10 knots with gusts up to 15 knots. Waves around 2 feet. Wave detail, southwest 2 feet at 3 seconds and east 2 feet at 9 seconds. Saturday night, south winds 10 to 15 knots with gusts up to 20 knots. Waves 2 to 3 feet. Sunday, southwest winds 10 to 15 knots, becoming south 5 to 10 knots in the afternoon. Waves 2 to 3 feet. Sunday night, south winds 5 to 10 knots. Waves around 2 feet. Monday, southwest winds 5 to 10 knots, becoming southeast 10 to 15 knots in the afternoon. Waves 1 to 2 feet. Monday night, south winds 10 to 15 knots. Waves around 2 feet. Winds and waves higher in and near thunderstorms. Marine forecast, Caribbean Sound. Overnight, south winds 5 to 10 knots, becoming southwest late. Waves around 1 foot, diminishing to 1 foot or less and light chop late. A chance of showers with a slight chance of thunderstorms late. Thursday, northwest winds 5 to 10 knots, becoming north 10 to 15 knots in the late morning and afternoon. Gusts up to 20 knots. Waves around 1 foot, increasing to 1 to 2 feet in the late morning and afternoon. A chance of showers in the morning. Thursday night, northwest winds 5 to 10 knots, increasing to 10 to 15 knots with gusts up to 20 knots after midnight. Waves around 1 foot, increasing to 1 to 2 feet after midnight. Friday, northwest winds 10 to 15 knots, diminishing to 5 to 10 knots in the afternoon. Gusts up to 20 knots. Waves 1 to 2 feet, diminishing to around 1 foot in the afternoon. Friday night, south winds 5 knots. Waves 1 foot or less and light chop. Saturday, southwest winds 5 to 10 knots, becoming south 10 to 15 knots in the afternoon. Gusts up to 20 knots. Waves around 1 foot, increasing to 1 to 2 feet in the afternoon. Saturday night, south winds 10 to 15 knots with gusts up to 20 knots. Waves 1 to 2 feet. Sunday, southwest winds 5 to 10 knots with gusts up to 15 knots. Waves around 1 foot. Sunday night, south winds 5 to 10 knots with gusts up to 15 knots. Waves around 1 foot. Monday, south winds 5 to 10 knots with gusts up to 15 knots. Waves around 1 foot. Monday night, south winds 5 to 10 knots. Gusts up to 15 knots in the evening. Waves around 1 foot. Winds and waves higher in and near thunderstorms. The current time is 10:23 p.m. Eastern Daylight Time. The Norfolk, Virginia climate summary for this evening, as of 5 p.m., May 13, 2026. Today's high temperature was 77 degrees and the low 50 degrees. No precipitation fell today, which leaves the monthly total at 1.51 inches. The total precipitation for the year still stands at 10.29 inches. The record high for tomorrow is 97, which occurred in 1956, and the record low is 43, which occurred in 2007. Sunset tonight is at 8:04 p.m. Sunrise tomorrow is at 5:58 a.m. Offshore waters forecast Baltimore Canyon to Cape Charles Light, to 100 nautical miles. Tonight, south winds 10 to 15 knots, becoming south to southwest 5 to 10 knots. Seas 3 to 4 feet. Thursday, north to northwest winds 10 to 20 knots. Seas 4 to 6 feet.

chance of rain. Thursday night, west to northwest winds 10 to 20 knots. Seas 5 to 7 feet. Friday, west to northwest winds 10 to 20 knots. Seas 5 to 6 feet. Friday night, west to southwest winds 5 to 15 knots. Seas 4 to 6 feet. Saturday, southwest winds 5 to 10 knots, becoming south to southwest 10 to 20 knots. Seas 4 to 5 feet. Saturday night, south to southwest winds 20 to 25 knots. Seas 5 to 7 feet. Sunday, southwest winds 15 to 20 knots, diminishing to 10 to 15 knots. Seas 4 to 6 feet. Sunday night, southwest winds 5 to 15 knots. Seas 3 to 5 feet. Monday, west to southwest winds less than 10 knots, becoming south. Seas 3 to 4 feet. Monday night, south winds 5 to 10 knots. Seas 3 to 4 feet. Hazardous weather information. Now here is the hazardous weather outlook for southeast Maryland, northeast North Carolina, central Virginia, east central Virginia, eastern Virginia, north central Virginia, south central Virginia, and southeast Virginia. This afternoon and tonight. No hazardous weather is expected at this time. And now the extended outlook for the period Thursday through Tuesday. No hazardous weather is expected at this time. The key weather messages for the next 7 days. A cold front brings a chance for showers and possibly a rumble of thunder late today through early tomorrow morning. Cool Thursday, then warming up to above average temps for the weekend into the middle of next week. Now the official National Weather Service forecast. Rest of tonight, clear early this evening, then partly cloudy with a chance of showers. Lows in the upper 50s. South winds 5 to 10 miles per hour, becoming southwest. Chance of rain 50%. Thursday, mostly cloudy with a chance of showers in the morning, then partly sunny in the afternoon. Highs in the lower 70s. Northwest winds 10 to 15 miles per hour. Chance of rain 50%. Thursday night, partly cloudy in the evening, then clearing. Lows around 50. Northwest winds 5 to 10 miles per hour. Friday, sunny. Highs in the mid-70s. Northwest winds 5 to 10 miles per hour. Friday night, mostly clear. Lows in the mid-50s. Southwest winds around 5 miles per hour. Saturday, mostly sunny. Highs in the mid-80s. Saturday night, mostly clear in the evening, then becoming partly cloudy. Lows in the mid-60s. Sunday, mostly sunny. Highs around 90. Sunday night, mostly clear. Lows in the upper 60s. Monday, sunny. Highs in the lower 90s. Monday night, clear. Lows in the upper 60s. Tuesday, sunny. Highs in the lower 90s. Tuesday night, clear. Lows around 70. Wednesday, mostly sunny. Highs in the lower 90s. Here are the marine and buoy reports for 10 p.m. across the lower Chesapeake Bay and coastal waters. All wave and swell heights are in feet. Wave and swell periods are in seconds. Potomac River buoy, air temperature was 63. The wind was south at 12 knots. Cove Point, air temperature was 63. The wind was southeast at 15, knots gusting to 18. Piney Point, winds were south, 13 knots. Bishop's Head, air temperature was 65. The wind was south at 17, knots gusting to 21. Lewisetta, air temperature was 66. Water temperature 66. The wind was south at 12 knots. Rappahannock Light, winds were south, 17 knots. Yorktown Coast Guard Station, air temperature was 68. Water temperature 65. The wind was south at 9 knots. Crypto Peak, water temperature 65. The wind was south at 15 knots. Dominion Terminal Newport News, air temperature was 67. The wind was south at 12 knots. South Craney Island, air temperature was 67. The wind was southeast at 10 knots. Cape Henry, air temperature was 64. The wind was south at 11 knots. Brandywine Chillicothe, Delaware, winds were south, 16 knots. Air temperature 62. Fenwick Island buoy, winds were south, 12 knots. Water temperature 55. Air temperature 58. Buoy 64 nautical miles east of Virginia Beach, air temperature was 70. Wave height 4 feet.
Wave period 5. Buoy just east of Cape Henry. Water temperature 61. Wave height 2. Wave period 5. Duck Cove here. Air temperature was 63. The wind was southeast at 8 knots. Diamond Shoals buoy. Air temperature was 72. Wave height 5 feet. Wave period 6. The wind was southeast at 16 knots, gusting to 19. Tidal information. For Sewell's Point. High tide at 7:01 p.m. Wednesday. Low tide at 12:40 p.m. Wednesday. High tide at 6:36 a.m. Wednesday. Low tide at 12:38 a.m. Wednesday. High tide at 7:51 p.m. Thursday. Low tide at 1:30 p.m. Thursday. High tide at 7:30 a.m. Thursday. Low tide at 1:34 a.m. Thursday. Marine forecast. Chesapeake Bay from New Point Comfort to Little Creek, Virginia. Overnight, south winds 10 to 15 knots, becoming west 5 to 10 knots late. Gusts up to 20 knots. Waves 2 to 3 feet. A chance of showers. Showers likely with a slight chance of thunderstorms late. Thursday, northwest winds 15 to 20 knots, diminishing to 10 to 15 knots late. Gusts up to 25 knots. Waves 2 to 3 feet. A chance of showers early in the morning. Thursday night, northwest winds 15 to 20 knots with gusts up to 25 knots. Waves 2 to 3 feet. Friday, northwest winds 15 to 20 knots with gusts up to 25 knots, diminishing to 5 to 10 knots with gusts up to 15 knots in the afternoon. Waves 2 to 3 feet. Friday night, south winds 5 to 10 knots. Waves 1 to 2 feet. Saturday, southwest winds 5 to 10 knots, becoming south 10 to 15 knots in the afternoon. Waves 1 to 2 feet. Saturday night, south winds 10 to 15 knots with gusts up to 20 knots. Waves 2 to 3 feet. Sunday, southwest winds 10 to 15 knots with gusts up to 20 knots, becoming south 5 to 10 knots in the afternoon. Waves 1 to 2 feet. Sunday night, south winds 5 to 10 knots. Waves 1 foot. Monday, southwest winds 5 to 10 knots, becoming southeast 10 to 15 knots in the afternoon. Waves 1 to 2 feet. Monday night, south winds 10 to 15 knots. Waves 2 to 3 feet. Winds and waves higher in and near thunderstorms. Marine forecast, Chesapeake Bay from Little Creek, Virginia to Cape Henry, Virginia, including the Chesapeake Bay Bridge Tunnel. Overnight, south winds 10 to 15 knots with gusts up to 20 knots, becoming west 5 to 10 knots late. Waves 2 to 3 feet. Wave detail, south 3 feet at 4 seconds and east 1 foot at 8 seconds. A chance of showers. A chance of showers with a slight chance of thunderstorms late. Thursday, northwest winds 10 to 15 knots, becoming north 15 to 20 knots in the late morning and early afternoon, then diminishing to 10 to 15 knots late. Gusts up to 25 knots. Waves 2 to 3 feet. Wave detail, northwest 2 feet at 3 seconds and southeast 2 feet at 7 seconds. A chance of showers early in the morning. Thursday night, northwest winds 15 to 20 knots with gusts up to 25 knots. Waves 2 to 3 feet. Wave detail, northwest 3 feet at 4 seconds and southeast 2 feet at 7 seconds. Friday, northwest winds 15 to 20 knots with gusts up to 25 knots, diminishing to 10 to 15 knots in the afternoon. Waves 3 to 4 feet, occasionally to 5 feet. Wave detail, northwest 3 feet at 4 seconds and east 2 feet at 8 seconds. Friday night, south winds 5 to 10 knots. Waves around 2 feet. Wave detail, east 2 feet at 9 seconds and northwest 1 foot at 4 seconds. Saturday, southwest winds 10 knots with gusts up to 15 knots. Waves around 2 feet. Wave detail, southwest 2 feet at 3 seconds and east 2 feet at 9 seconds. Saturday night, south winds 10 to 15 knots with gusts up to 20 knots. Waves 2 to 3 feet. Sunday, southwest winds 10 to 15 knots, becoming south 5 to 10 knots in the afternoon. Waves 2 to 3 feet. Sunday night, south winds 5 to 10 knots. Waves around 2 feet. Monday, southwest winds 5 to 10 knots, becoming southeast 10 to 15 knots in the afternoon. Waves 1 to 2 feet. Monday night, south winds 10 to 15 knots.
waves around 2 feet, winds and waves higher and near thunderstorms. Marine forecast, Caribbean Sound. Overnight, south winds 5 to 10 knots, becoming southwest late. Waves around 1 foot, diminishing to 1 foot or less and light chop late. A chance of showers with a slight chance of thunderstorms late. Thursday, northwest winds 5 to 10 knots, becoming north 10 to 15 knots in the late morning and afternoon. Gusts up to 20 knots. Waves around 1 foot, increasing to 1 to 2 feet in the late morning and afternoon. A chance of showers in the morning. Thursday night, northwest winds 5 to 10 knots, increasing to 10 to 15 knots with gusts up to 20 knots after midnight. Waves around 1 foot, increasing to 1 to 2 feet after midnight. Friday, northwest winds 10 to 15 knots, diminishing to 5 to 10 knots in the afternoon. Gusts up to 20 knots. Waves 1 to 2 feet, diminishing to 1 foot in the afternoon. Friday night, south winds 5 knots. Waves 1 foot or less and light chop. Saturday, southwest winds 5 to 10 knots, becoming south 10 to 15 knots in the afternoon. Gusts up to 20 knots. Waves around 1 foot, increasing to 1 to 2 feet in the afternoon. Saturday night, south winds 10 to 15 knots with gusts up to 20 knots. Waves 1 to 2 feet. Sunday, southwest winds 5 to 10 knots with gusts up to 15 knots. Waves around 1 foot. Sunday night, south winds 5 to 10 knots with gusts up to 15 knots. Waves around 1 foot. Monday, south winds 5 to 10 knots with gusts up to 15 knots. Waves around 1 foot. Monday night, south winds 5 to 10 knots. Gusts up to 15 knots in the evening. Waves around 1 foot. Winds and waves higher and near thunderstorms. This is NOAA's National Weather Service All Hazards Weather Radio, KHB-37, broadcasting from Wakefield, Virginia, transmitting from Driver, Virginia on a frequency of 162.550 MHz. The following information is for Hampton Roads in northeast North Carolina, the southern part of the Chesapeake Bay and adjacent coastal waters. The current time is 10:36 p.m. Eastern Daylight Time. The Norfolk, Virginia climate summary for this evening, as of 5 p.m., May 13, 2026. Today's high temperature was 77 degrees and the low 50 degrees. No precipitation fell today, which leaves the monthly total at 1.51 inches. The total precipitation for the year still stands at 10.29 inches. The record high for tomorrow is 97, which occurred in the... A marine weather statement has been issued for the following areas: Chesapeake Bay from New Point Comfort to Little Creek, Virginia, Chesapeake Bay from Smith Point to Windmill Point, Virginia, Chesapeake Bay from Windmill Point to New Point Comfort, Virginia, James River from JRB to HRBT, including the Elizabeth River, James River from Jamestown to the James River Bridge, Rappahannock River from Urbana to Windmill Point, York River, at 10:36 p.m., Doppler radar indicated showers, capable of producing winds to around 30 knots. These showers were located along a line extending from 8 nautical miles north of Irvington to 17 nautical miles north of Cobham Bay to 25 nautical miles west of Burnwell Bay, moving east at 20 knots. Mariners can expect gusty winds to around 30 knots, locally higher waves, and lightning strikes. Boaters should seek safe harbor immediately until these storms pass. The Norfolk, Virginia climate summary for this evening, as of 5 p.m., May 13, 2026. Today's high temperature was 77 degrees and the low 50 degrees. No precipitation fell today, which leaves the monthly total at 1.51 inches. The total precipitation for the year still stands at 10.29 inches. The record high for tomorrow is 97, which occurred in 1956, and the record low is 43, which occurred in 2007. Sunset tonight is at 8:04 p.m. Sunrise tomorrow is at 5:58 a.m. Tidal information. For Sewell's Point, high tide at 7:01 p.m. Wednesday. Low tide at 12:40 p.m. Wednesday. High tide at 6:36 a.m. Wednesday. Low tide at 12:38 a.m. Wednesday. High tide at 7:51 p.m. Thursday. Low tide at 1:30 p.m. Thursday. High tide at 7:30 a.m. Thursday. Low tide at 1:34 a.m. Thursday. A marine weather statement has been issued for the following areas: Chesapeake Bay from New Point Comfort to Little Creek, Virginia, Chesapeake Bay from Smith Point to Windmill Point, Virginia, Chesapeake Bay from Windmill Point to New Point Comfort.
Hartford, Virginia, James River from JRB to HRBT, including the Elizabeth River, James River from Jamestown to the James River Bridge, Rappahannock River from Urbana to Windmill Point, York River, at 10:36 p.m., Doppler radar indicated showers, capable of producing winds to around 30 knots. These showers were located along a line extending from 8 nautical miles north of Irvington to 17 nautical miles north of Cobram Bay to 25 nautical miles west of Burnwell Bay, moving east at 20 knots. Mariners can expect gusty winds to around 30 knots, locally higher waves, and lightning strikes. Boaters should seek safe harbor immediately until these storms pass. Marine forecast, Chesapeake Bay from New Point Comfort to Little Creek, Virginia. Overnight, south winds 10 to 15 knots, becoming west 5 to 10 knots late. Gusts up to 20 knots. Waves 2 to 3 feet. A chance of showers. Showers likely with a slight chance of thunderstorms late. Thursday, northwest winds 15 to 20 knots, diminishing to 10 to 15 knots late. Gusts up to 25 knots. Waves 2 to 3 feet. A chance of showers early in the morning. Thursday night, northwest winds 15 to 20 knots with gusts up to 25 knots. Waves 2 to 3 feet. Friday, northwest winds 15 to 20 knots with gusts up to 25 knots, diminishing to 5 to 10 knots with gusts up to 15 knots in the afternoon. Waves 2 to 3 feet. Friday night, south winds 5 to 10 knots. Waves 1 to 2 feet. Saturday, southwest winds 5 to 10 knots, becoming south 10 to 15 knots in the afternoon. Waves 1 to 2 feet. Saturday night, south winds 10 to 15 knots with gusts up to 20 knots. Waves 2 to 3 feet. Sunday, southwest winds 10 to 15 knots with gusts up to 20 knots, becoming south 5 to 10 knots in the afternoon. Waves 1 to 2 feet. Sunday night, south winds 5 to 10 knots. Waves 1 foot. Monday, southwest winds 5 to 10 knots, becoming southeast 10 to 15 knots in the afternoon. Waves 1 to 2 feet. Monday night, south winds 10 to 15 knots. Waves 2 to 3 feet. Winds and waves higher in and near thunderstorms. Attention, voluntary speed reduction zones to protect North Atlantic right whales may be in effect along the USL. East Coast where right whales have been detected. All mariners and recreational boaters are requested to route these areas or transit through them at 10 knots or less. Consult broadcast notice to mariners, NAVTEX, and local notice to mariners for more information. Please report sightings of dead, injured, or entangled whales to 866-755-6622 or to the USL. 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Marine Forecast, Chesapeake Bay from Little Creek, Virginia to Cape Henry, Virginia, including the Chesapeake Bay Bridge Tunnel. Overnight, south winds 10 to 15 knots with gusts up to 20 knots, becoming west 5 to 10 knots late. Waves 2 to 3 feet. Wave detail, south 3 feet at 4 seconds and east 1 foot at 8 seconds. A chance of showers. A chance of showers with a slight chance of thunderstorms late. Thursday, northwest winds 10 to 15 knots, becoming north 15 to 20 knots in the late morning and early afternoon, then diminishing to 10 to 15 knots late. Gusts up to 25 knots. Waves 2 to 3 feet. Wave detail, northwest 2 feet at 3 seconds and southeast 2 feet at 7 seconds. A chance of showers early in the morning. Thursday night, northwest winds 15 to 20 knots with gusts up to 25 knots. Waves 2 to 3 feet. Wave detail, northwest 3 feet at 4 seconds and southeast 2 feet at 7 seconds. Friday, northwest winds 15 to 20 knots with gusts up to 25 knots, diminishing to 10 to 15 knots in the afternoon. Waves 3 to 4 feet, occasionally to 5 feet. Wave detail, northwest 3 feet at 4 seconds and east 2 feet at 8 seconds. Friday night, south winds 5 to 10 knots. Waves around 2 feet. Wave detail, east 2 feet at 9 seconds and northwest 1 foot at 4 seconds. Saturday, southwest winds 10 knots with gusts up to 15 knots. Waves around 2 feet. Wave detail, southwest 2 feet at 3 seconds and east 2 feet at 9 seconds. Saturday night, south winds 10 to 15 knots with gusts up to 20 knots. Waves 2 to 3 feet.
Sunday, southwest winds 10 to 15 knots, becoming south 5 to 10 knots in the afternoon. Waves 2 to 3 feet. Sunday night, south winds 5 to 10 knots. Waves around 2 feet. Monday, southwest winds 5 to 10 knots, becoming southeast 10 to 15 knots in the afternoon. Waves 1 to 2 feet. Monday night, south winds 10 to 15 knots. Waves around 2 feet. Winds and waves higher in and near thunderstorms. Marine forecast, Caribbean Sound. Overnight, south winds 5 to 10 knots, becoming southwest late. Waves around 1 foot, diminishing to 1 foot or less and light chop late. A chance of showers with a slight chance of thunderstorms late. Thursday, northwest winds 5 to 10 knots, becoming north 10 to 15 knots in the late morning and afternoon. Gusts up to 20 knots. Waves around 1 foot, increasing to 1 to 2 feet in the late morning and afternoon. A chance of showers in the morning. Thursday night, northwest winds 5 to 10 knots, increasing to 10 to 15 knots with gusts up to 20 knots after midnight. Waves around 1 foot, increasing to 1 to 2 feet after midnight. Friday, northwest winds 10 to 15 knots, diminishing to 5 to 10 knots in the afternoon. Gusts up to 20 knots. Waves 1 to 2 feet, diminishing to around 1 foot in the afternoon. Friday night, south winds 5 knots. Waves 1 foot or less and light chop. Saturday, southwest winds 5 to 10 knots, becoming south 10 to 15 knots in the afternoon. Gusts up to 20 knots. Waves around 1 foot, increasing to 1 to 2 feet in the afternoon. Saturday night, south winds 10 to 15 knots with gusts up to 20 knots. Waves 1 to 2 feet. Sunday, southwest winds 5 to 10 knots with gusts up to 15 knots. Waves around 1 foot. Sunday night, south winds 5 to 10 knots with gusts up to 15 knots. Waves around 1 foot. Monday, south winds 5 to 10 knots with gusts up to 15 knots. Waves around 1 foot. Monday night, south winds 5 to 10 knots. Gusts up to 15 knots in the evening. Waves around 1 foot. Winds and waves higher in and near thunderstorms. The current time is 10:46 p.m. Eastern Daylight Time. The Norfolk, Virginia climate summary for this evening, as of 5 p.m., May 13, 2026. Today's high temperature was 77 degrees and the low 50 degrees. No precipitation fell today, which leaves the monthly total at 1.51 inches. The total precipitation for the year still stands at 10.29 inches. The record high for tomorrow is 97, which occurred in 1956, and the record low is 43, which occurred in 2007. Sunset tonight is at 8:04 p.m. Sunrise tomorrow is at 5:58 a.m. Attention, voluntary speed reduction zones to protect North Atlantic right whales may be in effect along the USL East Coast where right whales have been detected. All mariners and recreational boaters are requested to route these areas or transit through them at 10 knots or less. 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Offshore waters forecast Baltimore Canyon to Cape Charles Light to 100 nautical miles. Tonight, south winds 10 to 15 knots, becoming south to southwest 5 to 10 knots. Seas 3 to 4 feet. Scattered showers and thunderstorms. Thursday, north to northwest winds 10 to 20 knots. Seas 4 to 6 feet. Scattered showers and chance of thunderstorms. Thursday night and Friday, west to northwest winds 10 to 20 knots. Seas 5 to 7 feet. Friday night, west to southwest winds 5 to 15 knots. Seas 4 to 6 feet. Saturday, southwest winds 10 to 15 knots, becoming south to southwest 10 to 20 knots. Seas 4 to 5 feet. Saturday night, south to southwest winds 20 to 25 knots. Seas 5 to 7 feet. Sunday, southwest winds 15 to 20 knots, diminishing to 10 to 15 knots. Seas 4 to 6 feet. Sunday night, southwest winds 5 to 15 knots.
seas 3 to 5 feet. Monday, west to southwest winds 5 to 10 knots, becoming south. Seas 3 to 4 feet. Monday night, south winds 5 to 10 knots. Seas 3 to 4 feet. Hazardous weather information. Now here is the hazardous weather outlook for southeast Maryland, northeast North Carolina, central Virginia, east central Virginia, eastern Virginia, north central Virginia, south central Virginia, and southeast Virginia. This afternoon and tonight. No hazardous weather is expected at this time. And now the extended outlook for the period Thursday through Tuesday. No hazardous weather is expected at this time. The key weather messages for the next 7 days. A cold front brings a chance for showers and possibly a rumble of thunder late today through early tomorrow morning. Cool Thursday, then warming up to above average temps for the weekend into the middle of next week. Now the official National Weather Service forecast. Rest of tonight, clear early this evening, then partly cloudy with a chance of showers. Lows in the upper 50s. South winds 5 to 10 miles per hour, becoming southwest. Chance of rain 50%. Thursday, mostly cloudy with a chance of showers in the morning, then partly sunny in the afternoon. Highs in the lower 70s. Northwest winds 10 to 15 miles per hour. Chance of rain 50%. Thursday night, partly cloudy in the evening, then clearing. Lows around 50. Northwest winds 5 to 10 miles per hour. Friday, sunny. Highs in the mid-70s. Northwest winds 5 to 10 miles per hour. Friday night, mostly clear. Lows in the mid-50s. Southwest winds around 5 miles per hour. Saturday, mostly sunny. Highs in the mid-80s. Saturday night, mostly clear in the evening, then becoming partly cloudy. Lows in the mid-60s. Sunday, mostly sunny. Highs around 90. Sunday night, mostly clear. Lows in the upper 60s. Monday, sunny. Highs in the lower 90s. Monday night, clear. Lows in the upper 60s. Tuesday, sunny. Highs in the lower 90s. Tuesday night, clear. Lows around 70. Wednesday, mostly sunny. Highs in the lower 90s. Here are the marine and buoy reports for 10 p.m. across the lower Chesapeake Bay and coastal waters. All wave and swell heights are in feet. Wave and swell periods are in seconds. Potomac River buoy, air temperature was 63. The wind was south at 12 knots. Cove Point, air temperature was 63. The wind was southeast at 15, knots gusting to 18. Piney Point, winds were south, 13 knots. Bishop's Head, air temperature was 65. The wind was south at 17, knots gusting to 21. Lewisetta, air temperature was 66. Water temperature 66. The wind was south at 12 knots. Rappahannock Light, winds were south, 17 knots. Yorktown Coast Guard Station, air temperature was 68. Water temperature 65. The wind was south at 9 knots. Crypto Peak, water temperature 65. The wind was south at 15 knots. Dominion Terminal Newport News, air temperature was 67. The wind was south at 12 knots. South Craney Island, air temperature was 67. The wind was southeast at 10 knots. Cape Henry, air temperature was 64. The wind was south at 11 knots. Brandywine Chill Lake, Delaware, winds were south, 16 knots. Air temperature 62. Fenwick Island buoy, winds were south, 12 knots. Water temperature 55. Air temperature 58. Buoy 64 nautical miles east of Virginia Beach, air temperature was 70. Wave height 4 feet. Wave period 5. Buoy just east of Cape Henry. Water temperature 61. Wave height 2. Wave period 5. Duck Cove Pier, air temperature was 63. The wind was southeast at 8 knots. Diamond Shoals buoy, air temperature was 72. Wave height 5 feet. Wave period 6. The wind was southeast at 16, knots gusting to 19. Tidal information. For Sewell's Point. High tide at 7:01 p.m. Wednesday. Low tide at 12:40 p.m. Wednesday. High tide at 6:36 a.m. Wednesday. Low tide at 12:38 a.m. Wednesday. High tide at 7:51 p.m. Thursday.
Low tide at 1:30 p.m. Thursday. High tide at 7:30 a.m. Thursday. Low tide at 1:34 a.m. Thursday. A marine weather statement has been issued for the following areas: Chesapeake Bay from New Point Comfort to Little Creek, Virginia; Chesapeake Bay from Smith Point to Windmill Point, Virginia; Chesapeake Bay from Windmill Point to New Point Comfort, Virginia; James River from JRB to HRBT, including the Elizabeth River; James River from Jamestown to the James River Bridge; Rappahannock River from Urbana to Windmill Point; York River, at 10:36 p.m., Doppler radar indicated showers, capable of producing winds to around 30 knots. These showers were located along a line extending from 8 nautical miles north of Irvington to 17 nautical miles north of Cobram Bay to 25 nautical miles west of Burnwell Bay, moving east at 20 knots. Mariners can expect gusty winds to around 30 knots, locally high waves, and lightning strikes. Boaters should seek safe harbor immediately until these storms pass. Marine forecast: Chesapeake Bay from New Point Comfort to Little Creek, Virginia. Overnight, south winds 10 to 15 knots, becoming west 5 to 10 knots late. Gusts up to 20 knots. Waves 2 to 3 feet. A chance of showers. Showers likely with a slight chance of thunderstorms late. Thursday, northwest winds 15 to 20 knots, diminishing to 10 to 15 knots late. Gusts up to 25 knots. Waves 2 to 3 feet. A chance of showers early in the morning. Thursday night, northwest winds 15 to 20 knots with gusts up to 25 knots. Waves 2 to 3 feet. Friday, northwest winds 15 to 20 knots with gusts up to 25 knots, diminishing to 5 to 10 knots with gusts up to 15 knots in the afternoon. Waves 2 to 3 feet. Friday night, south winds 5 to 10 knots. Waves 1 to 2 feet. Saturday, southwest winds 5 to 10 knots, becoming south 10 to 15 knots in the afternoon. Waves 1 to 2 feet. Saturday night, south winds 10 to 15 knots with gusts up to 20 knots. Waves 2 to 3 feet. Sunday, southwest winds 10 to 15 knots with gusts up to 20 knots, becoming south 5 to 10 knots in the afternoon. Waves 1 to 2 feet. Sunday night, south winds 5 to 10 knots. Waves 1 foot. Monday, southwest winds 5 to 10 knots, becoming southeast 10 to 15 knots in the afternoon. Waves 1 to 2 feet. Monday night, south winds 10 to 15 knots. Waves 2 to 3 feet. Winds and waves higher in and near thunderstorms. Marine forecast: Chesapeake Bay from Little Creek, Virginia to Cape Henry, Virginia, including the Chesapeake Bay Bridge Tunnel. Overnight, south winds 10 to 15 knots with gusts up to 20 knots, becoming west 5 to 10 knots late. Waves 2 to 3 feet. Wave detail: south 3 feet at 4 seconds and east 1 foot at 8 seconds. A chance of showers. A chance of showers with a slight chance of thunderstorms late. Thursday, northwest winds 10 to 15 knots, becoming north 15 to 20 knots in the late morning and early afternoon, then diminishing to 10 to 15 knots late. Gusts up to 25 knots. Waves 2 to 3 feet. Wave detail: northwest 2 feet at 3 seconds and southeast 2 feet at 7 seconds. A chance of showers early in the morning. Thursday night, northwest winds 15 to 20 knots with gusts up to 25 knots. Waves 2 to 3 feet. Wave detail: northwest 3 feet at 4 seconds and southeast 2 feet at 7 seconds. Friday, northwest winds 15 to 20 knots with gusts up to 25 knots, diminishing to 10 to 15 knots in the afternoon. Waves 3 to 4 feet, occasionally to 5 feet. Wave detail: northwest 3 feet at 4 seconds and east 2 feet at 8 seconds. Friday night, south winds 5 to 10 knots. Waves around 2 feet. Wave detail: east 2 feet at 9 seconds and northwest 1 foot at 4 seconds. Saturday, southwest winds 10 knots with gusts up to 15 knots. Waves around 2 feet. Wave detail: southwest 2 feet at 3 seconds and east 2 feet at 9 seconds. Saturday night, south winds 10 to 15 knots with gusts up to 20 knots. Waves 2 to 3 feet. Sunday, southwest winds 10 to 15 knots, becoming south 5 to 10 knots in the afternoon. Waves 2 to 3 feet. Sunday night, south winds 5 to 10 knots. Waves around 2 feet. Monday, southwest winds 5 to 10 knots, becoming southeast 10 to 15 knots in the afternoon.
waves 1 to 2 feet. Monday night, south winds 10 to 15 knots. Waves around 2 feet. Winds and waves higher and near thunderstorms. Marine forecast, Currit Sound. Overnight, south winds 5 to 10 knots, becoming southwest late. Waves around 1 foot, diminishing to 1 foot or less and light chop late. A chance of showers with a slight chance of thunderstorms late. Thursday, northwest winds 5 to 10 knots, becoming north 10 to 15 knots in the late morning and afternoon. Gusts up to 20 knots. Waves around 1 foot, increasing to 1 to 2 feet in the late morning and afternoon. A chance of showers in the morning. Thursday night, northwest winds 5 to 10 knots, increasing to 10 to 15 knots with gusts up to 20 knots after midnight. Waves around 1 foot, increasing to 1 to 2 feet after midnight. Friday, northwest winds 10 to 15 knots, diminishing to 5 to 10 knots in the afternoon. Gusts up to 20 knots. Waves 1 to 2 feet, diminishing to around 1 foot in the afternoon. Friday night, south winds 5 knots. Waves 1 foot or less and light chop. Saturday, southwest winds 5 to 10 knots, becoming south 10 to 15 knots in the afternoon. Gusts up to 20 knots. Waves around 1 foot, increasing to 1 to 2 feet in the afternoon. Saturday night, south winds 10 to 15 knots with gusts up to 20 knots. Waves 1 to 2 feet. Sunday, southwest winds 5 to 10 knots with gusts up to 15 knots. Waves around 1 foot. Sunday night, south winds 5 to 10 knots with gusts up to 15 knots. Waves around 1 foot. Monday, south winds 5 to 10 knots with gusts up to 15 knots. Waves around 1 foot. Monday night, south winds 5 to 10 knots. Gusts up to 15 knots in the evening. Waves around 1 foot. Winds and waves higher and near thunderstorms. The current time is 11:01 p.m. Eastern Daylight Time. The Norfolk, Virginia climate summary for this evening, as of 5 p.m., May 13, 2026. Today's high temperature was 77 degrees and the low 50 degrees. No precipitation fell today, which leaves the monthly total at 1.51 inches. The total precipitation for the year still stands at 10.29 inches. The record high for tomorrow is 97, which occurred in 1956, and the record low is 43, which occurred in 2007. Sunset tonight is at 8:04 p.m. Sunrise tomorrow is at 5:58 a.m. Offshore waters forecast Baltimore Canyon to Cape Charles Light to 100 nautical miles. Tonight, south winds 10 to 15 knots, becoming south to southwest 5 to 10 knots. Seas 3 to 4 feet. Scattered showers and thunderstorms. Thursday, north to northwest winds 10 to 20 knots. Seas 4 to 6 feet. Scattered showers and chance of thunderstorms. Thursday night and Friday, west to northwest winds 10 to 20 knots. Seas 5 to 7 feet. Friday night, west to southwest winds 5 to 15 knots. Seas 4 to 6 feet. Saturday, southwest winds 10 to 15 knots, becoming south to southwest 10 to 20 knots. Seas 4 to 5 feet. Saturday night, south to southwest winds 20 to 25 knots. Seas 5 to 7 feet. Sunday, southwest winds 15 to 20 knots, diminishing to 10 to 15 knots. Seas 4 to 6 feet. Sunday night, southwest winds 5 to 15 knots. Seas 3 to 5 feet. Monday, west to southwest winds 5 to 10 knots, becoming south. Seas 3 to 4 feet. Monday night, south winds 5 to 10 knots. Seas 3 to 4 feet. Hazardous weather information. Now here is the hazardous weather outlook for Southeast Maryland, Northeast North Carolina, Central Virginia, East Central Virginia, Eastern Virginia, North Central Virginia, South Central Virginia, and Southeast Virginia. This afternoon and tonight. No hazardous weather is expected at this time. And now the extended outlook for the period Thursday through Tuesday. No hazardous weather is expected at this time. The key weather messages for the next 7 days. A cold front brings a chance for showers and possibly a rumble of thunder late today through early tomorrow morning. Cool Thursday, then warming up to above average temps for the weekend into the middle of next week. Now the official National Weather Service forecast.
Rest of tonight, clear early this evening, then partly cloudy with a chance of showers. Lows in the upper 50s. South winds 5 to 10 miles per hour, becoming southwest. Chance of rain 50%. Thursday, mostly cloudy with a chance of showers in the morning, then partly sunny in the afternoon. Highs in the lower 70s. Northwest winds 10 to 15 miles per hour. Chance of rain 50%. Thursday night, partly cloudy in the evening, then clearing. Lows around 50. Northwest winds 5 to 10 miles per hour. Friday, sunny. Highs in the mid-70s. Northwest winds 5 to 10 miles per hour. Friday night, mostly clear. Lows in the mid-50s. Southwest winds around 5 miles per hour. Saturday, mostly sunny. Highs in the mid-80s. Saturday night, mostly clear in the evening, then becoming partly cloudy. Lows in the mid-60s. Sunday, mostly sunny. Highs around 90. Sunday night, mostly clear. Lows in the upper 60s. Monday, sunny. Highs in the lower 90s. Monday night, clear. Lows in the upper 60s. Tuesday, sunny. Highs in the lower 90s. Tuesday night, clear. Lows around 70. Wednesday, mostly sunny. Highs in the lower 90s. This is NOAA's National Weather Service All Hazards Weather Radio, KHP 37, broadcasting from Wakefield, Virginia, transmitting from Driver, Virginia on a frequency of 162.550 MHz. The following information is for Hampton Roads and Northeast North Carolina, the southern part of the Chesapeake Bay and adjacent coastal waters. Here are the marine and buoy reports for 10 p.m. across the lower Chesapeake Bay and coastal waters. All wave and swell heights are in feet. Wave and swell periods are in seconds. Potomac River buoy, air temperature was 63. The wind was south at 12 knots. Cove Point, air temperature was 63. The wind was southeast at 15, knots gusting to 18. Piney Point, winds were south, 13 knots. Bishop's Head, air temperature was 65. The wind was south at 17, knots gusting to 21. Lewisetta, air temperature was 66. Water temperature 66. The wind was south at 12 knots. Rappahannock Light, winds were south, 17 knots. Yorktown Coast Guard Station, air temperature was 68. Water temperature 65. The wind was south at 9 knots. Crypto Peak, water temperature 65. The wind was south at 15 knots. Dominion Terminal Newport News, air temperature was 67. The wind was south at 12 knots. South Craney Island, air temperature was 67. The wind was southeast at 10 knots. Cape Henry, air temperature was 64. The wind was south at 11 knots. Brandywine Chill Light, Delaware, winds were south, 16 knots. Air temperature 62. Fenwick Island buoy, winds were south, 12 knots. Water temperature 55. Air temperature 58. Buoy 64 nautical miles east of Virginia Beach, air temperature was 70. Wave height 4 feet. Wave period 5. Buoy just east of Cape Henry. Water temperature 61. Wave height 2. Wave period 5. Duck Cove Pier, air temperature was 63. The wind was southeast at 8 knots. Diamond Shoals buoy, air temperature was 72. Wave height 5 feet. Wave period 6. The wind was southeast at 16, knots gusting to 19. Tidal information. For Sewell's Point. High tide at 7.01 p.m. Wednesday. Low tide at 12.40 p.m. Wednesday. High tide at 6.36 a.m. Wednesday. Low tide at 12.38 a.m. Wednesday. High tide at 7.51 p.m. Thursday. Low tide at 1.30 p.m. Thursday. High tide at 7.30 a.m. Thursday. Low tide at 1.34 a.m. Thursday. A marine weather statement has been issued for the following areas: Chesapeake Bay from New Point Humford to Little Creek, Virginia; Chesapeake Bay from Smith Point to Windmill Point, Virginia; Chesapeake Bay from Windmill Point to New Point Humford, Virginia; James River from JRB to HRBT, including the Elizabeth River; James River from Jamestown to the James River Bridge; Rappahannock River from Urbana to Windmill Point; York River, at 10:36 p.m., Doppler radar indicated showers, capable of producing winds to around 30 knots.
These showers were located along a line extending from 8 nautical miles north of Irvington to 17 nautical miles north of Coblim Bay to 25 nautical miles west of Burnwell Bay, moving east at 20 knots. Mariners can expect gusty winds to around 30 knots, locally high waves, and lightning strikes. Boaters should seek safe harbor immediately until these storms pass. Marine forecast, Chesapeake Bay from New Point Comfort to Little Creek, Virginia. Overnight, south winds 10 to 15 knots, becoming west 5 to 10 knots late. Gusts up to 20 knots. Waves 2 to 3 feet. A chance of showers. Showers likely with a slight chance of thunderstorms late. Thursday, northwest winds 15 to 20 knots, diminishing to 10 to 15 knots late. Gusts up to 25 knots. Waves 2 to 3 feet. A chance of showers early in the morning. Thursday night, northwest winds 15 to 20 knots with gusts up to 25 knots. Waves 2 to 3 feet. Friday, northwest winds 15 to 20 knots with gusts up to 25 knots, diminishing to 5 to 10 knots with gusts up to 15 knots in the afternoon. Waves 2 to 3 feet. Friday night, south winds 5 to 10 knots. Waves 1 to 2 feet. Saturday, southwest winds 5 to 10 knots, becoming south 10 to 15 knots in the afternoon. Waves 1 to 2 feet. Saturday night, south winds 10 to 15 knots with gusts up to 20 knots. Waves 2 to 3 feet. Sunday, southwest winds 10 to 15 knots with gusts up to 20 knots, becoming south 5 to 10 knots in the afternoon. Waves 1 to 2 feet. Sunday night, south winds 5 to 10 knots. Waves 1 foot. Monday, southwest winds 5 to 10 knots, becoming southeast 10 to 15 knots in the afternoon. Waves 1 to 2 feet. Monday night, south winds 10 to 15 knots. Waves 2 to 3 feet. Winds and waves higher in and near thunderstorms. Marine forecast, Chesapeake Bay from Little Creek, Virginia to Cape Henry, Virginia, including the Chesapeake Bay Bridge Tunnel. Overnight, south winds 10 to 15 knots with gusts up to 20 knots, becoming west 5 to 10 knots late. Waves 2 to 3 feet. Wave detail, south 3 feet at 4 seconds and east 1 foot at 8 seconds. A chance of showers. A chance of showers with a slight chance of thunderstorms late. Thursday, northwest winds 10 to 15 knots, becoming north 15 to 20 knots in the late morning and early afternoon, then diminishing to 10 to 15 knots late. Gusts up to 25 knots. Waves 2 to 3 feet. Wave detail, northwest 2 feet at 3 seconds and southeast 2 feet at 7 seconds. A chance of showers early in the morning. Thursday night, northwest winds 15 to 20 knots with gusts up to 25 knots. Waves 2 to 3 feet. Wave detail, northwest 3 feet at 4 seconds and southeast 2 feet at 7 seconds. Friday, northwest winds 15 to 20 knots with gusts up to 25 knots, diminishing to 10 to 15 knots in the afternoon. Waves 3 to 4 feet, occasionally to 5 feet. Wave detail, northwest 3 feet at 4 seconds and east 2 feet at 8 seconds. Friday night, south winds 5 to 10 knots. Waves around 2 feet. Wave detail, east 2 feet at 9 seconds and northwest 1 foot at 4 seconds. Saturday, southwest winds 10 knots with gusts up to 15 knots. Waves around 2 feet. Wave detail, southwest 2 feet at 3 seconds and east 2 feet at 9 seconds. Saturday night, south winds 10 to 15 knots with gusts up to 20 knots. Waves 2 to 3 feet. Sunday, southwest winds 10 to 15 knots, becoming south 5 to 10 knots in the afternoon. Waves 2 to 3 feet. Sunday night, south winds 5 to 10 knots. Waves around 2 feet. Monday, southwest winds 5 to 10 knots, becoming southeast 10 to 15 knots in the afternoon. Waves 1 to 2 feet. Monday night, south winds 10 to 15 knots. Waves around 2 feet. Winds and waves higher in and near thunderstorms. Marine forecast, Kerbic Sound. Overnight, south winds 5 to 10 knots, becoming southwest late. Waves around 1 foot, diminishing to 1 foot or less and light chop late. A chance of showers with a slight chance of thunderstorms late. Thursday, northwest winds 5 to 10 knots, becoming north 10 to 15 knots in the late morning and afternoon. Gusts up to 20 knots.
waves around 1 foot, increasing to 1 to 2 feet in the late morning and afternoon. A chance of showers in the morning. Thursday night, northwest winds 5 to 10 knots, increasing to 10 to 15 knots with gusts up to 20 knots after midnight. Waves around 1 foot, increasing to 1 to 2 feet after midnight. Friday, northwest winds 10 to 15 knots, diminishing to 5 to 10 knots in the afternoon. Gusts up to 20 knots. Waves 1 to 2 feet, diminishing to around 1 foot in the afternoon. Friday night, south winds 5 knots. Waves 1 foot or less and light chop. Saturday, southwest winds 5 to 10 knots, becoming south 10 to 15 knots in the afternoon. Gusts up to 20 knots. Waves around 1 foot, increasing to 1 to 2 feet in the afternoon. Saturday night, south winds 10 to 15 knots with gusts up to 20 knots. Waves 1 to 2 feet. Sunday, southwest winds 5 to 10 knots with gusts up to 15 knots. Waves around 1 foot. Sunday night, south winds 5 to 10 knots with gusts up to 15 knots. Waves around 1 foot. Monday, south winds 5 to 10 knots with gusts up to 15 knots. Waves around 1 foot. Monday night, south winds 5 to 10 knots. Gusts up to 15 knots in the evening. Waves around 1 foot. Winds and waves higher in and near thunderstorms. The current time is 11:15 p.m. Eastern Daylight Time. The Norfolk, Virginia climate summary for this evening, as of 5 p.m., May 13, 2026. Today's high temperature was 77 degrees and the low 50 degrees. No precipitation fell today, which leaves the monthly total at 1.51 inches. The total precipitation for the year still stands at 10.29 inches. The record high for tomorrow is 97, which occurred in 1956, and the record low is 43, which occurred in 2007. Sunset tonight is at 8:04 p.m. Sunrise tomorrow is at 5:58 a.m. Offshore waters forecast Baltimore Canyon to Cape Charles Light to 100 nautical miles. Tonight, south winds 10 to 15 knots, becoming south to southwest 5 to 10 knots. Seas 3 to 4 feet. Scattered showers and thunderstorms. Thursday, north to northwest winds 10 to 20 knots. Seas 4 to 6 feet. Scattered showers and chance of thunderstorms. Thursday night and Friday, west to northwest winds 10 to 20 knots. Seas 5 to 7 feet. Friday night, west to southwest winds 5 to 15 knots. Seas 4 to 6 feet. Saturday, southwest winds 10 to 15 knots, becoming south to southwest 10 to 20 knots. Seas 4 to 5 feet. Saturday night, south to southwest winds 20 to 25 knots. Seas 5 to 7 feet. Sunday, southwest winds 15 to 20 knots, diminishing to 10 to 15 knots. Seas 4 to 6 feet. Sunday night, southwest winds 5 to 15 knots. Seas 3 to 5 feet. Monday, west to southwest winds 5 to 10 knots, becoming south. Seas 3 to 4 feet. Monday night, south winds 5 to 10 knots. Seas 3 to 4 feet. Hazardous weather information. Now here is the hazardous weather outlook for southeast Maryland, northeast North Carolina, central Virginia, east central Virginia, eastern Virginia, north central Virginia, south central Virginia, and southeast Virginia. This afternoon and tonight. No hazardous weather is expected at this time. And now the extended outlook for the period Thursday through Tuesday. No hazardous weather is expected at this time. The key weather messages for the next 7 days. A cold front brings a chance for showers and possibly a rumble of thunder late today through early tomorrow morning. Cool Thursday, then warming up to above average temps for the weekend into the middle of next week. Now the official National Weather Service forecast. Rest of tonight, clear early this evening, then partly cloudy with a chance of showers. Lows in the upper 50s. South winds 5 to 10 miles per hour, becoming southwest. Chance of rain 50%. Thursday, mostly cloudy with a chance of showers in the morning, then partly sunny in the afternoon. Highs in the lower 70s. Northwest winds 10 to 15 miles per hour. Chance of rain 50%. Thursday night, partly cloudy in the evening, then clearing. Lows around 50. Northwest winds 5 to 10 miles per hour. Friday, sunny. Highs in the mid-70s.
Northwest winds 5 to 10 miles per hour. Friday night, mostly clear. Lows in the mid-50s. Southwest winds around 5 miles per hour.

Wednesday, mostly sunny. Highs in the lower 90s. Here are the marine and buoy reports for 11 p.m. across the lower Chesapeake Bay and coastal waters. All wave and swell heights are in feet. Wave and swell periods are in seconds. Potomac River buoy, air temperature was 63. The wind was south at 17, not gusting to 21. Cove Point, air temperature was 66. The wind was southeast at 14 knots. Piney Point, winds were south, 20 knots. Bishop's Head, air temperature was 65. The wind was south at 17, not gusting to 21. Lewisetta, air temperature was 67. Water temperature 66. The wind was southwest at 14 knots. Rappahannock Light, winds were south, 16 knots. Yorktown Coast Guard Station, air temperature was 68. Water temperature 64. The wind was south at 8 knots. Crypto Peak, water temperature 65. The wind was south at 13 knots. Dominion Terminal Newport News, air temperature was 66. The wind was south at 10 knots. South Craney Island, air temperature was 66. The wind was south at 11 knots. Cape Henry, air temperature was 64. The wind was south at 8 knots. Brandywine Chill Lake, Delaware, winds were south, 14 knots. Air temperature 62. Fenwick Island buoy, winds were south, 12 knots. Water temperature 55. Air temperature 58. Buoy 64 nautical miles east of Virginia Beach, air temperature was 70. Wave height 5 feet. Wave period 5. Buoy just east of Cape Henry. Water temperature 61. Wave height 2. Wave period 9. Duck Cove Pier, air temperature was 64. The wind was south at 6 knots. Diamond Shoals buoy, air temperature was 72. Wave height 5 feet. Wave period 7. The wind was southeast at 12 knots. A marine weather statement has been issued for the following areas: Chesapeake Bay from New Point Comfort to Little Creek, Virginia; Chesapeake Bay from Smith Point to Windmill Point, Virginia; Chesapeake Bay from Windmill Point to New Point Comfort, Virginia; James River from JRB to HRBT, including the Elizabeth River; James River from Jamestown to the James River Bridge; Rappahannock River from Urbana to Windmill Point; York River, at 10:36 p.m., Doppler radar indicated showers, capable of producing winds to around 30 knots. These showers were located along a line extending from 8 nautical miles north of Irvington to 17 nautical miles north of Cobham Bay to 25 nautical miles west of Burnwell Bay, moving east at 20 knots. Mariners can expect gusty winds to around 30 knots, locally higher waves, and lightning strikes. Boaters should seek safe harbor immediately until these storms pass. Marine forecast, Chesapeake Bay from New Point Comfort to Little Creek, Virginia. Overnight, south winds 10 to 15 knots, becoming west 5 to 10 knots late. Gusts up to 20 knots. Waves 2 to 3 feet. A chance of showers. Showers likely with a slight chance of thunderstorms late. Thursday, northwest winds 15 to 20 knots, diminishing to 10 to 15 knots late. Gusts up to 25 knots. Waves 2 to 3 feet. A chance of showers early in the morning. Thursday night, northwest winds 15 to 20 knots with gusts up to 25 knots. Waves 2 to 3 feet. Friday, northwest winds 15 to 20 knots with gusts up to 25 knots, diminishing to 5 to 10 knots with gusts up to 15 knots in the afternoon. Waves 2 to 3 feet. Friday night, south winds 5 to 10 knots. Waves 1 to 2 feet. Saturday, southwest winds 5 to 10 knots, becoming south 10 to 15 knots in the afternoon. Waves 1 to 2 feet. Saturday night, south winds 10 to 15 knots with gusts up to 20 knots. Waves 2 to 3 feet. Sunday, southwest winds 10 to 15 knots with gusts up to 20 knots, becoming south 5 to 10 knots in the afternoon. Waves 1 to 2 feet. Sunday night, south winds 5 to 10 knots. Waves 1 foot. Monday, southwest winds 5 to 10 knots, becoming southeast 10 to 15 knots in the afternoon. Waves 1 to 2 feet. Monday night, south winds 10 to 15 knots. Waves 2 to 3 feet. Winds and waves higher in and near thunderstorms. Marine forecast, Chesapeake Bay from Little Creek, Virginia to Cape Henry, Virginia, including the Chesapeake Bay Bridge Tunnel,

Overnight, south winds 10 to 15 knots with gusts up to 20 knots, becoming west 5 to 10 knots late. Waves 2 to 3 feet. Wave detail, south 3 feet at 4 seconds and east 1 foot at 8 seconds. A chance of showers. A chance of showers with a slight chance of thunderstorms late. Thursday, northwest winds 10 to 15 knots, becoming north 15 to 20 knots in the late morning and early afternoon, then diminishing to 10 to 15 knots late. Gusts up to 25 knots. Waves 2 to 3 feet. Wave detail, northwest 2 feet at 3 seconds and southeast 2 feet at 7 seconds. A chance of showers early in the morning. Thursday night, northwest winds 15 to 20 knots with gusts up to 25 knots. Waves 2 to 3 feet. Wave detail, northwest 3 feet at 4 seconds and southeast 2 feet at 7 seconds. Friday, northwest winds 15 to 20 knots with gusts up to 25 knots, diminishing to 10 to 15 knots in the afternoon. Waves 3 to 4 feet, occasionally to 5 feet. Wave detail, northwest 3 feet at 4 seconds and east 2 feet at 8 seconds. Friday night, south winds 5 to 10 knots. Waves around 2 feet. Wave detail, east 2 feet at 9 seconds and northwest 1 foot at 4 seconds. Saturday, southwest winds 10 knots with gusts up to 15 knots. Waves around 2 feet. Wave detail, southwest 2 feet at 3 seconds and east 2 feet at 9 seconds. Saturday night, south winds 10 to 15 knots with gusts up to 20 knots. Waves 2 to 3 feet. Sunday, southwest winds 10 to 15 knots, becoming south 5 to 10 knots in the afternoon. Waves 2 to 3 feet. Sunday night, south winds 5 to 10 knots. Waves around 2 feet. Monday, southwest winds 5 to 10 knots, becoming southeast 10 to 15 knots in the afternoon. Waves 1 to 2 feet. Monday night, south winds 10 to 15 knots. Waves around 2 feet. Winds and waves higher in and near thunderstorms. Marine forecast, Kerguelen Sound. Overnight, south winds 5 to 10 knots, becoming southwest late. Waves around 1 foot, diminishing to 1 foot or less and light chop late. A chance of showers with a slight chance of thunderstorms late. Thursday, northwest winds 5 to 10 knots, becoming north 10 to 15 knots in the late morning and afternoon. Gusts up to 20 knots. Waves around 1 foot, increasing to 1 to 2 feet in the late morning and afternoon. A chance of showers in the morning. Thursday night, northwest winds 5 to 10 knots, increasing to 10 to 15 knots with gusts up to 20 knots after midnight. Waves around 1 foot, increasing to 1 to 2 feet after midnight. Friday, northwest winds 10 to 15 knots, diminishing to 5 to 10 knots in the afternoon. Gusts up to 20 knots. Waves 1 to 2 feet, diminishing to around 1 foot in the afternoon. Friday night, south winds 5 knots. Waves 1 foot or less and light chop. Saturday, southwest winds 5 to 10 knots, becoming south 10 to 15 knots in the afternoon. Gusts up to 20 knots. Waves around 1 foot, increasing to 1 to 2 feet in the afternoon. Saturday night, south winds 10 to 15 knots with gusts up to 20 knots. Waves 1 to 2 feet. Sunday, southwest winds 5 to 10 knots with gusts up to 15 knots. Waves around 1 foot. Sunday night, south winds 5 to 10 knots with gusts up to 15 knots. Waves around 1 foot. Monday, south winds 5 to 10 knots with gusts up to 15 knots. Waves around 1 foot. Monday night, south winds 5 to 10 knots. Gusts up to 15 knots in the evening. Waves around 1 foot. Winds and waves higher in and near thunderstorms. The current time is 11:29 p.m. Eastern Daylight Time. The Norfolk, Virginia climate summary for this evening, as of 5 p.m., May 13, 2026. Today's high temperature was 77 degrees and the low 50 degrees. No precipitation fell today, which leaves the monthly total at 1.51 inches. The total precipitation for the year still stands at 10.29 inches. The record high for tomorrow is 97, which occurred in 1956, and the record low is 43, which occurred in 2007. Sunset tonight is at 8:04 p.m. Sunrise tomorrow is at 5:58 a.m. Offshore waters forecast Baltimore Canyon to Cape Charles Light,
to 100 nautical miles. Tonight, south winds 10 to 15 knots, becoming south to southwest 5 to 10 knots. Seas 3 to 4 feet. Scattered showers and thunderstorms. Thursday, north to northwest winds 10 to 20 knots. Seas 4 to 6 feet. Scattered showers and chance of thunderstorms. Thursday night and Friday, west to northwest winds 10 to 20 knots. Seas 5 to 7 feet. Friday night, west to southwest winds 5 to 15 knots. Seas 4 to 6 feet. Saturday, southwest winds 10 to 15 knots, becoming south to southwest 10 to 20 knots. Seas 4 to 5 feet. Saturday night, south to southwest winds 20 to 25 knots. Seas 5 to 7 feet. Sunday, southwest winds 15 to 20 knots, diminishing to 10 to 15 knots. Seas 4 to 6 feet. Sunday night, southwest winds 5 to 15 knots. Seas 3 to 5 feet. Monday, west to southwest winds 5 to 10 knots, becoming south. Seas 3 to 4 feet. Monday night, south winds 5 to 10 knots. Seas 3 to 4 feet. Hazardous weather information. Now here is the hazardous weather outlook for Southeast Maryland, Northeast North Carolina, Central Virginia, East Central Virginia, Eastern Virginia, North Central Virginia, South Central Virginia, and Southeast Virginia. This afternoon and tonight. No hazardous weather is expected at this time. And now the extended outlook for the period Thursday through Tuesday. No hazardous weather is expected at this time. The key weather messages for the next 7 days. A cold front brings a chance for showers and possibly a rumble of thunder late today through early tomorrow morning. Cool Thursday, then warming up to above average temps for the weekend into the middle of next week. Now the official National Weather Service forecast. Rest of tonight, clear early this evening, then partly cloudy with a chance of showers. Lows in the upper 50s. South winds 5 to 10 miles per hour, becoming southwest. Chance of rain 50%. Thursday, mostly cloudy with a chance of showers in the morning, then partly sunny in the afternoon. Highs in the lower 70s. Northwest winds 10 to 15 miles per hour. Chance of rain 50%. Thursday night, partly cloudy in the evening, then clearing. Lows around 50. Northwest winds 5 to 10 miles per hour. Friday, sunny. Highs in the mid-70s. Northwest winds 5 to 10 miles per hour. Friday night, mostly clear. Lows in the mid-50s. Southwest winds around 5 miles per hour. Saturday, mostly sunny. Highs in the mid-80s. Saturday night, mostly clear in the evening, then becoming partly cloudy. Lows in the mid-60s. Sunday, mostly sunny. Highs around 90. Sunday night, mostly clear. Lows in the upper 60s. Monday, sunny. Highs in the lower 90s. Monday night, clear. Lows in the upper 60s. Tuesday, sunny. Highs in the lower 90s. Tuesday night, clear. Lows around 70. Wednesday, mostly sunny. Highs in the lower 90s. Here are the marine and buoy reports for 11 p.m. across the lower Chesapeake Bay and coastal waters. All wave and swell heights are in feet. Wave and swell periods are in seconds. Potomac River buoy, air temperature was 63. The wind was south at 17, knots gusting to 21. Cove Point, air temperature was 66. The wind was southeast at 14 knots. Piney Point, winds were south, 20 knots. Bishop's Head, air temperature was 65. The wind was south at 17 knots gusting to 21. Lewisetta, air temperature was 67. Water temperature 66. The wind was southwest at 14 knots. Rappahannock Light, winds were south, 16 knots. Yorktown Coast Guard Station, air temperature was 68. Water temperature 64. The wind was south at 8 knots. Crypto Peak, water temperature 65. The wind was south at 13 knots. Dominion Terminal Newport News, air temperature was 66. The wind was south at 10 knots. South Craney Island, air temperature was 66. The wind was south at 11 knots. Cape Henry, air temperature was 64. The wind was south at 8 knots. Brandywine Chill Lake, Delaware, winds were south, 14 knots.
Air temperature 62. Fenric Island buoy. Winds were south, 12 knots. Water temperature 55. Air temperature 58. Buoy 64 nautical miles east of Virginia Beach. Air temperature was 70. Wave height 5 feet. Wave period 5. Buoy just east of Cape Henry. Water temperature 61. Wave height 2. Wave period 9. Duck Cove here. Air temperature was 64. The wind was south at 6 knots. Diamond Shoals buoy. Air temperature was 72. Wave height 5 feet. Wave period 7. The wind was southeast at 12 knots. This is NOAA's National Weather Service All Hazards Weather Radio, KHP 37, broadcasting from Wakefield, Virginia, transmitting from Driver, Virginia on a frequency of 162.550 MHz. The following information is for Hampton Roads and Northeast North Carolina, the southern part of the Chesapeake Bay and adjacent coastal waters. Marine forecast, Chesapeake Bay from New Point Comfort to Little Creek, Virginia. Overnight, south winds 10 to 15 knots, becoming west 5 to 10 knots late. Gusts up to 20 knots. Waves 2 to 3 feet. A chance of showers. Showers likely with a slight chance of thunderstorms late. Thursday, northwest winds 15 to 20 knots, diminishing to 10 to 15 knots late. Gusts up to 25 knots. Waves 2 to 3 feet. A chance of showers early in the morning. Thursday night, northwest winds 15 to 20 knots with gusts up to 25 knots. Waves 2 to 3 feet. Friday, northwest winds 15 to 20 knots with gusts up to 25 knots, diminishing to 5 to 10 knots with gusts up to 15 knots in the afternoon. Waves 2 to 3 feet. Friday night, south winds 5 to 10 knots. Waves 1 to 2 feet. Saturday, southwest winds 5 to 10 knots, becoming south 10 to 15 knots in the afternoon. Waves 1 to 2 feet. Saturday night, south winds 10 to 15 knots with gusts up to 20 knots. Waves 2 to 3 feet. Sunday, southwest winds 10 to 15 knots with gusts up to 20 knots, becoming south 5 to 10 knots in the afternoon. Waves 1 to 2 feet. Sunday night, south winds 5 to 10 knots. Waves 1 foot. Monday, southwest winds 5 to 10 knots, becoming southeast 10 to 15 knots in the afternoon. Waves 1 to 2 feet. Monday night, south winds 10 to 15 knots. Waves 2 to 3 feet. Winds and waves higher in and near thunderstorms. Marine forecast, Chesapeake Bay from Little Creek, Virginia to Cape Henry, Virginia, including the Chesapeake Bay Bridge Tunnel. Overnight, south winds 10 to 15 knots with gusts up to 20 knots, becoming west 5 to 10 knots late. Waves 2 to 3 feet. Wave detail, south 3 feet at 4 seconds and east 1 foot at 8 seconds. A chance of showers. A chance of showers with a slight chance of thunderstorms late. Thursday, northwest winds 10 to 15 knots, becoming north 15 to 20 knots in the late morning and early afternoon, then diminishing to 10 to 15 knots late. Gusts up to 25 knots. Waves 2 to 3 feet. Wave detail, northwest 2 feet at 3 seconds and southeast 2 feet at 7 seconds. A chance of showers early in the morning. Thursday night, northwest winds 15 to 20 knots with gusts up to 25 knots. Waves 2 to 3 feet. Wave detail, northwest 3 feet at 4 seconds and southeast 2 feet at 7 seconds. Friday, northwest winds 15 to 20 knots with gusts up to 25 knots, diminishing to 10 to 15 knots in the afternoon. Waves 3 to 4 feet, occasionally to 5 feet. Wave detail, northwest 3 feet at 4 seconds and east 2 feet at 8 seconds. Friday night, south winds 5 to 10 knots. Waves around 2 feet. Wave detail, east 2 feet at 9 seconds and northwest 1 foot at 4 seconds. Saturday, southwest winds 10 knots with gusts up to 15 knots. Waves around 2 feet. Wave detail, southwest 2 feet at 3 seconds and east 2 feet at 9 seconds. Saturday night, south winds 10 to 15 knots with gusts up to 20 knots. Waves 2 to 3 feet. Sunday, southwest winds 10 to 15 knots, becoming south 5 to 10 knots in the afternoon. Waves 2 to 3 feet. Sunday night, south winds 5 to 10 knots. Waves around 2 feet. Monday, southwest winds 5 to 10 knots,
becoming southeast 10 to 15 knots in the afternoon. Waves 1 to 2 feet. Monday night, south winds 10 to 15 knots. Waves around 2 feet. Winds and waves higher in and near thunderstorms. Marine forecast, Currituck Sound. Overnight, south winds 5 to 10 knots, becoming southwest late. Waves around 1 foot, diminishing to 1 foot or less and light chop late. A chance of showers with a slight chance of thunderstorms late. Thursday, northwest winds 5 to 10 knots, becoming north 10 to 15 knots in the late morning and afternoon. Gusts up to 20 knots. Waves around 1 foot, increasing to 1 to 2 feet in the late morning and afternoon. A chance of showers in the morning. Thursday night, northwest winds 5 to 10 knots, increasing to 10 to 15 knots with gusts up to 20 knots after midnight. Waves around 1 foot, increasing to 1 to 2 feet after midnight. Friday, northwest winds 10 to 15 knots, diminishing to 5 to 10 knots in the afternoon. Gusts up to 20 knots. Waves 1 to 2 feet, diminishing to around 1 foot in the afternoon. Friday night, south winds 5 knots. Waves 1 foot or less and light chop. Saturday, southwest winds 5 to 10 knots, becoming south 10 to 15 knots in the afternoon. Gusts up to 20 knots. Waves around 1 foot, increasing to 1 to 2 feet in the afternoon. Saturday night, south winds 10 to 15 knots with gusts up to 20 knots. Waves 1 to 2 feet. Sunday, southwest winds 5 to 10 knots with gusts up to 15 knots. Waves around 1 foot. Sunday night, south winds 5 to 10 knots with gusts up to 15 knots. Waves around 1 foot. Monday, south winds 5 to 10 knots with gusts up to 15 knots. Waves around 1 foot. Monday night, south winds 5 to 10 knots. Gusts up to 15 knots in the evening. Waves around 1 foot. Winds and waves higher in and near thunderstorms. The current time is 11:41 p.m. Eastern Daylight Time. Offshore waters forecast Baltimore Canyon to Cape Charles Light to 100 nautical miles. Tonight, south winds 10 to 15 knots, becoming south to southwest 5 to 10 knots. Seas 3 to 4 feet. Scattered showers and thunderstorms. Thursday, north to northwest winds 10 to 20 knots. Seas 4 to 6 feet. Scattered showers and chance of thunderstorms. Thursday night and Friday, west to northwest winds 10 to 20 knots. Seas 5 to 7 feet. Friday night, west to southwest winds 5 to 15 knots. Seas 4 to 6 feet. Saturday, southwest winds 10 to 15 knots, becoming south to southwest 10 to 20 knots. Seas 4 to 5 feet. Saturday night, south to southwest winds 20 to 25 knots. Seas 5 to 7 feet. Sunday, southwest winds 15 to 20 knots, diminishing to 10 to 15 knots. Seas 4 to 6 feet. Sunday night, southwest winds 5 to 15 knots. Seas 3 to 5 feet. Monday, west to southwest winds 5 to 10 knots, becoming south. Seas 3 to 4 feet. Monday night, south winds 5 to 10 knots. Seas 3 to 4 feet. Hazardous weather information. Now here is the hazardous weather outlook for southeast Maryland, northeast North Carolina, central Virginia, east central Virginia, eastern Virginia, north central Virginia, south central Virginia, and southeast Virginia. This afternoon and tonight. No hazardous weather is expected at this time. And now the extended outlook for the period Thursday through Tuesday. No hazardous weather is expected at this time. The key weather messages for the next 7 days. A cold front brings a chance for showers and possibly a rumble of thunder late today through early tomorrow morning. Cool Thursday, then warming up to above average temps for the weekend into the middle of next week. Now the official National Weather Service forecast. Rest of tonight, clear early this evening, then partly cloudy with a chance of showers. Lows in the upper 50s. South winds 5 to 10 miles per hour, becoming southwest. Chance of rain 50%. Thursday, mostly cloudy with a chance of showers in the morning, then partly sunny in the afternoon. Highs in the lower 70s. Northwest winds 10 to 15 miles per hour. Chance of rain 50%. Thursday night, partly cloudy in the evening, then clearing. Lows around 50. Northwest winds 5 to 10 miles per hour.
Friday, sunny. Highs in the mid-70s. Northwest winds 5 to 10 miles per hour. Friday night, mostly clear. Lows in the mid-50s. Southwest winds around 5 miles per hour. Saturday, mostly sunny. Highs in the mid-80s. Saturday night, mostly clear in the evening, then becoming partly cloudy. Lows in the mid-60s. Sunday, mostly sunny. Highs around 90. Sunday night, mostly clear. Lows in the upper 60s. Monday, sunny. Highs in the lower 90s. Monday night, clear. Lows in the upper 60s. Tuesday, sunny. Highs in the lower 90s. Tuesday night, clear. Lows around 70. Wednesday, mostly sunny. Highs in the lower 90s. Here are the marine and buoy reports for 11 p.m. across the lower Chesapeake Bay and coastal waters. All wave and swell heights are in feet. Wave and swell periods are in seconds. Potomac River buoy, air temperature was 63. The wind was south at 17, knots gusting to 21. Cove Point, air temperature was 66. The wind was southeast at 14 knots. Piney Point, winds were south, 20 knots. Bishop's Head, air temperature was 65. The wind was south at 17, knots gusting to 21. Lewisetta, air temperature was 67. Water temperature 66. The wind was southwest at 14 knots. Rappahannock Light, winds were south, 16 knots. Yorktown Coast Guard Station, air temperature was 68. Water temperature 64. The wind was south at 8 knots. Crypto Peak, water temperature 65. The wind was south at 13 knots. Dominion Terminal Newport News, air temperature was 66. The wind was south at 10 knots. South Craney Island, air temperature was 66. The wind was south at 11 knots. Cape Henry, air temperature was 64. The wind was south at 8 knots. Brandywine Chill Lake, Delaware, winds were south, 14 knots. Air temperature 62. Fenwick Island buoy, winds were south, 12 knots. Water temperature 55. Air temperature 58. Buoy 64 nautical miles east of Virginia Beach, air temperature was 70. Wave height 5 feet. Wave period 5. Buoy just east of Cape Henry. Water temperature 61. Wave heights 2. Wave period 9. Duck Cove Pier, air temperature was 64. The wind was south at 6 knots. Diamond Shoals buoy, air temperature was 72. Wave height 5 feet. Wave period 7. The wind was southeast at 12 knots. Attention, voluntary speed reduction zones to protect North Atlantic right whales may be in effect along the U-South East Coast where right whales have been detected. All mariners and recreational boaters are requested to route these areas or transit through them at 10 knots or less. Consult Broadcast Notice to Mariners, NAVTEX, and Local Notice to Mariners for more information. 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Marine Forecast, Chesapeake Bay from New Point Humford to Little Creek, Virginia. Overnight, south winds 10 to 15 knots, becoming west 5 to 10 knots late. Gusts up to 20 knots. Waves 2 to 3 feet. A chance of showers. Showers likely with a slight chance of thunderstorms late. Thursday, northwest winds 15 to 20 knots, diminishing to 10 to 15 knots late. Gusts up to 25 knots. Waves 2 to 3 feet. A chance of showers early in the morning. Thursday night, northwest winds 15 to 20 knots with gusts up to 25 knots. Waves 2 to 3 feet. Friday, northwest winds 15 to 20 knots with gusts up to 25 knots, diminishing to 5 to 10 knots with gusts up to 15 knots in the afternoon. Waves 2 to 3 feet. Friday night, south winds 5 to 10 knots. Waves 1 to 2 feet. Saturday, southwest winds 5 to 10 knots, becoming south 10 to 15 knots in the afternoon. Waves 1 to 2 feet. Saturday night, south winds 10 to 15 knots with gusts up to 20 knots. Waves 2 to 3 feet.
Sunday, southwest winds 10 to 15 knots with gusts up to 20 knots, becoming south 5 to 10 knots in the afternoon. Waves 1 to 2 feet. Sunday night, south winds 5 to 10 knots. Waves 1 foot. Monday, southwest winds 5 to 10 knots, becoming southeast 10 to 15 knots in the afternoon. Waves 1 to 2 feet. Monday night, south winds 10 to 15 knots. Waves 2 to 3 feet. Winds and waves higher and near thunderstorms. Marine forecast, Chesapeake Bay from Little Creek, Virginia to Cape Henry, Virginia, including the Chesapeake Bay Bridge Tunnel. Overnight, south winds 10 to 15 knots with gusts up to 20 knots, becoming west 5 to 10 knots late. Waves 2 to 3 feet. Wave detail, south 3 feet at 4 seconds and east 1 foot at 8 seconds. A chance of showers. A chance of showers with a slight chance of thunderstorms late. Thursday, northwest winds 10 to 15 knots, becoming north 15 to 20 knots in the late morning and early afternoon, then diminishing to 10 to 15 knots late. Gusts up to 25 knots. Waves 2 to 3 feet. Wave detail, northwest 2 feet at 3 seconds and southeast 2 feet at 7 seconds. A chance of showers early in the morning. Thursday night, northwest winds 15 to 20 knots with gusts up to 25 knots. Waves 2 to 3 feet. Wave detail, northwest 3 feet at 4 seconds and southeast 2 feet at 7 seconds. Friday, northwest winds 15 to 20 knots with gusts up to 25 knots, diminishing to 10 to 15 knots in the afternoon. Waves 3 to 4 feet, occasionally to 5 feet. Wave detail, northwest 3 feet at 4 seconds and east 2 feet at 8 seconds. Friday night, south winds 5 to 10 knots. Waves around 2 feet. Wave detail, east 2 feet at 9 seconds and northwest 1 foot at 4 seconds. Saturday, southwest winds 10 knots with gusts up to 15 knots. Waves around 2 feet. Wave detail, southwest 2 feet at 3 seconds and east 2 feet at 9 seconds. Saturday night, south winds 10 to 15 knots with gusts up to 20 knots. Waves 2 to 3 feet. Sunday, southwest winds 10 to 15 knots, becoming south 5 to 10 knots in the afternoon. Waves 2 to 3 feet. Sunday night, south winds 5 to 10 knots. Waves around 2 feet. Monday, southwest winds 5 to 10 knots, becoming southeast 10 to 15 knots in the afternoon. Waves 1 to 2 feet. Monday night, south winds 10 to 15 knots. Waves around 2 feet. Winds and waves higher and near thunderstorms. Marine forecast, Currituck Sound. Overnight, south winds 5 to 10 knots, becoming southwest late. Waves around 1 foot, diminishing to 1 foot or less and light chop late. A chance of showers with a slight chance of thunderstorms late. Thursday, northwest winds 5 to 10 knots, becoming north 10 to 15 knots in the late morning and afternoon. Gusts up to 20 knots. Waves around 1 foot, increasing to 1 to 2 feet in the late morning and afternoon. A chance of showers in the morning. Thursday night, northwest winds 5 to 10 knots, increasing to 10 to 15 knots with gusts up to 20 knots after midnight. Waves around 1 foot, increasing to 1 to 2 feet after midnight. Friday, northwest winds 10 to 15 knots, diminishing to 5 to 10 knots in the afternoon. Gusts up to 20 knots. Waves 1 to 2 feet, diminishing to around 1 foot in the afternoon. Friday night, south winds 5 knots. Waves 1 foot or less and light chop. Saturday, southwest winds 5 to 10 knots, becoming south 10 to 15 knots in the afternoon. Gusts up to 20 knots. Waves around 1 foot, increasing to 1 to 2 feet in the afternoon. Saturday night, south winds 10 to 15 knots with gusts up to 20 knots. Waves 1 to 2 feet. Sunday, southwest winds 5 to 10 knots with gusts up to 15 knots. Waves around 1 foot. Sunday night, south winds 5 to 10 knots with gusts up to 15 knots. Waves around 1 foot. Monday, south winds 5 to 10 knots with gusts up to 15 knots. Waves around 1 foot. Monday night, south winds 5 to 10 knots. Gusts up to 15 knots in the evening. Waves around 1 foot. Winds and waves higher and near thunderstorms. The current time is 11:54 p.m. Eastern Daylight Time.
Offshore waters forecast Baltimore Canyon to Cape Charles Light to 100 nautical miles. Tonight, south winds 10 to 15 knots, becoming south to southwest 5 to 10 knots. Seas 3 to 4 feet. Scattered showers and thunderstorms. Thursday, north to northwest winds 10 to 20 knots. Seas 4 to 6 feet. Scattered showers and chance of thunderstorms. Thursday night and Friday, west to northwest winds 10 to 20 knots. Seas 5 to 7 feet. Friday night, west to southwest winds 5 to 15 knots. Seas 4 to 6 feet. Saturday, southwest winds 10 to 15 knots, becoming south to southwest 10 to 20 knots. Seas 4 to 5 feet. Saturday night, south to southwest winds 20 to 25 knots. Seas 5 to 7 feet. Sunday, southwest winds 15 to 20 knots, diminishing to 10 to 15 knots. Seas 4 to 6 feet. Sunday night, southwest winds 5 to 15 knots. Seas 3 to 5 feet. Monday, west to southwest winds 5 to 10 knots, becoming south. Seas 3 to 4 feet. Monday night, south winds 5 to 10 knots. Seas 3 to 4 feet. Hazardous weather information. Now here is the hazardous weather outlook for Southeast Maryland, Northeast North Carolina, Central Virginia, East Central Virginia, Eastern Virginia, North Central Virginia, South Central Virginia, and Southeast Virginia. This afternoon and tonight. No hazardous weather is expected at this time. And now the extended outlook for the period Thursday through Tuesday. No hazardous weather is expected at this time. The key weather messages for the next 7 days. A cold front brings a chance for showers and possibly a rumble of thunder late today through early tomorrow morning. Cool Thursday, then warming up to above average temps for the weekend into the middle of next week. Now the official National Weather Service forecast. Rest of tonight, mostly clear late this evening, then partly cloudy with a chance of showers. Lows in the upper 50s. South winds around 5 miles per hour. Chance of rain 50%. Thursday, mostly cloudy with a chance of showers in the morning, then partly sunny in the afternoon. Highs in the lower 70s. Northwest winds 5 to 10 miles per hour with gusts up to 20 miles per hour. Chance of rain 50%. Thursday night, partly cloudy in the evening, then clearing. Lows around 50. Northwest winds 5 to 10 miles per hour. Gusts up to 20 miles per hour in the evening. Friday, sunny. Highs in the mid-70s. Northwest winds 5 to 10 miles per hour. Gusts up to 20 miles per hour in the morning. Friday night, mostly clear. Lows in the mid-50s. Southwest winds around 5 miles per hour. Saturday, mostly sunny. Highs in the mid-80s. Saturday night, mostly clear in the evening, then becoming partly cloudy. Lows in the mid-60s. Sunday, mostly sunny. Highs in the upper 80s. Sunday night, mostly clear. Lows in the upper 60s. Monday, sunny. Highs in the upper 80s. Monday night, clear. Lows in the upper 60s. Tuesday, sunny. Highs in the upper 80s. Tuesday night, clear. Lows in the upper 60s. Wednesday, mostly sunny. Highs in the upper 80s. Here are the marine and buoy reports for 11 p.m. across the lower Chesapeake Bay and coastal waters. All wave and swell heights are in feet. Wave and swell periods are in seconds. Potomac River buoy, air temperature was 63. The wind was south at 17, knots gusting to 21. Cove Point, air temperature was 66. The wind was southeast at 14, knots. Piney Point, winds were south, 20 knots. Bishop's Head, air temperature was 65. The wind was south at 17, knots gusting to 21. Lewisetta, air temperature was 67. Water temperature 66. The wind was southwest at 14, knots. Rappahannock Light, winds were south, 16, knots. Yorktown Coast Guard Station, air temperature was 68. Water temperature 64. The wind was south at 8 knots. Crypto Peak, water temperature 65. The wind was south at 13 knots. Dominion Terminal Newport News, air temperature was 66. The wind was south at 10 knots. South Craney Island, air temperature was 66.
The wind was south at 11 knots. Cape Henry, air temperature was 64. The wind was south at 8 knots. Brandywine Chill Lake, Delaware, winds were south, 14 knots. Air temperature 62. Fenwick Island buoy, winds were south, 12 knots. Water temperature 55. Air temperature 58. Buoy 64 nautical miles east of Virginia Beach, air temperature was 70. Wave height 5 feet. Wave period 5. Buoy just east of Cape Henry. Water temperature 61. Wave height 2. Wave period 9. Duck Cove Pier, air temperature was 64. The wind was south at 6 knots. Diamond Shoals buoy, air temperature was 72. Wave height 5 feet. Wave period 7. The wind was southeast at 12 knots. Marine forecast, Chesapeake Bay from New Point Comfort to Little Creek, Virginia. Overnight, south winds 10 to 15 knots, becoming west 5 to 10 knots late. Gusts up to 20 knots. Waves 2 to 3 feet. A chance of showers. Showers likely with a slight chance of thunderstorms late. Thursday, northwest winds 15 to 20 knots, diminishing to 10 to 15 knots late. Gusts up to 25 knots. Waves 2 to 3 feet. A chance of showers early in the morning. Thursday night, northwest winds 15 to 20 knots with gusts up to 25 knots. Waves 2 to 3 feet. Friday, northwest winds 15 to 20 knots with gusts up to 25 knots, diminishing to 5 to 10 knots with gusts up to 15 knots in the afternoon. Waves 2 to 3 feet. Friday night, south winds 5 to 10 knots. Waves 1 to 2 feet. Saturday, southwest winds 5 to 10 knots, becoming south 10 to 15 knots in the afternoon. Waves 1 to 2 feet. Saturday night, south winds 10 to 15 knots with gusts up to 20 knots. Waves 2 to 3 feet. Sunday, southwest winds 10 to 15 knots with gusts up to 20 knots, becoming south 5 to 10 knots in the afternoon. Waves 1 to 2 feet. Sunday night, south winds 5 to 10 knots. Waves 1 foot. Monday, southwest winds 5 to 10 knots, becoming southeast 10 to 15 knots in the afternoon. Waves 1 to 2 feet. Monday night, south winds 10 to 15 knots. Waves 2 to 3 feet. Winds and waves higher in and near thunderstorms. Marine forecast, Chesapeake Bay from Little Creek, Virginia to Cape Henry, Virginia, including the Chesapeake Bay Bridge Tunnel. Overnight, south winds 10 to 15 knots with gusts up to 20 knots, becoming west 5 to 10 knots late. Waves 2 to 3 feet. Wave detail, south 3 feet at 4 seconds and east 1 foot at 8 seconds. A chance of showers. A chance of showers with a slight chance of thunderstorms late. Thursday, northwest winds 10 to 15 knots, becoming north 15 to 20 knots in the late morning and early afternoon, then diminishing to 10 to 15 knots late. Gusts up to 25 knots. Waves 2 to 3 feet. Wave detail, northwest 2 feet at 3 seconds and southeast 2 feet at 7 seconds. A chance of showers early in the morning. Thursday night, northwest winds 15 to 20 knots with gusts up to 25 knots. Waves 2 to 3 feet. Wave detail, northwest 3 feet at 4 seconds and southeast 2 feet at 7 seconds. Friday, northwest winds 15 to 20 knots with gusts up to 25 knots, diminishing to 10 to 15 knots in the afternoon. Waves 3 to 4 feet, occasionally to 5 feet. Wave detail, northwest 3 feet at 4 seconds and east 2 feet at 8 seconds. Friday night, south winds 5 to 10 knots. Waves around 2 feet. Wave detail, east 2 feet at 9 seconds and northwest 1 foot at 4 seconds. Saturday, southwest winds 10 knots with gusts up to 15 knots. Waves around 2 feet. Wave detail, southwest 2 feet at 3 seconds and east 2 feet at 9 seconds. Saturday night, south winds 10 to 15 knots with gusts up to 20 knots. Waves 2 to 3 feet. Sunday, southwest winds 10 to 15 knots, becoming south 5 to 10 knots in the afternoon. Waves 2 to 3 feet. Sunday night, south winds 5 to 10 knots. Waves around 2 feet. Monday, southwest winds 5 to 10 knots, becoming southeast 10 to 15 knots in the afternoon. Waves 1 to 2 feet. Monday night, south winds 10 to 15 knots.
waves around 2 feet. Winds and waves higher and near thunderstorms. Marine forecast, Caribbean Sound. Overnight, south winds 5 to 10 knots, becoming southwest late. Waves around 1 foot, diminishing to 1 foot or less and light chop late. A chance of showers with a slight chance of thunderstorms late. Thursday, northwest winds 5 to 10 knots, becoming north 10 to 15 knots in the late morning and afternoon. Gusts up to 20 knots. Waves around 1 foot, increasing to 1 to 2 feet in the late morning and afternoon. A chance of showers in the morning. Thursday night, northwest winds 5 to 10 knots, increasing to 10 to 15 knots with gusts up to 20 knots after midnight. Waves around 1 foot, increasing to 1 to 2 feet after midnight. Friday, northwest winds 10 to 15 knots, diminishing to 5 to 10 knots in the afternoon. Gusts up to 20 knots. Waves 1 to 2 feet, diminishing to around 1 foot in the afternoon. Friday night, south winds 5 knots. Waves 1 foot or less and light chop. Saturday, southwest winds 5 to 10 knots, becoming south 10 to 15 knots in the afternoon. Gusts up to 20 knots. Waves around 1 foot, increasing to 1 to 2 feet in the afternoon. Saturday night, south winds 10 to 15 knots with gusts up to 20 knots. Waves 1 to 2 feet. Sunday, southwest winds 5 to 10 knots with gusts up to 15 knots. Waves around 1 foot. Sunday night, south winds 5 to 10 knots with gusts up to 15 knots. Waves around 1 foot. Monday, south winds 5 to 10 knots with gusts up to 15 knots. Waves around 1 foot. Monday night, south winds 5 to 10 knots. Gusts up to 15 knots in the evening. Waves around 1 foot. Winds and waves higher and near thunderstorms. This is NOAA's National Weather Service All Hazards Weather Radio, KHP 37, broadcasting from Wakefield, Virginia, transmitting from Driver, Virginia on a frequency of 162.550 MHz. The following information is for Hampton Roads in northeast North Carolina, the southern part of the Chesapeake Bay and adjacent coastal waters. The current time is 12:07 a.m. Eastern Daylight Time. Offshore waters forecast Baltimore Canyon to Cape Charles Light to 100 nautical miles. Tonight, south winds 10 to 15 knots, becoming south to southwest 5 to 10 knots. Seas 3 to 4 feet. Scattered showers and thunderstorms. Thursday, north to northwest winds 10 to 20 knots. Seas 4 to 6 feet. Scattered showers and chance of thunderstorms. Thursday night and Friday, west to northwest winds 10 to 20 knots. Seas 5 to 7 feet. Friday night, west to southwest winds 5 to 15 knots. Seas 4 to 6 feet. Saturday, southwest winds 10 to 15 knots, becoming south to southwest 10 to 20 knots. Seas 4 to 5 feet. Saturday night, south to southwest winds 20 to 25 knots. Seas 5 to 7 feet. Sunday, southwest winds 15 to 20 knots, diminishing to 10 to 15 knots. Seas 4 to 6 feet. Sunday night, southwest winds 5 to 15 knots. Seas 3 to 5 feet. Monday, west to southwest winds 5 to 10 knots, becoming south. Seas 3 to 4 feet. Monday night, south winds 5 to 10 knots. Seas 3 to 4 feet. Hazardous weather information. Now here is the hazardous weather outlook for southeast Maryland, northeast North Carolina, central Virginia, east central Virginia, eastern Virginia, north central Virginia, south central Virginia, and southeast Virginia. This afternoon and tonight. No hazardous weather is expected at this time. And now the extended outlook for the period Thursday through Tuesday. No hazardous weather is expected at this time. The key weather messages for the next 7 days. A cold front brings a chance for showers and possibly a rumble of thunder late today through early tomorrow morning. Cool Thursday, then warming up to above average temps for the weekend into the middle of next week. Now the official National Weather Service forecast. Rest of tonight, mostly clear late this evening, then partly cloudy with a chance of showers. Lows in the upper 50s. South winds around 5 miles per hour. Chance of rain 50%. Thursday, mostly cloudy with a chance of showers in the morning, then partly sunny in the afternoon. Highs in the lower 70s.
Northwest winds 5 to 10 miles per hour with gusts up to 20 miles per hour. Chance of rain 50%. Thursday night, partly cloudy in the evening, then clearing. Lows around 50. Northwest winds 5 to 10 miles per hour. Gusts up to 20 miles per hour in the evening. Friday, sunny. Highs in the mid-70s. Northwest winds 5 to 10 miles per hour. Gusts up to 20 miles per hour in the morning. Friday night, mostly clear. Lows in the mid-50s. Southwest winds around 5 miles per hour. Saturday, mostly sunny. Highs in the mid-80s. Saturday night, mostly clear in the evening, then becoming partly cloudy. Lows in the mid-60s. Sunday, mostly sunny. Highs in the upper 80s. Sunday night, mostly clear. Lows in the upper 60s. Monday, sunny. Highs in the upper 80s. Monday night, clear. Lows in the upper 60s. Tuesday, sunny. Highs in the upper 80s. Tuesday night, clear. Lows in the upper 60s. Wednesday, mostly sunny. Highs in the upper 80s. Here are the marine and buoy reports for 11 p.m. across the lower Chesapeake Bay and coastal waters. All wave and swell heights are in feet. Wave and swell periods are in seconds. Potomac River buoy, air temperature was 63. The wind was south at 17, knots gusting to 21. Cove Point, air temperature was 66. The wind was southeast at 14 knots. Piney Point, winds were south, 20 knots. Bishop's Head, air temperature was 65. The wind was south at 17, knots gusting to 21. Lewisetta, air temperature was 67. Water temperature 66. The wind was southwest at 14 knots. Rappahannock Light, winds were south, 16 knots. Yorktown Coast Guard Station, air temperature was 68. Water temperature 64. The wind was south at 8 knots. Crypto Peak, water temperature 65. The wind was south at 13 knots. Dominion Terminal Newport News, air temperature was 66. The wind was south at 10 knots. South Craney Island, air temperature was 66. The wind was south at 11 knots. Cape Henry, air temperature was 64. The wind was south at 8 knots. Brandywine Chill Lake, Delaware, winds were south, 14 knots. Air temperature 62. Fenwick Island buoy, winds were south, 12 knots. Water temperature 55. Air temperature 58. Buoy 64 nautical miles east of Virginia Beach, air temperature was 70. Wave height 5 feet. Wave period 5. Buoy just east of Cape Henry. Water temperature 61. Wave height 2. Wave period 9. Duck Cove Pier, air temperature was 64. The wind was south at 6 knots. Diamond Shoals buoy, air temperature was 72. Wave height 5 feet. Wave period 7. The wind was southeast at 12 knots. Marine forecast, Chesapeake Bay from New Point Comfort to Little Creek, Virginia. Overnight, south winds 10 to 15 knots, becoming west 5 to 10 knots late. Gusts up to 20 knots. Waves 2 to 3 feet. A chance of showers. Showers likely with a slight chance of thunderstorms late. Thursday, northwest winds 15 to 20 knots, diminishing to 10 to 15 knots late. Gusts up to 25 knots. Waves 2 to 3 feet. A chance of showers early in the morning. Thursday night, northwest winds 15 to 20 knots with gusts up to 25 knots. Waves 2 to 3 feet. Friday, northwest winds 15 to 20 knots with gusts up to 25 knots, diminishing to 5 to 10 knots with gusts up to 15 knots in the afternoon. Waves 2 to 3 feet. Friday night, south winds 5 to 10 knots. Waves 1 to 2 feet. Saturday, southwest winds 5 to 10 knots, becoming south 10 to 15 knots in the afternoon. Waves 1 to 2 feet. Saturday night, south winds 10 to 15 knots with gusts up to 20 knots. Waves 2 to 3 feet. Sunday, southwest winds 10 to 15 knots with gusts up to 20 knots, becoming south 5 to 10 knots in the afternoon. Waves 1 to 2 feet. Sunday night, south winds 5 to 10 knots. Waves 1 foot. Monday, southwest winds 5 to 10 knots,
becoming southeast 10 to 15 knots in the afternoon. Waves 1 to 2 feet. Monday night, south winds 10 to 15 knots. Waves 2 to 3 feet. Winds and waves higher and near thunderstorms. Marine forecast, Chesapeake Bay from Little Creek, Virginia to Cape Henry, Virginia, including the Chesapeake Bay Bridge Tunnel. Overnight, south winds 10 to 15 knots with gusts up to 20 knots, becoming west 5 to 10 knots late. Waves 2 to 3 feet. Wave detail, south 3 feet at 4 seconds and east 1 foot at 8 seconds. A chance of showers. A chance of showers with a slight chance of thunderstorms late. Thursday, northwest winds 10 to 15 knots, becoming north 15 to 20 knots in the late morning and early afternoon, then diminishing to 10 to 15 knots late. Gusts up to 25 knots. Waves 2 to 3 feet. Wave detail, northwest 2 feet at 3 seconds and southeast 2 feet at 7 seconds. A chance of showers early in the morning. Thursday night, northwest winds 15 to 20 knots with gusts up to 25 knots. Waves 2 to 3 feet. Wave detail, northwest 3 feet at 4 seconds and southeast 2 feet at 7 seconds. Friday, northwest winds 15 to 20 knots with gusts up to 25 knots, diminishing to 10 to 15 knots in the afternoon. Waves 3 to 4 feet, occasionally to 5 feet. Wave detail, northwest 3 feet at 4 seconds and east 2 feet at 8 seconds. Friday night, south winds 5 to 10 knots. Waves around 2 feet. Wave detail, east 2 feet at 9 seconds and northwest 1 foot at 4 seconds. Saturday, southwest winds 10 knots with gusts up to 15 knots. Waves around 2 feet. Wave detail, southwest 2 feet at 3 seconds and east 2 feet at 9 seconds. Saturday night, south winds 10 to 15 knots with gusts up to 20 knots. Waves 2 to 3 feet. Sunday, southwest winds 10 to 15 knots, becoming south 5 to 10 knots in the afternoon. Waves 2 to 3 feet. Sunday night, south winds 5 to 10 knots. Waves around 2 feet. Monday, southwest winds 5 to 10 knots, becoming southeast 10 to 15 knots in the afternoon. Waves 1 to 2 feet. Monday night, south winds 10 to 15 knots. Waves around 2 feet. Winds and waves higher and near thunderstorms. Marine forecast, Kerr-Evick Sound. Overnight, south winds 5 to 10 knots, becoming southwest late. Waves around 1 foot, diminishing to 1 foot or less and light chop late. A chance of showers with a slight chance of thunderstorms late. Thursday, northwest winds 5 to 10 knots, becoming north 10 to 15 knots in the late morning and afternoon. Gusts up to 20 knots. Waves around 1 foot, increasing to 1 to 2 feet in the late morning and afternoon. A chance of showers in the morning. Thursday night, northwest winds 5 to 10 knots, increasing to 10 to 15 knots with gusts up to 20 knots after midnight. Waves around 1 foot, increasing to 1 to 2 feet after midnight. Friday, northwest winds 10 to 15 knots, diminishing to 5 to 10 knots in the afternoon. Gusts up to 20 knots. Waves 1 to 2 feet, diminishing to around 1 foot in the afternoon. Friday night, south winds 5 knots. Waves 1 foot or less and light chop. Saturday, southwest winds 5 to 10 knots, becoming south 10 to 15 knots in the afternoon. Gusts up to 20 knots. Waves around 1 foot, increasing to 1 to 2 feet in the afternoon. Saturday night, south winds 10 to 15 knots with gusts up to 20 knots. Waves 1 to 2 feet. Sunday, southwest winds 5 to 10 knots with gusts up to 15 knots. Waves around 1 foot. Sunday night, south winds 5 to 10 knots with gusts up to 15 knots. Waves around 1 foot. Monday, south winds 5 to 10 knots with gusts up to 15 knots. Waves around 1 foot. Monday night, south winds 5 to 10 knots. Gusts up to 15 knots in the evening. Waves around 1 foot. Winds and waves higher and near thunderstorms. The current time is 12:19 a.m. Eastern Daylight Time. Offshore waters forecast Baltimore Canyon to Cape Charles Light to 100 nautical miles. Tonight, south winds 10 to 15 knots, becoming south to southwest 5 to 10 knots. Seas 3 to 4 feet. Scattered showers and thunderstorms.
Thursday, north to northwest winds 10 to 20 knots. Seas 4 to 6 feet. Scattered showers and chance of thunderstorms. Thursday night and Friday, west to northwest winds 10 to 20 knots.

southwest winds 5 to 10 knots, becoming south. Seas 3 to 4 feet. Monday night, south winds 5 to 10 knots. Seas 3 to 4 feet. Hazardous weather information. Now here is the hazardous weather outlook for southeast Maryland, northeast North Carolina, central Virginia, east central Virginia, eastern Virginia, north central Virginia, south central Virginia, and southeast Virginia. This afternoon and tonight. No hazardous weather is expected at this time. And now the extended outlook for the period Thursday through Tuesday. No hazardous weather is expected at this time. The key weather messages for the next 7 days. A cold front brings a chance for showers and possibly a rumble of thunder late today through early tomorrow morning. Cool Thursday, then warming up to above average temps for the weekend into the middle of next week. Now the official National Weather Service forecast. Rest of tonight, mostly clear late this evening, then partly cloudy with a chance of showers. Lows in the upper 50s. South winds around 5 miles per hour. Chance of rain 50%. Thursday, mostly cloudy with a chance of showers in the morning, then partly sunny in the afternoon. Highs in the lower 70s. Northwest winds 5 to 10 miles per hour with gusts up to 20 miles per hour. Chance of rain 50%. Thursday night, partly cloudy in the evening, then clearing. Lows around 50. Northwest winds 5 to 10 miles per hour. Gusts up to 20 miles per hour in the evening. Friday, sunny. Highs in the mid-70s. Northwest winds 5 to 10 miles per hour. Gusts up to 20 miles per hour in the morning. Friday night, mostly clear. Lows in the mid-50s. Southwest winds around 5 miles per hour. Saturday, mostly sunny. Highs in the mid-80s. Saturday night, mostly clear in the evening, then becoming partly cloudy. Lows in the mid-60s. Sunday, mostly sunny. Highs in the upper 80s. Sunday night, mostly clear. Lows in the upper 60s. Monday, sunny. Highs in the upper 80s. Monday night, clear. Lows in the upper 60s. Tuesday, sunny. Highs in the upper 80s. Tuesday night, clear. Lows in the upper 60s. Wednesday, mostly sunny. Highs in the upper 80s. Here are the marine and buoy reports for midnight across the lower Chesapeake Bay and coastal waters. All wave and swell heights are in feet. Wave and swell periods are in seconds. Potomac River buoy, air temperature was 60. The wind was west at 16, knots gusting to 19. Cove Point, air temperature was 60. The wind was northwest at 17, knots gusting to 19. Piney Point, winds were west, 12 knots. Bishop's Head, air temperature was 65. The wind was southwest at 17, knots gusting to 22. Lewisetta, air temperature was 62. Water temperature 66. The wind was southwest at 7 knots. Rappahannock Light, winds were south, 13 knots. Yorktown Coast Guard Station, air temperature was 67. Water temperature 65. The wind was south at 7 knots. Crypto Peak, water temperature 65. The wind was south at 12 knots. Dominion Terminal Newport News, air temperature was 66. The wind was south at 9 knots. South Craney Island, air temperature was 66. The wind was south at 10 knots. Cape Henry, air temperature was 64. The wind was south at 7 knots. Brandywine Chill Lake, Delaware, winds were southwest, 14 knots. Air temperature 62. Fenwick Island buoy, winds were south, 12 knots. Water temperature 55. Air temperature 58. Buoy 64 nautical miles east of Virginia Beach, air temperature was 71. Wave height 5 feet. Wave period 6. Buoy just east of Cape Henry. Water temperature 61. Wave height 2. Wave period 5. Duck Cove Pier, air temperature was 65. The wind was southeast at 5 knots. Diamond Shoals buoy, air temperature was 72. Wave height 5 feet. Wave period 7. The wind was southeast at 12 knots. Marine forecast, Chesapeake Bay from New Point Comfort to Little Creek, Virginia. Overnight, south winds 10 to 15 knots, becoming west 5 to 10 knots late. Gusts up to 20 knots. Waves 2 to 3 feet.
a chance of showers. Showers likely with a slight chance of thunderstorms late. Thursday, northwest winds 15 to 20 knots, diminishing to 10 to 15 knots late. Gusts up to 25 knots. Waves 2 to 3 feet. A chance of showers early in the morning. Thursday night, northwest winds 15 to 20 knots with gusts up to 25 knots. Waves 2 to 3 feet. Friday, northwest winds 15 to 20 knots with gusts up to 25 knots, diminishing to 5 to 10 knots with gusts up to 15 knots in the afternoon. Waves 2 to 3 feet. Friday night, south winds 5 to 10 knots. Waves 1 to 2 feet. Saturday, southwest winds 5 to 10 knots, becoming south 10 to 15 knots in the afternoon. Waves 1 to 2 feet. Saturday night, south winds 10 to 15 knots with gusts up to 20 knots. Waves 2 to 3 feet. Sunday, southwest winds 10 to 15 knots with gusts up to 20 knots, becoming south 5 to 10 knots in the afternoon. Waves 1 to 2 feet. Sunday night, south winds 5 to 10 knots. Waves 1 foot. Monday, southwest winds 5 to 10 knots, becoming southeast 10 to 15 knots in the afternoon. Waves 1 to 2 feet. Monday night, south winds 10 to 15 knots. Waves 2 to 3 feet. Winds and waves higher in and near thunderstorms. Marine forecast, Chesapeake Bay from Little Creek, Virginia to Cape Henry, Virginia, including the Chesapeake Bay Bridge Tunnel. Overnight, south winds 10 to 15 knots with gusts up to 20 knots, becoming west 5 to 10 knots late. Waves 2 to 3 feet. Wave detail, south 3 feet at 4 seconds and east 1 foot at 8 seconds. A chance of showers. A chance of showers with a slight chance of thunderstorms late. Thursday, northwest winds 10 to 15 knots, becoming north 15 to 20 knots in the late morning and early afternoon, then diminishing to 10 to 15 knots late. Gusts up to 25 knots. Waves 2 to 3 feet. Wave detail, northwest 2 feet at 3 seconds and southeast 2 feet at 7 seconds. A chance of showers early in the morning. Thursday night, northwest winds 15 to 20 knots with gusts up to 25 knots. Waves 2 to 3 feet. Wave detail, northwest 3 feet at 4 seconds and southeast 2 feet at 7 seconds. Friday, northwest winds 15 to 20 knots with gusts up to 25 knots, diminishing to 10 to 15 knots in the afternoon. Waves 3 to 4 feet, occasionally to 5 feet. Wave detail, northwest 3 feet at 4 seconds and east 2 feet at 8 seconds. Friday night, south winds 5 to 10 knots. Waves around 2 feet. Wave detail, east 2 feet at 9 seconds and northwest 1 foot at 4 seconds. Saturday, southwest winds 10 knots with gusts up to 15 knots. Waves around 2 feet. Wave detail, southwest 2 feet at 3 seconds and east 2 feet at 9 seconds. Saturday night, south winds 10 to 15 knots with gusts up to 20 knots. Waves 2 to 3 feet. Sunday, southwest winds 10 to 15 knots, becoming south 5 to 10 knots in the afternoon. Waves 2 to 3 feet. Sunday night, south winds 5 to 10 knots. Waves around 2 feet. Monday, southwest winds 5 to 10 knots, becoming southeast 10 to 15 knots in the afternoon. Waves 1 to 2 feet. Monday night, south winds 10 to 15 knots. Waves around 2 feet. Winds and waves higher in and near thunderstorms. Marine forecast, Kerguelen Sound. Overnight, south winds 5 to 10 knots, becoming southwest late. Waves around 1 foot, diminishing to 1 foot or less and light chop late. A chance of showers with a slight chance of thunderstorms late. Thursday, northwest winds 5 to 10 knots, becoming north 10 to 15 knots in the late morning and afternoon. Gusts up to 20 knots. Waves around 1 foot, increasing to 1 to 2 feet in the late morning and afternoon. A chance of showers in the morning. Thursday night, northwest winds 5 to 10 knots, increasing to 10 to 15 knots with gusts up to 20 knots after midnight. Waves around 1 foot, increasing to 1 to 2 feet after midnight. Friday, northwest winds 10 to 15 knots, diminishing to 5 to 10 knots in the afternoon. Gusts up to 20 knots. Waves 1 to 2 feet, diminishing to around 1 foot in the afternoon. Friday night, south winds 5 knots. Waves 1 foot or less and light chop.
Saturday, southwest winds 5 to 10 knots, becoming south 10 to 15 knots in the afternoon. Gusts up to 20 knots. Waves around 1 foot, increasing to 1 to 2 feet in the afternoon. Saturday night, south winds 10 to 15 knots with gusts up to 20 knots. Waves 1 to 2 feet. Sunday, southwest winds 5 to 10 knots with gusts up to 15 knots. Waves around 1 foot. Sunday night, south winds 5 to 10 knots with gusts up to 15 knots. Waves around 1 foot. Monday, south winds 5 to 10 knots with gusts up to 15 knots. Waves around 1 foot. Monday night, south winds 5 to 10 knots. Gusts up to 15 knots in the evening. Waves around 1 foot. Winds and waves higher in and near thunderstorms. The current time is 12:31 a.m. Eastern Daylight Time. Offshore waters forecast Baltimore Canyon to Cape Charles Light to 100 nautical miles. Tonight, south winds 10 to 15 knots, becoming south to southwest 5 to 10 knots. Seas 3 to 4 feet. Scattered showers and thunderstorms. Thursday, north to northwest winds 10 to 20 knots. Seas 4 to 6 feet. Scattered showers and chance of thunderstorms. Thursday night and Friday, west to northwest winds 10 to 20 knots. Seas 5 to 7 feet. Friday night, west to southwest winds 5 to 15 knots. Seas 4 to 6 feet. Saturday, southwest winds 10 to 15 knots, becoming south to southwest 10 to 20 knots. Seas 4 to 5 feet. Saturday night, south to southwest winds 20 to 25 knots. Seas 5 to 7 feet. Sunday, southwest winds 15 to 20 knots, diminishing to 10 to 15 knots. Seas 4 to 6 feet. Sunday night, southwest winds 5 to 15 knots. Seas 3 to 5 feet. Monday, west to southwest winds 5 to 10 knots, becoming south. Seas 3 to 4 feet. Monday night, south winds 5 to 10 knots. Seas 3 to 4 feet. Hazardous weather information. Now here is the hazardous weather outlook for southeast Maryland, northeast North Carolina, central Virginia, east central Virginia, eastern Virginia, north central Virginia, south central Virginia, and southeast Virginia. This afternoon and tonight, no hazardous weather is expected at this time. And now the extended outlook for the period Thursday through Tuesday. No hazardous weather is expected at this time. The key weather messages for the next 7 days. A cold front brings a chance for showers and possibly a rumble of thunder late today through early tomorrow morning. Cool Thursday, then warming up to above average temps for the weekend into the middle of next week. Now the official National Weather Service forecast. Rest of tonight, mostly clear late this evening, then partly cloudy with a chance of showers. Lows in the upper 50s. South winds around 5 miles per hour. Chance of rain 50%. Thursday, mostly cloudy with a chance of showers in the morning, then partly sunny in the afternoon. Highs in the lower 70s. Northwest winds 5 to 10 miles per hour with gusts up to 20 miles per hour. Chance of rain 50%. Thursday night, partly cloudy in the evening, then clearing. Lows around 50. Northwest winds 5 to 10 miles per hour. Gusts up to 20 miles per hour in the evening. Friday, sunny. Highs in the mid-70s. Northwest winds 5 to 10 miles per hour. Gusts up to 20 miles per hour in the morning. Friday night, mostly clear. Lows in the mid-50s. Southwest winds around 5 miles per hour. Saturday, mostly sunny. Highs in the mid-80s. Saturday night, mostly clear in the evening, then becoming partly cloudy. Lows in the mid-60s. Sunday, mostly sunny. Highs in the upper 80s. Sunday night, mostly clear. Lows in the upper 60s. Monday, sunny. Highs in the upper 80s. Monday night, clear. Lows in the upper 60s. Tuesday, sunny. Highs in the upper 80s. Tuesday night, clear. Lows in the upper 60s. Wednesday, mostly sunny. Highs in the upper 80s. This is NOAA's National Weather Service All Hazards Weather Radio, KHP 37, broadcasting from Wakefield, Virginia, transmitting from Driver, Virginia on a frequency of 162.550 MHz.
The following information is for Hampton Roads and Northeast North Carolina, the southern part of the Chesapeake Bay and adjacent coastal waters. Here are the marine and buoy reports for midnight across the lower Chesapeake Bay and coastal waters. All wave and swell heights are in feet. Wave and swell periods are in seconds. Potomac River buoy, air temperature was 60. The wind was west at 16, knots gusting to 19. Cove Point, air temperature was 60. The wind was northwest at 17, knots gusting to 19. Piney Point, winds were west, 12 knots. Bishop's Head, air temperature was 65. The wind was southwest at 17, knots gusting to 22. Lewisetta, air temperature was 62. Water temperature 66. The wind was southwest at 7 knots. Rappahannock Light, winds were south, 13 knots. Yorktown Coast Guard Station, air temperature was 67. Water temperature 65. The wind was south at 7 knots. Crypto Peak, water temperature 65. The wind was south at 12 knots. Dominion Terminal Newport News, air temperature was 66. The wind was south at 9 knots. South Craney Island, air temperature was 66. The wind was south at 10 knots. Cape Henry, air temperature was 64. The wind was south at 7 knots. Brandywine Chillicothe, Delaware, winds were southwest, 14 knots. Air temperature 62. Fenwick Island buoy, winds were south, 12 knots. Water temperature 55. Air temperature 58. Buoy 64 nautical miles east of Virginia Beach, air temperature was 71. Wave height 5 feet. Wave period 6. Buoy just east of Cape Henry. Water temperature 61. Wave height 2. Wave period 5. Duck Cove Pier, air temperature was 65. The wind was southeast at 5 knots. Diamond Shoals buoy, air temperature was 72. Wave height 5 feet. Wave period 7. The wind was southeast at 12 knots. Marine forecast, Chesapeake Bay from New Point Comfort to Little Creek, Virginia. Overnight, south winds 10 to 15 knots, becoming west 5 to 10 knots late. Gusts up to 20 knots. Waves 2 to 3 feet. A chance of showers. Showers likely with a slight chance of thunderstorms late. Thursday, northwest winds 15 to 20 knots, diminishing to 10 to 15 knots late. Gusts up to 25 knots. Waves 2 to 3 feet. A chance of showers early in the morning. Thursday night, northwest winds 15 to 20 knots with gusts up to 25 knots. Waves 2 to 3 feet. Friday, northwest winds 15 to 20 knots with gusts up to 25 knots, diminishing to 5 to 10 knots with gusts up to 15 knots in the afternoon. Waves 2 to 3 feet. Friday night, south winds 5 to 10 knots. Waves 1 to 2 feet. Saturday, southwest winds 5 to 10 knots, becoming south 10 to 15 knots in the afternoon. Waves 1 to 2 feet. Saturday night, south winds 10 to 15 knots with gusts up to 20 knots. Waves 2 to 3 feet. Sunday, southwest winds 10 to 15 knots with gusts up to 20 knots, becoming south 5 to 10 knots in the afternoon. Waves 1 to 2 feet. Sunday night, south winds 5 to 10 knots. Waves 1 foot. Monday, southwest winds 5 to 10 knots, becoming southeast 10 to 15 knots in the afternoon. Waves 1 to 2 feet. Monday night, south winds 10 to 15 knots. Waves 2 to 3 feet. Winds and waves higher in and near thunderstorms. Marine forecast, Chesapeake Bay from Little Creek, Virginia to Cape Henry, Virginia, including the Chesapeake Bay Bridge Tunnel. Overnight, south winds 10 to 15 knots with gusts up to 20 knots, becoming west 5 to 10 knots late. Waves 2 to 3 feet. Wave detail, south 3 feet at 4 seconds and east 1 foot at 8 seconds. A chance of showers. A chance of showers with a slight chance of thunderstorms late. Thursday, northwest winds 10 to 15 knots, becoming north 15 to 20 knots in the late morning and early afternoon, then diminishing to 10 to 15 knots late. Gusts up to 25 knots. Waves 2 to 3 feet. Wave detail, northwest 2 feet at 3 seconds and southeast 2 feet at 7 seconds. A chance of showers early in the morning. Thursday night, northwest winds 15 to 20 knots with gusts up to 25 knots.
waves 2 to 3 feet. Wave detail, northwest 3 feet at 4 seconds and southeast 2 feet at 7 seconds. Friday, northwest winds 15 to 20 knots with gusts up to 25 knots, diminishing to 10 to 15 knots in the afternoon. Waves 3 to 4 feet, occasionally to 5 feet. Wave detail, northwest 3 feet at 4 seconds and east 2 feet at 8 seconds. Friday night, south winds 5 to 10 knots. Waves around 2 feet. Wave detail, east 2 feet at 9 seconds and northwest 1 foot at 4 seconds. Saturday, southwest winds 10 knots with gusts up to 15 knots. Waves around 2 feet. Wave detail, southwest 2 feet at 3 seconds and east 2 feet at 9 seconds. Saturday night, south winds 10 to 15 knots with gusts up to 20 knots. Waves 2 to 3 feet. Sunday, southwest winds 10 to 15 knots, becoming south 5 to 10 knots in the afternoon. Waves 2 to 3 feet. Sunday night, south winds 5 to 10 knots. Waves around 2 feet. Monday, southwest winds 5 to 10 knots, becoming southeast 10 to 15 knots in the afternoon. Waves 1 to 2 feet. Monday night, south winds 10 to 15 knots. Waves around 2 feet. Winds and waves higher in and near thunderstorms. Marine forecast, Kuribik Sound. Overnight, south winds 5 to 10 knots, becoming southwest late. Waves around 1 foot, diminishing to 1 foot or less and light chop late. A chance of showers with a slight chance of thunderstorms late. Thursday, northwest winds 5 to 10 knots, becoming north 10 to 15 knots in the late morning and afternoon. Gusts up to 20 knots. Waves around 1 foot, increasing to 1 to 2 feet in the late morning and afternoon. A chance of showers in the morning. Thursday night, northwest winds 5 to 10 knots, increasing to 10 to 15 knots with gusts up to 20 knots after midnight. Waves around 1 foot, increasing to 1 to 2 feet after midnight. Friday, northwest winds 10 to 15 knots, diminishing to 5 to 10 knots in the afternoon. Gusts up to 20 knots. Waves 1 to 2 feet, diminishing to around 1 foot in the afternoon. Friday night, south winds 5 knots. Waves 1 foot or less and light chop. Saturday, southwest winds 5 to 10 knots, becoming south 10 to 15 knots in the afternoon. Gusts up to 20 knots. Waves around 1 foot, increasing to 1 to 2 feet in the afternoon. Saturday night, south winds 10 to 15 knots with gusts up to 20 knots. Waves 1 to 2 feet. Sunday, southwest winds 5 to 10 knots with gusts up to 15 knots. Waves around 1 foot. Sunday night, south winds 5 to 10 knots with gusts up to 15 knots. Waves around 1 foot. Monday, south winds 5 to 10 knots with gusts up to 15 knots. Waves around 1 foot. Monday night, south winds 5 to 10 knots. Gusts up to 15 knots in the evening. Waves around 1 foot. Winds and waves higher in and near thunderstorms. The current time is 12:43 a.m. Eastern Daylight Time. Offshore waters forecast Baltimore Canyon to Cape Charles Light to 100 nautical miles. Tonight, south winds 10 to 15 knots, becoming south to southwest 5 to 10 knots. Seas 3 to 4 feet. Scattered showers and thunderstorms. Thursday, north to northwest winds 10 to 20 knots. Seas 4 to 6 feet. Scattered showers and chance of thunderstorms. Thursday night and Friday, west to northwest winds 10 to 20 knots. Seas 5 to 7 feet. Friday night, west to southwest winds 5 to 15 knots. Seas 4 to 6 feet. Saturday, southwest winds 10 to 15 knots, becoming south to southwest 10 to 20 knots. Seas 4 to 5 feet. Saturday night, south to southwest winds 20 to 25 knots. Seas 5 to 7 feet. Sunday, southwest winds 15 to 20 knots, diminishing to 10 to 15 knots. Seas 4 to 6 feet. Sunday night, southwest winds 5 to 15 knots. Seas 3 to 5 feet. Monday, west to southwest winds 5 to 10 knots, becoming south. Seas 3 to 4 feet. Monday night, south winds 5 to 10 knots. Seas 3 to 4 feet. Hazardous weather information. Now here is the hazardous weather outlook for Southeast Maryland, Northeast North Carolina,
Central Virginia, East Central Virginia, Eastern Virginia, North Central Virginia, South Central Virginia, and Southeast Virginia. This afternoon and tonight, no hazardous weather is expected at this time. And now the extended outlook for the period Thursday through Tuesday. No hazardous weather is expected at this time. The key weather messages for the next 7 days. A cold front brings a chance for showers and possibly a rumble of thunder late today through early tomorrow morning. Cool Thursday, then warming up to above average temps for the weekend into the middle of next week. Now the official National Weather Service forecast. Rest of tonight, mostly clear late this evening, then partly cloudy with a chance of showers. Lows in the upper 50s. South winds around 5 miles per hour. Chance of rain 50%. Thursday, mostly cloudy with a chance of showers in the morning, then partly sunny in the afternoon. Highs in the lower 70s. Northwest winds 5 to 10 miles per hour with gusts up to 20 miles per hour. Chance of rain 50%. Thursday night, partly cloudy in the evening, then clearing. Lows around 50. Northwest winds 5 to 10 miles per hour. Gusts up to 20 miles per hour in the evening. Friday, sunny. Highs in the mid-70s. Northwest winds 5 to 10 miles per hour. Gusts up to 20 miles per hour in the morning. Friday night, mostly clear. Lows in the mid-50s. Southwest winds around 5 miles per hour. Saturday, mostly sunny. Highs in the mid-80s. Saturday night, mostly clear in the evening, then becoming partly cloudy. Lows in the mid-60s. Sunday, mostly sunny. Highs in the upper 80s. Sunday night, mostly clear. Lows in the upper 60s. Monday, sunny. Highs in the upper 80s. Monday night, clear. Lows in the upper 60s. Tuesday, sunny. Highs in the upper 80s. Tuesday night, clear. Lows in the upper 60s. Wednesday, mostly sunny. Highs in the upper 80s. Attention, voluntary speed reduction zones to protect North Atlantic right whales may be in effect along the USL. East Coast where right whales have been detected. All mariners and recreational boaters are requested to route these areas or transit through them at 10 knots or less. Consult broadcast notice to mariners, NAVTEX, and local notice to mariners for more information. Please report sightings of dead, injured, or entangled whales to 866-755-6622 or to the USL. 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Here are the marine and buoy reports for midnight across the lower Chesapeake Bay and coastal waters. All wave and swell heights are in feet. Wave and swell periods are in seconds. Potomac River buoy, air temperature was 60. The wind was west at 16, knots gusting to 19. Cove Point, air temperature was 60. The wind was northwest at 17, knots gusting to 19. Piney Point, winds were west, 12 knots. Bishop's Head, air temperature was 65. The wind was southwest at 17, knots gusting to 22. Lewisetta, air temperature was 62. Water temperature 66. The wind was southwest at 7 knots. Rappahannock Light, winds were south, 13 knots. Yorktown Coast Guard Station, air temperature was 67. Water temperature 65. The wind was south at 7 knots. Crypto Peak, water temperature 65. The wind was south at 12 knots. Dominion Terminal Newport News, air temperature was 66. The wind was south at 9 knots. South Craney Island, air temperature was 66. The wind was south at 10 knots. Cape Henry, air temperature was 64. The wind was south at 7 knots. Brandywine Chill Lake, Delaware, winds were southwest, 14 knots. Air temperature 62. Fenwick Island buoy, winds were south, 12 knots. Water temperature 55. Air temperature 58. Buoy 64 nautical miles east of Virginia Beach, air temperature was 71. Wave height 5 feet. Wave period 6. Buoy just east of Cape Henry. Water temperature 61. Wave height 2. Wave period 5. Duck Cove Pier, air temperature was 65. The wind was southeast at 5 knots.
Diamond Shoals buoy, air temperature was 72. Wave height 5 feet. Wave period 7. The wind was southeast at 12 knots. Marine forecast, Chesapeake Bay from New Point Comfort to Little Creek, Virginia. Overnight, south winds 10 to 15 knots, becoming west 5 to 10 knots late. Gusts up to 20 knots. Waves 2 to 3 feet. A chance of showers. Showers likely with a slight chance of thunderstorms late. Thursday, northwest winds 15 to 20 knots, diminishing to 10 to 15 knots late. Gusts up to 25 knots. Waves 2 to 3 feet. A chance of showers early in the morning. Thursday night, northwest winds 15 to 20 knots with gusts up to 25 knots. Waves 2 to 3 feet. Friday, northwest winds 15 to 20 knots with gusts up to 25 knots, diminishing to 5 to 10 knots with gusts up to 15 knots in the afternoon. Waves 2 to 3 feet. Friday night, south winds 5 to 10 knots. Waves 1 to 2 feet. Saturday, southwest winds 5 to 10 knots, becoming south 10 to 15 knots in the afternoon. Waves 1 to 2 feet. Saturday night, south winds 10 to 15 knots with gusts up to 20 knots. Waves 2 to 3 feet. Sunday, southwest winds 10 to 15 knots with gusts up to 20 knots, becoming south 5 to 10 knots in the afternoon. Waves 1 to 2 feet. Sunday night, south winds 5 to 10 knots. Waves 1 foot. Monday, southwest winds 5 to 10 knots, becoming southeast 10 to 15 knots in the afternoon. Waves 1 to 2 feet. Monday night, south winds 10 to 15 knots. Waves 2 to 3 feet. Winds and waves higher in and near thunderstorms. Marine forecast, Chesapeake Bay from Little Creek, Virginia to Cape Henry, Virginia, including the Chesapeake Bay Bridge Tunnel. Overnight, south winds 10 to 15 knots with gusts up to 20 knots, becoming west 5 to 10 knots late. Waves 2 to 3 feet. Wave detail, south 3 feet at 4 seconds and east 1 foot at 8 seconds. A chance of showers. A chance of showers with a slight chance of thunderstorms late. Thursday, northwest winds 10 to 15 knots, becoming north 15 to 20 knots in the late morning and early afternoon, then diminishing to 10 to 15 knots late. Gusts up to 25 knots. Waves 2 to 3 feet. Wave detail, northwest 2 feet at 3 seconds and southeast 2 feet at 7 seconds. A chance of showers early in the morning. Thursday night, northwest winds 15 to 20 knots with gusts up to 25 knots. Waves 2 to 3 feet. Wave detail, northwest 3 feet at 4 seconds and southeast 2 feet at 7 seconds. Friday, northwest winds 15 to 20 knots with gusts up to 25 knots, diminishing to 10 to 15 knots in the afternoon. Waves 3 to 4 feet, occasionally to 5 feet. Wave detail, northwest 3 feet at 4 seconds and east 2 feet at 8 seconds. Friday night, south winds 5 to 10 knots. Waves around 2 feet. Wave detail, east 2 feet at 9 seconds and northwest 1 foot at 4 seconds. Saturday, southwest winds 10 knots with gusts up to 15 knots. Waves around 2 feet. Wave detail, southwest 2 feet at 3 seconds and east 2 feet at 9 seconds. Saturday night, south winds 10 to 15 knots with gusts up to 20 knots. Waves 2 to 3 feet. Sunday, southwest winds 10 to 15 knots, becoming south 5 to 10 knots in the afternoon. Waves 2 to 3 feet. Sunday night, south winds 5 to 10 knots. Waves around 2 feet. Monday, southwest winds 5 to 10 knots, becoming southeast 10 to 15 knots in the afternoon. Waves 1 to 2 feet. Monday night, south winds 10 to 15 knots. Waves around 2 feet. Winds and waves higher in and near thunderstorms. Marine forecast, Kerr-Avik Sound. Overnight, south winds 5 to 10 knots, becoming southwest late. Waves around 1 foot, diminishing to 1 foot or less and light chop late. A chance of showers with a slight chance of thunderstorms late. Thursday, northwest winds 5 to 10 knots, becoming north 10 to 15 knots in the late morning and afternoon. Gusts up to 20 knots. Waves around 1 foot, increasing to 1 to 2 feet in the late morning and afternoon. A chance of showers in the morning. Thursday night, northwest winds 5 to 10 knots,
increasing to 10 to 15 knots with gusts up to 20 knots after midnight. Waves around 1 foot, increasing to 1 to 2 feet after midnight. Friday, northwest winds 10 to 15 knots, diminishing to 5 to 10 knots in the afternoon. Gusts up to 20 knots. Waves 1 to 2 feet, diminishing to around 1 foot in the afternoon. Friday night, south winds 5 knots. Waves 1 foot or less and light chop. Saturday, southwest winds 5 to 10 knots, becoming south 10 to 15 knots in the afternoon. Gusts up to 20 knots. Waves around 1 foot, increasing to 1 to 2 feet in the afternoon. Saturday night, south winds 10 to 15 knots with gusts up to 20 knots. Waves 1 to 2 feet. Sunday, southwest winds 5 to 10 knots with gusts up to 15 knots. Waves around 1 foot. Sunday night, south winds 5 to 10 knots with gusts up to 15 knots. Waves around 1 foot. Monday, south winds 5 to 10 knots with gusts up to 15 knots. Waves around 1 foot. Monday night, south winds 5 to 10 knots. Gusts up to 15 knots in the evening. Waves around 1 foot. Winds and waves higher in and near thunderstorms. The current time is 12:56 a.m. Eastern Daylight Time. Offshore waters forecast Baltimore Canyon to Cape Charles Light to 100 nautical miles. Tonight, south winds 10 to 15 knots, becoming south to southwest 5 to 10 knots. Seas 3 to 4 feet. Scattered showers and thunderstorms. Thursday, north to northwest winds 10 to 20 knots. Seas 4 to 6 feet. Scattered showers and chance of thunderstorms. Thursday night and Friday, west to northwest winds 10 to 20 knots. Seas 5 to 7 feet. Friday night, west to southwest winds 5 to 15 knots. Seas 4 to 6 feet. Saturday, southwest winds 10 to 15 knots, becoming south to southwest 10 to 20 knots. Seas 4 to 5 feet. Saturday night, south to southwest winds 20 to 25 knots. Seas 5 to 7 feet. Sunday, southwest winds 15 to 20 knots, diminishing to 10 to 15 knots. Seas 4 to 6 feet. Sunday night, southwest winds 5 to 15 knots. Seas 3 to 5 feet. Monday, west to southwest winds 5 to 10 knots, becoming south. Seas 3 to 4 feet. Monday night, south winds 5 to 10 knots. Seas 3 to 4 feet. Hazardous weather information. Now here is the hazardous weather outlook for Southeast Maryland, Northeast North Carolina, Central Virginia, East Central Virginia, Eastern Virginia, North Central Virginia, South Central Virginia, and Southeast Virginia. This afternoon and tonight. No hazardous weather is expected at this time. And now the extended outlook for the period Thursday through Tuesday. No hazardous weather is expected at this time. The key weather messages for the next 7 days. A cold front brings a chance for showers and possibly a rumble of thunder late today through early tomorrow morning. Cool Thursday, then warming up to above average temps for the weekend into the middle of next week. Now the official National Weather Service forecast. Rest of tonight, mostly clear late this evening, then partly cloudy with a chance of showers. Lows in the upper 50s. South winds around 5 miles per hour. Chance of rain 50%. Thursday, mostly cloudy with a chance of showers in the morning, then partly sunny in the afternoon. Highs in the lower 70s. Northwest winds 5 to 10 miles per hour with gusts up to 20 miles per hour. Chance of rain 50%. Thursday night, partly cloudy in the evening, then clearing. Lows around 50. Northwest winds 5 to 10 miles per hour. Gusts up to 20 miles per hour in the evening. Friday, sunny. Highs in the mid-70s. Northwest winds 5 to 10 miles per hour. Gusts up to 20 miles per hour in the morning. Friday night, mostly clear. Lows in the mid-50s. Southwest winds around 5 miles per hour. Saturday, mostly sunny. Highs in the mid-80s. Saturday night, mostly clear in the evening, then becoming partly cloudy. Lows in the mid-60s. Sunday, mostly sunny. Highs in the upper 80s. Sunday night, mostly clear. Lows in the upper 60s. Monday, sunny. Highs in the upper 80s. Monday night, clear. Lows in the upper 60s.
Tuesday, sunny. Highs in the upper 80s. Tuesday night, clear. Lows in the upper 60s. Wednesday, mostly sunny. Highs in the upper 80s. Here are the marine and buoy reports for midnight across the lower Chesapeake Bay and coastal waters. All wave and swell heights are in feet. Wave and swell periods are in seconds. Potomac River buoy, air temperature was 60. The wind was west at 16, knots gusting to 19. Cove Point, air temperature was 60. The wind was northwest at 17, knots gusting to 19. Piney Point, winds were west, 12 knots. Bishop's Head, air temperature was 65. The wind was southwest at 17, knots gusting to 22. Lewisetta, air temperature was 62. Water temperature 66. The wind was southwest at 7 knots. Rappahannock Light, winds were south, 13 knots. Yorktown Coast Guard Station, air temperature was 67. Water temperature 65. The wind was south at 7 knots. Crypto Peak, water temperature 65. The wind was south at 12 knots. Dominion Terminal Newport News, air temperature was 66. The wind was south at 9 knots. South Craney Island, air temperature was 66. The wind was south at 10 knots. Cape Henry, air temperature was 64. The wind was south at 7 knots. Brandywine Chill Lake, Delaware, winds were southwest, 14 knots. Air temperature 62. Fenwick Island buoy, winds were south, 12 knots. Water temperature 55. Air temperature 58. Buoy 64 nautical miles east of Virginia Beach, air temperature was 71. Wave height 5 feet. Wave period 6. Buoy just east of Cape Henry. Water temperature 61. Wave height 2. Wave period 5. Duck Cove Pier, air temperature was 65. The wind was southeast at 5 knots. Diamond Shoals buoy, air temperature was 72. Wave height 5 feet. Wave period 7. The wind was southeast at 12 knots. Marine forecast, Chesapeake Bay from New Point Comfort to Little Creek, Virginia. Overnight, south winds 10 to 15 knots, becoming west 5 to 10 knots late. Gusts up to 20 knots. Waves 2 to 3 feet. A chance of showers. Showers likely with a slight chance of thunderstorms late. Thursday, northwest winds 15 to 20 knots, diminishing to 10 to 15 knots late. Gusts up to 25 knots. Waves 2 to 3 feet. A chance of showers early in the morning. Thursday night, northwest winds 15 to 20 knots with gusts up to 25 knots. Waves 2 to 3 feet. Friday, northwest winds 15 to 20 knots with gusts up to 25 knots, diminishing to 5 to 10 knots with gusts up to 15 knots in the afternoon. Waves 2 to 3 feet. Friday night, south winds 5 to 10 knots. Waves 1 to 2 feet. Saturday, southwest winds 5 to 10 knots, becoming south 10 to 15 knots in the afternoon. Waves 1 to 2 feet. Saturday night, south winds 10 to 15 knots with gusts up to 20 knots. Waves 2 to 3 feet. Sunday, southwest winds 10 to 15 knots with gusts up to 20 knots, becoming south 5 to 10 knots in the afternoon. Waves 1 to 2 feet. Sunday night, south winds 5 to 10 knots. Waves 1 foot. Monday, southwest winds 5 to 10 knots, becoming southeast 10 to 15 knots in the afternoon. Waves 1 to 2 feet. Monday night, south winds 10 to 15 knots. Waves 2 to 3 feet. Winds and waves higher in and near thunderstorms. Marine forecast, Chesapeake Bay from Little Creek, Virginia to Cape Henry, Virginia, including the Chesapeake Bay Bridge Tunnel. Overnight, south winds 10 to 15 knots with gusts up to 20 knots, becoming west 5 to 10 knots late. Waves 2 to 3 feet. Wave detail, south 3 feet at 4 seconds and east 1 foot at 8 seconds. A chance of showers. A chance of showers with a slight chance of thunderstorms late. Thursday, northwest winds 10 to 15 knots, becoming north 15 to 20 knots in the late morning and early afternoon, then diminishing to 10 to 15 knots late. Gusts up to 25 knots. Waves 2 to 3 feet. Wave detail, northwest 2 feet at 3 seconds and southeast 2 feet at 7 seconds. A chance of showers early in the morning.
Thursday night, northwest winds 15 to 20 knots with gusts up to 25 knots. Waves 2 to 3 feet. Wave detail, northwest 3 feet at 4 seconds and southeast 2 feet at 7 seconds. Friday, northwest winds 15 to 20 knots with gusts up to 25 knots, diminishing to 10 to 15 knots in the afternoon. Waves 3 to 4 feet, occasionally to 5 feet. Wave detail, northwest 3 feet at 4 seconds and east 2 feet at 8 seconds. Friday night, south winds 5 to 10 knots. Waves around 2 feet. Wave detail, east 2 feet at 9 seconds and northwest 1 foot at 4 seconds. Saturday, southwest winds 10 knots with gusts up to 15 knots. Waves around 2 feet. Wave detail, southwest 2 feet at 3 seconds and east 2 feet at 9 seconds. Saturday night, south winds 10 to 15 knots with gusts up to 20 knots. Waves 2 to 3 feet. Sunday, southwest winds 10 to 15 knots, becoming south 5 to 10 knots in the afternoon. Waves 2 to 3 feet. Sunday night, south winds 5 to 10 knots. Waves around 2 feet. Monday, southwest winds 5 to 10 knots, becoming southeast 10 to 15 knots in the afternoon. Waves 1 to 2 feet. Monday night, south winds 10 to 15 knots. Waves around 2 feet. Winds and waves higher in and near thunderstorms. This is NOAA's National Weather Service All Hazards Weather Radio, KHP 37, broadcasting from Wakefield, Virginia, transmitting from Driver, Virginia on a frequency of 162.550 MHz. The following information is for Hampton Roads and Northeast North Carolina, the southern part of the Chesapeake Bay and adjacent coastal waters. Marine forecast, Caribbean Sound. Overnight, south winds 5 to 10 knots, becoming southwest late. Waves around 1 foot, diminishing to 1 foot or less and light chop late. A chance of showers with a slight chance of thunderstorms late. Thursday, northwest winds 5 to 10 knots, becoming north 10 to 15 knots in the late morning and afternoon. Gusts up to 20 knots. Waves around 1 foot, increasing to 1 to 2 feet in the late morning and afternoon. A chance of showers in the morning. Thursday night, northwest winds 5 to 10 knots, increasing to 10 to 15 knots with gusts up to 20 knots after midnight. Waves around 1 foot, increasing to 1 to 2 feet after midnight. Friday, northwest winds 10 to 15 knots, diminishing to 5 to 10 knots in the afternoon. Gusts up to 20 knots. Waves 1 to 2 feet, diminishing to around 1 foot in the afternoon. Friday night, south winds 5 knots. Waves 1 foot or less and light chop. Saturday, southwest winds 5 to 10 knots, becoming south 10 to 15 knots in the afternoon. Gusts up to 20 knots. Waves around 1 foot, increasing to 1 to 2 feet in the afternoon. Saturday night, south winds 10 to 15 knots with gusts up to 20 knots. Waves 1 to 2 feet. Sunday, southwest winds 5 to 10 knots with gusts up to 15 knots. Waves around 1 foot. Sunday night, south winds 5 to 10 knots with gusts up to 15 knots. Waves around 1 foot. Monday, south winds 5 to 10 knots with gusts up to 15 knots. Waves around 1 foot. Monday night, south winds 5 to 10 knots. Gusts up to 15 knots in the evening. Waves around 1 foot. Winds and waves higher in and near thunderstorms. The current time is 1:09 a.m. Eastern Daylight Time. Offshore waters forecast Baltimore Canyon to Cape Charles Light to 100 nautical miles. Tonight, south winds 10 to 15 knots, becoming south to southwest 5 to 10 knots. Seas 3 to 4 feet. Scattered showers and thunderstorms. Thursday, north to northwest winds 10 to 20 knots. Seas 4 to 6 feet. Scattered showers and chance of thunderstorms. Thursday night and Friday, west to northwest winds 10 to 20 knots. Seas 5 to 7 feet. Friday night, west to southwest winds 5 to 15 knots. Seas 4 to 6 feet. Saturday, southwest winds 10 to 15 knots, becoming south to southwest 10 to 20 knots. Seas 4 to 5 feet. Saturday night, south to southwest winds 20 to 25 knots. Seas 5 to 7 feet. Sunday, southwest winds 15 to 20 knots, diminishing to 10 to 15 knots. Seas 4 to 6 feet. Sunday night,
Southwest winds 5 to 15 knots. Seas 3 to 5 feet. Monday, west to southwest winds 5 to 10 knots, becoming south. Seas 3 to 4 feet. Monday night, south winds 5 to 10 knots. Seas 3 to 4 feet. Hazardous weather information. Now here is the hazardous weather outlook for Southeast Maryland, Northeast North Carolina, Central Virginia, East Central Virginia, Eastern Virginia, North Central Virginia, South Central Virginia, and Southeast Virginia. This afternoon and tonight. No hazardous weather is expected at this time. And now the extended outlook for the period Thursday through Tuesday. No hazardous weather is expected at this time. The key weather messages for the next 7 days. A cold front brings a chance for showers and possibly a rumble of thunder late today through early tomorrow morning. Cool Thursday, then warming up to above average temps for the weekend into the middle of next week. Now the official National Weather Service forecast. Rest of tonight, mostly clear late this evening, then partly cloudy with a chance of showers. Lows in the upper 50s. South winds around 5 miles per hour. Chance of rain 50%. Thursday, mostly cloudy with a chance of showers in the morning, then partly sunny in the afternoon. Highs in the lower 70s. Northwest winds 5 to 10 miles per hour with gusts up to 20 miles per hour. Chance of rain 50%. Thursday night, partly cloudy in the evening, then clearing. Lows around 50. Northwest winds 5 to 10 miles per hour. Gusts up to 20 miles per hour in the evening. Friday, sunny. Highs in the mid-70s. Northwest winds 5 to 10 miles per hour. Gusts up to 20 miles per hour in the morning. Friday night, mostly clear. Lows in the mid-50s. Southwest winds around 5 miles per hour. Saturday, mostly sunny. Highs in the mid-80s. Saturday night, mostly clear in the evening, then becoming partly cloudy. Lows in the mid-60s. Sunday, mostly sunny. Highs in the upper 80s. Sunday night, mostly clear. Lows in the upper 60s. Monday, sunny. Highs in the upper 80s. Monday night, clear. Lows in the upper 60s. Tuesday, sunny. Highs in the upper 80s. Tuesday night, clear. Lows in the upper 60s. Wednesday, mostly sunny. Highs in the upper 80s. Here are the marine and buoy reports for midnight across the lower Chesapeake Bay and coastal waters. All wave and swell heights are in feet. Wave and swell periods are in seconds. Potomac River buoy, air temperature was 60. The wind was west at 16, not gusting to 19. Cove Point, air temperature was 60. The wind was northwest at 17, not gusting to 19. Piney Point, winds were west, 12 knots. Bishop's Head, air temperature was 65. The wind was southwest at 17, not gusting to 22. Lewisetta, air temperature was 62. Water temperature 66. The wind was southwest at 7 knots. Rappahannock Light, winds were south, 13 knots. Yorktown Coast Guard Station, air temperature was 67. Water temperature 65. The wind was south at 7 knots. Crypto Peak, water temperature 65. The wind was south at 12 knots. Dominion Terminal Newport News, air temperature was 66. The wind was south at 9 knots. South Craney Island, air temperature was 66. The wind was south at 10 knots. Cape Henry, air temperature was 64. The wind was south at 7 knots. Brandywine Chill Lake, Delaware, winds were southwest, 14 knots. Air temperature 62. Fenwick Island buoy, winds were south, 12 knots. Water temperature 55. Air temperature 58. Buoy 64 nautical miles east of Virginia Beach, air temperature was 71. Wave height 5 feet. Wave period 6. Buoy just east of Cape Henry. Water temperature 61. Wave height 2. Wave period 5. Duck Cove Pier, air temperature was 65. The wind was southeast at 5 knots. Diamond Shoals buoy, air temperature was 72. Wave height 5 feet. Wave period 7. The wind was southeast at 12 knots. Here are the marine and buoy reports for 1 a.m. across the lower Chesapeake Bay and coastal waters. All wave and swell heights are in feet.
wave and swell periods are in seconds. Potomac River buoy, air temperature was 60. The wind was northeast at 10 knots. Cove Point, air temperature was 59.

Piney Point, winds were northeast, 5 knots. Bishop's Head, air temperature was 59. The wind was north at 7 knots. Lewisetta, air temperature was 62. Water temperature 66. The wind was northwest at 3 knots. Rappahannock Light, winds were west, 5 knots. Yorktown Coast Guard Station, air temperature was 67. Water temperature 64. The wind was west at 5 knots. Crypto Peak, water temperature 64. The wind was south at 9 knots. Dominion Terminal Newport News, air temperature was 66. The wind was southwest at 5 knots. South Craney Island, air temperature was 65. The wind was south at 5 knots. Cape Henry, air temperature was 63. The wind was south at 7 knots. Brandywine Chill Lake, Delaware, winds were north, 11 knots. Air temperature 58. Fenwick Island Buoy, winds were south, 12 knots. Water temperature 55. Air temperature 58. Buoy 64 nautical miles east of Virginia Beach, air temperature was 65. Wave height 5 feet. Wave period 6. Buoy just east of Cape Henry. Water temperature 61. Wave height 2. Wave period 5. Duck Cove Pier, air temperature was 67. The wind was south at 5 knots. Diamond Shoals Buoy, air temperature was 71. Wave height 4 feet. Wave period 7. The wind was southeast at 10 knots. Marine forecast, Chesapeake Bay from New Point Comfort to Little Creek, Virginia. Overnight, south winds 10 to 15 knots, becoming west 5 to 10 knots late. Gusts up to 20 knots. Waves 2 to 3 feet. A chance of showers. Showers likely with a slight chance of thunderstorms late. Thursday, northwest winds 15 to 20 knots, diminishing to 10 to 15 knots late. Gusts up to 25 knots. Waves 2 to 3 feet. A chance of showers early in the morning. Thursday night, northwest winds 15 to 20 knots with gusts up to 25 knots. Waves 2 to 3 feet. Friday, northwest winds 15 to 20 knots with gusts up to 25 knots, diminishing to 5 to 10 knots with gusts up to 15 knots in the afternoon. Waves 2 to 3 feet. Friday night, south winds 5 to 10 knots. Waves 1 to 2 feet. Saturday, southwest winds 5 to 10 knots, becoming south 10 to 15 knots in the afternoon. Waves 1 to 2 feet. Saturday night, south winds 10 to 15 knots with gusts up to 20 knots. Waves 2 to 3 feet. Sunday, southwest winds 10 to 15 knots with gusts up to 20 knots, becoming south 5 to 10 knots in the afternoon. Waves 1 to 2 feet. Sunday night, south winds 5 to 10 knots. Waves 1 foot. Monday, southwest winds 5 to 10 knots, becoming southeast 10 to 15 knots in the afternoon. Waves 1 to 2 feet. Monday night, south winds 10 to 15 knots. Waves 2 to 3 feet. Winds and waves higher in and near thunderstorms. Marine forecast, Chesapeake Bay from Little Creek, Virginia to Cape Henry, Virginia, including the Chesapeake Bay Bridge Tunnel. Overnight, south winds 10 to 15 knots with gusts up to 20 knots, becoming west 5 to 10 knots late. Waves 2 to 3 feet. Wave detail, south 3 feet at 4 seconds and east 1 foot at 8 seconds. A chance of showers. A chance of showers with a slight chance of thunderstorms late. Thursday, northwest winds 10 to 15 knots, becoming north 15 to 20 knots in the late morning and early afternoon, then diminishing to 10 to 15 knots late. Gusts up to 25 knots. Waves 2 to 3 feet. Wave detail, northwest 2 feet at 3 seconds and southeast 2 feet at 7 seconds. A chance of showers early in the morning. Thursday night, northwest winds 15 to 20 knots with gusts up to 25 knots. Waves 2 to 3 feet. Wave detail, northwest 3 feet at 4 seconds and southeast 2 feet at 7 seconds. Friday, northwest winds 15 to 20 knots with gusts up to 25 knots, diminishing to 10 to 15 knots in the afternoon. Waves 3 to 4 feet, occasionally to 5 feet. Wave detail, northwest 3 feet at 4 seconds and east 2 feet at 8 seconds. Friday night, south winds 5 to 10 knots. Waves around 2 feet. Wave detail, east 2 feet at 9 seconds and northwest 1 foot at 4 seconds.

nuts in the afternoon. Waves 1 to 2 feet. Monday night, south winds 10 to 15 knots. Waves around 2 feet. Winds and waves higher in and near thunderstorms. Marine forecast, Caribbean Sound. Overnight, south winds 5 to 10 knots, becoming southwest late. Waves around 1 foot, diminishing to 1 foot or less and light chop late. A chance of showers with a slight chance of thunderstorms late. Thursday, northwest winds 5 to 10 knots, becoming north 10 to 15 knots in the late morning and afternoon. Gusts up to 20 knots. Waves around 1 foot, increasing to 1 to 2 feet in the late morning and afternoon. A chance of showers in the morning. Thursday night, northwest winds 5 to 10 knots, increasing to 10 to 15 knots with gusts up to 20 knots after midnight. Waves around 1 foot, increasing to 1 to 2 feet after midnight. Friday, northwest winds 10 to 15 knots, diminishing to 5 to 10 knots in the afternoon. Gusts up to 20 knots. Waves 1 to 2 feet, diminishing to around 1 foot in the afternoon. Friday night, south winds 5 knots. Waves 1 foot or less and light chop. Saturday, southwest winds 5 to 10 knots, becoming south 10 to 15 knots in the afternoon. Gusts up to 20 knots. Waves around 1 foot, increasing to 1 to 2 feet in the afternoon. Saturday night, south winds 10 to 15 knots with gusts up to 20 knots. Waves 1 to 2 feet. Sunday, southwest winds 5 to 10 knots with gusts up to 15 knots. Waves around 1 foot. Sunday night, south winds 5 to 10 knots with gusts up to 15 knots. Waves around 1 foot. Monday, south winds 5 to 10 knots with gusts up to 15 knots. Waves around 1 foot. Monday night, south winds 5 to 10 knots. Gusts up to 15 knots in the evening. Waves around 1 foot. Winds and waves higher in and near thunderstorms. The current time is 1:23 a.m. Eastern Daylight Time. Offshore waters forecast Baltimore Canyon to Cape Charles Light to 100 nautical miles. Tonight, south winds 10 to 15 knots, becoming south to southwest 5 to 10 knots. Seas 3 to 4 feet. Scattered showers and thunderstorms. Thursday, north to northwest winds 10 to 20 knots. Seas 4 to 6 feet. Scattered showers and chance of thunderstorms. Thursday night and Friday, west to northwest winds 10 to 20 knots. Seas 5 to 7 feet. Friday night, west to southwest winds 5 to 15 knots. Seas 4 to 6 feet. Saturday, southwest winds 10 to 15 knots, becoming south to southwest 10 to 20 knots. Seas 4 to 5 feet. Saturday night, south to southwest winds 20 to 25 knots. Seas 5 to 7 feet. Sunday, southwest winds 15 to 20 knots, diminishing to 10 to 15 knots. Seas 4 to 6 feet. Sunday night, southwest winds 5 to 15 knots. Seas 3 to 5 feet. Monday, west to southwest winds 5 to 10 knots, becoming south. Seas 3 to 4 feet. Monday night, south winds 5 to 10 knots. Seas 3 to 4 feet. Hazardous weather information. Now here is the hazardous weather outlook for Southeast Maryland, Northeast North Carolina, Central Virginia, East Central Virginia, Eastern Virginia, North Central Virginia, South Central Virginia, and Southeast Virginia. This afternoon and tonight. No hazardous weather is expected at this time. And now the extended outlook for the period Thursday through Tuesday. No hazardous weather is expected at this time. The key weather messages for the next 7 days. A cold front brings a chance for showers and possibly a rumble of thunder late today through early tomorrow morning. Cool Thursday, then warming up to above average temps for the weekend into the middle of next week. Now the official National Weather Service forecast. Rest of tonight, mostly clear late this evening, then partly cloudy with a chance of showers. Lows in the upper 50s. South winds around 5 miles per hour. Chance of rain 50%. Thursday, mostly cloudy with a chance of showers in the morning, then partly sunny in the afternoon. Highs in the lower 70s. Northwest winds 5 to 10 miles per hour with gusts up to 20 miles per hour. Chance of rain 50%. Thursday night, partly cloudy in the evening, then clearing. Lows around 50. Northwest winds 5 to 10 miles per hour. Gusts

up to 20 miles per hour in the evening. Friday, sunny. Highs in the mid-70s. Northwest winds 5 to 10 miles per hour. Gusts up to 20 miles per hour in the morning. Friday night, mostly clear. Lows in the mid-50s. Southwest winds around 5 miles per hour. Saturday, mostly sunny. Highs in the mid-80s. Saturday night, mostly clear in the evening, then becoming partly cloudy. Lows in the mid-60s. Sunday, mostly sunny. Highs in the upper 80s. Sunday night, mostly clear. Lows in the upper 60s. Monday, sunny. Highs in the upper 80s. Monday night, clear. Lows in the upper 60s. Tuesday, sunny. Highs in the upper 80s. Tuesday night, clear. Lows in the upper 60s. Wednesday, mostly sunny. Highs in the upper 80s. Here are the marine and buoy reports for 1 a.m. across the lower Chesapeake Bay and coastal waters. All wave and swell heights are in feet. Wave and swell periods are in seconds. Potomac River buoy, air temperature was 60. The wind was northeast at 10 knots. Cove Point, air temperature was 59. Piney Point, winds were northeast, 5 knots. Bishop's Head, air temperature was 59. The wind was north at 7 knots. Lewisetta, air temperature was 62. Water temperature 66. The wind was northwest at 3 knots. Rappahannock Light, winds were west, 5 knots. Yorktown Coast Guard Station, air temperature was 67. Water temperature 64. The wind was west at 5 knots. Crypto Peak, water temperature 64. The wind was south at 9 knots. Dominion Terminal Newport News, air temperature was 66. The wind was southwest at 5 knots. South Craney Island, air temperature was 65. The wind was south at 5 knots. Cape Henry, air temperature was 63. The wind was south at 7 knots. Brandywine Chill Lake, Delaware, winds were north, 11 knots. Air temperature 58. Fenwick Island buoy, winds were south, 12 knots. Water temperature 55. Air temperature 58. Buoy 64 nautical miles east of Virginia Beach, air temperature was 65. Wave height 5 feet. Wave period 6. Buoy just east of Cape Henry. Water temperature 61. Wave heights 2. Wave period 5. Duck Cove Pier, air temperature was 67. The wind was south at 5 knots. Diamond Shoals buoy, air temperature was 71. Wave height 4 feet. Wave period 7. The wind was southeast at 10 knots. Marine forecast, Chesapeake Bay from New Point Comfort to Little Creek, Virginia. Overnight, south winds 10 to 15 knots, becoming west 5 to 10 knots late. Gusts up to 20 knots. Waves 2 to 3 feet. A chance of showers. Showers likely with a slight chance of thunderstorms late. Thursday, northwest winds 15 to 20 knots, diminishing to 10 to 15 knots late. Gusts up to 25 knots. Waves 2 to 3 feet. A chance of showers early in the morning. Thursday night, northwest winds 15 to 20 knots with gusts up to 25 knots. Waves 2 to 3 feet. Friday, northwest winds 15 to 20 knots with gusts up to 25 knots, diminishing to 5 to 10 knots with gusts up to 15 knots in the afternoon. Waves 2 to 3 feet. Friday night, south winds 5 to 10 knots. Waves 1 to 2 feet. Saturday, southwest winds 5 to 10 knots, becoming south 10 to 15 knots in the afternoon. Waves 1 to 2 feet. Saturday night, south winds 10 to 15 knots with gusts up to 20 knots. Waves 2 to 3 feet. Sunday, southwest winds 10 to 15 knots with gusts up to 20 knots, becoming south 5 to 10 knots in the afternoon. Waves 1 to 2 feet. Sunday night, south winds 5 to 10 knots. Waves 1 foot. Monday, southwest winds 5 to 10 knots, becoming southeast 10 to 15 knots in the afternoon. Waves 1 to 2 feet. Monday night, south winds 10 to 15 knots. Waves 2 to 3 feet. Winds and waves higher in and near thunderstorms. Marine forecast, Chesapeake Bay from Little Creek, Virginia to Cape Henry, Virginia, including the Chesapeake Bay Bridge Tunnel. Overnight,
south winds 10 to 15 knots with gusts up to 20 knots, becoming west 5 to 10 knots late. Waves 2 to 3 feet. Wave detail, south 3 feet at 4 seconds and east 1 foot at 8 seconds. A chance of showers. A chance of showers with a slight chance of thunderstorms late. Thursday, northwest winds 10 to 15 knots, becoming north 15 to 20 knots in the late morning and early afternoon, then diminishing to 10 to 15 knots late. Gusts up to 25 knots. Waves 2 to 3 feet. Wave detail, northwest 2 feet at 3 seconds and southeast 2 feet at 7 seconds. A chance of showers early in the morning. Thursday night, northwest winds 15 to 20 knots with gusts up to 25 knots. Waves 2 to 3 feet. Wave detail, northwest 3 feet at 4 seconds and southeast 2 feet at 7 seconds. Friday, northwest winds 15 to 20 knots with gusts up to 25 knots, diminishing to 10 to 15 knots in the afternoon. Waves 3 to 4 feet, occasionally to 5 feet. Wave detail, northwest 3 feet at 4 seconds and east 2 feet at 8 seconds. Friday night, south winds 5 to 10 knots. Waves around 2 feet. Wave detail, east 2 feet at 9 seconds and northwest 1 foot at 4 seconds. Saturday, southwest winds 10 knots with gusts up to 15 knots. Waves around 2 feet. Wave detail, southwest 2 feet at 3 seconds and east 2 feet at 9 seconds. Saturday night, south winds 10 to 15 knots with gusts up to 20 knots. Waves 2 to 3 feet. Sunday, southwest winds 10 to 15 knots, becoming south 5 to 10 knots in the afternoon. Waves 2 to 3 feet. Sunday night, south winds 5 to 10 knots. Waves around 2 feet. Monday, southwest winds 5 to 10 knots, becoming southeast 10 to 15 knots in the afternoon. Waves 1 to 2 feet. Monday night, south winds 10 to 15 knots. Waves around 2 feet. Winds and waves higher in and near thunderstorms. Marine forecast, Currituck Sound. Overnight, south winds 5 to 10 knots, becoming southwest late. Waves around 1 foot, diminishing to 1 foot or less and light chop late. A chance of showers with a slight chance of thunderstorms late. Thursday, northwest winds 5 to 10 knots, becoming north 10 to 15 knots in the late morning and afternoon. Gusts up to 20 knots. Waves around 1 foot, increasing to 1 to 2 feet in the late morning and afternoon. A chance of showers in the morning. Thursday night, northwest winds 5 to 10 knots, increasing to 10 to 15 knots with gusts up to 20 knots after midnight. Waves around 1 foot, increasing to 1 to 2 feet after midnight. Friday, northwest winds 10 to 15 knots, diminishing to 5 to 10 knots in the afternoon. Gusts up to 20 knots. Waves 1 to 2 feet, diminishing to around 1 foot in the afternoon. Friday night, south winds 5 knots. Waves 1 foot or less and light chop. Saturday, southwest winds 5 to 10 knots, becoming south 10 to 15 knots in the afternoon. Gusts up to 20 knots. Waves around 1 foot, increasing to 1 to 2 feet in the afternoon. Saturday night, south winds 10 to 15 knots with gusts up to 20 knots. Waves 1 to 2 feet. Sunday, southwest winds 5 to 10 knots with gusts up to 15 knots. Waves around 1 foot. Sunday night, south winds 5 to 10 knots with gusts up to 15 knots. Waves around 1 foot. Monday, south winds 5 to 10 knots with gusts up to 15 knots. Waves around 1 foot. Monday night, south winds 5 to 10 knots. Gusts up to 15 knots in the evening. Waves around 1 foot. Winds and waves higher in and near thunderstorms. This is NOAA's National Weather Service All Hazards Weather Radio, KHP 37, broadcasting from Wakefield, Virginia, transmitting from Driver, Virginia on a frequency of 162.550 MHz. The following information is for Hampton Roads and Northeast North Carolina, the southern part of the Chesapeake Bay and adjacent coastal waters. The current time is 1:35 a.m. Eastern Daylight Time. Offshore waters forecast Baltimore Canyon to Cape Charles Light to 100 nautical miles. Tonight, south winds 10 to 15 knots, becoming south to southwest 5 to 10 knots. Seas 3 to 4 feet. Scattered showers and thunderstorms. Thursday, north to northwest winds 10 to 20 knots.
seas 4 to 6 feet. Scattered showers and chance of thunderstorms. Thursday night and Friday, west to northwest winds 10 to 20 knots. Seas 5 to 7 feet. Friday night, west to southwest winds 5 to 15 knots. Seas 4 to 6 feet. Saturday, southwest winds 10 to 15 knots, becoming south to southwest 10 to 20 knots. Seas 4 to 5 feet. Saturday night, south to southwest winds 20 to 25 knots. Seas 5 to 7 feet. Sunday, southwest winds 15 to 20 knots, diminishing to 10 to 15 knots. Seas 4 to 6 feet. Sunday night, southwest winds 5 to 15 knots. Seas 3 to 5 feet. Monday, west to southwest winds 5 to 10 knots, becoming south. Seas 3 to 4 feet. Monday night, south winds 5 to 10 knots. Seas 3 to 4 feet. Hazardous weather information. Now here is the hazardous weather outlook for Southeast Maryland, Northeast North Carolina, Central Virginia, East Central Virginia, Eastern Virginia, North Central Virginia, South Central Virginia, and Southeast Virginia. This afternoon and tonight. No hazardous weather is expected at this time. And now the extended outlook for the period Thursday through Tuesday. No hazardous weather is expected at this time. The key weather messages for the next 7 days. A cold front brings a chance for showers and possibly a rumble of thunder late today through early tomorrow morning. Cool Thursday, then warming up to above average temps for the weekend into the middle of next week. Now the official National Weather Service forecast. Rest of tonight, mostly clear late this evening, then partly cloudy with a chance of showers. Lows in the upper 50s. South winds around 5 miles per hour. Chance of rain 50%. Thursday, mostly cloudy with a chance of showers in the morning, then partly sunny in the afternoon. Highs in the lower 70s. Northwest winds 5 to 10 miles per hour with gusts up to 20 miles per hour. Chance of rain 50%. Thursday night, partly cloudy in the evening, then clearing. Lows around 50. Northwest winds 5 to 10 miles per hour. Gusts up to 20 miles per hour in the evening. Friday, sunny. Highs in the mid-70s. Northwest winds 5 to 10 miles per hour. Gusts up to 20 miles per hour in the morning. Friday night, mostly clear. Lows in the mid-50s. Southwest winds around 5 miles per hour. Saturday, mostly sunny. Highs in the mid-80s. Saturday night, mostly clear in the evening, then becoming partly cloudy. Lows in the mid-60s. Sunday, mostly sunny. Highs in the upper 80s. Sunday night, mostly clear. Lows in the upper 60s. Monday, sunny. Highs in the upper 80s. Monday night, clear. Lows in the upper 60s. Tuesday, sunny. Highs in the upper 80s. Tuesday night, clear. Lows in the upper 60s. Wednesday, mostly sunny. Highs in the upper 80s. Here are the marine and buoy reports for 1 a.m. across the lower Chesapeake Bay and coastal waters. All wave and swell heights are in feet. Wave and swell periods are in seconds. Potomac River buoy, air temperature was 60. The wind was northeast at 10 knots. Cove Point, air temperature was 59. Piney Point, winds were northeast, 5 knots. Bishop's Head, air temperature was 59. The wind was north at 7 knots. Lewisetta, air temperature was 62. Water temperature 66. The wind was northwest at 3 knots. Rappahannock Light, winds were west, 5 knots. Yorktown Coast Guard Station, air temperature was 67. Water temperature 64. The wind was west at 5 knots. Crypto Peak, water temperature 64. The wind was south at 9 knots. Dominion Terminal Newport News, air temperature was 66. The wind was southwest at 5 knots. South Craney Island, air temperature was 65. The wind was south at 5 knots. Cape Henry, air temperature was 63. The wind was south at 7 knots. Brandywine Chill Lake, Delaware, winds were north, 11 knots. Air temperature 58. Fenwick Island buoy, winds were south, 12 knots. Water temperature 55. Air temperature 58. Buoy 64 nautical miles east of Virginia Beach, air temperature was 65. Wave height 5 feet.
Wave period 6. Buoy just east of Cape Henry. Water temperature 61. Wave height 2. Wave period 5. Duck Cove Pier, air temperature was 67. The wind was south at 5 knots. Diamond Shoals Buoy, air temperature was 71. Wave height 4 feet. Wave period 7. The wind was southeast at 10 knots. Marine forecast, Chesapeake Bay from New Point Comfort to Little Creek, Virginia. Overnight, south winds 10 to 15 knots, becoming west 5 to 10 knots late. Gusts up to 20 knots. Waves 2 to 3 feet. A chance of showers. Showers likely with a slight chance of thunderstorms late. Thursday, northwest winds 15 to 20 knots, diminishing to 10 to 15 knots late. Gusts up to 25 knots. Waves 2 to 3 feet. A chance of showers early in the morning. Thursday night, northwest winds 15 to 20 knots with gusts up to 25 knots. Waves 2 to 3 feet. Friday, northwest winds 15 to 20 knots with gusts up to 25 knots, diminishing to 5 to 10 knots with gusts up to 15 knots in the afternoon. Waves 2 to 3 feet. Friday night, south winds 5 to 10 knots. Waves 1 to 2 feet. Saturday, southwest winds 5 to 10 knots, becoming south 10 to 15 knots in the afternoon. Waves 1 to 2 feet. Saturday night, south winds 10 to 15 knots with gusts up to 20 knots. Waves 2 to 3 feet. Sunday, southwest winds 10 to 15 knots with gusts up to 20 knots, becoming south 5 to 10 knots in the afternoon. Waves 1 to 2 feet. Sunday night, south winds 5 to 10 knots. Waves 1 foot. Monday, southwest winds 5 to 10 knots, becoming southeast 10 to 15 knots in the afternoon. Waves 1 to 2 feet. Monday night, south winds 10 to 15 knots. Waves 2 to 3 feet. Winds and waves higher in and near thunderstorms. Marine forecast, Chesapeake Bay from Little Creek, Virginia to Cape Henry, Virginia, including the Chesapeake Bay Bridge Tunnel. Overnight, south winds 10 to 15 knots with gusts up to 20 knots, becoming west 5 to 10 knots late. Waves 2 to 3 feet. Wave detail, south 3 feet at 4 seconds and east 1 foot at 8 seconds. A chance of showers. A chance of showers with a slight chance of thunderstorms late. Thursday, northwest winds 10 to 15 knots, becoming north 15 to 20 knots in the late morning and early afternoon, then diminishing to 10 to 15 knots late. Gusts up to 25 knots. Waves 2 to 3 feet. Wave detail, northwest 2 feet at 3 seconds and southeast 2 feet at 7 seconds. A chance of showers early in the morning. Thursday night, northwest winds 15 to 20 knots with gusts up to 25 knots. Waves 2 to 3 feet. Wave detail, northwest 3 feet at 4 seconds and southeast 2 feet at 7 seconds. Friday, northwest winds 15 to 20 knots with gusts up to 25 knots, diminishing to 10 to 15 knots in the afternoon. Waves 3 to 4 feet, occasionally to 5 feet. Wave detail, northwest 3 feet at 4 seconds and east 2 feet at 8 seconds. Friday night, south winds 5 to 10 knots. Waves around 2 feet. Wave detail, east 2 feet at 9 seconds and northwest 1 foot at 4 seconds. Saturday, southwest winds 10 knots with gusts up to 15 knots. Waves around 2 feet. Wave detail, southwest 2 feet at 3 seconds and east 2 feet at 9 seconds. Saturday night, south winds 10 to 15 knots with gusts up to 20 knots. Waves 2 to 3 feet. Sunday, southwest winds 10 to 15 knots, becoming south 5 to 10 knots in the afternoon. Waves 2 to 3 feet. Sunday night, south winds 5 to 10 knots. Waves around 2 feet. Monday, southwest winds 5 to 10 knots, becoming southeast 10 to 15 knots in the afternoon. Waves 1 to 2 feet. Monday night, south winds 10 to 15 knots. Waves around 2 feet. Winds and waves higher in and near thunderstorms. Marine forecast, Kerbic Sound. Overnight, south winds 5 to 10 knots, becoming southwest late. Waves around 1 foot, diminishing to 1 foot or less and light chop late. A chance of showers with a slight chance of thunderstorms late. Thursday, northwest winds 5 to 10 knots, becoming north 10 to 15 knots in the late morning and afternoon.
gusts up to 20 knots. Waves around 1 foot, increasing to 1 to 2 feet in the late morning and afternoon. A chance of showers in the morning. Thursday night, northwest winds 5 to 10 knots, increasing to 10 to 15 knots with gusts up to 20 knots after midnight. Waves around 1 foot, increasing to 1 to 2 feet after midnight. Friday, northwest winds 10 to 15 knots, diminishing to 5 to 10 knots in the afternoon. Gusts up to 20 knots. Waves 1 to 2 feet, diminishing to around 1 foot in the afternoon. Friday night, south winds 5 knots. Waves 1 foot or less and light chop. Saturday, southwest winds 5 to 10 knots, becoming south 10 to 15 knots in the afternoon. Gusts up to 20 knots. Waves around 1 foot, increasing to 1 to 2 feet in the afternoon. Saturday night, south winds 10 to 15 knots with gusts up to 20 knots. Waves 1 to 2 feet. Sunday, southwest winds 5 to 10 knots with gusts up to 15 knots. Waves around 1 foot. Sunday night, south winds 5 to 10 knots with gusts up to 15 knots. Waves around 1 foot. Monday, south winds 5 to 10 knots with gusts up to 15 knots. Waves around 1 foot. Monday night, south winds 5 to 10 knots. Gusts up to 15 knots in the evening. Waves around 1 foot. Winds and waves higher in and near thunderstorms. Attention, voluntary speed reduction zones to protect North Atlantic right whales may be in effect along the U.S. East Coast where right whales have been detected. All mariners and recreational boaters are requested to route these areas or transit through them at 10 knots or less. Consult broadcast notice to mariners, NAVTEX, and local notice to mariners for more information. Please report sightings of dead, injured, or entangled whales to 866-755-6622 or to the U.S. Coast Guard on Channel 16. Visit www.fisheriesnorgov and search right whale speed rule to learn more and sign up for notifications about right whale slow zones. The current time is 1:48 a.m. Eastern Daylight Time. Offshore waters forecast Baltimore Canyon to Cape Charles Light to 100 nautical miles. Tonight, south winds 10 to 15 knots, becoming south to southwest 5 to 10 knots. Seas 3 to 4 feet. Scattered showers and thunderstorms. Thursday, north to northwest winds 10 to 20 knots. Seas 4 to 6 feet. Scattered showers and chance of thunderstorms. Thursday night and Friday, west to northwest winds 10 to 20 knots. Seas 5 to 7 feet. Friday night, west to southwest winds 5 to 15 knots. Seas 4 to 6 feet. Saturday, southwest winds 10 to 15 knots, becoming south to southwest 10 to 20 knots. Seas 4 to 5 feet. Saturday night, south to southwest winds 20 to 25 knots. Seas 5 to 7 feet. Sunday, southwest winds 15 to 20 knots, diminishing to 10 to 15 knots. Seas 4 to 6 feet. Sunday night, southwest winds 5 to 15 knots. Seas 3 to 5 feet. Monday, west to southwest winds 5 to 10 knots, becoming south. Seas 3 to 4 feet. Monday night, south winds 5 to 10 knots. Seas 3 to 4 feet. Hazardous weather information. Now here is the hazardous weather outlook for Southeast Maryland, Northeast North Carolina, Central Virginia, East Central Virginia, Eastern Virginia, North Central Virginia, South Central Virginia, and Southeast Virginia. This afternoon and tonight. No hazardous weather is expected at this time. And now the extended outlook for the period Thursday through Tuesday. No hazardous weather is expected at this time. The key weather messages for the next 7 days. A cold front brings a chance for showers and possibly a rumble of thunder late today through early tomorrow morning. Cool Thursday, then warming up to above average temps for the weekend into the middle of next week. Now the official National Weather Service forecast. Rest of tonight, mostly clear late this evening, then partly cloudy with a chance of showers. Lows in the upper 50s. South winds around 5 miles per hour. Chance of rain 50%. Thursday, mostly cloudy with a chance of showers in the morning, then partly sunny in the afternoon. Highs in the lower 70s. Northwest winds 5 to 10 miles per hour with gusts up to 20 miles per hour. Chance of rain 50%. Thursday night, partly cloudy in the evening, then clearing.
lows around 50. Northwest winds 5 to 10 miles per hour. Gusts up to 20 miles per hour in the evening. Friday, sunny. Highs in the mid-70s. Northwest winds 5 to 10 miles per hour. Gusts up to 20 miles per hour in the morning. Friday night, mostly clear. Lows in the mid-50s. Southwest winds around 5 miles per hour. Saturday, mostly sunny. Highs in the mid-80s. Saturday night, mostly clear in the evening, then becoming partly cloudy. Lows in the mid-60s. Sunday, mostly sunny. Highs in the upper 80s. Sunday night, mostly clear. Lows in the upper 60s. Monday, sunny. Highs in the upper 80s. Monday night, clear. Lows in the upper 60s. Tuesday, sunny. Highs in the upper 80s. Tuesday night, clear. Lows in the upper 60s. Wednesday, mostly sunny. Highs in the upper 80s. Here are the marine and buoy reports for 1 a.m. across the lower Chesapeake Bay and coastal waters. All wave and swell heights are in feet. Wave and swell periods are in seconds. Potomac River buoy, air temperature was 60. The wind was northeast at 10 knots. Cove Point, air temperature was 59. Piney Point, winds were northeast, 5 knots. Bishop's Head, air temperature was 59. The wind was north at 7 knots. Lewisetta, air temperature was 62. Water temperature 66. The wind was northwest at 3 knots. Rappahannock Light, winds were west, 5 knots. Yorktown Coast Guard Station, air temperature was 67. Water temperature 64. The wind was west at 5 knots. Crypto Peak, water temperature 64. The wind was south at 9 knots. Dominion Terminal Newport News, air temperature was 66. The wind was southwest at 5 knots. South Craney Island, air temperature was 65. The wind was south at 5 knots. Cape Henry, air temperature was 63. The wind was south at 7 knots. Brandywine Chill Lake, Delaware, winds were north, 11 knots. Air temperature 58. Fenwick Island buoy, winds were south, 12 knots. Water temperature 55. Air temperature 58. Buoy 64 nautical miles east of Virginia Beach, air temperature was 65. Wave height 5 feet. Wave period 6. Buoy just east of Cape Henry. Water temperature 61. Wave height 2. Wave period 5. Duck Cove Pier, air temperature was 67. The wind was south at 5 knots. Diamond Shoals buoy, air temperature was 71. Wave height 4 feet. Wave period 7. The wind was southeast at 10 knots. Marine forecast, Chesapeake Bay from New Point Comfort to Little Creek, Virginia. Overnight, south winds 10 to 15 knots, becoming west 5 to 10 knots late. Gusts up to 20 knots. Waves 2 to 3 feet. A chance of showers. Showers likely with a slight chance of thunderstorms late. Thursday, northwest winds 15 to 20 knots, diminishing to 10 to 15 knots late. Gusts up to 25 knots. Waves 2 to 3 feet. A chance of showers early in the morning. Thursday night, northwest winds 15 to 20 knots with gusts up to 25 knots. Waves 2 to 3 feet. Friday, northwest winds 15 to 20 knots with gusts up to 25 knots, diminishing to 5 to 10 knots with gusts up to 15 knots in the afternoon. Waves 2 to 3 feet. Friday night, south winds 5 to 10 knots. Waves 1 to 2 feet. Saturday, southwest winds 5 to 10 knots, becoming south 10 to 15 knots in the afternoon. Waves 1 to 2 feet. Saturday night, south winds 10 to 15 knots with gusts up to 20 knots. Waves 2 to 3 feet. Sunday, southwest winds 10 to 15 knots with gusts up to 20 knots, becoming south 5 to 10 knots in the afternoon. Waves 1 to 2 feet. Sunday night, south winds 5 to 10 knots. Waves 1 foot. Monday, southwest winds 5 to 10 knots, becoming southeast 10 to 15 knots in the afternoon. Waves 1 to 2 feet. Monday night, south winds 10 to 15 knots. Waves 2 to 3 feet. Winds and waves higher in and near thunderstorms. Marine forecast,
Chesapeake Bay from Little Creek, Virginia to Cape Henry, Virginia, including the Chesapeake Bay Bridge Tunnel. Overnight, south winds 10 to 15 knots with gusts up to 20 knots, becoming west 5 to 10 knots late. Waves 2 to 3 feet. Wave detail, south 3 feet at 4 seconds and east 1 foot at 8 seconds. A chance of showers. A chance of showers with a slight chance of thunderstorms late. Thursday, northwest winds 10 to 15 knots, becoming north 15 to 20 knots in the late morning and early afternoon, then diminishing to 10 to 15 knots late. Gusts up to 25 knots. Waves 2 to 3 feet. Wave detail, northwest 2 feet at 3 seconds and southeast 2 feet at 7 seconds. A chance of showers early in the morning. Thursday night, northwest winds 15 to 20 knots with gusts up to 25 knots. Waves 2 to 3 feet. Wave detail, northwest 3 feet at 4 seconds and southeast 2 feet at 7 seconds. Friday, northwest winds 15 to 20 knots with gusts up to 25 knots, diminishing to 10 to 15 knots in the afternoon. Waves 3 to 4 feet, occasionally to 5 feet. Wave detail, northwest 3 feet at 4 seconds and east 2 feet at 8 seconds. Friday night, south winds 5 to 10 knots. Waves around 2 feet. Wave detail, east 2 feet at 9 seconds and northwest 1 foot at 4 seconds. Saturday, southwest winds 10 knots with gusts up to 15 knots. Waves around 2 feet. Wave detail, southwest 2 feet at 3 seconds and east 2 feet at 9 seconds. Saturday night, south winds 10 to 15 knots with gusts up to 20 knots. Waves 2 to 3 feet. Sunday, southwest winds 10 to 15 knots, becoming south 5 to 10 knots in the afternoon. Waves 2 to 3 feet. Sunday night, south winds 5 to 10 knots. Waves around 2 feet. Monday, southwest winds 5 to 10 knots, becoming southeast 10 to 15 knots in the afternoon. Waves 1 to 2 feet. Monday night, south winds 10 to 15 knots. Waves around 2 feet. Winds and waves higher in and near thunderstorms. Marine forecast, Currituck Sound. Overnight, south winds 5 to 10 knots, becoming southwest late. Waves around 1 foot, diminishing to 1 foot or less and light chop late. A chance of showers with a slight chance of thunderstorms late. Thursday, northwest winds 5 to 10 knots, becoming north 10 to 15 knots in the late morning and afternoon. Gusts up to 20 knots. Waves around 1 foot, increasing to 1 to 2 feet in the late morning and afternoon. A chance of showers in the morning. Thursday night, northwest winds 5 to 10 knots, increasing to 10 to 15 knots with gusts up to 20 knots after midnight. Waves around 1 foot, increasing to 1 to 2 feet after midnight. Friday, northwest winds 10 to 15 knots, diminishing to 5 to 10 knots in the afternoon. Gusts up to 20 knots. Waves 1 to 2 feet, diminishing to around 1 foot in the afternoon. Friday night, south winds 5 knots. Waves 1 foot or less and light chop. Saturday, southwest winds 5 to 10 knots, becoming south 10 to 15 knots in the afternoon. Gusts up to 20 knots. Waves around 1 foot, increasing to 1 to 2 feet in the afternoon. Saturday night, south winds 10 to 15 knots with gusts up to 20 knots. Waves 1 to 2 feet. Sunday, southwest winds 5 to 10 knots with gusts up to 15 knots. Waves around 1 foot. Sunday night, south winds 5 to 10 knots with gusts up to 15 knots. Waves around 1 foot. Monday, south winds 5 to 10 knots with gusts up to 15 knots. Waves around 1 foot. Monday night, south winds 5 to 10 knots. Gusts up to 15 knots in the evening. Waves around 1 foot. Winds and waves higher in and near thunderstorms. The current time is 2 a.m. Eastern Daylight Time. Offshore waters forecast Baltimore Canyon to Cape Charles Light to 100 nautical miles. Tonight, south winds 10 to 15 knots, becoming south to southwest 5 to 10 knots. Seas 3 to 4 feet. Scattered showers and thunderstorms. Thursday, north to northwest winds 10 to 20 knots. Seas 4 to 6 feet. Scattered showers and chance of thunderstorms. Thursday night and Friday, west to northwest winds 10 to 20 knots. Seas 5 to 7 feet.
Friday night, west to southwest winds 5 to 15 knots. Seas 4 to 6 feet. Saturday, southwest winds 10 to 15 knots, becoming south to southwest 10 to 20 knots. Seas 4 to 5 feet. Saturday night, south to southwest winds 20 to 25 knots. Seas 5 to 7 feet. Sunday, southwest winds 15 to 20 knots, diminishing to 10 to 15 knots. Seas 4 to 6 feet. Sunday night, southwest winds 5 to 15 knots. Seas 3 to 5 feet. Monday, west to southwest winds 5 to 10 knots, becoming south. Seas 3 to 4 feet. Monday night, south winds 5 to 10 knots. Seas 3 to 4 feet. Hazardous weather information. Now here is the hazardous weather outlook for Southeast Maryland, Northeast North Carolina, Central Virginia, East Central Virginia, Eastern Virginia, North Central Virginia, South Central Virginia, and Southeast Virginia. This afternoon and tonight. No hazardous weather is expected at this time. And now the extended outlook for the period Thursday through Tuesday. No hazardous weather is expected at this time. The key weather messages for the next 7 days. A cold front brings a chance for showers and possibly a rumble of thunder late today through early tomorrow morning. Cool Thursday, then warming up to above average temps for the weekend into the middle of next week. Now the official National Weather Service forecast. Rest of tonight, mostly clear late this evening, then partly cloudy with a chance of showers. Lows in the upper 50s. South winds around 5 miles per hour. Chance of rain 50%. Thursday, mostly cloudy with a chance of showers in the morning, then partly sunny in the afternoon. Highs in the lower 70s. Northwest winds 5 to 10 miles per hour with gusts up to 20 miles per hour. Chance of rain 50%. Thursday night, partly cloudy in the evening, then clearing. Lows around 50. Northwest winds 5 to 10 miles per hour. Gusts up to 20 miles per hour in the evening. Friday, sunny. Highs in the mid-70s. Northwest winds 5 to 10 miles per hour. Gusts up to 20 miles per hour in the morning. Friday night, mostly clear. Lows in the mid-50s. Southwest winds around 5 miles per hour. Saturday, mostly sunny. Highs in the mid-80s. Saturday night, mostly clear in the evening, then becoming partly cloudy. Lows in the mid-60s. Sunday, mostly sunny. Highs in the upper 80s. Sunday night, mostly clear. Lows in the upper 60s. Monday, sunny. Highs in the upper 80s. Monday night, clear. Lows in the upper 60s. Tuesday, sunny. Highs in the upper 80s. Tuesday night, clear. Lows in the upper 60s. Wednesday, mostly sunny. Highs in the upper 80s. Here are the marine and buoy reports for 1 a.m. across the lower Chesapeake Bay and coastal waters. All wave and swell heights are in feet. Wave and swell periods are in seconds. Potomac River buoy, air temperature was 60. The wind was northeast at 10 knots. Cove Point, air temperature was 59. Piney Point, winds were northeast, 5 knots. Bishop's Head, air temperature was 59. The wind was north at 7 knots. Lewisetta, air temperature was 62. Water temperature 66. The wind was northwest at 3 knots. Rappahannock Light, winds were west, 5 knots. Yorktown Coast Guard Station, air temperature was 67. Water temperature 64. The wind was west at 5 knots. Crypto Peak, water temperature 64. The wind was south at 9 knots. Dominion Terminal Newport News, air temperature was 66. The wind was southwest at 5 knots. South Craney Island, air temperature was 65. The wind was south at 5 knots. Cape Henry, air temperature was 63. The wind was south at 7 knots. Brandywine Chill Lake, Delaware, winds were north, 11 knots. Air temperature 58. Fenwick Island buoy, winds were south, 12 knots. Water temperature 55. Air temperature 58. Buoy 64 nautical miles east of Virginia Beach, air temperature was 65. Wave height 5 feet. Wave period 6. Buoy just east of Cape Henry. Water temperature 61. Wave height 2. Wave period 5.
Duck Cove here, air temperature was 67. The wind was south at 5 knots. Diamond Shoals buoy, air temperature was 71. Wave height 4 feet. Wave period 7. The wind was southeast at 10 knots. This is NOAA's National Weather Service All Hazards Weather Radio, KHP 37, broadcasting from Wakefield, Virginia, transmitting from Driver, Virginia on a frequency of 162.550 MHz. The following information is for Hampton Roads and Northeast North Carolina, the southern part of the Chesapeake Bay and adjacent coastal waters. Marine forecast, Chesapeake Bay from New Point Comfort to Little Creek, Virginia. Overnight, south winds 10 to 15 knots, becoming west 5 to 10 knots late. Gusts up to 20 knots. Waves 2 to 3 feet. A chance of showers. Showers likely with a slight chance of thunderstorms late. Thursday, northwest winds 15 to 20 knots, diminishing to 10 to 15 knots late. Gusts up to 25 knots. Waves 2 to 3 feet. A chance of showers early in the morning. Thursday night, northwest winds 15 to 20 knots with gusts up to 25 knots. Waves 2 to 3 feet. Friday, northwest winds 15 to 20 knots with gusts up to 25 knots, diminishing to 5 to 10 knots with gusts up to 15 knots in the afternoon. Waves 2 to 3 feet. Friday night, south winds 5 to 10 knots. Waves 1 to 2 feet. Saturday, southwest winds 5 to 10 knots, becoming south 10 to 15 knots in the afternoon. Waves 1 to 2 feet. Saturday night, south winds 10 to 15 knots with gusts up to 20 knots. Waves 2 to 3 feet. Sunday, southwest winds 10 to 15 knots with gusts up to 20 knots, becoming south 5 to 10 knots in the afternoon. Waves 1 to 2 feet. Sunday night, south winds 5 to 10 knots. Waves 1 foot. Monday, southwest winds 5 to 10 knots, becoming southeast 10 to 15 knots in the afternoon. Waves 1 to 2 feet. Monday night, south winds 10 to 15 knots. Waves 2 to 3 feet. Winds and waves higher in and near thunderstorms. Marine forecast, Chesapeake Bay from Little Creek, Virginia to Cape Henry, Virginia, including the Chesapeake Bay Bridge Tunnel. Overnight, south winds 10 to 15 knots with gusts up to 20 knots, becoming west 5 to 10 knots late. Waves 2 to 3 feet. Wave detail, south 3 feet at 4 seconds and east 1 foot at 8 seconds. A chance of showers. A chance of showers with a slight chance of thunderstorms late. Thursday, northwest winds 10 to 15 knots, becoming north 15 to 20 knots in the late morning and early afternoon, then diminishing to 10 to 15 knots late. Gusts up to 25 knots. Waves 2 to 3 feet. Wave detail, northwest 2 feet at 3 seconds and southeast 2 feet at 7 seconds. A chance of showers early in the morning. Thursday night, northwest winds 15 to 20 knots with gusts up to 25 knots. Waves 2 to 3 feet. Wave detail, northwest 3 feet at 4 seconds and southeast 2 feet at 7 seconds. Friday, northwest winds 15 to 20 knots with gusts up to 25 knots, diminishing to 10 to 15 knots in the afternoon. Waves 3 to 4 feet, occasionally to 5 feet. Wave detail, northwest 3 feet at 4 seconds and east 2 feet at 8 seconds. Friday night, south winds 5 to 10 knots. Waves around 2 feet. Wave detail, east 2 feet at 9 seconds and northwest 1 foot at 4 seconds. Saturday, southwest winds 10 knots with gusts up to 15 knots. Waves around 2 feet. Wave detail, southwest 2 feet at 3 seconds and east 2 feet at 9 seconds. Saturday night, south winds 10 to 15 knots with gusts up to 20 knots. Waves 2 to 3 feet. Sunday, southwest winds 10 to 15 knots, becoming south 5 to 10 knots in the afternoon. Waves 2 to 3 feet. Sunday night, south winds 5 to 10 knots. Waves around 2 feet. Monday, southwest winds 5 to 10 knots, becoming southeast 10 to 15 knots in the afternoon. Waves 1 to 2 feet. Monday night, south winds 10 to 15 knots. Waves around 2 feet. Winds and waves higher in and near thunderstorms. Marine forecast, Kerr-Hick Sound. Overnight, south winds 5 to 10 knots, becoming southwest late. Waves around 1 foot, diminishing to 1 foot or less and light chop late.
a chance of showers with a slight chance of thunderstorms late. Thursday, northwest winds 5 to 10 knots, becoming north 10 to 15 knots in the late morning and afternoon. Gusts up to 20 knots. Waves around 1 foot, increasing to 1 to 2 feet in the late morning and afternoon. A chance of showers in the morning. Thursday night, northwest winds 5 to 10 knots, increasing to 10 to 15 knots with gusts up to 20 knots after midnight. Waves around 1 foot, increasing to 1 to 2 feet after midnight. Friday, northwest winds 10 to 15 knots, diminishing to 5 to 10 knots in the afternoon. Gusts up to 20 knots. Waves 1 to 2 feet, diminishing to around 1 foot in the afternoon. Friday night, south winds 5 knots. Waves 1 foot or less and light chop. Saturday, southwest winds 5 to 10 knots, becoming south 10 to 15 knots in the afternoon. Gusts up to 20 knots. Waves around 1 foot, increasing to 1 to 2 feet in the afternoon. Saturday night, south winds 10 to 15 knots with gusts up to 20 knots. Waves 1 to 2 feet. Sunday, southwest winds 5 to 10 knots with gusts up to 15 knots. Waves around 1 foot. Sunday night, south winds 5 to 10 knots with gusts up to 15 knots. Waves around 1 foot. Monday, south winds 5 to 10 knots with gusts up to 15 knots. Waves around 1 foot. Monday night, south winds 5 to 10 knots. Gusts up to 15 knots in the evening. Waves around 1 foot. Winds and waves higher in and near thunderstorms. The current time is 2:12 a.m. Eastern Daylight Time. Offshore waters forecast Baltimore Canyon to Cape Charles Light to 100 nautical miles. Tonight, south winds 10 to 15 knots, becoming south to southwest 5 to 10 knots. Seas 3 to 4 feet. Scattered showers and thunderstorms. Thursday, north to northwest winds 10 to 20 knots. Seas 4 to 6 feet. Scattered showers and chance of thunderstorms. Thursday night and Friday, west to northwest winds 10 to 20 knots. Seas 5 to 7 feet. Friday night, west to southwest winds 5 to 15 knots. Seas 4 to 6 feet. Saturday, southwest winds 10 to 15 knots, becoming south to southwest 10 to 20 knots. Seas 4 to 5 feet. Saturday night, south to southwest winds 20 to 25 knots. Seas 5 to 7 feet. Sunday, southwest winds 15 to 20 knots, diminishing to 10 to 15 knots. Seas 4 to 6 feet. Sunday night, southwest winds 5 to 15 knots. Seas 3 to 5 feet. Monday, west to southwest winds 5 to 10 knots, becoming south. Seas 3 to 4 feet. Monday night, south winds 5 to 10 knots. Seas 3 to 4 feet. Hazardous weather information. Now here is the hazardous weather outlook for Southeast Maryland, Northeast North Carolina, Central Virginia, East Central Virginia, Eastern Virginia, North Central Virginia, South Central Virginia, and Southeast Virginia. This afternoon and tonight, no hazardous weather is expected at this time. And now the extended outlook for the period Thursday through Tuesday. No hazardous weather is expected at this time. The key weather messages for the next 7 days. A cold front brings a chance for showers and possibly a rumble of thunder late today through early tomorrow morning. Cool Thursday, then warming up to above average temps for the weekend into the middle of next week. Now the official National Weather Service forecast. Rest of tonight, mostly clear late this evening, then partly cloudy with a chance of showers. Lows in the upper 50s. South winds around 5 miles per hour. Chance of rain 50%. Thursday, mostly cloudy with a chance of showers in the morning, then partly sunny in the afternoon. Highs in the lower 70s. Northwest winds 5 to 10 miles per hour with gusts up to 20 miles per hour. Chance of rain 50%. Thursday night, partly cloudy in the evening, then clearing. Lows around 50. Northwest winds 5 to 10 miles per hour. Gusts up to 20 miles per hour in the evening. Friday, sunny. Highs in the mid-70s. Northwest winds 5 to 10 miles per hour. Gusts up to 20 miles per hour in the morning. Friday night, mostly clear. Lows in the mid-50s. Southwest winds around 5 miles per hour. Saturday, mostly sunny. Highs in the mid-80s.
Saturday night, mostly clear in the evening, then becoming partly cloudy. Lows in the mid-60s. Sunday, mostly sunny. Highs in the upper 80s. Sunday night, mostly clear. Lows in the upper 60s. Monday, sunny. Highs in the upper 80s. Monday night, clear. Lows in the upper 60s. Tuesday, sunny. Highs in the upper 80s. Tuesday night, clear. Lows in the upper 60s. Wednesday, mostly sunny. Highs in the upper 80s. Here are the marine and buoy reports for 2 a.m. across the lower Chesapeake Bay and coastal waters. All wave and swell heights are in feet. Wave and swell periods are in seconds. Potomac River buoy, air temperature was 59. The wind was northeast at 10 knots. Cove Point, air temperature was 60. The wind was east at 4 knots. Piney Point, winds were east, 5 knots. Bishop's Head, air temperature was 59. The wind was northeast at 8 knots. Lewisetta, air temperature was 61. Water temperature 65. The wind was east at 7 knots. Rappahannock Light, winds were northwest, 9 knots. Yorktown Coast Guard Station, air temperature was 66. Water temperature 64. The wind was east at 5 knots. Crypto Peak, water temperature 64. The wind was northwest at 9 knots. Dominion Terminal Newport News, air temperature was 65. The wind was west at 3 knots. South Craney Island, air temperature was 65. The wind was west at 5 knots. Cape Henry, air temperature was 63. The wind was southwest at 5 knots. Brandywine Chill Lake, Delaware, winds were west, 5 knots. Air temperature 57. Fenwick Island buoy, winds were northwest, 14 knots. Water temperature 55. Air temperature 56. Buoy 64 nautical miles east of Virginia Beach, air temperature was 65. Wave height 5 feet. Wave period 6. Buoy just east of Cape Henry. Water temperature 61. Wave height 2. Wave period 5. Duck Cove Pier, air temperature was 67. The wind was south at 6 knots. Diamond Shoals buoy, air temperature was 71. Wave height 4 feet. Wave period 7. The wind was south at 10 knots. Marine forecast, Chesapeake Bay from New Point Comfort to Little Creek, Virginia. Overnight, south winds 10 to 15 knots, becoming west 5 to 10 knots late. Gusts up to 20 knots. Waves 2 to 3 feet. A chance of showers. Showers likely with a slight chance of thunderstorms late. Thursday, northwest winds 15 to 20 knots, diminishing to 10 to 15 knots late. Gusts up to 25 knots. Waves 2 to 3 feet. A chance of showers early in the morning. Thursday night, northwest winds 15 to 20 knots with gusts up to 25 knots. Waves 2 to 3 feet. Friday, northwest winds 15 to 20 knots with gusts up to 25 knots, diminishing to 5 to 10 knots with gusts up to 15 knots in the afternoon. Waves 2 to 3 feet. Friday night, south winds 5 to 10 knots. Waves 1 to 2 feet. Saturday, southwest winds 5 to 10 knots, becoming south 10 to 15 knots in the afternoon. Waves 1 to 2 feet. Saturday night, south winds 10 to 15 knots with gusts up to 20 knots. Waves 2 to 3 feet. Sunday, southwest winds 10 to 15 knots with gusts up to 20 knots, becoming south 5 to 10 knots in the afternoon. Waves 1 to 2 feet. Sunday night, south winds 5 to 10 knots. Waves 1 foot. Monday, southwest winds 5 to 10 knots, becoming southeast 10 to 15 knots in the afternoon. Waves 1 to 2 feet. Monday night, south winds 10 to 15 knots. Waves 2 to 3 feet. Winds and waves higher in and near thunderstorms. Marine forecast, Chesapeake Bay from Little Creek, Virginia to Cape Henry, Virginia, including the Chesapeake Bay Bridge Tunnel. Overnight, south winds 10 to 15 knots with gusts up to 20 knots, becoming west 5 to 10 knots late. Waves 2 to 3 feet. Wave detail, south 3 feet at 4 seconds and east 1 foot at 8 seconds. A chance of showers. A chance of showers with a slight chance of thunderstorms late. Thursday, northwest winds 10 to 15 knots,
becoming north 15 to 20 knots in the late morning and early afternoon, then diminishing to 10 to 15 knots late. Gusts up to 25 knots. Waves 2 to 3 feet. Wave detail, northwest 2 feet.

5 to 10 knots. Waves around 2 feet. Wave detail, east 2 feet at 9 seconds and northwest 1 foot at 4 seconds. Saturday, southwest winds 10 knots with gusts up to 15 knots. Waves around 2 feet. Wave detail, southwest 2 feet at 3 seconds and east 2 feet at 9 seconds. Saturday night, south winds 10 to 15 knots with gusts up to 20 knots. Waves 2 to 3 feet. Sunday, southwest winds 10 to 15 knots, becoming south 5 to 10 knots in the afternoon. Waves 2 to 3 feet. Sunday night, south winds 5 to 10 knots. Waves around 2 feet. Monday, southwest winds 5 to 10 knots, becoming southeast 10 to 15 knots in the afternoon. Waves 1 to 2 feet. Monday night, south winds 10 to 15 knots. Waves around 2 feet. Winds and waves higher in and near thunderstorms. Marine forecast, Kuril Sound. Overnight, south winds 5 to 10 knots, becoming southwest late. Waves around 1 foot, diminishing to 1 foot or less and light chop late. A chance of showers with a slight chance of thunderstorms late. Thursday, northwest winds 5 to 10 knots, becoming north 10 to 15 knots in the late morning and afternoon. Gusts up to 20 knots. Waves around 1 foot, increasing to 1 to 2 feet in the late morning and afternoon. A chance of showers in the morning. Thursday night, northwest winds 5 to 10 knots, increasing to 10 to 15 knots with gusts up to 20 knots after midnight. Waves around 1 foot, increasing to 1 to 2 feet after midnight. Friday, northwest winds 10 to 15 knots, diminishing to 5 to 10 knots in the afternoon. Gusts up to 20 knots. Waves 1 to 2 feet, diminishing to around 1 foot in the afternoon. Friday night, south winds 5 knots. Waves 1 foot or less and light chop. Saturday, southwest winds 5 to 10 knots, becoming south 10 to 15 knots in the afternoon. Gusts up to 20 knots. Waves around 1 foot, increasing to 1 to 2 feet in the afternoon. Saturday night, south winds 10 to 15 knots with gusts up to 20 knots. Waves 1 to 2 feet. Sunday, southwest winds 5 to 10 knots with gusts up to 15 knots. Waves around 1 foot. Sunday night, south winds 5 to 10 knots with gusts up to 15 knots. Waves around 1 foot. Monday, south winds 5 to 10 knots with gusts up to 15 knots. Waves around 1 foot. Monday night, south winds 5 to 10 knots. Gusts up to 15 knots in the evening. Waves around 1 foot. Winds and waves higher in and near thunderstorms. The current time is 2:24 a.m. Eastern Daylight Time. Offshore waters forecast Baltimore Canyon to Cape Charles Light to 100 nautical miles. Tonight, south winds 10 to 15 knots, becoming south to southwest 5 to 10 knots. Seas 3 to 4 feet. Scattered showers and thunderstorms. Thursday, north to northwest winds 10 to 20 knots. Seas 4 to 6 feet. Scattered showers and chance of thunderstorms. Thursday night and Friday, west to northwest winds 10 to 20 knots. Seas 5 to 7 feet. Friday night, west to southwest winds 5 to 15 knots. Seas 4 to 6 feet. Saturday, southwest winds 10 to 15 knots, becoming south to southwest 10 to 20 knots. Seas 4 to 5 feet. Saturday night, south to southwest winds 20 to 25 knots. Seas 5 to 7 feet. Sunday, southwest winds 15 to 20 knots, diminishing to 10 to 15 knots. Seas 4 to 6 feet. Sunday night, southwest winds 5 to 15 knots. Seas 3 to 5 feet. Monday, west to southwest winds 5 to 10 knots, becoming south. Seas 3 to 4 feet. Monday night, south winds 5 to 10 knots. Seas 3 to 4 feet. The Norfolk, Virginia climate summary for yesterday, May 13, 2026. Yesterday's high temperature was 77 degrees and the low 50 degrees. No precipitation fell yesterday, which leaves the monthly total at 1.51 inches. This is normal for May. The total precipitation for the year still stands at 10.29 inches, which is 4.59 inches below normal. There were no cooling degree days yesterday. This leaves the monthly total at 21. The yearly total since January 1st is 180.
The normal high temperature for today is 77 degrees, and the normal low is 59. The record high for today is 97, which occurred in 1956, and the record low is 43, which occurred in 2007. Sunrise today is at 5:58 a.m. and sunset is at 8:05 p.m. Hazardous weather information. Now here is the hazardous weather outlook for Southeast Maryland, Northeast North Carolina, Central Virginia, East Central Virginia, Eastern Virginia, North Central Virginia, South Central Virginia, and Southeast Virginia. This afternoon and tonight. No hazardous weather is expected at this time. And now the extended outlook for the period Thursday through Tuesday. No hazardous weather is expected at this time. The key weather messages for the next 7 days. A cold front brings a chance for showers and possibly a rumble of thunder late today through early tomorrow morning. Cool Thursday, then warming up to above average temps for the weekend into the middle of next week. Now the official National Weather Service forecast. Rest of tonight, mostly clear late this evening, then partly cloudy with a chance of showers. Lows in the upper 50s. South winds around 5 miles per hour. Chance of rain 50%. Thursday, mostly cloudy with a chance of showers in the morning, then partly sunny in the afternoon. Highs in the lower 70s. Northwest winds 5 to 10 miles per hour with gusts up to 20 miles per hour. Chance of rain 50%. Thursday night, partly cloudy in the evening, then clearing. Lows around 50. Northwest winds 5 to 10 miles per hour. Gusts up to 20 miles per hour in the evening. Friday, sunny. Highs in the mid-70s. Northwest winds 5 to 10 miles per hour. Gusts up to 20 miles per hour in the morning. Friday night, mostly clear. Lows in the mid-50s. Southwest winds around 5 miles per hour. Saturday, mostly sunny. Highs in the mid-80s. Saturday night, mostly clear in the evening, then becoming partly cloudy. Lows in the mid-60s. Sunday, mostly sunny. Highs in the upper 80s. Sunday night, mostly clear. Lows in the upper 60s. Monday, sunny. Highs in the upper 80s. Monday night, clear. Lows in the upper 60s. Tuesday, sunny. Highs in the upper 80s. Tuesday night, clear. Lows in the upper 60s. Wednesday, mostly sunny. Highs in the upper 80s. Here are the marine and buoy reports for 2 a.m. across the lower Chesapeake Bay and coastal waters. All wave and swell heights are in feet. Wave and swell periods are in seconds. Potomac River buoy, air temperature was 59. The wind was northeast at 10 knots. Cove Point, air temperature was 60. The wind was east at 4 knots. Piney Point, winds were east, 5 knots. Bishop's Head, air temperature was 59. The wind was northeast at 8 knots. Lewisetta, air temperature was 61. Water temperature 65. The wind was east at 7 knots. Rappahannock Light, winds were northwest, 9 knots. Yorktown Coast Guard Station, air temperature was 66. Water temperature 64. The wind was east at 5 knots. Crypto Peak, water temperature 64. The wind was northwest at 9 knots. Dominion Terminal Newport News, air temperature was 65. The wind was west at 3 knots. South Craney Island, air temperature was 65. The wind was west at 5 knots. Cape Henry, air temperature was 63. The wind was southwest at 5 knots. Brandywine Chill Lake, Delaware, winds were west, 5 knots. Air temperature 57. Fenwick Island buoy, winds were northwest, 14 knots. Water temperature 55. Air temperature 56. Buoy 64 nautical miles east of Virginia Beach, air temperature was 65. Wave height 5 feet. Wave period 6. Buoy just east of Cape Henry. Water temperature 61. Wave height 2. Wave period 5. Duck Cove Pier, air temperature was 67. The wind was south at 6 knots. Diamond Shoals buoy, air temperature was 71. Wave height 4 feet. Wave period 7. The wind was south at 10 knots. Marine forecast, Chesapeake Bay from New Point Comfort to Little Creek, Virginia. Overnight, south winds 10 to 15 knots, becoming west 5 to 10 knots late.
Gusts up to 20 knots. Waves 2 to 3 feet. A chance of showers. Showers likely with a slight chance of thunderstorms late. Thursday, northwest winds 15 to 20 knots, diminishing to 10 to 15 knots late. Gusts up to 25 knots. Waves 2 to 3 feet. A chance of showers early in the morning. Thursday night, northwest winds 15 to 20 knots with gusts up to 25 knots. Waves 2 to 3 feet. Friday, northwest winds 15 to 20 knots with gusts up to 25 knots, diminishing to 5 to 10 knots with gusts up to 15 knots in the afternoon. Waves 2 to 3 feet. Friday night, south winds 5 to 10 knots. Waves 1 to 2 feet. Saturday, southwest winds 5 to 10 knots, becoming south 10 to 15 knots in the afternoon. Waves 1 to 2 feet. Saturday night, south winds 10 to 15 knots with gusts up to 20 knots. Waves 2 to 3 feet. Sunday, southwest winds 10 to 15 knots with gusts up to 20 knots, becoming south 5 to 10 knots in the afternoon. Waves 1 to 2 feet. Sunday night, south winds 5 to 10 knots. Waves 1 foot. Monday, southwest winds 5 to 10 knots, becoming southeast 10 to 15 knots in the afternoon. Waves 1 to 2 feet. Monday night, south winds 10 to 15 knots. Waves 2 to 3 feet. Winds and waves higher in and near thunderstorms. Marine forecast, Chesapeake Bay from Little Creek, Virginia to Cape Henry, Virginia, including the Chesapeake Bay Bridge Tunnel. Overnight, south winds 10 to 15 knots with gusts up to 20 knots, becoming west 5 to 10 knots late. Waves 2 to 3 feet. Wave detail, south 3 feet at 4 seconds and east 1 foot at 8 seconds. A chance of showers. A chance of showers with a slight chance of thunderstorms late. Thursday, northwest winds 10 to 15 knots, becoming north 15 to 20 knots in the late morning and early afternoon, then diminishing to 10 to 15 knots late. Gusts up to 25 knots. Waves 2 to 3 feet. Wave detail, northwest 2 feet at 3 seconds and southeast 2 feet at 7 seconds. A chance of showers early in the morning. Thursday night, northwest winds 15 to 20 knots with gusts up to 25 knots. Waves 2 to 3 feet. Wave detail, northwest 3 feet at 4 seconds and southeast 2 feet at 7 seconds. Friday, northwest winds 15 to 20 knots with gusts up to 25 knots, diminishing to 10 to 15 knots in the afternoon. Waves 3 to 4 feet, occasionally to 5 feet. Wave detail, northwest 3 feet at 4 seconds and east 2 feet at 8 seconds. Friday night, south winds 5 to 10 knots. Waves around 2 feet. Wave detail, east 2 feet at 9 seconds and northwest 1 foot at 4 seconds. Saturday, southwest winds 10 knots with gusts up to 15 knots. Waves around 2 feet. Wave detail, southwest 2 feet at 3 seconds and east 2 feet at 9 seconds. Saturday night, south winds 10 to 15 knots with gusts up to 20 knots. Waves 2 to 3 feet. Sunday, southwest winds 10 to 15 knots, becoming south 5 to 10 knots in the afternoon. Waves 2 to 3 feet. Sunday night, south winds 5 to 10 knots. Waves around 2 feet. Monday, southwest winds 5 to 10 knots, becoming southeast 10 to 15 knots in the afternoon. Waves 1 to 2 feet. Monday night, south winds 10 to 15 knots. Waves around 2 feet. Winds and waves higher in and near thunderstorms. This is NOAA's National Weather Service All Hazards Weather Radio, KHP 37, broadcasting from Wakefield, Virginia, transmitting from Driver, Virginia on a frequency of 162.550 MHz. The following information is for Hampton Roads and Northeast North Carolina, the southern part of the Chesapeake Bay and adjacent coastal waters. Marine forecast, Currabig Sound. Overnight, south winds 5 to 10 knots, becoming southwest late. Waves around 1 foot, diminishing to 1 foot or less and light chop late. A chance of showers with a slight chance of thunderstorms late. Thursday, northwest winds 5 to 10 knots, becoming north 10 to 15 knots in the late morning and afternoon. Gusts up to 20 knots. Waves around 1 foot, increasing to 1 to 2 feet in the late morning and afternoon. A chance of showers in the morning.
Thursday night, northwest winds 5 to 10 knots, increasing to 10 to 15 knots with gusts up to 20 knots after midnight. Waves around 1 foot, increasing to 1 to 2 feet after midnight. Friday, northwest winds 10 to 15 knots, diminishing to 5 to 10 knots in the afternoon. Gusts up to 20 knots. Waves 1 to 2 feet, diminishing to around 1 foot in the afternoon. Friday night, south winds 5 knots. Waves 1 foot or less and light chop. Saturday, southwest winds 5 to 10 knots, becoming south 10 to 15 knots in the afternoon. Gusts up to 20 knots. Waves around 1 foot, increasing to 1 to 2 feet in the afternoon. Saturday night, south winds 10 to 15 knots with gusts up to 20 knots. Waves 1 to 2 feet. Sunday, southwest winds 5 to 10 knots with gusts up to 15 knots. Waves around 1 foot. Sunday night, south winds 5 to 10 knots with gusts up to 15 knots. Waves around 1 foot. Monday, south winds 5 to 10 knots with gusts up to 15 knots. Waves around 1 foot. Monday night, south winds 5 to 10 knots. Gusts up to 15 knots in the evening. Waves around 1 foot. Winds and waves higher and near thunderstorms. The current time is 2:38 a.m. Eastern Daylight Time. The Norfolk, Virginia climate summary for yesterday, May 13, 2026. Yesterday's high temperature was 77 degrees and the low 50 degrees. No precipitation fell yesterday, which leaves the monthly total at 1.51 inches. This is normal for May. The total precipitation for the year still stands at 10.29 inches, which is 4.59 inches below normal. There were no cooling degree days yesterday. This leaves the monthly total at 21. The yearly total since January 1st is 180. The normal high temperature for today is 77 degrees, and the normal low is 59. The record high for today is 97, which occurred in 1956, and the record low is 43, which occurred in 2007. Sunrise today is at 5:58 a.m. and sunset is at 8:05 p.m. Offshore waters forecast Baltimore Canyon to Cape Charles Light, to 100 nautical miles. Tonight, south winds 10 to 15 knots, becoming south to southwest 5 to 10 knots. Seas 3 to 4 feet. Scattered showers and thunderstorms. Thursday, north to northwest winds 10 to 20 knots. Seas 4 to 6 feet. Scattered showers and chance of thunderstorms. Thursday night and Friday, west to northwest winds 10 to 20 knots. Seas 5 to 7 feet. Friday night, west to southwest winds 5 to 15 knots. Seas 4 to 6 feet. Saturday, southwest winds 10 to 15 knots, becoming south to southwest 10 to 20 knots. Seas 4 to 5 feet. Saturday night, south to southwest winds 20 to 25 knots. Seas 5 to 7 feet. Sunday, southwest winds 15 to 20 knots, diminishing to 10 to 15 knots. Seas 4 to 6 feet. Sunday night, southwest winds 5 to 15 knots. Seas 3 to 5 feet. Monday, west to southwest winds 5 to 10 knots, becoming south. Seas 3 to 4 feet. Monday night, south winds 5 to 10 knots. Seas 3 to 4 feet. Hazardous weather information. Now here is the hazardous weather outlook for Southeast Maryland, Northeast North Carolina, Central Virginia, East Central Virginia, Eastern Virginia, North Central Virginia, South Central Virginia, and Southeast Virginia. This afternoon and tonight. No hazardous weather is expected at this time. And now the extended outlook for the period Thursday through Tuesday. No hazardous weather is expected at this time. The key weather messages for the next 7 days. A cold front brings a chance for showers and possibly a rumble of thunder late today through early tomorrow morning. Cool Thursday, then warming up to above average temps for the weekend into the middle of next week. Now the official National Weather Service forecast. Rest of tonight, mostly clear late this evening, then partly cloudy with a chance of showers. Lows in the upper 50s. South winds around 5 miles per hour. Chance of rain 50%. Thursday, mostly cloudy with a chance of showers in the morning, then partly sunny in the afternoon. Highs in the lower 70s. Northwest winds 5 to 10 miles per hour with gusts up to 20 miles per hour. Chance of rain 50%.
Thursday night, partly cloudy in the evening, then clearing. Lows around 50. Northwest winds 5 to 10 miles per hour. Gusts up to 20 miles per hour in the evening. Friday, sunny. Highs in the mid-70s. Northwest winds 5 to 10 miles per hour. Gusts up to 20 miles per hour in the morning. Friday night, mostly clear. Lows in the mid-50s. Southwest winds around 5 miles per hour. Saturday, mostly sunny. Highs in the mid-80s. Saturday night, mostly clear in the evening, then becoming partly cloudy. Lows in the mid-60s. Sunday, mostly sunny. Highs in the upper 80s. Sunday night, mostly clear. Lows in the upper 60s. Monday, sunny. Highs in the upper 80s. Monday night, clear. Lows in the upper 60s. Tuesday, sunny. Highs in the upper 80s. Tuesday night, clear. Lows in the upper 60s. Wednesday, mostly sunny. Highs in the upper 80s. Here are the marine and buoy reports for 2 a.m. across the lower Chesapeake Bay and coastal waters. All wave and swell heights are in feet. Wave and swell periods are in seconds. Potomac River buoy, air temperature was 59. The wind was northeast at 10 knots. Cove Point, air temperature was 60. The wind was east at 4 knots. Piney Point, winds were east, 5 knots. Bishop's Head, air temperature was 59. The wind was northeast at 8 knots. Lewisetta, air temperature was 61. Water temperature 65. The wind was east at 7 knots. Rappahannock Light, winds were northwest, 9 knots. Yorktown Coast Guard Station, air temperature was 66. Water temperature 64. The wind was east at 5 knots. Crypto Peak, water temperature 64. The wind was northwest at 9 knots. Dominion Terminal Newport News, air temperature was 65. The wind was west at 3 knots. South Craney Island, air temperature was 65. The wind was west at 5 knots. Cape Henry, air temperature was 63. The wind was southwest at 5 knots. Brandywine Chill Lake, Delaware, winds were west, 5 knots. Air temperature 57. Fenwick Island buoy, winds were northwest, 14 knots. Water temperature 55. Air temperature 56. Buoy 64 nautical miles east of Virginia Beach, air temperature was 65. Wave height 5 feet. Wave period 6. Buoy just east of Cape Henry. Water temperature 61. Wave height 2. Wave period 5. Duck Cove Pier, air temperature was 67. The wind was south at 6 knots. Diamond Shoals buoy, air temperature was 71. Wave height 4 feet. Wave period 7. The wind was south at 10 knots. Marine forecast, Chesapeake Bay from New Point Comfort to Little Creek, Virginia. Overnight, south winds 10 to 15 knots, becoming west 5 to 10 knots late. Gusts up to 20 knots. Waves 2 to 3 feet. A chance of showers. Showers likely with a slight chance of thunderstorms late. Thursday, northwest winds 15 to 20 knots, diminishing to 10 to 15 knots late. Gusts up to 25 knots. Waves 2 to 3 feet. A chance of showers early in the morning. Thursday night, northwest winds 15 to 20 knots with gusts up to 25 knots. Waves 2 to 3 feet. Friday, northwest winds 15 to 20 knots with gusts up to 25 knots, diminishing to 5 to 10 knots with gusts up to 15 knots in the afternoon. Waves 2 to 3 feet. Friday night, south winds 5 to 10 knots. Waves 1 to 2 feet. Saturday, southwest winds 5 to 10 knots, becoming south 10 to 15 knots in the afternoon. Waves 1 to 2 feet. Saturday night, south winds 10 to 15 knots with gusts up to 20 knots. Waves 2 to 3 feet. Sunday, southwest winds 10 to 15 knots with gusts up to 20 knots, becoming south 5 to 10 knots in the afternoon. Waves 1 to 2 feet. Sunday night, south winds 5 to 10 knots. Waves 1 foot. Monday, southwest winds 5 to 10 knots, becoming southeast 10 to 15 knots in the afternoon. Waves 1 to 2 feet. Monday night, south winds 10 to 15 knots. Waves 2 to 3 feet.
winds and waves higher and near thunderstorms. Attention, voluntary speed reduction zones to protect North Atlantic right whales may be in effect along the USL East Coast where right whales have been detected. All mariners and recreational boaters are requested to route these areas or transit through them at 10 knots or less. Consult broadcast notice to mariners, NAVTEX, and local notice to mariners for more information. 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Marine forecast, Chesapeake Bay from Little Creek, Virginia to Cape Henry, Virginia, including the Chesapeake Bay Bridge Tunnel. Overnight, south winds 10 to 15 knots with gusts up to 20 knots, becoming west 5 to 10 knots late. Waves 2 to 3 feet. Wave detail, south 3 feet at 4 seconds and east 1 foot at 8 seconds. A chance of showers. A chance of showers with a slight chance of thunderstorms late. Thursday, northwest winds 10 to 15 knots, becoming north 15 to 20 knots in the late morning and early afternoon, then diminishing to 10 to 15 knots late. Gusts up to 25 knots. Waves 2 to 3 feet. Wave detail, northwest 2 feet at 3 seconds and southeast 2 feet at 7 seconds. A chance of showers early in the morning. Thursday night, northwest winds 15 to 20 knots with gusts up to 25 knots. Waves 2 to 3 feet. Wave detail, northwest 3 feet at 4 seconds and southeast 2 feet at 7 seconds. Friday, northwest winds 15 to 20 knots with gusts up to 25 knots, diminishing to 10 to 15 knots in the afternoon. Waves 3 to 4 feet, occasionally to 5 feet. Wave detail, northwest 3 feet at 4 seconds and east 2 feet at 8 seconds. Friday night, south winds 5 to 10 knots. Waves around 2 feet. Wave detail, east 2 feet at 9 seconds and northwest 1 foot at 4 seconds. Saturday, southwest winds 10 knots with gusts up to 15 knots. Waves around 2 feet. Wave detail, southwest 2 feet at 3 seconds and east 2 feet at 9 seconds. Saturday night, south winds 10 to 15 knots with gusts up to 20 knots. Waves 2 to 3 feet. Sunday, southwest winds 10 to 15 knots, becoming south 5 to 10 knots in the afternoon. Waves 2 to 3 feet. Sunday night, south winds 5 to 10 knots. Waves around 2 feet. Monday, southwest winds 5 to 10 knots, becoming southeast 10 to 15 knots in the afternoon. Waves 1 to 2 feet. Monday night, south winds 10 to 15 knots. Waves around 2 feet. Winds and waves higher and near thunderstorms. Marine forecast, Currabeg Sound. Overnight, south winds 5 to 10 knots, becoming southwest late. Waves around 1 foot, diminishing to 1 foot or less and light chop late. A chance of showers with a slight chance of thunderstorms late. Thursday, northwest winds 5 to 10 knots, becoming north 10 to 15 knots in the late morning and afternoon. Gusts up to 20 knots. Waves around 1 foot, increasing to 1 to 2 feet in the late morning and afternoon. A chance of showers in the morning. Thursday night, northwest winds 5 to 10 knots, increasing to 10 to 15 knots with gusts up to 20 knots after midnight. Waves around 1 foot, increasing to 1 to 2 feet after midnight. Friday, northwest winds 10 to 15 knots, diminishing to 5 to 10 knots in the afternoon. Gusts up to 20 knots. Waves 1 to 2 feet, diminishing to around 1 foot in the afternoon. Friday night, south winds 5 knots. Waves 1 foot or less and light chop. Saturday, southwest winds 5 to 10 knots, becoming south 10 to 15 knots in the afternoon. Gusts up to 20 knots. Waves around 1 foot, increasing to 1 to 2 feet in the afternoon. Saturday night, south winds 10 to 15 knots with gusts up to 20 knots. Waves 1 to 2 feet. Sunday, southwest winds 5 to 10 knots with gusts up to 15 knots. Waves around 1 foot. Sunday night, south winds 5 to 10 knots with gusts up to 15 knots. Waves around 1 foot. Monday, south winds 5 to 10 knots with gusts up to 15 knots. Waves around 1 foot. Monday night, south winds 5 to 10 knots.
Gusts up to 15 knots in the evening. Waves around 1 foot. Winds and waves higher and near thunderstorms. The current time is 2:51 a.m. Eastern Daylight Time. The Norfolk, Virginia climate summary for yesterday, May 13, 2026. Yesterday's high temperature was 77 degrees and the low 50 degrees. No precipitation fell yesterday, which leaves the monthly total at 1.51 inches. This is normal for May. The total precipitation for the year still stands at 10.29 inches, which is 4.59 inches below normal. There were no cooling degree days yesterday. This leaves the monthly total at 21. The yearly total since January 1st is 180. The normal high temperature for today is 77 degrees, and the normal low is 59. The record high for today is 97, which occurred in 1956, and the record low is 43, which occurred in 2007. Sunrise today is at 5:58 a.m. and sunset is at 8:05 p.m. Offshore waters forecast Baltimore Canyon to Cape Charles Light, to 100 nautical miles. Tonight, south winds 10 to 15 knots, becoming south to southwest 5 to 10 knots. Seas 3 to 4 feet. Scattered showers and thunderstorms. Thursday, north to northwest winds 10 to 20 knots. Seas 4 to 6 feet. Scattered showers and chance of thunderstorms. Thursday night and Friday, west to northwest winds 10 to 20 knots. Seas 5 to 7 feet. Friday night, west to southwest winds 5 to 15 knots. Seas 4 to 6 feet. Saturday, southwest winds 10 to 15 knots, becoming south to southwest 10 to 20 knots. Seas 4 to 5 feet. Saturday night, south to southwest winds 20 to 25 knots. Seas 5 to 7 feet. Sunday, southwest winds 15 to 20 knots, diminishing to 10 to 15 knots. Seas 4 to 6 feet. Sunday night, southwest winds 5 to 15 knots. Seas 3 to 5 feet. Monday, west to southwest winds 5 to 10 knots, becoming south. Seas 3 to 4 feet. Monday night, south winds 5 to 10 knots. Seas 3 to 4 feet. Hazardous weather information. Now here is the hazardous weather outlook for southeast Maryland, northeast North Carolina, central Virginia, east central Virginia, eastern Virginia, north central Virginia, south central Virginia, and southeast Virginia. This afternoon and tonight. No hazardous weather is expected at this time. And now the extended outlook for the period Thursday through Tuesday. No hazardous weather is expected at this time. The key weather messages for the next 7 days. A cold front brings a chance for showers and possibly a rumble of thunder late today through early tomorrow morning. Cool Thursday, then warming up to above average temps for the weekend into the middle of next week. Now the official National Weather Service forecast. Rest of tonight, mostly clear late this evening, then partly cloudy with a chance of showers. Lows in the upper 50s. South winds around 5 miles per hour. Chance of rain 50%. Thursday, mostly cloudy with a chance of showers in the morning, then partly sunny in the afternoon. Highs in the lower 70s. Northwest winds 5 to 10 miles per hour with gusts up to 20 miles per hour. Chance of rain 50%. Thursday night, partly cloudy in the evening, then clearing. Lows around 50. Northwest winds 5 to 10 miles per hour. Gusts up to 20 miles per hour in the evening. Friday, sunny. Highs in the mid-70s. Northwest winds 5 to 10 miles per hour. Gusts up to 20 miles per hour in the morning. Friday night, mostly clear. Lows in the mid-50s. Southwest winds around 5 miles per hour. Saturday, mostly sunny. Highs in the mid-80s. Saturday night, mostly clear in the evening, then becoming partly cloudy. Lows in the mid-60s. Sunday, mostly sunny. Highs in the upper 80s. Sunday night, mostly clear. Lows in the upper 60s. Monday, sunny. Highs in the upper 80s. Monday night, clear. Lows in the upper 60s. Tuesday, sunny. Highs in the upper 80s. Tuesday night, clear. Lows in the upper 60s. Wednesday, mostly sunny. Highs in the upper 80s. Here are the marine and buoy reports for 2 a.m. across the lower Chesapeake Bay and coastal waters.
All wave and swell heights are in feet. Wave and swell periods are in seconds. Potomac River buoy, air temperature was 59. The wind was northeast at 10 knots. Cove Point, air temperature was 60. The wind was east at 4 knots. Piney Point, winds were east, 5 knots. Bishop's Head, air temperature was 59. The wind was northeast at 8 knots. Lewisetta, air temperature was 61. Water temperature 65. The wind was east at 7 knots. Rappahannock Light, winds were northwest, 9 knots. Yorktown Coast Guard Station, air temperature was 66. Water temperature 64. The wind was east at 5 knots. Crypto Peak, water temperature 64. The wind was northwest at 9 knots. Dominion Terminal Newport News, air temperature was 65. The wind was west at 3 knots. South Craney Island, air temperature was 65. The wind was west at 5 knots. Cape Henry, air temperature was 63. The wind was southwest at 5 knots. Brandywine Chill Lake, Delaware, winds were west, 5 knots. Air temperature 57. Fenwick Island buoy, winds were northwest, 14 knots. Water temperature 55. Air temperature 56. Buoy 64 nautical miles east of Virginia Beach, air temperature was 65. Wave height 5 feet. Wave period 6. Buoy just east of Cape Henry. Water temperature 61. Wave height 2. Wave period 5. Duck Cove Pier, air temperature was 67. The wind was south at 6 knots. Diamond Shoals buoy, air temperature was 71. Wave height 4 feet. Wave period 7. The wind was south at 10 knots. Marine forecast, Chesapeake Bay from New Point Comfort to Little Creek, Virginia. Overnight, south winds 10 to 15 knots, becoming west 5 to 10 knots late. Gusts up to 20 knots. Waves 2 to 3 feet. A chance of showers. Showers likely with a slight chance of thunderstorms late. Thursday, northwest winds 15 to 20 knots, diminishing to 10 to 15 knots late. Gusts up to 25 knots. Waves 2 to 3 feet. A chance of showers early in the morning. Thursday night, northwest winds 15 to 20 knots with gusts up to 25 knots. Waves 2 to 3 feet. Friday, northwest winds 15 to 20 knots with gusts up to 25 knots, diminishing to 5 to 10 knots with gusts up to 15 knots in the afternoon. Waves 2 to 3 feet. Friday night, south winds 5 to 10 knots. Waves 1 to 2 feet. Saturday, southwest winds 5 to 10 knots, becoming south 10 to 15 knots in the afternoon. Waves 1 to 2 feet. Saturday night, south winds 10 to 15 knots with gusts up to 20 knots. Waves 2 to 3 feet. Sunday, southwest winds 10 to 15 knots with gusts up to 20 knots, becoming south 5 to 10 knots in the afternoon. Waves 1 to 2 feet. Sunday night, south winds 5 to 10 knots. Waves 1 foot. Monday, southwest winds 5 to 10 knots, becoming southeast 10 to 15 knots in the afternoon. Waves 1 to 2 feet. Monday night, south winds 10 to 15 knots. Waves 2 to 3 feet. Winds and waves higher in and near thunderstorms. Marine forecast, Chesapeake Bay from Little Creek, Virginia to Cape Henry, Virginia, including the Chesapeake Bay Bridge Tunnel. Overnight, south winds 10 to 15 knots with gusts up to 20 knots, becoming west 5 to 10 knots late. Waves 2 to 3 feet. Wave detail, south 3 feet at 4 seconds and east 1 foot at 8 seconds. A chance of showers. A chance of showers with a slight chance of thunderstorms late. Thursday, northwest winds 10 to 15 knots, becoming north 15 to 20 knots in the late morning and early afternoon, then diminishing to 10 to 15 knots late. Gusts up to 25 knots. Waves 2 to 3 feet. Wave detail, northwest 2 feet at 3 seconds and southeast 2 feet at 7 seconds. A chance of showers early in the morning. Thursday night, northwest winds 15 to 20 knots with gusts up to 25 knots. Waves 2 to 3 feet. Wave detail, northwest 3 feet at 4 seconds and southeast 2 feet at 7 seconds. Friday, northwest winds 15 to 20 knots with gusts up to 25 knots, diminishing to 10 to 15 knots in the afternoon. Waves 3 to 4 feet,
occasionally to 5 feet. Wave detail, northwest 3 feet at 4 seconds and east 2 feet at 8 seconds. Friday night, south winds 5 to 10 knots. Waves around 2 feet. Wave detail, east 2 feet at 9 seconds and northwest 1 foot at 4 seconds. Saturday, southwest winds 10 knots with gusts up to 15 knots. Waves around 2 feet. Wave detail, southwest 2 feet at 3 seconds and east 2 feet at 9 seconds. Saturday night, south winds 10 to 15 knots with gusts up to 20 knots. Waves 2 to 3 feet. Sunday, southwest winds 10 to 15 knots, becoming south 5 to 10 knots in the afternoon. Waves 2 to 3 feet. Sunday night, south winds 5 to 10 knots. Waves around 2 feet. Monday, southwest winds 5 to 10 knots, becoming southeast 10 to 15 knots in the afternoon. Waves 1 to 2 feet. Monday night, south winds 10 to 15 knots. Waves around 2 feet. Winds and waves higher in and near thunderstorms. Marine forecast, Kuril Sound. Overnight, south winds 5 to 10 knots, becoming southwest late. Waves around 1 foot, diminishing to 1 foot or less and light chop late. A chance of showers with a slight chance of thunderstorms late. Thursday, northwest winds 5 to 10 knots, becoming north 10 to 15 knots in the late morning and afternoon. Gusts up to 20 knots. Waves around 1 foot, increasing to 1 to 2 feet in the late morning and afternoon. A chance of showers in the morning. Thursday night, northwest winds 5 to 10 knots, increasing to 10 to 15 knots with gusts up to 20 knots after midnight. Waves around 1 foot, increasing to 1 to 2 feet after midnight. Friday, northwest winds 10 to 15 knots, diminishing to 5 to 10 knots in the afternoon. Gusts up to 20 knots. Waves 1 to 2 feet, diminishing to around 1 foot in the afternoon. Friday night, south winds 5 knots. Waves 1 foot or less and light chop. Saturday, southwest winds 5 to 10 knots, becoming south 10 to 15 knots in the afternoon. Gusts up to 20 knots. Waves around 1 foot, increasing to 1 to 2 feet in the afternoon. Saturday night, south winds 10 to 15 knots with gusts up to 20 knots. Waves 1 to 2 feet. Sunday, southwest winds 5 to 10 knots with gusts up to 15 knots. Waves around 1 foot. Sunday night, south winds 5 to 10 knots with gusts up to 15 knots. Waves around 1 foot. Monday, south winds 5 to 10 knots with gusts up to 15 knots. Waves around 1 foot. Monday night, south winds 5 to 10 knots. Gusts up to 15 knots in the evening. Waves around 1 foot. Winds and waves higher in and near thunderstorms. The current time is 3:04 a.m. Eastern Daylight Time. The Norfolk, Virginia climate summary for yesterday, May 13, 2026. Yesterday's high temperature was 77 degrees and the low 50 degrees. No precipitation fell yesterday, which leaves the monthly total at 1.51 inches. This is normal for May. The total precipitation for the year still stands at 10.29 inches, which is 4.59 inches below normal. There were no cooling degree days yesterday. This leaves the monthly total at 21. The yearly total since January 1st is 180. The normal high temperature for today is 77 degrees, and the normal low is 59. The record high for today is 97, which occurred in 1956, and the record low is 43, which occurred in 2007. Sunrise today is at 5:58 a.m. and sunset is at 8:05 p.m. This is NOAA's National Weather Service All Hazards Weather Radio, KHB 37, broadcasting from Wakefield, Virginia, transmitting from Driver, Virginia on a frequency of 162.550 MHz. The following information is for Hampton Roads and Northeast North Carolina, the southern part of the Chesapeake Bay and adjacent coastal waters. Hazardous weather information. Now here is the hazardous weather outlook for Southeast Maryland, Northeast North Carolina, Central Virginia, East Central Virginia, Eastern Virginia, North Central Virginia, South Central Virginia, and Southeast Virginia. This afternoon and tonight. No hazardous weather is expected at this time. And now the extended outlook for the period Thursday through Tuesday. No hazardous weather is expected at this time. The key weather messages for the next 7 days.
A cold front brings a chance for showers and possibly a rumble of thunder late today through early tomorrow morning. Cool Thursday, then warming up to above average temps for the weekend into the middle of next week. Now the official National Weather Service forecast. Rest of tonight, mostly clear late this evening, then partly cloudy with a chance of showers. Lows in the upper 50s. South winds around 5 miles per hour. Chance of rain 50%. Thursday, mostly cloudy with a chance of showers in the morning, then partly sunny in the afternoon. Highs in the lower 70s. Northwest winds 5 to 10 miles per hour with gusts up to 20 miles per hour. Chance of rain 50%. Thursday night, partly cloudy in the evening, then clearing. Lows around 50. Northwest winds 5 to 10 miles per hour. Gusts up to 20 miles per hour in the evening. Friday, sunny. Highs in the mid-70s. Northwest winds 5 to 10 miles per hour. Gusts up to 20 miles per hour in the morning. Friday night, mostly clear. Lows in the mid-50s. Southwest winds around 5 miles per hour. Saturday, mostly sunny. Highs in the mid-80s. Saturday night, mostly clear in the evening, then becoming partly cloudy. Lows in the mid-60s. Sunday, mostly sunny. Highs in the upper 80s. Sunday night, mostly clear. Lows in the upper 60s. Monday, sunny. Highs in the upper 80s. Monday night, clear. Lows in the upper 60s. Tuesday, sunny. Highs in the upper 80s. Tuesday night, clear. Lows in the upper 60s. Wednesday, mostly sunny. Highs in the upper 80s. Here are the marine and buoy reports for 2 a.m. across the lower Chesapeake Bay and coastal waters. All wave and swell heights are in feet. Wave and swell periods are in seconds. Potomac River buoy, air temperature was 59. The wind was northeast at 10 knots. Cove Point, air temperature was 60. The wind was east at 4 knots. Piney Point, winds were east, 5 knots. Bishop's Head, air temperature was 59. The wind was northeast at 8 knots. Lewisetta, air temperature was 61. Water temperature 65. The wind was east at 7 knots. Rappahannock Light, winds were northwest, 9 knots. Yorktown Coast Guard Station, air temperature was 66. Water temperature 64. The wind was east at 5 knots. Crypto Peak, water temperature 64. The wind was northwest at 9 knots. Dominion Terminal Newport News, air temperature was 65. The wind was west at 3 knots. South Craney Island, air temperature was 65. The wind was west at 5 knots. Cape Henry, air temperature was 63. The wind was southwest at 5 knots. Brandywine Chill Lake, Delaware, winds were west, 5 knots. Air temperature 57. Fenwick Island buoy, winds were northwest, 14 knots. Water temperature 55. Air temperature 56. Buoy 64 nautical miles east of Virginia Beach, air temperature was 65. Wave height 5 feet. Wave period 6. Buoy just east of Cape Henry. Water temperature 61. Wave height 2. Wave period 5. Duck Cove Pier, air temperature was 67. The wind was south at 6 knots. Diamond Shoals buoy, air temperature was 71. Wave height 4 feet. Wave period 7. The wind was south at 10 knots. Marine forecast, Chesapeake Bay from New Point Comfort to Little Creek, Virginia. Small craft advisory in effect from 8 a.m. this morning through Friday morning. Today, west winds 5 to 10 knots, becoming northwest 10 to 15 knots with gusts up to 20 knots early this morning, then becoming north 15 to 20 knots with gusts up to 25 knots late this morning and early afternoon, becoming northwest 10 to 15 knots with gusts up to 20 knots late. Waves 2 to 3 feet. A slight chance of thunderstorms early. A chance of showers early this morning, then a slight chance of showers late this morning. Tonight, northwest winds 10 to 15 knots, increasing to 15 to 20 knots after midnight. Waves 2 to 3 feet. Friday, northwest winds 15 to 20 knots with gusts up to 25 knots, diminishing to 10 to 15 knots in the afternoon. Waves 2 to 3 feet. Friday night, south winds 5 to 10 knots. Waves 1 to 2 feet.
Saturday, southwest winds 5 to 10 knots, becoming south 10 to 15 knots in the afternoon. Waves 1 to 2 feet. Saturday night, south winds 10 to 15 knots with gusts up to 20 knots. Waves 2 to 3 feet. Sunday, southwest winds 10 to 15 knots, diminishing to 5 to 10 knots in the afternoon. Gusts up to 20 knots. Waves 1 to 2 feet. Sunday night, south winds 5 to 10 knots. Gusts up to 15 knots in the evening. Waves 1 foot. Monday, southwest winds 5 to 10 knots, becoming southeast 10 to 15 knots in the afternoon. Waves 1 foot. Monday night, southeast winds 10 to 15 knots, becoming south 5 to 10 knots after midnight. Waves 1 to 2 feet. Winds and waves higher in and near thunderstorms. Marine forecast, Chesapeake Bay from Little Creek, Virginia to Cape Henry, Virginia, including the Chesapeake Bay Bridge Tunnel. Small craft advisory in effect from 8 a.m. this morning through Friday morning. Today, west winds 5 to 10 knots, becoming northwest 10 to 15 knots with gusts up to 20 knots early this morning, then becoming north 15 to 20 knots with gusts up to 25 knots late this morning and early afternoon, becoming northwest 10 to 15 knots with gusts up to 20 knots late. Waves 2 to 3 feet. Wave detail, northwest 2 feet at 3 seconds and southwest 2 feet at 4 seconds. A chance of showers with a slight chance of thunderstorms early, then a chance of showers this morning. Tonight, northwest winds 10 to 15 knots, increasing to 15 to 20 knots after midnight. Gusts up to 25 knots. Waves 2 to 3 feet. Wave detail, northwest 3 feet at 4 seconds and southeast 2 feet at 7 seconds. Friday, northwest winds 15 to 20 knots with gusts up to 25 knots, diminishing to 10 to 15 knots in the afternoon. Waves 2 to 3 feet. Wave detail, northwest 3 feet at 4 seconds and southeast 2 feet at 8 seconds. Friday night, south winds 5 to 10 knots. Waves 1 to 2 feet. Wave detail, southeast 2 feet at 8 seconds and northwest 1 foot at 4 seconds. Saturday, south winds 10 to 15 knots. Waves around 2 feet. Wave detail, south 2 feet at 3 seconds and north 1 foot at 4 seconds. Saturday night, south winds 10 to 15 knots with gusts up to 20 knots. Waves 2 to 3 feet. Wave detail, southwest 3 feet at 4 seconds and southeast 1 foot at 8 seconds. Sunday, southwest winds 10 to 15 knots with gusts up to 20 knots. Waves 2 to 3 feet. Sunday night, south winds 10 knots with gusts up to 15 knots. Waves around 2 feet. Monday, southwest winds 5 to 10 knots, becoming southeast 10 to 15 knots in the afternoon. Waves around 2 feet. Monday night, south winds 10 to 15 knots. Waves around 2 feet. Winds and waves higher in and near thunderstorms. Marine forecast, Kerbic Sound. Today, southwest winds 5 knots, becoming west early this morning, then becoming north 10 to 15 knots with gusts up to 20 knots late this morning and afternoon. Waves 1 to 2 feet. A slight chance of thunderstorms early this morning. A chance of showers early this morning, then a slight chance of showers this afternoon. Tonight, northwest winds 5 to 10 knots with gusts up to 15 knots, increasing to 10 to 15 knots with gusts up to 20 knots late. Waves around 1 foot, increasing to 1 to 2 feet late. Friday, northwest winds 10 to 15 knots, diminishing to 5 to 10 knots in the afternoon. Gusts up to 20 knots. Waves 1 to 2 feet, diminishing to around 1 foot in the afternoon. Friday night, south winds 5 knots. Waves 1 foot or less and light chop. Saturday, southwest winds 5 to 10 knots, becoming south 10 to 15 knots in the afternoon. Waves around 1 foot, increasing to 1 to 2 feet in the afternoon. Saturday night, south winds 10 to 15 knots with gusts up to 20 knots. Waves 1 to 2 feet. Sunday, southwest winds 10 knots with gusts up to 15 knots. Waves around 1 foot. Sunday night, south winds 5 to 10 knots with gusts up to 20 knots. Waves around 1 foot. Monday, south winds 5 to 10 knots with gusts up to 15 knots. Waves around 1 foot. Monday night, south winds 5 to 10 knots. Gusts up to 15 knots in the evening. Waves around 1 foot.
winds and waves higher and near thunderstorms. The current time is 3:16 a.m. Eastern Daylight Time. The Norfolk, Virginia climate summary for yesterday, May 13, 2026. Yesterday's high temperature was 77 degrees and the low 50 degrees. No precipitation fell yesterday, which leaves the monthly total at 1.51 inches. This is normal for May. The total precipitation for the year still stands at 10.29 inches, which is 4.59 inches below normal. There were no cooling degree days yesterday. This leaves the monthly total at 21. The yearly total since January 1st is 180. The normal high temperature for today is 77 degrees, and the normal low is 59. The record high for today is 97, which occurred in 1956, and the record low is 43, which occurred in 2007. Sunrise today is at 5:58 a.m. and sunset is at 8:05 p.m. Offshore waters forecast Baltimore Canyon to Cape Charles Light to 100 nautical miles. Tonight, south winds 10 to 15 knots, becoming south to southwest 5 to 10 knots. Seas 3 to 4 feet. Scattered showers and thunderstorms. Thursday, north to northwest winds 10 to 20 knots. Seas 4 to 6 feet. Scattered showers and chance of thunderstorms. Thursday night and Friday, west to northwest winds 10 to 20 knots. Seas 5 to 7 feet. Friday night, west to southwest winds 5 to 15 knots. Seas 4 to 6 feet. Saturday, southwest winds 10 to 15 knots, becoming south to southwest 10 to 20 knots. Seas 4 to 5 feet. Saturday night, south to southwest winds 20 to 25 knots. Seas 5 to 7 feet. Sunday, southwest winds 15 to 20 knots, diminishing to 10 to 15 knots. Seas 4 to 6 feet. Sunday night, southwest winds 5 to 15 knots. Seas 3 to 5 feet. Monday, west to southwest winds 5 to 10 knots, becoming south. Seas 3 to 4 feet. Monday night, south winds 5 to 10 knots. Seas 3 to 4 feet. Hazardous weather information. Now here is the hazardous weather outlook for Southeast Maryland, Northeast North Carolina, Central Virginia, East Central Virginia, Eastern Virginia, North Central Virginia, South Central Virginia, and Southeast Virginia. This afternoon and tonight. No hazardous weather is expected at this time. And now the extended outlook for the period Thursday through Tuesday. No hazardous weather is expected at this time. The key weather messages for the next 7 days. A cold front brings a chance for showers and possibly a rumble of thunder late today through early tomorrow morning. Cool Thursday, then warming up to above average temps for the weekend into the middle of next week. Now the official National Weather Service forecast. Rest of tonight, mostly clear late this evening, then partly cloudy with a chance of showers. Lows in the upper 50s. South winds around 5 miles per hour. Chance of rain 50%. Thursday, mostly cloudy with a chance of showers in the morning, then partly sunny in the afternoon. Highs in the lower 70s. Northwest winds 5 to 10 miles per hour with gusts up to 20 miles per hour. Chance of rain 50%. Thursday night, partly cloudy in the evening, then clearing. Lows around 50. Northwest winds 5 to 10 miles per hour. Gusts up to 20 miles per hour in the evening. Friday, sunny. Highs in the mid-70s. Northwest winds 5 to 10 miles per hour. Gusts up to 20 miles per hour in the morning. Friday night, mostly clear. Lows in the mid-50s. Southwest winds around 5 miles per hour. Saturday, mostly sunny. Highs in the mid-80s. Saturday night, mostly clear in the evening, then becoming partly cloudy. Lows in the mid-60s. Sunday, mostly sunny. Highs in the upper 80s. Sunday night, mostly clear. Lows in the upper 60s. Monday, sunny. Highs in the upper 80s. Monday night, clear. Lows in the upper 60s. Tuesday, sunny. Highs in the upper 80s. Tuesday night, clear. Lows in the upper 60s. Wednesday, mostly sunny. Highs in the upper 80s. Here are the marine and buoy reports for 3 a.m. across the lower Chesapeake Bay and coastal waters. All wave and swell heights are in feet. Wave and swell periods are in seconds.
Potomac River buoy. Air temperature was 59. The wind was northwest at 8 knots. Cove Point. Air temperature was 59. The wind was southeast at 5 knots. Piney Point. Winds were east, 2 knots. Bishop's Head. Air temperature was 59. The wind was east at 6 knots. Lewisetta. Air temperature

knots. Brandywine Chill Light Delaware, winds to the west, 6 knots. Air temperature 58. Fenwick Island Buoy, winds to the east, 6 knots. Water temperature 55. Air temperature 55. Buoy 64 nautical miles east of Virginia Beach, air temperature was 67. Wave height 5 feet. Wave period 6. Buoy just east of Cape Henry. Water temperature 61. Wave height 3. Wave period 6. Duck Cove Pier, air temperature was 67. The wind was south at 7 knots. Diamond Shoals Buoy, air temperature was 70. Wave height 4 feet. Wave period 7. The wind was south at 8 knots. Marine forecast, Chesapeake Bay from New Point Comfort to Little Creek, Virginia. Small craft advisory in effect from 8 a.m. this morning through Friday morning. Today, west winds 5 to 10 knots, becoming northwest 10 to 15 knots with gusts up to 20 knots early this morning, then becoming north 15 to 20 knots with gusts up to 25 knots late this morning and early afternoon, becoming northwest 10 to 15 knots with gusts up to 20 knots late. Waves 2 to 3 feet. A slight chance of thunderstorms early. A chance of showers early this morning, then a slight chance of showers late this morning. Tonight, northwest winds 10 to 15 knots, increasing to 15 to 20 knots after midnight. Waves 2 to 3 feet. Friday, northwest winds 15 to 20 knots with gusts up to 25 knots, diminishing to 10 to 15 knots in the afternoon. Waves 2 to 3 feet. Friday night, south winds 5 to 10 knots. Waves 1 to 2 feet. Saturday, southwest winds 5 to 10 knots, becoming south 10 to 15 knots in the afternoon. Waves 1 to 2 feet. Saturday night, south winds 10 to 15 knots with gusts up to 20 knots. Waves 2 to 3 feet. Sunday, southwest winds 10 to 15 knots, diminishing to 5 to 10 knots in the afternoon. Gusts up to 20 knots. Waves 1 to 2 feet. Sunday night, south winds 5 to 10 knots. Gusts up to 15 knots in the evening. Waves 1 foot. Monday, southwest winds 5 to 10 knots, becoming southeast 10 to 15 knots in the afternoon. Waves 1 foot. Monday night, southeast winds 10 to 15 knots, becoming south 5 to 10 knots after midnight. Waves 1 to 2 feet. Winds and waves higher in and near thunderstorms. Marine forecast, Chesapeake Bay from Little Creek, Virginia to Cape Henry, Virginia, including the Chesapeake Bay Bridge Tunnel. Small craft advisory in effect from 8 a.m. this morning through Friday morning. Today, west winds 5 to 10 knots, becoming northwest 10 to 15 knots with gusts up to 20 knots early this morning, then becoming north 15 to 20 knots with gusts up to 25 knots late this morning and early afternoon, becoming northwest 10 to 15 knots with gusts up to 20 knots late. Waves 2 to 3 feet. Wave detail, northwest 2 feet at 3 seconds and southwest 2 feet at 4 seconds. A chance of showers with a slight chance of thunderstorms early, then a chance of showers this morning. Tonight, northwest winds 10 to 15 knots, increasing to 15 to 20 knots after midnight. Gusts up to 25 knots. Waves 2 to 3 feet. Wave detail, northwest 3 feet at 4 seconds and southeast 2 feet at 7 seconds. Friday, northwest winds 15 to 20 knots with gusts up to 25 knots, diminishing to 10 to 15 knots in the afternoon. Waves 2 to 3 feet. Wave detail, northwest 3 feet at 4 seconds and southeast 2 feet at 8 seconds. Friday night, south winds 5 to 10 knots. Waves 1 to 2 feet. Wave detail, southeast 2 feet at 8 seconds and northwest 1 foot at 4 seconds. Saturday, south winds 10 to 15 knots. Waves around 2 feet. Wave detail, south 2 feet at 3 seconds and north 1 foot at 4 seconds. Saturday night, south winds 10 to 15 knots with gusts up to 20 knots. Waves 2 to 3 feet. Wave detail, southwest 3 feet at 4 seconds and southeast 1 foot at 8 seconds. Sunday, southwest winds 10 to 15 knots with gusts up to 20 knots. Waves 2 to 3 feet. Sunday night, south winds 10 knots with gusts up to 15 knots. Waves around 2 feet. Monday, southwest winds 5 to 10 knots, becoming southeast 10 to 15 knots in the afternoon. Waves around 2 feet. Monday night,
South winds 10 to 15 knots. Waves around 2 feet. Winds and waves higher and near thunderstorms. Marine forecast, Caribbean Sound. Today, southwest winds 5 knots, becoming west early this morning, then becoming north 10 to 15 knots with gusts up to 20 knots late this morning and afternoon. Waves 1 to 2 feet. A slight chance of thunderstorms early this morning. A chance of showers early this morning, then a slight chance of showers this afternoon. Tonight, northwest winds 5 to 10 knots with gusts up to 15 knots, increasing to 10 to 15 knots with gusts up to 20 knots late. Waves around 1 foot, increasing to 1 to 2 feet late. Friday, northwest winds 10 to 15 knots, diminishing to 5 to 10 knots in the afternoon. Gusts up to 20 knots. Waves 1 to 2 feet, diminishing to around 1 foot in the afternoon. Friday night, south winds 5 knots. Waves 1 foot or less and light chop. Saturday, southwest winds 5 to 10 knots, becoming south 10 to 15 knots in the afternoon. Waves around 1 foot, increasing to 1 to 2 feet in the afternoon. Saturday night, south winds 10 to 15 knots with gusts up to 20 knots. Waves 1 to 2 feet. Sunday, southwest winds 10 knots with gusts up to 15 knots. Waves around 1 foot. Sunday night, south winds 5 to 10 knots with gusts up to 20 knots. Waves around 1 foot. Monday, south winds 5 to 10 knots with gusts up to 15 knots. Waves around 1 foot. Monday night, south winds 5 to 10 knots. Gusts up to 15 knots in the evening. Waves around 1 foot. Winds and waves higher and near thunderstorms. The current time is 3:29 a.m. Eastern Daylight Time. The Norfolk, Virginia climate summary for yesterday, May 13, 2026. Yesterday's high temperature was 77 degrees and the low 50 degrees. No precipitation fell yesterday, which leaves the monthly total at 1.51 inches. This is normal for May. The total precipitation for the year still stands at 10.29 inches, which is 4.59 inches below normal. There were no cooling degree days yesterday. This leaves the monthly total at 21. The yearly total since January 1st is 180. The normal high temperature for today is 77 degrees, and the normal low is 59. The record high for today is 97, which occurred in 1956, and the record low is 43, which occurred in 2007. Sunrise today is at 5:58 a.m. and sunset is at 8:05 p.m. Offshore waters forecast Baltimore Canyon to Cape Charles Light to 100 nautical miles. Tonight, south winds 10 to 15 knots, becoming south to southwest 5 to 10 knots. Seas 3 to 4 feet. Scattered showers and thunderstorms. Thursday, north to northwest winds 10 to 20 knots. Seas 4 to 6 feet. Scattered showers and chance of thunderstorms. Thursday night and Friday, west to northwest winds 10 to 20 knots. Seas 5 to 7 feet. Friday night, west to southwest winds 5 to 15 knots. Seas 4 to 6 feet. Saturday, southwest winds 10 to 15 knots, becoming south to southwest 10 to 20 knots. Seas 4 to 5 feet. Saturday night, south to southwest winds 20 to 25 knots. Seas 5 to 7 feet. Sunday, southwest winds 15 to 20 knots, diminishing to 10 to 15 knots. Seas 4 to 6 feet. Sunday night, southwest winds 5 to 15 knots. Seas 3 to 5 feet. Monday, west to southwest winds 5 to 10 knots, becoming south. Seas 3 to 4 feet. Monday night, south winds 5 to 10 knots. Seas 3 to 4 feet. Hazardous weather information. Now here is the hazardous weather outlook for Southeast Maryland, Northeast North Carolina, Central Virginia, East Central Virginia, Eastern Virginia, North Central Virginia, South Central Virginia, and Southeast Virginia. This afternoon and tonight. No hazardous weather is expected at this time. And now the extended outlook for the period Thursday through Tuesday. No hazardous weather is expected at this time. The key weather messages for the next 7 days. A cold front brings a chance for showers and possibly a rumble of thunder late today through early tomorrow morning. Cool Thursday, then warming up to above average temps for the weekend into the middle of next week. Now the official National Weather Service forecast.
Rest of tonight, mostly clear late this evening, then partly cloudy with a chance of showers. Lows in the upper 50s. South winds around 5 miles per hour. Chance of rain 50%. Thursday, mostly cloudy with a chance of showers in the morning, then partly sunny in the afternoon. Highs in the lower 70s. Northwest winds 5 to 10 miles per hour with gusts up to 20 miles per hour. Chance of rain 50%. Thursday night, partly cloudy in the evening, then clearing. Lows around 50. Northwest winds 5 to 10 miles per hour. Gusts up to 20 miles per hour in the evening. Friday, sunny. Highs in the mid-70s. Northwest winds 5 to 10 miles per hour. Gusts up to 20 miles per hour in the morning. Friday night, mostly clear. Lows in the mid-50s. Southwest winds around 5 miles per hour. Saturday, mostly sunny. Highs in the mid-80s. Saturday night, mostly clear in the evening, then becoming partly cloudy. Lows in the mid-60s. Sunday, mostly sunny. Highs in the upper 80s. Sunday night, mostly clear. Lows in the upper 60s. Monday, sunny. Highs in the upper 80s. Monday night, clear. Lows in the upper 60s. Tuesday, sunny. Highs in the upper 80s. Tuesday night, clear. Lows in the upper 60s. Wednesday, mostly sunny. Highs in the upper 80s. Here are the marine and buoy reports for 3 a.m. across the lower Chesapeake Bay and coastal waters. All wave and swell heights are in feet. Wave and swell periods are in seconds. Potomac River buoy, air temperature was 59. The wind was northwest at 8 knots. Cove Point, air temperature was 59. The wind was southeast at 5 knots. Piney Point, winds were east, 2 knots. Bishop's Head, air temperature was 59. The wind was east at 6 knots. Lewisetta, air temperature was 60. Water temperature 65. The wind was north at 4 knots. Rappahannock Light, winds were northeast, 13 knots. Yorktown Coast Guard Station, air temperature was 64. Water temperature 64. The wind was northwest at 5 knots. Crypto Peak, water temperature 64. Dominion Terminal Newport News, air temperature was 65. The wind was south at 3 knots. South Craney Island, air temperature was 64. The wind was southeast at 3 knots. Cape Henry, air temperature was 63. The wind was northwest at 4 knots. Brandywine Chill Lake, Delaware, winds were west, 6 knots. Air temperature 58. Fenwick Island buoy, winds were east, 6 knots. Water temperature 55. Air temperature 55. Buoy 64 nautical miles east of Virginia Beach, air temperature was 67. Wave height 5 feet. Wave period 6. Buoy just east of Cape Henry. Water temperature 61. Wave heights 3. Wave period 6. Duck Cove Pier, air temperature was 67. The wind was south at 7 knots. Diamond Shoals buoy, air temperature was 70. Wave height 4 feet. Wave period 7. The wind was south at 8 knots. This is NOAA's National Weather Service All Hazards Weather Radio, KHP 37, broadcasting from Wakefield, Virginia, transmitting from Driver, Virginia on a frequency of 162.550 MHz. The following information is for Hampton Roads and Northeast North Carolina, the southern part of the Chesapeake Bay and adjacent coastal waters. Marine forecast, Chesapeake Bay from New Point Humford to Little Creek, Virginia. Small craft advisory in effect from 8 a.m. this morning through Friday morning. Today, west winds 5 to 10 knots, becoming northwest 10 to 15 knots with gusts up to 20 knots early this morning, then becoming north 15 to 20 knots with gusts up to 25 knots late this morning and early afternoon, becoming northwest 10 to 15 knots with gusts up to 20 knots late. Waves 2 to 3 feet. A slight chance of thunderstorms early. A chance of showers early this morning, then a slight chance of showers late this morning. Tonight, northwest winds 10 to 15 knots, increasing to 15 to 20 knots after midnight. Waves 2 to 3 feet. Friday, northwest winds 15 to 20 knots with gusts up to 25 knots, diminishing to 10 to 15 knots in the afternoon. Waves 2 to 3 feet. Friday night, south winds 5 to 10 knots.
waves 1 to 2 feet. Saturday, southwest winds 5 to 10 knots, becoming south 10 to 15 knots in the afternoon. Waves 1 to 2 feet. Saturday night, south winds 10 to 15 knots with gusts up to 20 knots. Waves 2 to 3 feet. Sunday, southwest winds 10 to 15 knots, diminishing to 5 to 10 knots in the afternoon. Gusts up to 20 knots. Waves 1 to 2 feet. Sunday night, south winds 5 to 10 knots. Gusts up to 15 knots in the evening. Waves 1 foot. Monday, southwest winds 5 to 10 knots, becoming southeast 10 to 15 knots in the afternoon. Waves 1 foot. Monday night, southeast winds 10 to 15 knots, becoming south 5 to 10 knots after midnight. Waves 1 to 2 feet. Winds and waves higher in and near thunderstorms. Marine forecast, Chesapeake Bay from Little Creek, Virginia to Cape Henry, Virginia, including the Chesapeake Bay Bridge Tunnel. Small craft advisory in effect from 8 a.m. this morning through Friday morning. Today, west winds 5 to 10 knots, becoming northwest 10 to 15 knots with gusts up to 20 knots early this morning, then becoming north 15 to 20 knots with gusts up to 25 knots late this morning and early afternoon, becoming northwest 10 to 15 knots with gusts up to 20 knots late. Waves 2 to 3 feet. Wave detail, northwest 2 feet at 3 seconds and southwest 2 feet at 4 seconds. A chance of showers with a slight chance of thunderstorms early, then a chance of showers this morning. Tonight, northwest winds 10 to 15 knots, increasing to 15 to 20 knots after midnight. Gusts up to 25 knots. Waves 2 to 3 feet. Wave detail, northwest 3 feet at 4 seconds and southeast 2 feet at 7 seconds. Friday, northwest winds 15 to 20 knots with gusts up to 25 knots, diminishing to 10 to 15 knots in the afternoon. Waves 2 to 3 feet. Wave detail, northwest 3 feet at 4 seconds and southeast 2 feet at 8 seconds. Friday night, south winds 5 to 10 knots. Waves 1 to 2 feet. Wave detail, southeast 2 feet at 8 seconds and northwest 1 foot at 4 seconds. Saturday, south winds 10 to 15 knots. Waves around 2 feet. Wave detail, south 2 feet at 3 seconds and north 1 foot at 4 seconds. Saturday night, south winds 10 to 15 knots with gusts up to 20 knots. Waves 2 to 3 feet. Wave detail, southwest 3 feet at 4 seconds and southeast 1 foot at 8 seconds. Sunday, southwest winds 10 to 15 knots with gusts up to 20 knots. Waves 2 to 3 feet. Sunday night, south winds 10 knots with gusts up to 15 knots. Waves around 2 feet. Monday, southwest winds 5 to 10 knots, becoming southeast 10 to 15 knots in the afternoon. Waves around 2 feet. Monday night, south winds 10 to 15 knots. Waves around 2 feet. Winds and waves higher in and near thunderstorms. Marine forecast, Currabeg Sound. Today, southwest winds 5 knots, becoming west early this morning, then becoming north 10 to 15 knots with gusts up to 20 knots late this morning and afternoon. Waves 1 to 2 feet. A slight chance of thunderstorms early this morning. A chance of showers early this morning, then a slight chance of showers this afternoon. Tonight, northwest winds 5 to 10 knots with gusts up to 15 knots, increasing to 10 to 15 knots with gusts up to 20 knots late. Waves around 1 foot, increasing to 1 to 2 feet late. Friday, northwest winds 10 to 15 knots, diminishing to 5 to 10 knots in the afternoon. Gusts up to 20 knots. Waves 1 to 2 feet, diminishing to around 1 foot in the afternoon. Friday night, south winds 5 knots. Waves 1 foot or less and light chop. Saturday, southwest winds 5 to 10 knots, becoming south 10 to 15 knots in the afternoon. Waves around 1 foot, increasing to 1 to 2 feet in the afternoon. Saturday night, south winds 10 to 15 knots with gusts up to 20 knots. Waves 1 to 2 feet. Sunday, southwest winds 10 knots with gusts up to 15 knots. Waves around 1 foot. Sunday night, south winds 5 to 10 knots with gusts up to 20 knots. Waves around 1 foot. Monday, south winds 5 to 10 knots with gusts up to 15 knots. Waves around 1 foot. Monday night, south winds 5 to 10 knots. Gusts up to 15 knots in the evening.
waves around 1 foot. Winds and waves higher in their thunderstorms. The current time is 3:42 a.m. Eastern Daylight Time. The Norfolk, Virginia climate summary for yesterday, May 13, 2026. Yesterday's high temperature was 77 degrees and the low 50 degrees. No precipitation fell yesterday, which leaves the monthly total at 1.51 inches. This is normal for May. The total precipitation for the year still stands at 10.29 inches, which is 4.59 inches below normal. There were no cooling degree days yesterday. This leaves the monthly total at 21. The yearly total since January 1st is 180. The normal high temperature for today is 77 degrees, and the normal low is 59. The record high for today is 97, which occurred in 1956, and the record low is 43, which occurred in 2007. Sunrise today is at 5:58 a.m. and sunset is at 8:05 p.m. Offshore waters forecast Baltimore Canyon to Cape Charles Light, to 100 nautical miles. Tonight, south winds 10 to 15 knots, becoming south to southwest 5 to 10 knots. Seas 3 to 4 feet. Scattered showers and thunderstorms. Thursday, north to northwest winds 10 to 20 knots. Seas 4 to 6 feet. Scattered showers and chance of thunderstorms. Thursday night and Friday, west to northwest winds 10 to 20 knots. Seas 5 to 7 feet. Friday night, west to southwest winds 5 to 15 knots. Seas 4 to 6 feet. Saturday, southwest winds 10 to 15 knots, becoming south to southwest 10 to 20 knots. Seas 4 to 5 feet. Saturday night, south to southwest winds 20 to 25 knots. Seas 5 to 7 feet. Sunday, southwest winds 15 to 20 knots, diminishing to 10 to 15 knots. Seas 4 to 6 feet. Sunday night, southwest winds 5 to 15 knots. Seas 3 to 5 feet. Monday, west to southwest winds 5 to 10 knots, becoming south. Seas 3 to 4 feet. Monday night, south winds 5 to 10 knots. Seas 3 to 4 feet. Hazardous weather information. Now here is the hazardous weather outlook for Southeast Maryland, Northeast North Carolina, Central Virginia, East Central Virginia, Eastern Virginia, North Central Virginia, South Central Virginia, and Southeast Virginia. This afternoon and tonight. No hazardous weather is expected at this time. And now the extended outlook through Tuesday. No hazardous weather is expected at this time. The key weather messages for the next 7 days. Scattered to numerous showers early this morning east as a cold front pushes through. Otherwise, cool today with mainly dry conditions, isolated showers possible into the AFTN. Significant warming trend heading into the weekend, lasting through the middle of next week. Now the official National Weather Service forecast. Rest of tonight, mostly clear late this evening, then partly cloudy with a chance of showers. Lows in the upper 50s. South winds around 5 miles per hour. Chance of rain 50%. Thursday, mostly cloudy with a chance of showers in the morning, then partly sunny in the afternoon. Highs in the lower 70s. Northwest winds 5 to 10 miles per hour with gusts up to 20 miles per hour. Chance of rain 50%. Thursday night, partly cloudy in the evening, then clearing. Lows around 50. Northwest winds 5 to 10 miles per hour. Gusts up to 20 miles per hour in the evening. Friday, sunny. Highs in the mid-70s. Northwest winds 5 to 10 miles per hour. Gusts up to 20 miles per hour in the morning. Friday night, mostly clear. Lows in the mid-50s. Southwest winds around 5 miles per hour. Saturday, mostly sunny. Highs in the mid-80s. Saturday night, mostly clear in the evening, then becoming partly cloudy. Lows in the mid-60s. Sunday, mostly sunny. Highs in the upper 80s. Sunday night, mostly clear. Lows in the upper 60s. Monday, sunny. Highs in the upper 80s. Monday night, clear. Lows in the upper 60s. Tuesday, sunny. Highs in the upper 80s. Tuesday night, clear. Lows in the upper 60s. Wednesday, mostly sunny. Highs in the upper 80s. Attention, voluntary speed reduction zones to protect North Atlantic right whales may be in effect along the U-South.
East Coast where right whales have been detected. All mariners and recreational boaters are requested to route these areas or transit through them at 10 knots or less. Consult broadcast notice to mariners, NAVTEX, and local notice to mariners for more information. Please report sightings of dead, injured, or entangled whales to 866-755-6622 or to the USOUTH. 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Here are the marine and buoy reports for 3 a.m. across the lower Chesapeake Bay and coastal waters. All wave and swell heights are in feet. Wave and swell periods are in seconds. Potomac River buoy, air temperature was 59. The wind was northwest at 8 knots. Cove Point, air temperature was 59. The wind was southeast at 5 knots. Piney Point, winds were east, 2 knots. Bishop's Head, air temperature was 59. The wind was east at 6 knots. Lewisetta, air temperature was 60. Water temperature 65. The wind was north at 4 knots. Rappahannock Light, winds were northeast, 13 knots. Yorktown Coast Guard Station, air temperature was 64. Water temperature 64. The wind was northwest at 5 knots. Crypto Peak, water temperature 64. Dominion Terminal Newport News, air temperature was 65. The wind was south at 3 knots. South Craney Island, air temperature was 64. The wind was southeast at 3 knots. Cape Henry, air temperature was 63. The wind was northwest at 4 knots. Brandywine Chillicothe, Delaware, winds were west, 6 knots. Air temperature 58. Fenwick Island buoy, winds were east, 6 knots. Water temperature 55. Air temperature 55. Buoy 64 nautical miles east of Virginia Beach, air temperature was 67. Wave height 5 feet. Wave period 6. Buoy just east of Cape Henry. Water temperature 61. Wave height 3. Wave period 6. Duck Cove Pier, air temperature was 67. The wind was south at 7 knots. Diamond Shoals buoy, air temperature was 70. Wave height 4 feet. Wave period 7. The wind was south at 8 knots. Marine forecast, Chesapeake Bay from New Point Comfort to Little Creek, Virginia. Small craft advisory in effect from 8 a.m. this morning through Friday morning. Today, west winds 5 to 10 knots, becoming northwest 10 to 15 knots with gusts up to 20 knots early this morning, then becoming north 15 to 20 knots with gusts up to 25 knots late this morning and early afternoon, becoming northwest 10 to 15 knots with gusts up to 20 knots late. Waves 2 to 3 feet. A slight chance of thunderstorms early. A chance of showers early this morning, then a slight chance of showers late this morning. Tonight, northwest winds 10 to 15 knots, increasing to 15 to 20 knots after midnight. Waves 2 to 3 feet. Friday, northwest winds 15 to 20 knots with gusts up to 25 knots, diminishing to 10 to 15 knots in the afternoon. Waves 2 to 3 feet. Friday night, south winds 5 to 10 knots. Waves 1 to 2 feet. Saturday, southwest winds 5 to 10 knots, becoming south 10 to 15 knots in the afternoon. Waves 1 to 2 feet. Saturday night, south winds 10 to 15 knots with gusts up to 20 knots. Waves 2 to 3 feet. Sunday, southwest winds 10 to 15 knots, diminishing to 5 to 10 knots in the afternoon. Gusts up to 20 knots. Waves 1 to 2 feet. Sunday night, south winds 5 to 10 knots. Gusts up to 15 knots in the evening. Waves 1 foot. Monday, southwest winds 5 to 10 knots, becoming southeast 10 to 15 knots in the afternoon. Waves 1 foot. Monday night, southeast winds 10 to 15 knots, becoming south 5 to 10 knots after midnight. Waves 1 to 2 feet. Winds and waves higher in and near thunderstorms. Marine forecast, Chesapeake Bay from Little Creek, Virginia to Cape Henry, Virginia, including the Chesapeake Bay Bridge Tunnel. Small craft advisory in effect from 8 a.m. this morning through Friday morning. Today, west winds 5 to 10 knots, becoming northwest 10 to 15 knots with gusts up to 20 knots early this morning, then becoming north 15 to 20 knots with gusts up to 25 knots late this morning and early afternoon,
becoming northwest 10 to 15 knots with gusts up to 20 knots late. Waves 2 to 3 feet. Wave detail, northwest 2 feet at 3 seconds and southwest 2 feet at 4 seconds. A chance of showers with a slight chance of thunderstorms early, then a chance of showers this morning. Tonight, northwest winds 10 to 15 knots, increasing to 15 to 20 knots after midnight. Gusts up to 25 knots. Waves 2 to 3 feet. Wave detail, northwest 3 feet at 4 seconds and southeast 2 feet at 7 seconds. Friday, northwest winds 15 to 20 knots with gusts up to 25 knots, diminishing to 10 to 15 knots in the afternoon. Waves 2 to 3 feet. Wave detail, northwest 3 feet at 4 seconds and southeast 2 feet at 8 seconds. Friday night, south winds 5 to 10 knots. Waves 1 to 2 feet. Wave detail, southeast 2 feet at 8 seconds and northwest 1 foot at 4 seconds. Saturday, south winds 10 to 15 knots. Waves around 2 feet. Wave detail, south 2 feet at 3 seconds and north 1 foot at 4 seconds. Saturday night, south winds 10 to 15 knots with gusts up to 20 knots. Waves 2 to 3 feet. Wave detail, southwest 3 feet at 4 seconds and southeast 1 foot at 8 seconds. Sunday, southwest winds 10 to 15 knots with gusts up to 20 knots. Waves 2 to 3 feet. Sunday night, south winds 10 knots with gusts up to 15 knots. Waves around 2 feet. Monday, southwest winds 5 to 10 knots, becoming southeast 10 to 15 knots in the afternoon. Waves around 2 feet. Monday night, south winds 10 to 15 knots. Waves around 2 feet. Winds and waves higher in and near thunderstorms. Marine forecast, Currituck Sound. Today, southwest winds 5 knots, becoming west early this morning, then becoming north 10 to 15 knots with gusts up to 20 knots late this morning and afternoon. Waves 1 to 2 feet. A slight chance of thunderstorms early this morning. A chance of showers early this morning, then a slight chance of showers this afternoon. Tonight, northwest winds 5 to 10 knots with gusts up to 15 knots, increasing to 10 to 15 knots with gusts up to 20 knots late. Waves around 1 foot, increasing to 1 to 2 feet late. Friday, northwest winds 10 to 15 knots, diminishing to 5 to 10 knots in the afternoon. Gusts up to 20 knots. Waves 1 to 2 feet, diminishing to around 1 foot in the afternoon. Friday night, south winds 5 knots. Waves 1 foot or less and light chop. Saturday, southwest winds 5 to 10 knots, becoming south 10 to 15 knots in the afternoon. Waves around 1 foot, increasing to 1 to 2 feet in the afternoon. Saturday night, south winds 10 to 15 knots with gusts up to 20 knots. Waves 1 to 2 feet. Sunday, southwest winds 10 knots with gusts up to 15 knots. Waves around 1 foot. Sunday night, south winds 5 to 10 knots with gusts up to 20 knots. Waves around 1 foot. Monday, south winds 5 to 10 knots with gusts up to 15 knots. Waves around 1 foot. Monday night, south winds 5 to 10 knots. Gusts up to 15 knots in the evening. Waves around 1 foot. Winds and waves higher in and near thunderstorms. The current time is 3:56 a.m. Eastern Daylight Time. The Norfolk, Virginia climate summary for yesterday, May 13, 2026. Yesterday's high temperature was 77 degrees and the low 50 degrees. No precipitation fell yesterday, which leaves the monthly total at 1.51 inches. This is normal for May. The total precipitation for the year still stands at 10.29 inches, which is 4.59 inches below normal. There were no cooling degree days yesterday. This leaves the monthly total at 21. The yearly total since January 1st is 180. The normal high temperature for today is 77 degrees, and the normal low is 59. The record high for today is 97, which occurred in 1956, and the record low is 43, which occurred in 2007. Sunrise today is at 5:58 a.m. and sunset is at 8:05 p.m. Offshore waters forecast Baltimore Canyon to Cape Charles Light, to 100 nautical miles. Tonight, south winds 10 to 15 knots, becoming south to southwest 5 to 10 knots. Seas 3 to 4 feet. Scattered showers and thunderstorms.
Thursday, north to northwest winds 10 to 20 knots. Seas 4 to 6 feet. Scattered showers and chance of thunderstorms. Thursday night and Friday, west to northwest winds 10 to 20 knots. Seas 5 to 7 feet. Friday night, west to southwest winds 5 to 15 knots. Seas 4 to 6 feet. Saturday, southwest winds 10 to 15 knots, becoming south to southwest 10 to 20 knots. Seas 4 to 5 feet. Saturday night, south to southwest winds 20 to 25 knots. Seas 5 to 7 feet. Sunday, southwest winds 15 to 20 knots, diminishing to 10 to 15 knots. Seas 4 to 6 feet. Sunday night, southwest winds 5 to 15 knots. Seas 3 to 5 feet. Monday, west to southwest winds 5 to 10 knots, becoming south. Seas 3 to 4 feet. Monday night, south winds 5 to 10 knots. Seas 3 to 4 feet. Hazardous weather information. Now here is the hazardous weather outlook for Southeast Maryland, Northeast North Carolina, Central Virginia, East Central Virginia, Eastern Virginia, North Central Virginia, South Central Virginia, and Southeast Virginia. This afternoon and tonight. No hazardous weather is expected at this time. And now the extended outlook for the period Thursday through Tuesday. No hazardous weather is expected at this time. The key weather messages for the next 7 days. Scattered to numerous showers early this morning east as a cold front pushes through. Otherwise, cool today with mainly dry conditions, isolated showers possible into the afternoon. Significant warming trend heading into the weekend, lasting through the middle of next week. Now the official National Weather Service forecast. Today, mostly cloudy early this morning, then becoming partly sunny. A slight chance of thunderstorms early. A chance of showers early this morning. A slight chance of showers this afternoon. Highs around 70. West winds around 5 miles per hour, becoming northwest with gusts up to 20 miles per hour. Chance of rain 50%. Tonight, partly cloudy in the evening, then clearing. Lows in the upper 40s. Northwest winds 5 to 10 miles per hour. Gusts up to 20 miles per hour in the evening. Friday, sunny. Highs in the mid-70s. Northwest winds 5 to 10 miles per hour. Gusts up to 20 miles per hour in the morning. Friday night, partly cloudy in the evening, then clearing. Lows in the lower 50s. Southwest winds around 5 miles per hour. Saturday, mostly sunny. Highs in the mid-80s. Southwest winds 5 to 10 miles per hour. Gusts up to 20 miles per hour in the afternoon. Saturday night, partly cloudy in the evening, then clearing. Lows in the mid-60s. Sunday, mostly sunny. Highs around 90. Sunday night, mostly clear. Lows in the upper 60s. Monday, sunny. Highs around 90. Monday night, clear. Lows in the upper 60s. Tuesday, sunny. Highs in the lower 90s. Tuesday night, clear. Lows in the upper 60s. Wednesday, mostly sunny. Highs in the lower 90s. Here are the marine and buoy reports for 3 a.m. across the lower Chesapeake Bay and coastal waters. All wave and swell heights are in feet. Wave and swell periods are in seconds. Potomac River buoy, air temperature was 59. The wind was northwest at 8 knots. Cove Point, air temperature was 59. The wind was southeast at 5 knots. Piney Point, winds were east, 2 knots. Bishop's Head, air temperature was 59. The wind was east at 6 knots. Lewisetta, air temperature was 60. Water temperature 65. The wind was north at 4 knots. Rappahannock Light, winds were northeast, 13 knots. Yorktown Coast Guard Station, air temperature was 64. Water temperature 64. The wind was northwest at 5 knots. Crypto Peak, water temperature 64. Dominion Terminal Newport News, air temperature was 65. The wind was south at 3 knots. South Craney Island, air temperature was 64. The wind was southeast at 3 knots. Cape Henry, air temperature was 63. The wind was northwest at 4 knots. Brandywine Chill Lake, Delaware, winds were west, 6 knots. Air temperature 58. Fenwick Island buoy, winds were east, 6 knots.
Water temperature 55. Air temperature 55. Buoy 64 nautical miles east of Virginia Beach. Air temperature was 67. Wave height 5 feet. Wave period 6. Buoy just east of Cape Henry. Water temperature 61. Wave height 3. Wave period 6. Duck Cove Pier. Air temperature was 67. The wind was south at 7 knots. Diamond Shoals Buoy. Air temperature was 70. Wave height 4 feet. Wave period 7. The wind was south at 8 knots. Marine forecast. Chesapeake Bay from New Point Comfort to Little Creek, Virginia. Small craft advisory in effect from 8 a.m. this morning through Friday morning. Today, west winds 5 to 10 knots, becoming northwest 10 to 15 knots with gusts up to 20 knots early this morning, then becoming north 15 to 20 knots with gusts up to 25 knots late this morning and early afternoon, becoming northwest 10 to 15 knots with gusts up to 20 knots late. Waves 2 to 3 feet. A slight chance of thunderstorms early. A chance of showers early this morning, then a slight chance of showers late this morning. Tonight, northwest winds 10 to 15 knots, increasing to 15 to 20 knots after midnight. Waves 2 to 3 feet. Friday, northwest winds 15 to 20 knots with gusts up to 25 knots, diminishing to 10 to 15 knots in the afternoon. Waves 2 to 3 feet. Friday night, south winds 5 to 10 knots. Waves 1 to 2 feet. Saturday, southwest winds 5 to 10 knots, becoming south 10 to 15 knots in the afternoon. Waves 1 to 2 feet. Saturday night, south winds 10 to 15 knots with gusts up to 20 knots. Waves 2 to 3 feet. Sunday, southwest winds 10 to 15 knots, diminishing to 5 to 10 knots in the afternoon. Gusts up to 20 knots. Waves 1 to 2 feet. Sunday night, south winds 5 to 10 knots. Gusts up to 15 knots in the evening. Waves 1 foot. Monday, southwest winds 5 to 10 knots, becoming southeast 10 to 15 knots in the afternoon. Waves 1 foot. Monday night, southeast winds 10 to 15 knots, becoming south 5 to 10 knots after midnight. Waves 1 to 2 feet. Winds and waves higher in and near thunderstorms. Marine forecast. Chesapeake Bay from Little Creek, Virginia to Cape Henry, Virginia, including the Chesapeake Bay Bridge Tunnel. Small craft advisory in effect from 8 a.m. this morning through Friday morning. Today, west winds 5 to 10 knots, becoming northwest 10 to 15 knots with gusts up to 20 knots early this morning, then becoming north 15 to 20 knots with gusts up to 25 knots late this morning and early afternoon, becoming northwest 10 to 15 knots with gusts up to 20 knots late. Waves 2 to 3 feet. Wave detail, northwest 2 feet at 3 seconds and southwest 2 feet at 4 seconds. A chance of showers with a slight chance of thunderstorms early, then a chance of showers this morning. Tonight, northwest winds 10 to 15 knots, increasing to 15 to 20 knots after midnight. Gusts up to 25 knots. Waves 2 to 3 feet. Wave detail, northwest 3 feet at 4 seconds and southeast 2 feet at 7 seconds. Friday, northwest winds 15 to 20 knots with gusts up to 25 knots, diminishing to 10 to 15 knots in the afternoon. Waves 2 to 3 feet. Wave detail, northwest 3 feet at 4 seconds and southeast 2 feet at 8 seconds. Friday night, south winds 5 to 10 knots. Waves 1 to 2 feet. Wave detail, southeast 2 feet at 8 seconds and northwest 1 foot at 4 seconds. Saturday, south winds 10 to 15 knots. Waves around 2 feet. Wave detail, south 2 feet at 3 seconds and north 1 foot at 4 seconds. Saturday night, south winds 10 to 15 knots with gusts up to 20 knots. Waves 2 to 3 feet. Wave detail, southwest 3 feet at 4 seconds and southeast 1 foot at 8 seconds. Sunday, southwest winds 10 to 15 knots with gusts up to 20 knots. Waves 2 to 3 feet. Sunday night, south winds 10 knots with gusts up to 15 knots. Waves around 2 feet. Monday, southwest winds 5 to 10 knots, becoming southeast 10 to 15 knots in the afternoon. Waves around 2 feet. Monday night, south winds 10 to 15 knots. Waves around 2 feet. Winds and waves higher in and near thunderstorms.
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The following information is for Hampton Roads in northeast North Carolina, the southern part of the Chesapeake Bay and adjacent coastal waters. Marine forecast, Caribbean Sound. Today, southwest winds 5 knots, becoming west early this morning, then becoming north 10 to 15 knots with gusts up to 20 knots late this morning and afternoon. Waves 1 to 2 feet. A slight chance of thunderstorms early this morning. A chance of showers early this morning, then a slight chance of showers this afternoon. Tonight, northwest winds 5 to 10 knots with gusts up to 15 knots, increasing to 10 to 15 knots with gusts up to 20 knots late. Waves around 1 foot, increasing to 1 to 2 feet late. Friday, northwest winds 10 to 15 knots, diminishing to 5 to 10 knots in the afternoon. Gusts up to 20 knots. Waves 1 to 2 feet, diminishing to around 1 foot in the afternoon. Friday night, south winds 5 knots. Waves 1 foot or less and light chop. Saturday, southwest winds 5 to 10 knots, becoming south 10 to 15 knots in the afternoon. Waves around 1 foot, increasing to 1 to 2 feet in the afternoon. Saturday night, south winds 10 to 15 knots with gusts up to 20 knots. Waves 1 to 2 feet. Sunday, southwest winds 10 knots with gusts up to 15 knots. Waves around 1 foot. Sunday night, south winds 5 to 10 knots with gusts up to 20 knots. Waves around 1 foot. Monday, south winds 5 to 10 knots with gusts up to 15 knots. Waves around 1 foot. Monday night, south winds 5 to 10 knots. Gusts up to 15 knots in the evening. Waves around 1 foot. Winds and waves higher in and near thunderstorms. The current time is 4:09 a.m. Eastern Daylight Time. The Norfolk, Virginia climate summary for yesterday, May 13, 2026. Yesterday's high temperature was 77 degrees and the low 50 degrees. No precipitation fell yesterday, which leaves the monthly total at 1.51 inches. This is normal for May. The total precipitation for the year still stands at 10.29 inches, which is 4.59 inches below normal. There were no cooling degree days yesterday. This leaves the monthly total at 21. The yearly total since January 1st is 180. The normal high temperature for today is 77 degrees, and the normal low is 59. The record high for today is 97, which occurred in 1956, and the record low is 43, which occurred in 2007. Sunrise today is at 5:58 a.m. and sunset is at 8:05 p.m. Offshore waters forecast Baltimore Canyon to Cape Charles Light, to 100 nautical miles. Tonight, south winds 10 to 15 knots, becoming south to southwest 5 to 10 knots. Seas 3 to 4 feet. Scattered showers and thunderstorms. Thursday, north to northwest winds 10 to 20 knots. Seas 4 to 6 feet. Scattered showers and chance of thunderstorms. Thursday night and Friday, west to northwest winds 10 to 20 knots. Seas 5 to 7 feet. Friday night, west to southwest winds 5 to 15 knots. Seas 4 to 6 feet. Saturday, southwest winds 10 to 15 knots, becoming south to southwest 10 to 20 knots. Seas 4 to 5 feet. Saturday night, south to southwest winds 20 to 25 knots. Seas 5 to 7 feet. Sunday, southwest winds 15 to 20 knots, diminishing to 10 to 15 knots. Seas 4 to 6 feet. Sunday night, southwest winds 5 to 15 knots. Seas 3 to 5 feet. Monday, west to southwest winds 5 to 10 knots, becoming south. Seas 3 to 4 feet. Monday night, south winds 5 to 10 knots. Seas 3 to 4 feet. Hazardous weather information. Now here is the hazardous weather outlook for southeast Maryland, northeast North Carolina, central Virginia, east central Virginia, eastern Virginia, north central Virginia, south central Virginia, and southeast Virginia. This afternoon and tonight. No hazardous weather is expected at this time. And now the extended outlook for the period Thursday through Tuesday. No hazardous weather is expected at this time. The key weather messages for the next 7 days. Scattered to numerous showers early this morning east as a cold front pushes through.
Otherwise, cool today with mainly dry conditions, isolated showers possible into the AFTN. Significant warming trend heading into the weekend, lasting through the middle of next week. Now the official National Weather Service forecast. Today, mostly cloudy early this morning, then becoming partly sunny. A slight chance of thunderstorms early. A chance of showers early this morning. A slight chance of showers this afternoon. Highs around 70. West winds around 5 miles per hour, becoming northwest with gusts up to 20 miles per hour. Chance of rain 50%. Tonight, partly cloudy in the evening, then clearing. Lows in the upper 40s. Northwest winds 5 to 10 miles per hour. Gusts up to 20 miles per hour in the evening. Friday, sunny. Highs in the mid-70s. Northwest winds 5 to 10 miles per hour. Gusts up to 20 miles per hour in the morning. Friday night, partly cloudy in the evening, then clearing. Lows in the lower 50s. Southwest winds around 5 miles per hour. Saturday, mostly sunny. Highs in the mid-80s. Southwest winds 5 to 10 miles per hour. Gusts up to 20 miles per hour in the afternoon. Saturday night, partly cloudy in the evening, then clearing. Lows in the mid-60s. Sunday, mostly sunny. Highs around 90. Sunday night, mostly clear. Lows in the upper 60s. Monday, sunny. Highs around 90. Monday night, clear. Lows in the upper 60s. Tuesday, sunny. Highs in the lower 90s. Tuesday night, clear. Lows in the upper 60s. Wednesday, mostly sunny. Highs in the lower 90s. Here are the marine and buoy reports for 4 a.m. across the lower Chesapeake Bay and coastal waters. All wave and swell heights are in feet. Wave and swell periods are in seconds. Potomac River buoy, air temperature was 56. The wind was northeast at 4 knots. Cove Point, air temperature was 59. The wind was southeast at 7 knots. Piney Point, winds were east, 2 knots. Bishop's Head, air temperature was 60. The wind was northwest at 3 knots. Lewisetta, air temperature was 59. Water temperature 66. The wind was east at 2 knots. Rappahannock Light, winds were north, 12 knots. Yorktown Coast Guard Station, air temperature was 62. Water temperature 65. The wind was northwest at 11 knots. Crypto Peak, water temperature 64. Dominion Terminal Newport News, air temperature was 64. The wind was northwest at 16, knots gusting to 19. South Craney Island, air temperature was 64. The wind was west at 2 knots. Cape Henry, air temperature was 63. Brandywine Chill Lake, Delaware, winds were southeast, 5 knots. Air temperature 58. Fenwick Island buoy, winds were east, 6 knots. Water temperature 55. Air temperature 55. Buoy off Virginia Beach 64 nautical miles. Water temperature 69. Air temperature 67. Buoy just east of Cape Henry. Water temperature 61. Wave heights 4. Wave period 6. Duck Cove Pier, air temperature was 67. The wind was southwest at 6 knots. Diamond Shoals buoy, air temperature was 71. Wave height 5 feet. Wave period 7. The wind was west at 8 knots. Marine forecast, Chesapeake Bay from New Point Comfort to Little Creek, Virginia. Small craft advisory in effect from 8 a.m. this morning through Friday morning. Today, west winds 5 to 10 knots, becoming northwest 10 to 15 knots with gusts up to 20 knots early this morning, then becoming north 15 to 20 knots with gusts up to 25 knots late this morning and early afternoon, becoming northwest 10 to 15 knots with gusts up to 20 knots late. Waves 2 to 3 feet. A slight chance of thunderstorms early. A chance of showers early this morning, then a slight chance of showers late this morning. Tonight, northwest winds 10 to 15 knots, increasing to 15 to 20 knots after midnight. Waves 2 to 3 feet. Friday, northwest winds 15 to 20 knots with gusts up to 25 knots, diminishing to 10 to 15 knots in the afternoon. Waves 2 to 3 feet. Friday night, south winds 5 to 10 knots. Waves 1 to 2 feet. Saturday, southwest winds 5 to 10 knots,
becoming south 10 to 15 knots in the afternoon. Waves 1 to 2 feet. Saturday night, south winds 10 to 15 knots with gusts up to 20 knots. Waves 2 to 3 feet. Sunday, southwest winds 10 to 15 knots, diminishing to 5 to 10 knots in the afternoon. Gusts up to 20 knots. Waves 1 to 2 feet. Sunday night, south winds 5 to 10 knots. Gusts up to 15 knots in the evening. Waves 1 foot. Monday, southwest winds 5 to 10 knots, becoming southeast 10 to 15 knots in the afternoon. Waves 1 foot. Monday night, southeast winds 10 to 15 knots, becoming south 5 to 10 knots after midnight. Waves 1 to 2 feet. Winds and waves higher in and near thunderstorms. Marine forecast, Chesapeake Bay from Little Creek, Virginia to Cape Henry, Virginia, including the Chesapeake Bay Bridge Tunnel. Small craft advisory in effect from 8 a.m. this morning through Friday morning. Today, west winds 5 to 10 knots, becoming northwest 10 to 15 knots with gusts up to 20 knots early this morning, then becoming north 15 to 20 knots with gusts up to 25 knots late this morning and early afternoon, becoming northwest 10 to 15 knots with gusts up to 20 knots late. Waves 2 to 3 feet. Wave detail, northwest 2 feet at 3 seconds and southwest 2 feet at 4 seconds. A chance of showers with a slight chance of thunderstorms early, then a chance of showers this morning. Tonight, northwest winds 10 to 15 knots, increasing to 15 to 20 knots after midnight. Gusts up to 25 knots. Waves 2 to 3 feet. Wave detail, northwest 3 feet at 4 seconds and southeast 2 feet at 7 seconds. Friday, northwest winds 15 to 20 knots with gusts up to 25 knots, diminishing to 10 to 15 knots in the afternoon. Waves 2 to 3 feet. Wave detail, northwest 3 feet at 4 seconds and southeast 2 feet at 8 seconds. Friday night, south winds 5 to 10 knots. Waves 1 to 2 feet. Wave detail, southeast 2 feet at 8 seconds and northwest 1 foot at 4 seconds. Saturday, south winds 10 to 15 knots. Waves around 2 feet. Wave detail, south 2 feet at 3 seconds and north 1 foot at 4 seconds. Saturday night, south winds 10 to 15 knots with gusts up to 20 knots. Waves 2 to 3 feet. Wave detail, southwest 3 feet at 4 seconds and southeast 1 foot at 8 seconds. Sunday, southwest winds 10 to 15 knots with gusts up to 20 knots. Waves 2 to 3 feet. Sunday night, south winds 10 knots with gusts up to 15 knots. Waves around 2 feet. Monday, southwest winds 5 to 10 knots, becoming southeast 10 to 15 knots in the afternoon. Waves around 2 feet. Monday night, south winds 10 to 15 knots. Waves around 2 feet. Winds and waves higher in and near thunderstorms. Marine forecast, Caribbean Sound. Today, southwest winds 5 knots, becoming west early this morning, then becoming north 10 to 15 knots with gusts up to 20 knots late this morning and afternoon. Waves 1 to 2 feet. A slight chance of thunderstorms early this morning. A chance of showers early this morning, then a slight chance of showers this afternoon. Tonight, northwest winds 5 to 10 knots with gusts up to 15 knots, increasing to 10 to 15 knots with gusts up to 20 knots late. Waves around 1 foot, increasing to 1 to 2 feet late. Friday, northwest winds 10 to 15 knots, diminishing to 5 to 10 knots in the afternoon. Gusts up to 20 knots. Waves 1 to 2 feet, diminishing to around 1 foot in the afternoon. Friday night, south winds 5 knots. Waves 1 foot or less and light chop. Saturday, southwest winds 5 to 10 knots, becoming south 10 to 15 knots in the afternoon. Waves around 1 foot, increasing to 1 to 2 feet in the afternoon. Saturday night, south winds 10 to 15 knots with gusts up to 20 knots. Waves 1 to 2 feet. Sunday, southwest winds 10 knots with gusts up to 15 knots. Waves around 1 foot. Sunday night, south winds 5 to 10 knots with gusts up to 20 knots. Waves around 1 foot. Monday, south winds 5 to 10 knots with gusts up to 15 knots. Waves around 1 foot. Monday night, south winds 5 to 10 knots. Gusts up to 15 knots in the evening. Waves around 1 foot. Winds and waves higher in and near thunderstorms.
The current time is 4:22 a.m. Eastern Daylight Time. The Norfolk, Virginia climate summary for yesterday, May 13, 2026. Yesterday's high temperature was 77 degrees and the low 50 degrees.

Sunrise today is at 5:58 a.m. and sunset is at 8:05 p.m. Offshore waters forecast Baltimore Canyon to Cape Charles Light to 100 nautical miles. Today, southwest winds 5 to 10 knots, becoming north to northwest 5 to 15 knots, then becoming northwest 10 to 20 knots. Seas 3 to 6 feet. Scattered thunderstorms early, then scattered showers. Tonight, northwest winds 15 to 25 knots. Seas 4 to 7 feet. Friday, northwest winds 15 to 25 knots. Seas 5 to 7 feet. Friday night, west winds 5 to 15 knots, becoming 5 to 10 knots. Seas 4 to 6 feet. Saturday, southwest winds 5 to 10 knots, becoming south 10 to 20 knots. Seas 4 to 5 feet. Saturday night, south to southwest winds 15 to 25 knots. Seas 4 to 7 feet. Sunday, southwest winds 15 to 20 knots. Seas 4 to 6 feet. Sunday night, southwest winds 10 to 20 knots. Seas 3 to 5 feet. Monday, south to southwest winds 5 to 10 knots. Seas 3 to 4 feet. Monday night, south winds 5 to 10 knots, increasing to 10 to 15 knots. Seas 3 to 4 feet. Hazardous weather information. Now here is the hazardous weather outlook for Southeast Maryland, Northeast North Carolina, Central Virginia, East Central Virginia, Eastern Virginia, North Central Virginia, South Central Virginia, and Southeast Virginia. Today and tonight. No hazardous weather is expected at this time. And now the extended outlook for the period Friday through Wednesday. No hazardous weather is expected at this time. The key weather messages for the next 7 days. Scattered to numerous showers early this morning east as a cold front pushes through. Otherwise, cool today with mainly dry conditions, isolated showers possible into the afternoon. Significant warming trend heading into the weekend, lasting through the middle of next week. Now the official National Weather Service forecast. Today, mostly cloudy early this morning, then becoming partly sunny. A slight chance of thunderstorms early. A chance of showers early this morning. A slight chance of showers this afternoon. Highs around 70. West winds around 5 miles per hour, becoming northwest with gusts up to 20 miles per hour. Chance of rain 50%. Tonight, partly cloudy in the evening, then clearing. Lows in the upper 40s. Northwest winds 5 to 10 miles per hour. Gusts up to 20 miles per hour in the evening. Friday, sunny. Highs in the mid-70s. Northwest winds 5 to 10 miles per hour. Gusts up to 20 miles per hour in the morning. Friday night, partly cloudy in the evening, then clearing. Lows in the lower 50s. Southwest winds around 5 miles per hour. Saturday, mostly sunny. Highs in the mid-80s. Southwest winds 5 to 10 miles per hour. Gusts up to 20 miles per hour in the afternoon. Saturday night, partly cloudy in the evening, then clearing. Lows in the mid-60s. Sunday, mostly sunny. Highs around 90. Sunday night, mostly clear. Lows in the upper 60s. Monday, sunny. Highs around 90. Monday night, clear. Lows in the upper 60s. Tuesday, sunny. Highs in the lower 90s. Tuesday night, clear. Lows in the upper 60s. Wednesday, mostly sunny. Highs in the lower 90s. Here are the marine and buoy reports for 4 a.m. across the lower Chesapeake Bay and coastal waters. All wave and swell heights are in feet. Wave and swell periods are in seconds. Potomac River buoy, air temperature was 56. The wind was northeast at 4 knots. Cove Point, air temperature was 59. The wind was southeast at 7 knots. Piney Point, winds were east, 2 knots. Bishop's Head, air temperature was 60. The wind was northwest at 3 knots. Lewisetta, air temperature was 59. Water temperature 66. The wind was east at 2 knots. Rappahannock Light, winds were north, 12 knots. Yorktown Coast Guard Station, air temperature was 62. Water temperature 65. The wind was northwest at 11 knots. Crypto Peak, water temperature 64. Dominion Terminal Newport News, air temperature was 64. The wind was northwest at 16, knots, gusting to 19. South Craney Island, air temperature.

64. The wind was west at 2 knots. Cape Henry, air temperature was 63. Brandywine Chill Lake, Delaware, winds were southeast, 5 knots. Air temperature 58. Fenwick Island buoy, winds were east, 6 knots. Water temperature 55. Air temperature 55. Buoy off Virginia Beach 64 nautical miles. Water temperature 69. Air temperature 67. Buoy just east of Cape Henry. Water temperature 61. Wave heights 4. Wave period 6. Duck Cove Pier, air temperature was 67. The wind was southwest at 6 knots. Diamond Shoal buoy, air temperature was 71. Wave height 5 feet. Wave period 7. The wind was west at 8 knots. Marine forecast, Chesapeake Bay from New Point Comfort to Little Creek, Virginia. Small craft advisory in effect from 8 a.m. this morning through Friday morning. Today, west winds 5 to 10 knots, becoming northwest 10 to 15 knots with gusts up to 20 knots early this morning, then becoming north 15 to 20 knots with gusts up to 25 knots late this morning and early afternoon, becoming northwest 10 to 15 knots with gusts up to 20 knots late. Waves 2 to 3 feet. A slight chance of thunderstorms early. A chance of showers early this morning, then a slight chance of showers late this morning. Tonight, northwest winds 10 to 15 knots, increasing to 15 to 20 knots after midnight. Waves 2 to 3 feet. Friday, northwest winds 15 to 20 knots with gusts up to 25 knots, diminishing to 10 to 15 knots in the afternoon. Waves 2 to 3 feet. Friday night, south winds 5 to 10 knots. Waves 1 to 2 feet. Saturday, southwest winds 5 to 10 knots, becoming south 10 to 15 knots in the afternoon. Waves 1 to 2 feet. Saturday night, south winds 10 to 15 knots with gusts up to 20 knots. Waves 2 to 3 feet. Sunday, southwest winds 10 to 15 knots, diminishing to 5 to 10 knots in the afternoon. Gusts up to 20 knots. Waves 1 to 2 feet. Sunday night, south winds 5 to 10 knots. Gusts up to 15 knots in the evening. Waves 1 foot. Monday, southwest winds 5 to 10 knots, becoming southeast 10 to 15 knots in the afternoon. Waves 1 foot. Monday night, southeast winds 10 to 15 knots, becoming south 5 to 10 knots after midnight. Waves 1 to 2 feet. Winds and waves higher in and near thunderstorms. Marine forecast, Chesapeake Bay from Little Creek, Virginia to Cape Henry, Virginia, including the Chesapeake Bay Bridge Tunnel. Small craft advisory in effect from 8 a.m. this morning through Friday morning. Today, west winds 5 to 10 knots, becoming northwest 10 to 15 knots with gusts up to 20 knots early this morning, then becoming north 15 to 20 knots with gusts up to 25 knots late this morning and early afternoon, becoming northwest 10 to 15 knots with gusts up to 20 knots late. Waves 2 to 3 feet. Wave detail, northwest 2 feet at 3 seconds and southwest 2 feet at 4 seconds. A chance of showers with a slight chance of thunderstorms early, then a chance of showers this morning. Tonight, northwest winds 10 to 15 knots, increasing to 15 to 20 knots after midnight. Gusts up to 25 knots. Waves 2 to 3 feet. Wave detail, northwest 3 feet at 4 seconds and southeast 2 feet at 7 seconds. Friday, northwest winds 15 to 20 knots with gusts up to 25 knots, diminishing to 10 to 15 knots in the afternoon. Waves 2 to 3 feet. Wave detail, northwest 3 feet at 4 seconds and southeast 2 feet at 8 seconds. Friday night, south winds 5 to 10 knots. Waves 1 to 2 feet. Wave detail, southeast 2 feet at 8 seconds and northwest 1 foot at 4 seconds. Saturday, south winds 10 to 15 knots. Waves around 2 feet. Wave detail, south 2 feet at 3 seconds and north 1 foot at 4 seconds. Saturday night, south winds 10 to 15 knots with gusts up to 20 knots. Waves 2 to 3 feet. Wave detail, southwest 3 feet at 4 seconds and southeast 1 foot at 8 seconds. Sunday, southwest winds 10 to 15 knots with gusts up to 20 knots. Waves 2 to 3 feet. Sunday night, south winds 10 knots with gusts up to 15 knots. Waves around 2 feet. Monday, southwest winds 5 to 10 knots,
becoming southeast 10 to 15 knots in the afternoon. Waves around 2 feet. Monday night, south winds 10 to 15 knots. Waves around 2 feet. Winds and waves higher in and near thunderstorms. Marine forecast, Caribbean Sound. Today, southwest winds 5 knots, becoming west early this morning, then becoming north 10 to 15 knots with gusts up to 20 knots late this morning and afternoon. Waves 1 to 2 feet. A slight chance of thunderstorms early this morning. A chance of showers early this morning, then a slight chance of showers this afternoon. Tonight, northwest winds 5 to 10 knots with gusts up to 15 knots, increasing to 10 to 15 knots with gusts up to 20 knots late. Waves around 1 foot, increasing to 1 to 2 feet late. Friday, northwest winds 10 to 15 knots, diminishing to 5 to 10 knots in the afternoon. Gusts up to 20 knots. Waves 1 to 2 feet, diminishing to around 1 foot in the afternoon. Friday night, south winds 5 knots. Waves 1 foot or less and light chop. Saturday, southwest winds 5 to 10 knots, becoming south 10 to 15 knots in the afternoon. Waves around 1 foot, increasing to 1 to 2 feet in the afternoon. Saturday night, south winds 10 to 15 knots with gusts up to 20 knots. Waves 1 to 2 feet. Sunday, southwest winds 10 knots with gusts up to 15 knots. Waves around 1 foot. Sunday night, south winds 5 to 10 knots with gusts up to 20 knots. Waves around 1 foot. Monday, south winds 5 to 10 knots with gusts up to 15 knots. Waves around 1 foot. Monday night, south winds 5 to 10 knots. Gusts up to 15 knots in the evening. Waves around 1 foot. Winds and waves higher in and near thunderstorms. This is NOAA's National Weather Service All Hazards Weather Radio, KHB 37, broadcasting from Wakefield, Virginia, transmitting from Driver, Virginia on a frequency of 162.550 MHz. The following information is for Hampton Roads in northeast North Carolina, the southern part of the Chesapeake Bay and adjacent coastal waters. The current time is 4:35 a.m. Eastern Daylight Time. The Norfolk, Virginia climate summary for yesterday, May 13, 2026. Yesterday's high temperature was 77 degrees and the low 50 degrees. No precipitation fell yesterday, which leaves the monthly total at 1.51 inches. This is normal for May. The total precipitation for the year still stands at 10.29 inches, which is 4.59 inches below normal. There were no cooling degree days yesterday. This leaves the monthly total at 21. The yearly total since January 1st is 180. The normal high temperature for today is 77 degrees, and the normal low is 59. The record high for today is 97, which occurred in 1956, and the record low is 43, which occurred in 2007. Sunrise today is at 5:58 a.m. and sunset is at 8:05 p.m. Offshore waters forecast Baltimore Canyon to Cape Charles Light to 100 nautical miles. Today, southwest winds 5 to 10 knots, becoming north to northwest 5 to 15 knots, then becoming northwest 10 to 20 knots. Seas 3 to 6 feet. Scattered thunderstorms early, then scattered showers. Tonight, northwest winds 15 to 25 knots. Seas 4 to 7 feet. Friday, northwest winds 15 to 25 knots. Seas 5 to 7 feet. Friday night, west winds 5 to 15 knots, becoming 5 to 10 knots. Seas 4 to 6 feet. Saturday, southwest winds 5 to 10 knots, becoming south 10 to 20 knots. Seas 4 to 5 feet. Saturday night, south to southwest winds 15 to 25 knots. Seas 4 to 7 feet. Sunday, southwest winds 15 to 20 knots. Seas 4 to 6 feet. Sunday night, southwest winds 10 to 20 knots. Seas 3 to 5 feet. Monday, south to southwest winds 5 to 10 knots. Seas 3 to 4 feet. Monday night, south winds 5 to 10 knots, increasing to 10 to 15 knots. Seas 3 to 4 feet. Hazardous weather information. Now here is the hazardous weather outlook for southeast Maryland, northeast North Carolina, central Virginia, east central Virginia, eastern Virginia, north central Virginia, south central Virginia, and southeast Virginia. Today and tonight. No hazardous weather is expected at this time.
and now the extended outlook for the period Friday through Wednesday. No hazardous weather is expected at this time. The key weather messages for the next 7 days. Scattered to numerous showers early this morning east as a cold front pushes through. Otherwise, cool today with mainly dry conditions, isolated showers possible into the AFTN. Significant warming trend heading into the weekend, lasting through the middle of next week. Now the official National Weather Service forecast. Today, mostly cloudy early this morning, then becoming partly sunny. A slight chance of thunderstorms early. A chance of showers early this morning. A slight chance of showers this afternoon. Highs around 70. West winds around 5 miles per hour, becoming northwest with gusts up to 20 miles per hour. Chance of rain 50%. Tonight, partly cloudy in the evening, then clearing. Lows in the upper 40s. Northwest winds 5 to 10 miles per hour. Gusts up to 20 miles per hour in the evening. Friday, sunny. Highs in the mid-70s. Northwest winds 5 to 10 miles per hour. Gusts up to 20 miles per hour in the morning. Friday night, partly cloudy in the evening, then clearing. Lows in the lower 50s. Southwest winds around 5 miles per hour. Saturday, mostly sunny. Highs in the mid-80s. Southwest winds 5 to 10 miles per hour. Gusts up to 20 miles per hour in the afternoon. Saturday night, partly cloudy in the evening, then clearing. Lows in the mid-60s. Sunday, mostly sunny. Highs around 90. Sunday night, mostly clear. Lows in the upper 60s. Monday, sunny. Highs around 90. Monday night, clear. Lows in the upper 60s. Tuesday, sunny. Highs in the lower 90s. Tuesday night, clear. Lows in the upper 60s. Wednesday, mostly sunny. Highs in the lower 90s. Here are the marine and buoy reports for 4 a.m. across the lower Chesapeake Bay and coastal waters. All wave and swell heights are in feet. Wave and swell periods are in seconds. Potomac River buoy, air temperature was 56. The wind was northeast at 4 knots. Cove Point, air temperature was 59. The wind was southeast at 7 knots. Piney Point, winds were east, 2 knots. Bishop's Head, air temperature was 60. The wind was northwest at 3 knots. Lewisetta, air temperature was 59. Water temperature 66. The wind was east at 2 knots. Rappahannock Light, winds were north, 12 knots. Yorktown Coast Guard Station, air temperature was 62. Water temperature 65. The wind was northwest at 11 knots. Kirtville Peak, water temperature 64. Dominion Terminal Newport News, air temperature was 64. The wind was northwest at 16, not gusting to 19. South Craney Island, air temperature was 64. The wind was west at 2 knots. Cape Henry, air temperature was 63. Brandywine Chill Lake, Delaware, winds were southeast, 5 knots. Air temperature 58. Fenwick Island buoy, winds were east, 6 knots. Water temperature 55. Air temperature 55. Buoy off Virginia Beach 64 nautical miles. Water temperature 69. Air temperature 67. Buoy just east of Cape Henry. Water temperature 61. Wave heights 4. Wave period 6. Duck Cove here, air temperature was 67. The wind was southwest at 6 knots. Diamond Shoals buoy, air temperature was 71. Wave height 5 feet. Wave period 7. The wind was west at 8 knots. Marine forecast, Chesapeake Bay from New Point Comfort to Little Creek, Virginia. Small craft advisory in effect from 8 a.m. this morning through Friday morning. Today, west winds 5 to 10 knots, becoming northwest 10 to 15 knots with gusts up to 20 knots early this morning, then becoming north 15 to 20 knots with gusts up to 25 knots late this morning and early afternoon, becoming northwest 10 to 15 knots with gusts up to 20 knots late. Waves 2 to 3 feet. A slight chance of thunderstorms early. A chance of showers early this morning, then a slight chance of showers late this morning. Tonight, northwest winds 10 to 15 knots, increasing to 15 to 20 knots after midnight. Waves 2 to 3 feet.
Friday, northwest winds 15 to 20 knots with gusts up to 25 knots, diminishing to 10 to 15 knots in the afternoon. Waves 2 to 3 feet. Friday night, south winds 5 to 10 knots. Waves 1 to 2 feet. Saturday, southwest winds 5 to 10 knots, becoming south 10 to 15 knots in the afternoon. Waves 1 to 2 feet. Saturday night, south winds 10 to 15 knots with gusts up to 20 knots. Waves 2 to 3 feet. Sunday, southwest winds 10 to 15 knots, diminishing to 5 to 10 knots in the afternoon. Gusts up to 20 knots. Waves 1 to 2 feet. Sunday night, south winds 5 to 10 knots. Gusts up to 15 knots in the evening. Waves 1 foot. Monday, southwest winds 5 to 10 knots, becoming southeast 10 to 15 knots in the afternoon. Waves 1 foot. Monday night, southeast winds 10 to 15 knots, becoming south 5 to 10 knots after midnight. Waves 1 to 2 feet. Winds and waves higher and near thunderstorms. Marine forecast, Chesapeake Bay from Little Creek, Virginia to Cape Henry, Virginia, including the Chesapeake Bay Bridge Tunnel. Small craft advisory in effect from 8 a.m. this morning through Friday morning. Today, west winds 5 to 10 knots, becoming northwest 10 to 15 knots with gusts up to 20 knots early this morning, then becoming north 15 to 20 knots with gusts up to 25 knots late this morning and early afternoon, becoming northwest 10 to 15 knots with gusts up to 20 knots late. Waves 2 to 3 feet. Wave detail, northwest 2 feet at 3 seconds and southwest 2 feet at 4 seconds. A chance of showers with a slight chance of thunderstorms early, then a chance of showers this morning. Tonight, northwest winds 10 to 15 knots, increasing to 15 to 20 knots after midnight. Gusts up to 25 knots. Waves 2 to 3 feet. Wave detail, northwest 3 feet at 4 seconds and southeast 2 feet at 7 seconds. Friday, northwest winds 15 to 20 knots with gusts up to 25 knots, diminishing to 10 to 15 knots in the afternoon. Waves 2 to 3 feet. Wave detail, northwest 3 feet at 4 seconds and southeast 2 feet at 8 seconds. Friday night, south winds 5 to 10 knots. Waves 1 to 2 feet. Wave detail, southeast 2 feet at 8 seconds and northwest 1 foot at 4 seconds. Saturday, south winds 10 to 15 knots. Waves around 2 feet. Wave detail, south 2 feet at 3 seconds and north 1 foot at 4 seconds. Saturday night, south winds 10 to 15 knots with gusts up to 20 knots. Waves 2 to 3 feet. Wave detail, southwest 3 feet at 4 seconds and southeast 1 foot at 8 seconds. Sunday, southwest winds 10 to 15 knots with gusts up to 20 knots. Waves 2 to 3 feet. Sunday night, south winds 10 knots with gusts up to 15 knots. Waves around 2 feet. Monday, southwest winds 5 to 10 knots, becoming southeast 10 to 15 knots in the afternoon. Waves around 2 feet. Monday night, south winds 10 to 15 knots. Waves around 2 feet. Winds and waves higher and near thunderstorms. Attention, voluntary speed reduction zones to protect North Atlantic right whales may be in effect along the USL. East Coast where right whales have been detected. All mariners and recreational boaters are requested to route these areas or transit through them at 10 knots or less. Consult broadcast notice to mariners, NAVTEX, and local notice to mariners for more information. Please report sightings of dead, injured, or entangled whales to 866-755-6622 or to the USouth Coast Guard on Channel 16. 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Marine Forecast, Caribbean Sound. Today, southwest winds 5 knots, becoming west early this morning, then becoming north 10 to 15 knots with gusts up to 20 knots late this morning and afternoon. Waves 1 to 2 feet. A slight chance of thunderstorms early this morning. A chance of showers early this morning, then a slight chance of showers this afternoon. Tonight, northwest winds 5 to 10 knots with gusts up to 15 knots, increasing to 10 to 15 knots with gusts up to 20 knots late. Waves around 1 foot, increasing to 1 to 2 feet late. Friday, northwest winds 10 to 15 knots, diminishing to 5 to 10 knots in the afternoon. Gusts up to 20 knots.
waves 1 to 2 feet, diminishing to around 1 foot in the afternoon. Friday night, south winds 5 knots. Waves 1 foot or less and light chop. Saturday, southwest winds 5 to 10 knots, becoming south 10 to 15 knots in the afternoon. Waves around 1 foot, increasing to 1 to 2 feet in the afternoon. Saturday night, south winds 10 to 15 knots with gusts up to 20 knots. Waves 1 to 2 feet. Sunday, southwest winds 10 knots with gusts up to 15 knots. Waves around 1 foot. Sunday night, south winds 5 to 10 knots with gusts up to 20 knots. Waves around 1 foot. Monday, south winds 5 to 10 knots with gusts up to 15 knots. Waves around 1 foot. Monday night, south winds 5 to 10 knots. Gusts up to 15 knots in the evening. Waves around 1 foot. Winds and waves higher and near thunderstorms. The current time is 4:48 a.m. Eastern Daylight Time. The Norfolk, Virginia climate summary for yesterday, May 13, 2026. Yesterday's high temperature was 77 degrees and the low 50 degrees. No precipitation fell yesterday, which leaves the monthly total at 1.51 inches. This is normal for May. The total precipitation for the year still stands at 10.29 inches, which is 4.59 inches below normal. There were no cooling degree days yesterday. This leaves the monthly total at 21. The yearly total since January 1st is 180. The normal high temperature for today is 77 degrees, and the normal low is 59. The record high for today is 97, which occurred in 1956, and the record low is 43, which occurred in 2007. Sunrise today is at 5:58 a.m. and sunset is at 8:05 p.m. Offshore waters forecast Baltimore Canyon to Cape Charles Light to 100 nautical miles. Today, southwest winds 5 to 10 knots, becoming north to northwest 5 to 15 knots, then becoming northwest 10 to 20 knots. Seas 3 to 6 feet. Scattered thunderstorms early, then scattered showers. Tonight, northwest winds 15 to 25 knots. Seas 4 to 7 feet. Friday, northwest winds 15 to 25 knots. Seas 5 to 7 feet. Friday night, west winds 5 to 15 knots, becoming 5 to 10 knots. Seas 4 to 6 feet. Saturday, southwest winds 5 to 10 knots, becoming south 10 to 20 knots. Seas 4 to 5 feet. Saturday night, south to southwest winds 15 to 25 knots. Seas 4 to 7 feet. Sunday, southwest winds 15 to 20 knots. Seas 4 to 6 feet. Sunday night, southwest winds 10 to 20 knots. Seas 3 to 5 feet. Monday, south to southwest winds 5 to 10 knots. Seas 3 to 4 feet. Monday night, south winds 5 to 10 knots, increasing to 10 to 15 knots. Seas 3 to 4 feet. Hazardous weather information. Now here is the hazardous weather outlook for southeast Maryland, northeast North Carolina, central Virginia, east central Virginia, eastern Virginia, north central Virginia, south central Virginia, and southeast Virginia. Today and tonight. No hazardous weather is expected at this time. And now the extended outlook for the period Friday through Wednesday. No hazardous weather is expected at this time. The key weather messages for the next 7 days. Scattered to numerous showers early this morning east as a cold front pushes through. Otherwise, cool today with mainly dry conditions, isolated showers possible into the AFTN. Significant warming trend heading into the weekend, lasting through the middle of next week. Now the official National Weather Service forecast. Today, mostly cloudy with a chance of showers this morning, then partly sunny with a slight chance of showers this afternoon. Highs around 70. Northwest winds 5 to 10 miles per hour with gusts up to 20 miles per hour. Chance of rain 50%. Tonight, partly cloudy in the evening, then clearing. Lows in the upper 40s. Northwest winds 5 to 10 miles per hour. Gusts up to 20 miles per hour in the evening. Friday, sunny. Highs in the mid-70s. Northwest winds 5 to 10 miles per hour. Gusts up to 20 miles per hour in the morning. Friday night, partly cloudy in the evening, then clearing. Lows in the lower 50s. Southwest winds around 5 miles per hour. Saturday, mostly sunny. Highs in the mid-80s.
southwest winds 5 to 10 miles per hour. Gusts up to 20 miles per hour in the afternoon. Saturday night, partly cloudy in the evening, then clearing. Lows in the mid-60s. Sunday, mostly sunny. Highs around 90. Sunday night, mostly clear. Lows in the upper 60s. Monday, sunny. Highs around 90. Monday night, clear. Lows in the upper 60s. Tuesday, sunny. Highs in the lower 90s. Tuesday night, clear. Lows in the upper 60s. Wednesday, mostly sunny. Highs in the lower 90s. Here are the marine and buoy reports for 4 a.m. across the lower Chesapeake Bay and coastal waters. All wave and swell heights are in feet. Wave and swell periods are in seconds. Potomac River buoy, air temperature was 56. The wind was northeast at 4 knots. Cove Point, air temperature was 59. The wind was southeast at 7 knots. Piney Point, winds were east, 2 knots. Bishop's Head, air temperature was 60. The wind was northwest at 3 knots. Lewisetta, air temperature was 59. Water temperature 66. The wind was east at 2 knots. Rappahannock Light, winds were north, 12 knots. Yorktown Coast Guard Station, air temperature was 62. Water temperature 65. The wind was northwest at 11 knots. Crypto Peak, water temperature 64. Dominion Terminal Newport News, air temperature was 64. The wind was northwest at 16, knots gusting to 19. South Craney Island, air temperature was 64. The wind was west at 2 knots. Cape Henry, air temperature was 63. Brandywine Chill Lake, Delaware, winds were southeast, 5 knots. Air temperature 58. Fenwick Island buoy, winds were east, 6 knots. Water temperature 55. Air temperature 55. Buoy off Virginia Beach 64 nautical miles. Water temperature 69. Air temperature 67. Buoy just east of Cape Henry. Water temperature 61. Wave heights 4. Wave period 6. Duck Cove Pier, air temperature was 67. The wind was southwest at 6 knots. Diamond Shoals buoy, air temperature was 71. Wave height 5 feet. Wave period 7. The wind was west at 8 knots. Marine forecast, Chesapeake Bay from New Point Comfort to Little Creek, Virginia. Small craft advisory in effect from 8 a.m. this morning through Friday morning. Today, west winds 5 to 10 knots, becoming northwest 10 to 15 knots with gusts up to 20 knots early this morning, then becoming north 15 to 20 knots with gusts up to 25 knots late this morning and early afternoon, becoming northwest 10 to 15 knots with gusts up to 20 knots late. Waves 2 to 3 feet. A slight chance of thunderstorms early. A chance of showers early this morning, then a slight chance of showers late this morning. Tonight, northwest winds 10 to 15 knots, increasing to 15 to 20 knots after midnight. Waves 2 to 3 feet. Friday, northwest winds 15 to 20 knots with gusts up to 25 knots, diminishing to 10 to 15 knots in the afternoon. Waves 2 to 3 feet. Friday night, south winds 5 to 10 knots. Waves 1 to 2 feet. Saturday, southwest winds 5 to 10 knots, becoming south 10 to 15 knots in the afternoon. Waves 1 to 2 feet. Saturday night, south winds 10 to 15 knots with gusts up to 20 knots. Waves 2 to 3 feet. Sunday, southwest winds 10 to 15 knots, diminishing to 5 to 10 knots in the afternoon. Gusts up to 20 knots. Waves 1 to 2 feet. Sunday night, south winds 5 to 10 knots. Gusts up to 15 knots in the evening. Waves 1 foot. Monday, southwest winds 5 to 10 knots, becoming southeast 10 to 15 knots in the afternoon. Waves 1 foot. Monday night, southeast winds 10 to 15 knots, becoming south 5 to 10 knots after midnight. Waves 1 to 2 feet. Winds and waves higher in and near thunderstorms. Marine forecast, Chesapeake Bay from Little Creek, Virginia to Cape Henry, Virginia, including the Chesapeake Bay Bridge Tunnel. Small craft advisory in effect from 8 a.m. this morning through Friday morning. Today, west winds 5 to 10 knots,
becoming northwest 10 to 15 knots with gusts up to 20 knots early this morning, then becoming north 15 to 20 knots with gusts up to 25 knots late this morning and early afternoon, becoming northwest 10 to 15 knots with gusts up to 20 knots late. Waves 2 to 3 feet. Wave detail, northwest 2 feet at 3 seconds and southwest 2 feet at 4 seconds. A chance of showers with a slight chance of thunderstorms early, then a chance of showers this morning. Tonight, northwest winds 10 to 15 knots, increasing to 15 to 20 knots after midnight. Gusts up to 25 knots. Waves 2 to 3 feet. Wave detail, northwest 3 feet at 4 seconds and southeast 2 feet at 7 seconds. Friday, northwest winds 15 to 20 knots with gusts up to 25 knots, diminishing to 10 to 15 knots in the afternoon. Waves 2 to 3 feet. Wave detail, northwest 3 feet at 4 seconds and southeast 2 feet at 8 seconds. Friday night, south winds 5 to 10 knots. Waves 1 to 2 feet. Wave detail, southeast 2 feet at 8 seconds and northwest 1 foot at 4 seconds. Saturday, south winds 10 to 15 knots. Waves around 2 feet. Wave detail, south 2 feet at 3 seconds and north 1 foot at 4 seconds. Saturday night, south winds 10 to 15 knots with gusts up to 20 knots. Waves 2 to 3 feet. Wave detail, southwest 3 feet at 4 seconds and southeast 1 foot at 8 seconds. Sunday, southwest winds 10 to 15 knots with gusts up to 20 knots. Waves 2 to 3 feet. Sunday night, south winds 10 knots with gusts up to 15 knots. Waves around 2 feet. Monday, southwest winds 5 to 10 knots, becoming southeast 10 to 15 knots in the afternoon. Waves around 2 feet. Monday night, south winds 10 to 15 knots. Waves around 2 feet. Winds and waves higher in and near thunderstorms. Marine forecast, Caribbean Sound. Today, southwest winds 5 knots, becoming west early this morning, then becoming north 10 to 15 knots with gusts up to 20 knots late this morning and afternoon. Waves 1 to 2 feet. A slight chance of thunderstorms early this morning. A chance of showers early this morning, then a slight chance of showers this afternoon. Tonight, northwest winds 5 to 10 knots with gusts up to 15 knots, increasing to 10 to 15 knots with gusts up to 20 knots late. Waves around 1 foot, increasing to 1 to 2 feet late. Friday, northwest winds 10 to 15 knots, diminishing to 5 to 10 knots in the afternoon. Gusts up to 20 knots. Waves 1 to 2 feet, diminishing to around 1 foot in the afternoon. Friday night, south winds 5 knots. Waves 1 foot or less and light chop. Saturday, southwest winds 5 to 10 knots, becoming south 10 to 15 knots in the afternoon. Waves around 1 foot, increasing to 1 to 2 feet in the afternoon. Saturday night, south winds 10 to 15 knots with gusts up to 20 knots. Waves 1 to 2 feet. Sunday, southwest winds 10 knots with gusts up to 15 knots. Waves around 1 foot. Sunday night, south winds 5 to 10 knots with gusts up to 20 knots. Waves around 1 foot. Monday, south winds 5 to 10 knots with gusts up to 15 knots. Waves around 1 foot. Monday night, south winds 5 to 10 knots. Gusts up to 15 knots in the evening. Waves around 1 foot. Winds and waves higher in and near thunderstorms. The current time is 5:01 a.m. Eastern Daylight Time. The Norfolk, Virginia climate summary for yesterday, May 13, 2026. Yesterday's high temperature was 77 degrees and the low 50 degrees. No precipitation fell yesterday, which leaves the monthly total at 1.51 inches. This is normal for May. The total precipitation for the year still stands at 10.29 inches, which is 4.59 inches below normal. There were no cooling degree days yesterday. This leaves the monthly total at 21. The yearly total since January 1st is 180. The normal high temperature for today is 77 degrees, and the normal low is 59. The record high for today is 97, which occurred in 1956, and the record low is 43, which occurred in 2007. Sunrise today is at 5:58 a.m. and sunset is at 8:05 p.m. Offshore waters forecast Baltimore Canyon to Cape Charles Light to 100 nautical miles. Today,
southwest winds 5 to 10 knots, becoming north to northwest 5 to 15 knots, then becoming northwest 10 to 20 knots. Seas 3 to 6 feet. Scattered thunderstorms early, then scattered showers. Tonight, northwest winds 15 to 25 knots. Seas 4 to 7 feet. Friday, northwest winds 15 to 25 knots. Seas 5 to 7 feet. Friday night, west winds 5 to 15 knots, becoming 5 to 10 knots. Seas 4 to 6 feet. Saturday, southwest winds 5 to 10 knots, becoming south 10 to 20 knots. Seas 4 to 5 feet. Saturday night, south to southwest winds 15 to 25 knots. Seas 4 to 7 feet. Sunday, southwest winds 15 to 20 knots. Seas 4 to 6 feet. Sunday night, southwest winds 10 to 20 knots. Seas 3 to 5 feet. Monday, south to southwest winds 5 to 10 knots. Seas 3 to 4 feet. Monday night, south winds 5 to 10 knots, increasing to 10 to 15 knots. Seas 3 to 4 feet. Hazardous weather information. Now here is the hazardous weather outlook for Southeast Maryland, Northeast North Carolina, Central Virginia, East Central Virginia, Eastern Virginia, North Central Virginia, South Central Virginia, and Southeast Virginia. Today and tonight. No hazardous weather is expected at this time. And now the extended outlook for the period Friday through Wednesday. No hazardous weather is expected at this time. The key weather messages for the next 7 days. Scattered to numerous showers early this morning east as a cold front pushes through. Otherwise, cool today with mainly dry conditions, isolated showers possible into the AFTN. Significant warming trend heading into the weekend, lasting through the middle of next week. Now the official National Weather Service forecast. Today, mostly cloudy with a chance of showers this morning, then partly sunny with a slight chance of showers this afternoon. Highs around 70. Northwest winds 5 to 10 miles per hour with gusts up to 20 miles per hour. Chance of rain 50%. Tonight, partly cloudy in the evening, then clearing. Lows in the upper 40s. Northwest winds 5 to 10 miles per hour. Gusts up to 20 miles per hour in the evening. Friday, sunny. Highs in the mid-70s. Northwest winds 5 to 10 miles per hour. Gusts up to 20 miles per hour in the morning. Friday night, partly cloudy in the evening, then clearing. Lows in the lower 50s. Southwest winds around 5 miles per hour. Saturday, mostly sunny. Highs in the mid-80s. Southwest winds 5 to 10 miles per hour. Gusts up to 20 miles per hour in the afternoon. Saturday night, partly cloudy in the evening, then clearing. Lows in the mid-60s. Sunday, mostly sunny. Highs around 90. Sunday night, mostly clear. Lows in the upper 60s. Monday, sunny. Highs around 90. Monday night, clear. Lows in the upper 60s. Tuesday, sunny. Highs in the lower 90s. Tuesday night, clear. Lows in the upper 60s. Wednesday, mostly sunny. Highs in the lower 90s. This is NOAA's National Weather Service All Hazards Weather Radio, KHB 37, broadcasting from Wakefield, Virginia, transmitting from Driver, Virginia on a frequency of 162.550 MHz. The following information is for Hampton Roads and Northeast North Carolina, the southern part of the Chesapeake Bay and adjacent coastal waters. Here are the marine and buoy reports for 4 a.m. across the lower Chesapeake Bay and coastal waters. All wave and swell heights are in feet. Wave and swell periods are in seconds. Potomac River buoy, air temperature was 56. The wind was northeast at 4 knots. Cove Point, air temperature was 59. The wind was southeast at 7 knots. Piney Point, winds were east, 2 knots. Bishop's Head, air temperature was 60. The wind was northwest at 3 knots. Lewisetta, air temperature was 59. Water temperature 66. The wind was east at 2 knots. Rappahannock Light, winds were north, 12 knots. Yorktown Coast Guard Station, air temperature was 62. Water temperature 65. The wind was northwest at 11 knots. Crypto Peak, water temperature 64. Dominion Terminal Newport News, air temperature was 64. The wind was northwest at 16, knots, gusting to 19.
South Craney Island, air temperature was 64. The wind was west at 2 knots. Cape Henry, air temperature was 63. Brandywine Chill Lake, Delaware, winds were southeast, 5 knots. Air temperature 58. Fenwick Island buoy, winds were east, 6 knots. Water temperature 55. Air temperature 55. Buoy off Virginia Beach 64 nautical miles. Water temperature 69. Air temperature 67. Buoy just east of Cape Henry. Water temperature 61. Wave heights 4. Wave period 6. Duck Cove Pier, air temperature was 67. The wind was southwest at 6 knots. Diamond Shoals buoy, air temperature was 71. Wave height 5 feet. Wave period 7. The wind was west at 8 knots. Marine forecast, Chesapeake Bay from New Point Comfort to Little Creek, Virginia. Small craft advisory in effect from 8 a.m. this morning through Friday morning. Today, west winds 5 to 10 knots, becoming northwest 10 to 15 knots with gusts up to 20 knots early this morning, then becoming north 15 to 20 knots with gusts up to 25 knots late this morning and early afternoon, becoming northwest 10 to 15 knots with gusts up to 20 knots late. Waves 2 to 3 feet. A slight chance of thunderstorms early. A chance of showers early this morning, then a slight chance of showers late this morning. Tonight, northwest winds 10 to 15 knots, increasing to 15 to 20 knots after midnight. Waves 2 to 3 feet. Friday, northwest winds 15 to 20 knots with gusts up to 25 knots, diminishing to 10 to 15 knots in the afternoon. Waves 2 to 3 feet. Friday night, south winds 5 to 10 knots. Waves 1 to 2 feet. Saturday, southwest winds 5 to 10 knots, becoming south 10 to 15 knots in the afternoon. Waves 1 to 2 feet. Saturday night, south winds 10 to 15 knots with gusts up to 20 knots. Waves 2 to 3 feet. Sunday, southwest winds 10 to 15 knots, diminishing to 5 to 10 knots in the afternoon. Gusts up to 20 knots. Waves 1 to 2 feet. Sunday night, south winds 5 to 10 knots. Gusts up to 15 knots in the evening. Waves 1 foot. Monday, southwest winds 5 to 10 knots, becoming southeast 10 to 15 knots in the afternoon. Waves 1 foot. Monday night, southeast winds 10 to 15 knots, becoming south 5 to 10 knots after midnight. Waves 1 to 2 feet. Winds and waves higher in and near thunderstorms. Marine forecast, Chesapeake Bay from Little Creek, Virginia to Cape Henry, Virginia, including the Chesapeake Bay Bridge Tunnel. Small craft advisory in effect from 8 a.m. this morning through Friday morning. Today, west winds 5 to 10 knots, becoming northwest 10 to 15 knots with gusts up to 20 knots early this morning, then becoming north 15 to 20 knots with gusts up to 25 knots late this morning and early afternoon, becoming northwest 10 to 15 knots with gusts up to 20 knots late. Waves 2 to 3 feet. Wave detail, northwest 2 feet at 3 seconds and southwest 2 feet at 4 seconds. A chance of showers with a slight chance of thunderstorms early, then a chance of showers this morning. Tonight, northwest winds 10 to 15 knots, increasing to 15 to 20 knots after midnight. Gusts up to 25 knots. Waves 2 to 3 feet. Wave detail, northwest 3 feet at 4 seconds and southeast 2 feet at 7 seconds. Friday, northwest winds 15 to 20 knots with gusts up to 25 knots, diminishing to 10 to 15 knots in the afternoon. Waves 2 to 3 feet. Wave detail, northwest 3 feet at 4 seconds and southeast 2 feet at 8 seconds. Friday night, south winds 5 to 10 knots. Waves 1 to 2 feet. Wave detail, southeast 2 feet at 8 seconds and northwest 1 foot at 4 seconds. Saturday, south winds 10 to 15 knots. Waves around 2 feet. Wave detail, south 2 feet at 3 seconds and north 1 foot at 4 seconds. Saturday night, south winds 10 to 15 knots with gusts up to 20 knots. Waves 2 to 3 feet. Wave detail, southwest 3 feet at 4 seconds and southeast 1 foot at 8 seconds. Sunday, southwest winds 10 to 15 knots with gusts up to 20 knots. Waves 2 to 3 feet. Sunday night, south winds 10 knots with gusts up to 15 knots. Waves around 2 feet. Monday, southwest winds 5 to 10 knots,
becoming southeast 10 to 15 knots in the afternoon. Waves around 2 feet. Monday night, south winds 10 to 15 knots. Waves around 2 feet. Winds and waves higher in and near thunderstorms. Marine forecast, Kerbic Sound. Today, southwest winds 5 knots, becoming west early this morning, then becoming north 10 to 15 knots with gusts up to 20 knots late this morning and afternoon. Waves 1 to 2 feet. A slight chance of thunderstorms early this morning. A chance of showers early this morning, then a slight chance of showers this afternoon. Tonight, northwest winds 5 to 10 knots with gusts up to 15 knots, increasing to 10 to 15 knots with gusts up to 20 knots late. Waves around 1 foot, increasing to 1 to 2 feet late. Friday, northwest winds 10 to 15 knots, diminishing to 5 to 10 knots in the afternoon. Gusts up to 20 knots. Waves 1 to 2 feet, diminishing to around 1 foot in the afternoon. Friday night, south winds 5 knots. Waves 1 foot or less and light chop. Saturday, southwest winds 5 to 10 knots, becoming south 10 to 15 knots in the afternoon. Waves around 1 foot, increasing to 1 to 2 feet in the afternoon. Saturday night, south winds 10 to 15 knots with gusts up to 20 knots. Waves 1 to 2 feet. Sunday, southwest winds 10 knots with gusts up to 15 knots. Waves around 1 foot. Sunday night, south winds 5 to 10 knots with gusts up to 20 knots. Waves around 1 foot. Monday, south winds 5 to 10 knots with gusts up to 15 knots. Waves around 1 foot. Monday night, south winds 5 to 10 knots. Gusts up to 15 knots in the evening. Waves around 1 foot. Winds and waves higher in and near thunderstorms. The current time is 5:14 a.m. Eastern Daylight Time. The Norfolk, Virginia climate summary for yesterday, May 13, 2026. Yesterday's high temperature was 77 degrees and the low 50 degrees. No precipitation fell yesterday, which leaves the monthly total at 1.51 inches. This is normal for May. The total precipitation for the year still stands at 10.29 inches, which is 4.59 inches below normal. There were no cooling degree days yesterday. This leaves the monthly total at 21. The yearly total since January 1st is 180. The normal high temperature for today is 77 degrees, and the normal low is 59. The record high for today is 97, which occurred in 1956, and the record low is 43, which occurred in 2007. Sunrise today is at 5:58 a.m. and sunset is at 8:05 p.m. Offshore waters forecast Baltimore Canyon to Cape Charles Light, to 100 nautical miles. Today, southwest winds 5 to 10 knots, becoming north to northwest 5 to 15 knots, then becoming northwest 10 to 20 knots. Seas 3 to 6 feet. Scattered thunderstorms early, then scattered showers. Tonight, northwest winds 15 to 25 knots. Seas 4 to 7 feet. Friday, northwest winds 15 to 25 knots. Seas 5 to 7 feet. Friday night, west winds 5 to 15 knots, becoming 5 to 10 knots. Seas 4 to 6 feet. Saturday, southwest winds 5 to 10 knots, becoming south 10 to 20 knots. Seas 4 to 5 feet. Saturday night, south to southwest winds 15 to 25 knots. Seas 4 to 7 feet. Sunday, southwest winds 15 to 20 knots. Seas 4 to 6 feet. Sunday night, southwest winds 10 to 20 knots. Seas 3 to 5 feet. Monday, south to southwest winds 5 to 10 knots. Seas 3 to 4 feet. Monday night, south winds 5 to 10 knots, increasing to 10 to 15 knots. Seas 3 to 4 feet. Hazardous weather information. Now here is the hazardous weather outlook for southeast Maryland, northeast North Carolina, central Virginia, east central Virginia, eastern Virginia, north central Virginia, south central Virginia, and southeast Virginia. Today and tonight. No hazardous weather is expected at this time. And now the extended outlook for the period Friday through Wednesday. No hazardous weather is expected at this time. The key weather messages for the next 7 days. Scattered to numerous showers early this morning east as a cold front pushes through. Otherwise, cool today with mainly dry conditions, isolated showers possible into the AFTN.
significant warming trend heading into the weekend, lasting through the middle of next week. Now, the official National Weather Service forecast. Today, mostly cloudy with a chance of showers this morning, then partly sunny with a slight chance of showers this afternoon. Highs around 70. Northwest winds 5 to 10 miles per hour with gusts up to 20 miles per hour. Chance of rain 50%. Tonight, partly cloudy in the evening, then clearing. Lows in the upper 40s. Northwest winds 5 to 10 miles per hour. Gusts up to 20 miles per hour in the evening. Friday, sunny. Highs in the mid-70s. Northwest winds 5 to 10 miles per hour. Gusts up to 20 miles per hour in the morning. Friday night, partly cloudy in the evening, then clearing. Lows in the lower 50s. Southwest winds around 5 miles per hour. Saturday, mostly sunny. Highs in the mid-80s. Southwest winds 5 to 10 miles per hour. Gusts up to 20 miles per hour in the afternoon. Saturday night, partly cloudy in the evening, then clearing. Lows in the mid-60s. Sunday, mostly sunny. Highs around 90. Sunday night, mostly clear. Lows in the upper 60s. Monday, sunny. Highs around 90. Monday night, clear. Lows in the upper 60s. Tuesday, sunny. Highs in the lower 90s. Tuesday night, clear. Lows in the upper 60s. Wednesday, mostly sunny. Highs in the lower 90s. Here are the marine and buoy reports for 5 a.m. across the lower Chesapeake Bay and coastal waters. All wave and swell heights are in feet. Wave and swell periods are in seconds. Potomac River buoy, air temperature was 57. The wind was northeast at 2 knots. Cove Point, air temperature was 59. The wind was northwest at 9 knots. Piney Point, winds were calm. Bishop's Head, air temperature was 58. Lewisetta, air temperature was 58. Water temperature 65. The wind was north at 2 knots. Rappahannock Light, winds were northeast, 10 knots. Yorktown Coast Guard Station, air temperature was 61. Water temperature 65. The wind was north at 4 knots. Crypto Peak, water temperature 63. The wind was north at 11 knots. Dominion Terminal Newport News, air temperature was 63. The wind was northeast at 6 knots. South Craney Island, air temperature was 63. The wind was north at 11 knots. Cape Henry, air temperature was 61. The wind was north at 19 knots, gusting to 21. Brandywine Chill Lake, Delaware, winds were southwest, 1 knot. Air temperature 57. Fenwick Island buoy, winds were north, 6 knots. Water temperature 55. Air temperature 55. Buoy off Virginia Beach 64 nautical miles. Water temperature 69. Air temperature 67. Buoy just east of Cape Henry. Water temperature 61. Wave heights 4. Wave period 6. Duck Cove Pier, air temperature was 67. The wind was southwest at 6 knots. Diamond Shoals buoy, air temperature was 71. Wave height 4 feet. Wave period 7. The wind was northwest at 8 knots. Marine forecast, Chesapeake Bay from New Point Comfort to Little Creek, Virginia. Small craft advisory in effect from 8 a.m. this morning through Friday morning. Today, west winds 5 to 10 knots, becoming northwest 10 to 15 knots with gusts up to 20 knots early this morning, then becoming north 15 to 20 knots with gusts up to 25 knots late this morning and early afternoon, becoming northwest 10 to 15 knots with gusts up to 20 knots late. Waves 2 to 3 feet. A slight chance of thunderstorms early. A chance of showers early this morning, then a slight chance of showers late this morning. Tonight, northwest winds 10 to 15 knots, increasing to 15 to 20 knots after midnight. Waves 2 to 3 feet. Friday, northwest winds 15 to 20 knots with gusts up to 25 knots, diminishing to 10 to 15 knots in the afternoon. Waves 2 to 3 feet. Friday night, south winds 5 to 10 knots. Waves 1 to 2 feet. Saturday, southwest winds 5 to 10 knots, becoming south 10 to 15 knots in the afternoon. Waves 1 to 2 feet. Saturday night, south winds 10 to 15 knots with gusts up to 20 knots.
waves 2 to 3 feet. Sunday, southwest winds 10 to 15 knots, diminishing to 5 to 10 knots in the afternoon. Gusts up to 20 knots. Waves 1 to 2 feet. Sunday night, south winds 5 to 10 knots. Gusts up to 15 knots in the evening. Waves 1 foot.

25 knots late this morning and early afternoon, becoming northwest 10 to 15 knots with gusts up to 20 knots late. Waves 2 to 3 feet. Wave detail, northwest 2 feet at 3 seconds and southwest 2 feet at 4 seconds. A chance of showers with a slight chance of thunderstorms early, then a chance of showers this morning. Tonight, northwest winds 10 to 15 knots, increasing to 15 to 20 knots after midnight. Gusts up to 25 knots. Waves 2 to 3 feet. Wave detail, northwest 3 feet at 4 seconds and southeast 2 feet at 7 seconds. Friday, northwest winds 15 to 20 knots with gusts up to 25 knots, diminishing to 10 to 15 knots in the afternoon. Waves 2 to 3 feet. Wave detail, northwest 3 feet at 4 seconds and southeast 2 feet at 8 seconds. Friday night, south winds 5 to 10 knots. Waves 1 to 2 feet. Wave detail, southeast 2 feet at 8 seconds and northwest 1 foot at 4 seconds. Saturday, south winds 10 to 15 knots. Waves around 2 feet. Wave detail, south 2 feet at 3 seconds and north 1 foot at 4 seconds. Saturday night, south winds 10 to 15 knots with gusts up to 20 knots. Waves 2 to 3 feet. Wave detail, southwest 3 feet at 4 seconds and southeast 1 foot at 8 seconds. Sunday, southwest winds 10 to 15 knots with gusts up to 20 knots. Waves 2 to 3 feet. Sunday night, south winds 10 knots with gusts up to 15 knots. Waves around 2 feet. Monday, southwest winds 5 to 10 knots, becoming southeast 10 to 15 knots in the afternoon. Waves around 2 feet. Monday night, south winds 10 to 15 knots. Waves around 2 feet. Winds and waves higher in and near thunderstorms. Marine forecast, Caribbean Sound. Today, southwest winds 5 knots, becoming west early this morning, then becoming north 10 to 15 knots with gusts up to 20 knots late this morning and afternoon. Waves 1 to 2 feet. A slight chance of thunderstorms early this morning. A chance of showers early this morning, then a slight chance of showers this afternoon. Tonight, northwest winds 5 to 10 knots with gusts up to 15 knots, increasing to 10 to 15 knots with gusts up to 20 knots late. Waves around 1 foot, increasing to 1 to 2 feet late. Friday, northwest winds 10 to 15 knots, diminishing to 5 to 10 knots in the afternoon. Gusts up to 20 knots. Waves 1 to 2 feet, diminishing to around 1 foot in the afternoon. Friday night, south winds 5 knots. Waves 1 foot or less and light chop. Saturday, southwest winds 5 to 10 knots, becoming south 10 to 15 knots in the afternoon. Waves around 1 foot, increasing to 1 to 2 feet in the afternoon. Saturday night, south winds 10 to 15 knots with gusts up to 20 knots. Waves 1 to 2 feet. Sunday, southwest winds 10 knots with gusts up to 15 knots. Waves around 1 foot. Sunday night, south winds 5 to 10 knots with gusts up to 20 knots. Waves around 1 foot. Monday, south winds 5 to 10 knots with gusts up to 15 knots. Waves around 1 foot. Monday night, south winds 5 to 10 knots. Gusts up to 15 knots in the evening. Waves around 1 foot. Winds and waves higher in and near thunderstorms. The current time is 5:27 a.m. Eastern Daylight Time. The Norfolk, Virginia climate summary for yesterday, May 13, 2026. Yesterday's high temperature was 77 degrees and the low 50 degrees. No precipitation fell yesterday, which leaves the monthly total at 1.51 inches. This is normal for May. The total precipitation for the year still stands at 10.29 inches, which is 4.59 inches below normal. There were no cooling degree days yesterday. This leaves the monthly total at 21. The yearly total since January 1st is 180. The normal high temperature for today is 77 degrees, and the normal low is 59. The record high for today is 97, which occurred in 1956, and the record low is 43, which occurred in 2007. Sunrise today is at 5:58 a.m. and sunset is at 8:05 p.m. Offshore waters forecast Baltimore Canyon to Cape Charles Light, to 100 nautical miles. Today, southwest winds 5 to 10 knots, becoming north to northwest 5 to 15 knots, then becoming northwest 10 to 20 knots. Seas 3 to 6 feet.

scattered thunderstorms early, then scattered showers. Tonight, northwest winds 15 to 25 knots. Seas 4 to 7 feet. Friday, northwest winds 15 to 25 knots. Seas 5 to 7 feet. Friday night, west winds 5 to 15 knots, becoming 5 to 10 knots. Seas 4 to 6 feet. Saturday, southwest winds 5 to 10 knots, becoming south 10 to 20 knots. Seas 4 to 5 feet. Saturday night, south to southwest winds 15 to 25 knots. Seas 4 to 7 feet. Sunday, southwest winds 15 to 20 knots. Seas 4 to 6 feet. Sunday night, southwest winds 10 to 20 knots. Seas 3 to 5 feet. Monday, south to southwest winds 5 to 10 knots. Seas 3 to 4 feet. Monday night, south winds 5 to 10 knots, increasing to 10 to 15 knots. Seas 3 to 4 feet. Hazardous weather information. Now here is the hazardous weather outlook for Southeast Maryland, Northeast North Carolina, Central Virginia, East Central Virginia, Eastern Virginia, North Central Virginia, South Central Virginia, and Southeast Virginia. Today and tonight. No hazardous weather is expected at this time. And now the extended outlook for the period Friday through Wednesday. No hazardous weather is expected at this time. The key weather messages for the next 7 days. Scattered to numerous showers early this morning east as a cold front pushes through. Otherwise, cool today with mainly dry conditions, isolated showers possible into the AFTN. Significant warming trend heading into the weekend, lasting through the middle of next week. Now the official National Weather Service forecast. Today, mostly cloudy with a chance of showers this morning, then partly sunny with a slight chance of showers this afternoon. Highs around 70. Northwest winds 5 to 10 miles per hour with gusts up to 20 miles per hour. Chance of rain 50%. Tonight, partly cloudy in the evening, then clearing. Lows in the upper 40s. Northwest winds 5 to 10 miles per hour. Gusts up to 20 miles per hour in the evening. Friday, sunny. Highs in the mid-70s. Northwest winds 5 to 10 miles per hour. Gusts up to 20 miles per hour in the morning. Friday night, partly cloudy in the evening, then clearing. Lows in the lower 50s. Southwest winds around 5 miles per hour. Saturday, mostly sunny. Highs in the mid-80s. Southwest winds 5 to 10 miles per hour. Gusts up to 20 miles per hour in the afternoon. Saturday night, partly cloudy in the evening, then clearing. Lows in the mid-60s. Sunday, mostly sunny. Highs around 90. Sunday night, mostly clear. Lows in the upper 60s. Monday, sunny. Highs around 90. Monday night, clear. Lows in the upper 60s. Tuesday, sunny. Highs in the lower 90s. Tuesday night, clear. Lows in the upper 60s. Wednesday, mostly sunny. Highs in the lower 90s. Here are the marine and buoy reports for 5 a.m. across the lower Chesapeake Bay and coastal waters. All wave and swell heights are in feet. Wave and swell periods are in seconds. Potomac River buoy, air temperature was 57. The wind was northeast at 2 knots. Cove Point, air temperature was 59. The wind was northwest at 9 knots. Piney Point, winds were calm. Bishop's Head, air temperature was 58. Lewisetta, air temperature was 58. Water temperature 65. The wind was north at 2 knots. Rappahannock Light, winds were northeast, 10 knots. Yorktown Coast Guard Station, air temperature was 61. Water temperature 65. The wind was north at 4 knots. Kirtle Peak, water temperature 63. The wind was north at 11 knots. Dominion Terminal Newport News, air temperature was 63. The wind was northeast at 6 knots. South Craney Island, air temperature was 63. The wind was north at 11 knots. Cape Henry, air temperature was 61. The wind was north at 19 knots, gusting to 21. Brandywine Chill Lake, Delaware, winds were southwest, 1 knot. Air temperature 57. Fenwick Island buoy, winds were north, 6 knots. Water temperature 55. Air temperature 55. Buoy off Virginia Beach 64 nautical miles. Water temperature 69.
Air temperature 67. Buoy just east of Cape Henry. Water temperature 61. Wave heights 4. Wave period 6. Duck Cove here. Air temperature was 67. The wind was southwest at 6 knots. Diamond Shoals buoy. Air temperature was 71. Wave height 4 feet. Wave period 7. The wind was northwest at 8 knots. Marine forecast. Chesapeake Bay from New Point Comfort to Little Creek, Virginia. Small craft advisory in effect from 8 a.m. this morning through Friday morning. Today, west winds 5 to 10 knots, becoming northwest 10 to 15 knots with gusts up to 20 knots early this morning, then becoming north 15 to 20 knots with gusts up to 25 knots late this morning and early afternoon, becoming northwest 10 to 15 knots with gusts up to 20 knots late. Waves 2 to 3 feet. A slight chance of thunderstorms early. A chance of showers early this morning, then a slight chance of showers late this morning. Tonight, northwest winds 10 to 15 knots, increasing to 15 to 20 knots after midnight. Waves 2 to 3 feet. Friday, northwest winds 15 to 20 knots with gusts up to 25 knots, diminishing to 10 to 15 knots in the afternoon. Waves 2 to 3 feet. Friday night, south winds 5 to 10 knots. Waves 1 to 2 feet. Saturday, southwest winds 5 to 10 knots, becoming south 10 to 15 knots in the afternoon. Waves 1 to 2 feet. Saturday night, south winds 10 to 15 knots with gusts up to 20 knots. Waves 2 to 3 feet. Sunday, southwest winds 10 to 15 knots, diminishing to 5 to 10 knots in the afternoon. Gusts up to 20 knots. Waves 1 to 2 feet. Sunday night, south winds 5 to 10 knots. Gusts up to 15 knots in the evening. Waves 1 foot. Monday, southwest winds 5 to 10 knots, becoming southeast 10 to 15 knots in the afternoon. Waves 1 foot. Monday night, southeast winds 10 to 15 knots, becoming south 5 to 10 knots after midnight. Waves 1 to 2 feet. Winds and waves higher in and near thunderstorms. This is NOAA's National Weather Service All Hazards Weather Radio, KHB 37, broadcasting from Wakefield, Virginia, transmitting from Driver, Virginia on a frequency of 162.550 MHz. The following information is for Hampton Roads and Northeast North Carolina, the southern part of the Chesapeake Bay and adjacent coastal waters. Marine forecast, Chesapeake Bay from Little Creek, Virginia to Cape Henry, Virginia, including the Chesapeake Bay Bridge Tunnel. Small craft advisory in effect from 8 a.m. this morning through Friday morning. Today, west winds 5 to 10 knots, becoming northwest 10 to 15 knots with gusts up to 20 knots early this morning, then becoming north 15 to 20 knots with gusts up to 25 knots late this morning and early afternoon, becoming northwest 10 to 15 knots with gusts up to 20 knots late. Waves 2 to 3 feet. Wave detail, northwest 2 feet at 3 seconds and southwest 2 feet at 4 seconds. A chance of showers with a slight chance of thunderstorms early, then a chance of showers this morning. Tonight, northwest winds 10 to 15 knots, increasing to 15 to 20 knots after midnight. Gusts up to 25 knots. Waves 2 to 3 feet. Wave detail, northwest 3 feet at 4 seconds and southeast 2 feet at 7 seconds. Friday, northwest winds 15 to 20 knots with gusts up to 25 knots, diminishing to 10 to 15 knots in the afternoon. Waves 2 to 3 feet. Wave detail, northwest 3 feet at 4 seconds and southeast 2 feet at 8 seconds. Friday night, south winds 5 to 10 knots. Waves 1 to 2 feet. Wave detail, southeast 2 feet at 8 seconds and northwest 1 foot at 4 seconds. Saturday, south winds 10 to 15 knots. Waves around 2 feet. Wave detail, south 2 feet at 3 seconds and north 1 foot at 4 seconds. Saturday night, south winds 10 to 15 knots with gusts up to 20 knots. Waves 2 to 3 feet. Wave detail, southwest 3 feet at 4 seconds and southeast 1 foot at 8 seconds. Sunday, southwest winds 10 to 15 knots with gusts up to 20 knots. Waves 2 to 3 feet. Sunday night, south winds 10 knots with gusts up to 15 knots. Waves around 2 feet. Monday, southwest winds 5 to 10 knots, becoming southeast 10 to 15 knots in the afternoon. Waves around 2 feet. Monday night,
south winds 10 to 15 knots. Waves around 2 feet. Winds and waves higher and near thunderstorms. Marine forecast, Caribbean Sound. Today, southwest winds 5 knots, becoming west early this morning, then becoming north 10 to 15 knots with gusts up to 20 knots late this morning and afternoon. Waves 1 to 2 feet. A slight chance of thunderstorms early this morning. A chance of showers early this morning, then a slight chance of showers this afternoon. Tonight, northwest winds 5 to 10 knots with gusts up to 15 knots, increasing to 10 to 15 knots with gusts up to 20 knots late. Waves around 1 foot, increasing to 1 to 2 feet late. Friday, northwest winds 10 to 15 knots, diminishing to 5 to 10 knots in the afternoon. Gusts up to 20 knots. Waves 1 to 2 feet, diminishing to around 1 foot in the afternoon. Friday night, south winds 5 knots. Waves 1 foot or less and light chop. Saturday, southwest winds 5 to 10 knots, becoming south 10 to 15 knots in the afternoon. Waves around 1 foot, increasing to 1 to 2 feet in the afternoon. Saturday night, south winds 10 to 15 knots with gusts up to 20 knots. Waves 1 to 2 feet. Sunday, southwest winds 10 knots with gusts up to 15 knots. Waves around 1 foot. Sunday night, south winds 5 to 10 knots with gusts up to 20 knots. Waves around 1 foot. Monday, south winds 5 to 10 knots with gusts up to 15 knots. Waves around 1 foot. Monday night, south winds 5 to 10 knots. Gusts up to 15 knots in the evening. Waves around 1 foot. Winds and waves higher and near thunderstorms. The current time is 5:40 a.m. Eastern Daylight Time. The Norfolk, Virginia climate summary for yesterday, May 13, 2026. Yesterday's high temperature was 77 degrees and the low 50 degrees. No precipitation fell yesterday, which leaves the monthly total at 1.51 inches. This is normal for May. The total precipitation for the year still stands at 10.29 inches, which is 4.59 inches below normal. There were no cooling degree days yesterday. This leaves the monthly total at 21. The yearly total since January 1st is 180. The normal high temperature for today is 77 degrees, and the normal low is 59. The record high for today is 97, which occurred in 1956, and the record low is 43, which occurred in 2007. Sunrise today is at 5:58 a.m. and sunset is at 8:05 p.m. Offshore waters forecast Baltimore Canyon to Cape Charles Light to 100 nautical miles. Today, southwest winds 5 to 10 knots, becoming north to northwest 5 to 15 knots, then becoming northwest 10 to 20 knots. Seas 3 to 6 feet. Scattered thunderstorms early, then scattered showers. Tonight, northwest winds 15 to 25 knots. Seas 4 to 7 feet. Friday, northwest winds 15 to 25 knots. Seas 5 to 7 feet. Friday night, west winds 5 to 15 knots, becoming 5 to 10 knots. Seas 4 to 6 feet. Saturday, southwest winds 5 to 10 knots, becoming south 10 to 20 knots. Seas 4 to 5 feet. Saturday night, south to southwest winds 15 to 25 knots. Seas 4 to 7 feet. Sunday, southwest winds 15 to 20 knots. Seas 4 to 6 feet. Sunday night, southwest winds 10 to 20 knots. Seas 3 to 5 feet. Monday, south to southwest winds 5 to 10 knots. Seas 3 to 4 feet. Monday night, south winds 5 to 10 knots, increasing to 10 to 15 knots. Seas 3 to 4 feet. Hazardous weather information. Now here is the hazardous weather outlook for Southeast Maryland, Northeast North Carolina, Central Virginia, East Central Virginia, Eastern Virginia, North Central Virginia, South Central Virginia, and Southeast Virginia. Today and tonight. No hazardous weather is expected at this time. And now the extended outlook for the period Friday through Wednesday. No hazardous weather is expected at this time. The key weather messages for the next 7 days. Scattered to numerous showers early this morning east as a cold front pushes through. Otherwise, cool today with mainly dry conditions, isolated showers possible into the AFTN. Significant warming trend heading into the weekend, lasting through the middle of next week. Now the official National Weather Service forecast.
Today, mostly cloudy with a chance of showers this morning, then partly sunny with a slight chance of showers this afternoon. Highs around 70. Northwest winds 5 to 10 miles per hour with gusts up to 20 miles per hour. Chance of rain 50%. Tonight, partly cloudy in the evening, then clearing. Lows in the upper 40s. Northwest winds 5 to 10 miles per hour. Gusts up to 20 miles per hour in the evening. Friday, sunny. Highs in the mid-70s. Northwest winds 5 to 10 miles per hour. Gusts up to 20 miles per hour in the morning. Friday night, partly cloudy in the evening, then clearing. Lows in the lower 50s. Southwest winds around 5 miles per hour. Saturday, mostly sunny. Highs in the mid-80s. Southwest winds 5 to 10 miles per hour. Gusts up to 20 miles per hour in the afternoon. Saturday night, partly cloudy in the evening, then clearing. Lows in the mid-60s. Sunday, mostly sunny. Highs around 90. Sunday night, mostly clear. Lows in the upper 60s. Monday, sunny. Highs around 90. Monday night, clear. Lows in the upper 60s. Tuesday, sunny. Highs in the lower 90s. Tuesday night, clear. Lows in the upper 60s. Wednesday, mostly sunny. Highs in the lower 90s. Here are the marine and buoy reports for 5 a.m. across the lower Chesapeake Bay and coastal waters. All wave and swell heights are in feet. Wave and swell periods are in seconds. Potomac River buoy, air temperature was 57. The wind was northeast at 2 knots. Cove Point, air temperature was 59. The wind was northwest at 9 knots. Piney Point, winds were calm. Bishop's Head, air temperature was 58. Lewisetta, air temperature was 58. Water temperature 65. The wind was north at 2 knots. Rappahannock Light, winds were northeast, 10 knots. Yorktown Coast Guard Station, air temperature was 61. Water temperature 65. The wind was north at 4 knots. Crypto Peak, water temperature 63. The wind was north at 11 knots. Dominion Terminal Newport News, air temperature was 63. The wind was northeast at 6 knots. South Craney Island, air temperature was 63. The wind was north at 11 knots. Cape Henry, air temperature was 61. The wind was north at 19 knots, gusting to 21. Brandywine Chill Lake, Delaware, winds were southwest, 1 knot. Air temperature 57. Fenwick Island buoy, winds were north, 6 knots. Water temperature 55. Air temperature 55. Buoy off Virginia Beach 64 nautical miles. Water temperature 69. Air temperature 67. Buoy just east of Cape Henry. Water temperature 61. Wave heights 4. Wave period 6. Duck Cove here, air temperature was 67. The wind was southwest at 6 knots. Diamond Shoals buoy, air temperature was 71. Wave height 4 feet. Wave period 7. The wind was northwest at 8 knots. Attention, voluntary speed reduction zones to protect North Atlantic right whales may be in effect along the USL. East Coast where right whales have been detected. All mariners and recreational boaters are requested to route these areas or transit through them at 10 knots or less. Consult broadcast notice to mariners, NAVTEX, and local notice to mariners for more information. Please report sightings of dead, injured, or entangled whales to 866-755-6622 or to the USAL. 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Marine Forecast, Chesapeake Bay from New Point Comfort to Little Creek, Virginia. Small craft advisory in effect from 8 a.m. this morning through Friday morning. Today, west winds 5 to 10 knots, becoming northwest 10 to 15 knots with gusts up to 20 knots early this morning, then becoming north 15 to 20 knots with gusts up to 25 knots late this morning and early afternoon, becoming northwest 10 to 15 knots with gusts up to 20 knots late. Waves 2 to 3 feet. A slight chance of thunderstorms early. A chance of showers early this morning, then a slight chance of showers late this morning. Tonight, northwest winds 10 to 15 knots, increasing to 15 to 20 knots after midnight.
waves 2 to 3 feet. Friday, northwest winds 15 to 20 knots with gusts up to 25 knots, diminishing to 10 to 15 knots in the afternoon. Waves 2 to 3 feet. Friday night, south winds 5 to 10 knots. Waves 1 to 2 feet. Saturday, southwest winds 5 to 10 knots, becoming south 10 to 15 knots in the afternoon. Waves 1 to 2 feet. Saturday night, south winds 10 to 15 knots with gusts up to 20 knots. Waves 2 to 3 feet. Sunday, southwest winds 10 to 15 knots, diminishing to 5 to 10 knots in the afternoon. Gusts up to 20 knots. Waves 1 to 2 feet. Sunday night, south winds 5 to 10 knots. Gusts up to 15 knots in the evening. Waves 1 foot. Monday, southwest winds 5 to 10 knots, becoming southeast 10 to 15 knots in the afternoon. Waves 1 foot. Monday night, southeast winds 10 to 15 knots, becoming south 5 to 10 knots after midnight. Waves 1 to 2 feet. Winds and waves higher in and near thunderstorms. Marine forecast, Chesapeake Bay from New Point Comfort to Little Creek, Virginia. Small craft advisory in effect through Friday morning. Today, north winds 10 to 15 knots, increasing to 15 to 20 knots with gusts up to 25 knots late this morning and early afternoon, then becoming northwest 10 to 15 knots with gusts up to 20 knots late. Waves 2 to 3 feet. A chance of showers early this morning, then a slight chance of showers late this morning. Tonight, northwest winds 10 to 15 knots, increasing to 15 to 20 knots late. Waves 2 to 3 feet. Friday, northwest winds 15 to 20 knots with gusts up to 25 knots, diminishing to 10 to 15 knots in the afternoon. Waves 2 to 3 feet. Friday night, south winds 5 to 10 knots. Waves 1 to 2 feet. Saturday, southwest winds 5 to 10 knots, becoming south 10 to 15 knots in the afternoon. Waves 1 to 2 feet. Saturday night, south winds 10 to 15 knots with gusts up to 20 knots. Waves 2 to 3 feet. Sunday, southwest winds 10 to 15 knots, diminishing to 5 to 10 knots in the afternoon. Gusts up to 20 knots. Waves 1 to 2 feet. Sunday night, south winds 5 to 10 knots. Gusts up to 15 knots in the evening. Waves 1 foot. Monday, southwest winds 5 to 10 knots, becoming southeast 10 to 15 knots in the afternoon. Waves 1 foot. Monday night, southeast winds 10 to 15 knots, becoming south 5 to 10 knots after midnight. Waves 1 to 2 feet. Marine forecast, Chesapeake Bay from Little Creek, Virginia to Cape Henry, Virginia, including the Chesapeake Bay Bridge Tunnel. Small craft advisory in effect through Friday morning. Today, north winds 10 to 15 knots with gusts up to 20 knots. Waves 2 to 3 feet. Wave detail, northwest 2 feet at 3 seconds and southeast 2 feet at 5 seconds. A chance of showers this morning. Tonight, northwest winds 10 to 15 knots, increasing to 15 to 20 knots after midnight. Gusts up to 25 knots. Waves 2 to 3 feet. Wave detail, northwest 3 feet at 4 seconds and southeast 2 feet at 7 seconds. Friday, northwest winds 15 to 20 knots, diminishing to 10 to 15 knots in the afternoon. Gusts up to 25 knots. Waves 2 to 3 feet. Wave detail, northwest 3 feet at 4 seconds and southeast 2 feet at 8 seconds. Friday night, south winds 5 to 10 knots. Waves 1 to 2 feet. Wave detail, southeast 2 feet at 8 seconds and northwest 1 foot at 4 seconds. Saturday, south winds 10 to 15 knots. Waves around 2 feet. Wave detail, south 2 feet at 3 seconds and north 1 foot at 4 seconds. Saturday night, south winds 10 to 15 knots with gusts up to 20 knots. Waves 2 to 3 feet. Wave detail, southwest 3 feet at 4 seconds and southeast 1 foot at 8 seconds. Sunday, southwest winds 10 to 15 knots with gusts up to 20 knots. Waves 2 to 3 feet. Sunday night, south winds 10 knots with gusts up to 15 knots. Waves around 2 feet. Monday, southwest winds 5 to 10 knots, becoming southeast 10 to 15 knots in the afternoon. Waves around 2 feet. Monday night, south winds 10 to 15 knots. Waves around 2 feet.
forecast, current sound. Today, northwest winds 5 to 10 knots, becoming north 10 to 15 knots with gusts up to 20 knots late this morning and afternoon. Waves around 1 foot, increasing to 1 to 2 feet late this morning and afternoon. A slight chance of thunderstorms early this morning. A chance of showers this morning, then a slight chance of showers this afternoon. Tonight, northwest winds 5 to 10 knots with gusts up to 15 knots. Waves around 1 foot. Friday, northwest winds 10 to 15 knots, diminishing to 5 to 10 knots in the afternoon. Gusts up to 20 knots. Waves 1 to 2 feet, diminishing to around 1 foot in the afternoon. Friday night, south winds 5 knots. Waves 1 foot or less and light chop. Saturday, southwest winds 5 to 10 knots, becoming south 10 to 15 knots in the afternoon. Waves around 1 foot, increasing to 1 to 2 feet in the afternoon. Saturday night, south winds 10 to 15 knots with gusts up to 20 knots. Waves 1 to 2 feet. Sunday, southwest winds 10 knots with gusts up to 15 knots. Waves around 1 foot. Sunday night, south winds 5 to 10 knots with gusts up to 20 knots. Waves around 1 foot. Monday, south winds 5 to 10 knots with gusts up to 15 knots. Waves around 1 foot. Monday night, south winds 5 to 10 knots. Gusts up to 15 knots in the evening. Waves around 1 foot. Winds and waves higher and near thunderstorms. The current time is 5:55 a.m. Eastern Daylight Time. The Norfolk, Virginia climate summary for yesterday, May 13, 2026. Yesterday's high temperature was 77 degrees and the low 50 degrees. No precipitation fell yesterday, which leaves the monthly total at 1.51 inches. This is normal for May. The total precipitation for the year still stands at 10.29 inches, which is 4.59 inches below normal. There were no cooling degree days yesterday. This leaves the monthly total at 21. The yearly total since January 1st is 180. The normal high temperature for today is 77 degrees, and the normal low is 59. The record high for today is 97, which occurred in 1956, and the record low is 43, which occurred in 2007. Sunrise today is at 5:58 a.m. and sunset is at 8:05 p.m. Offshore waters forecast Baltimore Canyon to Cape Charles Light to 100 nautical miles. Today, southwest winds 5 to 10 knots, becoming north to northwest 5 to 15 knots, then becoming northwest 10 to 20 knots. Seas 3 to 6 feet. Scattered thunderstorms early, then scattered showers. Tonight, northwest winds 15 to 25 knots. Seas 4 to 7 feet. Friday, northwest winds 15 to 25 knots. Seas 5 to 7 feet. Friday night, west winds 5 to 15 knots, becoming 5 to 10 knots. Seas 4 to 6 feet. Saturday, southwest winds 5 to 10 knots, becoming south 10 to 20 knots. Seas 4 to 5 feet. Saturday night, south to southwest winds 15 to 25 knots. Seas 4 to 7 feet. Sunday, southwest winds 15 to 20 knots. Seas 4 to 6 feet. Sunday night, southwest winds 10 to 20 knots. Seas 3 to 5 feet. Monday, south to southwest winds 5 to 10 knots. Seas 3 to 4 feet. Monday night, south winds 5 to 10 knots, increasing to 10 to 15 knots. Seas 3 to 4 feet. Hazardous weather information. Now here is the hazardous weather outlook for southeast Maryland, northeast North Carolina, central Virginia, east central Virginia, eastern Virginia, north central Virginia, south central Virginia, and southeast Virginia. Today and tonight. No hazardous weather is expected at this time. And now the extended outlook for the period Friday through Wednesday. No hazardous weather is expected at this time. The key weather messages for the next 7 days. Scattered to numerous showers early this morning east as a cold front pushes through. Otherwise, cool today with mainly dry conditions, isolated showers possible into the AFTN. Significant warming trend heading into the weekend, lasting through the middle of next week. Now the official National Weather Service forecast. Today, mostly cloudy with a chance of showers this morning, then partly sunny with a slight chance of showers this afternoon. Highs around 70. Northwest winds 5 to 10 miles per hour with gusts up to 20 miles per hour.
chance of rain 50%. Tonight, partly cloudy in the evening, then clearing. Lows in the upper 40s. Northwest winds 5 to 10 miles per hour. Gusts up to 20 miles per hour in the evening. Friday, sunny. Highs in the mid-70s. Northwest winds 5 to 10 miles per hour. Gusts up to 20 miles per hour in the morning. Friday night, partly cloudy in the evening, then clearing. Lows in the lower 50s. Southwest winds around 5 miles per hour. Saturday, mostly sunny. Highs in the mid-80s. Southwest winds 5 to 10 miles per hour. Gusts up to 20 miles per hour in the afternoon. Saturday night, partly cloudy in the evening, then clearing. Lows in the mid-60s. Sunday, mostly sunny. Highs around 90. Sunday night, mostly clear. Lows in the upper 60s. Monday, sunny. Highs around 90. Monday night, clear. Lows in the upper 60s. Tuesday, sunny. Highs in the lower 90s. Tuesday night, clear. Lows in the upper 60s. Wednesday, mostly sunny. Highs in the lower 90s. Here are the marine and buoy reports for 5 a.m. across the lower Chesapeake Bay and coastal waters. All wave and swell heights are in feet. Wave and swell periods are in seconds. Potomac River buoy, air temperature was 57. The wind was northeast at 2 knots. Cove Point, air temperature was 59. The wind was northwest at 9 knots. Piney Point, winds were calm. Bishop's Head, air temperature was 58. Lewisetta, air temperature was 58. Water temperature 65. The wind was north at 2 knots. Rappahannock Light, winds were northeast, 10 knots. Yorktown Coast Guard Station, air temperature was 61. Water temperature 65. The wind was north at 4 knots. Crypto Peak, water temperature 63. The wind was north at 11 knots. Dominion Terminal Newport News, air temperature was 63. The wind was northeast at 6 knots. South Craney Island, air temperature was 63. The wind was north at 11 knots. Cape Henry, air temperature was 61. The wind was north at 19, knots gusting to 21. Brandywine Chilliwack, Delaware, winds were southwest, 1 knot. Air temperature 57. Fenwick Island buoy, winds were north, 6 knots. Water temperature 55. Air temperature 55. Buoy off Virginia Beach 64 nautical miles. Water temperature 69. Air temperature 67. Buoy just east of Cape Henry. Water temperature 61. Wave heights 4. Wave period 6. Duck Cove Pier, air temperature was 67. The wind was southwest at 6 knots. Diamond Shoals buoy, air temperature was 71. Wave height 4 feet. Wave period 7. The wind was northwest at 8 knots. Marine forecast, Chesapeake Bay from New Point Humford to Little Creek, Virginia. Small craft advisory in effect through Friday morning. Today, north winds 10 to 15 knots, increasing to 15 to 20 knots with gusts up to 25 knots late this morning and early afternoon, then becoming northwest 10 to 15 knots with gusts up to 20 knots late. Waves 2 to 3 feet. A chance of showers early this morning, then a slight chance of showers late this morning. Tonight, northwest winds 10 to 15 knots, increasing to 15 to 20 knots late. Waves 2 to 3 feet. Friday, northwest winds 15 to 20 knots with gusts up to 25 knots, diminishing to 10 to 15 knots in the afternoon. Waves 2 to 3 feet. Friday night, south winds 5 to 10 knots. Waves 1 to 2 feet. Saturday, southwest winds 5 to 10 knots, becoming south 10 to 15 knots in the afternoon. Waves 1 to 2 feet. Saturday night, south winds 10 to 15 knots with gusts up to 20 knots. Waves 2 to 3 feet. Sunday, southwest winds 10 to 15 knots, diminishing to 5 to 10 knots in the afternoon. Gusts up to 20 knots. Waves 1 to 2 feet. Sunday night, south winds 5 to 10 knots. Gusts up to 15 knots in the evening. Waves 1 foot. Monday, southwest winds 5 to 10 knots, becoming southeast 10 to 15 knots in the afternoon. Waves 1 foot. Monday night,
southeast winds 10 to 15 knots, becoming south 5 to 10 knots after midnight. Waves 1 to 2 feet. Marine forecast, Chesapeake Bay from Little Creek, Virginia to Cape Henry, Virginia, including the Chesapeake Bay Bridge Tunnel. Small craft advisory in effect through Friday morning. Today, north winds 10 to 15 knots with gusts up to 20 knots. Waves 2 to 3 feet. Wave detail, northwest 2 feet at 3 seconds and southeast 2 feet at 5 seconds. A chance of showers this morning. Tonight, northwest winds 10 to 15 knots, increasing to 15 to 20 knots after midnight. Gusts up to 25 knots. Waves 2 to 3 feet. Wave detail, northwest 3 feet at 4 seconds and southeast 2 feet at 7 seconds. Friday, northwest winds 15 to 20 knots, diminishing to 10 to 15 knots in the afternoon. Gusts up to 25 knots. Waves 2 to 3 feet. Wave detail, northwest 3 feet at 4 seconds and southeast 2 feet at 8 seconds. Friday night, south winds 5 to 10 knots. Waves 1 to 2 feet. Wave detail, southeast 2 feet at 8 seconds and northwest 1 foot at 4 seconds. Saturday, south winds 10 to 15 knots. Waves around 2 feet. Wave detail, south 2 feet at 3 seconds and north 1 foot at 4 seconds. Saturday night, south winds 10 to 15 knots with gusts up to 20 knots. Waves 2 to 3 feet. Wave detail, southwest 3 feet at 4 seconds and southeast 1 foot at 8 seconds. Sunday, southwest winds 10 to 15 knots with gusts up to 20 knots. Waves 2 to 3 feet. Sunday night, south winds 10 knots with gusts up to 15 knots. Waves around 2 feet. Monday, southwest winds 5 to 10 knots, becoming southeast 10 to 15 knots in the afternoon. Waves around 2 feet. Monday night, south winds 10 to 15 knots. Waves around 2 feet. This is NOAA's National Weather Service All Hazards Weather Radio, KHB 37, broadcasting from Wakefield, Virginia, transmitting from Driver, Virginia on a frequency of 162.550 MHz. The following information is for Hampton Roads in northeast North Carolina, the southern part of the Chesapeake Bay and adjacent coastal waters. Marine forecast, Currid Sound. Today, northwest winds 5 to 10 knots, becoming north 10 to 15 knots with gusts up to 20 knots late this morning and afternoon. Waves around 1 foot, increasing to 1 to 2 feet late this morning and afternoon. A slight chance of thunderstorms early this morning. A chance of showers this morning, then a slight chance of showers this afternoon. Tonight, northwest winds 5 to 10 knots with gusts up to 15 knots. Waves around 1 foot. Friday, northwest winds 10 to 15 knots, diminishing to 5 to 10 knots in the afternoon. Gusts up to 20 knots. Waves 1 to 2 feet, diminishing to around 1 foot in the afternoon. Friday night, south winds 5 knots. Waves 1 foot or less and light chop. Saturday, southwest winds 5 to 10 knots, becoming south 10 to 15 knots in the afternoon. Waves around 1 foot, increasing to 1 to 2 feet in the afternoon. Saturday night, south winds 10 to 15 knots with gusts up to 20 knots. Waves 1 to 2 feet. Sunday, southwest winds 10 knots with gusts up to 15 knots. Waves around 1 foot. Sunday night, south winds 5 to 10 knots with gusts up to 20 knots. Waves around 1 foot. Monday, south winds 5 to 10 knots with gusts up to 15 knots. Waves around 1 foot. Monday night, south winds 5 to 10 knots. Gusts up to 15 knots in the evening. Waves around 1 foot. Winds and waves higher in and near thunderstorms. The current time is 6:07 a.m. Eastern Daylight Time. The Norfolk, Virginia climate summary for yesterday, May 13, 2026. Yesterday's high temperature was 77 degrees and the low 50 degrees. No precipitation fell yesterday, which leaves the monthly total at 1.51 inches. This is normal for May. The total precipitation for the year still stands at 10.29 inches, which is 4.59 inches below normal. There were no cooling degree days yesterday. This leaves the monthly total at 21. The yearly total since January 1st is 180. The normal high temperature for today is 77 degrees, and the normal low is 59.
The record high for today is 97, which occurred in 1956, and the record low is 43, which occurred in 2007. Sunrise today is at 5:58 a.m. and sunset is at 8:05 p.m. Offshore waters forecast Baltimore Canyon to Cape Charles Light to 100 nautical miles. Today, southwest winds 5 to 10 knots, becoming north to northwest 5 to 15 knots, then becoming northwest 10 to 20 knots. Seas 3 to 6 feet. Scattered thunderstorms early, then scattered showers. Tonight, northwest winds 15 to 25 knots. Seas 4 to 7 feet. Friday, northwest winds 15 to 25 knots. Seas 5 to 7 feet. Friday night, west winds 5 to 15 knots, becoming 5 to 10 knots. Seas 4 to 6 feet. Saturday, southwest winds 5 to 10 knots, becoming south 10 to 20 knots. Seas 4 to 5 feet. Saturday night, south to southwest winds 15 to 25 knots. Seas 4 to 7 feet. Sunday, southwest winds 15 to 20 knots. Seas 4 to 6 feet. Sunday night, southwest winds 10 to 20 knots. Seas 3 to 5 feet. Monday, south to southwest winds 5 to 10 knots. Seas 3 to 4 feet. Monday night, south winds 5 to 10 knots, increasing to 10 to 15 knots. Seas 3 to 4 feet. Hazardous weather information. Now here is the hazardous weather outlook for southeast Maryland, northeast North Carolina, central Virginia, east central Virginia, eastern Virginia, north central Virginia, south central Virginia, and southeast Virginia. Today and tonight. No hazardous weather is expected at this time. And now the extended outlook for the period Friday through Wednesday. No hazardous weather is expected at this time. The key weather messages for the next 7 days. Scattered to numerous showers early this morning east as a cold front pushes through. Otherwise, cool today with mainly dry conditions, isolated showers possible into the afternoon. Significant warming trend heading into the weekend, lasting through the middle of next week. Now the official National Weather Service forecast. Today, mostly cloudy with a chance of showers this morning, then partly sunny with a slight chance of showers this afternoon. Highs around 70. Northwest winds 5 to 10 miles per hour with gusts up to 20 miles per hour. Chance of rain 50%. Tonight, partly cloudy in the evening, then clearing. Lows in the upper 40s. Northwest winds 5 to 10 miles per hour. Gusts up to 20 miles per hour in the evening. Friday, sunny. Highs in the mid-70s. Northwest winds 5 to 10 miles per hour. Gusts up to 20 miles per hour in the morning. Friday night, partly cloudy in the evening, then clearing. Lows in the lower 50s. Southwest winds around 5 miles per hour. Saturday, mostly sunny. Highs in the mid-80s. Southwest winds 5 to 10 miles per hour. Gusts up to 20 miles per hour in the afternoon. Saturday night, partly cloudy in the evening, then clearing. Lows in the mid-60s. Sunday, mostly sunny. Highs around 90. Sunday night, mostly clear. Lows in the upper 60s. Monday, sunny. Highs around 90. Monday night, clear. Lows in the upper 60s. Tuesday, sunny. Highs in the lower 90s. Tuesday night, clear. Lows in the upper 60s. Wednesday, mostly sunny. Highs in the lower 90s. Here are the marine and buoy reports for 5 a.m. across the lower Chesapeake Bay and coastal waters. All wave and swell heights are in feet. Wave and swell periods are in seconds. Potomac River buoy, air temperature was 57. The wind was northeast at 2 knots. Cove Point, air temperature was 59. The wind was northwest at 9 knots. Piney Point, winds were calm. Bishop's Head, air temperature was 58. Lewisetta, air temperature was 58. Water temperature 65. The wind was north at 2 knots. Rappahannock Light, winds were northeast, 10 knots. Yorktown Coast Guard Station, air temperature was 61. Water temperature 65. The wind was north at 4 knots. Crypto Peak, water temperature 63. The wind was north at 11 knots. Dominion Terminal Newport News, air temperature was 63. The wind was northeast at 6 knots.
South Craney Island, air temperature was 63. The wind was north at 11 knots. Cape Henry, air temperature was 61. The wind was north at 19, not gusting to 21. Brandywine Chill Lake, Delaware, winds were southwest, 1 knot. Air temperature 57. Fenwick Island Buoy, winds were north, 6 knots. Water temperature 55. Air temperature 55. Buoy off Virginia Beach 64 nautical miles. Water temperature 69. Air temperature 67. Buoy just east of Cape Henry. Water temperature 61. Wave heights 4. Wave period 6. Duck Cove here, air temperature was 67. The wind was southwest at 6 knots. Diamond Shoals Buoy, air temperature was 71. Wave height 4 feet. Wave period 7. The wind was northwest at 8 knots. Here are the marine and buoy reports for 6 a.m. across the lower Chesapeake Bay and coastal waters. All wave and swell heights are in feet. Wave and swell periods are in seconds. Potomac River Buoy, air temperature was 57. The wind was northwest at 10 knots. Cove Point, air temperature was 58. The wind was northwest at 14 knots. Piney Point, winds were north, 5 knots. Bishop's Head, air temperature was 58. The wind was north at 5 knots. Lewisetta, air temperature was 59. Water temperature 65. The wind was north at 3 knots. Rappahannock Light, winds were northeast, 6 knots. Yorktown Coast Guard Station, air temperature was 61. Water temperature 64. The wind was north at 4 knots. Crypto Peak, water temperature 63. The wind was east at 7 knots. Dominion Terminal Newport News, air temperature was 62. The wind was northeast at 5 knots. South Craney Island, air temperature was 62. The wind was northeast at 10 knots. Cape Henry, air temperature was 60. The wind was northeast at 11 knots. Brandywine Chill Lake, Delaware, winds were west, 5 knots. Air temperature 58. Fenwick Island Buoy, winds were north, 6 knots. Water temperature 55. Air temperature 55. Buoy 64 nautical miles east of Virginia Beach, air temperature was 66. Wave height 4 feet. Wave period 6. Buoy just east of Cape Henry. Water temperature 60. Wave heights 4. Wave period 6. Duck Cove here, air temperature was 66. The wind was west at 7 knots. Diamond Shoals Buoy, air temperature was 70. Wave height 4 feet. Wave period 6. The wind was northwest at 10 knots. Marine forecast, Chesapeake Bay from New Point Comfort to Little Creek, Virginia. Small craft advisory in effect through Friday morning. Today, north winds 10 to 15 knots, increasing to 15 to 20 knots with gusts up to 25 knots late this morning and early afternoon, then becoming northwest 10 to 15 knots with gusts up to 20 knots late. Waves 2 to 3 feet. A chance of showers early this morning, then a slight chance of showers late this morning. Tonight, northwest winds 10 to 15 knots, increasing to 15 to 20 knots late. Waves 2 to 3 feet. Friday, northwest winds 15 to 20 knots with gusts up to 25 knots, diminishing to 10 to 15 knots in the afternoon. Waves 2 to 3 feet. Friday night, south winds 5 to 10 knots. Waves 1 to 2 feet. Saturday, southwest winds 5 to 10 knots, becoming south 10 to 15 knots in the afternoon. Waves 1 to 2 feet. Saturday night, south winds 10 to 15 knots with gusts up to 20 knots. Waves 2 to 3 feet. Sunday, southwest winds 10 to 15 knots, diminishing to 5 to 10 knots in the afternoon. Gusts up to 20 knots. Waves 1 to 2 feet. Sunday night, south winds 5 to 10 knots. Gusts up to 15 knots in the evening. Waves 1 foot. Monday, southwest winds 5 to 10 knots, becoming southeast 10 to 15 knots in the afternoon. Waves 1 foot. Monday night, southeast winds 10 to 15 knots, becoming south 5 to 10 knots after midnight. Waves 1 to 2 feet. Marine forecast, Chesapeake Bay from Little Creek, Virginia to Cape Henry, Virginia, including the Chesapeake Bay Bridge Tunnel. Small craft advisory in effect through Friday morning.
Today, north winds 10 to 15 knots with gusts up to 20 knots. Waves 2 to 3 feet. Wave detail, northwest 2 feet at 3 seconds and southeast 2 feet at 5 seconds. A chance of showers this morning. Tonight, northwest winds 10 to 15 knots, increasing to 15 to 20 knots after midnight. Gusts up to 25 knots. Waves 2 to 3 feet. Wave detail, northwest 3 feet at 4 seconds and southeast 2 feet at 7 seconds. Friday, northwest winds 15 to 20 knots, diminishing to 10 to 15 knots in the afternoon. Gusts up to 25 knots. Waves 2 to 3 feet. Wave detail, northwest 3 feet at 4 seconds and southeast 2 feet at 8 seconds. Friday night, south winds 5 to 10 knots. Waves 1 to 2 feet. Wave detail, southeast 2 feet at 8 seconds and northwest 1 foot at 4 seconds. Saturday, south winds 10 to 15 knots. Waves around 2 feet. Wave detail, south 2 feet at 3 seconds and north 1 foot at 4 seconds. Saturday night, south winds 10 to 15 knots with gusts up to 20 knots. Waves 2 to 3 feet. Wave detail, southwest 3 feet at 4 seconds and southeast 1 foot at 8 seconds. Sunday, southwest winds 10 to 15 knots with gusts up to 20 knots. Waves 2 to 3 feet. Sunday night, south winds 10 knots with gusts up to 15 knots. Waves around 2 feet. Monday, southwest winds 5 to 10 knots, becoming southeast 10 to 15 knots in the afternoon. Waves around 2 feet. Monday night, south winds 10 to 15 knots. Waves around 2 feet. Marine forecast, Currabik Sound. Today, northwest winds 5 to 10 knots, becoming north 10 to 15 knots with gusts up to 20 knots late this morning and afternoon. Waves around 1 foot, increasing to 1 to 2 feet late this morning and afternoon. A slight chance of thunderstorms early this morning. A chance of showers this morning, then a slight chance of showers this afternoon. Tonight, northwest winds 5 to 10 knots with gusts up to 15 knots. Waves around 1 foot. Friday, northwest winds 10 to 15 knots, diminishing to 5 to 10 knots in the afternoon. Gusts up to 20 knots. Waves 1 to 2 feet, diminishing to around 1 foot in the afternoon. Friday night, south winds 5 knots. Waves 1 foot or less and light chop. Saturday, southwest winds 5 to 10 knots, becoming south 10 to 15 knots in the afternoon. Waves around 1 foot, increasing to 1 to 2 feet in the afternoon. Saturday night, south winds 10 to 15 knots with gusts up to 20 knots. Waves 1 to 2 feet. Sunday, southwest winds 10 knots with gusts up to 15 knots. Waves around 1 foot. Sunday night, south winds 5 to 10 knots with gusts up to 20 knots. Waves around 1 foot. Monday, south winds 5 to 10 knots with gusts up to 15 knots. Waves around 1 foot. Monday night, south winds 5 to 10 knots. Gusts up to 15 knots in the evening. Waves around 1 foot. Winds and waves higher and near thunderstorms. The current time is 6:22 a.m. Eastern Daylight Time. The Norfolk, Virginia climate summary for yesterday, May 13, 2026. Yesterday's high temperature was 77 degrees and the low 50 degrees. No precipitation fell yesterday, which leaves the monthly total at 1.51 inches. This is normal for May. The total precipitation for the year still stands at 10.29 inches, which is 4.59 inches below normal. There were no cooling degree days yesterday. This leaves the monthly total at 21. The yearly total since January 1st is 180. The normal high temperature for today is 77 degrees, and the normal low is 59. The record high for today is 97, which occurred in 1956, and the record low is 43, which occurred in 2007. Sunrise today is at 5:58 a.m. and sunset is at 8:05 p.m. Offshore waters forecast Baltimore Canyon to Cape Charles Light to 100 nautical miles. Today, southwest winds 5 to 10 knots, becoming north to northwest 5 to 15 knots, then becoming northwest 10 to 20 knots. Seas 3 to 6 feet. Scattered thunderstorms early, then scattered showers. Tonight, northwest winds 15 to 25 knots. Seas 4 to 7 feet.
Friday, northwest winds 15 to 25 knots. Seas 5 to 7 feet. Friday night,

South winds 5 to 10 knots, increasing to 10 to 15 knots. Seas 3 to 4 feet. Hazardous weather information. Now here is the hazardous weather outlook for Southeast Maryland, Northeast North Carolina, Central Virginia, East Central Virginia, Eastern Virginia, North Central Virginia, South Central Virginia, and Southeast Virginia. Today and tonight. No hazardous weather is expected at this time. And now the extended outlook for the period Friday through Wednesday. No hazardous weather is expected at this time. The key weather messages for the next 7 days. Scattered to numerous showers early this morning east as a cold front pushes through. Otherwise, cool today with mainly dry conditions, isolated showers possible into the AFTN. Significant warming trend heading into the weekend, lasting through the middle of next week. Now the official National Weather Service forecast. Today, mostly cloudy with a chance of showers this morning, then partly sunny with a slight chance of showers this afternoon. Highs around 70. Northwest winds 5 to 10 miles per hour with gusts up to 20 miles per hour. Chance of rain 50%. Tonight, partly cloudy in the evening, then clearing. Lows in the upper 40s. Northwest winds 5 to 10 miles per hour. Gusts up to 20 miles per hour in the evening. Friday, sunny. Highs in the mid-70s. Northwest winds 5 to 10 miles per hour. Gusts up to 20 miles per hour in the morning. Friday night, partly cloudy in the evening, then clearing. Lows in the lower 50s. Southwest winds around 5 miles per hour. Saturday, mostly sunny. Highs in the mid-80s. Southwest winds 5 to 10 miles per hour. Gusts up to 20 miles per hour in the afternoon. Saturday night, partly cloudy in the evening, then clearing. Lows in the mid-60s. Sunday, mostly sunny. Highs around 90. Sunday night, mostly clear. Lows in the upper 60s. Monday, sunny. Highs around 90. Monday night, clear. Lows in the upper 60s. Tuesday, sunny. Highs in the lower 90s. Tuesday night, clear. Lows in the upper 60s. Wednesday, mostly sunny. Highs in the lower 90s. Here are the marine and buoy reports for 6 a.m. across the lower Chesapeake Bay and coastal waters. All wave and swell heights are in feet. Wave and swell periods are in seconds. Potomac River buoy, air temperature was 57. The wind was northwest at 10 knots. Cove Point, air temperature was 58. The wind was northwest at 14 knots. Piney Point, winds were north, 5 knots. Bishop's Head, air temperature was 58. The wind was north at 5 knots. Lewisetta, air temperature was 59. Water temperature 65. The wind was north at 3 knots. Rappahannock Light, winds were northeast, 6 knots. Yorktown Coast Guard Station, air temperature was 61. Water temperature 64. The wind was north at 4 knots. Kitsap Peak, water temperature 63. The wind was east at 7 knots. Dominion Terminal Newport News, air temperature was 62. The wind was northeast at 5 knots. South Craney Island, air temperature was 62. The wind was northeast at 10 knots. Cape Henry, air temperature was 60. The wind was northeast at 11 knots. Brandywine Chill Lake, Delaware, winds were west, 5 knots. Air temperature 58. Fenwick Island buoy, winds were north, 6 knots. Water temperature 55. Air temperature 55. Buoy 64 nautical miles east of Virginia Beach, air temperature was 66. Wave height 4 feet. Wave period 6. Buoy just east of Cape Henry. Water temperature 60. Wave heights 4. Wave period 6. Duck Cove Pier, air temperature was 66. The wind was west at 7 knots. Diamond Shoals buoy, air temperature was 70. Wave height 4 feet. Wave period 6. The wind was northwest at 10 knots. Marine forecast, Chesapeake Bay from New Point Comfort to Little Creek, Virginia. Small craft advisory in effect through Friday morning. Today, north winds 10 to 15 knots, increasing to 15 to 20 knots with gusts up to 25 knots late this morning and early afternoon, then becoming northwest 10 to 15 knots with gusts up to 20 knots late. Waves 2 to 3 feet.
a chance of showers early this morning, then a slight chance of showers late this morning. Tonight, northwest winds 10 to 15 knots, increasing to 15 to 20 knots late. Waves 2 to 3 feet. Friday, northwest winds 15 to 20 knots with gusts up to 25 knots, diminishing to 10 to 15 knots in the afternoon. Waves 2 to 3 feet. Friday night, south winds 5 to 10 knots. Waves 1 to 2 feet. Saturday, southwest winds 5 to 10 knots, becoming south 10 to 15 knots in the afternoon. Waves 1 to 2 feet. Saturday night, south winds 10 to 15 knots with gusts up to 20 knots. Waves 2 to 3 feet. Sunday, southwest winds 10 to 15 knots, diminishing to 5 to 10 knots in the afternoon. Gusts up to 20 knots. Waves 1 to 2 feet. Sunday night, south winds 5 to 10 knots. Gusts up to 15 knots in the evening. Waves 1 foot. Monday, southwest winds 5 to 10 knots, becoming southeast 10 to 15 knots in the afternoon. Waves 1 foot. Monday night, southeast winds 10 to 15 knots, becoming south 5 to 10 knots after midnight. Waves 1 to 2 feet. Marine forecast. Chesapeake Bay from Little Creek, Virginia to Cape Henry, Virginia, including the Chesapeake Bay Bridge Tunnel. Small craft advisory in effect through Friday morning. Today, north winds 10 to 15 knots with gusts up to 20 knots. Waves 2 to 3 feet. Wave detail, northwest 2 feet at 3 seconds and southeast 2 feet at 5 seconds. A chance of showers this morning. Tonight, northwest winds 10 to 15 knots, increasing to 15 to 20 knots after midnight. Gusts up to 25 knots. Waves 2 to 3 feet. Wave detail, northwest 3 feet at 4 seconds and southeast 2 feet at 7 seconds. Friday, northwest winds 15 to 20 knots, diminishing to 10 to 15 knots in the afternoon. Gusts up to 25 knots. Waves 2 to 3 feet. Wave detail, northwest 3 feet at 4 seconds and southeast 2 feet at 8 seconds. Friday night, south winds 5 to 10 knots. Waves 1 to 2 feet. Wave detail, southeast 2 feet at 8 seconds and northwest 1 foot at 4 seconds. Saturday, south winds 10 to 15 knots. Waves around 2 feet. Wave detail, south 2 feet at 3 seconds and north 1 foot at 4 seconds. Saturday night, south winds 10 to 15 knots with gusts up to 20 knots. Waves 2 to 3 feet. Wave detail, southwest 3 feet at 4 seconds and southeast 1 foot at 8 seconds. Sunday, southwest winds 10 to 15 knots with gusts up to 20 knots. Waves 2 to 3 feet. Sunday night, south winds 10 knots with gusts up to 15 knots. Waves around 2 feet. Monday, southwest winds 5 to 10 knots, becoming southeast 10 to 15 knots in the afternoon. Waves around 2 feet. Monday night, south winds 10 to 15 knots. Waves around 2 feet. Marine forecast, Caribbean Sound. Today, northwest winds 5 to 10 knots, becoming north 10 to 15 knots with gusts up to 20 knots late this morning and afternoon. Waves around 1 foot, increasing to 1 to 2 feet late this morning and afternoon. A slight chance of thunderstorms early this morning. A chance of showers this morning, then a slight chance of showers this afternoon. Tonight, northwest winds 5 to 10 knots with gusts up to 15 knots. Waves around 1 foot. Friday, northwest winds 10 to 15 knots, diminishing to 5 to 10 knots in the afternoon. Gusts up to 20 knots. Waves 1 to 2 feet, diminishing to around 1 foot in the afternoon. Friday night, south winds 5 knots. Waves 1 foot or less and light chop. Saturday, southwest winds 5 to 10 knots, becoming south 10 to 15 knots in the afternoon. Waves around 1 foot, increasing to 1 to 2 feet in the afternoon. Saturday night, south winds 10 to 15 knots with gusts up to 20 knots. Waves 1 to 2 feet. Sunday, southwest winds 10 knots with gusts up to 15 knots. Waves around 1 foot. Sunday night, south winds 5 to 10 knots with gusts up to 20 knots. Waves around 1 foot. Monday, south winds 5 to 10 knots with gusts up to 15 knots. Waves around 1 foot. Monday night, south winds 5 to 10 knots. Gusts up to 15 knots in the evening. Waves around 1 foot.
winds and waves higher and near thunderstorms. The current time is 6:34 a.m. Eastern Daylight Time. The Norfolk, Virginia climate summary for yesterday, May 13, 2026. Yesterday's high temperature was 77 degrees and the low 50 degrees. No precipitation fell yesterday, which leaves the monthly total at 1.51 inches. This is normal for May. The total precipitation for the year still stands at 10.29 inches, which is 4.59 inches below normal. There were no cooling degree days yesterday. This leaves the monthly total at 21. The yearly total since January 1st is 180. The normal high temperature for today is 77 degrees, and the normal low is 59. The record high for today is 97, which occurred in 1956, and the record low is 43, which occurred in 2007. Sunrise today is at 5:58 a.m. and sunset is at 8:05 p.m. This is NOAA's National Weather Service All Hazards Weather Radio, KHP 37, broadcasting from Wakefield, Virginia, transmitting from Driver, Virginia on a frequency of 162.550 MHz. The following information is for Hampton Roads and Northeast North Carolina, the southern part of the Chesapeake Bay and adjacent coastal waters. Offshore waters forecast Baltimore Canyon to Cape Charles Light to 100 nautical miles. Today, southwest winds 5 to 10 knots, becoming north to northwest 5 to 15 knots, then becoming northwest 10 to 20 knots. Seas 3 to 6 feet. Scattered thunderstorms early, then scattered showers. Tonight, northwest winds 15 to 25 knots. Seas 4 to 7 feet. Friday, northwest winds 15 to 25 knots. Seas 5 to 7 feet. Friday night, west winds 5 to 15 knots, becoming 5 to 10 knots. Seas 4 to 6 feet. Saturday, southwest winds 5 to 10 knots, becoming south 10 to 20 knots. Seas 4 to 5 feet. Saturday night, south to southwest winds 15 to 25 knots. Seas 4 to 7 feet. Sunday, southwest winds 15 to 20 knots. Seas 4 to 6 feet. Sunday night, southwest winds 10 to 20 knots. Seas 3 to 5 feet. Monday, south to southwest winds 5 to 10 knots. Seas 3 to 4 feet. Monday night, south winds 5 to 10 knots, increasing to 10 to 15 knots. Seas 3 to 4 feet. Hazardous weather information. Now here is the hazardous weather outlook for Southeast Maryland, Northeast North Carolina, Central Virginia, East Central Virginia, Eastern Virginia, North Central Virginia, South Central Virginia, and Southeast Virginia. Today and tonight. No hazardous weather is expected at this time. And now the extended outlook for the period Friday through Wednesday. No hazardous weather is expected at this time. The key weather messages for the next 7 days. Scattered to numerous showers early this morning east as a cold front pushes through. Otherwise, cool today with mainly dry conditions, isolated showers possible into the AFTN. Significant warming trend heading into the weekend, lasting through the middle of next week. Now the official National Weather Service forecast. Today, mostly cloudy with a chance of showers this morning, then partly sunny with a slight chance of showers this afternoon. Highs around 70. Northwest winds 5 to 10 miles per hour with gusts up to 20 miles per hour. Chance of rain 50%. Tonight, partly cloudy in the evening, then clearing. Lows in the upper 40s. Northwest winds 5 to 10 miles per hour. Gusts up to 20 miles per hour in the evening. Friday, sunny. Highs in the mid-70s. Northwest winds 5 to 10 miles per hour. Gusts up to 20 miles per hour in the morning. Friday night, partly cloudy in the evening, then clearing. Lows in the lower 50s. Southwest winds around 5 miles per hour. Saturday, mostly sunny. Highs in the mid-80s. Southwest winds 5 to 10 miles per hour. Gusts up to 20 miles per hour in the afternoon. Saturday night, partly cloudy in the evening, then clearing. Lows in the mid-60s. Sunday, mostly sunny. Highs around 90. Sunday night, mostly clear. Lows in the upper 60s. Monday, sunny. Highs around 90. Monday night, clear. Lows in the upper 60s. Tuesday, sunny. Highs in the lower 90s. Tuesday night, clear.
lows in the upper 60s. Wednesday, mostly sunny. Highs in the lower 90s. Here are the marine and buoy reports for 6 a.m. across the lower Chesapeake Bay and coastal waters. All wave and swell heights are in feet. Wave and swell periods are in seconds. Potomac River buoy, air temperature was 57. The wind was northwest at 10 knots. Cove Point, air temperature was 58. The wind was northwest at 14 knots. Piney Point, winds were north, 5 knots. Bishop's Head, air temperature was 58. The wind was north at 5 knots. Lewisetta, air temperature was 59. Water temperature 65. The wind was north at 3 knots. Rappahannock Light, winds were northeast, 6 knots. Yorktown Coast Guard Station, air temperature was 61. Water temperature 64. The wind was north at 4 knots. Crypto Peak, water temperature 63. The wind was east at 7 knots. Dominion Terminal Newport News, air temperature was 62. The wind was northeast at 5 knots. South Craney Island, air temperature was 62. The wind was northeast at 10 knots. Cape Henry, air temperature was 60. The wind was northeast at 11 knots. Brandywine Chill Lake, Delaware, winds were west, 5 knots. Air temperature 58. Fenwick Island buoy, winds were north, 6 knots. Water temperature 55. Air temperature 55. Buoy 64 nautical miles east of Virginia Beach, air temperature was 66. Wave heights 4 feet. Wave period 6. Buoy just east of Cape Henry. Water temperature 60. Wave heights 4. Wave period 6. Duck Cove Pier, air temperature was 66. The wind was west at 7 knots. Diamond Shoals buoy, air temperature was 70. Wave height 4 feet. Wave period 6. The wind was northwest at 10 knots. Marine forecast, Chesapeake Bay from New Point Humford to Little Creek, Virginia. Small craft advisory in effect through Friday morning. Today, north winds 10 to 15 knots, increasing to 15 to 20 knots with gusts up to 25 knots late this morning and early afternoon, then becoming northwest 10 to 15 knots with gusts up to 20 knots late. Waves 2 to 3 feet. A chance of showers early this morning, then a slight chance of showers late this morning. Tonight, northwest winds 10 to 15 knots, increasing to 15 to 20 knots late. Waves 2 to 3 feet. Friday, northwest winds 15 to 20 knots with gusts up to 25 knots, diminishing to 10 to 15 knots in the afternoon. Waves 2 to 3 feet. Friday night, south winds 5 to 10 knots. Waves 1 to 2 feet. Saturday, southwest winds 5 to 10 knots, becoming south 10 to 15 knots in the afternoon. Waves 1 to 2 feet. Saturday night, south winds 10 to 15 knots with gusts up to 20 knots. Waves 2 to 3 feet. Sunday, southwest winds 10 to 15 knots, diminishing to 5 to 10 knots in the afternoon. Gusts up to 20 knots. Waves 1 to 2 feet. Sunday night, south winds 5 to 10 knots. Gusts up to 15 knots in the evening. Waves 1 foot. Monday, southwest winds 5 to 10 knots, becoming southeast 10 to 15 knots in the afternoon. Waves 1 foot. Monday night, southeast winds 10 to 15 knots, becoming south 5 to 10 knots after midnight. Waves 1 to 2 feet. Marine forecast, Chesapeake Bay from Little Creek, Virginia to Cape Henry, Virginia, including the Chesapeake Bay Bridge Tunnel. Small craft advisory in effect through Friday morning. Today, north winds 10 to 15 knots with gusts up to 20 knots. Waves 2 to 3 feet. Wave detail, northwest 2 feet at 3 seconds and southeast 2 feet at 5 seconds. A chance of showers this morning. Tonight, northwest winds 10 to 15 knots, increasing to 15 to 20 knots after midnight. Gusts up to 25 knots. Waves 2 to 3 feet. Wave detail, northwest 3 feet at 4 seconds and southeast 2 feet at 7 seconds. Friday, northwest winds 15 to 20 knots, diminishing to 10 to 15 knots in the afternoon. Gusts up to 25 knots. Waves 2 to 3 feet. Wave detail, northwest 3 feet at 4 seconds and southeast 2 feet at 8 seconds. Friday night, south winds 5 to 10 knots. Waves 1 to 2 feet.
Wave detail, southeast 2 feet at 8 seconds and northwest 1 foot at 4 seconds. Saturday, south winds 10 to 15 knots. Waves around 2 feet. Wave detail, south 2 feet at 3 seconds and north 1 foot at 4 seconds. Saturday night, south winds 10 to 15 knots with gusts up to 20 knots. Waves 2 to 3 feet. Wave detail, southwest 3 feet at 4 seconds and southeast 1 foot at 8 seconds. Sunday, southwest winds 10 to 15 knots with gusts up to 20 knots. Waves 2 to 3 feet. Sunday night, south winds 10 knots with gusts up to 15 knots. Waves around 2 feet. Monday, southwest winds 5 to 10 knots, becoming southeast 10 to 15 knots in the afternoon. Waves around 2 feet. Monday night, south winds 10 to 15 knots. Waves around 2 feet. Marine forecast, Currituck Sound. Today, northwest winds 5 to 10 knots, becoming north 10 to 15 knots with gusts up to 20 knots late this morning and afternoon. Waves around 1 foot, increasing to 1 to 2 feet late this morning and afternoon. A slight chance of thunderstorms early this morning. A chance of showers this morning, then a slight chance of showers this afternoon. Tonight, northwest winds 5 to 10 knots with gusts up to 15 knots. Waves around 1 foot. Friday, northwest winds 10 to 15 knots, diminishing to 5 to 10 knots in the afternoon. Gusts up to 20 knots. Waves 1 to 2 feet, diminishing to around 1 foot in the afternoon. Friday night, south winds 5 knots. Waves 1 foot or less and light chop. Saturday, southwest winds 5 to 10 knots, becoming south 10 to 15 knots in the afternoon. Waves around 1 foot, increasing to 1 to 2 feet in the afternoon. Saturday night, south winds 10 to 15 knots with gusts up to 20 knots. Waves 1 to 2 feet. Sunday, southwest winds 10 knots with gusts up to 15 knots. Waves around 1 foot. Sunday night, south winds 5 to 10 knots with gusts up to 20 knots. Waves around 1 foot. Monday, south winds 5 to 10 knots with gusts up to 15 knots. Waves around 1 foot. Monday night, south winds 5 to 10 knots. Gusts up to 15 knots in the evening. Waves around 1 foot. Winds and waves higher in and near thunderstorms. Attention, voluntary speed reduction zones to protect North Atlantic right whales may be in effect along the USL. East Coast where right whales have been detected. All mariners and recreational boaters are requested to route these areas or transit through them at 10 knots or less. Consult broadcast notice to mariners, NAVTEX, and local notice to mariners for more information. Please report sightings of dead, injured, or entangled whales to 866-755-6622 or to the USAL. Coast Guard on Channel 16. Visit www.fisheriesnorgov and search right whale speed rule to learn more and sign up for notifications about right whale slow zones. The current time is 6:47 a.m. Eastern Daylight Time. The Norfolk, Virginia climate summary for yesterday, May 13, 2026. Yesterday's high temperature was 77 degrees and the low 50 degrees. No precipitation fell yesterday, which leaves the monthly total at 1.51 inches. This is normal for May. The total precipitation for the year still stands at 10.29 inches, which is 4.59 inches below normal. There were no cooling degree days yesterday. This leaves the monthly total at 21. The yearly total since January 1st is 180. The normal high temperature for today is 77 degrees, and the normal low is 59. The record high for today is 97, which occurred in 1956, and the record low is 43, which occurred in 2007. Sunrise today is at 5:58 a.m. and sunset is at 8:05 p.m. Offshore waters forecast Baltimore Canyon to Cape Charles Light to 100 nautical miles. Today, southwest winds 5 to 10 knots, becoming north to northwest 5 to 15 knots, then becoming northwest 10 to 20 knots. Seas 3 to 6 feet. Scattered thunderstorms early, then scattered showers. Tonight, northwest winds 15 to 25 knots. Seas 4 to 7 feet. Friday, northwest winds 15 to 25 knots. Seas 5 to 7 feet. Friday night, west winds 5 to 15 knots, becoming 5 to 10 knots. Seas 4 to 6 feet.
Saturday, southwest winds 5 to 10 knots, becoming south 10 to 20 knots. Seas 4 to 5 feet. Saturday night, south to southwest winds 15 to 25 knots. Seas 4 to 7 feet. Sunday, southwest winds 15 to 20 knots. Seas 4 to 6 feet. Sunday night, southwest winds 10 to 20 knots. Seas 3 to 5 feet. Monday, south to southwest winds 5 to 10 knots. Seas 3 to 4 feet. Monday night, south winds 5 to 10 knots, increasing to 10 to 15 knots. Seas 3 to 4 feet. Hazardous weather information. Now here is the hazardous weather outlook for southeast Maryland, northeast North Carolina, central Virginia, east central Virginia, eastern Virginia, north central Virginia, south central Virginia, and southeast Virginia. Today and tonight. No hazardous weather is expected at this time. And now the extended outlook for the period Friday through Wednesday. No hazardous weather is expected at this time. The key weather messages for the next 7 days. Scattered to numerous showers early this morning east as a cold front pushes through. Otherwise, cool today with mainly dry conditions, isolated showers possible into the AFTN. Significant warming trend heading into the weekend, lasting through the middle of next week. Now the official National Weather Service forecast. Today, mostly cloudy with a chance of showers this morning, then partly sunny with a slight chance of showers this afternoon. Highs around 70. Northwest winds 5 to 10 miles per hour with gusts up to 20 miles per hour. Chance of rain 50%. Tonight, partly cloudy in the evening, then clearing. Lows in the upper 40s. Northwest winds 5 to 10 miles per hour. Gusts up to 20 miles per hour in the evening. Friday, sunny. Highs in the mid-70s. Northwest winds 5 to 10 miles per hour. Gusts up to 20 miles per hour in the morning. Friday night, partly cloudy in the evening, then clearing. Lows in the lower 50s. Southwest winds around 5 miles per hour. Saturday, mostly sunny. Highs in the mid-80s. Southwest winds 5 to 10 miles per hour. Gusts up to 20 miles per hour in the afternoon. Saturday night, partly cloudy in the evening, then clearing. Lows in the mid-60s. Sunday, mostly sunny. Highs around 90. Sunday night, mostly clear. Lows in the upper 60s. Monday, sunny. Highs around 90. Monday night, clear. Lows in the upper 60s. Tuesday, sunny. Highs in the lower 90s. Tuesday night, clear. Lows in the upper 60s. Wednesday, mostly sunny. Highs in the lower 90s. Here are the marine and buoy reports for 6 a.m. across the lower Chesapeake Bay and coastal waters. All wave and swell heights are in feet. Wave and swell periods are in seconds. Potomac River buoy, air temperature was 57. The wind was northwest at 10 knots. Cove Point, air temperature was 58. The wind was northwest at 14 knots. Piney Point, winds were north, 5 knots. Bishop's Head, air temperature was 58. The wind was north at 5 knots. Lewisetta, air temperature was 59. Water temperature 65. The wind was north at 3 knots. Rappahannock Light, winds were northeast, 6 knots. Yorktown Coast Guard Station, air temperature was 61. Water temperature 64. The wind was north at 4 knots. Crypto Peak, water temperature 63. The wind was east at 7 knots. Dominion Terminal Newport News, air temperature was 62. The wind was northeast at 5 knots. South Craney Island, air temperature was 62. The wind was northeast at 10 knots. Cape Henry, air temperature was 60. The wind was northeast at 11 knots. Brandywine Chill Lake, Delaware, winds were west, 5 knots. Air temperature 58. Fenwick Island buoy, winds were north, 6 knots. Water temperature 55. Air temperature 55. Buoy 64 nautical miles east of Virginia Beach, air temperature was 66. Wave height 4 feet. Wave period 6. Buoy just east of Cape Henry. Water temperature 60. Wave heights 4. Wave period 6. Duck Cove Pier, air temperature was 66. The wind was west at 7 knots.
Diamond Shoals buoy. Air temperature was 70. Wave height 4 feet. Wave period 6. The wind was northwest at 10 knots. Marine forecast, Chesapeake Bay from New Point Comfort to Little Creek, Virginia. Small craft advisory in effect through Friday morning. Today, north winds 10 to 15 knots, increasing to 15 to 20 knots with gusts up to 25 knots late this morning and early afternoon, then becoming northwest 10 to 15 knots with gusts up to 20 knots late. Waves 2 to 3 feet. A chance of showers early this morning, then a slight chance of showers late this morning. Tonight, northwest winds 10 to 15 knots, increasing to 15 to 20 knots late. Waves 2 to 3 feet. Friday, northwest winds 15 to 20 knots with gusts up to 25 knots, diminishing to 10 to 15 knots in the afternoon. Waves 2 to 3 feet. Friday night, south winds 5 to 10 knots. Waves 1 to 2 feet. Saturday, southwest winds 5 to 10 knots, becoming south 10 to 15 knots in the afternoon. Waves 1 to 2 feet. Saturday night, south winds 10 to 15 knots with gusts up to 20 knots. Waves 2 to 3 feet. Sunday, southwest winds 10 to 15 knots, diminishing to 5 to 10 knots in the afternoon. Gusts up to 20 knots. Waves 1 to 2 feet. Sunday night, south winds 5 to 10 knots. Gusts up to 15 knots in the evening. Waves 1 foot. Monday, southwest winds 5 to 10 knots, becoming southeast 10 to 15 knots in the afternoon. Waves 1 foot. Monday night, southeast winds 10 to 15 knots, becoming south 5 to 10 knots after midnight. Waves 1 to 2 feet. Marine forecast, Chesapeake Bay from Little Creek, Virginia to Cape Henry, Virginia, including the Chesapeake Bay Bridge Tunnel. Small craft advisory in effect through Friday morning. Today, north winds 10 to 15 knots with gusts up to 20 knots. Waves 2 to 3 feet. Wave detail, northwest 2 feet at 3 seconds and southeast 2 feet at 5 seconds. A chance of showers this morning. Tonight, northwest winds 10 to 15 knots, increasing to 15 to 20 knots after midnight. Gusts up to 25 knots. Waves 2 to 3 feet. Wave detail, northwest 3 feet at 4 seconds and southeast 2 feet at 7 seconds. Friday, northwest winds 15 to 20 knots, diminishing to 10 to 15 knots in the afternoon. Gusts up to 25 knots. Waves 2 to 3 feet. Wave detail, northwest 3 feet at 4 seconds and southeast 2 feet at 8 seconds. Friday night, south winds 5 to 10 knots. Waves 1 to 2 feet. Wave detail, southeast 2 feet at 8 seconds and northwest 1 foot at 4 seconds. Saturday, south winds 10 to 15 knots. Waves around 2 feet. Wave detail, south 2 feet at 3 seconds and north 1 foot at 4 seconds. Saturday night, south winds 10 to 15 knots with gusts up to 20 knots. Waves 2 to 3 feet. Wave detail, southwest 3 feet at 4 seconds and southeast 1 foot at 8 seconds. Sunday, southwest winds 10 to 15 knots with gusts up to 20 knots. Waves 2 to 3 feet. Sunday night, south winds 10 knots with gusts up to 15 knots. Waves around 2 feet. Monday, southwest winds 5 to 10 knots, becoming southeast 10 to 15 knots in the afternoon. Waves around 2 feet. Monday night, south winds 10 to 15 knots. Waves around 2 feet. Marine forecast, Caribbean Sound. Today, northwest winds 5 to 10 knots, becoming north 10 to 15 knots with gusts up to 20 knots late this morning and afternoon. Waves around 1 foot, increasing to 1 to 2 feet late this morning and afternoon. A slight chance of thunderstorms early this morning. A chance of showers this morning, then a slight chance of showers this afternoon. Tonight, northwest winds 5 to 10 knots with gusts up to 15 knots. Waves around 1 foot. Friday, northwest winds 10 to 15 knots, diminishing to 5 to 10 knots in the afternoon. Gusts up to 20 knots. Waves 1 to 2 feet, diminishing to around 1 foot in the afternoon. Friday night, south winds 5 knots. Waves 1 foot or less and light chop. Saturday, southwest winds 5 to 10 knots, becoming south 10 to 15 knots in the afternoon. Waves around 1 foot, increasing to 1 to 2 feet in the afternoon. Saturday night,
south winds 10 to 15 knots with gusts up to 20 knots. Waves 1 to 2 feet. Sunday, southwest winds 10 knots with gusts up to 15 knots. Waves around 1 foot. Sunday night, south winds 5 to 10 knots with gusts up to 20 knots. Waves around 1 foot. Monday, south winds 5 to 10 knots with gusts up to 15 knots. Waves around 1 foot. Monday night, south winds 5 to 10 knots. Gusts up to 15 knots in the evening. Waves around 1 foot. Winds and waves higher in and near thunderstorms. The current time is 6:59 a.m. Eastern Daylight Time. The Norfolk, Virginia climate summary for yesterday, May 13, 2026. Yesterday's high temperature was 77 degrees and the low 50 degrees. No precipitation fell yesterday, which leaves the monthly total at 1.51 inches. This is normal for May. The total precipitation for the year still stands at 10.29 inches, which is 4.59 inches below normal. There were no cooling degree days yesterday. This leaves the monthly total at 21. The yearly total since January 1st is 180. The normal high temperature for today is 77 degrees, and the normal low is 59. The record high for today is 97, which occurred in 1956, and the record low is 43, which occurred in 2007. Sunrise today is at 5:58 a.m. and sunset is at 8:05 p.m. Offshore waters forecast Baltimore Canyon to Cape Charles Light to 100 nautical miles. Today, southwest winds 5 to 10 knots, becoming north to northwest 5 to 15 knots, then becoming northwest 10 to 20 knots. Sea 3 to 6 feet. Scattered thunderstorms early, then scattered showers. Tonight, northwest winds 15 to 25 knots. Seas 4 to 7 feet. Friday, northwest winds 15 to 25 knots. Seas 5 to 7 feet. Friday night, west winds 5 to 15 knots, becoming 5 to 10 knots. Seas 4 to 6 feet. Saturday, southwest winds 5 to 10 knots, becoming south 10 to 20 knots. Seas 4 to 5 feet. Saturday night, south to southwest winds 15 to 25 knots. Seas 4 to 7 feet. Sunday, southwest winds 15 to 20 knots. Seas 4 to 6 feet. Sunday night, southwest winds 10 to 20 knots. Seas 3 to 5 feet. Monday, south to southwest winds 5 to 10 knots. Seas 3 to 4 feet. Monday night, south winds 5 to 10 knots, increasing to 10 to 15 knots. Seas 3 to 4 feet. Hazardous weather information. Now here is the hazardous weather outlook for Southeast Maryland, Northeast North Carolina, Central Virginia, East Central Virginia, Eastern Virginia, North Central Virginia, South Central Virginia, and Southeast Virginia. Today and tonight. No hazardous weather is expected at this time. And now the extended outlook for the period Friday through Wednesday. No hazardous weather is expected at this time. The key weather messages for the next 7 days. Scattered to numerous showers early this morning east as a cold front pushes through. Otherwise, cool today with mainly dry conditions, isolated showers possible into the afternoon. Significant warming trend heading into the weekend, lasting through the middle of next week. Now the official National Weather Service forecast. Today, mostly cloudy with a chance of showers this morning, then partly sunny with a slight chance of showers this afternoon. Highs around 70. Northwest winds 5 to 10 miles per hour with gusts up to 20 miles per hour. Chance of rain 50%. Tonight, partly cloudy in the evening, then clearing. Lows in the upper 40s. Northwest winds 5 to 10 miles per hour. Gusts up to 20 miles per hour in the evening. Friday, sunny. Highs in the mid-70s. Northwest winds 5 to 10 miles per hour. Gusts up to 20 miles per hour in the morning. Friday night, partly cloudy in the evening, then clearing. Lows in the lower 50s. Southwest winds around 5 miles per hour. Saturday, mostly sunny. Highs in the mid-80s. Southwest winds 5 to 10 miles per hour. Gusts up to 20 miles per hour in the afternoon. Saturday night, partly cloudy in the evening, then clearing. Lows in the mid-60s. Sunday, mostly sunny. Highs around 90. Sunday night, mostly clear. Lows in the upper 60s. Monday, sunny.
highs around 90. Monday night, clear. Lows in the upper 60s. Tuesday, sunny. Highs in the lower 90s. Tuesday night, clear. Lows in the upper 60s. Wednesday, mostly sunny. Highs in the lower 90s. Here are the marine and buoy reports for 6 a.m. across the lower Chesapeake Bay and coastal waters. All wave and swell heights are in feet. Wave and swell periods are in seconds. Potomac River buoy, air temperature was 57. The wind was northwest at 10 knots. Cove Point, air temperature was 58. The wind was northwest at 14 knots. Piney Point, winds were north, 5 knots. Bishop's Head, air temperature was 58. The wind was north at 5 knots. Lewisetta, air temperature was 59. Water temperature 65. The wind was north at 3 knots. Rappahannock Light, winds were northeast, 6 knots. Yorktown Coast Guard Station, air temperature was 61. Water temperature 64. The wind was north at 4 knots. Crypto Peak, water temperature 63. The wind was east at 7 knots. Dominion Terminal Newport News, air temperature was 62. The wind was northeast at 5 knots. South Craney Island, air temperature was 62. The wind was northeast at 10 knots. Cape Henry, air temperature was 60. The wind was northeast at 11 knots. Brandywine Chill Lake, Delaware, winds were west, 5 knots. Air temperature 58. Fenwick Island buoy, winds were north, 6 knots. Water temperature 55. Air temperature 55. Buoy 64 nautical miles east of Virginia Beach, air temperature was 66. Wave height 4 feet. Wave period 6. Buoy just east of Cape Henry. Water temperature 60. Wave heights 4. Wave period 6. Duck Cove here, air temperature was 66. The wind was west at 7 knots. Diamond Shoals buoy, air temperature was 70. Wave height 4 feet. Wave period 6. The wind was northwest at 10 knots. This is NOAA's National Weather Service All Hazards Weather Radio, KHP 37, broadcasting from Wakefield, Virginia, transmitting from Driver, Virginia on a frequency of 162.550 MHz. The following information is for Hampton Roads and Northeast North Carolina, the southern part of the Chesapeake Bay and adjacent coastal waters. Marine forecast, Chesapeake Bay from New Point Humford to Little Creek, Virginia. Small craft advisory in effect through Friday morning. Today, north winds 10 to 15 knots, increasing to 15 to 20 knots with gusts up to 25 knots late this morning and early afternoon, then becoming northwest 10 to 15 knots with gusts up to 20 knots late. Waves 2 to 3 feet. A chance of showers early this morning, then a slight chance of showers late this morning. Tonight, northwest winds 10 to 15 knots, increasing to 15 to 20 knots late. Waves 2 to 3 feet. Friday, northwest winds 15 to 20 knots with gusts up to 25 knots, diminishing to 10 to 15 knots in the afternoon. Waves 2 to 3 feet. Friday night, south winds 5 to 10 knots. Waves 1 to 2 feet. Saturday, southwest winds 5 to 10 knots, becoming south 10 to 15 knots in the afternoon. Waves 1 to 2 feet. Saturday night, south winds 10 to 15 knots with gusts up to 20 knots. Waves 2 to 3 feet. Sunday, southwest winds 10 to 15 knots, diminishing to 5 to 10 knots in the afternoon. Gusts up to 20 knots. Waves 1 to 2 feet. Sunday night, south winds 5 to 10 knots. Gusts up to 15 knots in the evening. Waves 1 foot. Monday, southwest winds 5 to 10 knots, becoming southeast 10 to 15 knots in the afternoon. Waves 1 foot. Monday night, southeast winds 10 to 15 knots, becoming south 5 to 10 knots after midnight. Waves 1 to 2 feet. Marine forecast, Chesapeake Bay from Little Creek, Virginia to Cape Henry, Virginia, including the Chesapeake Bay Bridge Tunnel. Small craft advisory in effect through Friday morning. Today, north winds 10 to 15 knots with gusts up to 20 knots. Waves 2 to 3 feet. Wave detail, northwest 2 feet at 3 seconds and southeast 2 feet at 5 seconds. A chance of showers this morning. Tonight, northwest winds 10 to 15 knots,
increasing to 15 to 20 knots after midnight. Gusts up to 25 knots. Waves 2 to 3 feet. Wave detail, northwest 3 feet at 4 seconds and southeast 2 feet at 7 seconds. Friday, northwest winds 15 to 20 knots, diminishing to 10 to 15 knots in the afternoon. Gusts up to 25 knots. Waves 2 to 3 feet. Wave detail, northwest 3 feet at 4 seconds and southeast 2 feet at 8 seconds. Friday night, south winds 5 to 10 knots. Waves 1 to 2 feet. Wave detail, southeast 2 feet at 8 seconds and northwest 1 foot at 4 seconds. Saturday, south winds 10 to 15 knots. Waves around 2 feet. Wave detail, south 2 feet at 3 seconds and north 1 foot at 4 seconds. Saturday night, south winds 10 to 15 knots with gusts up to 20 knots. Waves 2 to 3 feet. Wave detail, southwest 3 feet at 4 seconds and southeast 1 foot at 8 seconds. Sunday, southwest winds 10 to 15 knots with gusts up to 20 knots. Waves 2 to 3 feet. Sunday night, south winds 10 knots with gusts up to 15 knots. Waves around 2 feet. Monday, southwest winds 5 to 10 knots, becoming southeast 10 to 15 knots in the afternoon. Waves around 2 feet. Monday night, south winds 10 to 15 knots. Waves around 2 feet. Marine forecast, Currituck Sound. Today, northwest winds 5 to 10 knots, becoming north 10 to 15 knots with gusts up to 20 knots late this morning and afternoon. Waves around 1 foot, increasing to 1 to 2 feet late this morning and afternoon. A slight chance of thunderstorms early this morning. A chance of showers this morning, then a slight chance of showers this afternoon. Tonight, northwest winds 5 to 10 knots with gusts up to 15 knots. Waves around 1 foot. Friday, northwest winds 10 to 15 knots, diminishing to 5 to 10 knots in the afternoon. Gusts up to 20 knots. Waves 1 to 2 feet, diminishing to around 1 foot in the afternoon. Friday night, south winds 5 knots. Waves 1 foot or less and light chop. Saturday, southwest winds 5 to 10 knots, becoming south 10 to 15 knots in the afternoon. Waves around 1 foot, increasing to 1 to 2 feet in the afternoon. Saturday night, south winds 10 to 15 knots with gusts up to 20 knots. Waves 1 to 2 feet. Sunday, southwest winds 10 knots with gusts up to 15 knots. Waves around 1 foot. Sunday night, south winds 5 to 10 knots with gusts up to 20 knots. Waves around 1 foot. Monday, south winds 5 to 10 knots with gusts up to 15 knots. Waves around 1 foot. Monday night, south winds 5 to 10 knots. Gusts up to 15 knots in the evening. Waves around 1 foot. Winds and waves higher and near thunderstorms. The current time is 7:12 a.m. Eastern Daylight Time. The Norfolk, Virginia climate summary for yesterday, May 13, 2026. Yesterday's high temperature was 77 degrees and the low 50 degrees. No precipitation fell yesterday, which leaves the monthly total at 1.51 inches. This is normal for May. The total precipitation for the year still stands at 10.29 inches, which is 4.59 inches below normal. There were no cooling degree days yesterday. This leaves the monthly total at 21. The yearly total since January 1st is 180. The normal high temperature for today is 77 degrees, and the normal low is 59. The record high for today is 97, which occurred in 1956, and the record low is 43, which occurred in 2007. Sunrise today is at 5:58 a.m. and sunset is at 8:05 p.m. Offshore waters forecast Baltimore Canyon to Cape Charles Light to 100 nautical miles. Today, southwest winds 5 to 10 knots, becoming north to northwest 5 to 15 knots, then becoming northwest 10 to 20 knots. Seas 3 to 6 feet. Scattered thunderstorms early, then scattered showers. Tonight, northwest winds 15 to 25 knots. Seas 4 to 7 feet. Friday, northwest winds 15 to 25 knots. Seas 5 to 7 feet. Friday night, west winds 5 to 15 knots, becoming 5 to 10 knots. Seas 4 to 6 feet. Saturday, southwest winds 5 to 10 knots, becoming south 10 to 20 knots. Seas 4 to 5 feet.
Saturday night, south to southwest winds 15 to 25 knots. Seas 4 to 7 feet. Sunday, southwest winds 15 to 20 knots. Seas 4 to 6 feet. Sunday night, southwest winds 10 to 20 knots. Seas 3 to 5 feet. Monday, south to southwest winds 5 to 10 knots. Seas 3 to 4 feet. Monday night, south winds 5 to 10 knots, increasing to 10 to 15 knots. Seas 3 to 4 feet. Hazardous weather information. Now here is the hazardous weather outlook for southeast Maryland, northeast North Carolina, central Virginia, east central Virginia, eastern Virginia, north central Virginia, south central Virginia, and southeast Virginia. Today and tonight. No hazardous weather is expected at this time. And now the extended outlook for the period Friday through Wednesday. No hazardous weather is expected at this time. The key weather messages for the next 7 days. Scattered to numerous showers early this morning east as a cold front pushes through. Otherwise, cool today with mainly dry conditions, isolated showers possible into the AFTN. Significant warming trend heading into the weekend, lasting through the middle of next week. Now the official National Weather Service forecast. Today, mostly cloudy with a chance of showers this morning, then partly sunny with a slight chance of showers this afternoon. Highs around 70. Northwest winds 5 to 10 miles per hour with gusts up to 20 miles per hour. Chance of rain 50%. Tonight, partly cloudy in the evening, then clearing. Lows in the upper 40s. Northwest winds 5 to 10 miles per hour. Gusts up to 20 miles per hour in the evening. Friday, sunny. Highs in the mid-70s. Northwest winds 5 to 10 miles per hour. Gusts up to 20 miles per hour in the morning. Friday night, partly cloudy in the evening, then clearing. Lows in the lower 50s. Southwest winds around 5 miles per hour. Saturday, mostly sunny. Highs in the mid-80s. Southwest winds 5 to 10 miles per hour. Gusts up to 20 miles per hour in the afternoon. Saturday night, partly cloudy in the evening, then clearing. Lows in the mid-60s. Sunday, mostly sunny. Highs around 90. Sunday night, mostly clear. Lows in the upper 60s. Monday, sunny. Highs around 90. Monday night, clear. Lows in the upper 60s. Tuesday, sunny. Highs in the lower 90s. Tuesday night, clear. Lows in the upper 60s. Wednesday, mostly sunny. Highs in the lower 90s. Here are the marine and buoy reports for 7 a.m. across the lower Chesapeake Bay and coastal waters. All wave and swell heights are in feet. Wave and swell periods are in seconds. Potomac River buoy, air temperature was 57. The wind was north at 8 knots. Cove Point, air temperature was 58. The wind was northwest at 15 knots. Piney Point, winds were northwest, 11 knots. Bishop's Head, air temperature was 58. The wind was north at 4 knots. Lewisetta, air temperature was 59. Water temperature 65. The wind was northwest at 5 knots. Rappahannock Light, winds were east, 7 knots. Yorktown Coast Guard Station, air temperature was 61. Water temperature 65. The wind was northeast at 5 knots. Kirkville Peak, water temperature 63. The wind was east at 4 knots. Dominion Terminal Newport News, air temperature was 61. The wind was northeast at 4 knots. South Craney Island, air temperature was 61. The wind was northeast at 7 knots. Cape Henry, air temperature was 59. The wind was northeast at 12 knots. Brandywine Chill Lake, Delaware, winds were north, 7 knots. Air temperature 57. Fenwick Island buoy, winds were north, 6 knots. Water temperature 55. Air temperature 55. Buoy 64 nautical miles east of Virginia Beach, air temperature was 64. Wave height 4 feet. Wave period 6. Buoy just east of Cape Henry. Water temperature 60. Wave heights 4. Wave period 6. Duck Cove Pier, air temperature was 63. The wind was north at 10 knots. Diamond Shoals buoy, air temperature was 70. Wave height 4 feet. Wave period 6. The wind was west at 10 knots.
Marine forecast, Chesapeake Bay from New Point Comfort to Little Creek, Virginia. Small craft advisory.

be in effect through Friday morning. Today, north winds 10 to 15 knots, increasing to 15 to 20 knots with gusts up to 25 knots late this morning and early afternoon, then becoming northwest 10 to 15 knots with gusts up to 20 knots late. Waves 2 to 3 feet. A chance of showers early this morning, then a slight chance of showers late this morning. Tonight, northwest winds 10 to 15 knots, increasing to 15 to 20 knots late. Waves 2 to 3 feet. Friday, northwest winds 15 to 20 knots with gusts up to 25 knots, diminishing to 10 to 15 knots in the afternoon. Waves 2 to 3 feet. Friday night, south winds 5 to 10 knots. Waves 1 to 2 feet. Saturday, southwest winds 5 to 10 knots, becoming south 10 to 15 knots in the afternoon. Waves 1 to 2 feet. Saturday night, south winds 10 to 15 knots with gusts up to 20 knots. Waves 2 to 3 feet. Sunday, southwest winds 10 to 15 knots, diminishing to 5 to 10 knots in the afternoon. Gusts up to 20 knots. Waves 1 to 2 feet. Sunday night, south winds 5 to 10 knots. Gusts up to 15 knots in the evening. Waves 1 foot. Monday, southwest winds 5 to 10 knots, becoming southeast 10 to 15 knots in the afternoon. Waves 1 foot. Monday night, southeast winds 10 to 15 knots, becoming south 5 to 10 knots after midnight. Waves 1 to 2 feet. Marine forecast. Chesapeake Bay from Little Creek, Virginia to Cape Henry, Virginia, including the Chesapeake Bay Bridge Tunnel. Small craft advisory in effect through Friday morning. Today, north winds 10 to 15 knots with gusts up to 20 knots. Waves 2 to 3 feet. Wave detail, northwest 2 feet at 3 seconds and southeast 2 feet at 5 seconds. A chance of showers this morning. Tonight, northwest winds 10 to 15 knots, increasing to 15 to 20 knots after midnight. Gusts up to 25 knots. Waves 2 to 3 feet. Wave detail, northwest 3 feet at 4 seconds and southeast 2 feet at 7 seconds. Friday, northwest winds 15 to 20 knots, diminishing to 10 to 15 knots in the afternoon. Gusts up to 25 knots. Waves 2 to 3 feet. Wave detail, northwest 3 feet at 4 seconds and southeast 2 feet at 8 seconds. Friday night, south winds 5 to 10 knots. Waves 1 to 2 feet. Wave detail, southeast 2 feet at 8 seconds and northwest 1 foot at 4 seconds. Saturday, south winds 10 to 15 knots. Waves around 2 feet. Wave detail, south 2 feet at 3 seconds and north 1 foot at 4 seconds. Saturday night, south winds 10 to 15 knots with gusts up to 20 knots. Waves 2 to 3 feet. Wave detail, southwest 3 feet at 4 seconds and southeast 1 foot at 8 seconds. Sunday, southwest winds 10 to 15 knots with gusts up to 20 knots. Waves 2 to 3 feet. Sunday night, south winds 10 knots with gusts up to 15 knots. Waves around 2 feet. Monday, southwest winds 5 to 10 knots, becoming southeast 10 to 15 knots in the afternoon. Waves around 2 feet. Monday night, south winds 10 to 15 knots. Waves around 2 feet. Marine forecast, Kerbic Sound. Today, northwest winds 5 to 10 knots, becoming north 10 to 15 knots with gusts up to 20 knots late this morning and afternoon. Waves around 1 foot, increasing to 1 to 2 feet late this morning and afternoon. A slight chance of thunderstorms early this morning. A chance of showers this morning, then a slight chance of showers this afternoon. Tonight, northwest winds 5 to 10 knots with gusts up to 15 knots. Waves around 1 foot. Friday, northwest winds 10 to 15 knots, diminishing to 5 to 10 knots in the afternoon. Gusts up to 20 knots. Waves 1 to 2 feet, diminishing to around 1 foot in the afternoon. Friday night, south winds 5 knots. Waves 1 foot or less and light chop. Saturday, southwest winds 5 to 10 knots, becoming south 10 to 15 knots in the afternoon. Waves around 1 foot, increasing to 1 to 2 feet in the afternoon. Saturday night, south winds 10 to 15 knots with gusts up to 20 knots. Waves 1 to 2 feet. Sunday, southwest winds 10 knots with gusts up to 15 knots. Waves around 1 foot. Sunday night, south winds 5 to 10 knots with gusts up to 20 knots.

the monthly total at 1.51 inches. This is normal for May. The total precipitation for the year still stands at 10.29 inches, which is 4.59 inches below normal. There were no cooling degree days yesterday. This leaves the monthly total at 21. The yearly total since January 1st is 180. The normal high temperature for today is 77 degrees, and the normal low is 59. The record high for today is 97, which occurred in 1956, and the record low is 43, which occurred in 2007. Sunrise today is at 5:58 a.m. and sunset is at 8:05 p.m. Offshore waters forecast Baltimore Canyon to Cape Charles Light to 100 nautical miles. Today, southwest winds 5 to 10 knots, becoming north to northwest 5 to 15 knots, then becoming northwest 10 to 20 knots. Seas 3 to 6 feet. Scattered thunderstorms early, then scattered showers. Tonight, northwest winds 15 to 25 knots. Seas 4 to 7 feet. Friday, northwest winds 15 to 25 knots. Seas 5 to 7 feet. Friday night, west winds 5 to 15 knots, becoming 5 to 10 knots. Seas 4 to 6 feet. Saturday, southwest winds 5 to 10 knots, becoming south 10 to 20 knots. Seas 4 to 5 feet. Saturday night, south to southwest winds 15 to 25 knots. Seas 4 to 7 feet. Sunday, southwest winds 15 to 20 knots. Seas 4 to 6 feet. Sunday night, southwest winds 10 to 20 knots. Seas 3 to 5 feet. Monday, south to southwest winds 5 to 10 knots. Seas 3 to 4 feet. Monday night, south winds 5 to 10 knots, increasing to 10 to 15 knots. Seas 3 to 4 feet. Hazardous weather information. Now here is the hazardous weather outlook for Southeast Maryland, Northeast North Carolina, Central Virginia, East Central Virginia, Eastern Virginia, North Central Virginia, South Central Virginia, and Southeast Virginia. Today and tonight. No hazardous weather is expected at this time. And now the extended outlook for the period Friday through Wednesday. No hazardous weather is expected at this time. The key weather messages for the next 7 days. Scattered to numerous showers early this morning east as a cold front pushes through. Otherwise, cool today with mainly dry conditions, isolated showers possible into the afternoon. Significant warming trend heading into the weekend, lasting through the middle of next week. Now the official National Weather Service forecast. Today, mostly cloudy with a chance of showers this morning, then partly sunny with a slight chance of showers this afternoon. Highs around 70. Northwest winds 5 to 10 miles per hour with gusts up to 20 miles per hour. Chance of rain 50%. Tonight, partly cloudy in the evening, then clearing. Lows in the upper 40s. Northwest winds 5 to 10 miles per hour. Gusts up to 20 miles per hour in the evening. Friday, sunny. Highs in the mid-70s. Northwest winds 5 to 10 miles per hour. Gusts up to 20 miles per hour in the morning. Friday night, partly cloudy in the evening, then clearing. Lows in the lower 50s. Southwest winds around 5 miles per hour. Saturday, mostly sunny. Highs in the mid-80s. Southwest winds 5 to 10 miles per hour. Gusts up to 20 miles per hour in the afternoon. Saturday night, partly cloudy in the evening, then clearing. Lows in the mid-60s. Sunday, mostly sunny. Highs around 90. Sunday night, mostly clear. Lows in the upper 60s. Monday, sunny. Highs around 90. Monday night, clear. Lows in the upper 60s. Tuesday, sunny. Highs in the lower 90s. Tuesday night, clear. Lows in the upper 60s. Wednesday, mostly sunny. Highs in the lower 90s. Here are the marine and buoy reports for 7 a.m. across the lower Chesapeake Bay and coastal waters. All wave and swell heights are in feet. Wave and swell periods are in seconds. Potomac River buoy, air temperature was 57. The wind was north at 8 knots. Cove Point, air temperature was 58. The wind was northwest at 15 knots. Piney Point, winds were northwest, 11 knots. Bishop's Head, air temperature was 58. The wind was north at 4 knots. Lewiseta, air temperature was 59.

Water temperature 65. The wind was northwest at 5 knots. Rappahannock Light, winds were east, 7 knots. Yorktown Coast Guard Station, air temperature was 61. Water temperature 65. The wind was northeast at 5 knots. Crypto Peak, water temperature 63. The wind was east at 4 knots. Dominion Terminal Newport News, air temperature was 61. The wind was northeast at 4 knots. South Craney Island, air temperature was 61. The wind was northeast at 7 knots. Cape Henry, air temperature was 59. The wind was northeast at 12 knots. Brandywine Chill Lake, Delaware, winds were north, 7 knots. Air temperature 57. Fenwick Island Buoy, winds were north, 6 knots. Water temperature 55. Air temperature 55. Buoy 64 nautical miles east of Virginia Beach, air temperature was 64. Wave height 4 feet. Wave period 6. Buoy just east of Cape Henry. Water temperature 60. Wave heights 4. Wave period 6. Duck Cove Pier, air temperature was 63. The wind was north at 10 knots. Diamond Shoals Buoy, air temperature was 70. Wave height 4 feet. Wave period 6. The wind was west at 10 knots. Marine forecast, Chesapeake Bay from New Point Comfort to Little Creek, Virginia. Small craft advisory in effect through Friday morning. Today, north winds 10 to 15 knots, increasing to 15 to 20 knots with gusts up to 25 knots late this morning and early afternoon, then becoming northwest 10 to 15 knots with gusts up to 20 knots late. Waves 2 to 3 feet. A chance of showers early this morning, then a slight chance of showers late this morning. Tonight, northwest winds 10 to 15 knots, increasing to 15 to 20 knots late. Waves 2 to 3 feet. Friday, northwest winds 15 to 20 knots with gusts up to 25 knots, diminishing to 10 to 15 knots in the afternoon. Waves 2 to 3 feet. Friday night, south winds 5 to 10 knots. Waves 1 to 2 feet. Saturday, southwest winds 5 to 10 knots, becoming south 10 to 15 knots in the afternoon. Waves 1 to 2 feet. Saturday night, south winds 10 to 15 knots with gusts up to 20 knots. Waves 2 to 3 feet. Sunday, southwest winds 10 to 15 knots, diminishing to 5 to 10 knots in the afternoon. Gusts up to 20 knots. Waves 1 to 2 feet. Sunday night, south winds 5 to 10 knots. Gusts up to 15 knots in the evening. Waves 1 foot. Monday, southwest winds 5 to 10 knots, becoming southeast 10 to 15 knots in the afternoon. Waves 1 foot. Monday night, southeast winds 10 to 15 knots, becoming south 5 to 10 knots after midnight. Waves 1 to 2 feet. Marine forecast, Chesapeake Bay from Little Creek, Virginia to Cape Henry, Virginia, including the Chesapeake Bay Bridge Tunnel. Small craft advisory in effect through Friday morning. Today, north winds 10 to 15 knots with gusts up to 20 knots. Waves 2 to 3 feet. Wave detail, northwest 2 feet at 3 seconds and southeast 2 feet at 5 seconds. A chance of showers this morning. Tonight, northwest winds 10 to 15 knots, increasing to 15 to 20 knots after midnight. Gusts up to 25 knots. Waves 2 to 3 feet. Wave detail, northwest 3 feet at 4 seconds and southeast 2 feet at 7 seconds. Friday, northwest winds 15 to 20 knots, diminishing to 10 to 15 knots in the afternoon. Gusts up to 25 knots. Waves 2 to 3 feet. Wave detail, northwest 3 feet at 4 seconds and southeast 2 feet at 8 seconds. Friday night, south winds 5 to 10 knots. Waves 1 to 2 feet. Wave detail, southeast 2 feet at 8 seconds and northwest 1 foot at 4 seconds. Saturday, south winds 10 to 15 knots. Waves around 2 feet. Wave detail, south 2 feet at 3 seconds and north 1 foot at 4 seconds. Saturday night, south winds 10 to 15 knots with gusts up to 20 knots. Waves 2 to 3 feet. Wave detail, southwest 3 feet at 4 seconds and southeast 1 foot at 8 seconds. Sunday, southwest winds 10 to 15 knots with gusts up to 20 knots. Waves 2 to 3 feet. Sunday night, south winds 10 knots with gusts up to 15 knots.
waves around 2 feet. Monday, southwest winds 5 to 10 knots, becoming southeast 10 to 15 knots in the afternoon. Waves around 2 feet. Monday night, south winds 10 to 15 knots. Waves around 2 feet. This is NOAA's National Weather Service All Hazards Weather Radio, KHB 37, broadcasting from Wakefield, Virginia, transmitting from Driver, Virginia on a frequency of 162.550 MHz. The following information is for Hampton Roads in northeast North Carolina, the southern part of the Chesapeake Bay and adjacent coastal waters. Marine forecast, Caribbean Sound. Today, northwest winds 5 to 10 knots, becoming north 10 to 15 knots with gusts up to 20 knots late this morning and afternoon. Waves around 1 foot, increasing to 1 to 2 feet late this morning and afternoon. A slight chance of thunderstorms early this morning. A chance of showers this morning, then a slight chance of showers this afternoon. Tonight, northwest winds 5 to 10 knots with gusts up to 15 knots. Waves around 1 foot. Friday, northwest winds 10 to 15 knots, diminishing to 5 to 10 knots in the afternoon. Gusts up to 20 knots. Waves 1 to 2 feet, diminishing to around 1 foot in the afternoon. Friday night, south winds 5 knots. Waves 1 foot or less in light chop. Saturday, southwest winds 5 to 10 knots, becoming south 10 to 15 knots in the afternoon. Waves around 1 foot, increasing to 1 to 2 feet in the afternoon. Saturday night, south winds 10 to 15 knots with gusts up to 20 knots. Waves 1 to 2 feet. Sunday, southwest winds 10 knots with gusts up to 15 knots. Waves around 1 foot. Sunday night, south winds 5 to 10 knots with gusts up to 20 knots. Waves around 1 foot. Monday, south winds 5 to 10 knots with gusts up to 15 knots. Waves around 1 foot. Monday night, south winds 5 to 10 knots. Gusts up to 15 knots in the evening. Waves around 1 foot. Winds and waves higher in and near thunderstorms. The current time is 7:37 a.m. Eastern Daylight Time. The Norfolk, Virginia climate summary for yesterday, May 13, 2026. Yesterday's high temperature was 77 degrees and the low 50 degrees. No precipitation fell yesterday, which leaves the monthly total at 1.51 inches. This is normal for May. The total precipitation for the year still stands at 10.29 inches, which is 4.59 inches below normal. There were no cooling degree days yesterday. This leaves the monthly total at 21. The yearly total since January 1st is 180. The normal high temperature for today is 77 degrees, and the normal low is 59. The record high for today is 97, which occurred in 1956, and the record low is 43, which occurred in 2007. Sunrise today is at 5:58 a.m. and sunset is at 8:05 p.m. Offshore waters forecast Baltimore Canyon to Cape Charles Light to 100 nautical miles. Today, southwest winds 5 to 10 knots, becoming north to northwest 5 to 15 knots, then becoming northwest 10 to 20 knots. Seas 3 to 6 feet. Scattered thunderstorms early, then scattered showers. Tonight, northwest winds 15 to 25 knots. Seas 4 to 7 feet. Friday, northwest winds 15 to 25 knots. Seas 5 to 7 feet. Friday night, west winds 5 to 15 knots, becoming 5 to 10 knots. Seas 4 to 6 feet. Saturday, southwest winds 5 to 10 knots, becoming south 10 to 20 knots. Seas 4 to 5 feet. Saturday night, south to southwest winds 15 to 25 knots. Seas 4 to 7 feet. Sunday, southwest winds 15 to 20 knots. Seas 4 to 6 feet. Sunday night, southwest winds 10 to 20 knots. Seas 3 to 5 feet. Monday, south to southwest winds 5 to 10 knots. Seas 3 to 4 feet. Monday night, south winds 5 to 10 knots, increasing to 10 to 15 knots. Seas 3 to 4 feet. Hazardous weather information. Now here is the hazardous weather outlook for southeast Maryland, northeast North Carolina, central Virginia, east central Virginia, eastern Virginia, north central Virginia, south central Virginia, and southeast Virginia. Today and tonight. No hazardous weather is expected at this time. And now the extended outlook for the period Friday through Wednesday.
No hazardous weather is expected at this time. The key weather messages for the next 7 days. Scattered to numerous showers early this morning east as a cold front pushes through. Otherwise, cool today with mainly dry conditions, isolated showers possible into the afternoon. Significant warming trend heading into the weekend, lasting through the middle of next week. Now the official National Weather Service forecast. Today, mostly cloudy with a chance of showers this morning, then partly sunny with a slight chance of showers this afternoon. Highs around 70. Northwest winds 5 to 10 miles per hour with gusts up to 20 miles per hour. Chance of rain 50%. Tonight, partly cloudy in the evening, then clearing. Lows in the upper 40s. Northwest winds 5 to 10 miles per hour. Gusts up to 20 miles per hour in the evening. Friday, sunny. Highs in the mid-70s. Northwest winds 5 to 10 miles per hour. Gusts up to 20 miles per hour in the morning. Friday night, partly cloudy in the evening, then clearing. Lows in the lower 50s. Southwest winds around 5 miles per hour. Saturday, mostly sunny. Highs in the mid-80s. Southwest winds 5 to 10 miles per hour. Gusts up to 20 miles per hour in the afternoon. Saturday night, partly cloudy in the evening, then clearing. Lows in the mid-60s. Sunday, mostly sunny. Highs around 90. Sunday night, mostly clear. Lows in the upper 60s. Monday, sunny. Highs around 90. Monday night, clear. Lows in the upper 60s. Tuesday, sunny. Highs in the lower 90s. Tuesday night, clear. Lows in the upper 60s. Wednesday, mostly sunny. Highs in the lower 90s. Here are the marine and buoy reports for 7 a.m. across the lower Chesapeake Bay and coastal waters. All wave and swell heights are in feet. Wave and swell periods are in seconds. Potomac River buoy, air temperature was 57. The wind was north at 8 knots. Cove Point, air temperature was 58. The wind was northwest at 15 knots. Piney Point, winds were northwest, 11 knots. Bishop's Head, air temperature was 58. The wind was north at 4 knots. Lewisetta, air temperature was 59. Water temperature 65. The wind was northwest at 5 knots. Rappahannock Light, winds were east, 7 knots. Yorktown Coast Guard Station, air temperature was 61. Water temperature 65. The wind was northeast at 5 knots. Crypto Peak, water temperature 63. The wind was east at 4 knots. Dominion Terminal Newport News, air temperature was 61. The wind was northeast at 4 knots. South Craney Island, air temperature was 61. The wind was northeast at 7 knots. Cape Henry, air temperature was 59. The wind was northeast at 12 knots. Brandywine Chilliwack, Delaware, winds were north, 7 knots. Air temperature 57. Fenwick Island buoy, winds were north, 6 knots. Water temperature 55. Air temperature 55. Buoy 64 nautical miles east of Virginia Beach, air temperature was 64. Wave height 4 feet. Wave period 6. Buoy just east of Cape Henry. Water temperature 60. Wave heights 4. Wave period 6. Duck Cove Pier, air temperature was 63. The wind was north at 10 knots. Diamond Shoals buoy, air temperature was 70. Wave height 4 feet. Wave period 6. The wind was west at 10 knots. Marine forecast, Chesapeake Bay from New Point Humford to Little Creek, Virginia. Small craft advisory in effect through Friday morning. Today, north winds 10 to 15 knots, increasing to 15 to 20 knots with gusts up to 25 knots late this morning and early afternoon, then becoming northwest 10 to 15 knots with gusts up to 20 knots late. Waves 2 to 3 feet. A chance of showers early this morning, then a slight chance of showers late this morning. Tonight, northwest winds 10 to 15 knots, increasing to 15 to 20 knots late. Waves 2 to 3 feet. Friday, northwest winds 15 to 20 knots with gusts up to 25 knots, diminishing to 10 to 15 knots in the afternoon. Waves 2 to 3 feet. Friday night, south winds 5 to 10 knots. Waves 1 to 2 feet. Saturday,
southwest winds 5 to 10 knots, becoming south 10 to 15 knots in the afternoon. Waves 1 to 2 feet. Saturday night, south winds 10 to 15 knots with gusts up to 20 knots. Waves 2 to 3 feet. Sunday, southwest winds 10 to 15 knots, diminishing to 5 to 10 knots in the afternoon. Gusts up to 20 knots. Waves 1 to 2 feet. Sunday night, south winds 5 to 10 knots. Gusts up to 15 knots in the evening. Waves 1 foot. Monday, southwest winds 5 to 10 knots, becoming southeast 10 to 15 knots in the afternoon. Waves 1 foot. Monday night, southeast winds 10 to 15 knots, becoming south 5 to 10 knots after midnight. Waves 1 to 2 feet. Marine forecast, Chesapeake Bay from Little Creek, Virginia to Cape Henry, Virginia, including the Chesapeake Bay Bridge Tunnel. Small craft advisory in effect through Friday morning. Today, north winds 10 to 15 knots with gusts up to 20 knots. Waves 2 to 3 feet. Wave detail, northwest 2 feet at 3 seconds and southeast 2 feet at 5 seconds. A chance of showers this morning. Tonight, northwest winds 10 to 15 knots, increasing to 15 to 20 knots after midnight. Gusts up to 25 knots. Waves 2 to 3 feet. Wave detail, northwest 3 feet at 4 seconds and southeast 2 feet at 7 seconds. Friday, northwest winds 15 to 20 knots, diminishing to 10 to 15 knots in the afternoon. Gusts up to 25 knots. Waves 2 to 3 feet. Wave detail, northwest 3 feet at 4 seconds and southeast 2 feet at 8 seconds. Friday night, south winds 5 to 10 knots. Waves 1 to 2 feet. Wave detail, southeast 2 feet at 8 seconds and northwest 1 foot at 4 seconds. Saturday, south winds 10 to 15 knots. Waves around 2 feet. Wave detail, south 2 feet at 3 seconds and north 1 foot at 4 seconds. Saturday night, south winds 10 to 15 knots with gusts up to 20 knots. Waves 2 to 3 feet. Wave detail, southwest 3 feet at 4 seconds and southeast 1 foot at 8 seconds. Sunday, southwest winds 10 to 15 knots with gusts up to 20 knots. Waves 2 to 3 feet. Sunday night, south winds 10 knots with gusts up to 15 knots. Waves around 2 feet. Monday, southwest winds 5 to 10 knots, becoming southeast 10 to 15 knots in the afternoon. Waves around 2 feet. Monday night, south winds 10 to 15 knots. Waves around 2 feet. Attention, voluntary speed reduction zones to protect North Atlantic right whales may be in effect along the U-South East Coast where right whales have been detected. All mariners and recreational boaters are requested to route these areas or transit through them at 10 knots or less. 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Marine forecast, Curved Sound. Today, northwest winds 5 to 10 knots, becoming north 10 to 15 knots with gusts up to 20 knots late this morning and afternoon. Waves around 1 foot, increasing to 1 to 2 feet late this morning and afternoon. A slight chance of thunderstorms early this morning. A chance of showers this morning, then a slight chance of showers this afternoon. Tonight, northwest winds 5 to 10 knots with gusts up to 15 knots. Waves around 1 foot. Friday, northwest winds 10 to 15 knots, diminishing to 5 to 10 knots in the afternoon. Gusts up to 20 knots. Waves 1 to 2 feet, diminishing to around 1 foot in the afternoon. Friday night, south winds 5 knots. Waves 1 foot or less and light chop. Saturday, southwest winds 5 to 10 knots, becoming south 10 to 15 knots in the afternoon. Waves around 1 foot, increasing to 1 to 2 feet in the afternoon. Saturday night, south winds 10 to 15 knots with gusts up to 20 knots. Waves 1 to 2 feet. Sunday, southwest winds 10 knots with gusts up to 15 knots. Waves around 1 foot. Sunday night, south winds 5 to 10 knots with gusts up to 20 knots. Waves around 1 foot. Monday,
south winds 5 to 10 knots with gusts up to 15 knots. Waves around 1 foot. Monday night, south winds 5 to 10 knots. Gusts up to 15 knots in the evening. Waves around 1 foot. Winds and waves higher and near thunderstorms. The current time is 7:50 a.m. Eastern Daylight Time. The Norfolk, Virginia climate summary for yesterday, May 13, 2026. Yesterday's high temperature was 77 degrees and the low 50 degrees. No precipitation fell yesterday, which leaves the monthly total at 1.51 inches. This is normal for May. The total precipitation for the year still stands at 10.29 inches, which is 4.59 inches below normal. There were no cooling degree days yesterday. This leaves the monthly total at 21. The yearly total since January 1st is 180. The normal high temperature for today is 77 degrees, and the normal low is 59. The record high for today is 97, which occurred in 1956, and the record low is 43, which occurred in 2007. Sunrise today is at 5:58 a.m. and sunset is at 8:05 p.m. Offshore waters forecast Baltimore Canyon to Cape Charles Light to 100 nautical miles. Today, southwest winds 5 to 10 knots, becoming north to northwest 5 to 15 knots, then becoming northwest 10 to 20 knots. Seas 3 to 6 feet. Scattered thunderstorms early, then scattered showers. Tonight, northwest winds 15 to 25 knots. Seas 4 to 7 feet. Friday, northwest winds 15 to 25 knots. Seas 5 to 7 feet. Friday night, west winds 5 to 15 knots, becoming 5 to 10 knots. Seas 4 to 6 feet. Saturday, southwest winds 5 to 10 knots, becoming south 10 to 20 knots. Seas 4 to 5 feet. Saturday night, south to southwest winds 15 to 25 knots. Seas 4 to 7 feet. Sunday, southwest winds 15 to 20 knots. Seas 4 to 6 feet. Sunday night, southwest winds 10 to 20 knots. Seas 3 to 5 feet. Monday, south to southwest winds 5 to 10 knots. Seas 3 to 4 feet. Monday night, south winds 5 to 10 knots, increasing to 10 to 15 knots. Seas 3 to 4 feet. Hazardous weather information. Now here is the hazardous weather outlook for southeast Maryland, northeast North Carolina, central Virginia, east central Virginia, eastern Virginia, north central Virginia, south central Virginia, and southeast Virginia. Today and tonight. No hazardous weather is expected at this time. And now the extended outlook for the period Friday through Wednesday. No hazardous weather is expected at this time. The key weather messages for the next 7 days. Scattered to numerous showers early this morning east as a cold front pushes through. Otherwise, cool today with mainly dry conditions, isolated showers possible into the afternoon. Significant warming trend heading into the weekend, lasting through the middle of next week. Now the official National Weather Service forecast. Today, mostly cloudy with a chance of showers this morning, then partly sunny with a slight chance of showers this afternoon. Highs around 70. Northwest winds 5 to 10 miles per hour with gusts up to 20 miles per hour. Chance of rain 50%. Tonight, partly cloudy in the evening, then clearing. Lows in the upper 40s. Northwest winds 5 to 10 miles per hour. Gusts up to 20 miles per hour in the evening. Friday, sunny. Highs in the mid-70s. Northwest winds 5 to 10 miles per hour. Gusts up to 20 miles per hour in the morning. Friday night, partly cloudy in the evening, then clearing. Lows in the lower 50s. Southwest winds around 5 miles per hour. Saturday, mostly sunny. Highs in the mid-80s. Southwest winds 5 to 10 miles per hour. Gusts up to 20 miles per hour in the afternoon. Saturday night, partly cloudy in the evening, then clearing. Lows in the mid-60s. Sunday, mostly sunny. Highs around 90. Sunday night, mostly clear. Lows in the upper 60s. Monday, sunny. Highs around 90. Monday night, clear. Lows in the upper 60s. Tuesday, sunny. Highs in the lower 90s. Tuesday night, clear. Lows in the upper 60s. Wednesday, mostly sunny. Highs in the lower 90s.
Here are the marine and buoy reports for 7 a.m. across the lower Chesapeake Bay and coastal waters. All wave and swell heights are in feet. Wave and swell periods are in seconds. Potomac River buoy, air temperature was 57. The wind was north at 8 knots. Cove Point, air temperature was 58. The wind was northwest at 15 knots. Piney Point, winds were northwest, 11 knots. Bishop's Head, air temperature was 58. The wind was north at 4 knots. Lewisetta, air temperature was 59. Water temperature 65. The wind was northwest at 5 knots. Rappahannock Light, winds were east, 7 knots. Yorktown Coast Guard Station, air temperature was 61. Water temperature 65. The wind was northeast at 5 knots. Kipto Peak, water temperature 63. The wind was east at 4 knots. Dominion Terminal Newport News, air temperature was 61. The wind was northeast at 4 knots. South Craney Island, air temperature was 61. The wind was northeast at 7 knots. Cape Henry, air temperature was 59. The wind was northeast at 12 knots. Brandywine Chill Lake, Delaware, winds were north, 7 knots. Air temperature 57. Fenwick Island buoy, winds were north, 6 knots. Water temperature 55. Air temperature 55. Buoy 64 nautical miles east of Virginia Beach, air temperature was 64. Wave height 4 feet. Wave period 6. Buoy just east of Cape Henry. Water temperature 60. Wave heights 4. Wave period 6. Duck Cove Pier, air temperature was 63. The wind was north at 10 knots. Diamond Shoals buoy, air temperature was 70. Wave height 4 feet. Wave period 6. The wind was west at 10 knots. Marine forecast, Chesapeake Bay from New Point Humford to Little Creek, Virginia. Small craft advisory in effect through Friday morning. Today, north winds 10 to 15 knots, increasing to 15 to 20 knots with gusts up to 25 knots late this morning and early afternoon, then becoming northwest 10 to 15 knots with gusts up to 20 knots late. Waves 2 to 3 feet. A chance of showers early this morning, then a slight chance of showers late this morning. Tonight, northwest winds 10 to 15 knots, increasing to 15 to 20 knots late. Waves 2 to 3 feet. Friday, northwest winds 15 to 20 knots with gusts up to 25 knots, diminishing to 10 to 15 knots in the afternoon. Waves 2 to 3 feet. Friday night, south winds 5 to 10 knots. Waves 1 to 2 feet. Saturday, southwest winds 5 to 10 knots, becoming south 10 to 15 knots in the afternoon. Waves 1 to 2 feet. Saturday night, south winds 10 to 15 knots with gusts up to 20 knots. Waves 2 to 3 feet. Sunday, southwest winds 10 to 15 knots, diminishing to 5 to 10 knots in the afternoon. Gusts up to 20 knots. Waves 1 to 2 feet. Sunday night, south winds 5 to 10 knots. Gusts up to 15 knots in the evening. Waves 1 foot. Monday, southwest winds 5 to 10 knots, becoming southeast 10 to 15 knots in the afternoon. Waves 1 foot. Monday night, southeast winds 10 to 15 knots, becoming south 5 to 10 knots after midnight. Waves 1 to 2 feet. Marine forecast, Chesapeake Bay from Little Creek, Virginia to Cape Henry, Virginia, including the Chesapeake Bay Bridge Tunnel. Small craft advisory in effect through Friday morning. Today, north winds 10 to 15 knots with gusts up to 20 knots. Waves 2 to 3 feet. Wave detail, northwest 2 feet at 3 seconds and southeast 2 feet at 5 seconds. A chance of showers this morning. Tonight, northwest winds 10 to 15 knots, increasing to 15 to 20 knots after midnight. Gusts up to 25 knots. Waves 2 to 3 feet. Wave detail, northwest 3 feet at 4 seconds and southeast 2 feet at 7 seconds. Friday, northwest winds 15 to 20 knots, diminishing to 10 to 15 knots in the afternoon. Gusts up to 25 knots. Waves 2 to 3 feet. Wave detail, northwest 3 feet at 4 seconds and southeast 2 feet at 8 seconds. Friday night, south winds 5 to 10 knots. Waves 1 to 2 feet. Wave detail, southeast 2 feet at 8 seconds and northwest 1 foot at 4 seconds. Saturday,
south winds 10 to 15 knots. Waves around 2 feet. Wave detail, south 2 feet at 3 seconds and north 1 foot at 4 seconds. Saturday night, south winds 10 to 15 knots with gusts up to 20 knots. Waves 2 to 3 feet. Wave detail, southwest 3 feet at 4 seconds and southeast 1 foot at 8 seconds. Sunday, southwest winds 10 to 15 knots with gusts up to 20 knots. Waves 2 to 3 feet. Sunday night, south winds 10 knots with gusts up to 15 knots. Waves around 2 feet. Monday, southwest winds 5 to 10 knots, becoming southeast 10 to 15 knots in the afternoon. Waves around 2 feet. Monday night, south winds 10 to 15 knots. Waves around 2 feet. Marine forecast, Currabeg Sound. Today, northwest winds 5 to 10 knots, becoming north 10 to 15 knots with gusts up to 20 knots late this morning and afternoon. Waves around 1 foot, increasing to 1 to 2 feet late this morning and afternoon. A slight chance of thunderstorms early this morning. A chance of showers this morning, then a slight chance of showers this afternoon. Tonight, northwest winds 5 to 10 knots with gusts up to 15 knots. Waves around 1 foot. Friday, northwest winds 10 to 15 knots, diminishing to 5 to 10 knots in the afternoon. Gusts up to 20 knots. Waves 1 to 2 feet, diminishing to around 1 foot in the afternoon. Friday night, south winds 5 knots. Waves 1 foot or less and light chop. Saturday, southwest winds 5 to 10 knots, becoming south 10 to 15 knots in the afternoon. Waves around 1 foot, increasing to 1 to 2 feet in the afternoon. Saturday night, south winds 10 to 15 knots with gusts up to 20 knots. Waves 1 to 2 feet. Sunday, southwest winds 10 knots with gusts up to 15 knots. Waves around 1 foot. Sunday night, south winds 5 to 10 knots with gusts up to 20 knots. Waves around 1 foot. Monday, south winds 5 to 10 knots with gusts up to 15 knots. Waves around 1 foot. Monday night, south winds 5 to 10 knots. Gusts up to 15 knots in the evening. Waves around 1 foot. Winds and waves higher in and near thunderstorms. The current time is 8:02 a.m. Eastern Daylight Time. The Norfolk, Virginia climate summary for yesterday, May 13, 2026. Yesterday's high temperature was 77 degrees and the low 50 degrees. No precipitation fell yesterday, which leaves the monthly total at 1.51 inches. This is normal for May. The total precipitation for the year still stands at 10.29 inches, which is 4.59 inches below normal. There were no cooling degree days yesterday. This leaves the monthly total at 21. The yearly total since January 1st is 180. The normal high temperature for today is 77 degrees, and the normal low is 59. The record high for today is 97, which occurred in 1956, and the record low is 43, which occurred in 2007. Sunrise today is at 5:58 a.m. and sunset is at 8:05 p.m. Offshore waters forecast Baltimore Canyon to Cape Charles Light to 100 nautical miles. Today, southwest winds 5 to 10 knots, becoming north to northwest 5 to 15 knots, then becoming northwest 10 to 20 knots. Seas 3 to 6 feet. Scattered thunderstorms early, then scattered showers. Tonight, northwest winds 15 to 25 knots. Seas 4 to 7 feet. Friday, northwest winds 15 to 25 knots. Seas 5 to 7 feet. Friday night, west winds 5 to 15 knots, becoming 5 to 10 knots. Seas 4 to 6 feet. Saturday, southwest winds 5 to 10 knots, becoming south 10 to 20 knots. Seas 4 to 5 feet. Saturday night, south to southwest winds 15 to 25 knots. Seas 4 to 7 feet. Sunday, southwest winds 15 to 20 knots. Seas 4 to 6 feet. Sunday night, southwest winds 10 to 20 knots. Seas 3 to 5 feet. Monday, south to southwest winds 5 to 10 knots. Seas 3 to 4 feet. Monday night, south winds 5 to 10 knots, increasing to 10 to 15 knots. Seas 3 to 4 feet. Hazardous weather information.
Now here is the hazardous weather outlook for Southeast Maryland, Northeast North Carolina, Central Virginia, East Central Virginia, Eastern Virginia, North Central Virginia, South Central Virginia, and Southeast Virginia. Today and tonight. No hazardous weather is expected at this time. And now the extended outlook for the period Friday through Wednesday. No hazardous weather is expected at this time. This is NOAA's National Weather Service All Hazards Weather Radio, KHB 37, broadcasting from Wakefield, Virginia, transmitting from Driver, Virginia on a frequency of 162.550 MHz. The following information is for Hampton Roads in northeast North Carolina, the southern part of the Chesapeake Bay and adjacent coastal waters. The key weather messages for the next 7 days. Scattered to numerous showers early this morning east as a cold front pushes through. Otherwise, cool today with mainly dry conditions, isolated showers possible into the afternoon. Significant warming trend heading into the weekend, lasting through the middle of next week. Now the official National Weather Service forecast. Today, mostly cloudy with a chance of showers this morning, then partly sunny with a slight chance of showers this afternoon. Highs around 70. Northwest winds 5 to 10 miles per hour with gusts up to 20 miles per hour. Chance of rain 50%. Tonight, partly cloudy in the evening, then clearing. Lows in the upper 40s. Northwest winds 5 to 10 miles per hour. Gusts up to 20 miles per hour in the evening. Friday, sunny. Highs in the mid-70s. Northwest winds 5 to 10 miles per hour. Gusts up to 20 miles per hour in the morning. Friday night, partly cloudy in the evening, then clearing. Lows in the lower 50s. Southwest winds around 5 miles per hour. Saturday, mostly sunny. Highs in the mid-80s. Southwest winds 5 to 10 miles per hour. Gusts up to 20 miles per hour in the afternoon. Saturday night, partly cloudy in the evening, then clearing. Lows in the mid-60s. Sunday, mostly sunny. Highs around 90. Sunday night, mostly clear. Lows in the upper 60s. Monday, sunny. Highs around 90. Monday night, clear. Lows in the upper 60s. Tuesday, sunny. Highs in the lower 90s. Tuesday night, clear. Lows in the upper 60s. Wednesday, mostly sunny. Highs in the lower 90s. Here are the marine and buoy reports for 7 a.m. across the lower Chesapeake Bay and coastal waters. All wave and swell heights are in feet. Wave and swell periods are in seconds. Potomac River buoy, air temperature was 57. The wind was north at 8 knots. Cove Point, air temperature was 58. The wind was northwest at 15 knots. Piney Point, winds were northwest, 11 knots. Bishop's Head, air temperature was 58. The wind was north at 4 knots. Lewisetta, air temperature was 59. Water temperature 65. The wind was northwest at 5 knots. Rappahannock Light, winds were east, 7 knots. Yorktown Coast Guard Station, air temperature was 61. Water temperature 65. The wind was northeast at 5 knots. Kirtle Peak, water temperature 63. The wind was east at 4 knots. Dominion Terminal Newport News, air temperature was 61. The wind was northeast at 4 knots. South Craney Island, air temperature was 61. The wind was northeast at 7 knots. Cape Henry, air temperature was 59. The wind was northeast at 12 knots. Brandywine Chilliwack, Delaware, winds were north, 7 knots. Air temperature 57. Fenwick Island buoy, winds were north, 6 knots. Water temperature 55. Air temperature 55. Buoy 64 nautical miles east of Virginia Beach, air temperature was 64. Wave height 4 feet. Wave period 6. Buoy just east of Cape Henry. Water temperature 60. Wave heights 4. Wave period 6. Duck Cove Pier, air temperature was 63. The wind was north at 10 knots. Diamond Shoals buoy, air temperature was 70. Wave height 4 feet. Wave period 6. The wind was west at 10 knots. Marine forecast, Chesapeake Bay from New Point Humford to Little Creek, Virginia. Small craft advisory in effect through Friday morning. Today, north winds 10 to 15 knots, increasing to 15 to 20.
20 knots with gusts up to 25 knots late this morning and early afternoon, then becoming northwest 10 to 15 knots with gusts up to 20 knots late. Waves 2 to 3 feet. A chance of showers early this morning, then a slight chance of showers late this morning. Tonight, northwest winds 10 to 15 knots, increasing to 15 to 20 knots late. Waves 2 to 3 feet. Friday, northwest winds 15 to 20 knots with gusts up to 25 knots, diminishing to 10 to 15 knots in the afternoon. Waves 2 to 3 feet. Friday night, south winds 5 to 10 knots. Waves 1 to 2 feet. Saturday, southwest wind 5 to 10 knots, becoming south 10 to 15 knots in the afternoon. Waves 1 to 2 feet. Saturday night, south winds 10 to 15 knots with gusts up to 20 knots. Waves 2 to 3 feet. Sunday, southwest winds 10 to 15 knots, diminishing to 5 to 10 knots in the afternoon. Gusts up to 20 knots. Waves 1 to 2 feet. Sunday night, south winds 5 to 10 knots. Gusts up to 15 knots in the evening. Waves 1 foot. Monday, southwest winds 5 to 10 knots, becoming southeast 10 to 15 knots in the afternoon. Waves 1 foot. Monday night, southeast winds 10 to 15 knots, becoming south 5 to 10 knots after midnight. Waves 1 to 2 feet. Marine forecast. Chesapeake Bay from Little Creek, Virginia to Cape Henry, Virginia, including the Chesapeake Bay Bridge Tunnel. Small craft advisory in effect through Friday morning. Today, north winds 10 to 15 knots with gusts up to 20 knots. Waves 2 to 3 feet. Wave detail, northwest 2 feet at 3 seconds and southeast 2 feet at 5 seconds. A chance of showers this morning. Tonight, northwest winds 10 to 15 knots, increasing to 15 to 20 knots after midnight. Gusts up to 25 knots. Waves 2 to 3 feet. Wave detail, northwest 3 feet at 4 seconds and southeast 2 feet at 7 seconds. Friday, northwest winds 15 to 20 knots, diminishing to 10 to 15 knots in the afternoon. Gusts up to 25 knots. Waves 2 to 3 feet. Wave detail, northwest 3 feet at 4 seconds and southeast 2 feet at 8 seconds. Friday night, south winds 5 to 10 knots. Waves 1 to 2 feet. Wave detail, southeast 2 feet at 8 seconds and northwest 1 foot at 4 seconds. Saturday, south winds 10 to 15 knots. Waves around 2 feet. Wave detail, south 2 feet at 3 seconds and north 1 foot at 4 seconds. Saturday night, south winds 10 to 15 knots with gusts up to 20 knots. Waves 2 to 3 feet. Wave detail, southwest 3 feet at 4 seconds and southeast 1 foot at 8 seconds. Sunday, southwest winds 10 to 15 knots with gusts up to 20 knots. Waves 2 to 3 feet. Sunday night, south winds 10 knots with gusts up to 15 knots. Waves around 2 feet. Monday, southwest winds 5 to 10 knots, becoming southeast 10 to 15 knots in the afternoon. Waves around 2 feet. Monday night, south winds 10 to 15 knots. Waves around 2 feet. Marine forecast, Caribbean Sound. Today, northwest winds 5 to 10 knots, becoming north 10 to 15 knots with gusts up to 20 knots late this morning and afternoon. Waves around 1 foot, increasing to 1 to 2 feet late this morning and afternoon. A slight chance of thunderstorms early this morning. A chance of showers this morning, then a slight chance of showers this afternoon. Tonight, northwest winds 5 to 10 knots with gusts up to 15 knots. Waves around 1 foot. Friday, northwest winds 10 to 15 knots, diminishing to 5 to 10 knots in the afternoon. Gusts up to 20 knots. Waves 1 to 2 feet, diminishing to around 1 foot in the afternoon. Friday night, south winds 5 knots. Waves 1 foot or less and light chop. Saturday, southwest winds 5 to 10 knots, becoming south 10 to 15 knots in the afternoon. Waves around 1 foot, increasing to 1 to 2 feet in the afternoon. Saturday night, south winds 10 to 15 knots with gusts up to 20 knots. Waves 1 to 2 feet. Sunday, southwest winds 10 knots with gusts up to 15 knots. Waves around 1 foot. Sunday night, south winds 5 to 10 knots with gusts up to 20 knots. Waves around 1 foot. Monday,
south winds 5 to 10 knots with gusts up to 15 knots. Waves around 1 foot. Monday night, south winds 5 to 10 knots. Gusts up to 15 knots in the evening. Waves around 1 foot. Winds and waves higher in and near thunderstorms. The current time is 8:15 a.m. Eastern Daylight Time. The Norfolk, Virginia climate summary for yesterday, May 13, 2026. Yesterday's high temperature was 77 degrees and the low 50 degrees. No precipitation fell yesterday, which leaves the monthly total at 1.51 inches. This is normal for May. The total precipitation for the year still stands at 10.29 inches, which is 4.59 inches below normal. There were no cooling degree days yesterday. This leaves the monthly total at 21. The yearly total since January 1st is 180. The normal high temperature for today is 77 degrees, and the normal low is 59. The record high for today is 97, which occurred in 1956, and the record low is 43, which occurred in 2007. Sunrise today is at 5:58 a.m. and sunset is at 8:05 p.m. Offshore waters forecast Baltimore Canyon to Cape Charles Light to 100 nautical miles. Today, southwest winds 5 to 10 knots, becoming north to northwest 5 to 15 knots, then becoming northwest 10 to 20 knots. Seas 3 to 6 feet. Scattered thunderstorms early, then scattered showers. Tonight, northwest winds 15 to 25 knots. Seas 4 to 7 feet. Friday, northwest winds 15 to 25 knots. Seas 5 to 7 feet. Friday night, west winds 5 to 15 knots, becoming 5 to 10 knots. Seas 4 to 6 feet. Saturday, southwest winds 5 to 10 knots, becoming south 10 to 20 knots. Seas 4 to 5 feet. Saturday night, south to southwest winds 15 to 25 knots. Seas 4 to 7 feet. Sunday, southwest winds 15 to 20 knots. Seas 4 to 6 feet. Sunday night, southwest winds 10 to 20 knots. Seas 3 to 5 feet. Monday, south to southwest winds 5 to 10 knots. Seas 3 to 4 feet. Monday night, south winds 5 to 10 knots, increasing to 10 to 15 knots. Seas 3 to 4 feet. Hazardous weather information. Now here is the hazardous weather outlook for Southeast Maryland, Northeast North Carolina, Central Virginia, East Central Virginia, Eastern Virginia, North Central Virginia, South Central Virginia, and Southeast Virginia. Today and tonight. No hazardous weather is expected at this time. And now the extended outlook for the period Friday through Wednesday. No hazardous weather is expected at this time. The key weather messages for the next 7 days. Scattered to numerous showers early this morning east as a cold front pushes through. Otherwise, cool today with mainly dry conditions, isolated showers possible into the afternoon. Significant warming trend heading into the weekend, lasting through the middle of next week. Now the official National Weather Service forecast. Today, mostly cloudy with a chance of showers this morning, then partly sunny with a slight chance of showers this afternoon. Highs around 70. Northwest winds 5 to 10 miles per hour with gusts up to 20 miles per hour. Chance of rain 50%. Tonight, partly cloudy in the evening, then clearing. Lows in the upper 40s. Northwest winds 5 to 10 miles per hour. Gusts up to 20 miles per hour in the evening. Friday, sunny. Highs in the mid-70s. Northwest winds 5 to 10 miles per hour. Gusts up to 20 miles per hour in the morning. Friday night, partly cloudy in the evening, then clearing. Lows in the lower 50s. Southwest winds around 5 miles per hour. Saturday, mostly sunny. Highs in the mid-80s. Southwest winds 5 to 10 miles per hour. Gusts up to 20 miles per hour in the afternoon. Saturday night, partly cloudy in the evening, then clearing. Lows in the mid-60s. Sunday, mostly sunny. Highs around 90. Sunday night, mostly clear. Lows in the upper 60s. Monday, sunny. Highs around 90. Monday night, clear. Lows in the upper 60s. Tuesday, sunny. Highs in the lower 90s. Tuesday night, clear. Lows in the upper 60s. Wednesday, mostly sunny. Highs in the lower 90s.
Here are the marine and buoy reports for 8 a.m. across the lower Chesapeake Bay and coastal waters. All wave and swell heights are in feet. Wave and swell periods are in seconds. Potomac River buoy, air temperature was 57. The wind was north at 10 knots. Cove Point, air temperature was 58. The wind was northwest at 14 knots. Piney Point, winds were north, 6 knots. Bishop's Head, air temperature was 58. The wind was north at 3 knots. Lewisetta, air temperature was 58. Water temperature 65. The wind was north at 7 knots. Rappahannock Light, winds were northeast, 4 knots. Yorktown Coast Guard Station, air temperature was 60. Water temperature 65. The wind was north at 6 knots. Churchill Peak, water temperature 63. The wind was northwest at 4 knots. Dominion Terminal Newport News, air temperature was 61. The wind was northeast at 7 knots. South Craney Island, air temperature was 61. The wind was northeast at 7 knots. Cape Henry, air temperature was 58. The wind was northeast at 10 knots. Brandywine Chill Lake, Delaware, winds were north, 13 knots. Air temperature 58. Fenwick Island buoy, winds were north, 4 knots. Water temperature 55. Air temperature 55. Buoy off Virginia Beach 64 nautical miles. Water temperature 68. Air temperature 64. Buoy just east of Cape Henry. Water temperature 60. Wave heights 4. Wave period 6. Duck Cove Pier, air temperature was 62. The wind was north at 4 knots. Diamond Shoals buoy, winds were west, 16 knots. Water temperature 74. Air temperature 71. Marine forecast, Chesapeake Bay from New Point Comfort to Little Creek, Virginia. Small craft advisory in effect through Friday morning. Today, north winds 10 to 15 knots, increasing to 15 to 20 knots with gusts up to 25 knots late this morning and early afternoon, then becoming northwest 10 to 15 knots with gusts up to 20 knots late. Waves 2 to 3 feet. A chance of showers early this morning, then a slight chance of showers late this morning. Tonight, northwest winds 10 to 15 knots, increasing to 15 to 20 knots late. Waves 2 to 3 feet. Friday, northwest winds 15 to 20 knots with gusts up to 25 knots, diminishing to 10 to 15 knots in the afternoon. Waves 2 to 3 feet. Friday night, south winds 5 to 10 knots. Waves 1 to 2 feet. Saturday, southwest winds 5 to 10 knots, becoming south 10 to 15 knots in the afternoon. Waves 1 to 2 feet. Saturday night, south winds 10 to 15 knots with gusts up to 20 knots. Waves 2 to 3 feet. Sunday, southwest winds 10 to 15 knots, diminishing to 5 to 10 knots in the afternoon. Gusts up to 20 knots. Waves 1 to 2 feet. Sunday night, south winds 5 to 10 knots. Gusts up to 15 knots in the evening. Waves 1 foot. Monday, southwest winds 5 to 10 knots, becoming southeast 10 to 15 knots in the afternoon. Waves 1 foot. Monday night, southeast winds 10 to 15 knots, becoming south 5 to 10 knots after midnight. Waves 1 to 2 feet. Marine forecast, Chesapeake Bay from Little Creek, Virginia to Cape Henry, Virginia, including the Chesapeake Bay Bridge Tunnel. Small craft advisory in effect through Friday morning. Today, north winds 10 to 15 knots with gusts up to 20 knots. Waves 2 to 3 feet. Wave detail, northwest 2 feet at 3 seconds and southeast 2 feet at 5 seconds. A chance of showers this morning. Tonight, northwest winds 10 to 15 knots, increasing to 15 to 20 knots after midnight. Gusts up to 25 knots. Waves 2 to 3 feet. Wave detail, northwest 3 feet at 4 seconds and southeast 2 feet at 7 seconds. Friday, northwest winds 15 to 20 knots, diminishing to 10 to 15 knots in the afternoon. Gusts up to 25 knots. Waves 2 to 3 feet. Wave detail, northwest 3 feet at 4 seconds and southeast 2 feet at 8 seconds. Friday night, south winds 5 to 10 knots. Waves 1 to 2 feet. Wave detail, southeast 2 feet at 8 seconds and northwest 1 foot at 4 seconds. Saturday, south winds 10 to 15 knots,
waves around 2 feet. Wave detail, south 2 feet at 3 seconds and north 1 foot at 4 seconds. Saturday night, south winds 10 to 15 knots with gusts up to 20 knots. Waves 2 to 3 feet. Wave detail, southwest 3 feet at 4 seconds.

becoming north 10 to 15 knots with gusts up to 20 knots late this morning and afternoon. Waves around 1 foot, increasing to 1 to 2 feet late this morning and afternoon. A slight chance of thunderstorms early this morning. A chance of showers this morning, then a slight chance of showers this afternoon. Tonight, northwest winds 5 to 10 knots with gusts up to 15 knots. Waves around 1 foot. Friday, northwest winds 10 to 15 knots, diminishing to 5 to 10 knots in the afternoon. Gusts up to 20 knots. Waves 1 to 2 feet, diminishing to around 1 foot in the afternoon. Friday night, south winds 5 knots. Waves 1 foot or less and light chop. Saturday, southwest winds 5 to 10 knots, becoming south 10 to 15 knots in the afternoon. Waves around 1 foot, increasing to 1 to 2 feet in the afternoon. Saturday night, south winds 10 to 15 knots with gusts up to 20 knots. Waves 1 to 2 feet. Sunday, southwest winds 10 knots with gusts up to 15 knots. Waves around 1 foot. Sunday night, south winds 5 to 10 knots with gusts up to 20 knots. Waves around 1 foot. Monday, south winds 5 to 10 knots with gusts up to 15 knots. Waves around 1 foot. Monday night, south winds 5 to 10 knots. Gusts up to 15 knots in the evening. Waves around 1 foot. Winds and waves higher in and near thunderstorms. The current time is 8:27 a.m. Eastern Daylight Time. The Norfolk, Virginia climate summary for yesterday, May 13, 2026. Yesterday's high temperature was 77 degrees and the low 50 degrees. No precipitation fell yesterday, which leaves the monthly total at 1.51 inches. This is normal for May. The total precipitation for the year still stands at 10.29 inches, which is 4.59 inches below normal. There were no cooling degree days yesterday. This leaves the monthly total at 21. The yearly total since January 1st is 180. The normal high temperature for today is 77 degrees, and the normal low is 59. The record high for today is 97, which occurred in 1956, and the record low is 43, which occurred in 2007. Sunrise today is at 5:58 a.m. and sunset is at 8:05 p.m. Offshore waters forecast Baltimore Canyon to Cape Charles Light to 100 nautical miles. Today, southwest winds 5 to 10 knots, becoming north to northwest 5 to 15 knots, then becoming northwest 10 to 20 knots. Sea 3 to 6 feet. Scattered thunderstorms early, then scattered showers. Tonight, northwest winds 15 to 25 knots. Seas 4 to 7 feet. Friday, northwest winds 15 to 25 knots. Seas 5 to 7 feet. Friday night, west winds 5 to 15 knots, becoming 5 to 10 knots. Seas 4 to 6 feet. Saturday, southwest winds 5 to 10 knots, becoming south 10 to 20 knots. Seas 4 to 5 feet. Saturday night, south to southwest winds 15 to 25 knots. Seas 4 to 7 feet. Sunday, southwest winds 15 to 20 knots. Seas 4 to 6 feet. Sunday night, southwest winds 10 to 20 knots. Seas 3 to 5 feet. Monday, south to southwest winds 5 to 10 knots. Seas 3 to 4 feet. Monday night, south winds 5 to 10 knots, increasing to 10 to 15 knots. Seas 3 to 4 feet. Hazardous weather information. Now here is the hazardous weather outlook for Southeast Maryland, Northeast North Carolina, Central Virginia, East Central Virginia, Eastern Virginia, North Central Virginia, South Central Virginia, and Southeast Virginia. Today and tonight. No hazardous weather is expected at this time. And now the extended outlook for the period Friday through Wednesday. No hazardous weather is expected at this time. The key weather messages for the next 7 days. Scattered to numerous showers early this morning east as a cold front pushes through. Otherwise, cool today with mainly dry conditions, isolated showers possible into the afternoon. Significant warming trend heading into the weekend, lasting through the middle of next week. Now the official National Weather Service forecast. Today, mostly cloudy with a chance of showers this morning, then partly sunny with a slight chance of showers this afternoon. Highs around 70. Northwest winds 5 to 10 miles per hour with gusts up to 20 miles per hour. Chance of rain 50%. Tonight, partly cloudy in the evening, and clear
upper 40s. Northwest winds 5 to 10 miles per hour. Gusts up to 20 miles per hour in the evening. Friday, sunny. Highs in the mid-70s. Northwest winds 5 to 10 miles per hour. Gusts up to 20 miles per hour in the morning. Friday night, partly cloudy in the evening, then clearing. Lows in the lower 50s. Southwest winds around 5 miles per hour. Saturday, mostly sunny. Highs in the mid-80s. Southwest winds 5 to 10 miles per hour. Gusts up to 20 miles per hour in the afternoon. Saturday night, partly cloudy in the evening, then clearing. Lows in the mid-60s. Sunday, mostly sunny. Highs around 90. Sunday night, mostly clear. Lows in the upper 60s. Monday, sunny. Highs around 90. Monday night, clear. Lows in the upper 60s. Tuesday, sunny. Highs in the lower 90s. Tuesday night, clear. Lows in the upper 60s. Wednesday, mostly sunny. Highs in the lower 90s. Here are the marine and buoy reports for 8 a.m. across the lower Chesapeake Bay and coastal waters. All wave and swell heights are in feet. Wave and swell periods are in seconds. Potomac River buoy, air temperature was 57. The wind was north at 10 knots. Cove Point, air temperature was 58. The wind was northwest at 14 knots. Piney Point, winds were north, 6 knots. Bishop's Head, air temperature was 58. The wind was north at 3 knots. Lewisetta, air temperature was 58. Water temperature 65. The wind was north at 7 knots. Rappahannock Light, winds were northeast, 4 knots. Yorktown Coast Guard Station, air temperature was 60. Water temperature 65. The wind was north at 6 knots. Kirtle Peak, water temperature 63. The wind was northwest at 4 knots. Dominion Terminal Newport News, air temperature was 61. The wind was northeast at 7 knots. South Craney Island, air temperature was 61. The wind was northeast at 7 knots. Cape Henry, air temperature was 58. The wind was northeast at 10 knots. Brandywine Chilliwack, Delaware, winds were north, 13 knots. Air temperature 58. Fenwick Island buoy, winds were north, 4 knots. Water temperature 55. Air temperature 55. Buoy off Virginia Beach 64 nautical miles. Water temperature 68. Air temperature 64. Buoy just east of Cape Henry. Water temperature 60. Wave heights 4. Wave period 6. Duck Cove Pier, air temperature was 62. The wind was north at 4 knots. Diamond Shoals buoy, winds were west, 16 knots. Water temperature 74. Air temperature 71. Marine forecast, Chesapeake Bay from New Point Comfort to Little Creek, Virginia. Small craft advisory in effect through Friday morning. Today, north winds 10 to 15 knots, increasing to 15 to 20 knots with gusts up to 25 knots late this morning and early afternoon, then becoming northwest 10 to 15 knots with gusts up to 20 knots late. Waves 2 to 3 feet. A chance of showers early this morning, then a slight chance of showers late this morning. Tonight, northwest winds 10 to 15 knots, increasing to 15 to 20 knots late. Waves 2 to 3 feet. Friday, northwest winds 15 to 20 knots with gusts up to 25 knots, diminishing to 10 to 15 knots in the afternoon. Waves 2 to 3 feet. Friday night, south winds 5 to 10 knots. Waves 1 to 2 feet. Saturday, southwest winds 5 to 10 knots, becoming south 10 to 15 knots in the afternoon. Waves 1 to 2 feet. Saturday night, south winds 10 to 15 knots with gusts up to 20 knots. Waves 2 to 3 feet. Sunday, southwest winds 10 to 15 knots, diminishing to 5 to 10 knots in the afternoon. Gusts up to 20 knots. Waves 1 to 2 feet. Sunday night, south winds 5 to 10 knots. Gusts up to 15 knots in the evening. Waves 1 foot. Monday, southwest winds 5 to 10 knots, becoming southeast 10 to 15 knots in the afternoon. Waves 1 foot. Monday night, southeast winds 10 to 15 knots, becoming south 5 to 10 knots after midnight. Waves 1 to 2 feet.
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The following information is for Hampton Roads in northeast North Carolina, the southern part of the Chesapeake Bay and adjacent coastal waters. Marine forecast, Chesapeake Bay from Little Creek, Virginia to Cape Henry, Virginia, including the Chesapeake Bay Bridge Tunnel. Small craft advisory in effect through Friday morning. Today, north winds 10 to 15 knots with gusts up to 20 knots. Waves 2 to 3 feet. Wave detail, northwest 2 feet at 3 seconds and southeast 2 feet at 5 seconds. A chance of showers this morning. Tonight, northwest winds 10 to 15 knots, increasing to 15 to 20 knots after midnight. Gusts up to 25 knots. Waves 2 to 3 feet. Wave detail, northwest 3 feet at 4 seconds and southeast 2 feet at 7 seconds. Friday, northwest winds 15 to 20 knots, diminishing to 10 to 15 knots in the afternoon. Gusts up to 25 knots. Waves 2 to 3 feet. Wave detail, northwest 3 feet at 4 seconds and southeast 2 feet at 8 seconds. Friday night, south winds 5 to 10 knots. Waves 1 to 2 feet. Wave detail, southeast 2 feet at 8 seconds and northwest 1 foot at 4 seconds. Saturday, south winds 10 to 15 knots. Waves around 2 feet. Wave detail, south 2 feet at 3 seconds and north 1 foot at 4 seconds. Saturday night, south winds 10 to 15 knots with gusts up to 20 knots. Waves 2 to 3 feet. Wave detail, southwest 3 feet at 4 seconds and southeast 1 foot at 8 seconds. Sunday, southwest winds 10 to 15 knots with gusts up to 20 knots. Waves 2 to 3 feet. Sunday night, south winds 10 knots with gusts up to 15 knots. Waves around 2 feet. Monday, southwest winds 5 to 10 knots, becoming southeast 10 to 15 knots in the afternoon. Waves around 2 feet. Monday night, south winds 10 to 15 knots. Waves around 2 feet. Marine forecast, Caribbean Sound. Today, northwest winds 5 to 10 knots, becoming north 10 to 15 knots with gusts up to 20 knots late this morning and afternoon. Waves around 1 foot, increasing to 1 to 2 feet late this morning and afternoon. A slight chance of thunderstorms early this morning. A chance of showers this morning, then a slight chance of showers this afternoon. Tonight, northwest winds 5 to 10 knots with gusts up to 15 knots. Waves around 1 foot. Friday, northwest winds 10 to 15 knots, diminishing to 5 to 10 knots in the afternoon. Gusts up to 20 knots. Waves 1 to 2 feet, diminishing to around 1 foot in the afternoon. Friday night, south winds 5 knots. Waves 1 foot or less and light chop. Saturday, southwest winds 5 to 10 knots, becoming south 10 to 15 knots in the afternoon. Waves around 1 foot, increasing to 1 to 2 feet in the afternoon. Saturday night, south winds 10 to 15 knots with gusts up to 20 knots. Waves 1 to 2 feet. Sunday, southwest winds 10 knots with gusts up to 15 knots. Waves around 1 foot. Sunday night, south winds 5 to 10 knots with gusts up to 20 knots. Waves around 1 foot. Monday, south winds 5 to 10 knots with gusts up to 15 knots. Waves around 1 foot. Monday night, south winds 5 to 10 knots. Gusts up to 15 knots in the evening. Waves around 1 foot. Winds and waves higher and near thunderstorms. The current time is 8:39 a.m. Eastern Daylight Time. The Norfolk, Virginia climate summary for yesterday, May 13, 2026. Yesterday's high temperature was 77 degrees and the low 50 degrees. No precipitation fell yesterday, which leaves the monthly total at 1.51 inches. This is normal for May. The total precipitation for the year still stands at 10.29 inches, which is 4.59 inches below normal. There were no cooling degree days yesterday. This leaves the monthly total at 21. The yearly total since January 1st is 180. The normal high temperature for today is 77 degrees, and the normal low is 59. The record high for today is 97, which occurred in 1956, and the record low is 43, which occurred in 2007.
Sunrise today is at 5:58 a.m. and sunset is at 8:05 p.m. Offshore waters forecast Baltimore Canyon to Cape Charles Light to 100 nautical miles. Today, southwest winds 5 to 10 knots, becoming north to northwest 5 to 15 knots, then becoming northwest 10 to 20 knots. Seas 3 to 6 feet. Scattered thunderstorms early, then scattered showers. Tonight, northwest winds 15 to 25 knots. Seas 4 to 7 feet. Friday, northwest winds 15 to 25 knots. Seas 5 to 7 feet. Friday night, west winds 5 to 15 knots, becoming 5 to 10 knots. Seas 4 to 6 feet. Saturday, southwest winds 5 to 10 knots, becoming south 10 to 20 knots. Seas 4 to 5 feet. Saturday night, south to southwest winds 15 to 25 knots. Seas 4 to 7 feet. Sunday, southwest winds 15 to 20 knots. Seas 4 to 6 feet. Sunday night, southwest winds 10 to 20 knots. Seas 3 to 5 feet. Monday, south to southwest winds 5 to 10 knots. Seas 3 to 4 feet. Monday night, south winds 5 to 10 knots, increasing to 10 to 15 knots. Seas 3 to 4 feet. Hazardous weather information. Now here is the hazardous weather outlook for Southeast Maryland, Northeast North Carolina, Central Virginia, East Central Virginia, Eastern Virginia, North Central Virginia, South Central Virginia, and Southeast Virginia. Today and tonight. No hazardous weather is expected at this time. And now the extended outlook for the period Friday through Wednesday. No hazardous weather is expected at this time. The key weather messages for the next 7 days. Scattered to numerous showers early this morning east as a cold front pushes through. Otherwise, cool today with mainly dry conditions, isolated showers possible into the afternoon. Significant warming trend heading into the weekend, lasting through the middle of next week. Now the official National Weather Service forecast. Today, mostly cloudy with a chance of showers this morning, then partly sunny with a slight chance of showers this afternoon. Highs around 70. Northwest winds 5 to 10 miles per hour with gusts up to 20 miles per hour. Chance of rain 50%. Tonight, partly cloudy in the evening, then clearing. Lows in the upper 40s. Northwest winds 5 to 10 miles per hour. Gusts up to 20 miles per hour in the evening. Friday, sunny. Highs in the mid-70s. Northwest winds 5 to 10 miles per hour. Gusts up to 20 miles per hour in the morning. Friday night, partly cloudy in the evening, then clearing. Lows in the lower 50s. Southwest winds around 5 miles per hour. Saturday, mostly sunny. Highs in the mid-80s. Southwest winds 5 to 10 miles per hour. Gusts up to 20 miles per hour in the afternoon. Saturday night, partly cloudy in the evening, then clearing. Lows in the mid-60s. Sunday, mostly sunny. Highs around 90. Sunday night, mostly clear. Lows in the upper 60s. Monday, sunny. Highs around 90. Monday night, clear. Lows in the upper 60s. Tuesday, sunny. Highs in the lower 90s. Tuesday night, clear. Lows in the upper 60s. Wednesday, mostly sunny. Highs in the lower 90s. Here are the marine and buoy reports for 8 a.m. across the lower Chesapeake Bay and coastal waters. All wave and swell heights are in feet. Wave and swell periods are in seconds. Potomac River buoy, air temperature was 57. The wind was north at 10 knots. Cove Point, air temperature was 58. The wind was northwest at 14 knots. Piney Point, winds were north, 6 knots. Bishop's Head, air temperature was 58. The wind was north at 3 knots. Lewisetta, air temperature was 58. Water temperature 65. The wind was north at 7 knots. Rappahannock Light, winds were northeast, 4 knots. Yorktown Coast Guard Station, air temperature was 60. Water temperature 65. The wind was north at 6 knots. Kirtle Peak, water temperature 63. The wind was northwest at 4 knots. Dominion Terminal Newport News, air temperature was 61. The wind was northeast at 7 knots. South Craney Island, air temperature was 61. The wind was northeast at 7 knots.
Cape Henry, air temperature was 58. The wind was northeast at 10 knots. Brandywine Chill Lake, Delaware, winds were north, 13 knots. Air temperature 58. Sandwich Island Buoy, winds were north, 4 knots. Water temperature 55. Air temperature 55. Buoy off Virginia Beach 64 nautical miles. Water temperature 68. Air temperature 64. Buoy just east of Cape Henry. Water temperature 60. Wave heights 4. Wave period 6. Duck Cove here, air temperature was 62. The wind was north at 4 knots. Diamond Shoal Buoy, winds were west, 16 knots. Water temperature 74. Air temperature 71. Attention, voluntary speed reduction zones to protect North Atlantic right whales may be in effect along the USAL. East Coast where right whales have been detected. All mariners and recreational boaters are requested to route these areas or transit through them at 10 knots or less. Consult broadcast notice to mariners, NAVTEX, and local notice to mariners for more information. Please report sightings of dead, injured, or entangled whales to 866-755-6622 or to the USAL. Coast Guard on Channel 16. Visit www.fisheriesnorgov and search right whale speed rule to learn more and sign up for notifications about right whale slow zones. Marine forecast, Chesapeake Bay from New Point Humford to Little Creek, Virginia. Small craft advisory in effect through Friday morning. Today, north winds 10 to 15 knots, increasing to 15 to 20 knots with gusts up to 25 knots late this morning and early afternoon, then becoming northwest 10 to 15 knots with gusts up to 20 knots late. Waves 2 to 3 feet. A chance of showers early this morning, then a slight chance of showers late this morning. Tonight, northwest winds 10 to 15 knots, increasing to 15 to 20 knots late. Waves 2 to 3 feet. Friday, northwest winds 15 to 20 knots with gusts up to 25 knots, diminishing to 10 to 15 knots in the afternoon. Waves 2 to 3 feet. Friday night, south winds 5 to 10 knots. Waves 1 to 2 feet. Saturday, southwest winds 5 to 10 knots, becoming south 10 to 15 knots in the afternoon. Waves 1 to 2 feet. Saturday night, south winds 10 to 15 knots with gusts up to 20 knots. Waves 2 to 3 feet. Sunday, southwest winds 10 to 15 knots, diminishing to 5 to 10 knots in the afternoon. Gusts up to 20 knots. Waves 1 to 2 feet. Sunday night, south winds 5 to 10 knots. Gusts up to 15 knots in the evening. Waves 1 foot. Monday, southwest winds 5 to 10 knots, becoming southeast 10 to 15 knots in the afternoon. Waves 1 foot. Monday night, southeast winds 10 to 15 knots, becoming south 5 to 10 knots after midnight. Waves 1 to 2 feet. Marine forecast, Chesapeake Bay from Little Creek, Virginia to Cape Henry, Virginia, including the Chesapeake Bay Bridge Tunnel. Small craft advisory in effect through Friday morning. Today, north winds 10 to 15 knots with gusts up to 20 knots. Waves 2 to 3 feet. Wave detail, northwest 2 feet at 3 seconds and southeast 2 feet at 5 seconds. A chance of showers this morning. Tonight, northwest winds 10 to 15 knots, increasing to 15 to 20 knots after midnight. Gusts up to 25 knots. Waves 2 to 3 feet. Wave detail, northwest 3 feet at 4 seconds and southeast 2 feet at 7 seconds. Friday, northwest winds 15 to 20 knots, diminishing to 10 to 15 knots in the afternoon. Gusts up to 25 knots. Waves 2 to 3 feet. Wave detail, northwest 3 feet at 4 seconds and southeast 2 feet at 8 seconds. Friday night, south winds 5 to 10 knots. Waves 1 to 2 feet. Wave detail, southeast 2 feet at 8 seconds and northwest 1 foot at 4 seconds. Saturday, south winds 10 to 15 knots. Waves around 2 feet. Wave detail, south 2 feet at 3 seconds and north 1 foot at 4 seconds. Saturday night, south winds 10 to 15 knots with gusts up to 20 knots. Waves 2 to 3 feet. Wave detail, southwest 3 feet at 4 seconds and southeast 1 foot at 8 seconds. Sunday, southwest winds 10 to 15 knots with gusts up to 20 knots. Waves 2 to 3 feet.
Sunday night, south winds 10 knots with gusts up to 15 knots. Waves around 2 feet. Monday, southwest winds 5 to 10 knots, becoming southeast 10 to 15 knots in the afternoon. Waves around 2 feet. Monday night, south winds 10 to 15 knots. Waves around 2 feet. Marine forecast, Currid Sound. Today, northwest winds 5 to 10 knots, becoming north 10 to 15 knots with gusts up to 20 knots late this morning and afternoon. Waves around 1 foot, increasing to 1 to 2 feet late this morning and afternoon. A slight chance of thunderstorms early this morning. A chance of showers this morning, then a slight chance of showers this afternoon. Tonight, northwest winds 5 to 10 knots with gusts up to 15 knots. Waves around 1 foot. Friday, northwest winds 10 to 15 knots, diminishing to 5 to 10 knots in the afternoon. Gusts up to 20 knots. Waves 1 to 2 feet, diminishing to around 1 foot in the afternoon. Friday night, south winds 5 knots. Waves 1 foot or less in light chop. Saturday, southwest winds 5 to 10 knots, becoming south 10 to 15 knots in the afternoon. Waves around 1 foot, increasing to 1 to 2 feet in the afternoon. Saturday night, south winds 10 to 15 knots with gusts up to 20 knots. Waves 1 to 2 feet. Sunday, southwest winds 10 knots with gusts up to 15 knots. Waves around 1 foot. Sunday night, south winds 5 to 10 knots with gusts up to 20 knots. Waves around 1 foot. Monday, south winds 5 to 10 knots with gusts up to 15 knots. Waves around 1 foot. Monday night, south winds 5 to 10 knots. Gusts up to 15 knots in the evening. Waves around 1 foot. Winds and waves higher in and near thunderstorms. The current time is 8:52 a.m. Eastern Daylight Time. The Norfolk, Virginia climate summary for yesterday, May 13, 2026. Yesterday's high temperature was 77 degrees and the low 50 degrees. No precipitation fell yesterday, which leaves the monthly total at 1.51 inches. This is normal for May. The total precipitation for the year still stands at 10.29 inches, which is 4.59 inches below normal. There were no cooling degree days yesterday. This leaves the monthly total at 21. The yearly total since January 1st is 180. The normal high temperature for today is 77 degrees, and the normal low is 59. The record high for today is 97, which occurred in 1956, and the record low is 43, which occurred in 2007. Sunrise today is at 5:58 a.m. and sunset is at 8:05 p.m. Offshore waters forecast Baltimore Canyon to Cape Charles Light to 100 nautical miles. Today, southwest winds 5 to 10 knots, becoming north to northwest 5 to 15 knots, then becoming northwest 10 to 20 knots. Seas 3 to 6 feet. Scattered thunderstorms early, then scattered showers. Tonight, northwest winds 15 to 25 knots. Seas 4 to 7 feet. Friday, northwest winds 15 to 25 knots. Seas 5 to 7 feet. Friday night, west winds 5 to 15 knots, becoming 5 to 10 knots. Seas 4 to 6 feet. Saturday, southwest winds 5 to 10 knots, becoming south 10 to 20 knots. Seas 4 to 5 feet. Saturday night, south to southwest winds 15 to 25 knots. Seas 4 to 7 feet. Sunday, southwest winds 15 to 20 knots. Seas 4 to 6 feet. Sunday night, southwest winds 10 to 20 knots. Seas 3 to 5 feet. Monday, south to southwest winds 5 to 10 knots. Seas 3 to 4 feet. Monday night, south winds 5 to 10 knots, increasing to 10 to 15 knots. Seas 3 to 4 feet. Hazardous weather information. Now here is the hazardous weather outlook for southeast Maryland, northeast North Carolina, central Virginia, east central Virginia, eastern Virginia, north central Virginia, south central Virginia, and southeast Virginia. Today and tonight. No hazardous weather is expected at this time. And now the extended outlook for the period Friday through Wednesday. No hazardous weather is expected at this time. The key weather messages for the next 7 days. Scattered to numerous showers early this morning east as a cold front pushes through. Otherwise, cool today with mainly dry conditions, isolated showers possible into the AFTN.
significant warming trend heading into the weekend, lasting through the middle of next week. Now the official National Weather Service forecast. Today, mostly cloudy with a chance of showers this morning, then partly sunny with a slight chance of showers this afternoon. Highs around 70. Northwest winds 5 to 10 miles per hour with gusts up to 20 miles per hour. Chance of rain 50%. Tonight, partly cloudy in the evening, then clearing. Lows in the upper 40s. Northwest winds 5 to 10 miles per hour. Gusts up to 20 miles per hour in the evening. Friday, sunny. Highs in the mid-70s. Northwest winds 5 to 10 miles per hour. Gusts up to 20 miles per hour in the morning. Friday night, partly cloudy in the evening, then clearing. Lows in the lower 50s. Southwest winds around 5 miles per hour. Saturday, mostly sunny. Highs in the mid-80s. Southwest winds 5 to 10 miles per hour. Gusts up to 20 miles per hour in the afternoon. Saturday night, partly cloudy in the evening, then clearing. Lows in the mid-60s. Sunday, mostly sunny. Highs around 90. Sunday night, mostly clear. Lows in the upper 60s. Monday, sunny. Highs around 90. Monday night, clear. Lows in the upper 60s. Tuesday, sunny. Highs in the lower 90s. Tuesday night, clear. Lows in the upper 60s. Wednesday, mostly sunny. Highs in the lower 90s. Here are the marine and buoy reports for 8 a.m. across the lower Chesapeake Bay and coastal waters. All wave and swell heights are in feet. Wave and swell periods are in seconds. Potomac River buoy, air temperature was 57. The wind was north at 10 knots. Cove Point, air temperature was 58. The wind was northwest at 14 knots. Piney Point, winds were north, 6 knots. Bishop's Head, air temperature was 58. The wind was north at 3 knots. Lewisetta, air temperature was 58. Water temperature 65. The wind was north at 7 knots. Rappahannock Light, winds were northeast, 4 knots. Yorktown Coast Guard Station, air temperature was 60. Water temperature 65. The wind was north at 6 knots. Kipto Peak, water temperature 63. The wind was northwest at 4 knots. Dominion Terminal Newport News, air temperature was 61. The wind was northeast at 7 knots. South Craney Island, air temperature was 61. The wind was northeast at 7 knots. Cape Henry, air temperature was 58. The wind was northeast at 10 knots. Brandywine Shoal Lake, Delaware, winds were north, 13 knots. Air temperature 58. Fenwick Island buoy, winds were north, 4 knots. Water temperature 55. Air temperature 55. Buoy off Virginia Beach 64 nautical miles. Water temperature 68. Air temperature 64. Buoy just east of Cape Henry. Water temperature 60. Wave heights 4. Wave period 6. Duck Cove here, air temperature was 62. The wind was north at 4 knots. Diamond Shoal buoy, winds were west, 16 knots. Water temperature 74. Air temperature 71. Marine forecast, Chesapeake Bay from New Point Humford to Little Creek, Virginia. Small craft advisory in effect through Friday morning. Today, north winds 10 to 15 knots, increasing to 15 to 20 knots with gusts up to 25 knots late this morning and early afternoon, then becoming northwest 10 to 15 knots with gusts up to 20 knots late. Waves 2 to 3 feet. A chance of showers early this morning, then a slight chance of showers late this morning. Tonight, northwest winds 10 to 15 knots, increasing to 15 to 20 knots late. Waves 2 to 3 feet. Friday, northwest winds 15 to 20 knots with gusts up to 25 knots, diminishing to 10 to 15 knots in the afternoon. Waves 2 to 3 feet. Friday night, south winds 5 to 10 knots. Waves 1 to 2 feet. Saturday, southwest winds 5 to 10 knots, becoming south 10 to 15 knots in the afternoon. Waves 1 to 2 feet. Saturday night, south winds 10 to 15 knots with gusts up to 20 knots. Waves 2 to 3 feet. Sunday, southwest winds 10 to 15 knots, diminishing to 5 to 10 knots in the afternoon.
gusts up to 20 knots. Waves 1 to 2 feet. Sunday night, south winds 5 to 10 knots. Gusts up to 15 knots in the evening. Waves 1 foot. Monday, southwest winds 5 to 10 knots, becoming southeast 10 to 15 knots in the afternoon. Waves 1 foot. Monday night, southeast winds 10 to 15 knots, becoming south 5 to 10 knots after midnight. Waves 1 to 2 feet. Marine forecast, Chesapeake Bay from Little Creek, Virginia to Cape Henry, Virginia, including the Chesapeake Bay Bridge Tunnel. Small craft advisory in effect through Friday morning. Today, north winds 10 to 15 knots with gusts up to 20 knots. Waves 2 to 3 feet. Wave detail, northwest 2 feet at 3 seconds and southeast 2 feet at 5 seconds. A chance of showers this morning. Tonight, northwest winds 10 to 15 knots, increasing to 15 to 20 knots after midnight. Gusts up to 25 knots. Waves 2 to 3 feet. Wave detail, northwest 3 feet at 4 seconds and southeast 2 feet at 7 seconds. Friday, northwest winds 15 to 20 knots, diminishing to 10 to 15 knots in the afternoon. Gusts up to 25 knots. Waves 2 to 3 feet. Wave detail, northwest 3 feet at 4 seconds and southeast 2 feet at 8 seconds. Friday night, south winds 5 to 10 knots. Waves 1 to 2 feet. Wave detail, southeast 2 feet at 8 seconds and northwest 1 foot at 4 seconds. Saturday, south winds 10 to 15 knots. Waves around 2 feet. Wave detail, south 2 feet at 3 seconds and north 1 foot at 4 seconds. Saturday night, south winds 10 to 15 knots with gusts up to 20 knots. Waves 2 to 3 feet. Wave detail, southwest 3 feet at 4 seconds and southeast 1 foot at 8 seconds. Sunday, southwest winds 10 to 15 knots with gusts up to 20 knots. Waves 2 to 3 feet. Sunday night, south winds 10 knots with gusts up to 15 knots. Waves around 2 feet. Monday, southwest winds 5 to 10 knots, becoming southeast 10 to 15 knots in the afternoon. Waves around 2 feet. Monday night, south winds 10 to 15 knots. Waves around 2 feet. Marine forecast, Currituck Sound. Today, northwest winds 5 to 10 knots, becoming north 10 to 15 knots with gusts up to 20 knots late this morning and afternoon. Waves around 1 foot, increasing to 1 to 2 feet late this morning and afternoon. A slight chance of thunderstorms early this morning. A chance of showers this morning, then a slight chance of showers this afternoon. Tonight, northwest winds 5 to 10 knots with gusts up to 15 knots. Waves around 1 foot. Friday, northwest winds 10 to 15 knots, diminishing to 5 to 10 knots in the afternoon. Gusts up to 20 knots. Waves 1 to 2 feet, diminishing to around 1 foot in the afternoon. Friday night, south winds 5 knots. Waves 1 foot or less and light chop. Saturday, southwest winds 5 to 10 knots, becoming south 10 to 15 knots in the afternoon. Waves around 1 foot, increasing to 1 to 2 feet in the afternoon. Saturday night, south winds 10 to 15 knots with gusts up to 20 knots. Waves 1 to 2 feet. Sunday, southwest winds 10 knots with gusts up to 15 knots. Waves around 1 foot. Sunday night, south winds 5 to 10 knots with gusts up to 20 knots. Waves around 1 foot. Monday, south winds 5 to 10 knots with gusts up to 15 knots. Waves around 1 foot. Monday night, south winds 5 to 10 knots. Gusts up to 15 knots in the evening. Waves around 1 foot. Winds and waves higher and near thunderstorms. The current time is 9:04 a.m. Eastern Daylight Time. Offshore waters forecast Baltimore Canyon to Cape Charles Light to 100 nautical miles. Today, southwest winds 5 to 10 knots, becoming north to northwest 5 to 15 knots, then becoming northwest 10 to 20 knots. Seas 3 to 6 feet. Scattered thunderstorms early, then scattered showers. Tonight, northwest winds 15 to 25 knots. Seas 4 to 7 feet. Friday, northwest winds 15 to 25 knots. Seas 5 to 7 feet. Friday night, west winds 5 to 15 knots, becoming 5 to 10 knots. Seas 4 to 6 feet. Saturday,
southwest winds 5 to 10 knots, becoming south 10 to 20 knots. Seas 4 to 5 feet. Saturday night, south to southwest winds 15 to 25 knots. Seas 4 to 7 feet. Sunday, southwest winds 15 to 20 knots. Seas 4 to 6 feet. Sunday night, southwest winds 10 to 20 knots. Seas 3 to 5 feet. Monday, south to southwest winds 5 to 10 knots. Seas 3 to 4 feet. Monday night, south winds 5 to 10 knots, increasing to 10 to 15 knots. Seas 3 to 4 feet. This is NOAA's National Weather Service All Hazards Weather Radio, KHB 37, broadcasting from Wakefield, Virginia, transmitting from Driver, Virginia on a frequency of 162.550 MHz. The following information is for Hampton Roads in northeast North Carolina, the southern part of the Chesapeake Bay and adjacent coastal waters. Hazardous weather information. Now here is the hazardous weather outlook for southeast Maryland, northeast North Carolina, central Virginia, east central Virginia, eastern Virginia, north central Virginia, south central Virginia, and southeast Virginia. Today and tonight. No hazardous weather is expected at this time. And now the extended outlook for the period Friday through Wednesday. No hazardous weather is expected at this time. The key weather messages for the next 7 days. Scattered to numerous showers early this morning east as a cold front pushes through. Otherwise, cool today with mainly dry conditions, isolated showers possible into the afternoon. Significant warming trend heading into the weekend, lasting through the middle of next week. Now the official National Weather Service forecast. Today, mostly cloudy with a chance of showers this morning, then partly sunny with a slight chance of showers this afternoon. Highs around 70. Northwest winds 5 to 10 miles per hour with gusts up to 20 miles per hour. Chance of rain 50%. Tonight, partly cloudy in the evening, then clearing. Lows in the upper 40s. Northwest winds 5 to 10 miles per hour. Gusts up to 20 miles per hour in the evening. Friday, sunny. Highs in the mid-70s. Northwest winds 5 to 10 miles per hour. Gusts up to 20 miles per hour in the morning. Friday night, partly cloudy in the evening, then clearing. Lows in the lower 50s. Southwest winds around 5 miles per hour. Saturday, mostly sunny. Highs in the mid-80s. Southwest winds 5 to 10 miles per hour. Gusts up to 20 miles per hour in the afternoon. Saturday night, partly cloudy in the evening, then clearing. Lows in the mid-60s. Sunday, mostly sunny. Highs around 90. Sunday night, mostly clear. Lows in the upper 60s. Monday, sunny. Highs around 90. Monday night, clear. Lows in the upper 60s. Tuesday, sunny. Highs in the lower 90s. Tuesday night, clear. Lows in the upper 60s. Wednesday, mostly sunny. Highs in the lower 90s. Here are the marine and buoy reports for 8 a.m. across the lower Chesapeake Bay and coastal waters. All wave and swell heights are in feet. Wave and swell periods are in seconds. Potomac River buoy, air temperature was 57. The wind was north at 10 knots. Cove Point, air temperature was 58. The wind was northwest at 14 knots. Piney Point, winds were north, 6 knots. Bishop's Head, air temperature was 58. The wind was north at 3 knots. Lewisetta, air temperature was 58. Water temperature 65. The wind was north at 7 knots. Rappahannock Light, winds were northeast, 4 knots. Yorktown Coast Guard Station, air temperature was 60. Water temperature 65. The wind was north at 6 knots. Kipto Peak, water temperature 63. The wind was northwest at 4 knots. Dominion Terminal Newport News, air temperature was 61. The wind was northeast at 7 knots. South Craney Island, air temperature was 61. The wind was northeast at 7 knots. Cape Henry, air temperature was 58. The wind was northeast at 10 knots. Brandywine Chill Lake, Delaware, winds were north, 13 knots. Air temperature 58. Sandwich Island buoy, winds were north, 4 knots. Water temperature 55. Air temperature 55. Buoy off Virginia Beach 64 nautical miles. Water temperature 68.
Air temperature 64. Buoy just east of Cape Henry. Water temperature 60. Wave heights 4. Wave period 6. Duck Cove Pier, air temperature was 62. The wind was north at 4 knots. Diamond Shoals buoy, winds were west, 16 knots. Water temperature 74. Air temperature 71. Marine forecast, Chesapeake Bay from New Point Comfort to Little Creek, Virginia. Small craft advisory in effect through Friday morning. Today, north winds 10 to 15 knots, increasing to 15 to 20 knots with gusts up to 25 knots late this morning and early afternoon, then becoming northwest 10 to 15 knots with gusts up to 20 knots late. Waves 2 to 3 feet. A chance of showers early this morning, then a slight chance of showers late this morning. Tonight, northwest winds 10 to 15 knots, increasing to 15 to 20 knots late. Waves 2 to 3 feet. Friday, northwest winds 15 to 20 knots with gusts up to 25 knots, diminishing to 10 to 15 knots in the afternoon. Waves 2 to 3 feet. Friday night, south winds 5 to 10 knots. Waves 1 to 2 feet. Saturday, southwest winds 5 to 10 knots, becoming south 10 to 15 knots in the afternoon. Waves 1 to 2 feet. Saturday night, south winds 10 to 15 knots with gusts up to 20 knots. Waves 2 to 3 feet. Sunday, southwest winds 10 to 15 knots, diminishing to 5 to 10 knots in the afternoon. Gusts up to 20 knots. Waves 1 to 2 feet. Sunday night, south winds 5 to 10 knots. Gusts up to 15 knots in the evening. Waves 1 foot. Monday, southwest winds 5 to 10 knots, becoming southeast 10 to 15 knots in the afternoon. Waves 1 foot. Monday night, southeast winds 10 to 15 knots, becoming south 5 to 10 knots after midnight. Waves 1 to 2 feet. Marine forecast, Chesapeake Bay from Little Creek, Virginia to Cape Henry, Virginia, including the Chesapeake Bay Bridge Tunnel. Small craft advisory in effect through Friday morning. Today, north winds 10 to 15 knots with gusts up to 20 knots. Waves 2 to 3 feet. Wave detail, northwest 2 feet at 3 seconds and southeast 2 feet at 5 seconds. A chance of showers this morning. Tonight, northwest winds 10 to 15 knots, increasing to 15 to 20 knots after midnight. Gusts up to 25 knots. Waves 2 to 3 feet. Wave detail, northwest 3 feet at 4 seconds and southeast 2 feet at 7 seconds. Friday, northwest winds 15 to 20 knots, diminishing to 10 to 15 knots in the afternoon. Gusts up to 25 knots. Waves 2 to 3 feet. Wave detail, northwest 3 feet at 4 seconds and southeast 2 feet at 8 seconds. Friday night, south winds 5 to 10 knots. Waves 1 to 2 feet. Wave detail, southeast 2 feet at 8 seconds and northwest 1 foot at 4 seconds. Saturday, south winds 10 to 15 knots. Waves around 2 feet. Wave detail, south 2 feet at 3 seconds and north 1 foot at 4 seconds. Saturday night, south winds 10 to 15 knots with gusts up to 20 knots. Waves 2 to 3 feet. Wave detail, southwest 3 feet at 4 seconds and southeast 1 foot at 8 seconds. Sunday, southwest winds 10 to 15 knots with gusts up to 20 knots. Waves 2 to 3 feet. Sunday night, south winds 10 knots with gusts up to 15 knots. Waves around 2 feet. Monday, southwest winds 5 to 10 knots, becoming southeast 10 to 15 knots in the afternoon. Waves around 2 feet. Monday night, south winds 10 to 15 knots. Waves around 2 feet. Marine forecast, Curved Sound. Today, northwest winds 5 to 10 knots, becoming north 10 to 15 knots with gusts up to 20 knots late this morning and afternoon. Waves around 1 foot, increasing to 1 to 2 feet late this morning and afternoon. A slight chance of thunderstorms early this morning. A chance of showers this morning, then a slight chance of showers this afternoon. Tonight, northwest winds 5 to 10 knots with gusts up to 15 knots. Waves around 1 foot. Friday, northwest wind 10 to 15 knots, diminishing to 5 to 10 knots in the afternoon. Gusts up to 20 knots. Waves 1 to 2 feet, diminishing to around 1 foot in the afternoon. Friday night, south winds 5 knots.
Waves 1 foot or less and light chop. Saturday, southwest winds 5 to 10 knots, becoming south 10 to 15 knots in the afternoon. Waves around 1 foot, increasing to 1 to 2 feet in the afternoon. Saturday night, south winds 10 to 15 knots with gusts up to 20 knots. Waves 1 to 2 feet. Sunday, southwest winds 10 knots with gusts up to 15 knots. Waves around 1 foot. Sunday night, south winds 5 to 10 knots with gusts up to 20 knots. Waves around 1 foot. Monday, south winds 5 to 10 knots with gusts up to 15 knots. Waves around 1 foot. Monday night, south winds 5 to 10 knots. Gusts up to 15 knots in the evening. Waves around 1 foot. Winds and waves higher and near thunderstorms. The current time is 9:16 a.m. Eastern Daylight Time. Offshore waters forecast Baltimore Canyon to Cape Charles Light to 100 nautical miles. Today, southwest winds 5 to 10 knots, becoming north to northwest 5 to 15 knots, then becoming northwest 10 to 20 knots. Sea 3 to 6 feet. Scattered thunderstorms early, then scattered showers. Tonight, northwest winds 15 to 25 knots. Seas 4 to 7 feet. Friday, northwest winds 15 to 25 knots. Seas 5 to 7 feet. Friday night, west winds 5 to 15 knots, becoming 5 to 10 knots. Seas 4 to 6 feet. Saturday, southwest winds 5 to 10 knots, becoming south 10 to 20 knots. Seas 4 to 5 feet. Saturday night, south to southwest winds 15 to 25 knots. Seas 4 to 7 feet. Sunday, southwest winds 15 to 20 knots. Seas 4 to 6 feet. Sunday night, southwest winds 10 to 20 knots. Seas 3 to 5 feet. Monday, south to southwest winds 5 to 10 knots. Seas 3 to 4 feet. Monday night, south winds 5 to 10 knots, increasing to 10 to 15 knots. Seas 3 to 4 feet. Hazardous weather information. Now here is the hazardous weather outlook for Southeast Maryland, Northeast North Carolina, Central Virginia, East Central Virginia, Eastern Virginia, North Central Virginia, South Central Virginia, and Southeast Virginia. Today and tonight. No hazardous weather is expected at this time. And now the extended outlook for the period Friday through Wednesday. No hazardous weather is expected at this time. The key weather messages for the next 7 days. Scattered to numerous showers early this morning east as a cold front pushes through. Otherwise, cool today with mainly dry conditions, isolated showers possible into the afternoon. Significant warming trend heading into the weekend, lasting through the middle of next week. Now the official National Weather Service forecast. Today, mostly cloudy with a chance of showers this morning, then partly sunny with a slight chance of showers this afternoon. Highs around 70. Northwest winds 5 to 10 miles per hour with gusts up to 20 miles per hour. Chance of rain 50%. Tonight, partly cloudy in the evening, then clearing. Lows in the upper 40s. Northwest winds 5 to 10 miles per hour. Gusts up to 20 miles per hour in the evening. Friday, sunny. Highs in the mid-70s. Northwest winds 5 to 10 miles per hour. Gusts up to 20 miles per hour in the morning. Friday night, partly cloudy in the evening, then clearing. Lows in the lower 50s. Southwest winds around 5 miles per hour. Saturday, mostly sunny. Highs in the mid-80s. Southwest winds 5 to 10 miles per hour. Gusts up to 20 miles per hour in the afternoon. Saturday night, partly cloudy in the evening, then clearing. Lows in the mid-60s. Sunday, mostly sunny. Highs around 90. Sunday night, mostly clear. Lows in the upper 60s. Monday, sunny. Highs around 90. Monday night, clear. Lows in the upper 60s. Tuesday, sunny. Highs in the lower 90s. Tuesday night, clear. Lows in the upper 60s. Wednesday, mostly sunny. Highs in the lower 90s. Here are the marine and buoy reports for 9 a.m. across the lower Chesapeake Bay and coastal waters. All wave and swell heights are in feet. Wave and swell periods are in seconds. Potomac River buoy, air temperature was 57. The wind was north at 12 knots.
Cove Point, air temperature was 58. The wind was northwest at 17 knots, gusting to 20. Piney Point, winds were north, 7 knots. Bishop's Head, air temperature was 58. The wind was north at 8 knots. Lewisetta, air temperature was 59. Water temperature 65. The wind was north at 7 knots. Rappahannock Light, winds were north, 10 knots. Yorktown Coast Guard Station, air temperature was 60. Water temperature 65. The wind was north at 9 knots. Kirkville Peak, water temperature 63. The wind was east at 7 knots. Dominion Terminal Newport News, air temperature was 62. The wind was north at 6 knots. South Craney Island, air temperature was 61. The wind was northeast at 4 knots. Cape Henry, air temperature was 58. The wind was east at 11 knots. Brandywine Chilliwack, Delaware, winds were north, 14 knots. Air temperature 57. Fenwick Island Buoy, winds were northwest, 6 knots. Water temperature 55. Air temperature 55. Buoy off Virginia Beach 64 nautical miles. Water temperature 69. Air temperature 61. Buoy just east of Cape Henry. Water temperature 60. Wave heights 4. Wave period 6. Duck Cove Pier, air temperature was 60. The wind was north at 9 knots. Diamond Shoals Buoy, air temperature was 70. Wave height 4 feet. Wave period 7. The wind was west at 14, not gusting to 17. Marine forecast, Chesapeake Bay from New Point Comfort to Little Creek, Virginia. Small craft advisory in effect through Friday morning. Today, north winds 10 to 15 knots, increasing to 15 to 20 knots with gusts up to 25 knots late this morning and early afternoon, then becoming northwest 10 to 15 knots with gusts up to 20 knots late. Waves 2 to 3 feet. A chance of showers early this morning, then a slight chance of showers late this morning. Tonight, northwest winds 10 to 15 knots, increasing to 15 to 20 knots late. Waves 2 to 3 feet. Friday, northwest winds 15 to 20 knots with gusts up to 25 knots, diminishing to 10 to 15 knots in the afternoon. Waves 2 to 3 feet. Friday night, south winds 5 to 10 knots. Waves 1 to 2 feet. Saturday, southwest winds 5 to 10 knots, becoming south 10 to 15 knots in the afternoon. Waves 1 to 2 feet. Saturday night, south winds 10 to 15 knots with gusts up to 20 knots. Waves 2 to 3 feet. Sunday, southwest winds 10 to 15 knots, diminishing to 5 to 10 knots in the afternoon. Gusts up to 20 knots. Waves 1 to 2 feet. Sunday night, south winds 5 to 10 knots. Gusts up to 15 knots in the evening. Waves 1 foot. Monday, southwest winds 5 to 10 knots, becoming southeast 10 to 15 knots in the afternoon. Waves 1 foot. Monday night, southeast winds 10 to 15 knots, becoming south 5 to 10 knots after midnight. Waves 1 to 2 feet. Marine forecast, Chesapeake Bay from Little Creek, Virginia to Cape Henry, Virginia, including the Chesapeake Bay Bridge Tunnel. Small craft advisory in effect through Friday morning. Today, north winds 10 to 15 knots with gusts up to 20 knots. Waves 2 to 3 feet. Wave detail, northwest 2 feet at 3 seconds and southeast 2 feet at 5 seconds. A chance of showers this morning. Tonight, northwest winds 10 to 15 knots, increasing to 15 to 20 knots after midnight. Gusts up to 25 knots. Waves 2 to 3 feet. Wave detail, northwest 3 feet at 4 seconds and southeast 2 feet at 7 seconds. Friday, northwest winds 15 to 20 knots, diminishing to 10 to 15 knots in the afternoon. Gusts up to 25 knots. Waves 2 to 3 feet. Wave detail, northwest 3 feet at 4 seconds and southeast 2 feet at 8 seconds. Friday night, south winds 5 to 10 knots. Waves 1 to 2 feet. Wave detail, southeast 2 feet at 8 seconds and northwest 1 foot at 4 seconds. Saturday, south winds 10 to 15 knots. Waves around 2 feet. Wave detail, south 2 feet at 3 seconds and north 1 foot at 4 seconds. Saturday night, south winds 10 to 15 knots with gusts up to 20 knots. Waves 2 to 3 feet.
wave detail, southwest 3 feet at 4 seconds and southeast 1 foot at 8.

waves around 1 foot, increasing to 1 to 2 feet late this morning and afternoon. A slight chance of thunderstorms early this morning. A chance of showers this morning, then a slight chance of showers this afternoon. Tonight, northwest winds 5 to 10 knots with gusts up to 15 knots. Waves around 1 foot. Friday, northwest winds 10 to 15 knots, diminishing to 5 to 10 knots in the afternoon. Gusts up to 20 knots. Waves 1 to 2 feet, diminishing to around 1 foot in the afternoon. Friday night, south winds 5 knots. Waves 1 foot or less and light chop. Saturday, southwest winds 5 to 10 knots, becoming south 10 to 15 knots in the afternoon. Waves around 1 foot, increasing to 1 to 2 feet in the afternoon. Saturday night, south winds 10 to 15 knots with gusts up to 20 knots. Waves 1 to 2 feet. Sunday, southwest winds 10 knots with gusts up to 15 knots. Waves around 1 foot. Sunday night, south winds 5 to 10 knots with gusts up to 20 knots. Waves around 1 foot. Monday, south winds 5 to 10 knots with gusts up to 15 knots. Waves around 1 foot. Monday night, south winds 5 to 10 knots. Gusts up to 15 knots in the evening. Waves around 1 foot. Winds and waves higher in and near thunderstorms. The current time is 9:27 a.m. Eastern Daylight Time. Offshore waters forecast Baltimore Canyon to Cape Charles Light to 100 nautical miles. Today, southwest winds 5 to 10 knots, becoming north to northwest 5 to 15 knots, then becoming northwest 10 to 20 knots. Seas 3 to 6 feet. Scattered thunderstorms early, then scattered showers. Tonight, northwest winds 15 to 25 knots. Seas 4 to 7 feet. Friday, northwest winds 15 to 25 knots. Seas 5 to 7 feet. Friday night, west winds 5 to 15 knots, becoming 5 to 10 knots. Seas 4 to 6 feet. Saturday, southwest winds 5 to 10 knots, becoming south 10 to 20 knots. Seas 4 to 5 feet. Saturday night, south to southwest winds 15 to 25 knots. Seas 4 to 7 feet. Sunday, southwest winds 15 to 20 knots. Seas 4 to 6 feet. Sunday night, southwest winds 10 to 20 knots. Seas 3 to 5 feet. Monday, south to southwest winds 5 to 10 knots. Seas 3 to 4 feet. Monday night, south winds 5 to 10 knots, increasing to 10 to 15 knots. Seas 3 to 4 feet. Hazardous weather information. Now here is the hazardous weather outlook for Southeast Maryland, Northeast North Carolina, Central Virginia, East Central Virginia, Eastern Virginia, North Central Virginia, South Central Virginia, and Southeast Virginia. Today and tonight. No hazardous weather is expected at this time. And now the extended outlook for the period Friday through Wednesday. No hazardous weather is expected at this time. The key weather messages for the next 7 days. Scattered to numerous showers early this morning east as a cold front pushes through. Otherwise, cool today with mainly dry conditions, isolated showers possible into the afternoon. Significant warming trend heading into the weekend, lasting through the middle of next week. Now the official National Weather Service forecast. Today, mostly cloudy with a chance of showers this morning, then partly sunny with a slight chance of showers this afternoon. Highs around 70. Northwest winds 5 to 10 miles per hour with gusts up to 20 miles per hour. Chance of rain 50%. Tonight, partly cloudy in the evening, then clearing. Lows in the upper 40s. Northwest winds 5 to 10 miles per hour. Gusts up to 20 miles per hour in the evening. Friday, sunny. Highs in the mid-70s. Northwest winds 5 to 10 miles per hour. Gusts up to 20 miles per hour in the morning. Friday night, partly cloudy in the evening, then clearing. Lows in the lower 50s. Southwest winds around 5 miles per hour. Saturday, mostly sunny. Highs in the mid-80s. Southwest winds 5 to 10 miles per hour. Gusts up to 20 miles per hour in the afternoon. Saturday night, partly cloudy in the evening, then clearing. Lows in the mid-60s. Sunday, mostly sunny. Highs around 90. Sunday night, mostly clear. Lows in the upper 60s. Monday, sunny. Highs around 90. Monday night.

clear. Lows in the upper 60s. Tuesday, sunny. Highs in the lower 90s. Tuesday night, clear. Lows in the upper 60s. Wednesday, mostly sunny. Highs in the lower 90s. Here are the marine and buoy reports for 9 a.m. across the lower Chesapeake Bay and coastal waters. All wave and swell heights are in feet. Wave and swell periods are in seconds. Potomac River buoy, air temperature was 57. The wind was north at 12 knots. Cove Point, air temperature was 58. The wind was northwest at 17, knots gusting to 20. Piney Point, winds were north, 7 knots. Bishop's Head, air temperature was 58. The wind was north at 8 knots. Lewisetta, air temperature was 59. Water temperature 65. The wind was north at 7 knots. Rappahannock Light, winds were north, 10 knots. Yorktown Coast Guard Station, air temperature was 60. Water temperature 65. The wind was north at 9 knots. Kirkville Peak, water temperature 63. The wind was east at 7 knots. Dominion Terminal Newport News, air temperature was 62. The wind was north at 6 knots. South Craney Island, air temperature was 61. The wind was northeast at 4 knots. Cape Henry, air temperature was 58. The wind was east at 11 knots. Brandywine Chilliwack, Delaware, winds were north, 14 knots. Air temperature 57. Sandwich Island buoy, winds were northwest, 6 knots. Water temperature 55. Air temperature 55. Buoy off Virginia Beach 64 nautical miles. Water temperature 69. Air temperature 61. Buoy just east of Cape Henry. Water temperature 60. Wave heights 4. Wave period 6. Duck Cove Pier, air temperature was 60. The wind was north at 9 knots. Diamond Shoal buoy, air temperature was 70. Wave height 4 feet. Wave period 7. The wind was west at 14, not gusting to 17. Marine forecast, Chesapeake Bay from New Point Humford to Little Creek, Virginia. Small craft advisory in effect through Friday morning. Today, north winds 10 to 15 knots, increasing to 15 to 20 knots with gusts up to 25 knots late this morning and early afternoon, then becoming northwest 10 to 15 knots with gusts up to 20 knots late. Waves 2 to 3 feet. A chance of showers early this morning, then a slight chance of showers late this morning. Tonight, northwest winds 10 to 15 knots, increasing to 15 to 20 knots late. Waves 2 to 3 feet. Friday, northwest winds 15 to 20 knots with gusts up to 25 knots, diminishing to 10 to 15 knots in the afternoon. Waves 2 to 3 feet. Friday night, south winds 5 to 10 knots. Waves 1 to 2 feet. Saturday, southwest winds 5 to 10 knots, becoming south 10 to 15 knots in the afternoon. Waves 1 to 2 feet. Saturday night, south winds 10 to 15 knots with gusts up to 20 knots. Waves 2 to 3 feet. Sunday, southwest winds 10 to 15 knots, diminishing to 5 to 10 knots in the afternoon. Gusts up to 20 knots. Waves 1 to 2 feet. Sunday night, south winds 5 to 10 knots. Gusts up to 15 knots in the evening. Waves 1 foot. Monday, southwest winds 5 to 10 knots, becoming southeast 10 to 15 knots in the afternoon. Waves 1 foot. Monday night, southeast winds 10 to 15 knots, becoming south 5 to 10 knots after midnight. Waves 1 to 2 feet. This is NOAA's National Weather Service All Hazards Weather Radio, KHB 37, broadcasting from Wakefield, Virginia, transmitting from Driver, Virginia on a frequency of 162.550 MHz. The following information is for Hampton Roads in northeast North Carolina, the southern part of the Chesapeake Bay and adjacent coastal waters. Marine forecast, Chesapeake Bay from Little Creek, Virginia to Cape Henry, Virginia, including the Chesapeake Bay Bridge Tunnel. Small craft advisory in effect through Friday morning. Today, north winds 10 to 15 knots with gusts up to 20 knots. Waves 2 to 3 feet. Wave detail, northwest 2 feet at 3 seconds and southeast 2 feet at 5 seconds. A chance of showers this morning. Tonight, northwest winds 10 to 15 knots, increasing to 15 to 20 knots after midnight.
gusts up to 25 knots, waves 2 to 3 feet. Wave detail, northwest 3 feet at 4 seconds and southeast 2 feet at 7 seconds. Friday, northwest winds 15 to 20 knots, diminishing to 10 to 15 knots in the afternoon. Gusts up to 25 knots. Waves 2 to 3 feet. Wave detail, northwest 3 feet at 4 seconds and southeast 2 feet at 8 seconds. Friday night, south winds 5 to 10 knots. Waves 1 to 2 feet. Wave detail, southeast 2 feet at 8 seconds and northwest 1 foot at 4 seconds. Saturday, south winds 10 to 15 knots. Waves around 2 feet. Wave detail, south 2 feet at 3 seconds and north 1 foot at 4 seconds. Saturday night, south winds 10 to 15 knots with gusts up to 20 knots. Waves 2 to 3 feet. Wave detail, southwest 3 feet at 4 seconds and southeast 1 foot at 8 seconds. Sunday, southwest winds 10 to 15 knots with gusts up to 20 knots. Waves 2 to 3 feet. Sunday night, south winds 10 knots with gusts up to 15 knots. Waves around 2 feet. Monday, southwest winds 5 to 10 knots, becoming southeast 10 to 15 knots in the afternoon. Waves around 2 feet. Monday night, south winds 10 to 15 knots. Waves around 2 feet. Marine forecast, Kerbeck Sound. Today, northwest winds 5 to 10 knots, becoming north 10 to 15 knots with gusts up to 20 knots late this morning and afternoon. Waves around 1 foot, increasing to 1 to 2 feet late this morning and afternoon. A slight chance of thunderstorms early this morning. A chance of showers this morning, then a slight chance of showers this afternoon. Tonight, northwest winds 5 to 10 knots with gusts up to 15 knots. Waves around 1 foot. Friday, northwest winds 10 to 15 knots, diminishing to 5 to 10 knots in the afternoon. Gusts up to 20 knots. Waves 1 to 2 feet, diminishing to around 1 foot in the afternoon. Friday night, south winds 5 knots. Waves 1 foot or less and light chop. Saturday, southwest winds 5 to 10 knots, becoming south 10 to 15 knots in the afternoon. Waves around 1 foot, increasing to 1 to 2 feet in the afternoon. Saturday night, south winds 10 to 15 knots with gusts up to 20 knots. Waves 1 to 2 feet. Sunday, southwest winds 10 knots with gusts up to 15 knots. Waves around 1 foot. Sunday night, south winds 5 to 10 knots with gusts up to 20 knots. Waves around 1 foot. Monday, south winds 5 to 10 knots with gusts up to 15 knots. Waves around 1 foot. Monday night, south winds 5 to 10 knots. Gusts up to 15 knots in the evening. Waves around 1 foot. Winds and waves higher in and near thunderstorms. The current time is 9:39 a.m. Eastern Daylight Time. Offshore waters forecast Baltimore Canyon to Cape Charles Light to 100 nautical miles. Today, southwest winds 5 to 10 knots, becoming north to northwest 5 to 15 knots, then, becoming northwest 10 to 20 knots. Seas 3 to 6 feet. Scattered thunderstorms early, then scattered showers. Tonight, northwest winds 15 to 25 knots. Seas 4 to 7 feet. Friday, northwest winds 15 to 25 knots. Seas 5 to 7 feet. Friday night, west winds 5 to 15 knots, becoming 5 to 10 knots. Seas 4 to 6 feet. Saturday, southwest winds 5 to 10 knots, becoming south 10 to 20 knots. Seas 4 to 5 feet. Saturday night, south to southwest winds 15 to 25 knots. Seas 4 to 7 feet. Sunday, southwest winds 15 to 20 knots. Seas 4 to 6 feet. Sunday night, southwest winds 10 to 20 knots. Seas 3 to 5 feet. Monday, south to southwest winds 5 to 10 knots. Seas 3 to 4 feet. Monday night, south winds 5 to 10 knots, increasing to 10 to 15 knots. Seas 3 to 4 feet. Hazardous weather information. Now here is the hazardous weather outlook for southeast Maryland, northeast North Carolina, central Virginia, east central Virginia, eastern Virginia, north central Virginia, south central Virginia, and southeast Virginia. Today and tonight. No hazardous weather is expected at this time. And now the extended outlook for the period Friday through Wednesday.
No hazardous weather is expected at this time. The key weather messages for the next 7 days. Scattered to numerous showers early this morning east as a cold front pushes through. Otherwise, cool today with mainly dry conditions, isolated showers possible into the AFTN. Significant warming trend heading into the weekend, lasting through the middle of next week. Now the official National Weather Service forecast. Today, mostly cloudy with a chance of showers this morning, then partly sunny with a slight chance of showers this afternoon. Highs around 70. Northwest winds 5 to 10 miles per hour with gusts up to 20 miles per hour. Chance of rain 50%. Tonight, partly cloudy in the evening, then clearing. Lows in the upper 40s. Northwest winds 5 to 10 miles per hour. Gusts up to 20 miles per hour in the evening. Friday, sunny. Highs in the mid-70s. Northwest winds 5 to 10 miles per hour. Gusts up to 20 miles per hour in the morning. Friday night, partly cloudy in the evening, then clearing. Lows in the lower 50s. Southwest winds around 5 miles per hour. Saturday, mostly sunny. Highs in the mid-80s. Southwest winds 5 to 10 miles per hour. Gusts up to 20 miles per hour in the afternoon. Saturday night, partly cloudy in the evening, then clearing. Lows in the mid-60s. Sunday, mostly sunny. Highs around 90. Sunday night, mostly clear. Lows in the upper 60s. Monday, sunny. Highs around 90. Monday night, clear. Lows in the upper 60s. Tuesday, sunny. Highs in the lower 90s. Tuesday night, clear. Lows in the upper 60s. Wednesday, mostly sunny. Highs in the lower 90s. Here are the marine and buoy reports for 9 a.m. across the lower Chesapeake Bay and coastal waters. All wave and swell heights are in feet. Wave and swell periods are in seconds. Potomac River buoy, air temperature was 57. The wind was north at 12 knots. Cove Point, air temperature was 58. The wind was northwest at 17, knots gusting to 20. Piney Point, winds were north, 7 knots. Bishop's Head, air temperature was 58. The wind was north at 8 knots. Lewisetta, air temperature was 59. Water temperature 65. The wind was north at 7 knots. Rappahannock Light, winds were north, 10 knots. Yorktown Coast Guard Station, air temperature was 60. Water temperature 65. The wind was north at 9 knots. Crypto Peak, water temperature 63. The wind was east at 7 knots. Dominion Terminal Newport News, air temperature was 62. The wind was north at 6 knots. South Craney Island, air temperature was 61. The wind was northeast at 4 knots. Cape Henry, air temperature was 58. The wind was east at 11 knots. Brandywine Chill Lake, Delaware, winds were north, 14 knots. Air temperature 57. Fenwick Island buoy, winds were northwest, 6 knots. Water temperature 55. Air temperature 55. Buoy off Virginia Beach 64 nautical miles. Water temperature 69. Air temperature 61. Buoy just east of Cape Henry. Water temperature 60. Wave heights 4. Wave period 6. Duck Cove Pier, air temperature was 60. The wind was north at 9 knots. Diamond Shoal buoy, air temperature was 70. Wave height 4 feet. Wave period 7. The wind was west at 14, knots gusting to 17. Marine forecast, Chesapeake Bay from New Point Comfort to Little Creek, Virginia. Small craft advisory in effect through Friday morning. Today, north winds 10 to 15 knots, increasing to 15 to 20 knots with gusts up to 25 knots late this morning and early afternoon, then becoming northwest 10 to 15 knots with gusts up to 20 knots late. Waves 2 to 3 feet. A chance of showers early this morning, then a slight chance of showers late this morning. Tonight, northwest winds 10 to 15 knots, increasing to 15 to 20 knots late. Waves 2 to 3 feet. Friday, northwest winds 15 to 20 knots with gusts up to 25 knots, diminishing to 10 to 15 knots in the afternoon. Waves 2 to 3 feet. Friday night, south winds 5 to 10 knots. Waves 1 to 2 feet. Saturday,
southwest winds 5 to 10 knots, becoming south 10 to 15 knots in the afternoon. Waves 1 to 2 feet. Saturday night, south winds 10 to 15 knots with gusts up to 20 knots. Waves 2 to 3 feet. Sunday, southwest winds 10 to 15 knots, diminishing to 5 to 10 knots in the afternoon. Gusts up to 20 knots. Waves 1 to 2 feet. Sunday night, south winds 5 to 10 knots. Gusts up to 15 knots in the evening. Waves 1 foot. Monday, southwest winds 5 to 10 knots, becoming southeast 10 to 15 knots in the afternoon. Waves 1 foot. Monday night, southeast winds 10 to 15 knots, becoming south 5 to 10 knots after midnight. Waves 1 to 2 feet. Attention, voluntary speed reduction zones to protect North Atlantic right whales may be in effect along the USL. East Coast where right whales have been detected. All mariners and recreational boaters are requested to route these areas or transit through them at 10 knots or less. Consult broadcast notice to mariners, NAVTEX, and local notice to mariners for more information. Please report sightings of dead, injured, or entangled whales to 866-755-6622 or to the USAL. Coast Guard on Channel 16. Visit www.fisheriesnorgov and search right whale speed rule to learn more and sign up for notifications about right whale slow zones. Marine forecast, Chesapeake Bay from New Point Humford to Little Creek, Virginia. Small craft advisory in effect through Friday morning. Rest of today, north winds 15 to 20 knots, becoming northwest 10 to 15 knots late. Gusts up to 25 knots. Waves 2 to 3 feet. A chance of showers late this morning. Tonight, northwest winds 10 to 15 knots, increasing to 15 to 20 knots late. Waves 2 to 3 feet. Friday, northwest winds 15 to 20 knots with gusts up to 25 knots, diminishing to 10 to 15 knots in the afternoon. Waves 2 to 3 feet. Friday night, south winds 5 to 10 knots. Waves 1 to 2 feet. Saturday, southwest winds 5 to 10 knots, becoming south 10 to 15 knots in the afternoon. Waves 1 to 2 feet. Saturday night, south winds 10 to 15 knots with gusts up to 20 knots. Waves 2 to 3 feet. Sunday, southwest winds 10 to 15 knots, diminishing to 5 to 10 knots in the afternoon. Gusts up to 20 knots. Waves 1 to 2 feet. Sunday night, south winds 5 to 10 knots. Gusts up to 15 knots in the evening. Waves 1 foot. Monday, southwest winds 5 to 10 knots, becoming southeast 10 to 15 knots in the afternoon. Waves 1 foot. Monday night, southeast winds 10 to 15 knots, becoming south 5 to 10 knots after midnight. Waves 1 to 2 feet. Marine forecast, Chesapeake Bay from Little Creek, Virginia to Cape Henry, Virginia, including the Chesapeake Bay Bridge Tunnel. Small craft advisory in effect through Friday morning. Rest of today, north winds 10 to 15 knots with gusts up to 20 knots. Waves 2 to 3 feet. Wave detail, northwest 2 feet at 3 seconds and southeast 2 feet at 6 seconds. A chance of showers late this morning. Tonight, northwest winds 10 to 15 knots, increasing to 15 to 20 knots after midnight. Gusts up to 25 knots. Waves 2 to 3 feet. Wave detail, northwest 3 feet at 4 seconds and southeast 2 feet at 7 seconds. Friday, northwest winds 15 to 20 knots, diminishing to 10 to 15 knots in the afternoon. Gusts up to 25 knots. Waves 2 to 3 feet. Wave detail, northwest 3 feet at 4 seconds and southeast 2 feet at 8 seconds. Friday night, south winds 5 to 10 knots. Waves 1 to 2 feet. Wave detail, southeast 2 feet at 8 seconds and northwest 1 foot at 4 seconds. Saturday, south winds 10 to 15 knots. Waves around 2 feet. Wave detail, south 2 feet at 3 seconds and north 1 foot at 4 seconds. Saturday night, south winds 10 to 15 knots with gusts up to 20 knots. Waves 2 to 3 feet. Wave detail, southwest 3 feet at 4 seconds and southeast 1 foot at 8 seconds. Sunday, southwest winds 10 to 15 knots with gusts up to 20 knots. Waves 2 to 3 feet. Sunday night, south winds 10 knots with gusts up to 15 knots. Waves around 2 feet.
Monday, southwest winds 5 to 10 knots, becoming southeast 10 to 15 knots in the afternoon. Waves around 2 feet. Monday night, south winds 10 to 15 knots. Waves around 2 feet. Marine forecast, Caribbean Sound. Rest of today, north winds 10 to 15 knots with gusts up to 20 knots. Waves 1 to 2 feet. A chance of showers late this morning, then a slight chance of showers this afternoon. Tonight, northwest winds 5 to 10 knots with gusts up to 15 knots. Waves around 1 foot. Friday, northwest winds 10 to 15 knots, diminishing to 5 to 10 knots in the afternoon. Gusts up to 20 knots. Waves 1 to 2 feet, diminishing to around 1 foot in the afternoon. Friday night, south winds 5 knots. Waves 1 foot or less in light chop. Saturday, southwest winds 5 to 10 knots, becoming south 10 to 15 knots in the afternoon. Waves around 1 foot, increasing to 1 to 2 feet in the afternoon. Saturday night, south winds 10 to 15 knots with gusts up to 20 knots. Waves 1 to 2 feet. Sunday, southwest winds 10 knots with gusts up to 15 knots. Waves around 1 foot. Sunday night, south winds 5 to 10 knots with gusts up to 20 knots. Waves around 1 foot. Monday, south winds 5 to 10 knots with gusts up to 15 knots. Waves around 1 foot. Monday night, south winds 5 to 10 knots. Gusts up to 15 knots in the evening. Waves around 1 foot. The current time is 9:53 a.m. Eastern Daylight Time. Offshore waters forecast Baltimore Canyon to Cape Charles Light to 100 nautical miles. Today, southwest winds 5 to 10 knots, becoming north to northwest 5 to 15 knots, then becoming northwest 10 to 20 knots. Seas 3 to 6 feet. Scattered thunderstorms early, then scattered showers. Tonight, northwest winds 15 to 25 knots. Seas 4 to 7 feet. Friday, northwest winds 15 to 25 knots. Seas 5 to 7 feet. Friday night, west winds 5 to 15 knots, becoming 5 to 10 knots. Seas 4 to 6 feet. Saturday, southwest winds 5 to 10 knots, becoming south 10 to 20 knots. Seas 4 to 5 feet. Saturday night, south to southwest winds 15 to 25 knots. Seas 4 to 7 feet. Sunday, southwest winds 15 to 20 knots. Seas 4 to 6 feet. Sunday night, southwest winds 10 to 20 knots. Seas 3 to 5 feet. Monday, south to southwest winds 5 to 10 knots. Seas 3 to 4 feet. Monday night, south winds 5 to 10 knots, increasing to 10 to 15 knots. Seas 3 to 4 feet. Hazardous weather information. Now here is the hazardous weather outlook for Southeast Maryland, Northeast North Carolina, Central Virginia, East Central Virginia, Eastern Virginia, North Central Virginia, South Central Virginia, and Southeast Virginia. Today and tonight. No hazardous weather is expected at this time. And now the extended outlook for the period Friday through Wednesday. No hazardous weather is expected at this time. The key weather messages for the next 7 days. Scattered to numerous showers early this morning east as a cold front pushes through. Otherwise, cool today with mainly dry conditions, isolated showers possible into the afternoon. Significant warming trend heading into the weekend, lasting through the middle of next week. Now the official National Weather Service forecast. Rest of today, mostly cloudy late this morning, then becoming partly sunny. A 20% chance of showers. Highs around 70. Northwest winds around 10 miles per hour with gusts up to 20 miles per hour. Tonight, partly cloudy in the evening, then clearing. Lows in the upper 40s. Northwest winds 5 to 10 miles per hour. Gusts up to 20 miles per hour in the evening. Friday, sunny. Highs in the mid-70s. Northwest winds 5 to 10 miles per hour with gusts up to 20 miles per hour. Friday night, partly cloudy in the evening, then clearing. Lows in the lower 50s. Southwest winds around 5 miles per hour. Saturday, mostly sunny. Highs in the mid-80s. Southwest winds 5 to 10 miles per hour. Gusts up to 20 miles per hour in the afternoon. Saturday night, partly cloudy in the evening, then clearing. Lows in the mid-60s. Sunday, mostly sunny.
highs around 90. Sunday night, mostly clear. Lows in the upper 60s. Monday, sunny. Highs around 90. Monday night, clear. Lows in the upper 60s. Tuesday, sunny. Highs in the lower 90s. Tuesday night, clear. Lows in the upper 60s. Wednesday, mostly sunny. Highs in the lower 90s. Here are the marine and buoy reports for 9 a.m. across the lower Chesapeake Bay and coastal waters. All wave and swell heights are in feet. Wave and swell periods are in seconds. Potomac River buoy, air temperature was 57. The wind was north at 12 knots. Cove Point, air temperature was 58. The wind was northwest at 17, knots gusting to 20. Piney Point, winds were north, 7 knots. Bishop's Head, air temperature was 58. The wind was north at 8 knots. Lewisetta, air temperature was 59. Water temperature 65. The wind was north at 7 knots. Rappahannock Light, winds were north, 10 knots. Yorktown Coast Guard Station, air temperature was 60. Water temperature 65. The wind was north at 9 knots. Chipto Peak, water temperature 63. The wind was east at 7 knots. Dominion Terminal Newport News, air temperature was 62. The wind was north at 6 knots. South Craney Island, air temperature was 61. The wind was northeast at 4 knots. Cape Henry, air temperature was 58. The wind was east at 11 knots. Brandywine Chill Lake, Delaware, winds were north, 14 knots. Air temperature 57. Fenwick Island buoy, winds were northwest, 6 knots. Water temperature 55. Air temperature 55. Buoy off Virginia Beach 64 nautical miles. Water temperature 69. Air temperature 61. Buoy just east of Cape Henry. Water temperature 60. Wave heights 4. Wave period 6. Duck Cove here, air temperature was 60. The wind was north at 9 knots. Diamond Shoals buoy, air temperature was 70. Wave height 4 feet. Wave period 7. The wind was west at 14, knots gusting to 17. Marine forecast, Chesapeake Bay from New Point Comfort to Little Creek, Virginia. Small craft advisory in effect through Friday morning. Rest of today, north winds 15 to 20 knots, becoming northwest 10 to 15 knots late. Gusts up to 25 knots. Waves 2 to 3 feet. A chance of showers late this morning. Tonight, northwest winds 10 to 15 knots, increasing to 15 to 20 knots late. Waves 2 to 3 feet. Friday, northwest winds 15 to 20 knots with gusts up to 25 knots, diminishing to 10 to 15 knots in the afternoon. Waves 2 to 3 feet. Friday night, south winds 5 to 10 knots. Waves 1 to 2 feet. Saturday, southwest winds 5 to 10 knots, becoming south 10 to 15 knots in the afternoon. Waves 1 to 2 feet. Saturday night, south winds 10 to 15 knots with gusts up to 20 knots. Waves 2 to 3 feet. Sunday, southwest winds 10 to 15 knots, diminishing to 5 to 10 knots in the afternoon. Gusts up to 20 knots. Waves 1 to 2 feet. Sunday night, south winds 5 to 10 knots. Gusts up to 15 knots in the evening. Waves 1 foot. Monday, southwest winds 5 to 10 knots, becoming southeast 10 to 15 knots in the afternoon. Waves 1 foot. Monday night, southeast winds 10 to 15 knots, becoming south 5 to 10 knots after midnight. Waves 1 to 2 feet. Marine forecast, Chesapeake Bay from Little Creek, Virginia to Cape Henry, Virginia, including the Chesapeake Bay Bridge Tunnel. Small craft advisory in effect through Friday morning. Rest of today, north winds 10 to 15 knots with gusts up to 20 knots. Waves 2 to 3 feet. Wave detail, northwest 2 feet at 3 seconds and southeast 2 feet at 6 seconds. A chance of showers late this morning. Tonight, northwest winds 10 to 15 knots, increasing to 15 to 20 knots after midnight. Gusts up to 25 knots. Waves 2 to 3 feet. Wave detail, northwest 3 feet at 4 seconds and southeast 2 feet at 7 seconds. Friday, northwest winds 15 to 20 knots, diminishing to 10 to 15 knots in the afternoon.
gusts up to 25 knots, waves 2 to 3 feet. Wave detail, northwest 3 feet at 4 seconds and southeast 2 feet at 8 seconds. Friday night, south winds 5 to 10 knots, waves 1 to 2 feet. Wave detail, southeast 2 feet at 8 seconds and northwest 1 foot at 4 seconds. Saturday, south winds 10 to 15 knots, waves around 2 feet. Wave detail, south 2 feet at 3 seconds and north 1 foot at 4 seconds. Saturday night, south winds 10 to 15 knots with gusts up to 20 knots, waves 2 to 3 feet. Wave detail, southwest 3 feet at 4 seconds and southeast 1 foot at 8 seconds. Sunday, southwest winds 10 to 15 knots with gusts up to 20 knots, waves 2 to 3 feet. Sunday night, south winds 10 knots with gusts up to 15 knots, waves around 2 feet. Monday, southwest winds 5 to 10 knots, becoming southeast 10 to 15 knots in the afternoon, waves around 2 feet. Monday night, south winds 10 to 15 knots, waves around 2 feet. Marine forecast, Caribbean Sound. Rest of today, north winds 10 to 15 knots with gusts up to 20 knots, waves 1 to 2 feet. A chance of showers late this morning, then a slight chance of showers this afternoon. Tonight, northwest winds 5 to 10 knots with gusts up to 15 knots, waves around 1 foot. Friday, northwest winds 10 to 15 knots, diminishing to 5 to 10 knots in the afternoon. Gusts up to 20 knots. Waves 1 to 2 feet, diminishing to around 1 foot in the afternoon. Friday night, south winds 5 knots. Waves 1 foot or less and light chop. Saturday, southwest winds 5 to 10 knots, becoming south 10 to 15 knots in the afternoon. Waves around 1 foot, increasing to 1 to 2 feet in the afternoon. Saturday night, south winds 10 to 15 knots with gusts up to 20 knots. Waves 1 to 2 feet. Sunday, southwest winds 10 knots with gusts up to 15 knots. Waves around 1 foot. Sunday night, south winds 5 to 10 knots with gusts up to 20 knots. Waves around 1 foot. Monday, south winds 5 to 10 knots with gusts up to 15 knots. Waves around 1 foot. Monday night, south winds 5 to 10 knots. Gusts up to 15 knots in the evening. Waves around 1 foot. The current time is 10:04 a.m. Eastern Daylight Time. Offshore waters forecast Baltimore Canyon to Cape Charles Light to 100 nautical miles. Today, southwest winds 5 to 10 knots, becoming north to northwest 5 to 15 knots, then becoming northwest 10 to 20 knots. Seas 3 to 6 feet. Scattered thunderstorms early, then scattered showers. Tonight, northwest winds 15 to 25 knots. Seas 4 to 7 feet. Friday, northwest winds 15 to 25 knots. Seas 5 to 7 feet. Friday night, west winds 5 to 15 knots, becoming 5 to 10 knots. Seas 4 to 6 feet. Saturday, southwest winds 5 to 10 knots, becoming south 10 to 20 knots. Seas 4 to 5 feet. Saturday night, south to southwest winds 15 to 25 knots. Seas 4 to 7 feet. Sunday, southwest winds 15 to 20 knots. Seas 4 to 6 feet. Sunday night, southwest winds 10 to 20 knots. Seas 3 to 5 feet. Monday, south to southwest winds 5 to 10 knots. Seas 3 to 4 feet. Monday night, south winds 5 to 10 knots, increasing to 10 to 15 knots. Seas 3 to 4 feet. This is NOAA's National Weather Service All Hazards Weather Radio, KHB 37, broadcasting from Wakefield, Virginia, transmitting from Driver, Virginia on a frequency of 162.550 MHz. The following information is for Hampton Roads and Northeast North Carolina, the southern part of the Chesapeake Bay and adjacent coastal waters. Hazardous weather information. Now here is the hazardous weather outlook for Southeast Maryland, Northeast North Carolina, Central Virginia, East Central Virginia, Eastern Virginia, North Central Virginia, South Central Virginia, and Southeast Virginia. Today and tonight. No hazardous weather is expected at this time. And now the extended outlook for the period Friday through Wednesday. No hazardous weather is expected at this time. The key weather messages for the next 7 days.
scattered to numerous showers early this morning east as a cold front pushes through. Otherwise, cool today with mainly dry conditions, isolated showers possible into the afternoon. Significant warming trend heading into the weekend, lasting through the middle of next week. Now the official National Weather Service forecast. Rest of today, mostly cloudy late this morning, then becoming partly sunny. A 20% chance of showers. Highs around 70. Northwest winds around 10 miles per hour with gusts up to 20 miles per hour. Tonight, partly cloudy in the evening, then clearing. Lows in the upper 40s. Northwest winds 5 to 10 miles per hour. Gusts up to 20 miles per hour in the evening. Friday, sunny. Highs in the mid-70s. Northwest winds 5 to 10 miles per hour with gusts up to 20 miles per hour. Friday night, partly cloudy in the evening, then clearing. Lows in the lower 50s. Southwest winds around 5 miles per hour. Saturday, mostly sunny. Highs in the mid-80s. Southwest winds 5 to 10 miles per hour. Gusts up to 20 miles per hour in the afternoon. Saturday night, partly cloudy in the evening, then clearing. Lows in the mid-60s. Sunday, mostly sunny. Highs around 90. Sunday night, mostly clear. Lows in the upper 60s. Monday, sunny. Highs around 90. Monday night, clear. Lows in the upper 60s. Tuesday, sunny. Highs in the lower 90s. Tuesday night, clear. Lows in the upper 60s. Wednesday, mostly sunny. Highs in the lower 90s. Here are the marine and buoy reports for 9 a.m. across the lower Chesapeake Bay and coastal waters. All wave and swell heights are in feet. Wave and swell periods are in seconds. Potomac River buoy, air temperature was 57. The wind was north at 12 knots. Cove Point, air temperature was 58. The wind was northwest at 17, knots gusting to 20. Piney Point, winds were north, 7 knots. Bishop's Head, air temperature was 58. The wind was north at 8 knots. Lewisetta, air temperature was 59. Water temperature 65. The wind was north at 7 knots. Rappahannock Light, winds were north, 10 knots. Yorktown Coast Guard Station, air temperature was 60. Water temperature 65. The wind was north at 9 knots. Kirkville Peak, water temperature 63. The wind was east at 7 knots. Dominion Terminal Newport News, air temperature was 62. The wind was north at 6 knots. South Craney Island, air temperature was 61. The wind was northeast at 4 knots. Cape Henry, air temperature was 58. The wind was east at 11 knots. Brandywine Chilliwack, Delaware, winds were north, 14 knots. Air temperature 57. Fenwick Island buoy, winds were northwest, 6 knots. Water temperature 55. Air temperature 55. Buoy off Virginia Beach 64 nautical miles. Water temperature 69. Air temperature 61. Buoy just east of Cape Henry. Water temperature 60. Wave heights 4. Wave period 6. Duck Cove Pier, air temperature was 60. The wind was north at 9 knots. Diamond Shoal buoy, air temperature was 70. Wave height 4 feet. Wave period 7. The wind was west at 14, not gusting to 17. Marine forecast, Chesapeake Bay from New Point Comfort to Little Creek, Virginia. Small craft advisory in effect through Friday morning. Rest of today, north winds 15 to 20 knots, becoming northwest 10 to 15, knots late. Gusts up to 25 knots. Waves 2 to 3 feet. A chance of showers late this morning. Tonight, northwest winds 10 to 15 knots, increasing to 15 to 20 knots late. Waves 2 to 3 feet. Friday, northwest winds 15 to 20 knots with gusts up to 25 knots, diminishing to 10 to 15 knots in the afternoon. Waves 2 to 3 feet. Friday night, south winds 5 to 10 knots. Waves 1 to 2 feet. Saturday, southwest winds 5 to 10 knots, becoming south 10 to 15 knots in the afternoon. Waves 1 to 2 feet. Saturday night, south winds 10 to 15 knots with gusts up to 20 knots. Waves 2 to 3 feet. Sunday,
southwest winds 10 to 15 knots, diminishing to 5 to 10 knots in the afternoon. Gusts up to 20 knots. Waves 1 to 2 feet. Sunday night, south winds 5 to 10 knots. Gusts up to 15 knots in the evening. Waves 1 foot. Monday, southwest winds 5 to 10 knots, becoming southeast 10 to 15 knots in the afternoon. Waves 1 foot. Monday night, southeast winds 10 to 15 knots, becoming south 5 to 10 knots after midnight. Waves 1 to 2 feet. Marine forecast, Chesapeake Bay from Little Creek, Virginia to Cape Henry, Virginia, including the Chesapeake Bay Bridge Tunnel. Small craft advisory in effect through Friday morning. Rest of today, north winds 10 to 15 knots with gusts up to 20 knots. Waves 2 to 3 feet. Wave detail, northwest 2 feet at 3 seconds and southeast 2 feet at 6 seconds. A chance of showers late this morning. Tonight, northwest winds 10 to 15 knots, increasing to 15 to 20 knots after midnight. Gusts up to 25 knots. Waves 2 to 3 feet. Wave detail, northwest 3 feet at 4 seconds and southeast 2 feet at 7 seconds. Friday, northwest winds 15 to 20 knots, diminishing to 10 to 15 knots in the afternoon. Gusts up to 25 knots. Waves 2 to 3 feet. Wave detail, northwest 3 feet at 4 seconds and southeast 2 feet at 8 seconds. Friday night, south winds 5 to 10 knots. Waves 1 to 2 feet. Wave detail, southeast 2 feet at 8 seconds and northwest 1 foot at 4 seconds. Saturday, south winds 10 to 15 knots. Waves around 2 feet. Wave detail, south 2 feet at 3 seconds and north 1 foot at 4 seconds. Saturday night, south winds 10 to 15 knots with gusts up to 20 knots. Waves 2 to 3 feet. Wave detail, southwest 3 feet at 4 seconds and southeast 1 foot at 8 seconds. Sunday, southwest winds 10 to 15 knots with gusts up to 20 knots. Waves 2 to 3 feet. Sunday night, south winds 10 knots with gusts up to 15 knots. Waves around 2 feet. Monday, southwest winds 5 to 10 knots, becoming southeast 10 to 15 knots in the afternoon. Waves around 2 feet. Monday night, south winds 10 to 15 knots. Waves around 2 feet. Marine forecast, Caribbean Sound. Rest of today, north winds 10 to 15 knots with gusts up to 20 knots. Waves 1 to 2 feet. A chance of showers late this morning, then a slight chance of showers this afternoon. Tonight, northwest winds 5 to 10 knots with gusts up to 15 knots. Waves around 1 foot. Friday, northwest winds 10 to 15 knots, diminishing to 5 to 10 knots in the afternoon. Gusts up to 20 knots. Waves 1 to 2 feet, diminishing to around 1 foot in the afternoon. Friday night, south winds 5 knots. Waves 1 foot or less and light chop. Saturday, southwest winds 5 to 10 knots, becoming south 10 to 15 knots in the afternoon. Waves around 1 foot, increasing to 1 to 2 feet in the afternoon. Saturday night, south winds 10 to 15 knots with gusts up to 20 knots. Waves 1 to 2 feet. Sunday, southwest winds 10 knots with gusts up to 15 knots. Waves around 1 foot. Sunday night, south winds 5 to 10 knots with gusts up to 20 knots. Waves around 1 foot. Monday, south winds 5 to 10 knots with gusts up to 15 knots. Waves around 1 foot. Monday night, south winds 5 to 10 knots. Gusts up to 15 knots in the evening. Waves around 1 foot. The current time is 10:15 a.m. Eastern Daylight Time. Offshore waters forecast Baltimore Canyon to Cape Charles Light to 100 nautical miles. Today, southwest winds 5 to 10 knots, becoming north to northwest 5 to 15 knots, then becoming northwest 10 to 20 knots. Seas 3 to 6 feet. Scattered thunderstorms early, then scattered showers. Tonight, northwest winds 15 to 25 knots. Seas 4 to 7 feet. Friday, northwest winds 15 to 25 knots. Seas 5 to 7 feet. Friday night, west winds 5 to 15 knots, becoming 5 to 10 knots. Seas 4 to 6 feet. Saturday, southwest winds 5 to 10 knots, becoming south 10 to 20 knots. Seas 4 to 5 feet. Saturday night,
south to southwest winds 15 to 25 knots. Seas 4 to 7 feet. Sunday, southwest winds 15 to 20 knots. Seas 4 to 6 feet. Sunday night, southwest winds 10 to 20 knots. Seas 3 to 5 feet. Monday, south to southwest winds 5 to 10 knots. Seas 3 to 4 feet. Monday night, south winds 5 to 10 knots, increasing to 10 to 15 knots. Seas 3 to 4 feet. Hazardous weather information. Now here is the hazardous weather outlook for Southeast Maryland, Northeast North Carolina, Central Virginia, East Central Virginia, Eastern Virginia, North Central Virginia, South Central Virginia, and Southeast Virginia. Today and tonight. No hazardous weather is expected at this time. And now the extended outlook for the period Friday through Wednesday. No hazardous weather is expected at this time. The key weather messages for the next 7 days. Scattered to numerous showers early this morning east as a cold front pushes through. Otherwise, cool today with mainly dry conditions, isolated showers possible into the AFTN. Significant warming trend heading into the weekend, lasting through the middle of next week. Now the official National Weather Service forecast. West of today, mostly cloudy late this morning, then becoming partly sunny. A 20% chance of showers. Highs around 70. Northwest winds around 10 miles per hour with gusts up to 20 miles per hour. Tonight, partly cloudy in the evening, then clearing. Lows in the upper 40s. Northwest winds 5 to 10 miles per hour. Gusts up to 20 miles per hour in the evening. Friday, sunny. Highs in the mid-70s. Northwest winds 5 to 10 miles per hour with gusts up to 20 miles per hour. Friday night, partly cloudy in the evening, then clearing. Lows in the lower 50s. Southwest winds around 5 miles per hour. Saturday, mostly sunny. Highs in the mid-80s. Southwest winds 5 to 10 miles per hour. Gusts up to 20 miles per hour in the afternoon. Saturday night, partly cloudy in the evening, then clearing. Lows in the mid-60s. Sunday, mostly sunny. Highs around 90. Sunday night, mostly clear. Lows in the upper 60s. Monday, sunny. Highs around 90. Monday night, clear. Lows in the upper 60s. Tuesday, sunny. Highs in the lower 90s. Tuesday night, clear. Lows in the upper 60s. Wednesday, mostly sunny. Highs in the lower 90s. Here are the marine and buoy reports for 10 a.m. across the lower Chesapeake Bay and coastal waters. All wave and swell heights are in feet. Wave and swell periods are in seconds. Potomac River buoy, air temperature was 59. The wind was north at 16, not gusting to 19. Cove Point, air temperature was 58. The wind was northwest at 21, not gusting to 23. Piney Point, winds were north, 9 knots. Bishop's Head, air temperature was 59. The wind was north at 8 knots. Lewisetta, air temperature was 59. Water temperature 65. The wind was north at 8 knots. Rappahannock Light, winds were north, 10 knots. Yorktown Coast Guard Station, air temperature was 62. Water temperature 65. The wind was north at 10 knots. Crystal Peak, water temperature 63. The wind was north at 5 knots. Dominion Terminal Newport News, air temperature was 62. The wind was north at 3 knots. South Craney Island, air temperature was 62. The wind was north at 5 knots. Cape Henry, air temperature was 58. The wind was northeast at 7 knots. Brandywine Shoal Lake, Delaware, winds were north, 18 knots. Air temperature 57. Fenwick Island buoy, winds were northwest, 8 knots. Water temperature 55. Air temperature 56. Buoy 64 nautical miles east of Virginia Beach, air temperature was 62. Wave height 4 feet. Wave period 6. Buoy just east of Cape Henry. Water temperature 60. Wave heights 4. Wave period 6. Duck Cove Pier, air temperature was 60. The wind was north at 11 knots. Diamond Shoals buoy, air temperature was 70. Wave height 4 feet. Wave period 7. The wind was west at 14 knots. Marine forecast.
Chesapeake Bay from New Point Comfort to Little Creek, Virginia. Small craft advisory in effect through Friday morning. Rest of today, north winds 15 to 20 knots, becoming northwest 10 to 15 knots late. Gusts up to 25 knots. Waves 2 to 3 feet. A chance of showers late this morning. Tonight, northwest winds 10 to 15 knots, increasing to 15 to 20 knots late. Waves 2 to 3 feet. Friday, northwest winds 15 to 20 knots with gusts up to 25 knots, diminishing to 10 to 15 knots in the afternoon. Waves 2 to 3 feet. Friday night, south winds 5 to 10 knots. Waves 1 to 2 feet. Saturday, southwest winds 5 to 10 knots, becoming south 10 to 15 knots in the afternoon. Waves 1 to 2 feet. Saturday night, south winds 10 to 15 knots with gusts up to 20 knots. Waves 2 to 3 feet. Sunday, southwest winds 10 to 15 knots, diminishing to 5 to 10 knots in the afternoon. Gusts up to 20 knots. Waves 1 to 2 feet. Sunday night, south winds 5 to 10 knots. Gusts up to 15 knots in the evening. Waves 1 foot. Monday, southwest winds 5 to 10 knots, becoming southeast 10 to 15 knots in the afternoon. Waves 1 foot. Monday night, southeast winds 10 to 15 knots, becoming south 5 to 10 knots after midnight. Waves 1 to 2 feet. Marine forecast, Chesapeake Bay from Little Creek, Virginia to Cape Henry, Virginia, including the Chesapeake Bay Bridge Tunnel. Small craft advisory in effect through Friday morning. Rest of today, north winds 10 to 15 knots with gusts up to 20 knots. Waves 2 to 3 feet. Wave detail, northwest 2 feet at 3 seconds and southeast 2 feet at 6 seconds. A chance of showers late this morning. Tonight, northwest winds 10 to 15 knots, increasing to 15 to 20 knots after midnight. Gusts up to 25 knots. Waves 2 to 3 feet. Wave detail, northwest 3 feet at 4 seconds and southeast 2 feet at 7 seconds. Friday, northwest winds 15 to 20 knots, diminishing to 10 to 15 knots in the afternoon. Gusts up to 25 knots. Waves 2 to 3 feet. Wave detail, northwest 3 feet at 4 seconds and southeast 2 feet at 8 seconds. Friday night, south winds 5 to 10 knots. Waves 1 to 2 feet. Wave detail, southeast 2 feet at 8 seconds and northwest 1 foot at 4 seconds. Saturday, south winds 10 to 15 knots. Waves around 2 feet. Wave detail, south 2 feet at 3 seconds and north 1 foot at 4 seconds. Saturday night, south winds 10 to 15 knots with gusts up to 20 knots. Waves 2 to 3 feet. Wave detail, southwest 3 feet at 4 seconds and southeast 1 foot at 8 seconds. Sunday, southwest winds 10 to 15 knots with gusts up to 20 knots. Waves 2 to 3 feet. Sunday night, south winds 10 knots with gusts up to 15 knots. Waves around 2 feet. Monday, southwest winds 5 to 10 knots, becoming southeast 10 to 15 knots in the afternoon. Waves around 2 feet. Monday night, south winds 10 to 15 knots. Waves around 2 feet. Marine forecast, Kerbic Sound. Rest of today, north winds 10 to 15 knots with gusts up to 20 knots. Waves 1 to 2 feet. A chance of showers late this morning, then a slight chance of showers this afternoon. Tonight, northwest winds 5 to 10 knots with gusts up to 15 knots. Waves around 1 foot. Friday, northwest winds 10 to 15 knots, diminishing to 5 to 10 knots in the afternoon. Gusts up to 20 knots. Waves 1 to 2 feet, diminishing to around 1 foot in the afternoon. Friday night, south winds 5 knots. Waves 1 foot or less and light chop. Saturday, southwest winds 5 to 10 knots, becoming south 10 to 15 knots in the afternoon. Waves around 1 foot, increasing to 1 to 2 feet in the afternoon. Saturday night, south winds 10 to 15 knots with gusts up to 20 knots. Waves 1 to 2 feet. Sunday, southwest winds 10 knots with gusts up to 15 knots. Waves around 1 foot. Sunday night, south winds 5 to 10 knots with gusts up to 20 knots. Waves around 1 foot. Monday, south winds 5 to 10 knots with gusts up to 15 knots. Waves around 1 foot.
Monday night, south winds 5 to 10 knots. Gusts up to 50 knots in the evening. Waves around 1 foot. The current time is 10:26 a.m. Eastern Daylight.

5 to 15 knots, becoming 5 to 10 knots. Seas 4 to 6 feet. Saturday, southwest winds 5 to 10 knots, becoming south 10 to 20 knots. Seas 4 to 5 feet. Saturday night, south to southwest winds 15 to 25 knots. Seas 4 to 7 feet. Sunday, southwest winds 15 to 20 knots. Seas 4 to 6 feet. Sunday night, southwest winds 10 to 20 knots. Seas 3 to 5 feet. Monday, south to southwest winds 5 to 10 knots. Seas 3 to 4 feet. Monday night, south winds 5 to 10 knots, increasing to 10 to 15 knots. Seas 3 to 4 feet. Hazardous weather information. Now here is the hazardous weather outlook for Southeast Maryland, Northeast North Carolina, Central Virginia, East Central Virginia, Eastern Virginia, North Central Virginia, South Central Virginia, and Southeast Virginia. Today and tonight. No hazardous weather is expected at this time. And now the extended outlook for the period Friday through Wednesday. No hazardous weather is expected at this time. The key weather messages for the next 7 days. Scattered to numerous showers early this morning east as a cold front pushes through. Otherwise, cool today with mainly dry conditions, isolated showers possible into the AFTN. Significant warming trend heading into the weekend, lasting through the middle of next week. Now the official National Weather Service forecast. Rest of today, mostly cloudy late this morning, then becoming partly sunny. A 20% chance of showers. Highs around 70. Northwest winds around 10 miles per hour with gusts up to 20 miles per hour. Tonight, partly cloudy in the evening, then clearing. Lows in the upper 40s. Northwest winds 5 to 10 miles per hour. Gusts up to 20 miles per hour in the evening. Friday, sunny. Highs in the mid-70s. Northwest winds 5 to 10 miles per hour with gusts up to 20 miles per hour. Friday night, partly cloudy in the evening, then clearing. Lows in the lower 50s. Southwest winds around 5 miles per hour. Saturday, mostly sunny. Highs in the mid-80s. Southwest winds 5 to 10 miles per hour. Gusts up to 20 miles per hour in the afternoon. Saturday night, partly cloudy in the evening, then clearing. Lows in the mid-60s. Sunday, mostly sunny. Highs around 90. Sunday night, mostly clear. Lows in the upper 60s. Monday, sunny. Highs around 90. Monday night, clear. Lows in the upper 60s. Tuesday, sunny. Highs in the lower 90s. Tuesday night, clear. Lows in the upper 60s. Wednesday, mostly sunny. Highs in the lower 90s. Here are the marine and buoy reports for 10 a.m. across the lower Chesapeake Bay and coastal waters. All wave and swell heights are in feet. Wave and swell periods are in seconds. Potomac River buoy, air temperature was 59. The wind was north at 16, not gusting to 19. Cove Point, air temperature was 58. The wind was northwest at 20 and not gusting to 23. Piney Point, winds were north, 9 knots. Bishop's Head, air temperature was 59. The wind was north at 8 knots. Lewisetta, air temperature was 59. Water temperature 65. The wind was north at 8 knots. Rappahannock Light, winds were north, 10 knots. Yorktown Coast Guard Station, air temperature was 62. Water temperature 65. The wind was north at 10 knots. Crypto Peak, water temperature 63. The wind was north at 5 knots. Dominion Terminal Newport News, air temperature was 62. The wind was north at 3 knots. South Craney Island, air temperature was 62. The wind was north at 5 knots. Cape Henry, air temperature was 58. The wind was northeast at 7 knots. Brandywine Chill Lake, Delaware, winds were north, 18 knots. Air temperature 57. Fenwick Island buoy, winds were northwest, 8 knots. Water temperature 55. Air temperature 56. Buoy 64 nautical miles east of Virginia Beach, air temperature was 62. Wave height 4 feet. Wave period 6. Buoy just east of Cape Henry. Water temperature 60. Wave heights 4. Wave period 6. Duck Cove Pier, air temperature was 60.

The wind was north at 11 knots. Diamond Shoal buoy, air temperature was 70. Wave height 4 feet. Wave period 7. The wind was west at 14 knots. Marine forecast, Chesapeake Bay from New Point Comfort to Little Creek, Virginia. Small craft advisory in effect through Friday morning. Rest of today, north winds 15 to 20 knots, becoming northwest 10 to 15 knots late. Gusts up to 25 knots. Waves 2 to 3 feet. A chance of showers late this morning. Tonight, northwest winds 10 to 15 knots, increasing to 15 to 20 knots late. Waves 2 to 3 feet. Friday, northwest winds 15 to 20 knots with gusts up to 25 knots, diminishing to 10 to 15 knots in the afternoon. Waves 2 to 3 feet. Friday night, south winds 5 to 10 knots. Waves 1 to 2 feet. Saturday, southwest winds 5 to 10 knots, becoming south 10 to 15 knots in the afternoon. Waves 1 to 2 feet. Saturday night, south winds 10 to 15 knots with gusts up to 20 knots. Waves 2 to 3 feet. Sunday, southwest winds 10 to 15 knots, diminishing to 5 to 10 knots in the afternoon. Gusts up to 20 knots. Waves 1 to 2 feet. Sunday night, south winds 5 to 10 knots. Gusts up to 15 knots in the evening. Waves 1 foot. Monday, southwest winds 5 to 10 knots, becoming southeast 10 to 15 knots in the afternoon. Waves 1 foot. Monday night, southeast winds 10 to 15 knots, becoming south 5 to 10 knots after midnight. Waves 1 to 2 feet. Marine forecast, Chesapeake Bay from Little Creek, Virginia to Cape Henry, Virginia, including the Chesapeake Bay Bridge Tunnel. Small craft advisory in effect through Friday morning. Rest of today, north winds 10 to 15 knots with gusts up to 20 knots. Waves 2 to 3 feet. Wave detail, northwest 2 feet at 3 seconds and southeast 2 feet at 6 seconds. A chance of showers late this morning. Tonight, northwest winds 10 to 15 knots, increasing to 15 to 20 knots after midnight. Gusts up to 25 knots. Waves 2 to 3 feet. Wave detail, northwest 3 feet at 4 seconds and southeast 2 feet at 7 seconds. Friday, northwest winds 15 to 20 knots, diminishing to 10 to 15 knots in the afternoon. Gusts up to 25 knots. Waves 2 to 3 feet. Wave detail, northwest 3 feet at 4 seconds and southeast 2 feet at 8 seconds. Friday night, south winds 5 to 10 knots. Waves 1 to 2 feet. Wave detail, southeast 2 feet at 8 seconds and northwest 1 foot at 4 seconds. Saturday, south winds 10 to 15 knots. Waves around 2 feet. Wave detail, south 2 feet at 3 seconds and north 1 foot at 4 seconds. Saturday night, south winds 10 to 15 knots with gusts up to 20 knots. Waves 2 to 3 feet. Wave detail, southwest 3 feet at 4 seconds and southeast 1 foot at 8 seconds. Sunday, southwest winds 10 to 15 knots with gusts up to 20 knots. Waves 2 to 3 feet. Sunday night, south winds 10 knots with gusts up to 15 knots. Waves around 2 feet. Monday, southwest winds 5 to 10 knots, becoming southeast 10 to 15 knots in the afternoon. Waves around 2 feet. Monday night, south winds 10 to 15 knots. Waves around 2 feet. This is NOAA's National Weather Service All Hazards Weather Radio, KHB-37, broadcasting from Wakefield, Virginia, transmitting from Driver, Virginia on a frequency of 162.550 MHz. The following information is for Hampton Roads in northeast North Carolina, the southern part of the Chesapeake Bay and adjacent coastal waters. Marine forecast, Currid Sound. Rest of today, north winds 10 to 15 knots with gusts up to 20 knots. Waves 1 to 2 feet. A chance of showers late this morning, then a slight chance of showers this afternoon. Tonight, northwest winds 5 to 10 knots with gusts up to 15 knots. Waves around 1 foot. Friday, northwest winds 10 to 15 knots, diminishing to 5 to 10 knots in the afternoon. Gusts up to 20 knots. Waves 1 to 2 feet, diminishing to around 1 foot in the afternoon. Friday night, south winds 5 knots. Waves 1 foot or less and light chop. Saturday, southwest winds 5 to 10 knots,
becoming south 10 to 15 knots in the afternoon. Waves around 1 foot, increasing to 1 to 2 feet in the afternoon. Saturday night, south winds 10 to 15 knots with gusts up to 20 knots. Waves 1 to 2 feet. Sunday, southwest winds 10 knots with gusts up to 15 knots. Waves around 1 foot. Sunday night, south winds 5 to 10 knots with gusts up to 20 knots. Waves around 1 foot. Monday, south winds 5 to 10 knots with gusts up to 15 knots. Waves around 1 foot. Monday night, south winds 5 to 10 knots. Gusts up to 15 knots in the evening. Waves around 1 foot. The current time is 10:37 a.m. Eastern Daylight Time. Offshore waters forecast Baltimore Canyon to Cape Charles Light to 100 nautical miles. Today, southwest winds 5 to 10 knots, becoming north to northwest 5 to 15 knots, then becoming northwest 10 to 20 knots. Seas 3 to 6 feet. Scattered thunderstorms early, then scattered showers. Tonight, northwest winds 15 to 25 knots. Seas 4 to 7 feet. Friday, northwest winds 15 to 25 knots. Seas 5 to 7 feet. Friday night, west winds 5 to 15 knots, becoming 5 to 10 knots. Seas 4 to 6 feet. Saturday, southwest winds 5 to 10 knots, becoming south 10 to 20 knots. Seas 4 to 5 feet. Saturday night, south to southwest winds 15 to 25 knots. Seas 4 to 7 feet. Sunday, southwest winds 15 to 20 knots. Seas 4 to 6 feet. Sunday night, southwest winds 10 to 20 knots. Seas 3 to 5 feet. Monday, south to southwest winds 5 to 10 knots. Seas 3 to 4 feet. Monday night, south winds 5 to 10 knots, increasing to 10 to 15 knots. Seas 3 to 4 feet. Hazardous weather information. Now here is the hazardous weather outlook for Southeast Maryland, Northeast North Carolina, Central Virginia, East Central Virginia, Eastern Virginia, North Central Virginia, South Central Virginia, and Southeast Virginia. Today and tonight. No hazardous weather is expected at this time. And now the extended outlook for the period Friday through Wednesday. No hazardous weather is expected at this time. The key weather messages for the next 7 days. Scattered to numerous showers early this morning east as a cold front pushes through. Otherwise, cool today with mainly dry conditions, isolated showers possible into the AFTN. Significant warming trend heading into the weekend, lasting through the middle of next week. Now the official National Weather Service forecast. West of today, mostly cloudy late this morning, then becoming partly sunny. A 20% chance of showers. Highs around 70. Northwest winds around 10 miles per hour with gusts up to 20 miles per hour. Tonight, partly cloudy in the evening, then clearing. Lows in the upper 40s. Northwest winds 5 to 10 miles per hour. Gusts up to 20 miles per hour in the evening. Friday, sunny. Highs in the mid-70s. Northwest winds 5 to 10 miles per hour with gusts up to 20 miles per hour. Friday night, partly cloudy in the evening, then clearing. Lows in the lower 50s. Southwest winds around 5 miles per hour. Saturday, mostly sunny. Highs in the mid-80s. Southwest winds 5 to 10 miles per hour. Gusts up to 20 miles per hour in the afternoon. Saturday night, partly cloudy in the evening, then clearing. Lows in the mid-60s. Sunday, mostly sunny. Highs around 90. Sunday night, mostly clear. Lows in the upper 60s. Monday, sunny. Highs around 90. Monday night, clear. Lows in the upper 60s. Tuesday, sunny. Highs in the lower 90s. Tuesday night, clear. Lows in the upper 60s. Wednesday, mostly sunny. Highs in the lower 90s. Here are the marine and buoy reports for 10 a.m. across the lower Chesapeake Bay and coastal waters. All wave and swell heights are in feet. Wave and swell periods are in seconds. Potomac River buoy, air temperature was 59. The wind was north at 16, not gusting to 19. Cove Point, air temperature was 58. The wind was northwest at 21, not gusting to 23. Piney Point, winds were north, 9 knots.
Bishop's Head, air temperature was 59. The wind was north at 8 knots. Lewisetta, air temperature was 59. Water temperature 65. The wind was north at 8 knots. Rappahannock Light, winds were north, 10 knots. Yorktown Coast Guard Station, air temperature was 62. Water temperature 65. The wind was north at 10 knots. Chiffville Peak, water temperature 63. The wind was north at 5 knots. Dominion Terminal Newport News, air temperature was 62. The wind was north at 3 knots. South Craney Island, air temperature was 62. The wind was north at 5 knots. Cape Henry, air temperature was 58. The wind was northeast at 7 knots. Brandywine Chill Lake, Delaware, winds were north, 18 knots. Air temperature 57. Fenwick Island buoy, winds were northwest, 8 knots. Water temperature 55. Air temperature 56. Buoy 64 nautical miles east of Virginia Beach, air temperature was 62. Wave height 4 feet. Wave period 6. Buoy just east of Cape Henry. Water temperature 60. Wave heights 4. Wave period 6. Duck Cove Pier, air temperature was 60. The wind was north at 11 knots. Diamond Shoals buoy, air temperature was 70. Wave height 4 feet. Wave period 7. The wind was west at 14 knots. Marine forecast, Chesapeake Bay from New Point Humford to Little Creek, Virginia. Small craft advisory in effect through Friday morning. Rest of today, north winds 15 to 20 knots, becoming northwest 10 to 15 knots late. Gusts up to 25 knots. Waves 2 to 3 feet. A chance of showers late this morning. Tonight, northwest winds 10 to 15 knots, increasing to 15 to 20 knots late. Waves 2 to 3 feet. Friday, northwest winds 15 to 20 knots with gusts up to 25 knots, diminishing to 10 to 15 knots in the afternoon. Waves 2 to 3 feet. Friday night, south winds 5 to 10 knots. Waves 1 to 2 feet. Saturday, southwest winds 5 to 10 knots, becoming south 10 to 15 knots in the afternoon. Waves 1 to 2 feet. Saturday night, south winds 10 to 15 knots with gusts up to 20 knots. Waves 2 to 3 feet. Sunday, southwest winds 10 to 15 knots, diminishing to 5 to 10 knots in the afternoon. Gusts up to 20 knots. Waves 1 to 2 feet. Sunday night, south winds 5 to 10 knots. Gusts up to 15 knots in the evening. Waves 1 foot. Monday, southwest winds 5 to 10 knots, becoming southeast 10 to 15 knots in the afternoon. Waves 1 foot. Monday night, southeast winds 10 to 15 knots, becoming south 5 to 10 knots after midnight. Waves 1 to 2 feet. Marine forecast, Chesapeake Bay from Little Creek, Virginia to Cape Henry, Virginia, including the Chesapeake Bay Bridge Tunnel. Small craft advisory in effect through Friday morning. Rest of today, north winds 10 to 15 knots with gusts up to 20 knots. Waves 2 to 3 feet. Wave detail, northwest 2 feet at 3 seconds and southeast 2 feet at 6 seconds. A chance of showers late this morning. Tonight, northwest winds 10 to 15 knots, increasing to 15 to 20 knots after midnight. Gusts up to 25 knots. Waves 2 to 3 feet. Wave detail, northwest 3 feet at 4 seconds and southeast 2 feet at 7 seconds. Friday, northwest winds 15 to 20 knots, diminishing to 10 to 15 knots in the afternoon. Gusts up to 25 knots. Waves 2 to 3 feet. Wave detail, northwest 3 feet at 4 seconds and southeast 2 feet at 8 seconds. Friday night, south winds 5 to 10 knots. Waves 1 to 2 feet. Wave detail, southeast 2 feet at 8 seconds and northwest 1 foot at 4 seconds. Saturday, south winds 10 to 15 knots. Waves around 2 feet. Wave detail, south 2 feet at 3 seconds and north 1 foot at 4 seconds. Saturday night, south winds 10 to 15 knots with gusts up to 20 knots. Waves 2 to 3 feet. Wave detail, southwest 3 feet at 4 seconds and southeast 1 foot at 8 seconds. Sunday, southwest winds 10 to 15 knots with gusts up to 20 knots. Waves 2 to 3 feet.
Sunday night, south winds 10 knots with gusts up to 15 knots. Waves around 2 feet. Monday, southwest winds 5 to 10 knots, becoming southeast 10 to 15 knots in the afternoon. Waves around 2 feet. Monday night, south winds 10 to 15 knots. Waves around 2 feet. Attention, voluntary speed reduction zones to protect North Atlantic right whales may be in effect along the USL. East Coast where right whales have been detected. All mariners and recreational boaters are requested to route these areas or transit through them at 10 knots or less. 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Please report sightings of dead, injured, or entangled whales to 866-755-6622 or to the USL. 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Marine forecast, Caribbean Sound. Rest of today, north winds 10 to 15 knots with gusts up to 20 knots. Waves 1 to 2 feet. A chance of showers late this morning, then a slight chance of showers this afternoon. Tonight, northwest winds 5 to 10 knots with gusts up to 15 knots. Waves around 1 foot. Friday, northwest winds 10 to 15 knots, diminishing to 5 to 10 knots in the afternoon. Gusts up to 20 knots. Waves 1 to 2 feet, diminishing to around 1 foot in the afternoon. Friday night, south winds 5 knots. Waves 1 foot or less and light chop. Saturday, southwest winds 5 to 10 knots, becoming south 10 to 15 knots in the afternoon. Waves around 1 foot, increasing to 1 to 2 feet in the afternoon. Saturday night, south winds 10 to 15 knots with gusts up to 20 knots. Waves 1 to 2 feet. Sunday, southwest winds 10 knots with gusts up to 15 knots. Waves around 1 foot. Sunday night, south winds 5 to 10 knots with gusts up to 20 knots. Waves around 1 foot. Monday, south winds 5 to 10 knots with gusts up to 15 knots. Waves around 1 foot. Monday night, south winds 5 to 10 knots. Gusts up to 15 knots in the evening. Waves around 1 foot. The current time is 10:49 a.m. Eastern Daylight Time. Offshore waters forecast Baltimore Canyon to Cape Charles Light to 100 nautical miles. Today, southwest winds 5 to 10 knots, becoming north to northwest 5 to 15 knots, then becoming northwest 10 to 20 knots. Seas 3 to 6 feet. Scattered thunderstorms early, then scattered showers. Tonight, northwest winds 15 to 25 knots. Seas 4 to 7 feet. Friday, northwest winds 15 to 25 knots. Seas 5 to 7 feet. Friday night, west winds 5 to 15 knots, becoming 5 to 10 knots. Seas 4 to 6 feet. Saturday, southwest winds 5 to 10 knots, becoming south 10 to 20 knots. Seas 4 to 5 feet. Saturday night, south to southwest winds 15 to 25 knots. Seas 4 to 7 feet. Sunday, southwest winds 15 to 20 knots. Seas 4 to 6 feet. Sunday night, southwest winds 10 to 20 knots. Seas 3 to 5 feet. Monday, south to southwest winds 5 to 10 knots. Seas 3 to 4 feet. Monday night, south winds 5 to 10 knots, increasing to 10 to 15 knots. Seas 3 to 4 feet. Hazardous weather information. Now here is the hazardous weather outlook for Southeast Maryland, Northeast North Carolina, Central Virginia, East Central Virginia, Eastern Virginia, North Central Virginia, South Central Virginia, and Southeast Virginia. Today and tonight. No hazardous weather is expected at this time. And now the extended outlook for the period Friday through Wednesday. No hazardous weather is expected at this time. The key weather messages for the next 7 days. Scattered to numerous showers early this morning east as a cold front pushes through. Otherwise, cool today with mainly dry conditions, isolated showers possible into the AFTN. Significant warming trend heading into the weekend, lasting through the middle of next week. Now the official National Weather Service forecast. Rest of today, mostly cloudy late this morning, then becoming partly sunny. A 20% chance of showers. Highs around 70. Northwest winds around 10 miles per hour with gusts up to 20 miles per hour. Tonight,
partly cloudy in the evening, then clearing. Lows in the upper 40s. Northwest winds 5 to 10 miles per hour. Gusts up to 20 miles per hour in the evening. Friday, sunny. Highs in the mid-70s. Northwest winds 5 to 10 miles per hour with gusts up to 20 miles per hour. Friday night, partly cloudy in the evening, then clearing. Lows in the lower 50s. Southwest winds around 5 miles per hour. Saturday, mostly sunny. Highs in the mid-80s. Southwest winds 5 to 10 miles per hour. Gusts up to 20 miles per hour in the afternoon. Saturday night, partly cloudy in the evening, then clearing. Lows in the mid-60s. Sunday, mostly sunny. Highs around 90. Sunday night, mostly clear. Lows in the upper 60s. Monday, sunny. Highs around 90. Monday night, clear. Lows in the upper 60s. Tuesday, sunny. Highs in the lower 90s. Tuesday night, clear. Lows in the upper 60s. Wednesday, mostly sunny. Highs in the lower 90s. Here are the marine and buoy reports for 10 a.m. across the lower Chesapeake Bay and coastal waters. All wave and swell heights are in feet. Wave and swell periods are in seconds. Potomac River buoy, air temperature was 59. The wind was north at 16, not gusting to 19. Cove Point, air temperature was 58. The wind was northwest at 21, not gusting to 23. Piney Point, winds were north, 9 knots. Bishop's Head, air temperature was 59. The wind was north at 8 knots. Lewisetta, air temperature was 59. Water temperature 65. The wind was north at 8 knots. Rappahannock Light, winds were north, 10 knots. Yorktown Coast Guard Station, air temperature was 62. Water temperature 65. The wind was north at 10 knots. Crypto Peak, water temperature 63. The wind was north at 5 knots. Dominion Terminal Newport News, air temperature was 62. The wind was north at 3 knots. South Craney Island, air temperature was 62. The wind was north at 5 knots. Cape Henry, air temperature was 58. The wind was northeast at 7 knots. Brandywine Chilliwack, Delaware, winds were north, 18 knots. Air temperature 57. Fenwick Island buoy, winds were northwest, 8 knots. Water temperature 55. Air temperature 56. Buoy 64 nautical miles east of Virginia Beach, air temperature was 62. Wave height 4 feet. Wave period 6. Buoy just east of Cape Henry. Water temperature 60. Wave heights 4. Wave period 6. Duck Cove Pier, air temperature was 60. The wind was north at 11 knots. Diamond Shoals buoy, air temperature was 70. Wave height 4 feet. Wave period 7. The wind was west at 14 knots. Marine forecast, Chesapeake Bay from New Point Comfort to Little Creek, Virginia. Small craft advisory in effect through Friday morning. Rest of today, north winds 15 to 20 knots, becoming northwest 10 to 15 knots late. Gusts up to 25 knots. Waves 2 to 3 feet. A chance of showers late this morning. Tonight, northwest winds 10 to 15 knots, increasing to 15 to 20 knots late. Waves 2 to 3 feet. Friday, northwest winds 15 to 20 knots with gusts up to 25 knots, diminishing to 10 to 15 knots in the afternoon. Waves 2 to 3 feet. Friday night, south winds 5 to 10 knots. Waves 1 to 2 feet. Saturday, southwest winds 5 to 10 knots, becoming south 10 to 15 knots in the afternoon. Waves 1 to 2 feet. Saturday night, south winds 10 to 15 knots with gusts up to 20 knots. Waves 2 to 3 feet. Sunday, southwest winds 10 to 15 knots, diminishing to 5 to 10 knots in the afternoon. Gusts up to 20 knots. Waves 1 to 2 feet. Sunday night, south winds 5 to 10 knots. Gusts up to 15 knots in the evening. Waves 1 foot. Monday, southwest winds 5 to 10 knots, becoming southeast 10 to 15 knots in the afternoon. Waves 1 foot. Monday night, southeast winds 10 to 15 knots, becoming south 5 to 10 knots after midnight. Waves 1 to 2 feet.
Marine's forecast. Chesapeake Bay from Little Creek, Virginia to Cape Henry, Virginia, including the Chesapeake Bay Bridge Tunnel. Small craft advisory in effect through Friday morning. Rest of today, north winds 10 to 15 knots with gusts up to 20 knots. Waves 2 to 3 feet. Wave detail, northwest 2 feet at 3 seconds and southeast 2 feet at 6 seconds. A chance of showers late this morning. Tonight, northwest winds 10 to 15 knots, increasing to 15 to 20 knots after midnight. Gusts up to 25 knots. Waves 2 to 3 feet. Wave detail, northwest 3 feet at 4 seconds and southeast 2 feet at 7 seconds. Friday, northwest winds 15 to 20 knots, diminishing to 10 to 15 knots in the afternoon. Gusts up to 25 knots. Waves 2 to 3 feet. Wave detail, northwest 3 feet at 4 seconds and southeast 2 feet at 8 seconds. Friday night, south winds 5 to 10 knots. Waves 1 to 2 feet. Wave detail, southeast 2 feet at 8 seconds and northwest 1 foot at 4 seconds. Saturday, south winds 10 to 15 knots. Waves around 2 feet. Wave detail, south 2 feet at 3 seconds and north 1 foot at 4 seconds. Saturday night, south winds 10 to 15 knots with gusts up to 20 knots. Waves 2 to 3 feet. Wave detail, southwest 3 feet at 4 seconds and southeast 1 foot at 8 seconds. Sunday, southwest winds 10 to 15 knots with gusts up to 20 knots. Waves 2 to 3 feet. Sunday night, south winds 10 knots with gusts up to 15 knots. Waves around 2 feet. Monday, southwest winds 5 to 10 knots, becoming southeast 10 to 15 knots in the afternoon. Waves around 2 feet. Monday night, south winds 10 to 15 knots. Waves around 2 feet. Marine forecast, Caribbean Sound. Rest of today, north winds 10 to 15 knots with gusts up to 20 knots. Waves 1 to 2 feet. A chance of showers late this morning, then a slight chance of showers this afternoon. Tonight, northwest winds 5 to 10 knots with gusts up to 15 knots. Waves around 1 foot. Friday, northwest winds 10 to 15 knots, diminishing to 5 to 10 knots in the afternoon. Gusts up to 20 knots. Waves 1 to 2 feet, diminishing to around 1 foot in the afternoon. Friday night, south winds 5 knots. Waves 1 foot or less and light chop. Saturday, southwest winds 5 to 10 knots, becoming south 10 to 15 knots in the afternoon. Waves around 1 foot, increasing to 1 to 2 feet in the afternoon. Saturday night, south winds 10 to 15 knots with gusts up to 20 knots. Waves 1 to 2 feet. Sunday, southwest winds 10 knots with gusts up to 15 knots. Waves around 1 foot. Sunday night, south winds 5 to 10 knots with gusts up to 20 knots. Waves around 1 foot. Monday, south winds 5 to 10 knots with gusts up to 15 knots. Waves around 1 foot. Monday night, south winds 5 to 10 knots. Gusts up to 15 knots in the evening. Waves around 1 foot. The current time is 11 a.m. Eastern Daylight Time. Offshore waters forecast Baltimore Canyon to Cape Charles Light to 100 nautical miles. Today, southwest winds 5 to 10 knots, becoming north to northwest 5 to 15 knots, then becoming northwest 10 to 20 knots. Seas 3 to 6 feet. Scattered thunderstorms early, then scattered showers. Tonight, northwest winds 15 to 25 knots. Seas 4 to 7 feet. Friday, northwest winds 15 to 25 knots. Seas 5 to 7 feet. Friday night, west winds 5 to 15 knots, becoming 5 to 10 knots. Seas 4 to 6 feet. Saturday, southwest winds 5 to 10 knots, becoming south 10 to 20 knots. Seas 4 to 5 feet. Saturday night, south to southwest winds 15 to 25 knots. Seas 4 to 7 feet. Sunday, southwest winds 15 to 20 knots. Seas 4 to 6 feet. Sunday night, southwest winds 10 to 20 knots. Seas 3 to 5 feet. Monday, south to southwest winds 5 to 10 knots. Seas 3 to 4 feet. Monday night, south winds 5 to 10 knots, increasing to 10 to 15 knots. Seas 3 to 4 feet. Hazardous weather information.
Now here is the hazardous weather outlook for Southeast Maryland, Northeast North Carolina, Central Virginia, East Central Virginia, Eastern Virginia, North Central Virginia, South Central Virginia, and Southeast Virginia today and tonight. No hazardous weather is expected at this time. And now the extended outlook for the period Friday through Wednesday. No hazardous weather is expected at this time. The key weather messages for the next 7 days. Scattered to numerous showers early this morning east as a cold front pushes through. Otherwise, cool today with mainly dry conditions, isolated showers possible into the afternoon. Significant warming trend heading into the weekend, lasting through the middle of next week. Now the official National Weather Service forecast. West of today, mostly cloudy late this morning, then becoming partly sunny. A 20% chance of showers. Highs around 70. Northwest winds around 10 miles per hour with gusts up to 20 miles per hour. Tonight, partly cloudy in the evening, then clearing. Lows in the upper 40s. Northwest winds 5 to 10 miles per hour. Gusts up to 20 miles per hour in the evening. Friday, sunny. Highs in the mid-70s. Northwest winds 5 to 10 miles per hour with gusts up to 20 miles per hour. Friday night, partly cloudy in the evening, then clearing. Lows in the lower 50s. Southwest winds around 5 miles per hour. Saturday, mostly sunny. Highs in the mid-80s. Southwest winds 5 to 10 miles per hour. Gusts up to 20 miles per hour in the afternoon. Saturday night, partly cloudy in the evening, then clearing. Lows in the mid-60s. Sunday, mostly sunny. Highs around 90. Sunday night, mostly clear. Lows in the upper 60s. Monday, sunny. Highs around 90. Monday night, clear. Lows in the upper 60s. Tuesday, sunny. Highs in the lower 90s. Tuesday night, clear. Lows in the upper 60s. Wednesday, mostly sunny. Highs in the lower 90s. Here are the marine and buoy reports for 10 a.m. across the lower Chesapeake Bay and coastal waters. All wave and swell heights are in feet. Wave and swell periods are in seconds. Potomac River buoy, air temperature was 59. The wind was north at 16, not gusting to 19. Cove Point, air temperature was 58. The wind was northwest at 21, not gusting to 23. Piney Point, winds were north, 9 knots. Bishop's Head, air temperature was 59. The wind was north at 8 knots. Lewisetta, air temperature was 59. Water temperature 65. The wind was north at 8 knots. Rappahannock Light, winds were north, 10 knots. Yorktown Coast Guard Station, air temperature was 62. Water temperature 65. The wind was north at 10 knots. Kirtle Peak, water temperature 63. The wind was north at 5 knots. Dominion Terminal Newport News, air temperature was 62. The wind was north at 3 knots. South Craney Island, air temperature was 62. The wind was north at 5 knots. Cape Henry, air temperature was 58. The wind was northeast at 7 knots. Brandywine Chilliwack, Delaware, winds were north, 18 knots. Air temperature 57. Sandwich Island buoy, winds were northwest, 8 knots. Water temperature 55. Air temperature 56. Buoy 64 nautical miles east of Virginia Beach, air temperature was 62. Wave height 4 feet. Wave period 6. Buoy just east of Cape Henry. Water temperature 60. Wave height 4. Wave period 6. Duck Cove Pier, air temperature was 60. The wind was north at 11 knots. Diamond Shoal buoy, air temperature was 70. Wave height 4 feet. Wave period 7. The wind was west at 14 knots. This is NOAA's National Weather Service All Hazards Weather Radio, KHB 37, broadcasting from Wakefield, Virginia, transmitting from Driver, Virginia on a frequency of 162.550 MHz. The following information is for Hampton Roads in northeast North Carolina, the southern part of the Chesapeake Bay and adjacent coastal waters. Marine forecast, Chesapeake Bay from New Point Comfort to Little Creek, Virginia. Small craft advisory in effect through Friday morning.
West of today, north winds 15 to 20 knots, becoming northwest 10 to 15 knots late. Gusts up to 25 knots. Waves 2 to 3 feet. A chance of showers late this morning. Tonight, northwest winds 10 to 15 knots, increasing to 15 to 20 knots late. Waves 2 to 3 feet. Friday, northwest winds 15 to 20 knots with gusts up to 25 knots, diminishing to 10 to 15 knots in the afternoon. Waves 2 to 3 feet. Friday night, south winds 5 to 10 knots. Waves 1 to 2 feet. Saturday, southwest winds 5 to 10 knots, becoming south 10 to 15 knots in the afternoon. Waves 1 to 2 feet. Saturday night, south winds 10 to 15 knots with gusts up to 20 knots. Waves 2 to 3 feet. Sunday, southwest winds 10 to 15 knots.

I don't think this

Central Virginia, East Central Virginia, Eastern Virginia, North Central Virginia, South Central Virginia, and Southeast Virginia. Today and tonight, no hazardous weather is expected at this time. And now the extended outlook for the period Friday through Wednesday. No hazardous weather is expected at this time. The key weather messages for the next 7 days. Scattered numerous showers early this morning as a cold front pushes through. Otherwise, cool today with mainly dry conditions, isolated showers possible into the ASPM. Significant warming trend heading into the weekend, lasting through the middle of next week. Now, the official National Weather Service forecast. Rest of today, mostly cloudy late this morning,

southwest, winds 5 to 10 knots, becoming south 10 to 20 knots. Seas 4 to 5 feet. Saturday night, south to southwest winds 15 to 25 knots. Seas 4 to 7 feet. Sunday, southwest winds 15 to 20 knots. Seas 4 to 6 feet. Sunday night, southwest winds 10 to 20 knots. Seas 3 to 5 feet. Monday, south to southwest winds 5 to 10 knots. Seas 3 to 4 feet. Monday night, south winds 5 to 10 knots, increasing to 10 to 15 knots. Seas 3 to 4 feet. Attention, voluntary speed reduction zones to protect North Atlantic right whales may be in effect along the USL. East Coast where right whales have been detected. All mariners and recreational boaters are requested to route these areas or transit through them at 10 knots or less. Consult broadcast notice to mariners, NAVTEX, and local notice to mariners for more information. Please report sightings of dead, injured, or entangled whales to 866-755-6622 or to the USAL. Coast Guard on Channel 16. Visit www.fisheries.norgov and search right whale speed rule to learn more and sign up for notifications about right whale slow zones. Hazardous weather information. Now here is the hazardous weather outlook for Southeast Maryland, Northeast North Carolina, Central Virginia, East Central Virginia, Eastern Virginia, North Central Virginia, South Central Virginia, and Southeast Virginia. Today and tonight. No hazardous weather is expected at this time. And now the extended outlook for the period Friday through Wednesday. No hazardous weather is expected at this time. The key weather messages for the next 7 days. Scattered to numerous showers early this morning east as a cold front pushes through. Otherwise, cool today with mainly dry conditions, isolated showers possible into the AFTN. Significant warming trend heading into the weekend, lasting through the middle of next week. Now the official National Weather Service forecast. Rest of today, mostly cloudy late this morning, then becoming partly sunny. A 20% chance of showers. Highs around 70. Northwest winds around 10 miles per hour with gusts up to 20 miles per hour. Tonight, partly cloudy in the evening, then clearing. Lows in the upper 40s. Northwest winds 5 to 10 miles per hour. Gusts up to 20 miles per hour in the evening. Friday, sunny. Highs in the mid-70s. Northwest winds 5 to 10 miles per hour with gusts up to 20 miles per hour. Friday night, partly cloudy in the evening, then clearing. Lows in the lower 50s. Southwest winds around 5 miles per hour. Saturday, mostly sunny. Highs in the mid-80s. Southwest winds 5 to 10 miles per hour. Gusts up to 20 miles per hour in the afternoon. Saturday night, partly cloudy in the evening, then clearing. Lows in the mid-60s. Sunday, mostly sunny. Highs around 90. Sunday night, mostly clear. Lows in the upper 60s. Monday, sunny. Highs around 90. Monday night, clear. Lows in the upper 60s. Tuesday, sunny. Highs in the lower 90s. Tuesday night, clear. Lows in the upper 60s. Wednesday, mostly sunny. Highs in the lower 90s. Here are the marine and buoy reports for 11 a.m. across the lower Chesapeake Bay and coastal waters. All wave and swell heights are in feet. Wave and swell periods are in seconds. Potomac River buoy, air temperature was 60. The wind was north at 17, knots gusting to 21. Cove Point, air temperature was 58. The wind was north at 22, knots gusting to 24. Piney Point, winds were north, 16 knots. Bishop's Head, air temperature was 60. The wind was north at 11 knots. Lewisetta, air temperature was 61. Water temperature 65. The wind was north at 8 knots. Rappahannock Light, winds were north, 20 knots. Yorktown Coast Guard Station, air temperature was 62. Water temperature 65. The wind was northwest at 9 knots. Kirkville Peak, water temperature 63. The wind was north at 7 knots. Dominion Terminal Newport News, air temperature was 63. The wind was north at 10 knots. South Craney Island, air temperature was 62. The wind was northeast at 8 knots. Cape Henry, air temperature was 59. The wind was northeast at 6 knots.
Brandywine Chill Light, Delaware. Winds were north, 12 knots. Air temperature 54. Sandwich Island Buoy. Winds were northwest, 14 knots. Water temperature 55. Air temperature 55. Buoy 64 nautical miles east of Virginia Beach. Air temperature was 63. Wave height 4 feet. Wave 34. Buoy just east of Cape Henry. Water temperature 60. Wave height 3. Wave period 6. Duck Cove here. Air temperature was 60. The wind was northeast at 10 knots. Diamond Shoals Buoy. Air temperature was 69. Wave height 3 feet. Wave period 7. The wind was west at 14 knots. Marine forecast. Chesapeake Bay from New Point Comfort to Little Creek, Virginia. Small craft advisory in effect through Friday morning. Rest of today, north winds 15 to 20 knots, becoming northwest 10 to 15 knots late. Gusts up to 25 knots. Waves 2 to 3 feet. A chance of showers late this morning. Tonight, northwest winds 10 to 15 knots, increasing to 15 to 20 knots late. Waves 2 to 3 feet. Friday, northwest winds 15 to 20 knots with gusts up to 25 knots, diminishing to 10 to 15 knots in the afternoon. Waves 2 to 3 feet. Friday night, south winds 5 to 10 knots. Waves 1 to 2 feet. Saturday, southwest winds 5 to 10 knots, becoming south 10 to 15 knots in the afternoon. Waves 1 to 2 feet. Saturday night, south winds 10 to 15 knots with gusts up to 20 knots. Waves 2 to 3 feet. Sunday, southwest winds 10 to 15 knots, diminishing to 5 to 10 knots in the afternoon. Gusts up to 20 knots. Waves 1 to 2 feet. Sunday night, south winds 5 to 10 knots. Gusts up to 15 knots in the evening. Waves 1 foot. Monday, southwest winds 5 to 10 knots, becoming southeast 10 to 15 knots in the afternoon. Waves 1 foot. Monday night, southeast winds 10 to 15 knots, becoming south 5 to 10 knots after midnight. Waves 1 to 2 feet. Marine forecast, Chesapeake Bay from Little Creek, Virginia to Cape Henry, Virginia, including the Chesapeake Bay Bridge Tunnel. Small craft advisory in effect through Friday morning. Rest of today, north winds 10 to 15 knots with gusts up to 20 knots. Waves 2 to 3 feet. Wave detail, northwest 2 feet at 3 seconds and southeast 2 feet at 6 seconds. A chance of showers late this morning. Tonight, northwest winds 10 to 15 knots, increasing to 15 to 20 knots after midnight. Gusts up to 25 knots. Waves 2 to 3 feet. Wave detail, northwest 3 feet at 4 seconds and southeast 2 feet at 7 seconds. Friday, northwest winds 15 to 20 knots, diminishing to 10 to 15 knots in the afternoon. Gusts up to 25 knots. Waves 2 to 3 feet. Wave detail, northwest 3 feet at 4 seconds and southeast 2 feet at 8 seconds. Friday night, south winds 5 to 10 knots. Waves 1 to 2 feet. Wave detail, southeast 2 feet at 8 seconds and northwest 1 foot at 4 seconds. Saturday, south winds 10 to 15 knots. Waves around 2 feet. Wave detail, south 2 feet at 3 seconds and north 1 foot at 4 seconds. Saturday night, south winds 10 to 15 knots with gusts up to 20 knots. Waves 2 to 3 feet. Wave detail, southwest 3 feet at 4 seconds and southeast 1 foot at 8 seconds. Sunday, southwest winds 10 to 15 knots with gusts up to 20 knots. Waves 2 to 3 feet. Sunday night, south winds 10 knots with gusts up to 15 knots. Waves around 2 feet. Monday, southwest winds 5 to 10 knots, becoming southeast 10 to 15 knots in the afternoon. Waves around 2 feet. Monday night, south winds 10 to 15 knots. Waves around 2 feet. Marine forecast, Caribbean Sound. Rest of today, north winds 10 to 15 knots with gusts up to 20 knots. Waves 1 to 2 feet. A chance of showers late this morning, then a slight chance of showers this afternoon. Tonight, northwest winds 5 to 10 knots with gusts up to 15 knots. Waves around 1 foot. Friday, northwest winds 10 to 15 knots, diminishing to 5 to 10 knots in the afternoon. Gusts up to 20 knots.
Waves 1 to 2 feet, diminishing to around 1 foot in the afternoon. Friday night, south winds 5 knots. Waves 1 foot or less in light chop. Saturday, southwest winds 5 to 10 knots, becoming south 10 to 15 knots in the afternoon. Waves around 1 foot, increasing to 1 to 2 feet in the afternoon. Saturday night, south winds 10 to 15 knots with gusts up to 20 knots. Waves 1 to 2 feet. Sunday, southwest winds 10 knots with gusts up to 15 knots. Waves around 1 foot. Sunday night, south winds 5 to 10 knots with gusts up to 20 knots. Waves around 1 foot. Monday, south winds 5 to 10 knots with gusts up to 15 knots. Waves around 1 foot. Monday night, south winds 5 to 10 knots. Gusts up to 15 knots in the evening. Waves around 1 foot. The current time is 11:56 a.m. Eastern Daylight Time. Offshore waters forecast Baltimore Canyon to Cape Charles Light to 100 nautical miles. Today, north winds 10 to 15 knots, becoming northwest 15 to 25 knots. Seas 4 to 6 feet. Scattered showers. Tonight, northwest winds 15 to 25 knots. Seas 5 to 7 feet. Friday, northwest winds 15 to 25 knots. Seas 5 to 7 feet. Friday night, west winds 5 to 15 knots, becoming 5 to 10 knots. Seas 4 to 6 feet. Saturday, southwest winds 5 to 10 knots, becoming south 10 to 20 knots. Seas 4 to 5 feet. Saturday night, south to southwest winds 15 to 25 knots. Seas 4 to 7 feet. Sunday, southwest winds 15 to 20 knots. Seas 4 to 6 feet. Sunday night, southwest winds 10 to 20 knots. Seas 3 to 5 feet. Monday, south to southwest winds 5 to 10 knots. Seas 3 to 4 feet. Monday night, south winds 5 to 10 knots, increasing to 10 to 15 knots. Seas 3 to 4 feet. Hazardous weather information. Now here is the hazardous weather outlook for Southeast Maryland, Northeast North Carolina, Central Virginia, East Central Virginia, Eastern Virginia, North Central Virginia, South Central Virginia, and Southeast Virginia. Today and tonight. No hazardous weather is expected at this time. And now the extended outlook for the period Friday through Wednesday. No hazardous weather is expected at this time. The key weather messages for the next 7 days. Scattered to numerous showers early this morning as a cold front pushes through. Otherwise, cool today with mainly dry conditions, isolated showers possible into the afternoon. Significant warming trend heading into the weekend, lasting through the middle of next week. Now the official National Weather Service forecast. West of today, mostly cloudy late this morning, then becoming partly sunny. A 20% chance of showers. Highs around 70. Northwest winds around 10 miles per hour with gusts up to 20 miles per hour. Tonight, partly cloudy in the evening, then clearing. Lows in the upper 40s. Northwest winds 5 to 10 miles per hour. Gusts up to 20 miles per hour in the evening. Friday, sunny. Highs in the mid-70s. Northwest winds 5 to 10 miles per hour with gusts up to 20 miles per hour. Friday night, partly cloudy in the evening, then clearing. Lows in the lower 50s. Southwest winds around 5 miles per hour. Saturday, mostly sunny. Highs in the mid-80s. Southwest winds 5 to 10 miles per hour. Gusts up to 20 miles per hour in the afternoon. Saturday night, partly cloudy in the evening, then clearing. Lows in the mid-60s. Sunday, mostly sunny. Highs around 90. Sunday night, mostly clear. Lows in the upper 60s. Monday, sunny. Highs around 90. Monday night, clear. Lows in the upper 60s. Tuesday, sunny. Highs in the lower 90s. Tuesday night, clear. Lows in the upper 60s. Wednesday, mostly sunny. Highs in the lower 90s. Here are the marine and buoy reports for 11 a.m. across the lower Chesapeake Bay and coastal waters. All wave and swell heights are in feet. Wave and swell periods are in seconds. Potomac River buoy, air temperature was 60. The wind was north at 17, knots gusting to 21. Cove Point, air temperature was 58.
The wind was north at 22 knots, gusting to 24. Piney Point, winds were north, 16 knots. Bishop's Head, air temperature was 60. The wind was north at 11 knots. Lewisetta, air temperature was 61. Water temperature 65. The wind was north at 8 knots. Rappahannock Light, winds were north, 20 knots. Yorktown Coast Guard Station, air temperature was 62. Water temperature 65. The wind was northwest at 9 knots. Crypto Peak, water temperature 63. The wind was north at 7 knots. Dominion Terminal Newport News, air temperature was 63. The wind was north at 10 knots. South Craney Island, air temperature was 62. The wind was northeast at 8 knots. Cape Henry, air temperature was 59. The wind was northeast at 6 knots. Brandywine Chilliwack, Delaware, winds were north, 12 knots. Air temperature 54. Sandwich Island Buoy, winds were northwest, 14 knots. Water temperature 55. Air temperature 55. Buoy 64 nautical miles east of Virginia Beach, air temperature was 63. Wave height 4 feet. Wave 34. Buoy just east of Cape Henry. Water temperature 60. Wave height 3. Wave period 6. Duck Cove Pier, air temperature was 60. The wind was northeast at 10 knots. Diamond Shoals Buoy, air temperature was 69. Wave height 3 feet. Wave period 7. The wind was west at 14 knots. Marine forecast, Chesapeake Bay from New Point Humford to Little Creek, Virginia. Small craft advisory in effect through Friday morning. Rest of today, north winds 15 to 20 knots, becoming northwest 10 to 15 knots late. Gusts up to 25 knots. Waves 2 to 3 feet. A chance of showers late this morning. Tonight, northwest winds 10 to 15 knots, increasing to 15 to 20 knots late. Waves 2 to 3 feet. Friday, northwest winds 15 to 20 knots with gusts up to 25 knots, diminishing to 10 to 15 knots in the afternoon. Waves 2 to 3 feet. Friday night, south winds 5 to 10 knots. Waves 1 to 2 feet. Saturday, southwest winds 5 to 10 knots, becoming south 10 to 15 knots in the afternoon. Waves 1 to 2 feet. Saturday night, south winds 10 to 15 knots with gusts up to 20 knots. Waves 2 to 3 feet. Sunday, southwest winds 10 to 15 knots, diminishing to 5 to 10 knots in the afternoon. Gusts up to 20 knots. Waves 1 to 2 feet. Sunday night, south winds 5 to 10 knots. Gusts up to 15 knots in the evening. Waves 1 foot. Monday, southwest winds 5 to 10 knots, becoming southeast 10 to 15 knots in the afternoon. Waves 1 foot. Monday night, southeast winds 10 to 15 knots, becoming south 5 to 10 knots after midnight. Waves 1 to 2 feet. Marine forecast, Chesapeake Bay from Little Creek, Virginia to Cape Henry, Virginia, including the Chesapeake Bay Bridge Tunnel. Small craft advisory in effect through Friday morning. Rest of today, north winds 10 to 15 knots with gusts up to 20 knots. Waves 2 to 3 feet. Wave detail, northwest 2 feet at 3 seconds and southeast 2 feet at 6 seconds. A chance of showers late this morning. Tonight, northwest winds 10 to 15 knots, increasing to 15 to 20 knots after midnight. Gusts up to 25 knots. Waves 2 to 3 feet. Northwest 3 feet at 4 seconds and southeast 2 feet at 7 seconds. Friday, northwest winds 15 to 20 knots, diminishing to 15 knots in the afternoon. Gusts up to 25 knots. Waves 2 to 3 feet. Wave detail, northwest 3 feet at 4 seconds and southeast 2 feet at 8 seconds. Friday night, south winds 5 to 10 knots. Waves 1 to 2 feet. Wave detail, southeast 2 feet at 8 seconds and northwest 1 foot at 4 seconds. Saturday, south winds 10 to 15 knots. Waves around 2 feet. Wave detail, south 2 feet at 3 seconds and north 1 foot at 4 seconds. Saturday night, south winds 10 to 15 knots with gusts up to 20 knots. Waves 2 to 3 feet. Wave detail, southwest 3 feet at 4 seconds and southeast 1 foot at 8 seconds. Sunday,
southwest winds 10 to 15 knots with gusts up to 20 knots. Waves 2 to 3 feet. Sunday night, south winds 10 knots with gusts up to 15 knots. Waves around 2 feet. Monday, southwest winds 5 to 10 knots, becoming southeast 10 to 15 knots in the afternoon. Waves around 2 feet. Monday night, south winds 10 to 15 knots. Waves around 2 feet. This is NOAA's National Weather Service All Hazards Weather Radio, KHB 37, broadcasting from Wakefield, Virginia, transmitting from Driver, Virginia on a frequency of 162.550 MHz. The following information is for Hampton Roads in northeast North Carolina, the southern part of the Chesapeake Bay and adjacent coastal waters. Marine forecast, curve sound. Rest of today, north winds 10 to 15 knots with gusts up to 20 knots. Waves 1 to 2 feet. A chance of showers late this morning, then a slight chance of showers this afternoon. Tonight, northwest winds 5 to 10 knots with gusts up to 15 knots. Waves around 1 foot. Friday, northwest winds 10 to 15 knots, diminishing to 5 to 10 knots in the afternoon. Gusts up to 20 knots. Waves 1 to 2 feet, diminishing to around 1 foot in the afternoon. Friday night, south winds 5 knots. Waves 1 foot or less in light chop. Saturday, southwest winds 5 to 10 knots, becoming south 10 to 15 knots in the afternoon. Waves around 1 foot, increasing to 1 to 2 feet in the afternoon. Saturday night, south winds 10 to 15 knots with gusts up to 20 knots. Waves 1 to 2 feet. Sunday, southwest winds 10 knots with gusts up to 15 knots. Waves around 1 foot. Sunday night, south winds 5 to 10 knots with gusts up to 20 knots. Waves around 1 foot. Monday, south winds 5 to 10 knots with gusts up to 15 knots. Waves around 1 foot. Monday night, south winds 5 to 10 knots. Gusts up to 15 knots in the evening. Waves around 1 foot. The current time is 12:07 p.m. Eastern Daylight Time. Offshore waters forecast, Baltimore Canyon to Cape Charles Light to 100 nautical miles. Today, northwest 10 to 15 knots, becoming northwest 15 to 25 knots. Seas 4 to 6 feet. Scattered showers. Tonight, northwest winds 15 to 25 knots. Seas 5 to 7 feet. Friday, northwest winds 15 to 25 knots. Seas 5 to 7 feet. Friday night, west winds 5 to 15 knots, becoming 5 to 10 knots. Seas 4 to 6 feet. Saturday, southwest winds 5 to 10 knots, becoming south 10 to 20 knots. Seas 4 to 5 feet. Saturday night, south to southwest winds 15 to 25 knots. Seas 4 to 7 feet. Sunday, southwest winds 15 to 20 knots. Seas 4 to 6 feet. Sunday night, southwest winds 15 to 20 knots. Monday, south to southwest winds 5 to 10 knots. Seas 3 to 4 feet. Monday night, south winds 5 to 10 knots, increasing to 10 to 15 knots. Seas 3 to 4 feet. Hazardous weather information. Now here is the hazardous weather outlook for southeast Maryland, northeast North Carolina, central Virginia, east central Virginia, eastern Virginia, north central Virginia, south central Virginia, and southeast Virginia. Today and tonight. No hazardous weather is expected at this time. And now the extended outlook for the period Friday through Wednesday. No hazardous weather is expected at this time. The key weather messages for the next 7 days. Scattered to numerous showers early this morning east as a cold front pushes through. Otherwise, cool today with mainly dry conditions, isolated showers possible into the afternoon. Significant warming trend heading into the weekend, lasting through the middle of next week. Now the official National Weather Service forecast. Rest of today, mostly cloudy late this morning, then becoming partly sunny. A 20% chance of showers. Highs around 70. Northwest winds around 10 miles per hour with gusts up to 20 miles per hour. Tonight, partly cloudy in the evening, then clearing. Lows in the upper 40s. Northwest winds 5 to 10 miles per hour. Gusts up to 20 miles per hour in the evening. Friday, sunny. Highs in the mid-70s.
Northwest wind 5 to 10 miles per hour with gusts up to 20 miles per hour. Friday night, partly cloudy in the evening, then clearing. Lows in the lower 50s. Southwest winds around 5 miles per hour. Saturday, mostly sunny. Highs in the mid-80s. Southwest winds 5 to 10 miles per hour. Gusts up to 20 miles per hour in the afternoon. Saturday night, partly cloudy in the evening, then clearing. Lows in the mid-60s. Sunday, mostly sunny. Highs around 90. Sunday night, mostly clear. Lows in the upper 60s. Monday, sunny. Highs around 90. Monday night, clear. Lows in the upper 60s. Tuesday, sunny. Highs in the lower 90s. Tuesday night, clear. Lows in the upper 60s. Wednesday, mostly sunny. Highs in the lower 90s. Here are the marine and buoy reports for 11 a.m. across the lower Chesapeake Bay and coastal waters. All wave and swell heights are in feet. Wave and swell periods are in seconds. Potomac River buoy, air temperature was 60. The wind was north at 17, knots gusting to 21. Cove Point, air temperature was 58. The wind was north at 22, knots gusting to 24. Piney Point, winds were north, 16, knots. Bishop's Head, air temperature was 60. The wind was north at 11 knots. Lewisetta, air temperature was 61. Water temperature 65. The wind was north at 8 knots. Rappahannock Light, winds were north, 20 knots. Yorktown Coast Guard Station, air temperature was 62. Water temperature 65. The wind was northwest at 9 knots. Crypto Peak, water temperature 63. The wind was north at 7 knots. Dominion Terminal Newport News, air temperature was 63. The wind was north at 10 knots. South Craney Island, air temperature was 62. The wind was northeast at 8 knots. Cape Henry, air temperature was 59. The wind was northeast at 6 knots. Brandywine Chilliwack, Delaware, winds were north, 12 knots. Air temperature 54. Fenwick Island buoy, winds were northwest, 14 knots. Water temperature 55. Air temperature 55. Buoy 64 nautical miles east of Virginia Beach, air temperature was 63. Wave height 4 feet. Wave 34. Buoy just east of Cape Henry. Water temperature 60. Wave height 3. Wave period 6. Duck Cove Pier, air temperature was 60. The wind was northeast at 10 knots. Diamond Shoals buoy, air temperature was 69. Wave height 3 feet. Wave period 7. The wind was west at 14 knots. Marine forecast, Chesapeake Bay from New Point Humford to Little Creek, Virginia. Small craft advisory in effect through Friday morning. Rest of today, north winds 15 to 20 knots, becoming northwest 10 to 15 knots late. Gusts up to 25 knots. Waves 2 to 3 feet. A chance of showers late this morning. Tonight, northwest winds 10 to 15 knots, increasing to 15 to 20 knots late. Waves 2 to 3 feet. Friday, northwest winds 15 to 20 knots with gusts up to 25 knots, diminishing to 10 to 15 knots in the afternoon. Waves 2 to 3 feet. Friday night, south winds 5 to 10 knots. Waves 1 to 2 feet. Saturday, southwest winds 5 to 10 knots, becoming south 10 to 15 knots in the afternoon. Waves 1 to 2 feet. Saturday night, south winds 10 to 15 knots with gusts up to 20 knots. Waves 2 to 3 feet. Sunday, southwest winds 10 to 15 knots, diminishing to 5 to 10 knots in the afternoon. Gusts up to 20 knots. Waves 1 to 2 feet. Sunday night, south winds 5 to 10 knots. Gusts up to 15 knots in the evening. Waves 1 foot. Monday, southwest winds 5 to 10 knots, becoming southeast 10 to 15 knots in the afternoon. Waves 1 foot. Monday night, southeast winds 10 to 15 knots, becoming south 5 to 10 knots after midnight. Waves 1 to 2 feet. Marine forecast, Chesapeake Bay from Little Creek, Virginia to Cape Henry, Virginia, including the Chesapeake Bay Bridge Tunnel. Small craft advisory in effect through Friday morning.
Rest of today, north winds 10 to 15 knots with gusts up to 20 knots. Waves 2 to 3 feet. Wave detail, northwest 2 feet at 3 seconds and southeast 2 feet at 6 seconds. A chance of showers late this morning. Tonight, northwest winds 10 to 15 knots, increasing to 15 to 20 knots after midnight. Gusts up to 25 knots. Waves 2 to 3 feet. Wave detail, northwest 3 feet at 4 seconds and southeast 2 feet at 7 seconds. Friday, northwest winds 15 to 20 knots, diminishing to 10 to 15 knots in the afternoon. Gusts up to 25 knots. Waves 2 to 3 feet. Wave detail, northwest 3 feet at 4 seconds and southeast 2 feet at 8 seconds. Friday night, south winds 5 to 10 knots. Waves 1 to 2 feet. Wave detail, southeast 2 feet at 8 seconds and northwest 1 foot at 4 seconds. Saturday, south winds 10 to 15 knots. Waves around 2 feet. Wave detail, south 2 feet at 3 seconds and north 1 foot at 4 seconds. Saturday night, south winds 10 to 15 knots with gusts up to 20 knots. Waves 2 to 3 feet. Wave detail, southwest 3 feet at 4 seconds and southeast 1 foot at 8 seconds. Sunday, southwest winds 10 to 15 knots with gusts up to 20 knots. Waves 2 to 3 feet. Sunday night, south winds 10 knots with gusts up to 15 knots. Waves around 2 feet. Monday, southwest winds 5 to 10 knots, becoming southeast 10 to 15 knots in the afternoon. Waves around 2 feet. Monday night, south winds 10 to 15 knots. Waves around 2 feet. Marine forecast, Caribbean Sound. Rest of today, north winds 10 to 15 knots with gusts up to 20 knots. Waves 1 to 2 feet. A chance of showers late this morning, then a slight chance of showers this afternoon. Tonight, northwest winds 5 to 10 knots with gusts up to 15 knots. Waves around 1 foot. Friday, northwest winds 10 to 15 knots, diminishing to 5 to 10 knots in the afternoon. Gusts up to 20 knots. Waves 1 to 2 feet, diminishing to around 1 foot in the afternoon. Friday night, south winds 5 knots. Waves 1 foot or less and light chop. Saturday, southwest winds 5 to 10 knots, becoming south 10 to 15 knots in the afternoon. Waves around 1 foot, increasing to 1 to 2 feet in the afternoon. Saturday night, south winds 10 to 15 knots with gusts up to 20 knots. Waves 1 to 2 feet. Sunday, southwest winds 10 knots with gusts up to 15 knots. Waves around 1 foot. Sunday night, south winds 5 to 10 knots with gusts up to 20 knots. Waves around 1 foot. Monday, south winds 5 to 10 knots with gusts up to 15 knots. Waves around 1 foot. Monday night, south winds 5 to 10 knots. Gusts up to 15 knots in the evening. Waves around 1 foot. The current time is 12:18 p.m. Eastern Daylight Time. Offshore waters forecast Baltimore Canyon to Cape Charles Light to 100 nautical miles. Today, north winds 10 to 15 knots, becoming northwest 15 to 25 knots. Seas 4 to 6 feet. Scattered showers. Tonight, northwest winds 15 to 25 knots. Seas 5 to 7 feet. Friday, northwest winds 15 to 25 knots. Seas 5 to 7 feet. Friday night, west winds 5 to 15 knots, becoming 5 to 10 knots. Seas 4 to 6 feet. Saturday, southwest winds 5 to 10 knots, becoming south 10 to 20 knots. Seas 4 to 5 feet. Saturday night, south to southwest winds 15 to 25 knots. Seas 4 to 7 feet. Sunday, southwest winds 15 to 20 knots. Seas 4 to 6 feet. Sunday night, southwest winds 10 to 20 knots. Seas 3 to 5 feet. Monday, south to southwest winds 5 to 10 knots. Seas 3 to 4 feet. Monday night, south winds 5 to 10 knots, increasing to 10 to 15 knots. Seas 3 to 4 feet. Hazardous weather information. Now here is the hazardous weather outlook for Southeast Maryland, Northeast North Carolina, Central Virginia, East Central Virginia, Eastern Virginia, North Central Virginia, South Central Virginia, and Southeast Virginia. Today and tonight. No hazardous weather is expected at this time.
and now the extended outlook for the period Friday through Wednesday. No hazardous weather is expected at this time. The key weather messages for the next 7 days. Scattered to numerous showers early this morning east as a cold front pushes through. Otherwise, cool today with mainly dry conditions, isolated showers possible into the AFTN. Significant warming trend heading into the weekend, lasting through the middle of next week. Now the official National Weather Service forecast. Rest of today, mostly cloudy late this morning, then becoming partly sunny. A 20% chance of showers. Highs around 70. Northwest winds around 10 miles per hour with gusts up to 20 miles per hour. Tonight, partly cloudy in the evening, then clearing. Lows in the upper 40s. Northwest winds 5 to 10 miles per hour. Gusts up to 20 miles per hour in the evening. Friday, sunny. Highs in the mid-70s. Northwest winds 5 to 10 miles per hour with gusts up to 20 miles per hour. Friday night, partly cloudy in the evening, then clearing. Lows in the lower 50s. Southwest winds around 5 miles per hour. Saturday, mostly sunny. Highs in the mid-80s. Southwest winds 5 to 10 miles per hour. Gusts up to 20 miles per hour in the afternoon. Saturday night, partly cloudy in the evening, then clearing. Lows in the mid-60s. Sunday, mostly sunny. Highs around 90. Sunday night, mostly clear. Lows in the upper 60s. Monday, sunny. Highs around 90. Monday night, clear. Lows in the upper 60s. Tuesday, sunny. Highs in the lower 90s. Tuesday night, clear. Lows in the upper 60s. Wednesday, mostly sunny. Highs in the lower 90s. Here are the marine and buoy reports for noon across the lower Chesapeake Bay and coastal waters. All wave and swell heights are in feet. Wave and swell periods are in seconds. Potomac River buoy, air temperature was 60. The wind was north at 16, knots gusting to 17. Cove Point, air temperature was 58. The wind was north at 18, knots gusting to 21. Piney Point, winds were northwest, 13 knots. Bishop's Head, air temperature was 61. The wind was north at 10 knots. Lewisetta, air temperature was 62. Water temperature 65. The wind was north at 10 knots. Rappahannock Light, winds were north, 20 knots. Yorktown Coast Guard Station, air temperature was 61. Water temperature 65. The wind was north at 16, knots gusting to 19. Crypto Peak, water temperature 63. The wind was north at 11 knots. Dominion Terminal Newport News, air temperature was 63. The wind was north at 6 knots. South Craney Island, air temperature was 63. The wind was northeast at 7 knots. Cape Henry, air temperature was 60. The wind was northeast at 5 knots. Brandywine Chilliwack, Delaware, winds were north, 17 knots. Air temperature 56. Fenwick Island buoy, winds were north, 16 knots. Water temperature 55. Air temperature 56. Buoy off Virginia Beach 64 nautical miles. Water temperature 69. Air temperature 63. Buoy just east of Cape Henry. Water temperature 60. Wave height 3. Wave period 6. Duck Cove here, air temperature was 59. The wind was north at 12 knots. Diamond Shoals buoy, air temperature was 69. Wave height 3 feet. Wave period 7. The wind was northwest at 10 knots. Marine forecast, Chesapeake Bay from New Point Comfort to Little Creek, Virginia. Small craft advisory in effect through Friday morning. Rest of today, north winds 15 to 20 knots, becoming northwest 10 to 15 knots late. Gusts up to 25 knots. Waves 2 to 3 feet. A chance of showers late this morning. Tonight, northwest winds 10 to 15 knots, increasing to 15 to 20 knots late. Waves 2 to 3 feet. Friday, northwest winds 15 to 20 knots with gusts up to 25 knots, diminishing to 10 to 15 knots in the afternoon. Waves 2 to 3 feet. Friday night, south winds 5 to 10 knots. Waves 1 to 2 feet. Saturday,
southwest wind 5 to 10 knots, becoming south 10 to 15 knots in the afternoon. Waves 1 to 2 feet. Saturday night, south winds 10 to 15 knots with gusts up to 20 knots. Waves 2 to 3 feet. Sunday, southwest winds 10 to 15 knots, diminishing to 5 to 10 knots in the afternoon. Gusts up to 20 knots. Waves 1 to 2 feet. Sunday night, south winds 5 to 10 knots. Gusts up to 15 knots in the evening. Waves 1 foot. Monday, southwest winds 5 to 10 knots, becoming southeast 10 to 15 knots in the afternoon. Waves 1 foot. Monday night, southeast winds 10 to 15 knots, becoming south 5 to 10 knots after midnight. Waves 1 to 2 feet. Marine forecast. Chesapeake Bay from Little Creek, Virginia to Cape Henry, Virginia, including the Chesapeake Bay Bridge Tunnel. Small craft advisory in effect through Friday morning. Rest of today, north winds 10 to 15 knots with gusts up to 20 knots. Waves 2 to 3 feet. Wave detail, northwest 2 feet at 3 seconds and southeast 2 feet at 6 seconds. A chance of showers late this morning. Tonight, northwest winds 10 to 15 knots, increasing to 15 to 20 knots after midnight. Gusts up to 25 knots. Waves 2 to 3 feet. Wave detail, northwest 3 feet at 4 seconds and southeast 2 feet at 7 seconds. Friday, northwest winds 15 to 20 knots, diminishing to 10 to 15 knots in the afternoon. Gusts up to 25 knots. Waves 2 to 3 feet. Wave detail, northwest 3 feet at 4 seconds and southeast 2 feet at 8 seconds. Friday night, south winds 5 to 10 knots. Waves 1 to 2 feet. Wave detail, southeast 2 feet at 8 seconds and northwest 1 foot at 4 seconds. Saturday, south winds 10 to 15 knots. Waves around 2 feet. Wave detail, south 2 feet at 3 seconds and north 1 foot at 4 seconds.

15 knots. Waves around 2 feet. Marine forecast, curve sound. Rest of today, north winds 10 to 15 knots with gusts up to 20 knots. Waves 1 to 2 feet. A chance of showers late this morning, then a slight chance of showers this afternoon. Tonight, northwest winds 5 to 10 knots with gusts up to 15 knots. Waves around 1 foot. Friday, northwest winds 10 to 15 knots, diminishing to 5 to 10 knots in the afternoon. Gusts up to 20 knots. Waves 1 to 2 feet, diminishing to around 1 foot in the afternoon. Friday night, south winds 5 knots. Waves 1 foot or less in light chop. Saturday, southwest winds 5 to 10 knots, becoming south 10 to 15 knots in the afternoon. Waves around 1 foot, increasing to 1 to 2 feet in the afternoon. Saturday night, south winds 10 to 15 knots with gusts up to 20 knots. Waves 1 to 2 feet. Sunday, southwest winds 10 knots with gusts up to 15 knots. Waves around 1 foot. Sunday night, south winds 5 to 10 knots with gusts up to 20 knots. Waves around 1 foot. Monday, south winds 5 to 10 knots with gusts up to 15 knots. Waves around 1 foot. Monday night, south winds 5 to 10 knots. Gusts up to 15 knots in the evening. Waves around 1 foot. The current time is 12:29 p.m. Eastern Daylight Time. Offshore waters forecast Baltimore Canyon to Cape Charles Light to 100 nautical miles. Today, north winds 10 to 15 knots, becoming northwest 15 to 25 knots. Seas 4 to 6 feet. Scattered showers. Tonight, northwest winds 15 to 25 knots. Seas 5 to 7 feet. Friday, northwest winds 15 to 25 knots. Seas 5 to 7 feet. Friday night, west winds 5 to 15 knots, becoming 5 to 10 knots. Seas 4 to 6 feet. Saturday, southwest winds 5 to 10 knots, becoming south 10 to 20 knots. Seas 4 to 5 feet. Saturday night, south to southwest winds 15 to 25 knots. Seas 4 to 7 feet. Sunday, southwest winds 15 to 20 knots. Seas 4 to 6 feet. Sunday night, southwest winds 10 to 20 knots. Seas 3 to 5 feet. Monday, south to southwest winds 5 to 10 knots. Seas 3 to 4 feet. Monday night, south winds 5 to 10 knots, increasing to 10 to 15 knots. Seas 3 to 4 feet. Hazardous weather information. Now here is the hazardous weather outlook for Southeast Maryland, Northeast North Carolina, Central Virginia, East Central Virginia, Eastern Virginia, North Central Virginia, South Central Virginia, and Southeast Virginia. Today and tonight. No hazardous weather is expected at this time. And now the extended outlook for the period Friday through Wednesday. No hazardous weather is expected at this time. The key weather messages for the next 7 days. Scattered to numerous showers early this morning east as a cold front pushes through. Otherwise, cool today with mainly dry conditions, isolated showers possible into the afternoon. Significant warming trend heading into the weekend, lasting through the middle of next week. Now the official National Weather Service forecast. Rest of today, mostly cloudy late this morning, then becoming partly sunny. A 20% chance of showers. Highs around 70. Northwest winds around 10 miles per hour with gusts up to 20 miles per hour. Tonight, partly cloudy in the evening, then clearing. Lows in the upper 40s. Northwest winds 5 to 10 miles per hour. Gusts up to 20 miles per hour in the evening. Friday, sunny. Highs in the mid-70s. Northwest winds 5 to 10 miles per hour with gusts up to 20 miles per hour. Friday night, partly cloudy in the evening, then clearing. Lows in the lower 50s. Southwest winds around 5 miles per hour. Saturday, mostly sunny. Highs in the mid-80s. Southwest winds 5 to 10 miles per hour. Gusts up to 20 miles per hour in the afternoon. Saturday night, partly cloudy in the evening, then clearing. Lows in the mid-60s. Sunday, mostly sunny. Highs around 90. Sunday night, mostly clear. Lows in the upper 60s. Monday, sunny. Highs around 90. Monday night, clear. Lows in the upper 60s.
Tuesday, sunny. Highs in the lower 90s. Tuesday night, clear. Lows in the upper 60s. Wednesday, mostly sunny. Highs in the lower 90s. Here are the marine and buoy reports for noon across the lower Chesapeake Bay and coastal waters. All wave and swell heights are in feet. Wave and swell periods are in seconds. Potomac River buoy, air temperature was 60. The wind was north at 16, not gusting to 17. Cove Point, air temperature was 58. The wind was north at 18, not gusting to 21. Piney Point, winds were northwest, 13 knots. Bishop's Head, air temperature was 61. The wind was north at 10 knots. Lewisetta, air temperature was 62. Water temperature 65. The wind was north at 10 knots. Rappahannock Light, winds were north, 20 knots. Yorktown Coast Guard Station, air temperature was 61. Water temperature 65. The wind was north at 16, not gusting to 19. Kirkville Peak, water temperature 63. The wind was north at 11 knots. Dominion Terminal Newport News, air temperature was 63. The wind was north at 6 knots. South Craney Island, air temperature was 63. The wind was northeast at 7 knots. Cape Henry, air temperature was 60. The wind was northeast at 5 knots. Brandywine Chilliwack, Delaware, winds were north, 17 knots. Air temperature 56. Sandwich Island buoy, winds were north, 16 knots. Water temperature 55. Air temperature 56. Buoy off Virginia Beach 64 nautical miles. Water temperature 69. Air temperature 63. Buoy just east of Cape Henry. Water temperature 60. Wave height 3. Wave period 6. Just Cove here, air temperature was 59. The wind was north at 12 knots. Diamond Shoals buoy, air temperature was 69. Wave height 3 feet. Wave period 7. The wind was northwest at 10 knots. This is NOAA's National Weather Service All Hazards Weather Radio, KHP 37, broadcasting from Wakefield, Virginia, transmitting from Driver, Virginia on a frequency of 162.550 MHz. The following information is for Hampton Roads in northeast North Carolina, the southern part of the Chesapeake Bay and adjacent coastal waters. Marine forecast, Chesapeake Bay from New Point Comfort to Little Creek, Virginia. Small craft advisory in effect through Friday morning. Rest of today, north winds 15 to 20 knots, becoming northwest 10 to 15 knots late. Gusts up to 25 knots. Waves 2 to 3 feet. A chance of showers late this morning. Tonight, northwest winds 10 to 15 knots, increasing to 15 to 20 knots late. Waves 2 to 3 feet. Friday, northwest winds 15 to 20 knots with gusts up to 25 knots, diminishing to 10 to 15 knots in the afternoon. Waves 2 to 3 feet. Friday night, south winds 5 to 10 knots. Waves 1 to 2 feet. Saturday, southwest winds 5 to 10 knots, becoming south 10 to 15 knots in the afternoon. Waves 1 to 2 feet. Saturday night, south winds 10 to 15 knots with gusts up to 20 knots. Waves 2 to 3 feet. Sunday, southwest winds 10 to 15 knots, diminishing to 5 to 10 knots in the afternoon. Gusts up to 20 knots. Waves 1 to 2 feet. Sunday night, south winds 5 to 10 knots. Gusts up to 15 knots in the evening. Waves 1 foot. Monday, southwest winds 5 to 10 knots, becoming southeast 10 to 15 knots in the afternoon. Waves 1 foot. Monday, southwest winds 10 to 15 knots, becoming south 5 to 10 knots after midnight. Waves 1 to 2 feet. Marine forecast, Chesapeake Bay from Little Creek, Virginia to Cape Henry, Virginia, including the Chesapeake Bay Bridge Tunnel. Small craft advisory in effect through Friday morning. West of today, north winds 10 to 15 knots with gusts up to 20 knots. Waves 2 to 3 feet. Wave detail, northwest 2 feet at 3 seconds and southeast 2 feet at 6 seconds. A chance of showers late this morning. Tonight, northwest winds 10 to 15 knots, increasing to 15 to 20 knots after midnight. Gusts up to 25 knots. Waves 2 to 3 feet.
Wave detail, northwest 3 feet at 4 seconds and southeast 2 feet at 7 seconds. Friday, northwest winds 15 to 20 knots, diminishing to 10 to 15 knots in the afternoon. Gusts up to 25 knots. Waves 2 to 3 feet. Wave detail, northwest 3 feet at 4 seconds and southeast 2 feet at 8 seconds. Friday night, south winds 5 to 10 knots. Waves 1 to 2 feet. Wave detail, southeast 2 feet at 8 seconds and northwest 1 foot at 4 seconds. Saturday, south winds 10 to 15 knots. Waves around 2 feet. Wave detail, south 2 feet at 3 seconds and north 1 foot at 4 seconds. Saturday night, south winds 10 to 15 knots with gusts up to 20 knots. Waves 2 to 3 feet. Wave detail, southwest 3 feet at 4 seconds and southeast 1 foot at 8 seconds. Sunday, southwest winds 10 to 15 knots with gusts up to 20 knots. Waves 2 to 3 feet. Sunday night, south winds 10 knots with gusts up to 15 knots. Waves around 2 feet. Monday, southwest winds 5 to 10 knots, becoming southeast 10 to 15 knots in the afternoon. Waves around 2 feet. Monday night, south winds 10 to 15 knots. Waves around 2 feet. Marine forecast, Caribbean Sound. West of today, north winds 10 to 15 knots with gusts up to 20 knots. Waves 1 to 2 feet. A chance of showers late this morning, then a slight chance of showers this afternoon. Tonight, northwest winds 5 to 10 knots with gusts up to 15 knots. Waves around 1 foot. Friday, northwest winds 10 to 15 knots, diminishing to 5 to 10 knots in the afternoon. Gusts up to 20 knots. Waves 1 to 2 feet, diminishing to around 1 foot in the afternoon. Friday night, south winds 5 knots. Waves 1 foot or less in light chops. Saturday, southwest winds 5 to 10 knots, becoming south 10 to 15 knots in the afternoon. Waves around 1 foot, increasing to 1 to 2 feet in the afternoon. Saturday night, south winds 10 to 15 knots with gusts up to 20 knots. Waves 1 to 2 feet. Sunday, southwest winds 10 knots with gusts up to 15 knots. Waves around 1 foot. Sunday night, south winds 5 to 10 knots with gusts up to 20 knots. Waves around 1 foot. Monday, south winds 5 to 10 knots with gusts up to 15 knots. Waves around 1 foot. Monday night, south winds 5 to 10 knots. Gusts up to 15 knots in the evening. Waves around 1 foot. The current time is 12:41 p.m. Eastern Daylight Time. Offshore waters forecast Baltimore Canyon to Cape Charles Light to 100 nautical miles. Today, north winds 10 to 15 knots, becoming northwest 15 to 25 knots. Seas 4 to 6 feet. Scattered showers. Tonight, northwest winds 15 to 25 knots. Seas 5 to 7 feet. Friday, northwest winds 15 to 25 knots. Seas 5 to 7 feet. Friday night, west winds 5 to 15 knots, becoming 5 to 10 knots. Seas 4 to 6 feet. Saturday, southwest winds 5 to 10 knots, becoming south 10 to 20 knots. Seas 4 to 5 feet. Saturday night, south to southwest winds 15 to 25 knots. Seas 4 to 7 feet. Sunday, southwest winds 15 to 20 knots. Seas 4 to 6 feet. Sunday night, southwest winds 10 to 20 knots. Seas 3 to 5 feet. Monday, south to southwest winds 5 to 10 knots. Seas 3 to 4 feet. Monday night, south winds 5 to 10 knots, increasing to 10 to 15 knots. Seas 3 to 4 feet. Hazardous weather information. Now here is the hazardous weather outlook for southeast Maryland, northeast North Carolina, central Virginia, east central Virginia, eastern Virginia, north central Virginia, south central Virginia, and southeast Virginia. Today and tonight. No hazardous weather is expected at this time. And now the extended outlook for the period Friday through Wednesday. No hazardous weather is expected at this time. The key weather messages for the next 7 days. Scattered to numerous showers early this morning east as a cold front pushes through. Otherwise, cool today with mainly dry conditions, isolated showers possible into the afternoon. Significant warming trend heading into the weekend, lasting through the middle of next week.
Now, the official National Weather Service forecast. Rest of today, mostly cloudy late this morning, then becoming partly sunny. A 20% chance of showers. Highs around 70. Northwest winds around 10 miles per hour with gusts up to 20 miles per hour. Tonight, partly cloudy in the evening, then clearing. Lows in the upper 40s. Northwest winds 5 to 10 miles per hour. Gusts up to 20 miles per hour in the evening. Friday, sunny. Highs in the mid-70s. Northwest winds 5 to 10 miles per hour with gusts up to 20 miles per hour. Friday night, partly cloudy in the evening, then clearing. Lows in the lower 50s. Southwest winds around 5 miles per hour. Saturday, mostly sunny. Highs in the mid-80s. Southwest winds 5 to 10 miles per hour. Gusts up to 20 miles per hour in the afternoon. Saturday night, partly cloudy in the evening, then clearing. Lows in the mid-60s. Sunday, mostly sunny. Highs around 90. Sunday night, mostly clear. Lows in the upper 60s. Monday, sunny. Highs around 90. Monday night, clear. Lows in the upper 60s. Tuesday, sunny. Highs in the lower 90s. Tuesday night, clear. Lows in the upper 60s. Wednesday, mostly sunny. Highs in the lower 90s. Here are the marine and buoy reports for noon across the lower Chesapeake Bay and coastal waters. All wave and swell heights are in feet. Wave and swell periods are in seconds. Potomac River buoy, air temperature was 60. The wind was north at 16, not gusting to 17. Cove Point, air temperature was 58. The wind was north at 18, not gusting to 21. Piney Point, winds were northwest, 13 knots. Bishop's Head, air temperature was 51. The wind was north at 10 knots. Lewisetta, air temperature was 62. Water temperature 65. The wind was north at 10 knots. Rappahannock Light, winds were north, 20 knots. Yorktown Coast Guard Station, air temperature was 61. Water temperature 65. The wind was north at 16, not gusting to 19. Kirto Peak, water temperature 63. The wind was north at 11 knots. Dominion Terminal Newport News, air temperature was 63. The wind was north at 6 knots. South Craney Island, air temperature was 63. The wind was northeast at 7 knots. Cape Henry, air temperature was 60. The wind was northeast at 5 knots. Brandywine Chill Lake, Delaware, winds were north, 17 knots. Air temperature 56. Fenwick Island buoy, winds were north, 16 knots. Water temperature 55. Air temperature 56. Buoy off Virginia Beach, 64 nautical miles. Water temperature 69. Air temperature 63. Buoy just east of Cape Henry. Water temperature 60. Wave heights 3. Wave period 6. Duck Cove Pier, air temperature was 59. The wind was north at 12 knots. Diamond Shoal buoy, air temperature was 69. Wave height 3 feet. Wave period 7. The wind was northwest at 10 knots. Attention, voluntary speed reduction zones to protect North Atlantic right whales may be in effect along the U-South East Coast where right whales have been detected. All mariners and recreational boaters are requested to route these areas or transit through them at 10 knots or less. Consult broadcast notice to mariners, NAVTEX, and local notice to mariners for more information. Please report sightings of dead, injured, or entangled whales to 866-755-6622 or to the U-South Coast Guard on Channel 16. Visit www.fishersknowaboveandsearchlightwhalespeedrules to learn more and sign up for notifications about right whale slow zones. Marine forecast, Chesapeake Bay from New Point Comfort to Little Creek, Virginia. Small craft, visually ineffective in Saturday morning. Rest of today, north winds 15 to 20 knots, becoming northwest 10 to 15 knots late. Gusts up to 25 knots. Waves 2 to 3 feet. A chance of showers late this morning. Tonight, northwest winds 10 to 15 knots, increasing to 15 to 20 knots late. Waves 2 to 3 feet.
Friday, northwest winds 15 to 20 knots with gusts up to 25 knots, diminishing to 10 to 15 knots in the afternoon. Waves 2 to 3 feet. Friday night, south winds 5 to 10 knots. Waves 1 to 2 feet. Saturday, southwest winds 5 to 10 knots, becoming south 10 to 15 knots in the afternoon. Waves 1 to 2 feet. Saturday night, south winds 10 to 15 knots with gusts up to 20 knots. Waves 2 to 3 feet. Sunday, southwest winds 10 to 15 knots, diminishing to 5 to 10 knots in the afternoon. Gusts up to 20 knots. Waves 1 to 2 feet. Sunday night, south winds 5 to 10 knots. Gusts up to 15 knots in the evening. Waves 1 foot. Monday, southwest winds 5 to 10 knots, becoming southeast 10 to 15 knots in the afternoon. Waves 1 foot. Monday night, southeast winds 10 to 15 knots, becoming south 5 to 10 knots after midnight. Waves 1 to 2 feet. Marine forecast. Chesapeake Bay from Little Creek, Virginia to Cape Henry, Virginia, including the Chesapeake Bay Bridge Tunnel. Small craft advisory in effect through Friday morning. Rest of today, north winds 10 to 15 knots with gusts up to 20 knots. Waves 2 to 3 feet. Wave detail, northwest 2 feet at 3 seconds and southeast 2 feet at 6 seconds. A chance of showers late this morning. Tonight, northwest winds 10 to 15 knots, increasing to 15 to 20 knots after midnight. Gusts up to 25 knots. Waves 2 to 3 feet. Wave detail, northwest 3 feet at 4 seconds and southeast 2 feet at 7 seconds. Friday, northwest winds 15 to 20 knots, diminishing to 10 to 15 knots in the afternoon. Gusts up to 25 knots. Waves 2 to 3 feet. Wave detail, northwest 3 feet at 4 seconds and southeast 2 feet at 8 seconds. Friday night, south winds 5 to 10 knots. Waves 1 to 2 feet. Wave detail, southeast 2 feet at 8 seconds and northwest 1 foot at 4 seconds. Saturday, south winds 10 to 15 knots. Waves around 2 feet. Wave detail, south 2 feet at 3 seconds and north 1 foot at 4 seconds. Saturday night, south winds 10 to 15 knots with gusts up to 20 knots. Waves 2 to 3 feet. Wave detail, southwest 3 feet at 4 seconds and southeast 1 foot at 8 seconds. Sunday, southwest winds 10 to 15 knots with gusts up to 20 knots. Waves 2 to 3 feet. Sunday night, south winds 10 knots with gusts up to 15 knots. Waves around 2 feet. Monday, southwest winds 5 to 10 knots, becoming southeast 10 to 15 knots in the afternoon. Waves around 2 feet. Monday night, south winds 10 to 15 knots. Waves around 2 feet. Marine forecast, Kerbic Sound. Rest of today, north winds 10 to 15 knots with gusts up to 20 knots. Waves 1 to 2 feet. A chance of showers late this morning, then a slight chance of showers this afternoon. Tonight, northwest winds 5 to 10 knots with gusts up to 15 knots. Waves around 1 foot. Friday, northwest winds 10 to 15 knots, diminishing to 5 to 10 knots in the afternoon. Gusts up to 20 knots. Waves 1 to 2 feet, diminishing to around 1 foot in the afternoon. Friday night, south winds 5 knots. Waves 1 foot or less and light chop. Saturday, southwest winds 5 to 10 knots, becoming south 10 to 15 knots in the afternoon. Waves around 1 foot, increasing to 1 to 2 feet in the afternoon. Saturday night, south winds 10 to 15 knots with gusts up to 20 knots. Waves 1 to 2 feet. Sunday, southwest winds 10 knots with gusts up to 15 knots. Waves around 1 foot. Sunday night, south winds 5 to 10 knots with gusts up to 20 knots. Waves around 1 foot. Monday, south winds 5 to 10 knots with gusts up to 15 knots. Waves around 1 foot. Monday night, south winds 5 to 10 knots. Gusts up to 15 knots in the evening. Waves around 1 foot. The current time is 12:52 p.m. Eastern Daylight Time. Offshore waters forecast Baltimore Canyon to Cape Charles Light to 100 nautical miles. Today, north winds 10 to 15 knots, becoming northwest 15 to 25 knots. Seas 4 to 6 feet. Scattered showers.
Tonight, northwest winds 15 to 25 knots. Seas 5 to 7 feet. Friday, northwest winds 15 to 25 knots. Seas 5 to 7 feet. Friday night, west winds 5 to 15 knots, becoming 5 to 10 knots. Seas 4 to 6 feet. Saturday, southwest winds 5 to 10 knots, becoming south 10 to 20 knots. Seas 4 to 5 feet. Saturday night, south to southwest winds 15 to 25 knots. Seas 4 to 7 feet. Sunday, southwest winds 15 to 20 knots. Seas 4 to 6 feet. Sunday night, southwest winds 10 to 20 knots. Seas 3 to 5 feet. Monday, south to southwest winds 5 to 10 knots. Seas 3 to 4 feet. Monday night, south winds 5 to 10 knots, increasing to 10 to 15 knots. Seas 3 to 4 feet. Hazardous weather information. Now here is the hazardous weather outlook for Southeast Maryland, Northeast North Carolina, Central Virginia, East Central Virginia, Eastern Virginia, North Central Virginia, South Central Virginia, and Southeast Virginia. Today and tonight. No hazardous weather is expected at this time. And now the extended outlook for the period Friday through Wednesday. No hazardous weather is expected at this time. The key weather messages for the next 7 days. Scattered to numerous showers early this morning east as a cold front pushes through. Otherwise, cool today with mainly dry conditions, isolated showers possible into the afternoon. Significant warming trend heading into the weekend, lasting through the middle of next week. Now the official National Weather Service forecast. Rest of today, mostly cloudy late this morning, then becoming partly sunny. A 20% chance of showers. Highs around 70. Northwest winds around 10 miles per hour with gusts up to 20 miles per hour. Tonight, partly cloudy in the evening, then clearing. Lows in the upper 40s. Northwest winds 5 to 10 miles per hour. Gusts up to 20 miles per hour in the evening. Friday, sunny. Highs in the mid-70s. Northwest winds 5 to 10 miles per hour with gusts up to 20 miles per hour. Friday night, partly cloudy in the evening, then clearing. Lows in the lower 50s. Southwest winds around 5 miles per hour. Saturday, mostly sunny. Highs in the mid-80s. Southwest winds 5 to 10 miles per hour. Gusts up to 20 miles per hour in the afternoon. Saturday night, partly cloudy in the evening, then clearing. Lows in the mid-60s. Sunday, mostly sunny. Highs around 90. Sunday night, mostly clear. Lows in the upper 60s. Monday, sunny. Highs around 90. Monday night, clear. Lows in the upper 60s. Tuesday, sunny. Highs in the lower 90s. Tuesday night, clear. Lows in the upper 60s. Wednesday, mostly sunny. Highs in the lower 90s. Here are the marine and buoy reports for noon across the lower Chesapeake Bay and coastal waters. All wave and swell heights are in feet. Wave and swell periods are in seconds. Potomac River buoy, air temperature was 60. The wind was north at 16, not gusting to 17. Cove Point, air temperature was 58. The wind was north at 18, not gusting to 21. Piney Point, winds were northwest, 13 knots. Bishop's Head, air temperature was 61. The wind was north at 10 knots. Lewisetta, air temperature was 62. Water temperature 65. The wind was north at 10 knots. Rappahannock Light, winds were north, 20 knots. Yorktown Coast Guard Station, air temperature was 61. Water temperature 65. The wind was north at 16, not gusting to 19. Kirtle Peak, water temperature 63. The wind was north at 11 knots. Dominion Terminal Newport News, air temperature was 63. The wind was north at 6 knots. South Craney Island, air temperature was 63. The wind was northeast at 7 knots. Cape Henry, air temperature was 60. The wind was northeast at 5 knots. Brandywine Chill Lake, Delaware, winds were north, 17 knots. Air temperature 56. Fenwick Island buoy, winds were north, 16 knots. Water temperature 55. Air temperature 56. Buoy off Virginia Beach 64 nautical miles.
Water temperature 69. Air temperature 63. Buoy just east of Cape Henry. Water temperature 60. Wave height 3. Wave period 6. Duck Cove Pier. Air temperature was 59. The wind was north at 12 knots. Diamond Shoals Buoy. Air temperature was 69. Wave height 3 feet. Wave period 7. The wind was northwest at 10 knots. Marine forecast, Curved Sound. Rest of today, north winds 10 to 15 knots with gusts up to 20 knots. Waves 1 to 2 feet. A chance of showers late this morning, then a slight chance of showers this afternoon. Tonight, northwest winds 5 to 10 knots with gusts up to 15 knots. Waves around 1 foot. Friday, northwest winds 10 to 15 knots, diminishing to 5 to 10 knots in the afternoon. Friday night, south winds 5 knots. Waves 1 foot or less in light shot. Saturday, southwest winds 5 to 10 knots, becoming south 10 to 15 knots in the afternoon. Waves around 1 foot, increasing to 1 to 2 feet in the afternoon. Saturday night, south winds 10 to 15 knots with gusts up to 20 knots. Waves 1 to 2 feet. Sunday, southwest winds 10 knots with gusts up to 15 knots. Waves around 1 foot. Sunday night, south winds 5 to 10 knots with gusts up to 20 knots. Waves around 1 foot. Monday, south winds 5 to 10 knots with gusts up to 15 knots. Waves around 1 foot. Monday night, south winds 5 to 10 knots. Gusts up to 15 knots in the evening. Waves around 1 foot. Marine forecast, Chesapeake Bay from New Point Humford to Little Creek, Virginia. Small craft advisory in effect through Friday morning. This afternoon, north winds 15 to 20 knots, diminishing to 10 to 15 knots late. Waves 2 to 3 feet. Tonight, northwest winds 10 to 15 knots, increasing to 15 to 20 knots late. Waves 2 to 3 feet. Friday, northwest winds 15 to 20 knots with gusts up to 25 knots, diminishing to 10 to 15 knots in the afternoon. Waves 2 to 3 feet. Friday night, south winds 5 to 10 knots. Waves 1 to 2 feet. Saturday, southwest winds 5 to 10 knots, becoming south 10 to 15 knots in the afternoon. Waves 1 to 2 feet. Saturday night, south winds 10 to 15 knots with gusts up to 20 knots. Waves 2 to 3 feet. Sunday, southwest winds 10 to 15 knots, diminishing to 5 to 10 knots in the afternoon. Gusts up to 20 knots. Waves 1 to 2 feet. Sunday night, south winds 5 to 10 knots. Gusts up to 15 knots in the evening. Waves 1 foot. Monday, southwest winds 5 to 10 knots, becoming southeast 10 to 15 knots in the afternoon. Waves 1 foot. Monday night, southeast winds 10 to 15 knots, becoming south 5 to 10 knots after midnight. Waves 1 to 2 feet. Marine forecast, Chesapeake Bay from Little Creek, Virginia to Cape Henry, Virginia, including the Chesapeake Bay Bridge Tunnel. Small craft advisory in effect through Friday morning. This afternoon, north winds 15 to 20 knots, diminishing to 10 to 15 knots late. Waves 2 to 3 feet. Wave detail, northwest 2 feet at 3 seconds and southeast 2 feet at 7 seconds. Tonight, northwest winds 10 to 15 knots, increasing to 15 to 20 knots after midnight. Gusts up to 25 knots. Waves 2 to 3 feet. Wave detail, northwest 3 feet at 4 seconds and southeast 2 feet at 7 seconds. Friday, northwest winds 15 to 20 knots, diminishing to 10 to 15 knots in the afternoon. Gusts up to 25 knots. Waves 2 to 3 feet. Wave detail, northwest 3 feet at 4 seconds and southeast 2 feet at 8 seconds. Friday night, south winds 5 to 10 knots. Waves 1 to 2 feet. Wave detail, southeast 2 feet at 8 seconds and northwest 1 foot at 4 seconds. Saturday, south winds 10 to 15 knots. Waves around 2 feet. Wave detail, south 2 feet at 3 seconds and north 1 foot at 4 seconds. Saturday night, south winds 10 to 15 knots with gusts up to 20 knots. Waves 2 to 3 feet. Wave detail,
southwest 3 feet at 4 seconds and southeast 1 foot at 8 seconds. Sunday, southwest winds 10 to 15 knots with gusts up to 20 knots. Waves 2 to 3 feet. Sunday night, south winds 10 knots with gusts up to 15 knots. Waves around 2 feet. Monday, southwest winds 5 to 10 knots, becoming southeast 10 to 15 knots in the afternoon. Waves around 2 feet. Monday night, south winds 10 to 15 knots. Waves around 2 feet. Marine forecast, Caribbean Sound. This afternoon, north winds 10 to 15 knots with gusts up to 20 knots. Waves 1 to 2 feet. A slight chance of showers. Tonight, northwest winds 5 to 10 knots with gusts up to 15 knots. Waves around 1 foot. Friday, northwest winds 10 to 15 knots, diminishing to 5 to 10 knots in the afternoon. Gusts up to 20 knots. Waves 1 to 2 feet, diminishing to around 1 foot in the afternoon. Friday night, south winds 5 knots. Waves 1 foot or less and light chop. Saturday, southwest winds 5 to 10 knots, becoming south 10 to 15 knots in the afternoon. Waves around 1 foot, increasing to 1 to 2 feet in the afternoon. Saturday night, south winds 10 to 15 knots with gusts up to 20 knots. Waves 1 to 2 feet. Sunday, southwest winds 10 knots with gusts up to 15 knots. Waves around 1 foot. Sunday night, south winds 5 to 10 knots with gusts up to 20 knots. Waves around 1 foot. Monday, south winds 5 to 10 knots with gusts up to 15 knots. Waves around 1 foot. Monday night, south winds 5 to 10 knots. Gusts up to 15 knots in the evening. Waves around 1 foot. The current time is 1:04 p.m. Eastern Daylight Time. This is NOAA's National Weather Service All Hazards Weather Radio, KHB 37, broadcasting from Wakefield, Virginia, transmitting from Driver, Virginia on a frequency of 162.550 MHz. The following information is for Hampton Roads in northeast North Carolina, the southern part of the Chesapeake Bay and adjacent coastal waters. Offshore waters forecast Baltimore Canyon to Cape Charles Light to 100 nautical miles. Today, north winds 10 to 15 knots, becoming northwest 15 to 25 knots. Seas 4 to 6 feet. Scattered showers. Tonight, northwest winds 15 to 25 knots. Seas 5 to 7 feet. Friday, northwest winds 15 to 25 knots. Seas 5 to 7 feet. Friday night, west winds 5 to 15 knots, becoming 5 to 10 knots. Seas 4 to 6 feet. Saturday, southwest winds 5 to 10 knots, becoming south 10 to 20 knots. Seas 4 to 5 feet. Saturday night, south to southwest winds 15 to 25 knots. Seas 4 to 7 feet. Sunday, southwest winds 15 to 20 knots. Seas 4 to 6 feet. Sunday night, southwest winds 10 to 20 knots. Seas 3 to 5 feet. Monday, south to southwest winds 5 to 10 knots. Seas 3 to 4 feet. Monday night, south winds 5 to 10 knots, increasing to 10 to 15 knots. Seas 3 to 4 feet. Hazardous weather information. Now here is the hazardous weather outlook for southeast Maryland, northeast North Carolina, central Virginia, east central Virginia, eastern Virginia, north central Virginia, south central Virginia, and southeast Virginia. Today and tonight. No hazardous weather is expected at this time. And now the extended outlook for the period Friday through Wednesday. No hazardous weather is expected at this time. The key weather messages for the next 7 days. Scattered to numerous showers early this morning east as a cold front pushes through. Otherwise, cool today with mainly dry conditions, isolated showers possible into the afternoon. Significant warming trend heading into the weekend, lasting through the middle of next week. Now the official National Weather Service forecast. West of today, mostly cloudy late this morning, then becoming partly sunny. A 20% chance of showers. Highs around 70. Northwest per hour with gusts up to 20 miles per hour. Tonight, partly cloudy in the evening, then clearing. Lows in the upper 40s. Northwest winds 5 to 10 miles per hour. Gusts up to 20 miles per hour in the evening. Friday, sunny. Highs in the mid-70s.
Northwest winds 5 to 10 miles per hour with gusts up to 20 miles per hour. Friday night, partly cloudy in the evening, then clearing. Lows in the lower 50s. Southwest winds around 5 miles per hour. Saturday, mostly sunny. Highs in the mid-80s. Southwest winds 5 to 10 miles per hour. Gusts up to 20 miles per hour in the afternoon. Saturday night, partly cloudy in the evening, then clearing. Lows in the mid-60s. Sunday, mostly sunny. Highs around 90. Sunday night, mostly clear. Lows in the upper 60s. Monday, sunny. Highs around 90. Monday night, clear. Lows in the upper 60s. Tuesday, sunny. Highs in the lower 90s. Tuesday night, clear. Lows in the upper 60s. Wednesday, mostly sunny. Highs in the lower 90s. Here are the marine and buoy reports for noon across the lower Chesapeake Bay and coastal waters. All wave and swell heights are in feet. Wave and swell periods are in seconds. Potomac River buoy, air temperature was 60. The wind was north at 16, not gusting to 17. Cove Point, air temperature was 58. The wind was north at 18, not gusting to 21. Piney Point, winds were northwest, 13 knots. Bishop's Head, air temperature was 61. The wind was north at 10 knots. Lewisetta, air temperature was 62. Water temperature 65. The wind was north at 10 knots. Rappahannock Light, winds were north, 20 knots. Yorktown Coast Guard Station, air temperature was 61. Water temperature 65. The wind was north at 16, not gusting to 19. Kirkville Keep, water temperature 63. The wind was north at 11 knots. Dominion Terminal Newport News, air temperature was 63. The wind was north at 6 knots. South Craney Island, air temperature was 63. The wind was northeast at 7 knots. Cape Henry, air temperature was 60. The wind was northeast at 5 knots. Brandywine Chilliwack, Delaware, winds were north, 17 knots. Air temperature 56. Sandwich Island buoy, winds were north, 16 knots. Water temperature 55. Air temperature 56. Buoy off Virginia Beach 64 nautical miles. Water temperature 69. Air temperature 63. Buoy just east of Cape Henry. Water temperature 60. Wave height 3. Wave period 6. Duck Cove Pier, air temperature was 59. The wind was north at 12 knots. Diamond Shoals buoy, air temperature was 69. Wave height 3 feet. Wave period 7. The wind was northwest at 10 knots. Marine forecast, Chesapeake Bay from New Point Comfort to Little Creek, Virginia. Small craft advisory in effect through Friday morning. This afternoon, north winds 15 to 20 knots, diminishing to 10 to 15 knots late. Waves 2 to 3 feet. Tonight, northwest winds 10 to 15 knots, increasing to 15 to 20 knots late. Waves 2 to 3 feet. Friday, northwest winds 15 to 20 knots with gusts up to 25 knots, diminishing to 10 to 15 knots in the afternoon. Waves 2 to 3 feet. Friday night, south winds 5 to 10 knots. Waves 1 to 2 feet. Saturday, southwest winds 5 to 10 knots, becoming south 10 to 15 knots in the afternoon. Waves 1 to 2 feet. Saturday night, south winds 10 to 15 knots with gusts up to 20 knots. Waves 2 to 3 feet. Sunday, southwest winds 10 to 15 knots, diminishing to 5 to 10 knots in the afternoon. Gusts up to 20 knots. Waves 1 to 2 feet. Sunday night, south winds 5 to 10 knots. Gusts up to 15 knots in the evening. Waves 1 foot. Monday, southwest winds 5 to 10 knots, becoming southeast 10 to 15 knots in the afternoon. Waves 1 foot. Monday night, southeast winds 10 to 15 knots, becoming south 5 to 10 knots after midnight. Waves 1 to 2 feet. Marine forecast. Chesapeake Bay from Little Creek, Virginia to Cape Henry, Virginia, including the Chesapeake Bay Bridge Tunnel. Small craft advisory in effect through Friday morning. This afternoon, north winds 15 to 20 knots, diminishing to 10 to 15 knots late. Waves 2 to 3 feet.
Wave detail, northwest 2 feet at 3 seconds and southeast 2 feet at 7 seconds. Tonight, northwest winds 10 to 15 knots, increasing to 15 to 20 knots after midnight. Gusts up to 25 knots. Waves 2 to 3 feet. Wave detail, northwest 3 feet at 4 seconds and southeast 2 feet at 7 seconds. Friday, northwest winds 15 to 20 knots, diminishing to 10 to 15 knots in the afternoon. Gusts up to 25 knots. Waves 2 to 3 feet. Wave detail, northwest 3 feet at 4 seconds and southeast 2 feet at 8 seconds. Friday night, south winds 5 to 10 knots. Waves 1 to 2 feet. Wave detail, southeast 2 feet at 8 seconds and northwest 1 foot at 4 seconds. Saturday, south winds 10 to 15 knots. Waves around 2 feet. Wave detail, south 2 feet at 3 seconds and north 1 foot at 4 seconds. Saturday night, south winds 10 to 15 knots, gusts up to 20 knots. Waves 2 to 3 feet. Wave detail, southwest 3 feet at 4 seconds and southeast 1 foot at 8 seconds. Sunday, southwest winds 10 to 15 knots with gusts up to 20 knots. Waves 2 to 3 feet. Sunday night, south winds 10 knots with gusts up to 15 knots. Waves around 2 feet. Monday, southwest winds 5 to 10 knots, becoming southeast 10 to 15 knots in the afternoon. Waves around 2 feet. Monday night, south winds 10 to 15 knots. Waves around 2 feet. Marine forecast, curve sound. This afternoon, north winds 10 to 15 knots with gusts up to 20 knots. Waves 1 to 2 feet. A slight chance of showers. Tonight, northwest winds 5 to 10 knots with gusts up to 15 knots. Waves around 1 foot. Friday, northwest winds 10 to 15 knots, diminishing to 5 to 10 knots in the afternoon. Gusts up to 20 knots. Waves 1 to 2 feet, diminishing to around 1 foot in the afternoon. Friday night, south winds 5 knots. Waves 1 foot or less in White County. Saturday, southwest winds 5 to 10 knots, becoming south 10 to 15 knots in the afternoon. Waves around 1 foot, increasing to 1 to 2 feet in the afternoon. Saturday night, south winds 10 to 15 knots with gusts up to 20 knots. Waves 1 to 2 feet. Sunday, southwest winds 10 knots with gusts up to 15 knots. Waves around 1 foot. Sunday night, south winds 5 to 10 knots with gusts up to 20 knots. Waves around 1 foot. Monday, south winds 5 to 10 knots with gusts up to 15 knots. Waves around 1 foot. Monday night, south winds 5 to 10 knots. Gusts up to 15 knots in the evening. Waves around 1 foot. The current time is 1:16 p.m. Eastern Daylight Time. Offshore waters forecast Baltimore Canyon to Cape Charles Light to 100 nautical miles. Today, north winds 10 to 15 knots, becoming northwest 15 to 25 knots. Seas 4 to 6 feet. Scattered showers. Tonight, northwest winds 15 to 25 knots. Seas 5 to 7 feet. Friday, northwest winds 15 to 25 knots. Seas 5 to 7 feet. Friday night, west winds 5 to 15 knots, becoming 5 to 10 knots. Seas 4 to 6 feet. Saturday, southwest winds 5 to 10 knots, becoming south 10 to 20 knots. Seas 4 to 5 feet. Saturday night, south to southwest winds 15 to 25 knots. Seas 4 to 7 feet. Sunday, southwest winds 15 to 20 knots. Seas 4 to 6 feet. Sunday night, southwest winds 10 to 20 knots. Seas 3 to 5 feet. Monday, south to southwest winds 5 to 10 knots. Seas 3 to 4 feet. Monday night, south winds 5 to 10 knots, increasing to 10 to 15 knots. Seas 3 to 4 feet. Hazardous weather information. Now here is the hazardous weather outlook for southeast Maryland, northeast North Carolina, central Virginia, east central Virginia, eastern Virginia, north central Virginia, south central Virginia, and southeast Virginia. Today and tonight. No hazardous weather is expected at this time. And now the extended outlook for the period Friday through Wednesday. No hazardous weather is expected at this time. The key weather messages for the next 7 days.
scattered to numerous showers early this morning as a cold front pushes through. Otherwise, cool today with mainly dry conditions, isolated showers possible into the air again. Significant warming trend heading into the weekend, lasting through the middle of next week. Now, the official National Weather Service forecast. West of today, mostly cloudy late this morning, then becoming partly sunny. A 20% chance of showers. Highs around 70. Northwest winds around 10 miles per hour with gusts up to 20 miles per hour. Tonight, partly cloudy in the evening, then clearing. Lows in the upper 40s. Northwest winds 5 to 10 miles per hour. Gusts up to 20 miles per hour in the evening. Friday, sunny. Highs in the mid-70s. Northwest winds 5 to 10 miles per hour with gusts up to 20 miles per hour. Friday night, partly cloudy in the evening, then clearing. Lows in the lower 50s. Southwest winds around 5 miles per hour. Saturday, mostly sunny. Highs in the mid-80s. Southwest winds 5 to 10 miles per hour. Gusts up to 20 miles per hour in the afternoon. Saturday night, partly cloudy in the evening, then clearing. Lows in the mid-60s. Sunday, mostly sunny. Highs around 90. Sunday night, mostly clear. Lows in the upper 60s. Monday, sunny. Highs around 90. Monday night, clear. Lows in the upper 60s. Tuesday, sunny. Highs in the lower 90s. Tuesday night, clear. Lows in the upper 60s. Wednesday, mostly sunny. Highs in the lower 90s. Here are the marine and buoy reports for 1 p.m. across the lower Chesapeake Bay and coastal waters. All wave and swell heights are in feet. Wave and swell periods are in seconds. Potomac River buoy, air temperature was 60. The wind was northwest at 14, not gusting to 17. Cove Point, air temperature was 59. The wind was northwest at 17, not gusting to 20. Piney Point, winds were northwest, 15 knots. Bishop's Head, air temperature was 61. The wind was northwest at 13 knots. Lewis Head Up, air temperature was 60. Water temperature 65. The wind was north at 10 knots. Rappahannock Light, winds were north, 16 knots. Yorktown Coast Guard Station, air temperature was 62. Water temperature 65. The wind was north at 13 knots. Kitsilano Peak, water temperature 63. The wind was north at 12 knots. Dominion Terminal Newport News, air temperature was 63. The wind was northeast at 7 knots. South Craney Island, air temperature was 62. The wind was northeast at 16, not gusting to 22. Cape Henry, air temperature was 60. The wind was north at 15 knots. Brandywine Chill Lake, Delaware, winds were north, 11 knots. Air temperature 57. Cabot's Island buoy, winds were north, 14 knots. Water temperature 55. Air temperature 55. Buoy 64 nautical miles east of Virginia Beach, air temperature was 60. Wave height 5 feet. Wave 35. Buoy just east of Cape Henry. Water temperature 61. Wave height 3. Wave period 6. Duck Cove here, air temperature was 59. The wind was north at 11 knots. Diamond Shoals buoy, air temperature was 69. Wave height 3 feet. Wave period 7. The wind was north at 12 knots. Marine forecast, Chesapeake Bay from New Point Comfort to Little Creek, Virginia. Small craft advisory in effect through Friday morning. This afternoon, north winds 15 to 20 knots, diminishing to 10 to 15 knots late. Waves 2 to 3 feet. Tonight, northwest winds 10 to 15 knots, increasing to 15 to 20 knots late. Waves 2 to 3 feet. Friday, northwest winds 15 to 20 knots with gusts up to 25 knots, diminishing to 10 to 15 knots in the afternoon. Waves 2 to 3 feet. Friday night, south winds 5 to 10 knots. Waves 1 to 2 feet. Saturday, southwest winds 5 to 10 knots, becoming south 10 to 15 knots in the afternoon. Waves 1 to 2 feet. Saturday night, south winds 10 to 15 knots with gusts up to 20 knots. Waves 2 to 3 feet.
Sunday, southwest winds 10 to 15 knots, diminishing to 5 to 10 knots in the afternoon. Gusts up to 20 knots. Waves 1 to 2 feet. Sunday night, south winds 5 to 10 knots. Gusts up to 15 knots in the evening. Waves 1 foot. Monday, southwest winds 5 to 10.

knots, becoming southeast 10 to 15 knots in the afternoon. Waves 1 foot. Monday night, southeast winds 10 to 15 knots, becoming south 5 to 10 knots after midnight. Waves 1 to 2 feet. Marine forecast, Chesapeake Bay from Little Creek, Virginia to Cape Henry, Virginia, including the Chesapeake Bay Bridge Tunnel. Small craft advisory in effect through Friday morning. This afternoon, north winds 15 to 20 knots, diminishing to 10 to 15 knots late. Waves 2 to 3 feet. Wave detail, northwest 2 feet at 3 seconds and southeast 2 feet at 7 seconds. Tonight, northwest winds 10 to 15 knots, increasing to 15 to 20 knots after midnight. Gusts up to 25 knots. Waves 2 to 3 feet. Wave detail, northwest 3 feet at 4 seconds and southeast 2 feet at 7 seconds. Friday, northwest winds 15 to 20 knots, diminishing to 10 to 15 knots in the afternoon. Gusts up to 25 knots. Waves 2 to 3 feet. Wave detail, northwest 3 feet at 4 seconds and southeast 2 feet at 8 seconds. Friday night, south winds 5 to 10 knots. Waves 1 to 2 feet. Wave detail, southeast 2 feet at 8 seconds and northwest 1 foot at 4 seconds. Saturday, south winds 10 to 15 knots. Waves around 2 feet. Wave detail, south 2 feet at 3 seconds and north 1 foot at 4 seconds. Saturday night, south winds 10 to 15 knots with gusts up to 20 knots. Waves 2 to 3 feet. Wave detail, southwest 3 feet at 4 seconds and southeast 1 foot at 8 seconds. Sunday, southwest winds 10 to 15 knots with gusts up to 20 knots. Waves 2 to 3 feet. Sunday night, south winds 10 knots with gusts up to 15 knots. Waves around 2 feet. Monday, southwest winds 5 to 10 knots, becoming southeast 10 to 15 knots in the afternoon. Waves around 2 feet. Monday night, south winds 10 to 15 knots. Waves around 2 feet. Marine forecast, Kuripik Sound. This afternoon, north winds 10 to 15 knots with gusts up to 20 knots. Waves 1 to 2 feet. A slight chance of showers. Tonight, northwest winds 5 to 10 knots with gusts up to 15 knots. Waves around 1 foot. Friday, northwest winds 10 to 15 knots, diminishing to 5 to 10 knots in the afternoon. Gusts up to 20 knots. Waves 1 to 2 feet, diminishing to around 1 foot in the afternoon. Friday night, south winds 5 knots. Waves 1 foot or less and light chop. Saturday, southwest winds 5 to 10 knots, becoming south 10 to 15 knots in the afternoon. Waves around 1 foot, increasing to 1 to 2 feet in the afternoon. Saturday night, south winds 10 to 15 knots with gusts up to 20 knots. Waves 1 to 2 feet. Sunday, southwest winds 10 knots with gusts up to 15 knots. Waves around 1 foot. Sunday night, south winds 5 to 10 knots with gusts up to 20 knots. Waves around 1 foot. Monday, south winds 5 to 10 knots with gusts up to 15 knots. Waves around 1 foot. Monday night, south winds 5 to 10 knots. Gusts up to 15 knots in the evening. Waves around 1 foot. The current time is 1:26 p.m. Eastern Daylight Time. Offshore waters forecast Baltimore Canyon to Cape Charles Light to 100 nautical miles. Today, north winds 10 to 15 knots, becoming northwest 15 to 25 knots. Seas 4 to 6 feet. Scattered showers. Tonight, northwest winds 15 to 25 knots. Seas 5 to 7 feet. Friday, northwest winds 15 to 25 knots. Seas 5 to 7 feet. Friday night, west winds 5 to 15 knots, becoming 5 to 10 knots. Seas 4 to 6 feet. Saturday, southwest winds 5 to 10 knots, becoming south 10 to 20 knots. Seas 4 to 5 feet. Saturday night, south to southwest winds 15 to 25 knots. Seas 4 to 7 feet. Sunday, southwest winds 15 to 20 knots. Seas 4 to 6 feet. Sunday night, southwest winds 10 to 20 knots. Seas 3 to 5 feet. Monday, south to southwest winds 5 to 10 knots. Seas 3 to 4 feet. Monday night, south winds 5 to 10 knots, increasing to 10 to 15 knots. Seas 3 to 4 feet.

isolated showers possible into the AFTN. Significant warming trend heading into the weekend, lasting through the middle of next week. Now the official National Weather Service forecast. Rest of today, mostly cloudy late this morning, then becoming partly sunny. A 20% chance of showers. Highs around 70. Northwest winds around 10 miles per hour with gusts up to 20 miles per hour. Tonight, partly cloudy in the evening, then clearing. Lows in the upper 40s. Northwest winds 5 to 10 miles per hour. Gusts up to 20 miles per hour in the evening. Friday, sunny. Highs in the mid-70s. Northwest winds 5 to 10 miles per hour with gusts up to 20 miles per hour. Friday night, partly cloudy in the evening, then clearing. Lows in the lower 50s. Southwest winds around 5 miles per hour. Saturday, mostly sunny. Highs in the mid-80s. Southwest winds 5 to 10 miles per hour. Gusts up to 20 miles per hour in the afternoon. Saturday night, partly cloudy in the evening, then clearing. Lows in the mid-60s. Sunday, mostly sunny. Highs around 90. Sunday night, mostly clear. Lows in the upper 60s. Monday, sunny. Highs around 90. Monday night, clear. Lows in the upper 60s. Tuesday, sunny. Highs in the lower 90s. Tuesday night, clear. Lows in the upper 60s. Mostly sunny. Highs in the lower 90s. Here are the marine and buoy reports for 1 p.m. across the lower Chesapeake Bay and coastal waters. All wave and swell heights are in feet. Wave and swell periods are in seconds. Potomac River buoy, air temperature was 60. The wind was northwest at 14, not gusting to 17. Cove Point, air temperature was 59. The wind was northwest at 17, not gusting to 20. Piney Point, winds were northwest, 15 knots. Bishop's Head, air temperature was 61. The wind was northwest at 13 knots. Lewisetta, air temperature was 60. Water temperature 65. The wind was north at 10 knots. Rappahannock Light, winds were north, 16 knots. Yorktown Coast Guard Station, air temperature was 62. Water temperature 65. The wind was north at 13 knots. Kitsil Peak, water temperature 63. The wind was north at 12 knots. Dominion Terminal Newport News, air temperature was 63. The wind was northeast at 7 knots. South Craney Island, air temperature was 62. The wind was northeast at 16, not gusting to 22. Cape Henry, air temperature was 60. The wind was north at 15 knots. Brandywine Chill Lake, Delaware, winds were north, 11 knots. Air temperature 57. Fenwick Island buoy, winds were north, 14 knots. Water temperature 55. Air temperature 55. Buoy 64 nautical miles east of Virginia Beach, air temperature was 60. Wave height 5 feet. Wave period 5. Buoy just east of Cape Henry. Water temperature 61. Wave height 3. Wave period 6. Duck Cove Pier, air temperature was 59. The wind was north at 11 knots. Diamond Shoals buoy, air temperature was 69. Wave height 3 feet. Wave period 7. The wind was north at 12 knots. Marine forecast, Chesapeake Bay from New Point Comfort to Little Creek, Virginia. Small craft advisory in effect through Friday morning. This afternoon, north winds 15 to 20 knots, diminishing to 10 to 15 knots late. Waves 2 to 3 feet. Tonight, northwest winds 10 to 15 knots, increasing to 15 to 20 knots late. Waves 2 to 3 feet. Friday, northwest winds 15 to 20 knots with gusts up to 25 knots, diminishing to 10 to 15 knots in the afternoon. Waves 2 to 3 feet. Friday night, south winds 5 to 10 knots. Waves 1 to 2 feet. Saturday, southwest winds 5 to 10 knots, becoming south 10 to 15 knots in the afternoon. Waves 1 to 2 feet. Saturday night, south winds 10 to 15 knots with gusts up to 20 knots. Waves 2 to 3 feet. Sunday, southwest winds 10 to 15 knots, diminishing to 5 to 10 knots in the afternoon. Gusts up to 20 knots.

50 feet. Sunday night, south winds 5 to 10 knots. Gusts up to 15 knots in the evening. Waves 1 foot. Monday, southwest wind 5 to 10 knots, becoming southeast 10 to 15 knots in the afternoon. Waves 1 foot. Monday night, southeast winds 10 to 15 knots, becoming south 5 to 10 knots after midnight. Waves 1 to 2 feet. Marine forecast. Chesapeake Bay from Little Creek, Virginia to Cape Henry, Virginia, including the Chesapeake Bay Bridge Tunnel. Small craft advisory in effect through Friday morning. This afternoon, north winds 15 to 20 knots, diminishing to 10 to 15 knots late. Waves 2 to 3 feet. Wave detail, northwest 2 feet at 3 seconds and southeast 2 feet at 7 seconds. Tonight, northwest winds 10 to 15 knots, increasing to 15 to 20 knots after midnight. Gusts up to 25 knots. Waves 2 to 3 feet. Wave detail, northwest 3 feet at 4 seconds and southeast 2 feet at 7 seconds. Friday, northwest winds 15 to 20 knots, diminishing to 10 to 15 knots in the afternoon. Gusts up to 25 knots. Waves 2 to 3 feet. Wave detail, northwest 3 feet at 4 seconds and southeast 2 feet at 8 seconds. Friday night, south winds 5 to 10 knots. Waves 1 to 2 feet. Wave detail, southeast 2 feet at 8 seconds and northwest 1 foot at 4 seconds. Saturday, south winds 10 to 15 knots. Waves around 2 feet. Wave detail, south 2 feet at 3 seconds and north 1 foot at 4 seconds. Saturday night, south winds 10 to 15 knots with gusts up to 20 knots. Waves 2 to 3 feet. Wave detail, southwest 3 feet at 4 seconds and southeast 1 foot at 8 seconds. Sunday, southwest winds 10 to 15 knots with gusts up to 20 knots. Waves 2 to 3 feet. Sunday night, south winds 10 knots with gusts up to 15 knots. Waves around 2 feet. Monday, southwest winds 5 to 10 knots, becoming southeast 10 to 15 knots in the afternoon. Waves around 2 feet. Monday night, south winds 10 to 15 knots. Waves around 2 feet. This is NOAA's National Weather Service All Hazards Weather Radio, KHB 37, broadcasting from Wakefield, Virginia, transmitting from Driver, Virginia on a frequency of 162.550 MHz. The following information is for Hampton Roads and Northeast North Carolina, the southern part of the Chesapeake Bay and adjacent coastal waters. Marine forecast, Caribbean Sound. This afternoon, north winds 10 to 15 knots with gusts up to 20 knots. Waves 1 to 2 feet. A slight chance of showers. Tonight, northwest winds 5 to 10 knots with gusts up to 15 knots. Waves around 1 foot. Friday, northwest winds 10 to 15 knots, diminishing to 5 to 10 knots in the afternoon. Gusts up to 20 knots. Waves 1 to 2 feet, diminishing to around 1 foot in the afternoon. Friday night, south winds 5 knots. Waves 1 foot or less and light chops. Saturday, southwest winds 5 to 10 knots, becoming south 10 to 15 knots in the afternoon. Waves around 1 foot, increasing to 1 to 2 feet in the afternoon. Saturday night, south winds 10 to 15 knots with gusts up to 20 knots. Waves 1 to 2 feet. Sunday, southwest winds 10 knots with gusts up to 15 knots. Waves around 1 foot. Sunday night, south winds 5 to 10 knots with gusts up to 20 knots. Waves around 1 foot. Monday, south winds 5 to 10 knots with gusts up to 15 knots. Waves around 1 foot. Monday night, south winds 5 to 10 knots. Gusts up to 15 knots in the evening. Waves around 1 foot. The current time is 1:38 p.m. Eastern Daylight Time. Offshore waters forecast Baltimore Canyon to Cape Charles Light to 100 nautical miles. Today, north winds 10 to 15 knots, becoming northwest 15 to 25 knots. Seas 4 to 6 feet. Scattered showers. Tonight, northwest winds 15 to 25 knots. Seas 5 to 7 feet. Friday, northwest winds 15 to 25 knots. Seas 5 to 7 feet. Friday night, west winds 5 to 15 knots, becoming 5 to 10 knots. Seas 4 to 6 feet. Saturday, southwest winds 5 to 10 knots, becoming south 10 to 20 knots.
seas 4 to 5 feet. Saturday night, south to southwest winds 15 to 25 knots. Seas 4 to 7 feet. Sunday, southwest winds 15 to 20 knots. Seas 4 to 6 feet. Sunday night, southwest winds 10 to 20 knots. Seas 3 to 5 feet. Monday, south to southwest winds 5 to 10 knots. Seas 3 to 4 feet. Monday night, south winds 5 to 10 knots, increasing to 10 to 15 knots. Seas 3 to 4 feet. Hazardous weather information. Now here is the hazardous weather outlook for southeast Maryland, northeast North Carolina, central Virginia, east central Virginia, eastern Virginia, north central Virginia, south central Virginia, and southeast Virginia. Today and tonight. No hazardous weather is expected at this time. And now the extended outlook for the period Friday through Wednesday. No hazardous weather is expected at this time. The key weather messages for the next 7 days. Scattered to numerous showers early this morning east as a cold front pushes through. Otherwise, cool today with mainly dry conditions, isolated showers possible into the afternoon. Significant warming trend heading into the weekend, lasting through the middle of next week. Now the official National Weather Service forecast. Rest of today, mostly cloudy late this morning, then becoming partly sunny. A 20% chance of showers. Highs around 70. Northwest winds around 10 miles per hour with gusts up to 20 miles per hour. Tonight, partly cloudy in the evening, then clearing. Lows in the upper 40s. Northwest winds 5 to 10 miles per hour. Gusts up to 20 miles per hour in the evening. Friday, sunny. Highs in the mid-70s. Northwest winds 5 to 10 miles per hour with gusts up to 20 miles per hour. Friday night, partly cloudy in the evening, then clearing. Lows in the lower 50s. Southwest winds around 5 miles per hour. Saturday, mostly sunny. Highs in the mid-80s. Southwest winds 5 to 10 miles per hour. Gusts up to 20 miles per hour in the afternoon. Saturday night, partly cloudy in the evening, then clearing. Lows in the mid-60s. Sunday, mostly sunny. Highs around 90. Sunday night, mostly clear. Lows in the upper 60s. Monday, sunny. Highs around 90. Monday night, clear. Lows in the upper 60s. Tuesday, sunny. Highs in the lower 90s. Tuesday night, clear. Lows in the upper 60s. Wednesday, mostly sunny. Highs in the lower 90s. Here are the marine and buoy reports for 1 p.m. across the lower Chesapeake Bay and coastal waters. All wave and swell heights are in feet. Wave and swell periods are in seconds. Potomac River buoy, air temperature was 60. The wind was northwest at 14, knots gusting to 17. Cove Point, air temperature was 59. The wind was northwest at 17, knots gusting to 20. Piney Point, winds were northwest, 15 knots. Bishop's Head, air temperature was 61. The wind was northwest at 13 knots. Lewisetta, air temperature was 60. Water temperature 65. The wind was north at 10 knots. Rappahannock Light, winds were north, 16 knots. Yorktown Coast Guard Station, air temperature was 62. Water temperature 65. The wind was north at 13 knots. Crypto Peak, water temperature 63. The wind was north at 12 knots. Dominion Terminal Newport News, air temperature was 63. The wind was northeast at 7 knots. South Craney Island, air temperature was 62. The wind was northeast at 16, knots gusting to 22. Cape Henry, air temperature was 60. The wind was north at 15 knots. Brandywine Chill Lake, Delaware, winds were north, 11 knots. Air temperature 57. Fenwick Island buoy, winds were north, 14 knots. Water temperature 55. Air temperature 55. Buoy 64 nautical miles east of Virginia Beach, air temperature was 60. Wave height 5 feet. Wave period 5. Buoy just east of Cape Henry. Water temperature 61. Wave height 3. Wave period 6. Duck Cove Pier, air temperature was 59. The wind was north at 11 knots. Diamond Shoals buoy, air temperature was 69.
Wave height 3 feet. Wave period 7. The wind was north at 12 knots. Marine forecast, Chesapeake Bay from New Point Comfort to Little Creek, Virginia. Small craft advisory in effect through Friday morning. This afternoon, north winds 15 to 20 knots, diminishing to 10 to 15 knots late. Waves 2 to 3 feet. Tonight, northwest winds 10 to 15 knots, increasing to 15 to 20 knots late. Waves 2 to 3 feet. Friday, northwest winds 15 to 20 knots with gusts up to 25 knots, diminishing to 10 to 15 knots in the afternoon. Waves 2 to 3 feet. Friday night, south winds 5 to 10 knots. Waves 1 to 2 feet. Saturday, southwest winds 5 to 10 knots, becoming south 10 to 15 knots in the afternoon. Waves 1 to 2 feet. Saturday night, south winds 10 to 15 knots with gusts up to 20 knots. Waves 2 to 3 feet. Sunday, southwest winds 10 to 15 knots, diminishing to 5 to 10 knots in the afternoon. Gusts up to 20 knots. Waves 1 to 2 feet. Sunday night, south winds 5 to 10 knots. Gusts up to 15 knots in the evening. Waves 1 foot. Monday, southwest winds 5 to 10 knots, becoming southeast 10 to 15 knots in the afternoon. Waves 1 foot. Monday night, southeast winds 10 to 15 knots, becoming south 5 to 10 knots after midnight. Waves 1 to 2 feet. Marine forecast, Chesapeake Bay from Little Creek, Virginia to Cape Henry, Virginia, including the Chesapeake Bay Bridge Tunnel. Small craft advisory in effect through Friday morning. This afternoon, north winds 15 to 20 knots, diminishing to 10 to 15 knots late. Waves 2 to 3 feet. Wave detail, northwest 2 feet at 3 seconds and southeast 2 feet at 7 seconds. Tonight, northwest winds 10 to 15 knots, increasing to 15 to 20 knots after midnight. Gusts up to 25 knots. Waves 2 to 3 feet. Wave detail, northwest 3 feet at 4 seconds and southeast 2 feet at 7 seconds. Friday, northwest winds 15 to 20 knots, diminishing to 10 to 15 knots in the afternoon. Gusts up to 25 knots. Waves 2 to 3 feet. Wave detail, northwest 3 feet at 4 seconds and southeast 2 feet at 8 seconds. Friday night, south winds 5 to 10 knots. Waves 1 to 2 feet. Wave detail, southeast 2 feet at 8 seconds and northwest 1 foot at 4 seconds. Saturday, south winds 10 to 15 knots. Waves around 2 feet. Wave detail, south 2 feet at 3 seconds and north 1 foot at 4 seconds. Saturday night, south winds 10 to 15 knots with gusts up to 20 knots. Waves 2 to 3 feet. Wave detail, southwest 3 feet at 4 seconds and southeast 1 foot at 8 seconds. Sunday, southwest winds 10 to 15 knots with gusts up to 20 knots. Waves 2 to 3 feet. Sunday night, south winds 10 knots with gusts up to 15 knots. Waves around 2 feet. Monday, southwest winds 5 to 10 knots, becoming southeast 10 to 15 knots in the afternoon. Waves around 2 feet. Monday night, south winds 10 to 15 knots. Waves around 2 feet. Attention, voluntary speed reduction zones to protect North Atlantic right whales may be in effect along the USL. East Coast where right whales have been detected. All mariners and recreational boaters are requested to route these areas or transit through them at 10 knots or less. Consult broadcast notice to mariners, NAVTEX, and local notice to mariners for more information. Please report sightings of dead, injured, or entangled whales to 866-755-6622 or to the USL. Coast Guard on Channel 16. 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Marine Forecast, Caribbean Sound. This afternoon, north winds 10 to 15 knots with gusts up to 20 knots. Waves 1 to 2 feet. A slight chance of showers. Tonight, northwest winds 5 to 10 knots with gusts up to 15 knots. Waves around 1 foot. Friday, northwest winds 10 to 15 knots, diminishing to 5 to 10 knots in the afternoon. Gusts up to 20 knots. Waves 1 to 2 feet, diminishing to around 1 foot in the afternoon. Friday night, south winds 5 knots. Waves 1 foot or less in light chop,
Saturday, southwest winds 5 to 10 knots, becoming south 10 to 15 knots in the afternoon. Waves around 1 foot, increasing to 1 to 2 feet in the afternoon. Saturday night, south winds 10 to 15 knots with gusts up to 20 knots. Waves 1 to 2 feet. Sunday, southwest winds 10 knots with gusts up to 15 knots. Waves around 1 foot. Sunday night, south winds 5 to 10 knots with gusts up to 20 knots. Waves around 1 foot. Monday, south winds 5 to 10 knots with gusts up to 15 knots. Waves around 1 foot. Monday night, south winds 5 to 10 knots. Gusts up to 15 knots in the evening. Waves around 1 foot. The current time is 1:49 p.m. Eastern Daylight Time. Offshore waters forecast Baltimore Canyon to Cape Charles Light to 100 nautical miles. Today, north winds 10 to 15 knots, becoming northwest 15 to 25 knots. Seas 4 to 6 feet. Scattered showers. Tonight, northwest winds 15 to 25 knots. Seas 5 to 7 feet. Friday, northwest winds 15 to 25 knots. Seas 5 to 7 feet. Friday night, west winds 5 to 15 knots, becoming 5 to 10 knots. Seas 4 to 6 feet. Saturday, southwest winds 5 to 10 knots, becoming south 10 to 20 knots. Seas 4 to 5 feet. Saturday night, south to southwest winds 15 to 25 knots. Seas 4 to 7 feet. Sunday, southwest winds 15 to 20 knots. Seas 4 to 6 feet. Sunday night, southwest winds 10 to 20 knots. Seas 3 to 5 feet. Monday, south to southwest winds 5 to 10 knots. Seas 3 to 4 feet. Monday night, south winds 5 to 10 knots, increasing to 10 to 15 knots. Seas 3 to 4 feet. Hazardous weather information. Now here is the hazardous weather outlook for Southeast Maryland, Northeast North Carolina, Central Virginia, East Central Virginia, Eastern Virginia, North Central Virginia, South Central Virginia, and Southeast Virginia. Today and tonight. No hazardous weather is expected at this time. And now the extended outlook for the period Friday through Wednesday. No hazardous weather is expected at this time. The key weather messages for the next 7 days. Scattered to numerous showers early this morning east as a cold front pushes through. Otherwise, cool today with mainly dry conditions, isolated showers possible into the afternoon. Significant warming trend heading into the weekend, lasting through the middle of next week. Now the official National Weather Service forecast. Rest of today, mostly cloudy late this morning, then becoming partly sunny. A 20% chance of showers. Highs around 70. Northwest winds around 10 miles per hour with gusts up to 20 miles per hour. Tonight, partly cloudy in the evening, then clearing. Lows in the upper 40s. Northwest winds 5 to 10 miles per hour. Gusts up to 20 miles per hour in the evening. Friday, sunny. Highs in the mid-70s. Northwest winds 5 to 10 miles per hour with gusts up to 20 miles per hour. Friday night, partly cloudy in the evening, then clearing. Lows in the lower 50s. Southwest winds around 5 miles per hour. Saturday, mostly sunny. Highs in the mid-80s. Southwest winds 5 to 10 miles per hour. Gusts up to 20 miles per hour in the afternoon. Saturday night, partly cloudy in the evening, then clearing. Lows in the mid-60s. Sunday, mostly sunny. Highs around 90. Sunday night, mostly clear. Lows in the upper 60s. Monday, sunny. Highs around 90. Monday night, clear. Lows in the upper 60s. Tuesday, sunny. Highs in the lower 90s. Tuesday night, clear. Lows in the upper 60s. Wednesday, mostly sunny. Highs in the lower 90s. Here are the marine and buoy reports for 1 p.m. across the lower Chesapeake Bay and coastal waters. All wave and swell heights are in feet. Wave and swell periods are in seconds. Potomac River buoy, air temperature was 60. The wind was northwest at 14, knots gusting to 17. Cove Point, air temperature was 59. The wind was northwest at 17, knots gusting to 20. Piney Point, winds were northwest, 15 knots.
Bishop's Head, air temperature was 61. The wind was northwest at 13 knots. Lewisetta, air temperature was 60. Water temperature 65. The wind was north at 10 knots. Rappahannock Light, winds were north, 16 knots. Yorktown Coast Guard Station, air temperature was 62. Water temperature 65. The wind was north at 13 knots. Kirkville Peak, water temperature 63. The wind was north at 12 knots. Dominion Terminal Newport News, air temperature was 63. The wind was northeast at 7 knots. South Craney Island, air temperature was 62. The wind was northeast at 16 knots, gusting to 22. Cape Henry, air temperature was 60. The wind was north at 15 knots. Brandywine Chilliwack, Delaware, winds were north, 11 knots. Air temperature 57. Fenwick Island Buoy, winds were north, 14 knots. Water temperature 55. Air temperature 55. Buoy 64 nautical miles east of Virginia Beach, air temperature was 60. Wave height 5 feet. Wave period 5. Buoy just east of Cape Henry. Water temperature 61. Wave height 3. Wave period 6. Duck Cove Pier, air temperature was 59. The wind was north at 11 knots. Diamond Shoals Buoy, air temperature was 69. Wave height 3 feet. Wave period 7. The wind was north at 12 knots. Marine forecast, Chesapeake Bay from New Point Comfort to Little Creek, Virginia. Small craft advisory in effect through Friday morning. This afternoon, north winds 15 to 20 knots, diminishing to 10 to 15 knots late. Waves 2 to 3 feet. Tonight, northwest winds 10 to 15 knots, increasing to 15 to 20 knots late. Waves 2 to 3 feet. Friday, northwest winds 15 to 20 knots with gusts up to 25 knots, diminishing to 10 to 15 knots in the afternoon. Waves 2 to 3 feet. Friday night, south winds 5 to 10 knots. Waves 1 to 2 feet. Saturday, southwest winds 5 to 10 knots, becoming south 10 to 15 knots in the afternoon. Waves 1 to 2 feet. Saturday night, south winds 10 to 15 knots with gusts up to 20 knots. Waves 2 to 3 feet. Sunday, southwest winds 10 to 15 knots, diminishing to 5 to 10 knots in the afternoon. Gusts up to 20 knots. Waves 1 to 2 feet. Sunday night, south winds 5 to 10 knots. Gusts up to 15 knots in the evening. Waves 1 foot. Monday, southwest winds 5 to 10 knots, becoming southeast 10 to 15 knots in the afternoon. Waves 1 foot. Monday night, southeast winds 10 to 15 knots, becoming south 5 to 10 knots after midnight. Waves 1 to 2 feet. Marine forecast, Chesapeake Bay from Little Creek, Virginia to Cape Henry, Virginia, including the Chesapeake Bay Bridge Tunnel. Small craft advisory in effect through Friday morning. This afternoon, north winds 15 to 20 knots, diminishing to 10 to 15 knots late. Waves 2 to 3 feet. Wave detail, northwest 2 feet at 3 seconds and southeast 2 feet at 7 seconds. Tonight, northwest winds 10 to 15 knots, increasing to 15 to 20 knots after midnight. Gusts up to 25 knots. Waves 2 to 3 feet. Wave detail, northwest 3 feet at 4 seconds and southeast 2 feet at 7 seconds. Friday, northwest winds 15 to 20 knots, diminishing to 10 to 15 knots in the afternoon. Gusts up to 25 knots. Waves 2 to 3 feet. Wave detail, northwest 3 feet at 4 seconds and southeast 2 feet at 8 seconds. Friday night, south winds 5 to 10 knots. Waves 1 to 2 feet. Wave detail, southeast 2 feet at 8 seconds and northwest 1 foot at 4 seconds. Saturday, south winds 10 to 15 knots. Waves around 2 feet. Wave detail, south 2 feet at 3 seconds and north 1 foot at 4 seconds. Saturday night, south winds 10 to 15 knots with gusts up to 20 knots. Waves 2 to 3 feet. Wave detail, southwest 3 feet at 4 seconds and southeast 1 foot at 8 seconds. Sunday, southwest winds 10 to 15 knots with gusts up to 20 knots. Waves 2 to 3 feet. Sunday night, south winds 10 knots with gusts up to 15 knots.
waves around 2 feet. Monday, southwest winds 5 to 10 knots, becoming southeast 10 to 15 knots in the afternoon. Waves around 2 feet. Monday night, south winds 10 to 15 knots. Waves around 2 feet. Marine forecast, Kuribuk Sound. This afternoon, north winds 10 to 15 knots with gusts up to 20 knots. Waves 1 to 2 feet. A slight chance of showers. Tonight, northwest winds 5 to 10 knots with gusts up to 15 knots. Waves around 1 foot. Friday, northwest winds 10 to 15 knots, diminishing to 5 to 10 knots in the afternoon. Gusts up to 20 knots. Waves 1 to 2 feet, diminishing to around 1 foot in the afternoon. Friday night, south winds 5 knots. Waves 1 foot or less in light chop. Saturday, southwest winds 5 to 10 knots, becoming south 10 to 15 knots in the afternoon. Waves around 1 foot, increasing to 1 to 2 feet in the afternoon. Saturday night, south winds 10 to 15 knots with gusts up to 20 knots. Waves 1 to 2 feet. Sunday, southwest winds 10 knots with gusts up to 15 knots. Waves around 1 foot. Sunday night, south winds 5 to 10 knots with gusts up to 20 knots. Waves around 1 foot. Monday, south winds 5 to 10 knots with gusts up to 15 knots. Waves around 1 foot. Monday night, south winds 5 to 10 knots. Gusts up to 15 knots in the evening. Waves around 1 foot. The current time is 2 p.m. Eastern Daylight Time. Offshore waters forecast Baltimore Canyon to Cape Charles Light to 100 nautical miles. Today, north winds 10 to 15 knots, becoming northwest 15 to 25 knots. Seas 4 to 6 feet. Scattered showers. Tonight, northwest winds 15 to 25 knots. Seas 5 to 7 feet. Friday, northwest winds 15 to 25 knots. Seas 5 to 7 feet. Friday night, west winds 5 to 15 knots, becoming 5 to 10 knots. Seas 4 to 6 feet. Saturday, southwest winds 5 to 10 knots, becoming south 10 to 20 knots. Seas 4 to 5 feet. Saturday night, south to southwest winds 15 to 25 knots. Seas 4 to 7 feet. Sunday, southwest winds 15 to 20 knots. Seas 4 to 6 feet. Sunday night, southwest winds 10 to 20 knots. Seas 3 to 5 feet. Monday, south to southwest winds 5 to 10 knots. Seas 3 to 4 feet. Monday night, south winds 5 to 10 knots, increasing to 10 to 15 knots. Seas 3 to 4 feet. Hazardous weather information. Now here is the hazardous weather outlook for southeast Maryland, northeast North Carolina, central Virginia, east central Virginia, eastern Virginia, north central Virginia, south central Virginia, and southeast Virginia. Today and tonight. No hazardous weather is expected at this time. And now the extended outlook for the period Friday through Wednesday. No hazardous weather is expected at this time. The key weather messages for the next 7 days. Scattered to numerous showers early this morning east as a cold front pushes through. Otherwise, cool today with mainly dry conditions, isolated showers possible into the AFTN. Significant warming trend heading into the weekend, lasting through the middle of next week. Now the official National Weather Service forecast. Rest of today, mostly cloudy late this morning, then becoming partly sunny. A 20% chance of showers. Highs around 70. Northwest winds around 10 miles per hour with gusts up to 20 miles per hour. Tonight, partly cloudy in the evening, then clearing. Lows in the upper 40s. Northwest winds 5 to 10 miles per hour. Gusts up to 20 miles per hour in the evening. Friday, sunny. Highs in the mid-70s. Northwest winds 5 to 10 miles per hour with gusts up to 20 miles per hour. Friday night, partly cloudy in the evening, then clearing. Lows in the lower 50s. Southwest winds around 5 miles per hour. Saturday, mostly sunny. Highs in the mid-80s. Southwest winds 5 to 10 miles per hour. Gusts up to 20 miles per hour in the afternoon. Saturday night, partly cloudy in the evening, then clearing. Lows in the mid-60s. Sunday, mostly sunny. Highs around 90. Sunday night, mostly clear. Lows in the upper 60s.
Monday, sunny. Highs around 90. Monday night, clear. Lows in the upper 60s. Tuesday, sunny. Highs in the lower 90s. Tuesday night, clear. Lows in the upper 60s. Wednesday, mostly sunny. Highs in the lower 90s. Here are the marine and buoy reports for 1 p.m. across the lower Chesapeake Bay and coastal waters. All wave and swell heights are in feet. Wave and swell periods are in seconds. Potomac River buoy, air temperature was 60. The wind was northwest at 14, not gusting to 17. Cove Point, air temperature was 59. The wind was northwest at 17, not gusting to 20. Piney Point, winds were northwest, 15 knots. Bishop's Head, air temperature was 61. The wind was northwest at 13 knots. Lewisetta, air temperature was 60. Water temperature 65. The wind was north at 10 knots. Rappahannock Light, winds were north, 16 knots. Yorktown Coast Guard Station, air temperature was 62. Water temperature 65. The wind was north at 13 knots. Crypto Peak, water temperature 63. The wind was north at 12 knots. Dominion Terminal Newport News, air temperature was 63. The wind was northeast at 7 knots. South Craney Island, air temperature was 62. The wind was northeast at 16, not gusting to 22. Cape Henry, air temperature was 60. The wind was north at 15 knots. Brandywine Chill Lake, Delaware, winds were north, 11 knots. Air temperature 57. Fenwick Island buoy, winds were north, 14 knots. Water temperature 55. Air temperature 55. Buoy 64 nautical miles east of Virginia Beach, air temperature was 60. Wave height 5 feet. Wave 35. Buoy just east of Cape Henry. Water temperature 61. Wave height 3. Wave period 6. Duck Cove Pier, air temperature was 59. The wind was north at 11 knots. Diamond Shoal buoy, air temperature was 69. Wave height 3 feet. Wave period 7. The wind was north at 12 knots. This is NOAA's National Weather Service All Hazards Weather Radio, KHB 37, broadcasting from Wakefield, Virginia, transmitting from Driver, Virginia on a frequency of 162.550 MHz. The following information is for Hampton Roads and Northeast North Carolina, the southern part of the Chesapeake Bay and adjacent coastal waters. Marine forecast, Chesapeake Bay from New Point Comfort to Little Creek, Virginia. Small craft advisory in effect through Friday morning. This afternoon, north winds 15 to 20 knots, diminishing to 10 to 15 knots late. Waves 2 to 3 feet. Tonight, northwest winds 10 to 15 knots, increasing to 15 to 20 knots late. Waves 2 to 3 feet. Friday, northwest winds 15 to 20 knots with gusts up to 25 knots, diminishing to 10 to 15 knots in the afternoon. Waves 2 to 3 feet. Friday night, south winds 5 to 10 knots. Waves 1 to 2 feet. Saturday, southwest winds 5 to 10 knots, becoming south 10 to 15 knots in the afternoon. Waves 1 to 2 feet. Saturday night, south winds 10 to 15 knots with gusts up to 20 knots. Waves 2 to 3 feet. Sunday, southwest winds 10 to 15 knots, diminishing to 5 to 10 knots in the afternoon. Gusts up to 20 knots. Waves 1 to 2 feet. Sunday night, south winds 5 to 10 knots. Gusts up to 15 knots in the evening. Waves 1 foot. Monday, southwest winds 5 to 10 knots, becoming southeast 10 to 15 knots in the afternoon. Waves 1 foot. Monday night, southeast winds 10 to 15 knots, becoming south 5 to 10 knots after midnight. Waves 1 to 2 feet. Marine forecast, Chesapeake Bay from Little Creek, Virginia to Cape Henry, Virginia, including the Chesapeake Bay Bridge Tunnel. Small craft advisory in effect through Friday morning. This afternoon, north winds 15 to 20 knots, diminishing to 10 to 15 knots late. Waves 2 to 3 feet. Wave detail, northwest 2 feet at 3 seconds and southeast 2 feet at 7 seconds. Tonight, northwest winds 10 to 15 knots, increasing to 15 to 20 knots after midnight. Gusts up to 25 knots.
waves 2 to 3 feet. Wave detail, northwest 3 feet at 4 seconds and southeast 2 feet at 7 seconds. Friday, northwest winds 15 to 20 knots, diminishing to 10 to 15 knots in the afternoon. Gusts up to 25 knots. Waves 2 to 3 feet. Wave detail, northwest 3 feet at 4 seconds and southeast 2 feet at 8 seconds. Friday night, south winds 5 to 10 knots. Waves 1 to 2 feet. Wave detail, southeast 2 feet at 8 seconds and northwest 1 foot at 4 seconds. Saturday, south winds 10 to 15 knots. Waves around 2 feet. Wave detail, south 2 feet at 3 seconds and north 1 foot at 4 seconds. Saturday night, south winds 10 to 15 knots with gusts up to 20 knots. Waves 2 to 3 feet. Wave detail, southwest 3 feet at 4 seconds and southeast 1 foot at 8 seconds. Sunday, southwest winds 10 to 15 knots with gusts up to 20 knots. Waves 2 to 3 feet. Sunday night, south winds 10 knots with gusts up to 15 knots. Waves around 2 feet. Monday, southwest winds 5 to 10 knots, becoming southeast 10 to 15 knots in the afternoon. Waves around 2 feet. Monday night, south winds 10 to 15 knots. Waves around 2 feet. Marine forecast, Currid Sound. This afternoon, north winds 10 to 15 knots with gusts up to 20 knots. Waves 1 to 2 feet. A slight chance of showers. Tonight, northwest winds 5 to 10 knots with gusts up to 15 knots. Waves around 1 foot. Friday, northwest winds 10 to 15 knots, diminishing to 5 to 10 knots in the afternoon. Gusts up to 20 knots. Waves 1 to 2 feet, diminishing to around 1 foot in the afternoon. Friday night, south winds 5 knots. Waves 1 foot or less and light chop. Saturday, southwest winds 5 to 10 knots, becoming south 10 to 15 knots in the afternoon. Waves around 1 foot, increasing to 1 to 2 feet in the afternoon. Saturday night, south winds 10 to 15 knots with gusts up to 20 knots. Waves 1 to 2 feet. Sunday, southwest winds 10 knots with gusts up to 15 knots. Waves around 1 foot. Sunday night, south winds 5 to 10 knots with gusts up to 20 knots. Waves around 1 foot. Monday, south winds 5 to 10 knots with gusts up to 15 knots. Waves around 1 foot. Monday night, south winds 5 to 10 knots. Gusts up to 15 knots in the evening. Waves around 1 foot. The current time is 2:11 p.m. Eastern Daylight Time. Offshore waters forecast Baltimore Canyon to Cape Charles Light to 100 nautical miles. Today, north winds 10 to 15 knots, becoming northwest 15 to 25 knots. Seas 4 to 6 feet. Scattered showers. Tonight, northwest winds 15 to 25 knots. Seas 5 to 7 feet. Friday, northwest winds 15 to 25 knots. Seas 5 to 7 feet. Friday night, west winds 5 to 15 knots, becoming 5 to 10 knots. Seas 4 to 6 feet. Saturday, southwest winds 5 to 10 knots, becoming south 10 to 20 knots. Seas 4 to 5 feet. Saturday night, south to southwest winds 15 to 25 knots. Seas 4 to 7 feet. Sunday, southwest winds 15 to 20 knots. Seas 4 to 6 feet. Sunday night, southwest winds 10 to 20 knots. Seas 3 to 5 feet. Monday, south to southwest winds 5 to 10 knots. Seas 3 to 4 feet. Monday night, south winds 5 to 10 knots, increasing to 10 to 15 knots. Seas 3 to 4 feet. Hazardous weather information. Now here is the hazardous weather outlook for southeast Maryland, northeast North Carolina, central Virginia, east central Virginia, eastern Virginia, north central Virginia, south central Virginia, and southeast Virginia. Today and tonight. No hazardous weather is expected at this time. And now the extended outlook for the period Friday through Wednesday. No hazardous weather is expected at this time. The key weather messages for the next 7 days. Scattered to numerous showers early this morning east as a cold front pushes through. Otherwise, cool today with mainly dry conditions, isolated showers possible into the afternoon. Significant warming trend heading into the weekend, lasting through the middle of next week.
Now the official National Weather Service forecast. Rest of today, mostly cloudy late this morning, then becoming partly sunny. A 20% chance of showers. Highs around 70. Northwest winds around 10 miles per hour with gusts up to 20 miles per hour. Tonight, partly cloudy in the evening, then clearing. Lows in the upper 40s. Northwest winds 5 to 10 miles per hour. Gusts up to 20 miles per hour in the evening. Friday, sunny. Highs in the mid-70s. Northwest winds 5 to 10 miles per hour with gusts up to 20 miles per hour. Friday night, partly cloudy in the evening, then clearing. Lows in the lower 50s. Southwest winds around 5 miles per hour. Saturday, mostly sunny. Highs in the mid-80s. Southwest winds 5 to 10 miles per hour. Gusts up to 20 miles per hour in the afternoon. Saturday night, partly cloudy in the evening, then clearing. Lows in the mid-60s. Sunday, mostly sunny. Highs around 90. Sunday night, mostly clear. Lows in the upper 60s. Monday, sunny. Highs around 90. Monday night, clear. Lows in the upper 60s. Tuesday, sunny. Highs in the lower 90s. Tuesday night, clear. Lows in the upper 60s. Wednesday, mostly sunny. Highs in the lower 90s. Here are the marine and buoy reports for 2 p.m. across the lower Chesapeake Bay and coastal waters. All wave and swell heights are in feet. Wave and swell periods are in seconds. Potomac River buoy, air temperature was 61. The wind was west at 12 knots. Cove Point, air temperature was 59. The wind was northwest at 10 knots. Piney Point, winds were northwest, 12 knots. Bishop's Head, air temperature was 61. The wind was north at 11 knots. Lewisetta, air temperature was 61. Water temperature 65. The wind was north at 8 knots. Rappahannock Light, winds were north, 19 knots. Yorktown Coast Guard Station, air temperature was 63. Water temperature 65. The wind was north at 12 knots. Crypto Peak, water temperature 63. The wind was north at 13, knots, gusting to 19. Dominion Terminal Newport News, air temperature was 63. The wind was northeast at 8 knots. South Craney Island, air temperature was 61. The wind was northeast at 15, knots, gusting to 22. Cape Henry, air temperature was 60. The wind was north at 25 knots, gusting to 28. Brandywine Chill Lake, Delaware, winds were north, 13 knots. Air temperature 58. Fenwick Island buoy, winds were north, 10 knots. Water temperature 56. Air temperature 56. Buoy 64 nautical miles east of Virginia Beach, air temperature was 60. Wave height 5 feet. Wave period 5. Buoy just east of Cape Henry. Water temperature 61. Wave height 3. Wave period 6. Duck Cove Pier, air temperature was 60. The wind was northeast at 14 knots. Diamond Shoals buoy, air temperature was 68. Wave height 4 feet. Wave period 7. The wind was north at 17 knots, gusting to 21. Marine forecast, Chesapeake Bay from New Point Comfort to Little Creek, Virginia. Small craft advisory in effect through Friday morning. This afternoon, north winds 15 to 20 knots, diminishing to 10 to 15 knots late. Waves 2 to 3 feet. Tonight, northwest winds 10 to 15 knots, increasing to 15 to 20 knots late. Waves 2 to 3 feet. Friday, northwest winds 15 to 20 knots with gusts up to 25 knots, diminishing to 10 to 15 knots in the afternoon. Waves 2 to 3 feet. Friday night, south winds 5 to 10 knots. Waves 1 to 2 feet. Saturday, southwest winds 5 to 10 knots, becoming south 10 to 15 knots in the afternoon. Waves 1 to 2 feet. Saturday night, south winds 10 to 15 knots with gusts up to 20 knots. Waves 2 to 3 feet. Sunday, southwest winds 10 to 15 knots, diminishing to 5 to 10 knots in the afternoon. Gusts up to 20 knots. Waves 1 to 2 feet. Sunday night, south winds 5 to 10 knots. Gusts up to 15 knots in the evening. Waves 1 foot.
Monday, southwest winds 5 to 10 knots, becoming southeast 10 to 15 knots in the afternoon. Waves 1 foot. Monday night, southeast winds 10 to 15 knots, becoming south 5 to 10 knots after midnight. Waves 1 to 2 feet. Marine forecast, Chesapeake Bay from Little Creek, Virginia to Cape Henry, Virginia, including the Chesapeake Bay Bridge Tunnel. Small craft advisory in effect through Friday morning. This afternoon, north winds 15 to 20 knots, diminishing to 10 to 15 knots late. Waves 2 to 3 feet. Wave detail, northwest 2 feet at 3 seconds and southeast 2 feet at 7 seconds. Tonight, northwest winds 10 to 15 knots, increasing to 15 to 20 knots after midnight. Gusts up to 25 knots. Waves 2 to 3 feet. Wave detail, northwest 3 feet at 4 seconds and southeast 2 feet at 7 seconds. Friday, northwest winds 15 to 20 knots, diminishing to 10 to 15 knots in the afternoon. Gusts up to 25 knots. Waves 2 to 3 feet. Wave detail, northwest 3 feet at 4 seconds and southeast 2 feet at 8 seconds. Friday night, south winds 5 to 10 knots. Waves 1 to 2 feet. Wave detail, southeast 2 feet at 8 seconds and northwest 1 foot at 4 seconds. Saturday, south winds 10 to 15 knots. Waves around 2 feet. Wave detail, south 2 feet at 3 seconds and north 1 foot at 4 seconds. Saturday night, south winds 10 to 15 knots with gusts up to 20 knots. Waves 2 to 3 feet. Wave detail, southwest 3 feet at 4 seconds and southeast 1 foot at 8 seconds. Sunday, southwest winds 10 to 15 knots with gusts up to 20 knots. Waves 2 to 3 feet. Sunday night, south winds 10 knots with gusts up to 15 knots. Waves around 2 feet. Monday, southwest winds 5 to 10 knots, becoming southeast 10 to 15 knots in the afternoon. Waves around 2 feet. Monday night, south winds 10 to 15 knots. Waves around 2 feet. Marine forecast, Caribbean Sound. This afternoon, north winds 10 to 15 knots with gusts up to 20 knots. Waves 1 to 2 feet. A slight chance of showers. Tonight, northwest winds 5 to 10 knots with gusts up to 15 knots. Waves around 1 foot. Friday, northwest winds 10 to 15 knots, diminishing to 5 to 10 knots in the afternoon. Gusts up to 20 knots. Waves 1 to 2 feet, diminishing to around 1 foot in the afternoon. Friday night, south winds 5 knots. Waves 1 foot or less and light chop. Saturday, southwest winds 5 to 10 knots, becoming south 10 to 15 knots in the afternoon. Waves around 1 foot, increasing to 1 to 2 feet in the afternoon. Saturday night, south winds 10 to 15 knots with gusts up to 20 knots. Waves 1 to 2 feet. Sunday, southwest winds 10 knots with gusts up to 15 knots. Waves around 1 foot. Sunday night, south winds 5 to 10 knots with gusts up to 20 knots. Waves around 1 foot. Monday, south winds 5 to 10 knots with gusts up to 15 knots. Waves around 1 foot. Monday night, south winds 5 to 10 knots. Gusts up to 15 knots in the evening. Waves around 1 foot. The current time is 2:22 p.m. Eastern Daylight Time. Offshore waters forecast Baltimore Canyon to Cape Charles Light to 100 nautical miles. Today, north winds 10 to 15 knots, becoming northwest 15 to 25 knots. Seas 4 to 6 feet. Scattered showers. Tonight, northwest winds 15 to 25 knots. Seas 5 to 7 feet. Friday, northwest winds 15 to 25 knots. Seas 5 to 7 feet. Friday night, west winds.

Wave detail, northwest 2 feet at 3 seconds and southeast 2 feet at 7 seconds. Tonight, northwest winds 10 to 15 knots, increasing to 15 to 20 knots after midnight. Gusts up to 25 knots. Waves 2 to 3 feet. Wave detail, northwest 3 feet at 4 seconds and southeast 2 feet at 7 seconds. Friday, northwest winds 15 to 20 knots, diminishing to 10 to 15 knots in the afternoon. Gusts up to 25 knots. Waves 2 to 3 feet. Wave detail, northwest 3 feet at 4 seconds and southeast 2 feet at 8 seconds. Friday night, south winds 5 to 10 knots. Waves 1 to 2 feet. Wave detail, southeast 2 feet at 8 seconds and northwest 1 foot at 4 seconds. Saturday, south winds 10 to 15 knots. Waves around 2 feet. Wave detail, south 2 feet at 3 seconds and north 1 foot at 4 seconds. Saturday night, south winds 10 to 15 knots with gusts up to 20 knots. Waves 2 to 3 feet. Wave detail, southwest 3 feet at 4 seconds and southeast 1 foot at 8 seconds. Sunday, southwest winds 10 to 15 knots with gusts up to 20 knots. Waves 2 to 3 feet. Sunday night, south winds 10 knots with gusts up to 15 knots. Waves around 2 feet. Monday, southwest winds 5 to 10 knots, becoming southeast 10 to 15 knots in the afternoon. Waves around 2 feet. Monday night, south winds 10 to 15 knots. Waves around 2 feet. Marine forecast, Currabig Sound. This afternoon, north winds 10 to 15 knots with gusts up to 20 knots. Waves 1 to 2 feet. A slight chance of showers. Tonight, northwest winds 5 to 10 knots with gusts up to 15 knots. Waves around 1 foot. Friday, northwest winds 10 to 15 knots, diminishing to 5 to 10 knots in the afternoon. Gusts up to 20 knots. Waves 1 to 2 feet, diminishing to around 1 foot in the afternoon. Friday night, south winds 5 knots. Waves 1 foot or less and light chop. Saturday, southwest winds 5 to 10 knots, becoming south 10 to 15 knots in the afternoon. Waves around 1 foot, increasing to 1 to 2 feet in the afternoon. Saturday night, south winds 10 to 15 knots with gusts up to 20 knots. Waves 1 to 2 feet. Sunday, southwest winds 10 knots with gusts up to 15 knots. Waves around 1 foot. Sunday night, south winds 5 to 10 knots with gusts up to 20 knots. Waves around 1 foot. Monday, south winds 5 to 10 knots with gusts up to 15 knots. Waves around 1 foot. Monday night, south winds 5 to 10 knots. Gusts up to 15 knots in the evening. Waves around 1 foot. The current time is 2:33 p.m. Eastern Daylight Time. Offshore waters forecast Baltimore Canyon to Cape Charles Light to 100 nautical miles. Today, north winds 10 to 15 knots, becoming northwest 15 to 25 knots. Seas 4 to 6 feet. Scattered showers. Tonight, northwest winds 15 to 25 knots. Seas 5 to 7 feet. Friday, northwest winds 15 to 25 knots. Seas 5 to 7 feet. Friday night, west winds 5 to 15 knots, becoming 5 to 10 knots. Seas 4 to 6 feet. Saturday, southwest winds 5 to 10 knots, becoming south 10 to 20 knots. Seas 4 to 5 feet. Saturday night, south to southwest winds 15 to 25 knots. Seas 4 to 7 feet. Sunday, southwest winds 15 to 20 knots. Seas 4 to 6 feet. Sunday night, southwest winds 10 to 20 knots. Seas 3 to 5 feet. Monday, south to southwest winds 5 to 10 knots. Seas 3 to 4 feet. Monday night, south winds 5 to 10 knots, increasing to 10 to 15 knots. Seas 3 to 4 feet. Hazardous weather information. Now here is the hazardous weather outlook for Southeast Maryland, Northeast North Carolina, Central Virginia, East Central Virginia, Eastern Virginia, North Central Virginia, South Central Virginia, and Southeast Virginia. Today and tonight. No hazardous weather is expected at this time. And now the extended outlook for the period Friday through Wednesday. No hazardous weather is expected at this time.
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The following information is for Hampton Roads in northeast North Carolina, the southern part of the Chesapeake Bay and adjacent coastal waters. The key weather messages for the next 7 days. Scattered to numerous showers early this morning east as a cold front pushes through. Otherwise, cool today with mainly dry conditions, isolated showers possible into the AFTN. Significant warming trend heading into the weekend, lasting through the middle of next week. Now the official National Weather Service forecast. Rest of today, mostly cloudy late this morning, then becoming partly sunny. A 20% chance of showers. Highs around 70. Northwest winds around 10 miles per hour with gusts up to 20 miles per hour. Tonight, partly cloudy in the evening, then clearing. Lows in the upper 40s. Northwest winds 5 to 10 miles per hour. Gusts up to 20 miles per hour in the evening. Friday, sunny. Highs in the mid-70s. Northwest winds 5 to 10 miles per hour with gusts up to 20 miles per hour. Friday night, partly cloudy in the evening, then clearing. Lows in the lower 50s. Southwest winds around 5 miles per hour. Saturday, mostly sunny. Highs in the mid-80s. Southwest winds 5 to 10 miles per hour. Gusts up to 20 miles per hour in the afternoon. Saturday night, partly cloudy in the evening, then clearing. Lows in the mid-60s. Sunday, mostly sunny. Highs around 90. Sunday night, mostly clear. Lows in the upper 60s. Monday, sunny. Highs around 90. Monday night, clear. Lows in the upper 60s. Tuesday, sunny. Highs in the lower 90s. Tuesday night, clear. Lows in the upper 60s. Wednesday, mostly sunny. Highs in the lower 90s. Here are the marine and buoy reports for 2 p.m. across the lower Chesapeake Bay and coastal waters. All wave and swell heights are in feet. Wave and swell periods are in seconds. Potomac River buoy, air temperature was 61. The wind was west at 12 knots. Cove Point, air temperature was 59. The wind was northwest at 10 knots. Piney Point, winds were northwest, 12 knots. Bishop's Head, air temperature was 61. The wind was north at 11 knots. Lewisetta, air temperature was 61. Water temperature 65. The wind was north at 8 knots. Rappahannock Light, winds were north, 19 knots. Yorktown Coast Guard Station, air temperature was 63. Water temperature 65. The wind was north at 12 knots. Crypto Peak, water temperature 63. The wind was north at 13, knots, gusting to 19. Dominion Terminal Newport News, air temperature was 63. The wind was northeast at 8 knots. South Craney Island, air temperature was 61. The wind was northeast at 15, knots, gusting to 22. Cape Henry, air temperature was 60. The wind was north at 25 knots, gusting to 28. Brandywine Chill Lake, Delaware, winds were north, 13 knots. Air temperature 58. Fenwick Island buoy, winds were north, 10 knots. Water temperature 56. Air temperature 56. Buoy 64 nautical miles east of Virginia Beach, air temperature was 60. Wave height 5 feet. Wave period 5. Buoy just east of Cape Henry. Water temperature 61. Wave height 3. Wave period 6. Duck Cove Pier, air temperature was 60. The wind was northeast at 14 knots. Diamond Shoals buoy, air temperature was 68. Wave height 4 feet. Wave period 7. The wind was north at 17 knots, gusting to 21. Marine forecast, Chesapeake Bay from New Point Comfort to Little Creek, Virginia. Small craft advisory in effect through Friday morning. This afternoon, north winds 15 to 20 knots, diminishing to 10 to 15 knots late. Waves 2 to 3 feet. Tonight, northwest winds 10 to 15 knots, increasing to 15 to 20 knots late. Waves 2 to 3 feet. Friday, northwest winds 15 to 20 knots with gusts up to 25 knots, diminishing to 10 to 15 knots in the afternoon. Waves 2 to 3 feet.
Friday night, south winds 5 to 10 knots. Waves 1 to 2 feet. Saturday, southwest winds 5 to 10 knots, becoming south 10 to 15 knots in the afternoon. Waves 1 to 2 feet. Saturday night, south winds 10 to 15 knots with gusts up to 20 knots. Waves 2 to 3 feet. Sunday, southwest winds 10 to 15 knots, diminishing to 5 to 10 knots in the afternoon. Gusts up to 20 knots. Waves 1 to 2 feet. Sunday night, south winds 5 to 10 knots. Gusts up to 15 knots in the evening. Waves 1 foot. Monday, southwest winds 5 to 10 knots, becoming southeast 10 to 15 knots in the afternoon. Waves 1 foot. Monday night, southeast winds 10 to 15 knots, becoming south 5 to 10 knots after midnight. Waves 1 to 2 feet. Marine forecast, Chesapeake Bay from Little Creek, Virginia to Cape Henry, Virginia, including the Chesapeake Bay Bridge Tunnel. Small craft advisory in effect through Friday morning. This afternoon, north winds 15 to 20 knots, diminishing to 10 to 15 knots late. Waves 2 to 3 feet. Wave detail, northwest 2 feet at 3 seconds and southeast 2 feet at 7 seconds. Tonight, northwest winds 10 to 15 knots, increasing to 15 to 20 knots after midnight. Gusts up to 25 knots. Waves 2 to 3 feet. Wave detail, northwest 3 feet at 4 seconds and southeast 2 feet at 7 seconds. Friday, northwest winds 15 to 20 knots, diminishing to 10 to 15 knots in the afternoon. Gusts up to 25 knots. Waves 2 to 3 feet. Wave detail, northwest 3 feet at 4 seconds and southeast 2 feet at 8 seconds. Friday night, south winds 5 to 10 knots. Waves 1 to 2 feet. Wave detail, southeast 2 feet at 8 seconds and northwest 1 foot at 4 seconds. Saturday, south winds 10 to 15 knots. Waves around 2 feet. Wave detail, south 2 feet at 3 seconds and north 1 foot at 4 seconds. Saturday night, south winds 10 to 15 knots with gusts up to 20 knots. Waves 2 to 3 feet. Wave detail, southwest 3 feet at 4 seconds and southeast 1 foot at 8 seconds. Sunday, southwest winds 10 to 15 knots with gusts up to 20 knots. Waves 2 to 3 feet. Sunday night, south winds 10 knots with gusts up to 15 knots. Waves around 2 feet. Monday, southwest winds 5 to 10 knots, becoming southeast 10 to 15 knots in the afternoon. Waves around 2 feet. Monday night, south winds 10 to 15 knots. Waves around 2 feet. Marine forecast, Kerrivik Sound. This afternoon, north winds 10 to 15 knots with gusts up to 20 knots. Waves 1 to 2 feet. A slight chance of showers. Tonight, northwest winds 5 to 10 knots with gusts up to 15 knots. Waves around 1 foot. Friday, northwest winds 10 to 15 knots, diminishing to 5 to 10 knots in the afternoon. Gusts up to 20 knots. Waves 1 to 2 feet, diminishing to around 1 foot in the afternoon. Friday night, south winds 5 knots. Waves 1 foot or less and light chop. Saturday, southwest winds 5 to 10 knots, becoming south 10 to 15 knots in the afternoon. Waves around 1 foot, increasing to 1 to 2 feet in the afternoon. Saturday night, south winds 10 to 15 knots with gusts up to 20 knots. Waves 1 to 2 feet. Sunday, southwest winds 10 knots with gusts up to 15 knots. Waves around 1 foot. Sunday night, south winds 5 to 10 knots with gusts up to 20 knots. Waves around 1 foot. Monday, south winds 5 to 10 knots with gusts up to 15 knots. Waves around 1 foot. Monday night, south winds 5 to 10 knots. Gusts up to 15 knots in the evening. Waves around 1 foot. The current time is 2:44 p.m. Eastern Daylight Time. Offshore waters forecast Baltimore Canyon to Cape Charles Light to 100 nautical miles. Today, north winds 10 to 15 knots, becoming northwest 15 to 25 knots. Seas 4 to 6 feet. Scattered showers. Tonight, northwest winds 15 to 25 knots. Seas 5 to 7 feet. Friday, northwest winds 15 to 25 knots. Seas 5 to 7 feet.
Friday night, west winds 5 to 15 knots, becoming 5 to 10 knots. Seas 4 to 6 feet. Saturday, southwest winds 5 to 10 knots, becoming south 10 to 20 knots. Seas 4 to 5 feet. Saturday night, south to southwest winds 15 to 25 knots. Seas 4 to 7 feet. Sunday, southwest winds 15 to 20 knots. Seas 4 to 6 feet. Sunday night, southwest winds 10 to 20 knots. Seas 3 to 5 feet. Monday, south to southwest winds 5 to 10 knots. Seas 3 to 4 feet. Monday night, south winds 5 to 10 knots, increasing to 10 to 15 knots. Seas 3 to 4 feet. Hazardous weather information. Now here is the hazardous weather outlook for Southeast Maryland, Northeast North Carolina, Central Virginia, East Central Virginia, Eastern Virginia, North Central Virginia, South Central Virginia, and Southeast Virginia. Today and tonight. No hazardous weather is expected at this time. And now the extended outlook for the period Friday through Wednesday. No hazardous weather is expected at this time. Attention, voluntary speed reduction zones to protect North Atlantic right whales may be in effect along the USL. East Coast where right whales have been detected. All mariners and recreational boaters are requested to route these areas or transit through them at 10 knots or less. Consult broadcast notice to mariners, NAVTEX, and local notice to mariners for more information. Please report sightings of dead, injured, or entangled whales to 866-755-6622 or to the USL. Coast Guard on Channel 16. Visit www.fisheriesnorgov and search right whale speed rule to learn more and sign up for notifications about right whale slow zones. The key weather messages for the next 7 days. Scattered to numerous showers early this morning east as a cold front pushes through. Otherwise, cool today with mainly dry conditions, isolated showers possible into the AFTN. Significant warming trend heading into the weekend, lasting through the middle of next week. Now the official National Weather Service forecast. Rest of today, mostly cloudy late this morning, then becoming partly sunny. A 20% chance of showers. Highs around 70. Northwest winds around 10 miles per hour with gusts up to 20 miles per hour. Tonight, partly cloudy in the evening, then clearing. Lows in the upper 40s. Northwest winds 5 to 10 miles per hour. Gusts up to 20 miles per hour in the evening. Friday, sunny. Highs in the mid-70s. Northwest winds 5 to 10 miles per hour with gusts up to 20 miles per hour. Friday night, partly cloudy in the evening, then clearing. Lows in the lower 50s. Southwest winds around 5 miles per hour. Saturday, mostly sunny. Highs in the mid-80s. Southwest winds 5 to 10 miles per hour. Gusts up to 20 miles per hour in the afternoon. Saturday night, partly cloudy in the evening, then clearing. Lows in the mid-60s. Sunday, mostly sunny. Highs around 90. Sunday night, mostly clear. Lows in the upper 60s. Monday, sunny. Highs around 90. Monday night, clear. Lows in the upper 60s. Tuesday, sunny. Highs in the lower 90s. Tuesday night, clear. Lows in the upper 60s. Wednesday, mostly sunny. Highs in the lower 90s. Now the official National Weather Service forecast. This afternoon, mostly cloudy with a 20% chance of showers. Highs around 70. North winds 5 to 10 miles per hour. Tonight, partly cloudy with a slight chance of showers in the evening, then clear after midnight. Lows in the upper 40s. Northwest winds around 5 miles per hour. Chance of rain 20%. Friday, sunny. Highs in the lower 70s. Northwest winds 5 to 10 miles per hour with gusts up to 20 miles per hour. Friday night, partly cloudy in the evening, then becoming mostly clear. Lows in the lower 50s. West winds around 5 miles per hour, becoming south after midnight. Saturday, sunny. Highs in the mid-80s. Southwest winds 5 to 10 miles per hour. Gusts up to 20 miles per hour in the afternoon. Saturday night, mostly clear. Lows in the lower 60s. Sunday, mostly sunny. Highs around 90. Sunday night, mostly clear. Lows in the mid-60s. Monday,
sunny. Highs in the lower 90s. Monday night, clear. Lows in the upper 60s. Tuesday, sunny. Highs in the lower 90s. Tuesday night, clear. Lows in the upper 60s. Wednesday, sunny. Highs in the lower 90s. Here are the marine and buoy reports for 2 p.m. across the lower Chesapeake Bay and coastal waters. All wave and swell heights are in feet. Wave and swell periods are in seconds. Potomac River buoy, air temperature was 61. The wind was west at 12 knots. Cove Point, air temperature was 59. The wind was northwest at 10 knots. Piney Point, winds were northwest, 12 knots. Bishop's Head, air temperature was 61. The wind was north at 11 knots. Lewisetta, air temperature was 61. Water temperature 65. The wind was north at 8 knots. Rappahannock Light, winds were north, 19 knots. Yorktown Coast Guard Station, air temperature was 63. Water temperature 65. The wind was north at 12 knots. Crypto Peak, water temperature 63. The wind was north at 13 knots, gusting to 19. Dominion Terminal Newport News, air temperature was 63. The wind was northeast at 8 knots. South Craney Island, air temperature was 61. The wind was northeast at 15 knots, gusting to 22. Cape Henry, air temperature was 60. The wind was north at 25 knots, gusting to 28. Brandywine Chill Lake, Delaware, winds were north, 13 knots. Air temperature 58. Fenwick Island buoy, winds were north, 10 knots. Water temperature 56. Air temperature 56. Buoy 64 nautical miles east of Virginia Beach, air temperature was 60. Wave height 5 feet. Wave period 5. Buoy just east of Cape Henry. Water temperature 61. Wave height 3. Wave period 6. Duck Cove Pier, air temperature was 60. The wind was northeast at 14 knots. Diamond Shoals buoy, air temperature was 68. Wave height 4 feet. Wave period 7. The wind was north at 17 knots, gusting to 21. Marine forecast, Chesapeake Bay from New Point Comfort to Little Creek, Virginia. Small craft advisory in effect through Friday morning. This afternoon, north winds 15 to 20 knots, diminishing to 10 to 15 knots late. Waves 2 to 3 feet. Tonight, northwest winds 10 to 15 knots, increasing to 15 to 20 knots late. Waves 2 to 3 feet. Friday, northwest winds 15 to 20 knots with gusts up to 25 knots, diminishing to 10 to 15 knots in the afternoon. Waves 2 to 3 feet. Friday night, south winds 5 to 10 knots. Waves 1 to 2 feet. Saturday, southwest winds 5 to 10 knots, becoming south 10 to 15 knots in the afternoon. Waves 1 to 2 feet. Saturday night, south winds 10 to 15 knots with gusts up to 20 knots. Waves 2 to 3 feet. Sunday, southwest winds 10 to 15 knots, diminishing to 5 to 10 knots in the afternoon. Gusts up to 20 knots. Waves 1 to 2 feet. Sunday night, south winds 5 to 10 knots. Gusts up to 15 knots in the evening. Waves 1 foot. Monday, southwest winds 5 to 10 knots, becoming southeast 10 to 15 knots in the afternoon. Waves 1 foot. Monday night, southeast winds 10 to 15 knots, becoming south 5 to 10 knots after midnight. Waves 1 to 2 feet. Marine forecast, Chesapeake Bay from Little Creek, Virginia to Cape Henry, Virginia, including the Chesapeake Bay Bridge Tunnel. Small craft advisory in effect through Friday morning. This afternoon, north winds 15 to 20 knots, diminishing to 10 to 15 knots late. Waves 2 to 3 feet. Wave detail, northwest 2 feet at 3 seconds and southeast 2 feet at 7 seconds. Tonight, northwest winds 10 to 15 knots, increasing to 15 to 20 knots after midnight. Gusts up to 25 knots. Waves 2 to 3 feet. Wave detail, northwest 3 feet at 4 seconds and southeast 2 feet at 7 seconds. Friday, northwest winds 15 to 20 knots, diminishing to 10 to 15 knots in the afternoon. Gusts up to 25 knots. Waves 2 to 3 feet. Wave detail, northwest 3 feet at 4 seconds and southeast 2 feet at 8 seconds.
Friday night, south winds 5 to 10 knots. Waves 1 to 2 feet. Wave detail, southeast 2 feet at 8 seconds and northwest 1 foot at 4 seconds. Saturday, south winds 10 to 15 knots. Waves around 2 feet. Wave detail, south 2 feet at 3 seconds and north 1 foot at 4 seconds. Saturday night, south winds 10 to 15 knots with gusts up to 20 knots. Waves 2 to 3 feet. Wave detail, southwest 3 feet at 4 seconds and southeast 1 foot at 8 seconds. Sunday, southwest winds 10 to 15 knots with gusts up to 20 knots. Waves 2 to 3 feet. Sunday night, south winds 10 knots with gusts up to 15 knots. Waves around 2 feet. Monday, southwest winds 5 to 10 knots, becoming southeast 10 to 15 knots in the afternoon. Waves around 2 feet. Monday night, south winds 10 to 15 knots. Waves around 2 feet. Marine forecast, Kerbic Sound. This afternoon, north winds 10 to 15 knots with gusts up to 20 knots. Waves 1 to 2 feet. A slight chance of showers. Tonight, northwest winds 5 to 10 knots with gusts up to 15 knots. Waves around 1 foot. Friday, northwest winds 10 to 15 knots, diminishing to 5 to 10 knots in the afternoon. Gusts up to 20 knots. Waves 1 to 2 feet, diminishing to around 1 foot in the afternoon. Friday night, south winds 5 knots. Waves 1 foot or less and light chop. Saturday, southwest winds 5 to 10 knots, becoming south 10 to 15 knots in the afternoon. Waves around 1 foot, increasing to 1 to 2 feet in the afternoon. Saturday night, south winds 10 to 15 knots with gusts up to 20 knots. Waves 1 to 2 feet. Sunday, southwest winds 10 knots with gusts up to 15 knots. Waves around 1 foot. Sunday night, south winds 5 to 10 knots with gusts up to 20 knots. Waves around 1 foot. Monday, south winds 5 to 10 knots with gusts up to 15 knots. Waves around 1 foot. Monday night, south winds 5 to 10 knots. Gusts up to 15 knots in the evening. Waves around 1 foot. The current time is 2:57 p.m. Eastern Daylight Time. Offshore waters forecast Baltimore Canyon to Cape Charles Light to 100 nautical miles. Today, north winds 10 to 15 knots, becoming northwest 15 to 25 knots. Seas 4 to 6 feet. Scattered showers. Tonight, northwest winds 15 to 25 knots. Seas 5 to 7 feet. Friday, northwest winds 15 to 25 knots. Seas 5 to 7 feet. Friday night, west winds 5 to 15 knots, becoming 5 to 10 knots. Seas 4 to 6 feet. Saturday, southwest winds 5 to 10 knots, becoming south 10 to 20 knots. Seas 4 to 5 feet. Saturday night, south to southwest winds 15 to 25 knots. Seas 4 to 7 feet. Sunday, southwest winds 15 to 20 knots. Seas 4 to 6 feet. Sunday night, southwest winds 10 to 20 knots. Seas 3 to 5 feet. Monday, south to southwest winds 5 to 10 knots. Seas 3 to 4 feet. Monday night, south winds 5 to 10 knots, increasing to 10 to 15 knots. Seas 3 to 4 feet. Hazardous weather information. Now here is the hazardous weather outlook for southeast Maryland, northeast North Carolina, central Virginia, east central Virginia, eastern Virginia, north central Virginia, south central Virginia, and southeast Virginia. Today and tonight. No hazardous weather is expected at this time. And now the extended outlook for the period Friday through Wednesday. No hazardous weather is expected at this time. The key weather messages for the next 7 days. Scattered to numerous showers early this morning east as a cold front pushes through. Otherwise, cool today with mainly dry conditions, isolated showers possible into the AFTN. Significant warming trend heading into the weekend, lasting through the middle of next week. Now the official National Weather Service forecast. This afternoon, mostly cloudy with a 20% chance of showers. Highs around 70. North winds 5 to 10 miles per hour. Tonight, partly cloudy with a slight chance of showers in the evening, then clear after midnight. Lows in the upper 40s. Northwest winds around 5 miles per hour. Chance of rain 20%.
Friday, sunny. Highs in the lower 70s. Northwest winds 5 to 10 miles per hour with gusts up to 20 miles per hour. Friday night, partly cloudy in the evening, then becoming mostly clear. Lows in the lower 50s. West winds around 5 miles per hour, becoming south after midnight. Saturday, sunny. Highs in the mid-80s. Southwest winds 5 to 10 miles per hour. Gusts up to 20 miles per hour in the afternoon. Saturday night, mostly clear. Lows in the lower 60s. Sunday, mostly sunny. Highs around 90. Sunday night, mostly clear. Lows in the mid-60s. Monday, sunny. Highs in the lower 90s. Monday night, clear. Lows in the upper 60s. Tuesday, sunny. Highs in the lower 90s. Tuesday night, clear. Lows in the upper 60s. Wednesday, sunny. Highs in the lower 90s. Here are the marine and buoy reports for 2 p.m. across the lower Chesapeake Bay and coastal waters. All wave and swell heights are in feet. Wave and swell periods are in seconds. Potomac River buoy, air temperature was 61. The wind was west at 12 knots. Cove Point, air temperature was 59. The wind was northwest at 10 knots. Piney Point, winds were northwest, 12 knots. Bishop's Head, air temperature was 61. The wind was north at 11 knots. Lewisetta, air temperature was 61. Water temperature 65. The wind was north at 8 knots. Rappahannock Light, winds were north, 19 knots. Yorktown Coast Guard Station, air temperature was 63. Water temperature 65. The wind was north at 12 knots. Crypto Peak, water temperature 63. The wind was north at 13 knots, gusting to 19. Dominion Terminal Newport News, air temperature was 63. The wind was northeast at 8 knots. South Craney Island, air temperature was 61. The wind was northeast at 15 knots, gusting to 22. Cape Henry, air temperature was 60. The wind was north at 25 knots, gusting to 28. Brandywine Chill Lake, Delaware, winds were north, 13 knots. Air temperature 58. Fenwick Island buoy, winds were north, 10 knots. Water temperature 56. Air temperature 56. Buoy 64 nautical miles east of Virginia Beach, air temperature was 60. Wave height 5 feet. Wave period 5. Buoy just east of Cape Henry. Water temperature 61. Wave height 3. Wave period 6. Duck Cove Pier, air temperature was 60. The wind was northeast at 14 knots. Diamond Shoals buoy, air temperature was 68. Wave height 4 feet. Wave period 7. The wind was north at 17 knots, gusting to 21. Marine forecast, Chesapeake Bay from New Point Comfort to Little Creek, Virginia. Small craft advisory in effect through Friday morning. Through 7 p.m., north winds 15 to 20 knots, diminishing to 10 to 15 knots late. Waves 2 to 3 feet. Tonight, northwest winds 10 to 15 knots, increasing to 15 to 20 knots after midnight. Waves 2 to 3 feet. Friday, northwest winds 15 to 20 knots, diminishing to 10 to 15 knots in the afternoon. Waves 2 to 3 feet. Friday night, south winds 5 to 10 knots. Waves 1 foot. Saturday, southwest winds 5 to 10 knots, becoming south 10 to 15 knots in the afternoon. Waves 1 to 2 feet. Saturday night, south winds 10 to 15 knots with gusts up to 20 knots. Waves 1 to 2 feet. Sunday, southwest winds 10 to 15 knots with gusts up to 20 knots, becoming south 5 to 10 knots in the afternoon. Waves 1 to 2 feet. Sunday night, south winds 5 to 10 knots. Waves 1 foot. Monday, southwest winds 5 to 10 knots, becoming southeast in the afternoon. Waves 1 to 2 feet. Monday night, south winds 10 to 15 knots, diminishing to 5 to 10 knots. Waves 2 to 3 feet. Marine forecast, Chesapeake Bay from Little Creek, Virginia to Cape Henry, Virginia, including the Chesapeake Bay Bridge Tunnel. Small craft advisory in effect through Friday morning. Through 7 p.m., north winds 15 to 20 knots, diminishing to 10 to 15 knots late. Waves 2 to 3 feet.
Wave detail, northwest 3 feet at 4 seconds and east 2 feet at 7 seconds. Tonight, northwest winds 10 to 15 knots. Gusts up to 20 knots. Waves 2 to 3 feet. Wave detail, northwest 3 feet at 4 seconds and east 2 feet at 7 seconds. Friday, northwest winds 15 to 20 knots, diminishing to 10 to 15 knots in the afternoon. Gusts up to 25 knots. Waves 2 to 3 feet. Wave detail, northwest 3 feet at 4 seconds and east 2 feet at 8 seconds. Friday night, south winds 5 to 10 knots with gusts up to 15 knots. Waves 1 to 2 feet. Wave detail, east 2 feet at 9 seconds and northwest 1 foot at 4 seconds. Saturday, south winds 5 to 10 knots, increasing to 10 to 15 knots in the afternoon. Gusts up to 20 knots. Waves 1 to 2 feet. Wave detail, south 2 feet at 3 seconds and east 2 feet at 9 seconds. Saturday night, south winds 10 to 15 knots with gusts up to 20 knots. Waves around 2 feet. Wave detail, south 2 feet at 4 seconds and east 2 feet at 9 seconds. Sunday, southwest winds 10 to 15 knots, becoming south 5 to 10 knots in the afternoon. Gusts up to 20 knots. Waves 1 to 2 feet. Sunday night, south winds 5 to 10 knots. Waves around 2 feet. Monday, southwest winds 5 to 10 knots, becoming southeast in the afternoon. Waves 1 to 2 feet. Monday night, south winds 10 to 15 knots, diminishing to 5 to 10 knots. Waves 2 to 3 feet. This is NOAA's National Weather Service All Hazards Weather Radio, KHB 37, broadcasting from Wakefield, Virginia, transmitting from Driver, Virginia on a frequency of 162.550 MHz. The following information is for Hampton Roads in northeast North Carolina, the southern part of the Chesapeake Bay and adjacent coastal waters. Marine forecast, Caribbean Sound. Through 7 p.m., north winds 10 to 15 knots with gusts up to 20 knots. Waves 1 to 2 feet. A slight chance of showers. Tonight, northwest winds 5 to 10 knots with gusts up to 15 knots, increasing to 10 to 15 knots late. Waves around 1 foot, increasing to 1 to 2 feet late. A chance of showers early in the evening. Friday, northwest winds 10 to 15 knots, becoming north 5 to 10 knots in the afternoon. Waves 1 to 2 feet, diminishing to around 1 foot in the afternoon. Friday night, southeast winds 5 to 10 knots. Waves around 1 foot. Saturday, southwest winds 5 to 10 knots, becoming south 10 to 15 knots in the afternoon. Waves around 1 foot, increasing to 1 to 2 feet in the afternoon. Saturday night, south winds 10 to 15 knots with gusts up to 20 knots. Waves 1 to 2 feet. Sunday, southwest winds 10 knots with gusts up to 15 knots. Waves around 1 foot. Sunday night, south winds 5 to 10 knots. Waves around 1 foot. Monday, south winds 5 to 10 knots. Waves around 1 foot. Monday night, south winds 5 to 10 knots. Waves around 1 foot. The current time is 3:08 p.m. Eastern Daylight Time. Offshore waters forecast Baltimore Canyon to Cape Charles Light to 100 nautical miles. Today, north winds 10 to 15 knots, becoming northwest 15 to 25 knots. Seas 4 to 6 feet. Scattered showers. Tonight, northwest winds 15 to 25 knots. Seas 5 to 7 feet. Friday, northwest winds 15 to 25 knots. Seas 5 to 7 feet. Friday night, west winds 5 to 15 knots, becoming 5 to 10 knots. Seas 4 to 6 feet. Saturday, southwest winds 5 to 10 knots, becoming south 10 to 20 knots. Seas 4 to 5 feet. Saturday night, south to southwest winds 15 to 25 knots. Seas 4 to 7 feet. Sunday, southwest winds 15 to 20 knots. Seas 4 to 6 feet. Sunday night, southwest winds 10 to 20 knots. Seas 3 to 5 feet. Monday, south to southwest winds 5 to 10 knots. Seas 3 to 4 feet. Monday night, south winds 5 to 10 knots, increasing to 10 to 15 knots. Seas 3 to 4 feet. Hazardous weather information. Now here is the hazardous weather outlook for southeast Maryland, northeast North Carolina,
Central Virginia, East Central Virginia, Eastern Virginia, North Central Virginia, South Central Virginia, and Southeast Virginia. Today and tonight. No hazardous weather is expected at this time. And now the extended outlook for the period Friday through Wednesday. No hazardous weather is expected at this time. The key weather messages for the next 7 days. Cooler weather today into tonight as an upper trough moves through the region. A significant warming trend begins this weekend and lasts through at least the middle of next week. Little to no rain chances are anticipated throughout this time frame. Now the official National Weather Service forecast. This afternoon, mostly cloudy with a 20% chance of showers. Highs around 70. North winds 5 to 10 miles per hour. Tonight, partly cloudy with a slight chance of showers in the evening, then clear after midnight. Lows in the upper 40s. Northwest winds around 5 miles per hour. Chance of rain 20%. Friday, sunny. Highs in the lower 70s. Northwest winds 5 to 10 miles per hour with gusts up to 20 miles per hour. Friday night, partly cloudy in the evening, then becoming mostly clear. Lows in the lower 50s. West winds around 5 miles per hour, becoming south after midnight. Saturday, sunny. Highs in the mid-80s. Southwest winds 5 to 10 miles per hour. Gusts up to 20 miles per hour in the afternoon. Saturday night, mostly clear. Lows in the lower 60s. Sunday, mostly sunny. Highs around 90. Sunday night, mostly clear. Lows in the mid-60s. Monday, sunny. Highs in the lower 90s. Monday night, clear. Lows in the upper 60s. Tuesday, sunny. Highs in the lower 90s. Tuesday night, clear. Lows in the upper 60s. Wednesday, sunny. Highs in the lower 90s. Here are the marine and buoy reports for 2 p.m. across the lower Chesapeake Bay and coastal waters. All wave and swell heights are in feet. Wave and swell periods are in seconds. Potomac River buoy, air temperature was 61. The wind was west at 12 knots. Cove Point, air temperature was 59. The wind was northwest at 10 knots. Piney Point, winds were northwest, 12 knots. Bishop's Head, air temperature was 61. The wind was north at 11 knots. Lewisetta, air temperature was 61. Water temperature 65. The wind was north at 8 knots. Rappahannock Light, winds were north, 19 knots. Yorktown Coast Guard Station, air temperature was 63. Water temperature 65. The wind was north at 12 knots. Crypto Peak, water temperature 63. The wind was north at 13, knots gusting to 19. Dominion Terminal Newport News, air temperature was 63. The wind was northeast at 8 knots. South Craney Island, air temperature was 61. The wind was northeast at 15, knots gusting to 22. Cape Henry, air temperature was 60. The wind was north at 25 knots gusting to 28. Brandywine Chill Lake, Delaware, winds were north, 13 knots. Air temperature 58. Fenwick Island buoy, winds were north, 10 knots. Water temperature 56. Air temperature 56. Buoy 64 nautical miles east of Virginia Beach, air temperature was 60. Wave height 5 feet. Wave period 5. Buoy just east of Cape Henry. Water temperature 61. Wave height 3. Wave period 6. Duck Cove Pier, air temperature was 60. The wind was northeast at 14 knots. Diamond Shoals buoy, air temperature was 68. Wave height 4 feet. Wave period 7. The wind was north at 17 knots gusting to 21. Here are the marine and buoy reports for 3 p.m. across the lower Chesapeake Bay and coastal waters. All wave and swell heights are in feet. Wave and swell periods are in seconds. Potomac River buoy, air temperature was 61. The wind was west at 10 knots. Cove Point, air temperature was 60. The wind was northwest at 11 knots. Piney Point, winds were northwest, 12 knots. Bishop's Head, air temperature was 61. The wind was west at 13 knots. Lewisetta, air temperature was 62. Water temperature 66. The wind was north at 7 knots.
Rappahannock Light, winds were north, 19 knots. Yorktown Coast Guard Station, air temperature was 63. Water temperature 65. The wind was north at 12 knots. Crypto Peak, water temperature 63. The wind was north at 15, not gusting to 18. Dominion Terminal Newport News, air temperature was 63. The wind was north at 10 knots. South Craney Island, air temperature was 62. The wind was north at 16, not gusting to 19. Cape Henry, air temperature was 60. The wind was north at 21, not gusting to 23. Brandywine Chill Lake, Delaware, winds were north, 13 knots. Air temperature 59. Fenwick Island Buoy, winds were north, 12 knots. Air temperature 56. Buoy off Virginia Beach 64 nautical miles. Water temperature 70. Buoy just east of Cape Henry. Water temperature 61. Wave heights 3. Wave period 6. Duck Cove Pier, air temperature was 60. The wind was north at 11 knots. Diamond Shoals Buoy, winds were north, 19 knots. Air temperature 67. Marine forecast, Chesapeake Bay from New Point Comfort to Little Creek, Virginia. Small craft advisory in effect through Friday morning. Through 7 p.m., north winds 15 to 20 knots, diminishing to 10 to 15 knots late. Waves 2 to 3 feet. Tonight, northwest winds 10 to 15 knots, increasing to 15 to 20 knots after midnight. Waves 2 to 3 feet. Friday, northwest winds 15 to 20 knots, diminishing to 10 to 15 knots in the afternoon. Waves 2 to 3 feet. Friday night, south winds 5 to 10 knots. Waves 1 foot. Saturday, southwest winds 5 to 10 knots, becoming south 10 to 15 knots in the afternoon. Waves 1 to 2 feet. Saturday night, south winds 10 to 15 knots with gusts up to 20 knots. Waves 1 to 2 feet. Sunday, southwest winds 10 to 15 knots with gusts up to 20 knots, becoming south 5 to 10 knots in the afternoon. Waves 1 to 2 feet. Sunday night, south winds 5 to 10 knots. Waves 1 foot. Monday, southwest winds 5 to 10 knots, becoming southeast in the afternoon. Waves 1 to 2 feet. Monday night, south winds 10 to 15 knots, diminishing to 5 to 10 knots. Waves 2 to 3 feet. Marine forecast, Chesapeake Bay from Little Creek, Virginia to Cape Henry, Virginia, including the Chesapeake Bay Bridge Tunnel. Small craft advisory in effect through Friday morning. Through 7 p.m., north winds 15 to 20 knots, diminishing to 10 to 15 knots late. Waves 2 to 3 feet. Wave detail, northwest 3 feet at 4 seconds and east 2 feet at 7 seconds. Tonight, northwest winds 10 to 15 knots. Gusts up to 20 knots. Waves 2 to 3 feet. Wave detail, northwest 3 feet at 4 seconds and east 2 feet at 7 seconds. Friday, northwest winds 15 to 20 knots, diminishing to 10 to 15 knots in the afternoon. Gusts up to 25 knots. Waves 2 to 3 feet. Wave detail, northwest 3 feet at 4 seconds and east 2 feet at 8 seconds. Friday night, south winds 5 to 10 knots with gusts up to 15 knots. Waves 1 to 2 feet. Wave detail, east 2 feet at 9 seconds and northwest 1 foot at 4 seconds. Saturday, south winds 5 to 10 knots, increasing to 10 to 15 knots in the afternoon. Gusts up to 20 knots. Waves 1 to 2 feet. Wave detail, south 2 feet at 3 seconds and east 2 feet at 9 seconds. Saturday night, south winds 10 to 15 knots with gusts up to 20 knots. Waves around 2 feet. Wave detail, south 2 feet at 4 seconds and east 2 feet at 9 seconds. Sunday, southwest winds 10 to 15 knots, becoming south 5 to 10 knots in the afternoon. Gusts up to 20 knots. Waves 1 to 2 feet. Sunday night, south winds 5 to 10 knots. Waves around 2 feet. Monday, southwest winds 5 to 10 knots, becoming southeast in the afternoon. Waves 1 to 2 feet. Monday night, south winds 10 to 15 knots, diminishing to 5 to 10 knots. Waves 2 to 3 feet. Marine forecast, Kerbic Sound. Through 7 p.m., north winds 10 to 15 knots with gusts up to 20 knots.
waves 1 to 2 feet. A slight chance of showers. Tonight, northwest winds 5 to 10 knots with gusts up to 15 knots, increasing to 10 to 15 knots late. Waves around 1 foot, increasing to 1 to 2 feet late. A chance of showers early in the evening. Friday, northwest winds 10 to 15 knots, becoming north 5 to 10 knots in the afternoon. Waves 1 to 2 feet, diminishing to around 1 foot in the afternoon. Friday night, southeast winds 5 to 10 knots. Waves around 1 foot. Saturday, southwest winds 5 to 10 knots, becoming south 10 to 15 knots in the afternoon. Waves around 1 foot, increasing to 1 to 2 feet in the afternoon. Saturday night, south winds 10 to 15 knots with gusts up to 20 knots. Waves 1 to 2 feet. Sunday, southwest winds 10 knots with gusts up to 15 knots. Waves around 1 foot. Sunday night, south winds 5 to 10 knots. Waves around 1 foot. Monday, south winds 5 to 10 knots. Waves around 1 foot. Monday night, south winds 5 to 10 knots. Waves around 1 foot. The current time is 3:21 p.m. Eastern Daylight Time. Offshore waters forecast Baltimore Canyon to Cape Charles Light to 100 nautical miles. Today, north winds 10 to 15 knots, becoming northwest 15 to 25 knots. Seas 4 to 6 feet. Scattered showers. Tonight, northwest winds 15 to 25 knots. Seas 5 to 7 feet. Friday, northwest winds 15 to 25 knots. Seas 5 to 7 feet. Friday night, west winds 5 to 15 knots, becoming 5 to 10 knots. Seas 4 to 6 feet. Saturday, southwest winds 5 to 10 knots, becoming south 10 to 20 knots. Seas 4 to 5 feet. Saturday night, south to southwest winds 15 to 25 knots. Seas 4 to 7 feet. Sunday, southwest winds 15 to 20 knots. Seas 4 to 6 feet. Sunday night, southwest winds 10 to 20 knots. Seas 3 to 5 feet. Monday, south to southwest winds 5 to 10 knots. Seas 3 to 4 feet. Monday night, south winds 5 to 10 knots, increasing to 10 to 15 knots. Seas 3 to 4 feet. Hazardous weather information. Now here is the hazardous weather outlook for Southeast Maryland, Northeast North Carolina, Central Virginia, East Central Virginia, Eastern Virginia, North Central Virginia, South Central Virginia, and Southeast Virginia. Today and tonight. No hazardous weather is expected at this time. And now the extended outlook for the period Friday through Wednesday. No hazardous weather is expected at this time. The key weather messages for the next 7 days. Cooler weather today into tonight as an upper trough moves through the region. A significant warming trend begins this weekend and lasts through at least the middle of next week. Little to no rain chances are anticipated throughout this time frame. Now the official National Weather Service forecast. This afternoon, mostly cloudy with a 20% chance of showers. Highs around 70. North winds 5 to 10 miles per hour. Tonight, partly cloudy with a slight chance of showers in the evening, then clear after midnight. Lows in the upper 40s. Northwest winds around 5 miles per hour. Chance of rain 20%. Friday, sunny. Highs in the lower 70s. Northwest winds 5 to 10 miles per hour with gusts up to 20 miles per hour. Friday night, partly cloudy in the evening, then becoming mostly clear. Lows in the lower 50s. West winds around 5 miles per hour, becoming south after midnight. Saturday, sunny. Highs in the mid-80s. Southwest winds 5 to 10 miles per hour. Gusts up to 20 miles per hour in the afternoon. Saturday night, mostly clear. Lows in the lower 60s. Sunday, mostly sunny. Highs around 90. Sunday night, mostly clear. Lows in the mid-60s.

Monday, sunny. Highs in the lower 90s. Monday night, clear. Lows in the upper 60s. Tuesday, sunny. Highs in the lower 90s. Tuesday night, clear. Lows in the upper 60s. Wednesday, sunny. Highs in the lower 90s. Here are the marine and buoy reports for 3 p.m. across the lower Chesapeake Bay and coastal waters. All wave and swell heights are in feet. Wave and swell periods are in seconds. Potomac River buoy, air temperature was 61. The wind was west at 10 knots. Cove Point, air temperature was 60. The wind was northwest at 11 knots. Piney Point, winds were northwest, 12 knots. Bishop's Head, air temperature was 61. The wind was west at 13 knots. Lewisetta, air temperature was 62. Water temperature 66. The wind was north at 7 knots. Rappahannock Light, winds were north, 19 knots. Yorktown Coast Guard Station, air temperature was 63. Water temperature 65. The wind was north at 12 knots. Crypto Peak, water temperature 63. The wind was north at 15 knots, gusting to 18. Dominion Terminal Newport News, air temperature was 63. The wind was north at 10 knots. South Craney Island, air temperature was 62. The wind was north at 16 knots, gusting to 19. Cape Henry, air temperature was 60. The wind was north at 21 knots, gusting to 23. Brandywine Chill Lake, Delaware, winds were north, 13 knots. Air temperature 59. Fenwick Island buoy, winds were north, 12 knots. Air temperature 56. Buoy off Virginia Beach, 64 nautical miles. Water temperature 70. Buoy just east of Cape Henry. Water temperature 61. Wave heights 3. Wave period 6. Duck Cove Pier, air temperature was 60. The wind was north at 11 knots. Diamond Shoals buoy, winds were north, 19 knots. Air temperature 67. Marine forecast, Chesapeake Bay from New Point Comfort to Little Creek, Virginia. Small craft advisory in effect through Friday morning. Through 7 p.m., north winds 15 to 20 knots, diminishing to 10 to 15 knots late. Waves 2 to 3 feet. Tonight, northwest winds 10 to 15 knots, increasing to 15 to 20 knots after midnight. Waves 2 to 3 feet. Friday, northwest winds 15 to 20 knots, diminishing to 10 to 15 knots in the afternoon. Waves 2 to 3 feet. Friday night, south winds 5 to 10 knots. Waves 1 foot. Saturday, southwest winds 5 to 10 knots, becoming south 10 to 15 knots in the afternoon. Waves 1 to 2 feet. Saturday night, south winds 10 to 15 knots with gusts up to 20 knots. Waves 1 to 2 feet. Sunday, southwest winds 10 to 15 knots with gusts up to 20 knots, becoming south 5 to 10 knots in the afternoon. Waves 1 to 2 feet. Sunday night, south winds 5 to 10 knots. Waves 1 foot. Monday, southwest winds 5 to 10 knots, becoming southeast in the afternoon. Waves 1 to 2 feet. Monday night, south winds 10 to 15 knots, diminishing to 5 to 10 knots. Waves 2 to 3 feet. Marine forecast, Chesapeake Bay from Little Creek, Virginia to Cape Henry, Virginia, including the Chesapeake Bay Bridge Tunnel. Small craft advisory in effect through Friday morning. Through 7 p.m., north winds 15 to 20 knots, diminishing to 10 to 15 knots late. Waves 2 to 3 feet. Wave detail, northwest 3 feet at 4 seconds and east 2 feet at 7 seconds. Tonight, northwest winds 10 to 15 knots. Gusts up to 20 knots. Waves 2 to 3 feet. Wave detail, northwest 3 feet at 4 seconds and east 2 feet at 7 seconds. Friday, northwest winds 15 to 20 knots, diminishing to 10 to 15 knots in the afternoon. Gusts up to 25 knots. Waves 2 to 3 feet. Wave detail, northwest 3 feet at 4 seconds and east 2 feet at 8 seconds. Friday night, south winds 5 to 10 knots with gusts up to 15 knots. Waves 1 to 2 feet. Wave detail, east 2 feet at 9 seconds and northwest 1 foot at 4 seconds. Saturday, south winds 5 to 10 knots, increasing to 10 to 15 knots in the afternoon. Gusts up to 20 knots.

5 to 10 knots, becoming southeast in the afternoon. Waves 1 to 2 feet. Monday night, south winds 10 to 15 knots, diminishing to 5 to 10 knots. Waves 2 to 3 feet. Marine forecast, Kuravik Sound. Through 7 p.m., north winds 10 to 15 knots with gusts up to 20 knots. Waves 1 to 2 feet. A slight chance of showers. Tonight, northwest winds 5 to 10 knots with gusts up to 15 knots, increasing to 10 to 15 knots late. Waves around 1 foot, increasing to 1 to 2 feet late. A chance of showers early in the evening. Friday, northwest winds 10 to 15 knots, becoming north 5 to 10 knots in the afternoon. Waves 1 to 2 feet, diminishing to around 1 foot in the afternoon. Friday night, southeast winds 5 to 10 knots. Waves around 1 foot. Saturday, southwest winds 5 to 10 knots, becoming south 10 to 15 knots in the afternoon. Waves around 1 foot, increasing to 1 to 2 feet in the afternoon. Saturday night, south winds 10 to 15 knots with gusts up to 20 knots. Waves 1 to 2 feet. Sunday, southwest winds 10 knots with gusts up to 15 knots. Waves around 1 foot. Sunday night, south winds 5 to 10 knots. Waves around 1 foot. Monday, south winds 5 to 10 knots. Waves around 1 foot. Monday night, south winds 5 to 10 knots. Waves around 1 foot. The current time is 3:31 p.m. Eastern Daylight Time. Offshore waters forecast Baltimore Canyon to Cape Charles Light to 100 nautical miles. Today, north winds 10 to 15 knots, becoming northwest 15 to 25 knots. Seas 4 to 6 feet. Scattered showers. Tonight, northwest winds 15 to 25 knots. Seas 5 to 7 feet. Friday, northwest winds 15 to 25 knots. Seas 5 to 7 feet. Friday night, west winds 5 to 15 knots, becoming 5 to 10 knots. Seas 4 to 6 feet. Saturday, southwest winds 5 to 10 knots, becoming south 10 to 20 knots. Seas 4 to 5 feet. Saturday night, south to southwest winds 15 to 25 knots. Seas 4 to 7 feet. Sunday, southwest winds 15 to 20 knots. Seas 4 to 6 feet. Sunday night, southwest winds 10 to 20 knots. Seas 3 to 5 feet. Monday, south to southwest winds 5 to 10 knots. Seas 3 to 4 feet. Monday night, south winds 5 to 10 knots, increasing to 10 to 15 knots. Seas 3 to 4 feet. Hazardous weather information. Now here is the hazardous weather outlook for Southeast Maryland, Northeast North Carolina, Central Virginia, East Central Virginia, Eastern Virginia, North Central Virginia, South Central Virginia, and Southeast Virginia. Today and tonight. No hazardous weather is expected at this time. And now the extended outlook for the period Friday through Wednesday. No hazardous weather is expected at this time. The key weather messages for the next 7 days. Cooler weather today into tonight as an upper trough moves through the region. A significant warming trend begins this weekend and lasts through at least the middle of next week. Little to no rain chances are anticipated throughout this time frame. Now the official National Weather Service forecast. This afternoon, mostly cloudy with a 20% chance of showers. Highs around 70. North winds 5 to 10 miles per hour. Tonight, partly cloudy with a slight chance of showers in the evening, then clear after midnight. Lows in the upper 40s. Northwest winds around 5 miles per hour. Chance of rain 20%. Friday, sunny. Highs in the lower 70s. Northwest winds 5 to 10 miles per hour with gusts up to 20 miles per hour. Friday night, partly cloudy in the evening, then becoming mostly clear. Lows in the lower 50s. West winds around 5 miles per hour, becoming south after midnight. Saturday, sunny. Highs in the mid-80s. Southwest winds 5 to 10 miles per hour. Gusts up to 20 miles per hour in the afternoon. Saturday night, mostly clear. Lows in the lower 60s. Sunday, mostly sunny. Highs around 90. Sunday night, mostly clear. Lows in the mid-60s. Monday, sunny. Highs in the lower 90s. Monday night, clear. Lows in the upper 60s. Tuesday, sunny.

Highs in the lower 90s. Tuesday night, clear. Lows in the upper 60s. Wednesday, sunny. Highs in the lower 90s. This is NOAA's National Weather Service All Hazards Weather Radio, KHB 37, broadcasting from Wakefield, Virginia, transmitting from Driver, Virginia on a frequency of 162.550 MHz. The following information is for Hampton Roads and Northeast North Carolina, the southern part of the Chesapeake Bay and adjacent coastal waters. Here are the marine and buoy reports for 3 p.m. across the lower Chesapeake Bay and coastal waters. All wave and swell heights are in feet. Wave and swell periods are in seconds. Potomac River buoy, air temperature was 61. The wind was west at 10 knots. Cove Point, air temperature was 60. The wind was northwest at 11 knots. Piney Point, winds were northwest, 12 knots. Bishop's Head, air temperature was 61. The wind was west at 13 knots. Lewisetta, air temperature was 62. Water temperature 66. The wind was north at 7 knots. Rappahannock Light, winds were north, 19 knots. Yorktown Coast Guard Station, air temperature was 63. Water temperature 65. The wind was north at 12 knots. Crypto Peak, water temperature 63. The wind was north at 15 knots, gusting to 18. Dominion Terminal Newport News, air temperature was 63. The wind was north at 10 knots. South Craney Island, air temperature was 62. The wind was north at 16 knots, gusting to 19. Cape Henry, air temperature was 60. The wind was north at 21 knots, gusting to 23. Brandywine Chilliwack, Delaware, winds were north, 13 knots. Air temperature 59. Fenwick Island buoy, winds were north, 12 knots. Air temperature 56. Buoy off Virginia Beach, 64 nautical miles. Water temperature 70. Buoy just east of Cape Henry. Water temperature 61. Wave heights 3. Wave period 6. Duck Cove here, air temperature was 60. The wind was north at 11 knots. Diamond Shoals buoy, winds were north, 19 knots. Air temperature 67. Marine forecast, Chesapeake Bay from New Point Comfort to Little Creek, Virginia. Small craft advisory in effect through Friday morning. Through 7 p.m., north winds 15 to 20 knots, diminishing to 10 to 15 knots late. Waves 2 to 3 feet. Tonight, northwest winds 10 to 15 knots, increasing to 15 to 20 knots after midnight. Waves 2 to 3 feet. Friday, northwest winds 15 to 20 knots, diminishing to 10 to 15 knots in the afternoon. Waves 2 to 3 feet. Friday night, south winds 5 to 10 knots. Waves 1 foot. Saturday, southwest winds 5 to 10 knots, becoming south 10 to 15 knots in the afternoon. Waves 1 to 2 feet. Saturday night, south winds 10 to 15 knots with gusts up to 20 knots. Waves 1 to 2 feet. Sunday, southwest winds 10 to 15 knots with gusts up to 20 knots, becoming south 5 to 10 knots in the afternoon. Waves 1 to 2 feet. Sunday night, south winds 5 to 10 knots. Waves 1 foot. Monday, southwest winds 5 to 10 knots, becoming southeast in the afternoon. Waves 1 to 2 feet. Monday night, south winds 10 to 15 knots, diminishing to 5 to 10 knots. Waves 2 to 3 feet. Marine forecast, Chesapeake Bay from Little Creek, Virginia to Cape Henry, Virginia, including the Chesapeake Bay Bridge Tunnel. Small craft advisory in effect through Friday morning. Through 7 p.m., north winds 15 to 20 knots, diminishing to 10 to 15 knots late. Waves 2 to 3 feet. Wave detail, northwest 3 feet at 4 seconds and east 2 feet at 7 seconds. Tonight, northwest winds 10 to 15 knots. Gusts up to 20 knots. Waves 2 to 3 feet. Wave detail, northwest 3 feet at 4 seconds and east 2 feet at 7 seconds. Friday, northwest winds 15 to 20 knots, diminishing to 10 to 15 knots in the afternoon. Gusts up to 25 knots. Waves 2 to 3 feet. Wave detail, northwest 3 feet at 4 seconds and east 2 feet at 8 seconds. Friday night, south winds 5 to 10 knots with gusts up to 15 knots. Waves 1 to 2 feet. Wave detail,
east 2 feet at 9 seconds and northwest 1 foot at 4 seconds. Saturday, south winds 5 to 10 knots, increasing to 10 to 15 knots in the afternoon. Gusts up to 20 knots. Waves 1 to 2 feet. Wave detail, south 2 feet at 3 seconds and east 2 feet at 9 seconds. Saturday night, south winds 10 to 15 knots with gusts up to 20 knots. Waves around 2 feet. Wave detail, south 2 feet at 4 seconds and east 2 feet at 9 seconds. Sunday, southwest winds 10 to 15 knots, becoming south 5 to 10 knots in the afternoon. Gusts up to 20 knots. Waves 1 to 2 feet. Sunday night, south winds 5 to 10 knots. Waves around 2 feet. Monday, southwest winds 5 to 10 knots, becoming southeast in the afternoon. Waves 1 to 2 feet. Monday night, south winds 10 to 15 knots, diminishing to 5 to 10 knots. Waves 2 to 3 feet. Marine forecast, Kuribik Sound. Through 7 p.m., north winds 10 to 15 knots with gusts up to 20 knots. Waves 1 to 2 feet. A slight chance of showers. Tonight, northwest winds 5 to 10 knots with gusts up to 15 knots, increasing to 10 to 15 knots late. Waves around 1 foot, increasing to 1 to 2 feet late. A chance of showers early in the evening. Friday, northwest winds 10 to 15 knots, becoming north 5 to 10 knots in the afternoon. Waves 1 to 2 feet, diminishing to around 1 foot in the afternoon. Friday night, southeast winds 5 to 10 knots. Waves around 1 foot. Saturday, southwest winds 5 to 10 knots, becoming south 10 to 15 knots in the afternoon. Waves around 1 foot, increasing to 1 to 2 feet in the afternoon. Saturday night, south winds 10 to 15 knots with gusts up to 20 knots. Waves 1 to 2 feet. Sunday, southwest winds 10 knots with gusts up to 15 knots. Waves around 1 foot. Sunday night, south winds 5 to 10 knots. Waves around 1 foot. Monday, south winds 5 to 10 knots. Waves around 1 foot. Monday night, south winds 5 to 10 knots. Waves around 1 foot. The current time is 3:42 p.m. Eastern Daylight Time. Offshore waters forecast Baltimore Canyon to Cape Charles Light to 100 nautical miles. Today, north winds 10 to 15 knots, becoming northwest 15 to 25 knots. Seas 4 to 6 feet. Scattered showers. Tonight, northwest winds 15 to 25 knots. Seas 5 to 7 feet. Friday, northwest winds 15 to 25 knots. Seas 5 to 7 feet. Friday night, west winds 5 to 15 knots, becoming 5 to 10 knots. Seas 4 to 6 feet. Saturday, southwest winds 5 to 10 knots, becoming south 10 to 20 knots. Seas 4 to 5 feet. Saturday night, south to southwest winds 15 to 25 knots. Seas 4 to 7 feet. Sunday, southwest winds 15 to 20 knots. Seas 4 to 6 feet. Sunday night, southwest winds 10 to 20 knots. Seas 3 to 5 feet. Monday, south to southwest winds 5 to 10 knots. Seas 3 to 4 feet. Monday night, south winds 5 to 10 knots, increasing to 10 to 15 knots. Seas 3 to 4 feet. Hazardous weather information. Now here is the hazardous weather outlook for southeast Maryland, northeast North Carolina, central Virginia, east central Virginia, eastern Virginia, north central Virginia, south central Virginia, and southeast Virginia. Today and tonight. No hazardous weather is expected at this time. And now the extended outlook for the period Friday through Wednesday. No hazardous weather is expected at this time. The key weather messages for the next 7 days. Cooler weather today into tonight as an upper trough moves through the region. A significant warming trend begins this weekend and lasts through at least the middle of next week. Little to no rain chances are anticipated throughout this time frame. Now the official National Weather Service forecast. This afternoon, mostly cloudy with a 20% chance of showers. Highs around 70. North winds 5 to 10 miles per hour. Tonight, partly cloudy with a slight chance of showers in the evening, then clear after midnight. Lows in the upper 40s. Northwest winds around 5 miles per hour. Chance of rain 20%. Friday, sunny. Highs in the lower 70s.
Northwest winds 5 to 10 miles per hour with gusts up to 20 miles per hour. Friday night, partly cloudy in the evening, then becoming mostly clear. Lows in the lower 50s. West winds around 5 miles per hour, becoming south after midnight. Saturday, sunny. Highs in the mid-80s. Southwest winds 5 to 10 miles per hour. Gusts up to 20 miles per hour in the afternoon. Saturday night, mostly clear. Lows in the lower 60s. Sunday, mostly sunny. Highs around 90. Sunday night, mostly clear. Lows in the mid-60s. Monday, sunny. Highs in the lower 90s. Monday night, clear. Lows in the upper 60s. Tuesday, sunny. Highs in the lower 90s. Tuesday night, clear. Lows in the upper 60s. Wednesday, sunny. Highs in the lower 90s. Attention, voluntary speed reduction zones to protect North Atlantic right whales may be in effect along the USL. East Coast where right whales have been detected. All mariners and recreational boaters are requested to route these areas or transit through them at 10 knots or less. Consult broadcast notice to mariners, NAVTEX, and local notice to mariners for more information. Please report sightings of dead, injured, or entangled whales to 866-755-6622 or to the USL. 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Here are the marine and buoy reports for 3 p.m. across the lower Chesapeake Bay and coastal waters. All wave and swell heights are in feet. Wave and swell periods are in seconds. Potomac River buoy, air temperature was 61. The wind was west at 10 knots. Cove Point, air temperature was 60. The wind was northwest at 11 knots. Piney Point, winds were northwest, 12 knots. Bishop's Head, air temperature was 61. The wind was west at 13 knots. Lewisetta, air temperature was 62. Water temperature 66. The wind was north at 7 knots. Rappahannock Light, winds were north, 19 knots. Yorktown Coast Guard Station, air temperature was 63. Water temperature 65. The wind was north at 12 knots. Crypto Peak, water temperature 63. The wind was north at 15, not gusting to 18. Dominion Terminal Newport News, air temperature was 63. The wind was north at 10 knots. South Craney Island, air temperature was 62. The wind was north at 16, not gusting to 19. Cape Henry, air temperature was 60. The wind was north at 21, not gusting to 23. Brandywine Chilliwack, Delaware, winds were north, 13 knots. Air temperature 59. Fenwick Island buoy, winds were north, 12 knots. Air temperature 56. Buoy off Virginia Beach 64 nautical miles. Water temperature 70. Buoy just east of Cape Henry. Water temperature 61. Wave heights 3. Wave period 6. Duck Cove here, air temperature was 60. The wind was north at 11 knots. Diamond Shoals buoy, winds were north, 19 knots. Air temperature 67. Marine forecast, Chesapeake Bay from New Point Comfort to Little Creek, Virginia. Small craft advisory in effect through Friday morning. Through 7 p.m., north winds 15 to 20 knots, diminishing to 10 to 15 knots late. Waves 2 to 3 feet. Tonight, northwest winds 10 to 15 knots, increasing to 15 to 20 knots after midnight. Waves 2 to 3 feet. Friday, northwest winds 15 to 20 knots, diminishing to 10 to 15 knots in the afternoon. Waves 2 to 3 feet. Friday night, south winds 5 to 10 knots. Waves 1 foot. Saturday, southwest winds 5 to 10 knots, becoming south 10 to 15 knots in the afternoon. Waves 1 to 2 feet. Saturday night, south winds 10 to 15 knots with gusts up to 20 knots. Waves 1 to 2 feet. Sunday, southwest winds 10 to 15 knots with gusts up to 20 knots, becoming south 5 to 10 knots in the afternoon. Waves 1 to 2 feet. Sunday night, south winds 5 to 10 knots. Waves 1 foot. Monday, southwest winds 5 to 10 knots, becoming southeast in the afternoon. Waves 1 to 2 feet.
Monday night, south winds 10 to 15 knots, diminishing to 5 to 10 knots. Waves 2 to 3 feet. Marine forecast, Chesapeake Bay from Little Creek, Virginia to Cape Henry, Virginia, including the Chesapeake Bay Bridge Tunnel. Small craft advisory in effect through Friday morning. Through 7 p.m., north winds 15 to 20 knots, diminishing to 10 to 15 knots late. Waves 2 to 3 feet. Wave detail, northwest 3 feet at 4 seconds and east 2 feet at 7 seconds. Tonight, northwest winds 10 to 15 knots. Gusts up to 20 knots. Waves 2 to 3 feet. Wave detail, northwest 3 feet at 4 seconds and east 2 feet at 7 seconds. Friday, northwest winds 15 to 20 knots, diminishing to 10 to 15 knots in the afternoon. Gusts up to 25 knots. Waves 2 to 3 feet. Wave detail, northwest 3 feet at 4 seconds and east 2 feet at 8 seconds. Friday night, south winds 5 to 10 knots with gusts up to 15 knots. Waves 1 to 2 feet. Wave detail, east 2 feet at 9 seconds and northwest 1 foot at 4 seconds. Saturday, south winds 5 to 10 knots, increasing to 10 to 15 knots in the afternoon. Gusts up to 20 knots. Waves 1 to 2 feet. Wave detail, south 2 feet at 3 seconds and east 2 feet at 9 seconds. Saturday night, south winds 10 to 15 knots with gusts up to 20 knots. Waves around 2 feet. Wave detail, south 2 feet at 4 seconds and east 2 feet at 9 seconds. Sunday, southwest winds 10 to 15 knots, becoming south 5 to 10 knots in the afternoon. Gusts up to 20 knots. Waves 1 to 2 feet. Sunday night, south winds 5 to 10 knots. Waves around 2 feet. Monday, southwest winds 5 to 10 knots, becoming southeast in the afternoon. Waves 1 to 2 feet. Monday night, south winds 10 to 15 knots, diminishing to 5 to 10 knots. Waves 2 to 3 feet. Marine forecast, Kerr-Avik Sound. Through 7 p.m., north winds 10 to 15 knots with gusts up to 20 knots. Waves 1 to 2 feet. A slight chance of showers. Tonight, northwest winds 5 to 10 knots with gusts up to 15 knots, increasing to 10 to 15 knots late. Waves around 1 foot, increasing to 1 to 2 feet late. A chance of showers early in the evening. Friday, northwest winds 10 to 15 knots, becoming north 5 to 10 knots in the afternoon. Waves 1 to 2 feet, diminishing to around 1 foot in the afternoon. Friday night, southeast winds 5 to 10 knots. Waves around 1 foot. Saturday, southwest winds 5 to 10 knots, becoming south 10 to 15 knots in the afternoon. Waves around 1 foot, increasing to 1 to 2 feet in the afternoon. Saturday night, south winds 10 to 15 knots with gusts up to 20 knots. Waves 1 to 2 feet. Sunday, southwest winds 10 knots with gusts up to 15 knots. Waves around 1 foot. Sunday night, south winds 5 to 10 knots. Waves around 1 foot. Monday, south winds 5 to 10 knots. Waves around 1 foot. Monday night, south winds 5 to 10 knots. Waves around 1 foot. The current time is 3:53 p.m. Eastern Daylight Time. Offshore waters forecast Baltimore Canyon to Cape Charles Light to 100 nautical miles. Today, north winds 10 to 15 knots, becoming northwest 15 to 25 knots. Seas 4 to 6 feet. Scattered showers. Tonight, northwest winds 15 to 25 knots. Seas 5 to 7 feet. Friday, northwest winds 15 to 25 knots. Seas 5 to 7 feet. Friday night, west winds 5 to 15 knots, becoming 5 to 10 knots. Seas 4 to 6 feet. Saturday, southwest winds 5 to 10 knots, becoming south 10 to 20 knots. Seas 4 to 5 feet. Saturday night, south to southwest winds 15 to 25 knots. Seas 4 to 7 feet. Sunday, southwest winds 15 to 20 knots. Seas 4 to 6 feet. Sunday night, southwest winds 10 to 20 knots. Seas 3 to 5 feet. Monday, south to southwest winds 5 to 10 knots. Seas 3 to 4 feet. Monday night, south winds 5 to 10 knots, increasing to 10 to 15 knots. Seas 3 to 4 feet. Hazardous weather information.
Now here is the hazardous weather outlook for Southeast Maryland, Northeast North Carolina, Central Virginia, East Central Virginia, Eastern Virginia, North Central Virginia, South Central Virginia, and Southeast Virginia. Today and tonight. No hazardous weather is expected at this time. And now the extended outlook for the period Friday through Wednesday. No hazardous weather is expected at this time. The key weather messages for the next 7 days. Cooler weather today into tonight as an upper trough moves through the region. A significant warming trend begins this weekend and lasts through at least the middle of next week. Little to no rain chances are anticipated throughout this time frame. Now the official National Weather Service forecast. This afternoon, mostly cloudy with a 20% chance of showers. Highs around 70. North winds 5 to 10 miles per hour. Tonight, partly cloudy with a slight chance of showers in the evening, then clear after midnight. Lows in the upper 40s. Northwest winds around 5 miles per hour. Chance of rain 20%. Friday, sunny. Highs in the lower 70s. Northwest winds 5 to 10 miles per hour with gusts up to 20 miles per hour. Friday night, partly cloudy in the evening, then becoming mostly clear. Lows in the lower 50s. West winds around 5 miles per hour, becoming south after midnight. Saturday, sunny. Highs in the mid-80s. Southwest winds 5 to 10 miles per hour. Gusts up to 20 miles per hour in the afternoon. Saturday night, mostly clear. Lows in the lower 60s. Sunday, mostly sunny. Highs around 90. Sunday night, mostly clear. Lows in the mid-60s. Monday, sunny. Highs in the lower 90s. Monday night, clear. Lows in the upper 60s. Tuesday, sunny. Highs in the lower 90s. Tuesday night, clear. Lows in the upper 60s. Wednesday, sunny. Highs in the lower 90s. Here are the marine and buoy reports for 3 p.m. across the lower Chesapeake Bay and coastal waters. All wave and swell heights are in feet. Wave and swell periods are in seconds. Potomac River buoy, air temperature was 61. The wind was west at 10 knots. Cove Point, air temperature was 60. The wind was northwest at 11 knots. Piney Point, winds were northwest, 12 knots. Bishop's Head, air temperature was 61. The wind was west at 13 knots. Lewisetta, air temperature was 62. Water temperature 66. The wind was north at 7 knots. Rappahannock Light, winds were north, 19 knots. Yorktown Coast Guard Station, air temperature was 63. Water temperature 65. The wind was north at 12 knots. Crypto Peak, water temperature 63. The wind was north at 15 knots, gusting to 18. Dominion Terminal Newport News, air temperature was 63. The wind was north at 10 knots. South Craney Island, air temperature was 62. The wind was north at 16 knots, gusting to 19. Cape Henry, air temperature was 60. The wind was north at 21 knots, gusting to 23. Brandywine Chilliwack, Delaware, winds were north, 13 knots. Air temperature 59. Fenwick Island buoy, winds were north, 12 knots. Air temperature 56. Buoy off Virginia Beach, 64 nautical miles. Water temperature 70. Buoy just east of Cape Henry. Water temperature 61. Wave height 3. Wave period 6. Duck Cove Pier, air temperature was 60. The wind was north at 11 knots. Diamond Shoal buoy, winds were north, 19 knots. Air temperature 67. Marine forecast, Chesapeake Bay from New Point Humford to Little Creek, Virginia. Small craft advisory in effect through Friday morning. Through 7 p.m., north winds 15 to 20 knots, diminishing to 10 to 15 knots late. Waves 2 to 3 feet. Tonight, northwest winds 10 to 15 knots, increasing to 15 to 20 knots after midnight. Waves 2 to 3 feet. Friday, northwest winds 15 to 20 knots, diminishing to 10 to 15 knots in the afternoon. Waves 2 to 3 feet. Friday night, south winds 5 to 10 knots. Waves 1 foot. Saturday, southwest winds 5 to 10 knots, becoming south 10 to 15 knots in the afternoon. Waves 1 to 2 feet. Saturday night,
south winds 10 to 15 knots with gusts up to 20 knots. Waves 1 to 2 feet. Sunday, southwest winds 10 to 15 knots with gusts up to 20 knots, becoming south 5 to 10 knots in the afternoon. Waves 1 to 2 feet. Sunday night, south winds 5 to 10 knots. Waves 1 foot. Monday, southwest winds 5 to 10 knots, becoming southeast in the afternoon. Waves 1 to 2 feet. Monday night, south winds 10 to 15 knots, diminishing to 5 to 10 knots. Waves 2 to 3 feet. Marine forecast, Chesapeake Bay from Little Creek, Virginia to Cape Henry, Virginia, including the Chesapeake Bay Bridge Tunnel. Small craft advisory in effect through Friday morning. Through 7 p.m., north winds 15 to 20 knots, diminishing to 10 to 15 knots late. Waves 2 to 3 feet. Wave detail, northwest 3 feet at 4 seconds and east 2 feet at 7 seconds. Tonight, northwest winds 10 to 15 knots. Gusts up to 20 knots. Waves 2 to 3 feet. Wave detail, northwest 3 feet at 4 seconds and east 2 feet at 7 seconds. Friday, northwest winds 15 to 20 knots, diminishing to 10 to 15 knots in the afternoon. Gusts up to 25 knots. Waves 2 to 3 feet. Wave detail, northwest 3 feet at 4 seconds and east 2 feet at 8 seconds. Friday night, south winds 5 to 10 knots with gusts up to 15 knots. Waves 1 to 2 feet. Wave detail, east 2 feet at 9 seconds and northwest 1 foot at 4 seconds. Saturday, south winds 5 to 10 knots, increasing to 10 to 15 knots in the afternoon. Gusts up to 20 knots. Waves 1 to 2 feet. Wave detail, south 2 feet at 3 seconds and east 2 feet at 9 seconds. Saturday night, south winds 10 to 15 knots with gusts up to 20 knots. Waves around 2 feet. Wave detail, south 2 feet at 4 seconds and east 2 feet at 9 seconds. Sunday, southwest winds 10 to 15 knots, becoming south 5 to 10 knots in the afternoon. Gusts up to 20 knots. Waves 1 to 2 feet. Sunday night, south winds 5 to 10 knots. Waves around 2 feet. Monday, southwest winds 5 to 10 knots, becoming southeast in the afternoon. Waves 1 to 2 feet. Monday night, south winds 10 to 15 knots, diminishing to 5 to 10 knots. Waves 2 to 3 feet. Marine forecast, Kerr-Big Sound. Through 7 p.m., north winds 10 to 15 knots with gusts up to 20 knots. Waves 1 to 2 feet. A slight chance of showers. Tonight, northwest winds 5 to 10 knots with gusts up to 15 knots, increasing to 10 to 15 knots late. Waves around 1 foot, increasing to 1 to 2 feet late. A chance of showers early in the evening. Friday, northwest winds 10 to 15 knots, becoming north 5 to 10 knots in the afternoon. Waves 1 to 2 feet, diminishing to around 1 foot in the afternoon. Friday night, southeast winds 5 to 10 knots. Waves around 1 foot. Saturday, southwest winds 5 to 10 knots, becoming south 10 to 15 knots in the afternoon. Waves around 1 foot, increasing to 1 to 2 feet in the afternoon. Saturday night, south winds 10 to 15 knots with gusts up to 20 knots. Waves 1 to 2 feet. Sunday, southwest winds 10 knots with gusts up to 15 knots. Waves around 1 foot. Sunday night, south winds 5 to 10 knots. Waves around 1 foot. Monday, south winds 5 to 10 knots. Waves around 1 foot. Monday night, south winds 5 to 10 knots. Waves around 1 foot. The current time is 4:04 p.m. Eastern Daylight Time. Offshore waters forecast, Baltimore Canyon to Cape Charles Light to 100 nautical miles. Today, north winds 10 to 15 knots, becoming northwest 15 to 25 knots. Seas 4 to 6 feet. Scattered showers. Tonight, northwest winds 15 to 25 knots. Seas 5 to 7 feet. Friday, northwest winds 15 to 25 knots. Seas 5 to 7 feet. Friday night, west winds 5 to 15 knots, becoming 5 to 10 knots. Seas 4 to 6 feet. Saturday, southwest winds 5 to 10 knots, becoming south 10 to 20 knots. Seas 4 to 5 feet. Saturday night, south to southwest winds 15 to 25 knots.
seas 4 to 7 feet. Sunday, southwest winds 15 to 20 knots. Seas 4 to 6 feet. Sunday night, southwest winds 10 to 20 knots. Seas 3 to 5 feet. Monday, south to southwest winds 5 to 10 knots. Seas 3 to 4 feet. Monday night, south winds 5 to 10 knots, increasing to 10 to 15 knots. Seas 3 to 4 feet. This is NOAA's National Weather Service All Hazards Weather Radio, KHP 37, broadcasting from Wakefield, Virginia, transmitting from Driver, Virginia on a frequency of 162.550 MHz. The following information is for Hampton Roads and Northeast North Carolina, the southern part of the Chesapeake Bay and adjacent coastal waters. Hazardous weather information. Now here is the hazardous weather outlook for Southeast Maryland, Northeast North Carolina, Central Virginia, East Central Virginia, Eastern Virginia, North Central Virginia, South Central Virginia, and Southeast Virginia. This afternoon and tonight. No hazardous weather is expected at this time. And now the extended outlook for the period Friday through Wednesday. No hazardous weather is expected at this time. The key weather messages for the next 7 days. Cooler weather today into tonight as an upper trough moves through the region. A significant warming trend begins this weekend and lasts through at least the middle of next week. Little to no rain chances are anticipated throughout this time frame. Now the official National Weather Service forecast. This afternoon, mostly cloudy with a 20% chance of showers. Highs around 70. North winds 5 to 10 miles per hour. Tonight, partly cloudy with a slight chance of showers in the evening, then clear after midnight. Lows in the upper 40s. Northwest winds around 5 miles per hour. Chance of rain 20%. Friday, sunny. Highs in the lower 70s. Northwest winds 5 to 10 miles per hour with gusts up to 20 miles per hour. Friday night, partly cloudy in the evening, then becoming mostly clear. Lows in the lower 50s. West winds around 5 miles per hour, becoming south after midnight. Saturday, sunny. Highs in the mid-80s. Southwest winds 5 to 10 miles per hour. Gusts up to 20 miles per hour in the afternoon. Saturday night, mostly clear. Lows in the lower 60s. Sunday, mostly sunny. Highs around 90. Sunday night, mostly clear. Lows in the mid-60s. Monday, sunny. Highs in the lower 90s. Monday night, clear. Lows in the upper 60s. Tuesday, sunny. Highs in the lower 90s. Tuesday night, clear. Lows in the upper 60s. Wednesday, sunny. Highs in the lower 90s. Here are the marine and buoy reports for 3 p.m. across the lower Chesapeake Bay and coastal waters. All wave and swell heights are in feet. Wave and swell periods are in seconds. Potomac River buoy, air temperature was 61. The wind was west at 10 knots. Cove Point, air temperature was 60. The wind was northwest at 11 knots. Piney Point, winds were northwest, 12 knots. Bishop's Head, air temperature was 61. The wind was west at 13 knots. Lewisetta, air temperature was 62. Water temperature 66. The wind was north at 7 knots. Rappahannock Light, winds were north, 19 knots. Yorktown Coast Guard Station, air temperature was 63. Water temperature 65. The wind was north at 12 knots. Crypto Peak, water temperature 63. The wind was north at 15 knots, gusting to 18. Dominion Terminal Newport News, air temperature was 63. The wind was north at 10 knots. South Craney Island, air temperature was 62. The wind was north at 16 knots, gusting to 19. Cape Henry, air temperature was 60. The wind was north at 21 knots, gusting to 23. Brandywine Chill Lake, Delaware, winds were north, 13 knots. Air temperature 59. Fenwick Island buoy, winds were north, 12 knots. Air temperature 56. Buoy off Virginia Beach, 64 nautical miles. Water temperature 70. Buoy just east of Cape Henry. Water temperature 61. Wave height 3. Wave period 6. Duck Cove Pier, air temperature was 60. The wind was north at 11 knots. Diamond Shoals buoy, winds were north, 19 knots.
Air temperature 67. Marine forecast, Chesapeake Bay from New Point Comfort to Little Creek, Virginia. Small craft advisory in effect through Friday morning. Through 7 p.m., north winds 15 to 20 knots, diminishing to 10 to 15 knots late. Waves 2 to 3 feet. Tonight, northwest winds 10 to 15 knots, increasing to 15 to 20 knots after midnight. Waves 2 to 3 feet. Friday, northwest winds 15 to 20 knots, diminishing to 10 to 15 knots in the afternoon. Waves 2 to 3 feet. Friday night, south winds 5 to 10 knots. Waves 1 foot. Saturday, southwest winds 5 to 10 knots, becoming south 10 to 15 knots in the afternoon. Waves 1 to 2 feet. Saturday night, south winds 10 to 15 knots with gusts up to 20 knots. Waves 1 to 2 feet. Sunday, southwest winds 10 to 15 knots with gusts up to 20 knots, becoming south 5 to 10 knots in the afternoon. Waves 1 to 2 feet. Sunday night, south winds 5 to 10 knots. Waves 1 foot. Monday, southwest winds 5 to 10 knots, becoming southeast in the afternoon. Waves 1 to 2 feet. Monday night, south winds 10 to 15 knots, diminishing to 5 to 10 knots. Waves 2 to 3 feet. Marine forecast, Chesapeake Bay from Little Creek, Virginia to Cape Henry, Virginia, including the Chesapeake Bay Bridge Tunnel. Small craft advisory in effect through Friday morning. Through 7 p.m., north winds 15 to 20 knots, diminishing to 10 to 15 knots late. Waves 2 to 3 feet. Wave detail, northwest 3 feet at 4 seconds and east 2 feet at 7 seconds. Tonight, northwest winds 10 to 15 knots. Gusts up to 20 knots. Waves 2 to 3 feet. Wave detail, northwest 3 feet at 4 seconds and east 2 feet at 7 seconds. Friday, northwest winds 15 to 20 knots, diminishing to 10 to 15 knots in the afternoon. Gusts up to 25 knots. Waves 2 to 3 feet. Wave detail, northwest 3 feet at 4 seconds and east 2 feet at 8 seconds. Friday night, south winds 5 to 10 knots with gusts up to 15 knots. Waves 1 to 2 feet. Wave detail, east 2 feet at 9 seconds and northwest 1 foot at 4 seconds. Saturday, south winds 5 to 10 knots, increasing to 10 to 15 knots in the afternoon. Gusts up to 20 knots. Waves 1 to 2 feet. Wave detail, south 2 feet at 3 seconds and east 2 feet at 9 seconds. Saturday night, south winds 10 to 15 knots with gusts up to 20 knots. Waves around 2 feet. Wave detail, south 2 feet at 4 seconds and east 2 feet at 9 seconds. Sunday, southwest winds 10 to 15 knots, becoming south 5 to 10 knots in the afternoon. Gusts up to 20 knots. Waves 1 to 2 feet. Sunday night, south winds 5 to 10 knots. Waves around 2 feet. Monday, southwest winds 5 to 10 knots, becoming southeast in the afternoon. Waves 1 to 2 feet. Monday night, south winds 10 to 15 knots, diminishing to 5 to 10 knots. Waves 2 to 3 feet. Marine forecast, Caribbean Sound. Through 7 p.m., north winds 10 to 15 knots with gusts up to 20 knots. Waves 1 to 2 feet. A slight chance of showers. Tonight, northwest winds 5 to 10 knots with gusts up to 15 knots, increasing to 10 to 15 knots late. Waves around 1 foot, increasing to 1 to 2 feet late. A chance of showers early in the evening. Friday, northwest winds 10 to 15 knots, becoming north 5 to 10 knots in the afternoon. Waves 1 to 2 feet, diminishing to around 1 foot in the afternoon. Friday night, southeast winds 5 to 10 knots. Waves around 1 foot. Saturday, southwest winds 5 to 10 knots, becoming south 10 to 15 knots in the afternoon. Waves around 1 foot, increasing to 1 to 2 feet in the afternoon. Saturday night, south winds 10 to 15 knots with gusts up to 20 knots. Waves 1 to 2 feet. Sunday, southwest winds 10 knots with gusts up to 15 knots. Waves around 1 foot. Sunday night, south winds 5 to 10 knots. Waves around 1 foot. Monday, south winds 5 to 10 knots. Waves around 1 foot. Monday night, south winds 5 to 10 knots. Waves around 1 foot.
The current time is 4:15 p.m. Eastern Daylight Time. Offshore waters forecast Baltimore Canyon to Cape Charles Light to 100 nautical miles. Today, north winds 10 to 15 knots, becoming northwest 15 to 25 knots. Seas 4 to 6. Scattered showers. Tonight, northwest winds 15 to 25 knots. Seas 5 to 7 feet. Friday, northwest winds 15 to 25 knots. Seas 5 to 7 feet. Friday night, west winds 5 to 15 knots, becoming 5 to 10 knots. Seas 4 to 6 feet. Saturday, southwest winds 5 to 10 knots, becoming south 10 to 20 knots. Seas 4 to 5 feet. Saturday night, south to southwest winds 15 to 25 knots. Seas 4 to 7 feet. Sunday, southwest winds 15 to 20 knots. Seas 4 to 6 feet. Sunday night, southwest winds 10 to 20 knots. Seas 3 to 5 feet. Monday, south to southwest winds 5 to 10 knots. Seas 3 to 4 feet. Monday night, south winds 5 to 10 knots, increasing to 10 to 15 knots. Seas 3 to 4 feet. Hazardous weather information. Now here is the hazardous weather outlook for Southeast Maryland, Northeast North Carolina, Central Virginia, East Central Virginia, Eastern Virginia, North Central Virginia, South Central Virginia, and Southeast Virginia. This afternoon and tonight, no hazardous weather is expected at this time. And now the extended outlook for the period Friday through Wednesday. No hazardous weather is expected at this time. The key weather messages for the next 7 days. Cooler weather today into tonight as an upper trough moves through the region. A significant warming trend begins this weekend and lasts through at least the middle of next week. Little to no rain chances are anticipated throughout this time frame. Now the official National Weather Service forecast. This afternoon, mostly cloudy with a 20% chance of showers. Highs around 70. North winds 5 to 10 miles per hour. Tonight, partly cloudy with a slight chance of showers in the evening, then clear after midnight. Lows in the upper 40s. Northwest winds around 5 miles per hour. Chance of rain 20%. Friday, sunny. Highs in the lower 70s. Northwest winds 5 to 10 miles per hour with gusts up to 20 miles per hour. Friday night, partly cloudy in the evening, then becoming mostly clear. Lows in the lower 50s. West winds around 5 miles per hour, becoming south after midnight. Saturday, sunny. Highs in the mid-80s. Southwest winds 5 to 10 miles per hour. Gusts up to 20 miles per hour in the afternoon. Saturday night, mostly clear. Lows in the lower 60s. Sunday, mostly sunny. Highs around 90. Sunday night, mostly clear. Lows in the mid-60s. Monday, sunny. Highs in the lower 90s. Monday night, clear. Lows in the upper 60s. Tuesday, sunny. Highs in the lower 90s. Tuesday night, clear. Lows in the upper 60s. Wednesday, sunny. Highs in the lower 90s. Here are the marine and buoy reports for 4 p.m. across the lower Chesapeake Bay and coastal waters. All wave and swell heights are in feet. Wave and swell periods are in seconds. Potomac River buoy, air temperature was 61. The wind was west at 16, not gusting to 19. Cove Point, air temperature was 60. The wind was northwest at 21, not gusting to 26. Piney Point, winds were northwest, 15 knots. Bishop's Head, air temperature was 62. The wind was northwest at 16, not gusting to 18. Lewisetta, air temperature was 62. Water temperature 66. The wind was northwest at 11 knots. Rappahannock Light, winds were north, 14 knots. Yorktown Coast Guard Station, air temperature was 64. Water temperature 65. The wind was north at 9 knots. Crypto Peak, water temperature 64. The wind was north at 15, not gusting to 19. Dominion Terminal Newport News, air temperature was 64. The wind was northeast at 8 knots. South Craney Island, air temperature was 63. The wind was north at 12 knots. Cape Henry, air temperature was 61. The wind was north at 18, not gusting to 21.
Brandywine Chill Light, Delaware. Winds were north, 7 knots. Air temperature 60. Fenwick Island Buoy. Winds were north, 10 knots. Water temperature 55. Air temperature 56. Buoy off Virginia Beach 64 nautical miles. Water temperature 70. Air temperature 60. Buoy just east of Cape Henry. Water temperature 61. Wave height 3. Wave period 6. Duck Cove here, air temperature was 60. The wind was north at 12 knots. Diamond Shoals Buoy, air temperature was 67. Wave height 4 feet. Wave period 7. The wind was north at 16, not gusting to 19. Marine forecast, Chesapeake Bay from New Point Comfort to Little Creek, Virginia. Small craft advisory in effect through Friday morning. Through 7 p.m., north winds 15 to 20 knots, diminishing to 10 to 15 knots late. Waves 2 to 3 feet. Tonight, northwest winds 10 to 15 knots, increasing to 15 to 20 knots after midnight. Waves 2 to 3 feet. Friday, northwest winds 15 to 20 knots, diminishing to 10 to 15 knots in the afternoon. Waves 2 to 3 feet. Friday night, south winds 5 to 10 knots. Waves 1 foot. Saturday, southwest winds 5 to 10 knots, becoming south 10 to 15 knots in the afternoon. Waves 1 to 2 feet. Saturday night, south winds 10 to 15 knots with gusts up to 20 knots. Waves 1 to 2 feet. Sunday, southwest winds 10 to 15 knots with gusts up to 20 knots, becoming south 5 to 10 knots in the afternoon. Waves 1 to 2 feet. Sunday night, south winds 5 to 10 knots. Waves 1 foot. Monday, southwest winds 5 to 10 knots, becoming southeast in the afternoon. Waves 1 to 2 feet. Monday night, south winds 10 to 15 knots, diminishing to 5 to 10 knots. Waves 2 to 3 feet. Marine forecast, Chesapeake Bay from Little Creek, Virginia to Cape Henry, Virginia, including the Chesapeake Bay Bridge Tunnel. Small craft advisory in effect through Friday morning. Through 7 p.m., north winds 15 to 20 knots, diminishing to 10 to 15 knots late. Waves 2 to 3 feet. Wave detail, northwest 3 feet at 4 seconds and east 2 feet at 7 seconds. Tonight, northwest winds 10 to 15 knots. Gusts up to 20 knots. Waves 2 to 3 feet. Wave detail, northwest 3 feet at 4 seconds and east 2 feet at 7 seconds. Friday, northwest winds 15 to 20 knots, diminishing to 10 to 15 knots in the afternoon. Gusts up to 25 knots. Waves 2 to 3 feet. Wave detail, northwest 3 feet at 4 seconds and east 2 feet at 8 seconds. Friday night, south winds 5 to 10 knots with gusts up to 15 knots. Waves 1 to 2 feet. Wave detail, east 2 feet at 9 seconds and northwest 1 foot at 4 seconds. Saturday, south winds 5 to 10 knots, increasing to 10 to 15 knots in the afternoon. Gusts up to 20 knots. Waves 1 to 2 feet. Wave detail, south 2 feet at 3 seconds and east 2 feet at 9 seconds. Saturday night, south winds 10 to 15 knots with gusts up to 20 knots. Waves around 2 feet. Wave detail, south 2 feet at 4 seconds and east 2 feet at 9 seconds. Sunday, southwest winds 10 to 15 knots, becoming south 5 to 10 knots in the afternoon. Gusts up to 20 knots. Waves 1 to 2 feet. Sunday night, south winds 5 to 10 knots. Waves around 2 feet. Monday, southwest winds 5 to 10 knots, becoming southeast in the afternoon. Waves 1 to 2 feet. Monday night, south winds 10 to 15 knots, diminishing to 5 to 10 knots. Waves 2 to 3 feet. Marine forecast, Kerbic Sound. Through 7 p.m., north winds 10 to 15 knots with gusts up to 20 knots. Waves 1 to 2 feet. A slight chance of showers. Tonight, northwest winds 5 to 10 knots with gusts up to 15 knots, increasing to 10 to 15 knots late. Waves around 1 foot, increasing to 1 to 2 feet late. A chance of showers early in the evening. Friday, northwest winds 10 to 15 knots, becoming north 5 to 10 knots in the afternoon. Waves 1 to 2 feet, diminishing to around 1 foot in the afternoon. Friday night, southeast winds 5 to 10 knots.
waves around 1 foot. Saturday, southwest winds 5 to 10 knots, becoming south 10 to 15 knots in the afternoon. Waves around 1 foot, increasing to 1 to 2 feet in the afternoon. Saturday night, south winds 10 to 15 knots with gusts up to 20 knots. Waves 1 to 2 feet. Sunday, southwest winds 10 knots with gusts up to 15 knots. Waves around 1 foot. Sunday night, south winds 5 to 10 knots. Waves around 1 foot. Monday, south winds 5 to 10 knots. Waves around 1 foot. Monday night, south winds 5 to 10 knots. Waves around 1 foot. The current time is 4:25 p.m. Eastern Daylight Time. Offshore waters forecast Baltimore Canyon to Cape Charles Light to 100 nautical miles. Today, north winds 10 to 15 knots, becoming northwest 15 to 25 knots. Seas 4 to 6 feet. Scattered showers. Tonight, northwest winds 15 to 25 knots. Seas 5 to 7 feet. Friday, northwest winds 15 to 25 knots. Seas 5 to 7 feet. Friday night, west winds 5 to 15 knots, becoming 5 to 10 knots. Seas 4 to 6 feet. Saturday, southwest winds 5 to 10 knots, becoming south 10 to 20 knots. Seas 4 to 5 feet. Saturday night, south to southwest winds 15 to 25 knots. Seas 4 to 7 feet. Sunday, southwest winds 15 to 20 knots. Seas 4 to 6 feet. Sunday night, southwest winds 10 to 20 knots. Seas 3 to 5 feet. Monday, south to southwest winds 5 to 10 knots. Seas 3 to 4 feet. Monday night, south winds 5 to 10 knots, increasing to 10 to 15 knots. Seas 3 to 4 feet. Hazardous weather information. Now here is the hazardous weather outlook for Southeast Maryland, Northeast North Carolina, Central Virginia, East Central Virginia, Eastern Virginia, North Central Virginia, South Central Virginia, and Southeast Virginia. This afternoon and tonight. No hazardous weather is expected at this time. And now the extended outlook for the period Friday through Wednesday. No hazardous weather is expected at this time. The key weather messages for the next 7 days. Cooler weather today into tonight as an upper trough moves through the region. A significant warming trend begins this weekend and lasts through at least the middle of next week. Little to no rain chances are anticipated throughout this time frame. Now the official National Weather Service forecast. This afternoon, mostly cloudy with a 20% chance of showers. Highs around 70. North winds 5 to 10 miles per hour. Tonight, partly cloudy with a slight chance of showers in the evening, then clear after midnight. Lows in the upper 40s. Northwest winds around 5 miles per hour. Chance of rain 20%. Friday, sunny. Highs in the lower 70s. Northwest winds 5 to 10 miles per hour with gusts up to 20 miles per hour. Friday night, partly cloudy in the evening, then becoming mostly clear. Lows in the lower 50s. West winds around 5 miles per hour, becoming south after midnight. Saturday, sunny. Highs in the mid-80s. Southwest winds 5 to 10 miles per hour. Gusts up to 20 miles per hour in the afternoon. Saturday night, mostly clear. Lows in the lower 60s. Sunday, mostly sunny. Highs around 90. Sunday night, mostly clear. Lows in the mid-60s. Monday, sunny. Highs in the lower 90s. Monday night, clear. Lows in the upper 60s. Tuesday, sunny. Highs in the lower 90s. Tuesday night, clear. Lows in the upper 60s. Wednesday, sunny. Highs in the lower 90s. Here are the marine and buoy reports for 4 p.m. across the lower Chesapeake Bay and coastal waters. All wave and swell heights are in feet. Wave and swell periods are in seconds. Potomac River buoy, air temperature was 61. The wind was west at 16, knots gusting to 19. Cove Point, air temperature was 60. The wind was northwest at 21 knots gusting to 26. Piney Point, winds were northwest, 15 knots. Bishop's Head, air temperature was 62. The wind was northwest at 16, knots gusting to 18. Lewisetta, air temperature was 62. Water temperature 66.
The wind was northwest at 11 knots.

Brandywine, Chill Lake, Delaware. Winds were north, 7 knots. Air temperature 60. Fenwick Island buoy. Winds were north, 10 knots. Water temperature 55. Air temperature 56. Buoy off Virginia Beach 64 nautical miles. Water temperature 70. Air temperature 60. Buoy just east of Cape Henry. Water temperature 61. Wave height 3. Wave period 6. Duck Cove Pier, air temperature was 60. The wind was north at 12 knots. Diamond Shoals buoy, air temperature was 67. Wave height 4 feet. Wave period 7. The wind was north at 16, not gusting to 19. Marine forecast, Chesapeake Bay from New Point Comfort to Little Creek, Virginia. Small craft advisory in effect through Friday morning. Through 7 p.m., north winds 15 to 20 knots, diminishing to 10 to 15 knots late. Waves 2 to 3 feet. Tonight, northwest winds 10 to 15 knots, increasing to 15 to 20 knots after midnight. Waves 2 to 3 feet. Friday, northwest winds 15 to 20 knots, diminishing to 10 to 15 knots in the afternoon. Waves 2 to 3 feet. Friday night, south winds 5 to 10 knots. Waves 1 foot. Saturday, southwest winds 5 to 10 knots, becoming south 10 to 15 knots in the afternoon. Waves 1 to 2 feet. Saturday night, south winds 10 to 15 knots with gusts up to 20 knots. Waves 1 to 2 feet. Sunday, southwest winds 10 to 15 knots with gusts up to 20 knots, becoming south 5 to 10 knots in the afternoon. Waves 1 to 2 feet. Sunday night, south winds 5 to 10 knots. Waves 1 foot. Monday, southwest winds 5 to 10 knots, becoming southeast in the afternoon. Waves 1 to 2 feet. Monday night, south winds 10 to 15 knots, diminishing to 5 to 10 knots. Waves 2 to 3 feet. Marine forecast, Chesapeake Bay from Little Creek, Virginia to Cape Henry, Virginia, including the Chesapeake Bay Bridge Tunnel. Small craft advisory in effect through Friday morning. Through 7 p.m., north winds 15 to 20 knots, diminishing to 10 to 15 knots late. Waves 2 to 3 feet. Wave detail, northwest 3 feet at 4 seconds and east 2 feet at 7 seconds. Tonight, northwest winds 10 to 15 knots. Gusts up to 20 knots. Waves 2 to 3 feet. Wave detail, northwest 3 feet at 4 seconds and east 2 feet at 7 seconds. Friday, northwest winds 15 to 20 knots, diminishing to 10 to 15 knots in the afternoon. Gusts up to 25 knots. Waves 2 to 3 feet. Wave detail, northwest 3 feet at 4 seconds and east 2 feet at 8 seconds. Friday night, south winds 5 to 10 knots with gusts up to 15 knots. Waves 1 to 2 feet. Wave detail, east 2 feet at 9 seconds and northwest 1 foot at 4 seconds. Saturday, south winds 5 to 10 knots, increasing to 10 to 15 knots in the afternoon. Gusts up to 20 knots. Waves 1 to 2 feet. Wave detail, south 2 feet at 3 seconds and east 2 feet at 9 seconds. Saturday night, south winds 10 to 15 knots with gusts up to 20 knots. Waves around 2 feet. Wave detail, south 2 feet at 4 seconds and east 2 feet at 9 seconds. Sunday, southwest winds 10 to 15 knots, becoming south 5 to 10 knots in the afternoon. Gusts up to 20 knots. Waves 1 to 2 feet. Sunday night, south winds 5 to 10 knots. Waves around 2 feet. Monday, southwest winds 5 to 10 knots, becoming southeast in the afternoon. Waves 1 to 2 feet. Monday night, south winds 10 to 15 knots, diminishing to 5 to 10 knots. Waves 2 to 3 feet. This is NOAA's National Weather Service All Hazards Weather Radio, KHP 37, broadcasting from Wakefield, Virginia, transmitting from Driver, Virginia on a frequency of 162.550 MHz. The following information is for Hampton Roads and Northeast North Carolina, the southern part of the Chesapeake Bay and adjacent coastal waters. Marine forecast, Currabig Sound. Through 7 p.m., north winds 10 to 15 knots with gusts up to 20 knots. Waves 1 to 2 feet. A slight chance of showers. Tonight, northwest winds 5 to 10 knots with gusts up to 15 knots, increasing to 10 to 15 knots late.

waves around 1 foot, increasing to 1 to 2 feet late. A chance of showers early in the evening. Friday, northwest winds 10 to 15 knots, becoming north 5 to 10 knots in the afternoon. Waves 1 to 2 feet, diminishing to around 1 foot in the afternoon. Friday night, southeast winds 5 to 10 knots. Waves around 1 foot. Saturday, southwest winds 5 to 10 knots, becoming south 10 to 15 knots in the afternoon. Waves around 1 foot, increasing to 1 to 2 feet in the afternoon. Saturday night, south winds 10 to 15 knots with gusts up to 20 knots. Waves 1 to 2 feet. Sunday, southwest winds 10 knots with gusts up to 15 knots. Waves around 1 foot. Sunday night, south winds 5 to 10 knots. Waves around 1 foot. Monday, south winds 5 to 10 knots. Waves around 1 foot. Monday night, south winds 5 to 10 knots. Waves around 1 foot. The current time is 4:36 p.m. Eastern Daylight Time. Offshore waters forecast Baltimore Canyon to Cape Charles Light to 100 nautical miles. Today, north winds 10 to 15 knots, becoming northwest 15 to 25 knots. Seas 4 to 6 feet. Scattered showers. Tonight, northwest winds 15 to 25 knots. Seas 5 to 7 feet. Friday, northwest winds 15 to 25 knots. Seas 5 to 7 feet. Friday night, west winds 5 to 15 knots, becoming 5 to 10 knots. Seas 4 to 6 feet. Saturday, southwest winds 5 to 10 knots, becoming south 10 to 20 knots. Seas 4 to 5 feet. Saturday night, south to southwest winds 15 to 25 knots. Seas 4 to 7 feet. Sunday, southwest winds 15 to 20 knots. Seas 4 to 6 feet. Sunday night, southwest winds 10 to 20 knots. Seas 3 to 5 feet. Monday, south to southwest winds 5 to 10 knots. Seas 3 to 4 feet. Monday night, south winds 5 to 10 knots, increasing to 10 to 15 knots. Seas 3 to 4 feet. Hazardous weather information. Now here is the hazardous weather outlook for southeast Maryland, northeast North Carolina, central Virginia, east central Virginia, eastern Virginia, north central Virginia, south central Virginia, and southeast Virginia. This afternoon and tonight. No hazardous weather is expected at this time. And now the extended outlook for the period Friday through Wednesday. No hazardous weather is expected at this time. The key weather messages for the next 7 days. Cooler weather today into tonight as an upper trough moves through the region. A significant warming trend begins this weekend and lasts through at least the middle of next week. Little to no rain chances are anticipated throughout this time frame. Now the official National Weather Service forecast. This afternoon, mostly cloudy with a 20% chance of showers. Highs around 70. North winds 5 to 10 miles per hour. Tonight, partly cloudy with a slight chance of showers in the evening, then clear after midnight. Lows in the upper 40s. Northwest winds around 5 miles per hour. Chance of rain 20%. Friday, sunny. Highs in the lower 70s. Northwest winds 5 to 10 miles per hour with gusts up to 20 miles per hour. Friday night, partly cloudy in the evening, then becoming mostly clear. Lows in the lower 50s. West winds around 5 miles per hour, becoming south after midnight. Saturday, sunny. Highs in the mid-80s. Southwest winds 5 to 10 miles per hour. Gusts up to 20 miles per hour in the afternoon. Saturday night, mostly clear. Lows in the lower 60s. Sunday, mostly sunny. Highs around 90. Sunday night, mostly clear. Lows in the mid-60s. Monday, sunny. Highs in the lower 90s. Monday night, clear. Lows in the upper 60s. Tuesday, sunny. Highs in the lower 90s. Tuesday night, clear. Lows in the upper 60s. Wednesday, sunny. Highs in the lower 90s. Here are the marine and buoy reports for 4 p.m. across the lower Chesapeake Bay and coastal waters. All wave and swell heights are in feet. Wave and swell periods are in seconds. Potomac River buoy, air temperature was 61. The wind was west at 16, not gusting to 19. Cove Point, air temperature was 60.
The wind was northwest at 21 knots, gusting to 26. Piney Point, winds were northwest, 15 knots. Bishop's Head, air temperature was 62. The wind was northwest at 16 knots, gusting to 18. Lewisetta, air temperature was 62. Water temperature 66. The wind was northwest at 11 knots. Rappahannock Light, winds were north, 14 knots. Yorktown Coast Guard Station, air temperature was 64. Water temperature 65. The wind was north at 9 knots. Crypto Peak, water temperature 64. The wind was north at 15 knots, gusting to 19. Dominion Terminal Newport News, air temperature was 64. The wind was northeast at 8 knots. South Craney Island, air temperature was 63. The wind was north at 12 knots. Cape Henry, air temperature was 61. The wind was north at 18 knots, gusting to 21. Brandywine Chill Lake, Delaware, winds were north, 7 knots. Air temperature 60. Fenwick Island Buoy, winds were north, 10 knots. Water temperature 55. Air temperature 56. Buoy off Virginia Beach 64 nautical miles. Water temperature 70. Air temperature 60. Buoy just east of Cape Henry. Water temperature 61. Wave heights 3. Wave period 6. Duck Cove Pier, air temperature was 60. The wind was north at 12 knots. Diamond Shoals Buoy, air temperature was 67. Wave height 4 feet. Wave period 7. The wind was north at 16, knots, gusting to 19. Marine forecast, Chesapeake Bay from New Point Comfort to Little Creek, Virginia. Small craft advisory in effect through Friday morning. Through 7 p.m., north winds 15 to 20 knots, diminishing to 10 to 15 knots late. Waves 2 to 3 feet. Tonight, northwest winds 10 to 15 knots, increasing to 15 to 20 knots after midnight. Waves 2 to 3 feet. Friday, northwest winds 15 to 20 knots, diminishing to 10 to 15 knots in the afternoon. Waves 2 to 3 feet. Friday night, south winds 5 to 10 knots. Waves 1 foot. Saturday, southwest winds 5 to 10 knots, becoming south 10 to 15 knots in the afternoon. Waves 1 to 2 feet. Saturday night, south winds 10 to 15 knots with gusts up to 20 knots. Waves 1 to 2 feet. Sunday, southwest winds 10 to 15 knots with gusts up to 20 knots, becoming south 5 to 10 knots in the afternoon. Waves 1 to 2 feet. Sunday night, south winds 5 to 10 knots. Waves 1 foot. Monday, southwest winds 5 to 10 knots, becoming southeast in the afternoon. Waves 1 to 2 feet. Monday night, south winds 10 to 15 knots, diminishing to 5 to 10 knots. Waves 2 to 3 feet. Marine forecast, Chesapeake Bay from Little Creek, Virginia to Cape Henry, Virginia, including the Chesapeake Bay Bridge Tunnel. Small craft advisory in effect through Friday morning. Through 7 p.m., north winds 15 to 20 knots, diminishing to 10 to 15 knots late. Waves 2 to 3 feet. Wave detail, northwest 3 feet at 4 seconds and east 2 feet at 7 seconds. Tonight, northwest winds 10 to 15 knots. Gusts up to 20 knots. Waves 2 to 3 feet. Wave detail, northwest 3 feet at 4 seconds and east 2 feet at 7 seconds. Friday, northwest winds 15 to 20 knots, diminishing to 10 to 15 knots in the afternoon. Gusts up to 25 knots. Waves 2 to 3 feet. Wave detail, northwest 3 feet at 4 seconds and east 2 feet at 8 seconds. Friday night, south winds 5 to 10 knots with gusts up to 15 knots. Waves 1 to 2 feet. Wave detail, east 2 feet at 9 seconds and northwest 1 foot at 4 seconds. Saturday, south winds 5 to 10 knots, increasing to 10 to 15 knots in the afternoon. Gusts up to 20 knots. Waves 1 to 2 feet. Wave detail, south 2 feet at 3 seconds and east 2 feet at 9 seconds. Saturday night, south winds 10 to 15 knots with gusts up to 20 knots. Waves around 2 feet. Wave detail, south 2 feet at 4 seconds and east 2 feet at 9 seconds. Sunday, southwest winds 10 to 15 knots, becoming south 5 to 10 knots in the afternoon. Gusts up to 20 knots.
waves 1 to 2 feet. Sunday night, south winds 5 to 10 knots. Waves around 2 feet. Monday, southwest winds 5 to 10 knots, becoming southeast in the afternoon. Waves 1 to 2 feet. Monday night, south winds 10 to 15 knots, diminishing to 5 to 10 knots. Waves 2 to 3 feet. Attention, voluntary speed reduction zones to protect North Atlantic right whales may be in effect along the USL. East Coast where right whales have been detected. All mariners and recreational boaters are requested to route these areas or transit through them at 10 knots or less. Consult broadcast notice to mariners, NAVTEX, and local notice to mariners for more information. Please report sightings of dead, injured, or entangled whales to 866-755-6622 or to the USL. Coast Guard on Channel 16. 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Marine Forecast, Currific Sound. Through 7 p.m., north winds 10 to 15 knots with gusts up to 20 knots. Waves 1 to 2 feet. A slight chance of showers. Tonight, northwest winds 5 to 10 knots with gusts up to 15 knots, increasing to 10 to 15 knots late. Waves around 1 foot, increasing to 1 to 2 feet late. A chance of showers early in the evening. Friday, northwest winds 10 to 15 knots, becoming north 5 to 10 knots in the afternoon. Waves 1 to 2 feet, diminishing to around 1 foot in the afternoon. Friday night, southeast winds 5 to 10 knots. Waves around 1 foot. Saturday, southwest winds 5 to 10 knots, becoming south 10 to 15 knots in the afternoon. Waves around 1 foot, increasing to 1 to 2 feet in the afternoon. Saturday night, south winds 10 to 15 knots with gusts up to 20 knots. Waves 1 to 2 feet. Sunday, southwest winds 10 knots with gusts up to 15 knots. Waves around 1 foot. Sunday night, south winds 5 to 10 knots. Waves around 1 foot. Monday, south winds 5 to 10 knots. Waves around 1 foot. Monday night, south winds 5 to 10 knots. Waves around 1 foot. The current time is 4:48 p.m. Eastern Daylight Time. Offshore waters forecast Baltimore Canyon to Cape Charles Light to 100 nautical miles. Tonight, north winds 10 to 15 knots, becoming northwest 5 to 15 knots, then increasing to 15 to 20 knots. Seas 4 to 6 feet. Isolated showers and thunderstorms. Friday, northwest winds 10 to 20 knots. Seas 5 to 6 feet. Friday night, west winds less than 10 knots. Seas 4 to 6 feet. Saturday, southwest winds less than 5 knots, becoming south to southwest 5 to 15 knots. Seas 4 to 5 feet. Saturday night, south to southwest winds 10 to 20 knots. Seas 4 to 7 feet. Sunday, southwest winds 15 to 20 knots, diminishing to 10 to 15 knots. Seas 4 to 6 feet. Sunday night, southwest winds 5 to 15 knots. Seas 3 to 5 feet. Monday, southwest winds less than 10 knots, becoming south. Seas 3 to 4 feet. Monday night, south winds 5 to 10 knots, becoming southwest. Seas 3 to 4 feet. Tuesday, southwest winds 10 to 15 knots. Seas 3 to 4 feet. Tuesday night, south winds 10 to 15 knots, becoming southwest. Seas 3 to 5 feet. Hazardous weather information. Now here is the hazardous weather outlook for southeast Maryland, northeast North Carolina, central Virginia, east central Virginia, eastern Virginia, north central Virginia, south central Virginia, and southeast Virginia. This afternoon and tonight. No hazardous weather is expected at this time. And now the extended outlook for the period Friday through Wednesday. No hazardous weather is expected at this time. The key weather messages for the next 7 days. Cooler weather today into tonight as an upper trough moves through the region. A significant warming trend begins this weekend and lasts through at least the middle of next week. Little to no rain chances are anticipated throughout this time frame. Now the official National Weather Service forecast. This afternoon, mostly cloudy with a 20% chance of showers. Highs around 70. North winds 5 to 10 miles per hour.
Tonight, partly cloudy with a slight chance of showers in the evening, then clear after midnight. Lows in the upper 40s. Northwest winds around 5 miles per hour. Chance of rain 20%. Friday, sunny. Highs in the lower 70s. Northwest winds 5 to 10 miles per hour with gusts up to 20 miles per hour. Friday night, partly cloudy in the evening, then becoming mostly clear. Lows in the lower 50s. West winds around 5 miles per hour, becoming south after midnight. Saturday, sunny. Highs in the mid-80s. Southwest winds 5 to 10 miles per hour. Gusts up to 20 miles per hour in the afternoon. Saturday night, mostly clear. Lows in the lower 60s. Sunday, mostly sunny. Highs around 90. Sunday night, mostly clear. Lows in the mid-60s. Monday, sunny. Highs in the lower 90s. Monday night, clear. Lows in the upper 60s. Tuesday, sunny. Highs in the lower 90s. Tuesday night, clear. Lows in the upper 60s. Wednesday, sunny. Highs in the lower 90s. Here are the marine and buoy reports for 4 p.m. across the lower Chesapeake Bay and coastal waters. All wave and swell heights are in feet. Wave and swell periods are in seconds. Potomac River buoy, air temperature was 61. The wind was west at 16, not gusting to 19. Cove Point, air temperature was 60. The wind was northwest at 21, not gusting to 26. Piney Point, winds were northwest, 15 knots. Bishop's Head, air temperature was 62. The wind was northwest at 16, not gusting to 18. Lewisetta, air temperature was 62. Water temperature 66. The wind was northwest at 11 knots. Rappahannock Light, winds were north, 14 knots. Yorktown Coast Guard Station, air temperature was 64. Water temperature 65. The wind was north at 9 knots. Crypto Peak, water temperature 64. The wind was north at 15, not gusting to 19. Dominion Terminal Newport News, air temperature was 64. The wind was northeast at 8 knots. South Craney Island, air temperature was 63. The wind was north at 12 knots. Cape Henry, air temperature was 61. The wind was north at 18, not gusting to 21. Brandywine Chill Lake, Delaware, winds were north, 7 knots. Air temperature 60. Fenwick Island buoy, winds were north, 10 knots. Water temperature 55. Air temperature 56. Buoy off Virginia Beach 64 nautical miles. Water temperature 70. Air temperature 60. Buoy just east of Cape Henry. Water temperature 61. Wave heights 3. Wave period 6. Duck Cove here, air temperature was 60. The wind was north at 12 knots. Diamond Shoals buoy, air temperature was 67. Wave height 4 feet. Wave period 7. The wind was north at 16, not gusting to 19. Marine forecast, Chesapeake Bay from New Point Comfort to Little Creek, Virginia. Small craft advisory in effect through Friday morning. Through 7 p.m., north winds 15 to 20 knots, diminishing to 10 to 15 knots late. Waves 2 to 3 feet. Tonight, northwest winds 10 to 15 knots, increasing to 15 to 20 knots after midnight. Waves 2 to 3 feet. Friday, northwest winds 15 to 20 knots, diminishing to 10 to 15 knots in the afternoon. Waves 2 to 3 feet. Friday night, south winds 5 to 10 knots. Waves 1 foot. Saturday, southwest winds 5 to 10 knots, becoming south 10 to 15 knots in the afternoon. Waves 1 to 2 feet. Saturday night, south winds 10 to 15 knots with gusts up to 20 knots. Waves 1 to 2 feet. Sunday, southwest winds 10 to 15 knots with gusts up to 20 knots, becoming south 5 to 10 knots in the afternoon. Waves 1 to 2 feet. Sunday night, south winds 5 to 10 knots. Waves 1 foot. Monday, southwest winds 5 to 10 knots, becoming southeast in the afternoon. Waves 1 to 2 feet. Monday night, south winds 10 to 15 knots, diminishing to 5 to 10 knots. Waves 2 to 3 feet. Marine forecast,
Chesapeake Bay from Little Creek, Virginia to Cape Henry, Virginia, including the Chesapeake Bay Bridge Tunnel. Small craft advisory in effect through Friday morning. Through 7 p.m., north winds 15 to 20 knots, diminishing to 10 to 15 knots late. Waves 2 to 3 feet. Wave detail, northwest 3 feet at 4 seconds and east 2 feet at 7 seconds. Tonight, northwest winds 10 to 15 knots. Gusts up to 20 knots. Waves 2 to 3 feet. Wave detail, northwest 3 feet at 4 seconds and east 2 feet at 7 seconds. Friday, northwest winds 15 to 20 knots, diminishing to 10 to 15 knots in the afternoon. Gusts up to 25 knots. Waves 2 to 3 feet. Wave detail, northwest 3 feet at 4 seconds and east 2 feet at 8 seconds. Friday night, south winds 5 to 10 knots with gusts up to 15 knots. Waves 1 to 2 feet. Wave detail, east 2 feet at 9 seconds and northwest 1 foot at 4 seconds. Saturday, south winds 5 to 10 knots, increasing to 10 to 15 knots in the afternoon. Gusts up to 20 knots. Waves 1 to 2 feet. Wave detail, south 2 feet at 3 seconds and east 2 feet at 9 seconds. Saturday night, south winds 10 to 15 knots with gusts up to 20 knots. Waves around 2 feet. Wave detail, south 2 feet at 4 seconds and east 2 feet at 9 seconds. Sunday, southwest winds 10 to 15 knots, becoming south 5 to 10 knots in the afternoon. Gusts up to 20 knots. Waves 1 to 2 feet. Sunday night, south winds 5 to 10 knots. Waves around 2 feet. Monday, southwest winds 5 to 10 knots, becoming southeast in the afternoon. Waves 1 to 2 feet. Monday night, south winds 10 to 15 knots, diminishing to 5 to 10 knots. Waves 2 to 3 feet. Marine forecast, Caribbean Sound. Through 7 p.m., north winds 10 to 15 knots with gusts up to 20 knots. Waves 1 to 2 feet. A slight chance of showers. Tonight, northwest winds 5 to 10 knots with gusts up to 15 knots, increasing to 10 to 15 knots late. Waves around 1 foot, increasing to 1 to 2 feet late. A chance of showers early in the evening. Friday, northwest winds 10 to 15 knots, becoming north 5 to 10 knots in the afternoon. Waves 1 to 2 feet, diminishing to around 1 foot in the afternoon. Friday night, southeast winds 5 to 10 knots. Waves around 1 foot. Saturday, southwest winds 5 to 10 knots, becoming south 10 to 15 knots in the afternoon. Waves around 1 foot, increasing to 1 to 2 feet in the afternoon. Saturday night, south winds 10 to 15 knots with gusts up to 20 knots. Waves 1 to 2 feet. Sunday, southwest winds 10 knots with gusts up to 15 knots. Waves around 1 foot. Sunday night, south winds 5 to 10 knots. Waves around 1 foot. Monday, south winds 5 to 10 knots. Waves around 1 foot. Monday night, south winds 5 to 10 knots. Waves around 1 foot. The current time is 4:59 p.m. Eastern Daylight Time. Offshore waters forecast Baltimore Canyon to Cape Charles Light to 100 nautical miles. Tonight, north winds 10 to 15 knots, becoming northwest 5 to 15 knots, then increasing to 15 to 20 knots. Seas 4 to 6 feet. Isolated showers and thunderstorms. Friday, northwest winds 10 to 20 knots. Seas 5 to 6 feet. Friday night, west winds less than 10 knots. Seas 4 to 6 feet. Saturday, southwest winds less than 5 knots, becoming south to southwest 5 to 15 knots. Seas 4 to 5 feet. Saturday night, south to southwest winds 10 to 20 knots. Seas 4 to 7 feet. Sunday, southwest winds 15 to 20 knots, diminishing to 10 to 15 knots. Seas 4 to 6 feet. Sunday night, southwest winds 5 to 15 knots. Seas 3 to 5 feet. Monday, southwest winds less than 10 knots, becoming south. Seas 3 to 4 feet. Monday night, south winds 5 to 10 knots, becoming southwest. Seas 3 to 4 feet. Tuesday, southwest winds 10 to 15 knots. Seas 3 to 4 feet. Tuesday night, south winds 10 to 15 knots, becoming southwest. Seas 3 to 5 feet.
hazardous weather information. Now here is the hazardous weather outlook for Southeast Maryland, Northeast North Carolina, Central Virginia, East Central Virginia, Eastern Virginia, North Central Virginia, South Central Virginia, and Southeast Virginia. This afternoon and tonight, no hazardous weather is expected at this time. And now the extended outlook for the period Friday through Wednesday. No hazardous weather is expected at this time. The key weather messages for the next 7 days. Cooler weather today into tonight as an upper trough moves through the region. A significant warming trend begins this weekend and lasts through at least the middle of next week. Little to no rain chances are anticipated throughout this time frame. Now the official National Weather Service forecast. This afternoon, mostly cloudy with a 20% chance of showers. Highs around 70. North winds 5 to 10 miles per hour. Tonight, partly cloudy with a slight chance of showers in the evening, then clear after midnight. Lows in the upper 40s. Northwest winds around 5 miles per hour. Chance of rain 20%. Friday, sunny. Highs in the lower 70s. Northwest winds 5 to 10 miles per hour with gusts up to 20 miles per hour. Friday night, partly cloudy in the evening, then becoming mostly clear. Lows in the lower 50s. West winds around 5 miles per hour, becoming south after midnight. Saturday, sunny. Highs in the mid-80s. Southwest winds 5 to 10 miles per hour. Gusts up to 20 miles per hour in the afternoon. Saturday night, mostly clear. Lows in the lower 60s. Sunday, mostly sunny. Highs around 90. Sunday night, mostly clear. Lows in the mid-60s. Monday, sunny. Highs in the lower 90s. Monday night, clear. Lows in the upper 60s. Tuesday, sunny. Highs in the lower 90s. Tuesday night, clear. Lows in the upper 60s. Wednesday, sunny. Highs in the lower 90s. Here are the marine and buoy reports for 4 p.m. across the lower Chesapeake Bay and coastal waters. All wave and swell heights are in feet. Wave and swell periods are in seconds. Potomac River buoy, air temperature was 61. The wind was west at 16, not gusting to 19. Cove Point, air temperature was 60. The wind was northwest at 21, not gusting to 26. Piney Point, winds were northwest, 15 knots. Bishop's Head, air temperature was 62. The wind was northwest at 16, not gusting to 18. Lewisetta, air temperature was 62. Water temperature 66. The wind was northwest at 11 knots. Rappahannock Light, winds were north, 14 knots. Yorktown Coast Guard Station, air temperature was 64. Water temperature 65. The wind was north at 9 knots. Crypto Peak, water temperature 64. The wind was north at 15, not gusting to 19. Dominion Terminal Newport News, air temperature was 64. The wind was northeast at 8 knots. South Craney Island, air temperature was 63. The wind was north at 12 knots. Cape Henry, air temperature was 61. The wind was north at 18, not gusting to 21. Brandywine Chill Lake, Delaware, winds were north, 7 knots. Air temperature 60. Fenwick Island buoy, winds were north, 10 knots. Water temperature 55. Air temperature 56. Buoy off Virginia Beach 64 nautical miles. Water temperature 70. Air temperature 60. Buoy just east of Cape Henry. Water temperature 61. Wave heights 3. Wave period 6. Duck Cove here, air temperature was 60. The wind was north at 12 knots. Diamond Shoals buoy, air temperature was 67. Wave height 4 feet. Wave period 7. The wind was north at 16, not gusting to 19. This is NOAA's National Weather Service All Hazards Weather Radio, KHP 37, broadcasting from Wakefield, Virginia, transmitting from Driver, Virginia on a frequency of 162.550 MHz. The following information is for Hampton Roads and Northeast North Carolina, the southern part of the Chesapeake Bay and adjacent coastal waters. Marine forecast, Chesapeake Bay from New Point Humford to Little Creek, Virginia. Small craft advisory in effect through Friday morning.
through 7 p.m., north winds 15 to 20 knots, diminishing to 10 to 15 knots late. Waves 2 to 3 feet. Tonight, northwest winds 10 to 15 knots, increasing to 15 to 20 knots after midnight. Waves 2 to 3 feet. Friday, northwest winds 15 to 20 knots, diminishing to 10 to 15 knots in the afternoon. Waves 2 to 3 feet. Friday night, south winds 5 to 10 knots. Waves 1 foot. Saturday, southwest winds 5 to 10 knots, becoming south 10 to 15 knots in the afternoon. Waves 1 to 2 feet. Saturday night, south winds 10 to 15 knots with gusts up to 20 knots. Waves 1 to 2 feet. Sunday, southwest winds 10 to 15 knots with gusts up to 20 knots, becoming south 5 to 10 knots in the afternoon. Waves 1 to 2 feet. Sunday night, south winds 5 to 10 knots. Waves 1 foot. Monday, southwest winds 5 to 10 knots, becoming southeast in the afternoon. Waves 1 to 2 feet. Monday night, south winds 10 to 15 knots, diminishing to 5 to 10 knots. Waves 2 to 3 feet. Marine forecast, Chesapeake Bay from Little Creek, Virginia to Cape Henry, Virginia, including the Chesapeake Bay Bridge Tunnel. Small craft advisory in effect through Friday morning. Through 7 p.m., north winds 15 to 20 knots, diminishing to 10 to 15 knots late. Waves 2 to 3 feet. Wave detail, northwest 3 feet at 4 seconds and east 2 feet at 7 seconds. Tonight, northwest winds 10 to 15 knots. Gusts up to 20 knots. Waves 2 to 3 feet. Wave detail, northwest 3 feet at 4 seconds and east 2 feet at 7 seconds. Friday, northwest winds 15 to 20 knots, diminishing to 10 to 15 knots in the afternoon. Gusts up to 25 knots. Waves 2 to 3 feet. Wave detail, northwest 3 feet at 4 seconds and east 2 feet at 8 seconds. Friday night, south winds 5 to 10 knots with gusts up to 15 knots. Waves 1 to 2 feet. Wave detail, east 2 feet at 9 seconds and northwest 1 foot at 4 seconds. Saturday, south winds 5 to 10 knots, increasing to 10 to 15 knots in the afternoon. Gusts up to 20 knots. Waves 1 to 2 feet. Wave detail, south 2 feet at 3 seconds and east 2 feet at 9 seconds. Saturday night, south winds 10 to 15 knots with gusts up to 20 knots. Waves around 2 feet. Wave detail, south 2 feet at 4 seconds and east 2 feet at 9 seconds. Sunday, southwest winds 10 to 15 knots, becoming south 5 to 10 knots in the afternoon. Gusts up to 20 knots. Waves 1 to 2 feet. Sunday night, south winds 5 to 10 knots. Waves around 2 feet. Monday, southwest winds 5 to 10 knots, becoming southeast in the afternoon. Waves 1 to 2 feet. Monday night, south winds 10 to 15 knots, diminishing to 5 to 10 knots. Waves 2 to 3 feet. Marine forecast, Kerr-Big Sound. Through 7 p.m., north winds 10 to 15 knots with gusts up to 20 knots. Waves 1 to 2 feet. A slight chance of showers. Tonight, northwest winds 5 to 10 knots with gusts up to 15 knots, increasing to 10 to 15 knots late. Waves around 1 foot, increasing to 1 to 2 feet late. A chance of showers early in the evening. Friday, northwest winds 10 to 15 knots, becoming north 5 to 10 knots in the afternoon. Waves 1 to 2 feet, diminishing to around 1 foot in the afternoon. Friday night, southeast winds 5 to 10 knots. Waves around 1 foot. Saturday, southwest winds 5 to 10 knots, becoming south 10 to 15 knots in the afternoon. Waves around 1 foot, increasing to 1 to 2 feet in the afternoon. Saturday night, south winds 10 to 15 knots with gusts up to 20 knots. Waves 1 to 2 feet. Sunday, southwest winds 10 knots with gusts up to 15 knots. Waves around 1 foot. Sunday night, south winds 5 to 10 knots. Waves around 1 foot. Monday, south winds 5 to 10 knots. Waves around 1 foot. Monday night, south winds 5 to 10 knots. Waves around 1 foot. The current time is 5:10 p.m. Eastern Daylight Time. Offshore waters forecast Baltimore Canyon to Cape Charles Light to 100 nautical miles.
Tonight, north winds 10 to 15 knots, becoming northwest 5 to 15 knots, then increasing to 15 to 20 knots. Seas 4 to 6 feet. Isolated showers and thunderstorms. Friday, northwest winds 10 to 20 knots. Seas 5 to 6 feet. Friday night, west winds less than 10 knots. Seas 4 to 6 feet. Saturday, southwest winds less than 5 knots, becoming south to southwest 5 to 15 knots. Seas 4 to 5 feet. Saturday night, south to southwest winds 10 to 20 knots. Seas 4 to 7 feet. Sunday, southwest winds 15 to 20 knots, diminishing to 10 to 15 knots. Seas 4 to 6 feet. Sunday night, southwest winds 5 to 15 knots. Seas 3 to 5 feet. Monday, southwest winds less than 10 knots, becoming south. Seas 3 to 4 feet. Monday night, south winds 5 to 10 knots, becoming southwest. Seas 3 to 4 feet. Tuesday, southwest winds 10 to 15 knots. Seas 3 to 4 feet. Tuesday night, south winds 10 to 15 knots, becoming southwest. Seas 3 to 5 feet. Hazardous weather information. Now here is the hazardous weather outlook for Southeast Maryland, Northeast North Carolina, Central Virginia, East Central Virginia, Eastern Virginia, North Central Virginia, South Central Virginia, and Southeast Virginia. This afternoon and tonight. No hazardous weather is expected at this time. And now the extended outlook for the period Friday through Wednesday. No hazardous weather is expected at this time. The key weather messages for the next 7 days. Cooler weather today into tonight as an upper trough moves through the region. A significant warming trend begins this weekend and lasts through at least the middle of next week. Little to no rain chances are anticipated throughout this time frame. Now the official National Weather Service forecast. This afternoon, mostly cloudy with a 20% chance of showers. Highs around 70. North winds 5 to 10 miles per hour. Tonight, partly cloudy with a slight chance of showers in the evening, then clear after midnight. Lows in the upper 40s. Northwest winds around 5 miles per hour. Chance of rain 20%. Friday, sunny. Highs in the lower 70s. Northwest winds 5 to 10 miles per hour with gusts up to 20 miles per hour. Friday night, partly cloudy in the evening, then becoming mostly clear. Lows in the lower 50s. West winds around 5 miles per hour, becoming south after midnight. Saturday, sunny. Highs in the mid-80s. Southwest winds 5 to 10 miles per hour. Gusts up to 20 miles per hour in the afternoon. Saturday night, mostly clear. Lows in the lower 60s. Sunday, mostly sunny. Highs around 90. Sunday night, mostly clear. Lows in the mid-60s. Monday, sunny. Highs in the lower 90s. Monday night, clear. Lows in the upper 60s. Tuesday, sunny. Highs in the lower 90s. Tuesday night, clear. Lows in the upper 60s. Wednesday, sunny. Highs in the lower 90s. Here are the marine and buoy reports for 5 p.m. across the lower Chesapeake Bay and coastal waters. All wave and swell heights are in feet. Wave and swell periods are in seconds. Potomac River buoy, air temperature was 62. The wind was northwest at 14, knots gusting to 17. Cove Point, air temperature was 60. The wind was northwest at 18, knots gusting to 24. Piney Point, winds were northwest, 18 knots. Bishop's Head, air temperature was 62. The wind was northwest at 18, knots gusting to 23. Lewisetta, air temperature was 62. Water temperature 66. The wind was northwest at 14, knots gusting to 19. Rappahannock Light, winds were northwest, 16 knots. Yorktown Coast Guard Station, air temperature was 63. Water temperature 65. The wind was northwest at 17, knots gusting to 20. Crypto Peak, water temperature 64. The wind was north at 12 knots. Dominion Terminal Newport News, air temperature was 64. The wind was north at 6 knots. South Craney Island, air temperature was 63. The wind was north at 13 knots. Cape Henry, air temperature was 60.
The wind was north at 17, not gusting to 19. Brandywine chill like Delaware, winds were northwest, 6 knots. Air temperature 61. Fenwick Island buoy, winds were north, 8 knots. Water temperature 55. Air temperature 57. Buoy 64 nautical miles east of Virginia Beach, air temperature was 62. Wave height 5 feet. Wave period 5. Buoy just east of Cape Henry. Water temperature 61. Wave height 3. Wave period 7. Duck Cove here, air temperature was 59. The wind was north at 15, not gusting to 18. Diamond Shoals buoy, air temperature was 67. Wave height 4 feet. Wave period 7. The wind was north at 16, not gusting to 17. Tidal information. For Sewell's Point. High tide at 7:51 p.m. Thursday. Low tide at 1:30 p.m. Thursday. High tide at 7:30 a.m. Thursday. Low tide at 1:34 a.m. Thursday. High tide at 8:43 p.m. Friday. Low tide at 2:22 p.m. Friday. High tide at 8:22 a.m. Friday. Low tide at 2:30 a.m. Friday. Marine forecast, Chesapeake Bay from New Point Comfort to Little Creek, Virginia. Small craft advisory in effect through Friday morning. Through 7 p.m., north winds 15 to 20 knots, diminishing to 10 to 15 knots late. Waves 2 to 3 feet. Tonight, northwest winds 10 to 15 knots, increasing to 15 to 20 knots after midnight. Waves 2 to 3 feet. Friday, northwest winds 15 to 20 knots, diminishing to 10 to 15 knots in the afternoon. Waves 2 to 3 feet. Friday night, south winds 5 to 10 knots. Waves 1 foot. Saturday, southwest winds 5 to 10 knots, becoming south 10 to 15 knots in the afternoon. Waves 1 to 2 feet. Saturday night, south winds 10 to 15 knots with gusts up to 20 knots. Waves 1 to 2 feet. Sunday, southwest winds 10 to 15 knots with gusts up to 20 knots, becoming south 5 to 10 knots in the afternoon. Waves 1 to 2 feet. Sunday night, south winds 5 to 10 knots. Waves 1 foot. Monday, southwest winds 5 to 10 knots, becoming southeast in the afternoon. Waves 1 to 2 feet. Monday night, south winds 10 to 15 knots, diminishing to 5 to 10 knots. Waves 2 to 3 feet. Marine forecast, Chesapeake Bay from Little Creek, Virginia to Cape Henry, Virginia, including the Chesapeake Bay Bridge Tunnel. Small craft advisory in effect through Friday morning. Through 7 p.m., north winds 15 to 20 knots, diminishing to 10 to 15 knots late. Waves 2 to 3 feet. Wave detail, northwest 3 feet at 4 seconds and east 2 feet at 7 seconds. Tonight, northwest winds 10 to 15 knots. Gusts up to 20 knots. Waves 2 to 3 feet. Wave detail, northwest 3 feet at 4 seconds and east 2 feet at 7 seconds. Friday, northwest winds 15 to 20 knots, diminishing to 10 to 15 knots in the afternoon. Gusts up to 25 knots. Waves 2 to 3 feet. Wave detail, northwest 3 feet at 4 seconds and east 2 feet at 8 seconds. Friday night, south winds 5 to 10 knots with gusts up to 15 knots. Waves 1 to 2 feet. Wave detail, east 2 feet at 9 seconds and northwest 1 foot at 4 seconds. Saturday, south winds 5 to 10 knots, increasing to 10 to 15 knots in the afternoon. Gusts up to 20 knots. Waves 1 to 2 feet. Wave detail, south 2 feet at 3 seconds and east 2 feet at 9 seconds. Saturday night, south winds 10 to 15 knots with gusts up to 20 knots. Waves around 2 feet. Wave detail, south 2 feet at 4 seconds and east 2 feet at 9 seconds. Sunday, southwest winds 10 to 15 knots, becoming south 5 to 10 knots in the afternoon. Gusts up to 20 knots. Waves 1 to 2 feet. Sunday night, south winds 5 to 10 knots. Waves around 2 feet. Monday, southwest winds 5 to 10 knots, becoming southeast in the afternoon. Waves 1 to 2 feet. Monday night, south winds 10 to 15 knots, diminishing to 5 to 10 knots. Waves 2 to 3 feet. Marine forecast, Kerr Sound.
through 7 p.m., north winds 10 to 15 knots with gusts up to 20 knots. Waves 1 to 2 feet. A slight chance of showers. Tonight, northwest winds 5 to 10 knots with gusts up to 15 knots, increasing to 10 to 15 knots late. Waves around 1 foot, increasing to 1 to 2 feet late. A chance of showers early in the evening. Friday, northwest winds 10 to 15 knots, becoming north 5 to 10 knots in the afternoon. Waves 1 to 2 feet, diminishing to around 1 foot in the afternoon. Friday night, southeast winds 5 to 10 knots. Waves around 1 foot. Saturday, southwest winds 5 to 10 knots, becoming south 10 to 15 knots in the afternoon. Waves around 1 foot, increasing to 1 to 2 feet in the afternoon. Saturday night, south winds 10 to 15 knots with gusts up to 20 knots. Waves 1 to 2 feet. Sunday, southwest winds 10 knots with gusts up to 15 knots. Waves around 1 foot. Sunday night, south winds 5 to 10 knots. Waves around 1 foot. Monday, south winds 5 to 10 knots. Waves around 1 foot. Monday night, south winds 5 to 10 knots. Waves around 1 foot. The current time is 5:21 p.m. Eastern Daylight Time. Offshore waters forecast Baltimore Canyon to Cape Charles Light to 100 nautical miles. Tonight, north winds 10 to 15 knots, becoming northwest 5 to 15 knots, then increasing to 15 to 20 knots. Seas 4 to 6 feet. Isolated showers and thunderstorms. Friday, northwest winds 10 to 20 knots. Seas 5 to 6 feet. Friday night, west winds less than 10 knots. Seas 4 to 6 feet. Saturday, southwest winds less than 5 knots, becoming south to southwest 5 to 15 knots. Seas 4 to 5 feet. Saturday night, south to southwest winds 10 to 20 knots. Seas 4 to 7 feet. Sunday, southwest winds 15 to 20 knots, diminishing to 10 to 15 knots. Seas 4 to 6 feet. Sunday night, southwest winds 5 to 15 knots. Seas 3 to 5 feet. Monday, southwest winds less than 10 knots, becoming south. Seas 3 to 4 feet. Monday night, south winds 5 to 10 knots, becoming southwest. Seas 3 to 4 feet. Tuesday, southwest winds 10 to 15 knots. Seas 3 to 4 feet. Tuesday night, south winds 10 to 15 knots, becoming southwest. Seas 3 to 5 feet. Hazardous weather information. Now here is the hazardous weather outlook for Southeast Maryland, Northeast North Carolina, Central Virginia, East Central Virginia, Eastern Virginia, North Central Virginia, South Central Virginia, and Southeast Virginia. This afternoon and tonight. No hazardous weather is expected at this time. And now the extended outlook for the period Friday through Wednesday. No hazardous weather is expected at this time. The key weather messages for the next 7 days. Cooler weather today into tonight as an upper trough moves through the region. A significant warming trend begins this weekend and lasts through at least the middle of next week. Little to no rain chances are anticipated throughout this time frame. Now the official National Weather Service forecast. This afternoon, mostly cloudy with a 20% chance of showers. Highs around 70. North winds 5 to 10 miles per hour. Tonight, partly cloudy with a slight chance of showers in the evening, then clear after midnight. Lows in the upper 40s. Northwest winds around 5 miles per hour. Chance of rain 20%. Friday, sunny. Highs in the lower 70s. Northwest winds 5 to 10 miles per hour with gusts up to 20 miles per hour. Friday night, partly cloudy in the evening, then becoming mostly clear. Lows in the lower 50s. West winds around 5 miles per hour, becoming south after midnight. Saturday, sunny. Highs in the mid-80s. Southwest winds 5 to 10 miles per hour. Gusts up to 20 miles per hour in the afternoon. Saturday night, mostly clear. Lows in the lower 60s. Sunday, mostly sunny. Highs around 90. Sunday night, mostly clear. Lows in the mid-60s. Monday, sunny. Highs in the lower 90s. Monday night, clear. Lows in the upper 60s. Tuesday, sunny. Highs in the lower 90s. Tuesday night, clear.
lows in the upper 60s. Wednesday, sunny. Highs in the lower 90s. Here are the marine and buoy reports for 5 p.m. across the lower Chesapeake Bay and coastal waters. All wave and swell heights are in feet. Wave and swell periods are in seconds. Potomac River buoy, air temperature was 62. The wind was northwest at 14, not gusting to 17. Cove Point, air temperature was 60. The wind was northwest at 18, not gusting to 24. Piney Point, winds were northwest, 18 knots. Bishop's Head, air temperature was 62. The wind was northwest at 18, not gusting to 23. Lewisetta, air temperature was 62. Water temperature 66. The wind was northwest at 14, not gusting to 19. Rappahannock Light, winds were northwest, 16 knots. Yorktown Coast Guard Station, air temperature was 63. Water temperature 65. The wind was northwest at 17, not gusting to 20. Crypto Peak, water temperature 64. The wind was north at 12 knots. Dominion Terminal Newport News, air temperature was 64. The wind was north at 6 knots. South Craney Island, air temperature was 63. The wind was north at 13 knots. Cape Henry, air temperature was 60. The wind was north at 17, not gusting to 19. Brandywine Chill Lake, Delaware, winds were northwest, 6 knots. Air temperature 61. Fenwick Island buoy, winds were north, 8 knots. Water temperature 55. Air temperature 57. Buoy 64 nautical miles east of Virginia Beach, air temperature was 62. Wave height 5 feet. Wave period 5. Buoy just east of Cape Henry. Water temperature 61. Wave height 3. Wave period 7. Duck Cove Pier, air temperature was 59. The wind was north at 15, not gusting to 18. Diamond Shoals buoy, air temperature was 67. Wave height 4 feet. Wave period 7. The wind was north at 16, not gusting to 17. Tidal information. For Sewell's Point. High tide at 7:51 p.m. Thursday. Low tide at 1:30 p.m. Thursday. High tide at 7:30 a.m. Thursday. Low tide at 1:34 a.m. Thursday. High tide at 8:43 p.m. Friday. Low tide at 2:22 p.m. Friday. High tide at 8:22 a.m. Friday. Low tide at 2:30 a.m. Friday. Marine forecast, Chesapeake Bay from New Point Comfort to Little Creek, Virginia. Small craft advisory in effect through Friday morning. Through 7 p.m., north winds 15 to 20 knots, diminishing to 10 to 15 knots late. Waves 2 to 3 feet. Tonight, northwest winds 10 to 15 knots, increasing to 15 to 20 knots after midnight. Waves 2 to 3 feet. Friday, northwest winds 15 to 20 knots, diminishing to 10 to 15 knots in the afternoon. Waves 2 to 3 feet. Friday night, south winds 5 to 10 knots. Waves 1 foot. Saturday, southwest winds 5 to 10 knots, becoming south 10 to 15 knots in the afternoon. Waves 1 to 2 feet. Saturday night, south winds 10 to 15 knots with gusts up to 20 knots. Waves 1 to 2 feet. Sunday, southwest winds 10 to 15 knots with gusts up to 20 knots, becoming south 5 to 10 knots in the afternoon. Waves 1 to 2 feet. Sunday night, south winds 5 to 10 knots.

becoming north 5 to 10 knots in the afternoon. Waves 1 to 2 feet, diminishing to around 1 foot in the afternoon. Friday night, southeast winds 5 to 10 knots. Waves around 1 foot. Saturday, southwest winds 5 to 10 knots, becoming south 10 to 15 knots in the afternoon. Waves around 1 foot, increasing to 1 to 2 feet in the afternoon. Saturday night, south winds 10 to 15 knots with gusts up to 20 knots. Waves 1 to 2 feet. Sunday, southwest winds 10 knots with gusts up to 15 knots. Waves around 1 foot. Sunday night, south winds 5 to 10 knots. Waves around 1 foot. Monday, south winds 5 to 10 knots. Waves around 1 foot. Monday night, south winds 5 to 10 knots. Waves around 1 foot. Air quality forecast. The forecast Friday for Hampton Roads is code level green, which is good and means little or no health risk. Primary pollutant will be ozone. The current time is 5:33 p.m. Eastern Daylight Time. Offshore waters forecast Baltimore Canyon to Cape Charles Light to 100 nautical miles. Tonight, north winds 10 to 15 knots, becoming northwest 5 to 15 knots, then increasing to 15 to 20 knots. Seas 4 to 6 feet. Isolated showers and thunderstorms. Friday, northwest winds 10 to 20 knots. Seas 5 to 6 feet. Friday night, west winds less than 10 knots. Seas 4 to 6 feet. Saturday, southwest winds less than 5 knots, becoming south to southwest 5 to 15 knots. Seas 4 to 5 feet. Saturday night, south to southwest winds 10 to 20 knots. Seas 4 to 7 feet. Sunday, southwest winds 15 to 20 knots, diminishing to 10 to 15 knots. Seas 4 to 6 feet. Sunday night, southwest winds 5 to 15 knots. Seas 3 to 5 feet. Monday, southwest winds less than 10 knots, becoming south. Seas 3 to 4 feet. Monday night, south winds 5 to 10 knots, becoming southwest. Seas 3 to 4 feet. Tuesday, southwest winds 10 to 15 knots. Seas 3 to 4 feet. Tuesday night, south winds 10 to 15 knots, becoming southwest. Seas 3 to 5 feet. The Norfolk, Virginia climate summary for this evening, as of 5 p.m., May 14, 2026. Today's high temperature was 66 degrees and the low 59 degrees. 0.06 inches of precipitation fell today, which brings the monthly total to 1.57 inches. The total precipitation for the year now stands at 10.35 inches. The record high for tomorrow is 92, which last occurred in 1881, and the record low is 44, which occurred in 1895. Sunset tonight is at 8:05 p.m. Sunrise tomorrow is at 5:57 a.m. This is NOAA's National Weather Service All Hazards Weather Radio, KHB 37, broadcasting from Wakefield, Virginia, transmitting from Driver, Virginia on a frequency of 162.550 MHz. The following information is for Hampton Roads and Northeast North Carolina, the southern part of the Chesapeake Bay and adjacent coastal waters. Hazardous weather information. Now here is the hazardous weather outlook for Southeast Maryland, Northeast North Carolina, Central Virginia, East Central Virginia, Eastern Virginia, North Central Virginia, South Central Virginia and Southeast Virginia. This afternoon and tonight. No hazardous weather is expected at this time. And now the extended outlook for the period Friday through Wednesday. No hazardous weather is expected at this time. The key weather messages for the next 7 days. Cooler weather today into tonight as an upper trough moves through the region. A significant warming trend begins this weekend and lasts through at least the middle of next week. Little to no rain chances are anticipated throughout this time frame. Now the official National Weather Service forecast. This afternoon, mostly cloudy with a 20% chance of showers. Highs around 70. North winds 5 to 10 miles per hour. Tonight, partly cloudy with a slight chance of showers in the evening, then clear after midnight. Lows in the upper 40s. Northwest winds around 5 miles per hour. Chance of rain 20%. Friday, sunny. Highs in the lower 70s. Northwest winds 5 to 10 miles per hour with gusts up to 20 miles per hour. Friday night, partly cloudy in the evening, then becoming mostly clear.
lows in the lower 50s. West winds around 5 miles per hour, becoming south after midnight. Saturday, sunny. Highs in the mid-80s. Southwest winds 5 to 10 miles per hour. Gusts up to 20 miles per hour in the afternoon. Saturday night, mostly clear. Lows in the lower 60s. Sunday, mostly sunny. Highs around 90. Sunday night, mostly clear. Lows in the mid-60s. Monday, sunny. Highs in the lower 90s. Monday night, clear. Lows in the upper 60s. Tuesday, sunny. Highs in the lower 90s. Tuesday night, clear. Lows in the upper 60s. Wednesday, sunny. Highs in the lower 90s. Here are the marine and buoy reports for 5 p.m. across the lower Chesapeake Bay and coastal waters. All wave and swell heights are in feet. Wave and swell periods are in seconds. Potomac River buoy, air temperature was 62. The wind was northwest at 14, not gusting to 17. Cove Point, air temperature was 60. The wind was northwest at 18, not gusting to 24. Piney Point, winds were northwest, 18 knots. Bishop's Head, air temperature was 62. The wind was northwest at 18, not gusting to 23. Lewisetta, air temperature was 62. Water temperature 66. The wind was northwest at 14, not gusting to 19. Rappahannock Light, winds were northwest, 16 knots. Yorktown Coast Guard Station, air temperature was 63. Water temperature 65. The wind was northwest at 17, not gusting to 20. Crypto Peak, water temperature 64. The wind was north at 12 knots. Dominion Terminal Newport News, air temperature was 64. The wind was north at 6 knots. South Craney Island, air temperature was 63. The wind was north at 13 knots. Cape Henry, air temperature was 60. The wind was north at 17, not gusting to 19. Brandywine Chilliwack, Delaware, winds were northwest, 6 knots. Air temperature 61. Fenwick Island buoy, winds were north, 8 knots. Water temperature 55. Air temperature 57. Buoy 64 nautical miles east of Virginia Beach, air temperature was 62. Wave height 5 feet. Wave period 5. Buoy just east of Cape Henry. Water temperature 61. Wave heights 3. Wave period 7. Duck Cove Pier, air temperature was 59. The wind was north at 15, not gusting to 18. Diamond Shoals buoy, air temperature was 67. Wave height 4 feet. Wave period 7. The wind was north at 16, not gusting to 17. Tidal information. For Sewell's Point. High tide at 7:51 p.m. Thursday. Low tide at 1:30 p.m. Thursday. High tide at 7:30 a.m. Thursday. Low tide at 1:34 a.m. Thursday. High tide at 8:43 p.m. Friday. Low tide at 2:22 p.m. Friday. High tide at 8:22 a.m. Friday. Low tide at 2:30 a.m. Friday. Marine forecast, Chesapeake Bay from New Point Comfort to Little Creek, Virginia. Small craft advisory in effect through Friday morning. Through 7 p.m., north winds 15 to 20 knots, diminishing to 10 to 15 knots late. Waves 2 to 3 feet. Tonight, northwest winds 10 to 15 knots, increasing to 15 to 20 knots after midnight. Waves 2 to 3 feet. Friday, northwest winds 15 to 20 knots, diminishing to 10 to 15 knots in the afternoon. Waves 2 to 3 feet. Friday night, south winds 5 to 10 knots. Waves 1 foot. Saturday, southwest winds 5 to 10 knots, becoming south 10 to 15 knots in the afternoon. Waves 1 to 2 feet. Saturday night, south winds 10 to 15 knots with gusts up to 20 knots. Waves 1 to 2 feet. Sunday, southwest winds 10 to 15 knots with gusts up to 20 knots, becoming south 5 to 10 knots in the afternoon. Waves 1 to 2 feet. Sunday night, south winds 5 to 10 knots. Waves 1 foot. Monday, southwest winds 5 to 10 knots, becoming southeast in the afternoon. Waves 1 to 2 feet. Monday night, south winds 10 to 15 knots, diminishing to 5 to 10 knots.
waves 2 to 3 feet. Marine forecast, Chesapeake Bay from Little Creek, Virginia to Cape Henry, Virginia, including the Chesapeake Bay Bridge Tunnel. Small craft advisory in effect through Friday morning. Through 7 p.m., north winds 15 to 20 knots, diminishing to 10 to 15 knots late. Waves 2 to 3 feet. Wave detail, northwest 3 feet at 4 seconds and east 2 feet at 7 seconds. Tonight, northwest winds 10 to 15 knots. Gusts up to 20 knots. Waves 2 to 3 feet. Wave detail, northwest 3 feet at 4 seconds and east 2 feet at 7 seconds. Friday, northwest winds 15 to 20 knots, diminishing to 10 to 15 knots in the afternoon. Gusts up to 25 knots. Waves 2 to 3 feet. Wave detail, northwest 3 feet at 4 seconds and east 2 feet at 8 seconds. Friday night, south winds 5 to 10 knots with gusts up to 15 knots. Waves 1 to 2 feet. Wave detail, east 2 feet at 9 seconds and northwest 1 foot at 4 seconds. Saturday, south winds 5 to 10 knots, increasing to 10 to 15 knots in the afternoon. Gusts up to 20 knots. Waves 1 to 2 feet. Wave detail, south 2 feet at 3 seconds and east 2 feet at 9 seconds. Saturday night, south winds 10 to 15 knots with gusts up to 20 knots. Waves around 2 feet. Wave detail, south 2 feet at 4 seconds and east 2 feet at 9 seconds. Sunday, southwest winds 10 to 15 knots, becoming south 5 to 10 knots in the afternoon. Gusts up to 20 knots. Waves 1 to 2 feet. Sunday night, south winds 5 to 10 knots. Waves around 2 feet. Monday, southwest winds 5 to 10 knots, becoming southeast in the afternoon. Waves 1 to 2 feet. Monday night, south winds 10 to 15 knots, diminishing to 5 to 10 knots. Waves 2 to 3 feet. Marine forecast, Kerbic Sound. Through 7 p.m., north winds 10 to 15 knots with gusts up to 20 knots. Waves 1 to 2 feet. A slight chance of showers. Tonight, northwest winds 5 to 10 knots with gusts up to 15 knots, increasing to 10 to 15 knots late. Waves around 1 foot, increasing to 1 to 2 feet late. A chance of showers early in the evening. Friday, northwest winds 10 to 15 knots, becoming north 5 to 10 knots in the afternoon. Waves 1 to 2 feet, diminishing to around 1 foot in the afternoon. Friday night, southeast winds 5 to 10 knots. Waves around 1 foot. Saturday, southwest winds 5 to 10 knots, becoming south 10 to 15 knots in the afternoon. Waves around 1 foot, increasing to 1 to 2 feet in the afternoon. Saturday night, south winds 10 to 15 knots with gusts up to 20 knots. Waves 1 to 2 feet. Sunday, southwest winds 10 knots with gusts up to 15 knots. Waves around 1 foot. Sunday night, south winds 5 to 10 knots. Waves around 1 foot. Monday, south winds 5 to 10 knots. Waves around 1 foot. Monday night, south winds 5 to 10 knots. Waves around 1 foot. Air quality forecast. The forecast Friday for Hampton Roads is code level green, which is good, and means little or no health risk. Primary pollutant will be ozone. Attention, voluntary speed reduction zones to protect North Atlantic right whales may be in effect along the USL East Coast where right whales have been detected. All mariners and recreational boaters are requested to route these areas or transit through them at 10 knots or less. Consult broadcast notice to mariners, NAVTEX, and local notice to mariners for more information. Please report sightings of dead, injured, or entangled whales to 866-755-6622 or to the USL Coast Guard on Channel 16. 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The current time is 5:46 p.m. Eastern Daylight Time. The Norfolk, Virginia climate summary for this evening, as of 5 p.m., May 14, 2026. Today's high temperature was 66 degrees and the low 59 degrees. 0.06 inches of precipitation fell today, which brings the monthly total to 1.57 inches. The total precipitation for the year now stands at 10.35 inches.
The record high for tomorrow is 92, which last occurred in 1881, and the record low is 44, which occurred in 1895. Sunset tonight is at 8.05 p.m. Sunrise tomorrow is at 5.57 a.m. Offshore waters forecast Baltimore Canyon to Cape Charles Light to 100 nautical miles. Tonight, north winds 10 to 15 knots, becoming northwest 5 to 15 knots, then increasing to 15 to 20 knots. Seas 4 to 6 feet. Isolated showers and thunderstorms. Friday, northwest winds 10 to 20 knots. Seas 5 to 6 feet. Friday night, west winds less than 10 knots. Seas 4 to 6 feet. Saturday, southwest winds less than 5 knots, becoming south to southwest 5 to 15 knots. Seas 4 to 5 feet. Saturday night, south to southwest winds 10 to 20 knots. Seas 4 to 7 feet. Sunday, southwest winds 15 to 20 knots, diminishing to 10 to 15 knots. Seas 4 to 6 feet. Sunday night, southwest winds 5 to 15 knots. Seas 3 to 5 feet. Monday, southwest winds less than 10 knots, becoming south. Seas 3 to 4 feet. Monday night, south winds 5 to 10 knots, becoming southwest. Seas 3 to 4 feet. Tuesday, southwest winds 10 to 15 knots. Seas 3 to 4 feet. Tuesday night, south winds 10 to 15 knots, becoming southwest. Seas 3 to 5 feet. Hazardous weather information. Now here is the hazardous weather outlook for Southeast Maryland, Northeast North Carolina, Central Virginia, East Central Virginia, Eastern Virginia, North Central Virginia, South Central Virginia, and Southeast Virginia. This afternoon and tonight. No hazardous weather is expected at this time. And now the extended outlook for the period Friday through Wednesday. No hazardous weather is expected at this time. The key weather messages for the next 7 days. Cooler weather today into tonight as an upper trough moves through the region. A significant warming trend begins this weekend and lasts through at least the middle of next week. Little to no rain chances are anticipated throughout this time frame. Now the official National Weather Service forecast. This afternoon, mostly cloudy with a 20% chance of showers. Highs around 70. North winds 5 to 10 miles per hour. Tonight, partly cloudy with a slight chance of showers in the evening, then clear after midnight. Lows in the upper 40s. Northwest winds around 5 miles per hour. Chance of rain 20%. Friday, sunny. Highs in the lower 70s. Northwest winds 5 to 10 miles per hour with gusts up to 20 miles per hour. Friday night, partly cloudy in the evening, then becoming mostly clear. Lows in the lower 50s. West winds around 5 miles per hour, becoming south after midnight. Saturday, sunny. Highs in the mid-80s. Southwest winds 5 to 10 miles per hour. Gusts up to 20 miles per hour in the afternoon. Saturday night, mostly clear. Lows in the lower 60s. Sunday, mostly sunny. Highs around 90. Sunday night, mostly clear. Lows in the mid-60s. Monday, sunny. Highs in the lower 90s. Monday night, clear. Lows in the upper 60s. Tuesday, sunny. Highs in the lower 90s. Tuesday night, clear. Lows in the upper 60s. Wednesday, sunny. Highs in the lower 90s. Here are the marine and buoy reports for 5 p.m. across the lower Chesapeake Bay and coastal waters. All wave and swell heights are in feet. Wave and swell periods are in seconds. Potomac River buoy, air temperature was 62. The wind was northwest at 14, not gusting to 17. Cove Point, air temperature was 60. The wind was northwest at 18, not gusting to 24. Piney Point, winds were northwest, 18 knots. Bishop's Head, air temperature was 62. The wind was northwest at 18, not gusting to 23. Lewisetta, air temperature was 62. Water temperature 66. The wind was northwest at 14, not gusting to 19. Rappahannock Light, winds were northwest, 16 knots. Yorktown Coast Guard Station, air temperature was 63. Water temperature 65. The wind was northwest at 17, not gusting to 20.
Crypto peak, water temperature 64. The wind was north at 12 knots. Dominion Terminal Newport News, air temperature was 64. The wind was north at 6 knots. South Craney Island, air temperature was 63. The wind was north at 13 knots. Cape Henry, air temperature was 60. The wind was north at 17 knots, gusting to 19. Brandywine Chill Lake, Delaware, winds were northwest, 6 knots. Air temperature 61. Fenwick Island Buoy, winds were north, 8 knots. Water temperature 55. Air temperature 57. Buoy 64 nautical miles east of Virginia Beach, air temperature was 62. Wave height 5 feet. Wave period 5. Buoy just east of Cape Henry. Water temperature 61. Wave height 3. Wave period 7. Duck Cove Pier, air temperature was 59. The wind was north at 15, knots, gusting to 18. Diamond Shoals Buoy, air temperature was 67. Wave height 4 feet. Wave period 7. The wind was north at 16, knots, gusting to 17. Tidal information. For Sewell's Point. High tide at 7:51 p.m. Thursday. Low tide at 1:30 p.m. Thursday. High tide at 7:30 a.m. Thursday. Low tide at 1:34 a.m. Thursday. High tide at 8:43 p.m. Friday. Low tide at 2:22 p.m. Friday. High tide at 8:22 a.m. Friday. Low tide at 2:30 a.m. Friday. Marine forecast, Chesapeake Bay from New Point Comfort to Little Creek, Virginia. Small craft advisory in effect through Friday morning. Through 7 p.m., north winds 15 to 20 knots, diminishing to 10 to 15 knots late. Waves 2 to 3 feet. Tonight, northwest winds 10 to 15 knots, increasing to 15 to 20 knots after midnight. Waves 2 to 3 feet. Friday, northwest winds 15 to 20 knots, diminishing to 10 to 15 knots in the afternoon. Waves 2 to 3 feet. Friday night, south winds 5 to 10 knots. Waves 1 foot. Saturday, southwest winds 5 to 10 knots, becoming south 10 to 15 knots in the afternoon. Waves 1 to 2 feet. Saturday night, south winds 10 to 15 knots with gusts up to 20 knots. Waves 1 to 2 feet. Sunday, southwest winds 10 to 15 knots with gusts up to 20 knots, becoming south 5 to 10 knots in the afternoon. Waves 1 to 2 feet. Sunday night, south winds 5 to 10 knots. Waves 1 foot. Monday, southwest winds 5 to 10 knots, becoming southeast in the afternoon. Waves 1 to 2 feet. Monday night, south winds 10 to 15 knots, diminishing to 5 to 10 knots. Waves 2 to 3 feet. Marine forecast, Chesapeake Bay from Little Creek, Virginia to Cape Henry, Virginia, including the Chesapeake Bay Bridge Tunnel. Small craft advisory in effect through Friday morning. Through 7 p.m., north winds 15 to 20 knots, diminishing to 10 to 15 knots late. Waves 2 to 3 feet. Wave detail, northwest 3 feet at 4 seconds and east 2 feet at 7 seconds. Tonight, northwest winds 10 to 15 knots. Gusts up to 20 knots. Waves 2 to 3 feet. Wave detail, northwest 3 feet at 4 seconds and east 2 feet at 7 seconds. Friday, northwest winds 15 to 20 knots, diminishing to 10 to 15 knots in the afternoon. Gusts up to 25 knots. Waves 2 to 3 feet. Wave detail, northwest 3 feet at 4 seconds and east 2 feet at 8 seconds. Friday night, south winds 5 to 10 knots with gusts up to 15 knots. Waves 1 to 2 feet. Wave detail, east 2 feet at 9 seconds and northwest 1 foot at 4 seconds. Saturday, south winds 5 to 10 knots, increasing to 10 to 15 knots in the afternoon. Gusts up to 20 knots. Waves 1 to 2 feet. Wave detail, south 2 feet at 3 seconds and east 2 feet at 9 seconds. Saturday night, south winds 10 to 15 knots with gusts up to 20 knots. Waves around 2 feet. Wave detail, south 2 feet at 4 seconds and east 2 feet at 9 seconds. Sunday, southwest winds 10 to 15 knots, becoming south 5 to 10 knots in the afternoon. Gusts up to 20 knots. Waves 1 to 2 feet. Sunday night, south winds 5 to 10 knots. Waves around 2 feet.
Monday, southwest winds 5 to 10 knots, becoming southeast in the afternoon. Waves 1 to 2 feet. Monday night, south winds 10 to 15 knots, diminishing to 5 to 10 knots. Waves 2 to 3 feet. Marine forecast, Caribbean Sound. Through 7 p.m., north winds 10 to 15 knots with gusts up to 20 knots. Waves 1 to 2 feet. A slight chance of showers. Tonight, northwest winds 5 to 10 knots with gusts up to 15 knots, increasing to 10 to 15 knots late. Waves around 1 foot, increasing to 1 to 2 feet late. A chance of showers early in the evening. Friday, northwest winds 10 to 15 knots, becoming north 5 to 10 knots in the afternoon. Waves 1 to 2 feet, diminishing to around 1 foot in the afternoon. Friday night, southeast winds 5 to 10 knots. Waves around 1 foot. Saturday, southwest winds 5 to 10 knots, becoming south 10 to 15 knots in the afternoon. Waves around 1 foot, increasing to 1 to 2 feet in the afternoon. Saturday night, south winds 10 to 15 knots with gusts up to 20 knots. Waves 1 to 2 feet. Sunday, southwest winds 10 knots with gusts up to 15 knots. Waves around 1 foot. Sunday night, south winds 5 to 10 knots. Waves around 1 foot. Monday, south winds 5 to 10 knots. Waves around 1 foot. Monday night, south winds 5 to 10 knots. Waves around 1 foot. Air quality forecast. The forecast Friday for Hampton Roads is code level green, which is good and means little or no health risk. Primary pollutant will be ozone. The current time is 5:59 p.m. Eastern Daylight Time. The Norfolk, Virginia climate summary for this evening, as of 5 p.m., May 14, 2026. Today's high temperature was 66 degrees and the low 59 degrees. 0.06 inches of precipitation fell today, which brings the monthly total to 1.57 inches. The total precipitation for the year now stands at 10.35 inches. The record high for tomorrow is 92, which last occurred in 1881, and the record low is 44, which occurred in 1895. Sunset tonight is at 8:05 p.m. Sunrise tomorrow is at 5:57 a.m. Offshore waters.

winds were northwest, 16 knots. Fenwick Island buoy, winds were northwest, 8 knots. Water temperature 55. Air temperature 57. Buoy 64 nautical miles east of Virginia Beach, air temperature was 63. Wave height 5 feet. Wave period 5. Buoy just east of Cape Henry. Water temperature 61. Wave heights 4. Wave period 7. Duck Cove here, winds were north, 11 knots. Water temperature 61. Diamond Shoals buoy, air temperature was 66. Wave height 4 feet. Wave period 7. The wind was north at 17, knots gusting to 21. Tidal information. For Sewell's Point. High tide at 7:51 p.m. Thursday. Low tide at 1:30 p.m. Thursday. High tide at 7:30 a.m. Thursday. Low tide at 1:34 a.m. Thursday. High tide at 8:43 p.m. Friday. Low tide at 2:22 p.m. Friday. High tide at 8:22 a.m. Friday. Low tide at 2:30 a.m. Friday. Marine forecast, Chesapeake Bay from New Point Comfort to Little Creek, Virginia. Small craft advisory in effect through Friday morning. Through 7 p.m., north winds 15 to 20 knots, diminishing to 10 to 15 knots late. Waves 2 to 3 feet. Tonight, northwest winds 10 to 15 knots, increasing to 15 to 20 knots after midnight. Waves 2 to 3 feet. Friday, northwest winds 15 to 20 knots, diminishing to 10 to 15 knots in the afternoon. Waves 2 to 3 feet. Friday night, south winds 5 to 10 knots. Waves 1 foot. Saturday, southwest winds 5 to 10 knots, becoming south 10 to 15 knots in the afternoon. Waves 1 to 2 feet. Saturday night, south winds 10 to 15 knots with gusts up to 20 knots. Waves 1 to 2 feet. Sunday, southwest winds 10 to 15 knots with gusts up to 20 knots, becoming south 5 to 10 knots in the afternoon. Waves 1 to 2 feet. Sunday night, south winds 5 to 10 knots. Waves 1 foot. Monday, southwest winds 5 to 10 knots, becoming southeast in the afternoon. Waves 1 to 2 feet. Monday night, south winds 10 to 15 knots, diminishing to 5 to 10 knots. Waves 2 to 3 feet. Attention, voluntary speed reduction zones to protect North Atlantic right whales may be in effect along the USL. East Coast where right whales have been detected. All mariners and recreational boaters are requested to route these areas or transit through them at 10 knots or less. Consult broadcast notice to mariners, NAVTEX, and local notice to mariners for more information. Please report sightings of dead, injured, or entangled whales to 866-755-6622 or to the USAL. Coast Guard on Channel 16. 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Marine forecast, Chesapeake Bay from Little Creek, Virginia to Cape Henry, Virginia, including the Chesapeake Bay Bridge Tunnel. Small craft advisory in effect through Friday morning. Through 7 p.m., north winds 15 to 20 knots, diminishing to 10 to 15 knots late. Waves 2 to 3 feet. Wave detail, northwest 3 feet at 4 seconds and east 2 feet at 7 seconds. Tonight, northwest winds 10 to 15 knots. Gusts up to 20 knots. Waves 2 to 3 feet. Wave detail, northwest 3 feet at 4 seconds and east 2 feet at 7 seconds. Friday, northwest winds 15 to 20 knots, diminishing to 10 to 15 knots in the afternoon. Gusts up to 25 knots. Waves 2 to 3 feet. Wave detail, northwest 3 feet at 4 seconds and east 2 feet at 8 seconds. Friday night, south winds 5 to 10 knots with gusts up to 15 knots. Waves 1 to 2 feet. Wave detail, east 2 feet at 9 seconds and northwest 1 foot at 4 seconds. Saturday, south winds 5 to 10 knots, increasing to 10 to 15 knots in the afternoon. Gusts up to 20 knots. Waves 1 to 2 feet. Wave detail, south 2 feet at 3 seconds and east 2 feet at 9 seconds. Saturday night, south winds 10 to 15 knots with gusts up to 20 knots. Waves around 2 feet. Wave detail, south 2 feet at 4 seconds and east 2 feet at 9 seconds. Sunday,
southwest winds 10 to 15 knots, becoming south 5 to 10 knots in the afternoon. Gusts up to 20 knots. Waves 1 to 2 feet. Sunday night, south winds 5 to 10 knots. Waves around 2 feet. Monday, southwest winds 5 to 10 knots, becoming southeast in the afternoon. Waves 1 to 2 feet. Monday night, south winds 10 to 15 knots, diminishing to 5 to 10 knots. Waves 2 to 3 feet. Marine forecast, Caribbean Sound. Through 7 p.m., north winds 10 to 15 knots with gusts up to 20 knots. Waves 1 to 2 feet. A slight chance of showers. Tonight, northwest winds 5 to 10 knots with gusts up to 15 knots, increasing to 10 to 15 knots late. Waves around 1 foot, increasing to 1 to 2 feet late. A chance of showers early in the evening. Friday, northwest winds 10 to 15 knots, becoming north 5 to 10 knots in the afternoon. Waves 1 to 2 feet, diminishing to around 1 foot in the afternoon. Friday night, southeast winds 5 to 10 knots. Waves around 1 foot. Saturday, southwest winds 5 to 10 knots, becoming south 10 to 15 knots in the afternoon. Waves around 1 foot, increasing to 1 to 2 feet in the afternoon. Saturday night, south winds 10 to 15 knots with gusts up to 20 knots. Waves 1 to 2 feet. Sunday, southwest winds 10 knots with gusts up to 15 knots. Waves around 1 foot. Sunday night, south winds 5 to 10 knots. Waves around 1 foot. Monday, south winds 5 to 10 knots. Waves around 1 foot. Monday night, south winds 5 to 10 knots. Waves around 1 foot. The current time is 7:50 p.m. Eastern Daylight Time. The Norfolk, Virginia climate summary for this evening, as of 5 p.m., May 14, 2026. Today's high temperature was 66 degrees and the low 59 degrees. 0.06 inches of precipitation fell today, which brings the monthly total to 1.57 inches. The total precipitation for the year now stands at 10.35 inches. The record high for tomorrow is 92, which last occurred in 1881, and the record low is 44, which occurred in 1895. Sunset tonight is at 8:05 p.m. Sunrise tomorrow is at 5:57 a.m. Offshore waters forecast Baltimore Canyon to Cape Charles Light to 100 nautical miles. Tonight, north winds 10 to 15 knots, becoming northwest 5 to 15 knots, then increasing to 15 to 20 knots. Seas 4 to 6 feet. Isolated showers and thunderstorms. Friday, northwest winds 10 to 20 knots. Seas 5 to 6 feet. Friday night, west winds less than 10 knots. Seas 4 to 6 feet. Saturday, southwest winds less than 5 knots, becoming south to southwest 5 to 15 knots. Seas 4 to 5 feet. Saturday night, south to southwest winds 10 to 20 knots. Seas 4 to 7 feet. Sunday, southwest winds 15 to 20 knots, diminishing to 10 to 15 knots. Seas 4 to 6 feet. Sunday night, southwest winds 5 to 15 knots. Seas 3 to 5 feet. Monday, southwest winds less than 10 knots, becoming south. Seas 3 to 4 feet. Monday night, south winds 5 to 10 knots, becoming southwest. Seas 3 to 4 feet. Tuesday, southwest winds 10 to 15 knots. Seas 3 to 4 feet. Tuesday night, south winds 10 to 15 knots, becoming southwest. Seas 3 to 5 feet. Hazardous weather information. Now here is the hazardous weather outlook for southeast Maryland, northeast North Carolina, central Virginia, east central Virginia, eastern Virginia, north central Virginia, south central Virginia, and southeast Virginia. This afternoon and tonight. No hazardous weather is expected at this time. And now the extended outlook for the period Friday through Wednesday. No hazardous weather is expected at this time. The key weather messages for the next 7 days. Cooler weather today into tonight as an upper trough moves through the region. A significant warming trend begins this weekend and lasts through at least the middle of next week. Little to no rain chances are anticipated throughout this time frame. Now the official National Weather Service forecast. Tonight, partly cloudy with a slight chance of showers this evening, then clear after midnight. Lows in the upper 40s.
Northwest winds around 5 miles per hour. Chance of rain 20%. Friday, sunny. Highs in the lower 70s. Northwest winds 5 to 10 miles per hour with gusts up to 20 miles per hour. Friday night, partly cloudy in the evening, then becoming mostly clear. Lows in the lower 50s. West winds around 5 miles per hour, becoming south after midnight. Saturday, sunny. Highs in the mid-80s. Southwest winds 5 to 10 miles per hour. Gusts up to 20 miles per hour in the afternoon. Saturday night, mostly clear. Lows in the lower 60s. South winds 5 to 10 miles per hour. Sunday, mostly sunny. Highs around 90. Sunday night, mostly clear. Lows in the mid-60s. Monday, sunny. Highs in the lower 90s. Monday night, clear. Lows in the upper 60s. Tuesday, sunny. Highs in the lower 90s. Tuesday night, clear. Lows in the upper 60s. Wednesday, sunny. Highs in the lower 90s. Wednesday night, partly cloudy. Lows in the upper 60s. Thursday, partly sunny. A chance of showers and thunderstorms in the afternoon. Highs in the mid-80s. Chance of rain 40%. Here are the marine and buoy reports for 7 p.m. across the lower Chesapeake Bay and coastal waters. All wave and swell heights are in feet. Wave and swell periods are in seconds. Potomac River buoy, air temperature was 61. The wind was northwest at 19, not gusting to 23. Cove Point, winds were northwest, 16 knots. Piney Point, winds were northwest, 19 knots. Bishop's Head, winds were northwest, 17 knots. Water temperature 66. Lewisetta, winds were northwest, 11 knots. Water temperature 66. Rappahannock Light, winds were northwest, 18 knots. Yorktown Coast Guard Station, winds were northwest, 14 knots. Water temperature 65. Crypto Peak, water temperature 64. The wind was north at 11 knots. Dominion Terminal Newport News, winds were north, 9 knots. South Craney Island, winds were northwest, 6 knots. Cape Henry, winds were north, 12 knots. Brandywine Chilliwack, Delaware, winds were northwest, 16 knots. Fenwick Island buoy, winds were northwest, 8 knots. Water temperature 55. Air temperature 57. Buoy 64 nautical miles east of Virginia Beach, air temperature was 63. Wave height 5 feet. Wave period 5. Buoy just east of Cape Henry. Water temperature 61. Wave heights 4. Wave period 7. Duck Cove Pier, winds were north, 11 knots. Water temperature 61. Diamond Shoals buoy, air temperature was 66. Wave height 4 feet. Wave period 7. The wind was north at 17, not gusting to 21. Tidal information. For Sewell's Point. High tide at 7:51 p.m. Thursday. Low tide at 1:30 p.m. Thursday. High tide at 7:30 a.m. Thursday. Low tide at 1:34 a.m. Thursday. High tide at 8:43 p.m. Friday. Low tide at 2:22 p.m. Friday. High tide at 8:22 a.m. Friday. Low tide at 2:30 a.m. Friday. Marine forecast, Chesapeake Bay from New Point Comfort to Little Creek, Virginia. Small craft advisory in effect through Friday morning. Through 7 p.m., north winds 15 to 20 knots, diminishing to 10 to 15 knots late. Waves 2 to 3 feet. Tonight, northwest winds 10 to 15 knots, increasing to 15 to 20 knots after midnight. Waves 2 to 3 feet. Friday, northwest winds 15 to 20 knots, diminishing to 10 to 15 knots in the afternoon. Waves 2 to 3 feet. Friday night, south winds 5 to 10 knots. Waves 1 foot. Saturday, southwest winds 5 to 10 knots, becoming south 10 to 15 knots in the afternoon. Waves 1 to 2 feet. Saturday night, south winds 10 to 15 knots with gusts up to 20 knots. Waves 1 to 2 feet. Sunday, southwest winds 10 to 15 knots with gusts up to 20 knots, becoming south 5 to 10 knots in the afternoon. Waves 1 to 2 feet. Sunday night, south winds 5 to 10 knots,
waves 1 foot. Monday, southwest winds 5 to 10 knots, becoming southeast in the afternoon. Waves 1 to 2 feet. Monday night, south winds 10 to 15 knots, diminishing to 5 to 10 knots. Waves 2 to 3 feet. Marine forecast, Chesapeake Bay from Little Creek, Virginia to Cape Henry, Virginia, including the Chesapeake Bay Bridge Tunnel. Small craft advisory in effect through Friday morning. Through 7 p.m., north winds 15 to 20 knots, diminishing to 10 to 15 knots late. Waves 2 to 3 feet. Wave detail, northwest 3 feet at 4 seconds and east 2 feet at 7 seconds. Tonight, northwest winds 10 to 15 knots. Gusts up to 20 knots. Waves 2 to 3 feet. Wave detail, northwest 3 feet at 4 seconds and east 2 feet at 7 seconds. Friday, northwest winds 15 to 20 knots, diminishing to 10 to 15 knots in the afternoon. Gusts up to 25 knots. Waves 2 to 3 feet. Wave detail, northwest 3 feet at 4 seconds and east 2 feet at 8 seconds. Friday night, south winds 5 to 10 knots with gusts up to 15 knots. Waves 1 to 2 feet. Wave detail, east 2 feet at 9 seconds and northwest 1 foot at 4 seconds. Saturday, south winds 5 to 10 knots, increasing to 10 to 15 knots in the afternoon. Gusts up to 20 knots. Waves 1 to 2 feet. Wave detail, south 2 feet at 3 seconds and east 2 feet at 9 seconds. Saturday night, south winds 10 to 15 knots with gusts up to 20 knots. Waves around 2 feet. Wave detail, south 2 feet at 4 seconds and east 2 feet at 9 seconds. Sunday, southwest winds 10 to 15 knots, becoming south 5 to 10 knots in the afternoon. Gusts up to 20 knots. Waves 1 to 2 feet. Sunday night, south winds 5 to 10 knots. Waves around 2 feet. Monday, southwest winds 5 to 10 knots, becoming southeast in the afternoon. Waves 1 to 2 feet. Monday night, south winds 10 to 15 knots, diminishing to 5 to 10 knots. Waves 2 to 3 feet. Marine forecast, Kerbic Sound. Through 7 p.m., north winds 10 to 15 knots with gusts up to 20 knots. Waves 1 to 2 feet. A slight chance of showers. Tonight, northwest winds 5 to 10 knots with gusts up to 15 knots, increasing to 10 to 15 knots late. Waves around 1 foot, increasing to 1 to 2 feet late. A chance of showers early in the evening. Friday, northwest winds 10 to 15 knots, becoming north 5 to 10 knots in the afternoon. Waves 1 to 2 feet, diminishing to around 1 foot in the afternoon. Friday night, southeast winds 5 to 10 knots. Waves around 1 foot. Saturday, southwest winds 5 to 10 knots, becoming south 10 to 15 knots in the afternoon. Waves around 1 foot, increasing to 1 to 2 feet in the afternoon. Saturday night, south winds 10 to 15 knots with gusts up to 20 knots. Waves 1 to 2 feet. Sunday, southwest winds 10 knots with gusts up to 15 knots. Waves around 1 foot. Sunday night, south winds 5 to 10 knots. Waves around 1 foot. Monday, south winds 5 to 10 knots. Waves around 1 foot. Monday night, south winds 5 to 10 knots. Waves around 1 foot. The current time is 8:02 p.m. Eastern Daylight Time. The Norfolk, Virginia climate summary for this evening, as of 5 p.m., May 14, 2026. Today's high temperature was 66 degrees and the low 59 degrees. 0.06 inches of precipitation fell today, which brings the monthly total to 1.57 inches. The total precipitation for the year now stands at 10.35 inches.